winds 10 to 15 miles per hour. Monday, sunny. Highs in the upper 90s. Monday night, clear. Lows in the mid-70s. Tuesday, sunny. Highs around 101. Tuesday night, clear. Lows in the upper 70s. Wednesday, mostly sunny. Highs around 101. Wednesday night, mostly clear. Lows in the upper 70s. Thursday, partly cloudy. Highs around 100. Thursday night, mostly clear. Lows in the upper 70s. Friday, partly cloudy. Highs in the upper 90s. 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Be sure to follow us on Facebook. Here's a look at local weather conditions as of 6 p.m. At the top of the hour, the report from Tyler was not available. In Longview, skies were mostly sunny, with a temperature of 93 degrees. The dew point was 71, making the relative humidity 48%, producing a heat index of 100. Winds were south at 6 miles an hour. The pressure was 30.08 inches and falling. At 6 p.m. Around the local area at 6 p.m. in Terrell, mostly sunny and 91. Wind southeast at 12 miles an hour. DFW Airport, partly sunny and 93. Wind south at 15 miles an hour, gusting to 30 miles an hour. Paris, partly sunny and 89. Wind south at 8 miles an hour. Texarkana, mostly sunny and 95. Wind southeast at 7 miles an hour. Shreveport, partly sunny and 91 degrees. Wind south at 6 miles an hour. Jacksonville, mostly sunny and 91 degrees. Wind variable at 6 miles an hour. Palestine, mostly sunny and 91 degrees. Wind south at 7 miles an hour. And at Corsicana, mostly sunny and 92 degrees. Wind south at 14 miles an hour, gusting to 22 miles an hour. Elsewhere across the four-state region, Oklahoma City, partly sunny and 86. Little Rock, partly sunny and 91. Jackson, Mississippi, sunny and 93. Baton Rouge, mostly sunny and 93. And at Houston, mostly sunny and 92 degrees. For the most current information, check us out on the web at www.weather.gov/shc. The Tyler Climate Summary for this evening, as of 4 p.m., July 17, 2026. Today's high temperature was 93 degrees. The normal high is 95. The record high is 105 degrees, which was set in 1971. Today's low temperature was 74 degrees. The normal low is 75. The record low is 61 degrees, which was set in 1967. No precipitation fell today, which leaves the monthly total at 3.65 inches. This is 2.25 inches above the normal amount of 1.40 inches for July. The total precipitation for the year still stands at 19.39 inches, which is 4.73 inches below normal. Sunset tonight is at 8:29 p.m. Sunrise tomorrow is at 6:27 a.m. Now let's check on your local forecast. Tonight, partly cloudy this evening, then becoming mostly cloudy. Lows in the mid-70s. South winds 5 to 10 miles per hour. Saturday, mostly cloudy. Highs in the mid-90s. Southwest winds 5 to 10 miles per hour. Saturday night, partly cloudy. Lows in the mid-70s. South winds 5 to 10 miles per hour. Sunday, partly cloudy in the morning, then clearing. Hot with highs in the mid-90s. Southwest winds around 5 miles per hour. Sunday night, clear. Lows in the mid-70s. Southwest winds around 5 miles per hour.
Monday, sunny, hot with highs in the upper 90s. Monday night, clear, lows in the mid-70s. Tuesday, sunny, hot with highs around 100. Tuesday night, clear, lows in the upper 70s. Wednesday, mostly sunny, hot with highs around 100. Wednesday night, mostly clear, lows in the upper 70s. Thursday, partly cloudy, hot with highs in the upper 90s. Thursday night, mostly clear, lows in the upper 70s. Friday, partly cloudy, hot with highs in the upper 90s. 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Be sure to follow us on Facebook. Here's a look at local weather conditions as of 6 p.m. At the top of the hour, the report from Tyler was not available. In Longview, skies were mostly sunny, with a temperature of 93 degrees. The dew point was 71, making the relative humidity 48%, producing a heat index of 100. Winds were south at 6 miles an hour. The pressure was 30.08 inches and falling. At 6 p.m. This is NOAA Weather Radio, station WXK36, operating on a frequency of 162.475 MHz, providing the latest weather information on a 24-hour basis. 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Around the local area at 6 p.m. in Terrell, mostly sunny and 91. Wind southeast at 12 miles an hour. DFW Airport, partly sunny and 93. Wind south at 15 miles an hour, gusting to 30 miles an hour. Paris, partly sunny and 89. Wind south at 8 miles an hour. Texarkana, mostly sunny and 95. Wind southeast at 7 miles an hour. Shreveport, partly sunny and 91 degrees. Wind south at 6 miles an hour. Jacksonville, mostly sunny and 91 degrees. Wind variable at 6 miles an hour. Palestine, mostly sunny and 91 degrees. Wind south at 7 miles an hour. And at Corsicana, mostly sunny and 92 degrees. Wind south at 14 miles an hour, gusting to 22 miles an hour. Elsewhere across the four-state region, Oklahoma City, partly sunny and 86. Little Rock, partly sunny and 91. Jackson, Mississippi, sunny and 93. Baton Rouge, mostly sunny and 93. And at Houston, mostly sunny and 92 degrees. For the most current information, check us out on the web at www.weather.gov/shb. The Tyler Climate Summary for this evening, as of 4 p.m., July 17, 2026. Today's high temperature was 93 degrees. The normal high is 95. The record high is 105 degrees, which was set in 1971. Today's low temperature was 74 degrees. The normal low is 75. The record low is 61 degrees, which was set in 1967. No precipitation fell today, which leaves the monthly total at 3.65 inches. This is 2.25 inches above the normal amount of 1.40 inches for July. The total precipitation for the year still stands at 19.39 inches, which is 4.73 inches below normal. Sunset tonight is at 8:29 p.m. Sunrise tomorrow is at 6:27 a.m. Now let's check on your local forecast. Tonight, partly cloudy this evening, then becoming mostly cloudy. Lows in the mid-70s. South winds 5 to 10 miles per hour. Saturday, mostly cloudy. Highs in the mid-90s. Southwest winds 5 to 10 miles per hour.
Saturday night, partly cloudy. Lows in the mid-70s. South winds 5 to 10 miles per hour. Sunday, partly cloudy in the morning, then clearing. Hot with highs in the mid-90s. Southwest winds around 5 miles per hour. Sunday night, clear. Lows in the mid-70s. Southwest winds around 5 miles per hour. Monday, sunny, hot with highs in the upper 90s. Monday night, clear. Lows in the mid-70s. Tuesday, sunny, hot with highs around 100. Tuesday night, clear. Lows in the upper 70s. Wednesday, mostly sunny. Hot with highs around 100. Wednesday night, mostly clear. Lows in the upper 70s. Thursday, partly cloudy. Hot with highs in the upper 90s. Thursday night, mostly clear. Lows in the upper 70s. Friday, partly cloudy. Hot with highs in the upper 90s. 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Be sure to follow us on Facebook. Here's a look at local weather conditions as of 6 p.m. At the top of the hour, the report from Tyler was not available. In Longview, skies were mostly sunny, with a temperature of 93 degrees. The dew point was 71, making the relative humidity 48%, producing a heat index of 100. Winds were south at 6 miles an hour. The pressure was 30.08 inches and falling. At 6 p.m., around the local area at 6 p.m., in Terrell, mostly sunny and 91. Wind southeast at 12 miles an hour. DFW Airport, partly sunny and 93. Wind south at 15 miles an hour, gusting to 30 miles an hour. Paris, partly sunny and 89. Wind south at 8 miles an hour. Texarkana, mostly sunny and 95. Wind southeast at 7 miles an hour. Shreveport, partly sunny and 91 degrees. Wind south at 6 miles an hour. Jacksonville, mostly sunny and 91 degrees. Wind variable at 6 miles an hour. Palestine, mostly sunny and 91 degrees. Wind south at 7 miles an hour. And at Corsicana, mostly sunny and 92 degrees. Wind south at 14 miles an hour, gusting to 22 miles an hour. Elsewhere across the four-state region, Oklahoma City, partly sunny and 86. Little Rock, partly sunny and 91. Jackson, Mississippi, sunny and 93. Baton Rouge, mostly sunny and 93. And at Houston, mostly sunny and 92 degrees. For the most current information, check us out on the web at www.weather.gov/SHD. The Tyler Climate Summary for this evening, as of 4 p.m., July 17, 2026. Today's high temperature was 93 degrees. The normal high is 95. The record high is 105 degrees, which was set in 1971. Today's low temperature was 74 degrees. The normal low is 75. The record low is 61 degrees, which was set in 1967. No precipitation fell today, which leaves the monthly total at 3.65 inches. This is 2.25 inches above the normal amount of 1.40 inches for July. The total precipitation for the year still stands at 19.39 inches, which is 4.73 inches below normal. Sunset tonight is at 8:29 p.m. Sunrise tomorrow is at 6:27 a.m. Now let's check on your local forecast. Tonight, partly cloudy this evening, then becoming mostly cloudy. Lows in the mid-70s. South winds 5 to 10 miles per hour. Saturday, mostly cloudy. Highs in the mid-90s. Southwest winds 5 to 10 miles per hour. Saturday night, partly cloudy.
lows in the mid-70s. South winds 5 to 10 miles per hour. Sunday, partly cloudy in the morning, then clearing. Hot with highs in the mid-90s. Southwest winds around 5 miles per hour. Sunday night, clear. Lows in the mid-70s. Southwest winds around 5 miles per hour. Monday, sunny, hot with highs in the upper 90s. Monday night, clear. Lows in the mid-70s. Tuesday, sunny, hot with highs around 100. Tuesday night, clear. Lows in the upper 70s. Wednesday, mostly sunny. Hot with highs around 100. Wednesday night, mostly clear. Lows in the upper 70s. Thursday, partly cloudy. Hot with highs in the upper 90s. Thursday night, mostly clear. Lows in the upper 70s. Friday, partly cloudy. Hot with highs in the upper 90s. 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Be sure to follow us on Facebook. Here's a look at local weather conditions as of 7 p.m. At the top of the hour, at Tyler, it was mostly sunny. Visibility 10 miles. Temperature was 90 degrees, dew point 72. Wind was south at 8 miles an hour. And the pressure was 30.08 inches. In Longview, skies were mostly sunny with a temperature of 92 degrees. The dew point was 71, making the relative humidity 50%, producing a heat index of 98. Winds were south at 6 miles an hour. The pressure was 30.06 inches and falling. Once again in Tyler, it was 90 degrees with mostly sunny skies at 7 p.m. Around the local area at 7 p.m., in Terrell, mostly sunny and 91. Wind south at 12 miles an hour. DFW Airport, partly sunny and 92. Wind south at 14 miles an hour. Paris, partly sunny and 90. Wind south at 9 miles an hour. Texarkana, mostly sunny and 94. Wind southwest at 8 miles an hour. Shreveport, partly sunny and 91 degrees. Wind south at 5 miles an hour. Jacksonville, mostly sunny and 89 degrees. Wind south at 5 miles an hour. Palestine, mostly sunny and 91 degrees. Wind south at 5 miles an hour. And at Corsicana, mostly sunny and 92 degrees. Wind south at 10 miles an hour. Elsewhere across the four-state region, Oklahoma City, a thunderstorm and 73. Little Rock, partly sunny and 90. Jackson, Mississippi, sunny and 91. Baton Rouge, mostly sunny and 91. And at Houston, mostly sunny and 91 degrees. For the most current information, check us out on the web at www.weather.gov/shp. The Tyler Climate Summary for this evening, as of 4 p.m., July 17, 2026. Today's high temperature was 93 degrees. The normal high is 95. The record high is 105 degrees, which was set in 1971. Today's low temperature was 74 degrees. The normal low is 75. The record low is 61 degrees, which was set in 1967. No precipitation fell today, which leaves the monthly total at 3.65 inches. This is 2.25 inches above the normal amount of 1.40 inches for July. The total precipitation for the year still stands at 19.39 inches, which is 4.73 inches below normal. Sunset tonight is at 8:29 p.m. Sunrise tomorrow is at 6:27 a.m. Now let's check on your local forecast. Tonight, partly cloudy this evening, then becoming mostly cloudy. Lows in the mid-70s. South winds 5 to 10 miles per hour.
Saturday, mostly cloudy. Highs in the mid-90s. Southwest winds 5 to 10 miles per hour. Saturday night, partly cloudy. Lows in the mid-70s. South winds 5 to 10 miles per hour. Sunday, partly cloudy in the morning, then clearing. Hot with highs in the mid-90s. Southwest winds around 5 miles per hour. Sunday night, clear. Lows in the mid-70s. Southwest winds around 5 miles per hour. Monday, sunny, hot with highs in the upper 90s. Monday night, clear. Lows in the mid-70s. Tuesday, sunny, hot with highs around 100. Tuesday night, clear. Lows in the upper 70s. Wednesday, mostly sunny. Hot with highs around 100. Wednesday night, mostly clear. Lows in the upper 70s. Thursday, partly cloudy. Hot with highs in the upper 90s. Thursday night, mostly clear. Lows in the upper 70s. Friday, partly cloudy. Hot with highs in the upper 90s. 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Be sure to follow us on Facebook. Here's a look at local weather conditions as of 7 p.m. At the top of the hour, at Tyler, it was mostly sunny. Visibility 10 miles. Temperature was 90 degrees, dew point 72. Wind was south at 8 miles an hour. And the pressure was 30.08 inches. In Longview, skies were mostly sunny with a temperature of 92 degrees. The dew point was 71, making the relative humidity 50%, producing a heat index of 98. Winds were south at 6 miles an hour. The pressure was 30.06 inches and falling. Once again in Tyler, it was 90 degrees with mostly sunny skies at 7 p.m. Around the local area at 7 p.m., in Terrell, mostly sunny and 91. Wind south at 12 miles an hour. DFW Airport, partly sunny and 92. Wind south at 14 miles an hour. Paris, partly sunny and 90. Wind south at 9 miles an hour. Texarkana, mostly sunny and 94. Wind southwest at 8 miles an hour. Shreveport, partly sunny and 91 degrees. Wind south at 5 miles an hour. Jacksonville, mostly sunny and 89 degrees. Wind south at 5 miles an hour. Palestine, mostly sunny and 91 degrees. Wind south at 5 miles an hour. And at Corsicana, mostly sunny and 92 degrees. Wind south at 10 miles an hour. Elsewhere across the four-state region, Oklahoma City, a thunderstorm and 73. Little Rock, partly sunny and 90. Jackson, Mississippi, sunny and 91. Baton Rouge, mostly sunny and 91. And at Houston, mostly sunny and 91 degrees. For the most current information, check us out on the web at www.weather.gov/SHD. The Tyler Climate Summary for this evening, as of 4 p.m., July 17, 2026. Today's high temperature was 93 degrees. The normal high is 95. The record high is 105 degrees, which was set in 1971. Today's low temperature was 74 degrees. The normal low is 75. The record low is 61 degrees, which was set in 1967. No precipitation fell today.

mostly cloudy. Lows in the mid-70s. South winds 5 to 10 miles per hour. Saturday, mostly cloudy. Highs in the mid-90s. Southwest winds 5 to 10 miles per hour. Saturday night, partly cloudy. Lows in the mid-70s. South winds 5 to 10 miles per hour. Sunday, partly cloudy in the morning, then clearing. Hot with highs in the mid-90s. Southwest winds around 5 miles per hour. Sunday night, clear. Lows in the mid-70s. Southwest winds around 5 miles per hour. Monday, sunny, hot with highs in the upper 90s. Monday night, clear. Lows in the mid-70s. Tuesday, sunny, hot with highs around 100. Tuesday night, clear. Lows in the upper 70s. Wednesday, mostly sunny. Hot with highs around 100. Wednesday night, mostly clear. Lows in the upper 70s. Thursday, partly cloudy. Hot with highs in the upper 90s. Thursday night, mostly clear. Lows in the upper 70s. Friday, partly cloudy. Hot with highs in the upper 90s. 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Be sure to follow us on Facebook. Here's a look at local weather conditions as of 7 p.m. At the top of the hour, at Tyler, it was mostly sunny. Visibility 10 miles. Temperature was 90 degrees, dew point 72. Wind was south at 8 miles an hour. And the pressure was 30.08 inches. In Longview, skies were mostly sunny with a temperature of 92 degrees. The dew point was 71, making the relative humidity 50%, producing a heat index of 98. Winds were south at 6 miles an hour. The pressure was 30.06 inches and falling. Once again in Tyler, it was 90 degrees with mostly sunny skies at 7 p.m. Around the local area at 7 p.m., in Terrell, mostly sunny and 91. Wind south at 12 miles an hour. DFW Airport, partly sunny and 92. Wind south at 14 miles an hour. Paris, partly sunny and 90. Wind south at 9 miles an hour. Texarkana, mostly sunny and 94. Wind southwest at 8 miles an hour. Shreveport, partly sunny and 91 degrees. Wind south at 5 miles an hour. Jacksonville, mostly sunny and 89 degrees. Wind south at 5 miles an hour. Palestine, mostly sunny and 91 degrees. Wind south at 5 miles an hour. And at Corsicana, mostly sunny and 92 degrees. Wind south at 10 miles an hour. Elsewhere across the four-state region, Oklahoma City, a thunderstorm and 73. Little Rock, partly sunny and 90. Jackson, Mississippi, sunny and 91. Baton Rouge, mostly sunny and 91. And at Houston, mostly sunny and 91 degrees. For the most current information, check us out on the web at www.weather.gov/SHP. Here is your area's open water boating forecast. Wind gusts may be higher. Tonight, becoming mostly cloudy. Lows in the mid-70s. South winds 10 to 15 miles per hour. Saturday, mostly cloudy. Highs in the mid-90s. Southwest winds 10 to 15 miles per hour. Saturday night, partly cloudy. Lows in the mid-70s. Southwest winds 10 to 15 miles per hour. Sunday, mostly sunny. Highs in the mid-90s. Southwest winds 10 to 15 miles per hour. Sunday night, clear. Lows in the mid-70s. Southwest winds 10 to 15 miles per hour. Monday, sunny. Highs in the upper 90s.

Monday night, clear. Lows in the mid-70s. Tuesday, sunny. Highs around 101. Tuesday night, clear. Lows in the upper 70s. Wednesday, mostly sunny. Highs around 101. Wednesday night, mostly clear. Lows in the upper 70s. Thursday, partly cloudy. Highs around 100. Thursday night, mostly clear. Lows in the upper 70s. Friday, partly cloudy. Highs in the upper 90s. The Tyler Climate Summary for this evening, as of 4 p.m., July 17, 2026. Today's high temperature was 93 degrees. The normal high is 95. The record high is 105 degrees, which was set in 1971. Today's low temperature was 74 degrees. The normal low is 75. The record low is 61 degrees, which was set in 1967. No precipitation fell today, which leaves the monthly total at 3.65 inches. This is 2.25 inches above the normal amount of 1.40 inches for July. The total precipitation for the year still stands at 19.39 inches, which is 4.73 inches below normal. Sunset tonight is at 8:29 p.m. Sunrise tomorrow is at 6:27 a.m. Now let's check on your local forecast. Tonight, partly cloudy this evening, then becoming mostly cloudy. Lows in the mid-70s. South winds 5 to 10 miles per hour. Saturday, mostly cloudy. Highs in the mid-90s. Southwest winds 5 to 10 miles per hour. Saturday night, partly cloudy. Lows in the mid-70s. South winds 5 to 10 miles per hour. Sunday, partly cloudy in the morning, then clearing. Hot with highs in the mid-90s. Southwest winds around 5 miles per hour. Sunday night, clear. Lows in the mid-70s. Southwest winds around 5 miles per hour. Monday, sunny, hot with highs in the upper 90s. Monday night, clear. Lows in the mid-70s. Tuesday, sunny, hot with highs around 100. Tuesday night, clear. Lows in the upper 70s. Wednesday, mostly sunny. Hot with highs around 100. Wednesday night, mostly clear. Lows in the upper 70s. Thursday, partly cloudy. Hot with highs in the upper 90s. Thursday night, mostly clear. Lows in the upper 70s. Friday, partly cloudy. Hot with highs in the upper 90s. 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Be sure to follow us on Facebook. Here's a look at local weather conditions as of 7 p.m. At the top of the hour, at Tyler, it was mostly sunny. Visibility 10 miles. Temperature was 90 degrees, dew point 72. Wind was south at 8 miles an hour, and the pressure was 30.08 inches. In Longview, skies were mostly sunny, with a temperature of 92 degrees. The dew point was 71, making the relative humidity 50%, producing a heat index of 98. Winds were south at 6 miles an hour. The pressure was 30.06 inches and falling. Once again in Tyler, it was 90 degrees with mostly sunny skies at 7 p.m. Around the local area at 7 p.m., in Terrell, mostly sunny and 91. Wind south at 12 miles an hour. DFW Airport, partly sunny and 92. Wind south at 14 miles an hour. Paris, partly sunny and 90. Wind south at 9 miles an hour. Texarkana, mostly sunny and 94. Wind southwest at 8 miles an hour. Shreveport, partly sunny and 91 degrees. Wind south at 5 miles an hour.
Jacksonville, mostly sunny and 89 degrees. Wind south at 5 miles an hour. Palestine, mostly sunny and 91 degrees. Wind south at 5 miles an hour. And at Corsicana, mostly sunny and 92 degrees. Wind south at 10 miles an hour. Elsewhere across the four-state region, Oklahoma City, a thunderstorm and 73. Little Rock, partly sunny and 90. Jackson, Mississippi, sunny and 91. Baton Rouge, mostly sunny and 91. And at Houston, mostly sunny and 91 degrees. For the most current information, check us out on the web at www.weather.gov/sht. 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The Tyler Climate Summary for this evening, as of 4 p.m., July 17, 2026. Today's high temperature was 93 degrees. The normal high is 95. The record high is 105 degrees, which was set in 1971. Today's low temperature was 74 degrees. The normal low is 75. The record low is 61 degrees, which was set in 1967. No precipitation fell today, which leaves the monthly total at 3.65 inches. This is 2.25 inches above the normal amount of 1.40 inches for July. The total precipitation for the year still stands at 19.39 inches, which is 4.73 inches below normal. Sunset tonight is at 8:29 p.m. Sunrise tomorrow is at 6:27 a.m. Now let's check on your local forecast. Tonight, partly cloudy this evening, then becoming mostly cloudy. Lows in the mid-70s. South winds 5 to 10 miles per hour. Saturday, mostly cloudy. Highs in the mid-90s. Southwest winds 5 to 10 miles per hour. Saturday night, partly cloudy. Lows in the mid-70s. South winds 5 to 10 miles per hour. Sunday, partly cloudy in the morning, then clearing. Hot with highs in the mid-90s. Southwest winds around 5 miles per hour. Sunday night, clear. Lows in the mid-70s. Southwest winds around 5 miles per hour. Monday, sunny, hot with highs in the upper 90s. Monday night, clear. Lows in the mid-70s. Tuesday, sunny, hot with highs around 100. Tuesday night, clear. Lows in the upper 70s. Wednesday, mostly sunny, hot with highs around 100. Wednesday night, mostly clear, lows in the upper 70s. Thursday, partly cloudy, hot with highs in the upper 90s. Thursday night, mostly clear, lows in the upper 70s. Friday, partly cloudy, hot with highs in the upper 90s. 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Be sure to follow us on Facebook. Here's a look at local weather conditions as of 7 p.m. At the top of the hour, at Tyler, it was mostly sunny. Visibility 10 miles. Temperature was 90 degrees, dew point 72. Wind was south at 8 miles an hour, and the pressure was 30.08 inches. In Longview, skies were mostly sunny, with a temperature of 92 degrees. The dew point was 71, making the relative humidity 50%, producing a heat index of 98. Winds were south at 6 miles an hour. The pressure was 30.06 inches and falling.
Once again in Tyler, it was 90 degrees with mostly sunny skies at 7 p.m. Around the local area at 7 p.m., in Terrell, mostly sunny and 91. Wind south at 12 miles an hour. DFW Airport, partly sunny and 92. Wind south at 14 miles an hour. Paris, partly sunny and 90. Wind south at 9 miles an hour. Texarkana, mostly sunny and 94. Wind southwest at 8 miles an hour. Shreveport, partly sunny and 91 degrees. Wind south at 5 miles an hour. Jacksonville, mostly sunny and 89 degrees. Wind south at 5 miles an hour. Palestine, mostly sunny and 91 degrees. Wind south at 5 miles an hour. And at Corsicana, mostly sunny and 92 degrees. Wind south at 10 miles an hour. Elsewhere across the four-state region, Oklahoma City, a thunderstorm and 73. Little Rock, partly sunny and 90. Jackson, Mississippi, sunny and 91. Baton Rouge, mostly sunny and 91. And at Houston, mostly sunny and 91 degrees. For the most current information, check us out on the web at www.weather.gov/SHP. The Tyler Climate Summary for this evening, as of 4 p.m., July 17, 2026. Today's high temperature was 93 degrees. The normal high is 95. The record high is 105 degrees, which was set in 1971. Today's low temperature was 74 degrees. The normal low is 75. The record low is 61 degrees, which was set in 1967. No precipitation fell today, which leaves the monthly total at 3.65 inches. This is 2.25 inches above the normal amount of 1.40 inches for July. The total precipitation for the year still stands at 19.39 inches, which is 4.73 inches below normal. Sunset tonight is at 8:29 p.m. Sunrise tomorrow is at 6:27 a.m. Now let's check on your local forecast. Tonight, partly cloudy this evening, then becoming mostly cloudy. Lows in the mid-70s. South winds 5 to 10 miles per hour. Saturday, mostly cloudy. Highs in the mid-90s. Southwest winds 5 to 10 miles per hour. Saturday night, partly cloudy. Lows in the mid-70s. South winds 5 to 10 miles per hour. Sunday, partly cloudy in the morning, then clearing. Hot with highs in the mid-90s. Southwest winds around 5 miles per hour. Sunday night, clear. Lows in the mid-70s. Southwest winds around 5 miles per hour. Monday, sunny, hot with highs in the upper 90s. Monday night, clear. Lows in the mid-70s. Tuesday, sunny, hot with highs around 100. Tuesday night, clear. Lows in the upper 70s. Wednesday, mostly sunny, hot with highs around 100. Wednesday night, mostly clear, lows in the upper 70s. Thursday, partly cloudy, hot with highs in the upper 90s. Thursday night, mostly clear, lows in the upper 70s. Friday, partly cloudy, hot with highs in the upper 90s. 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Be sure to follow us on Facebook. Here's a look at local weather conditions as of 7 p.m. At the top of the hour, at Tyler, it was mostly sunny. Visibility 10 miles. Temperature was 90 degrees, dew point 72. Wind was south at 8 miles an hour, and the pressure was 30.08 inches. In Longview, skies were mostly sunny, with a temperature of 92 degrees. The dew point was 71, making the relative humidity 50%,
producing a heat index of 98. Winds were south at 6 miles an hour. The pressure was 30.06 inches and falling. Once again in Tyler, it was 90 degrees with mostly sunny skies at 7 p.m. Around the local area at 7 p.m., in Terrell, mostly sunny and 91. Wind south at 12 miles an hour. DFW Airport, partly sunny and 92. Wind south at 14 miles an hour. Paris, partly sunny and 90. Wind south at 9 miles an hour. Texarkana, mostly sunny and 94. Wind southwest at 8 miles an hour. Shreveport, partly sunny and 91 degrees. Wind south at 5 miles an hour. Jacksonville, mostly sunny and 89 degrees. Wind south at 5 miles an hour. Palestine, mostly sunny and 91 degrees. Wind south at 5 miles an hour. And at Corsicana, mostly sunny and 92 degrees. Wind south at 10 miles an hour. Elsewhere across the four-state region, Oklahoma City, a thunderstorm and 73. Little Rock, partly sunny and 90. Jackson, Mississippi, sunny and 91. Baton Rouge, mostly sunny and 91. And at Houston, mostly sunny and 91 degrees. For the most current information, check us out on the web at www.weather.gov/SHP. The Tyler Climate Summary for this evening, as of 4 p.m., July 17, 2026. Today's high temperature was 93 degrees. The normal high is 95. The record high is 105 degrees, which was set in 1971. Today's low temperature was 74 degrees. The normal low is 75. The record low is 61 degrees, which was set in 1967. No precipitation fell today, which leaves the monthly total at 3.65 inches. This is 2.25 inches above the normal amount of 1.40 inches for July. The total precipitation for the year still stands at 19.39 inches, which is 4.73 inches below normal. Sunset tonight is at 8:29 p.m. Sunrise tomorrow is at 6:27 a.m. Now let's check on your local forecast. Tonight, partly cloudy this evening, then becoming mostly cloudy. Lows in the mid-70s. South winds 5 to 10 miles per hour. Saturday, mostly cloudy. Highs in the mid-90s. Southwest winds 5 to 10 miles per hour. Saturday night, partly cloudy. Lows in the mid-70s. South winds 5 to 10 miles per hour. Sunday, partly cloudy in the morning, then clearing. Hot with highs in the mid-90s. Southwest winds around 5 miles per hour. Sunday night, clear. Lows in the mid-70s. Southwest winds around 5 miles per hour. Monday, sunny, hot with highs in the upper 90s. Monday night, clear. Lows in the mid-70s. Tuesday, sunny, hot with highs around 100. Tuesday night, clear. Lows in the upper 70s. Wednesday, mostly sunny. Hot with highs around 100. Wednesday night, mostly clear. Lows in the upper 70s. Thursday, partly cloudy. Hot with highs in the upper 90s. Thursday night, mostly clear. Lows in the upper 70s. Friday, partly cloudy. Hot with highs in the upper 90s. 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Be sure to follow us on Facebook. Here's a look at local weather conditions as of 7 p.m. At the top of the hour, at Tyler, it was mostly sunny. Visibility 10 miles. Temperature was 90 degrees, dew point 72. Wind was south at 8 miles an hour. And the pressure was 30.08 inches.
In Longview, skies were mostly sunny with a temperature of 92 degrees. The dew point was 71, making the relative humidity 50%, producing a heat index of 98. Winds were south at 6 miles an hour. The pressure was 30.06 inches and falling. Once again in Tyler, it was 90 degrees with mostly sunny skies at 7 p.m. Around the local area at 7 p.m., in Terrell, mostly sunny and 91. Wind south at 12 miles an hour. DFW Airport, partly sunny and 92. Wind south at 14 miles an hour. Paris, partly sunny and 90. Wind south at 9 miles an hour. Texarkana, mostly sunny and 94. Wind southwest at 8 miles an hour. Shreveport, partly sunny and 91 degrees. Wind south at 5 miles an hour. Jacksonville, mostly sunny and 89 degrees. Wind south at 5 miles an hour. Palestine, mostly sunny and 91 degrees. Wind south at 5 miles an hour. And at Corsicana, mostly sunny and 92 degrees. Wind south at 10 miles an hour. Elsewhere across the four-state region, Oklahoma City, a thunderstorm and 73. Little Rock, partly sunny and 90. Jackson, Mississippi, sunny and 91. Baton Rouge, mostly sunny and 91. And at Houston, mostly sunny and 91 degrees. For the most current information, check us out on the web at www.weather.gov/SHP. 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The Tyler Climate Summary for this evening, as of 4 p.m., July 17, 2026. Today's high temperature was 93 degrees. The normal high is 95. The record high is 105 degrees, which was set in 1971. Today's low temperature was 74 degrees. The normal low is 75. The record low is 61 degrees, which was set in 1967. No precipitation fell today, which leaves the monthly total at 3.65 inches. This is 2.25 inches above the normal amount of 1.40 inches for July. The total precipitation for the year still stands at 19.39 inches, which is 4.73 inches below normal. Sunset tonight is at 8:29 p.m. Sunrise tomorrow is at 6:27 a.m. Now let's check on your local forecast. Tonight, partly cloudy this evening, then becoming mostly cloudy. Lows in the mid-70s. South winds 5 to 10 miles per hour. Saturday, mostly cloudy. Highs in the mid-90s. Southwest winds 5 to 10 miles per hour. Saturday night, partly cloudy. Lows in the mid-70s. South winds 5 to 10 miles per hour. Sunday, partly cloudy in the morning, then clearing. Hot with highs in the mid-90s. Southwest winds around 5 miles per hour. Sunday night, clear. Lows in the mid-70s. Southwest winds around 5 miles per hour. Monday, sunny, hot with highs in the upper 90s. Monday night, clear. Lows in the mid-70s. Tuesday, sunny, hot with highs around 100. Tuesday night, clear. Lows in the upper 70s. Wednesday, mostly sunny, hot with highs around 100. Wednesday night, mostly clear, lows in the upper 70s. Thursday, partly cloudy, hot with highs in the upper 90s. Thursday night, mostly clear, lows in the upper 70s. Friday, partly
partly cloudy. Hot with highs in the upper 90s. 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Be sure to follow us on Facebook. Here's a look at local weather conditions as of 7 p.m. At the top of the hour, at Tyler, it was mostly sunny. Visibility 10 miles. Temperature was 90 degrees, dew point 72. Wind was south at 8 miles an hour. And the pressure was 30.08 inches. In Longview, skies were mostly sunny with a temperature of 92 degrees. The dew point was 71, making the relative humidity 50%, producing a heat index of 98. Winds were south at 6 miles an hour. The pressure was 30.06 inches and falling. Once again in Tyler, it was 90 degrees with mostly sunny skies at 7 p.m. Around the local area at 7 p.m., in Terrell, mostly sunny and 91. Wind south at 12 miles an hour. DFW Airport, partly sunny and 92. Wind south at 14 miles an hour. Paris, partly sunny and 90. Wind south at 9 miles an hour. Texarkana, mostly sunny and 94. Wind southwest at 8 miles an hour. Shreveport, partly sunny and 91 degrees. Wind south at 5 miles an hour. Jacksonville, mostly sunny and 89 degrees. Wind south at 5 miles an hour. Palestine, mostly sunny and 91 degrees. Wind south at 5 miles an hour. And at Corsicana, mostly sunny and 92 degrees. Wind south at 10 miles an hour. Elsewhere across the four-state region, Oklahoma City, a thunderstorm and 73. Little Rock, partly sunny and 90. Jackson, Mississippi, sunny and 91. Baton Rouge, mostly sunny and 91. And at Houston, mostly sunny and 91 degrees. For the most current information, check us out on the web at www.weather.gov/shc. The Tyler Climate Summary for this evening, as of 4 p.m., July 17, 2026. Today's high temperature was 93 degrees. The normal high is 95. The record high is 105 degrees, which was set in 1971. Today's low temperature was 74 degrees. The normal low is 75. The record low is 61 degrees, which was set in 1967. No precipitation fell today, which leaves the monthly total at 3.65 inches. This is 2.25 inches above the normal amount of 1.40 inches for July. The total precipitation for the year still stands at 19.39 inches, which is 4.73 inches below normal. Sunset tonight is at 8:29 p.m. Sunrise tomorrow is at 6:27 a.m. Here is your area's open water boating forecast. Wind gusts may be higher. Tonight, becoming mostly cloudy. Lows in the mid-70s. South winds 10 to 15 miles per hour. Saturday, mostly cloudy. Highs in the mid-90s. Southwest winds 10 to 15 miles per hour. Saturday night, partly cloudy. Lows in the mid-70s. Southwest winds 10 to 15 miles per hour. Sunday, mostly sunny. Highs in the mid-90s. Southwest winds 10 to 15 miles per hour. Sunday night, clear. Lows in the mid-70s. Southwest winds 10 to 15 miles per hour. Monday, sunny. Highs in the upper 90s. Monday night, clear. Lows in the mid-70s. Tuesday, sunny. Highs around 101. Tuesday night, clear. Lows in the upper 70s. Wednesday, mostly sunny. Highs around 101. Wednesday night, mostly clear. Lows in the upper 70s.
Thursday, partly cloudy. Highs around 100. Thursday night, mostly clear. Lows in the upper 70s. Friday, partly cloudy. Highs in the upper 90s. Now let's check on your local forecast. Tonight, partly cloudy this evening, then becoming mostly cloudy. Lows in the mid-70s. South winds 5 to 10 miles per hour. Saturday, mostly cloudy. Highs in the mid-90s. Southwest winds 5 to 10 miles per hour. Saturday night, partly cloudy. Lows in the mid-70s. South winds 5 to 10 miles per hour. Sunday, partly cloudy in the morning, then clearing. Hot with highs in the mid-90s. Southwest winds around 5 miles per hour. Sunday night, clear. Lows in the mid-70s. Southwest winds around 5 miles per hour. Monday, sunny, hot with highs in the upper 90s. Monday night, clear. Lows in the mid-70s. Tuesday, sunny, hot with highs around 100. Tuesday night, clear. Lows in the upper 70s. Wednesday, mostly sunny. Hot with highs around 100. Wednesday night, mostly clear. Lows in the upper 70s. Thursday, partly cloudy. Hot with highs in the upper 90s. Thursday night, mostly clear. Lows in the upper 70s. Friday, partly cloudy. Hot with highs in the upper 90s. 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Be sure to follow us on Facebook. Here's a look at local weather conditions as of 7 p.m. At the top of the hour, at Tyler, it was mostly sunny. Visibility 10 miles. Temperature was 90 degrees, dew point 72. Wind was south at 8 miles an hour. And the pressure was 30.08 inches. In Longview, skies were mostly sunny with a temperature of 92 degrees. The dew point was 71, making the relative humidity 50%, producing a heat index of 98. Winds were south at 6 miles an hour. The pressure was 30.06 inches and falling. Once again in Tyler, it was 90 degrees with mostly sunny skies at 7 p.m. Around the local area at 7 p.m., in Terrell, mostly sunny and 91. Wind south at 12 miles an hour. DFW Airport, partly sunny and 92. Wind south at 14 miles an hour. Paris, partly sunny and 90. Wind south at 9 miles an hour. Texarkana, mostly sunny and 94. Wind southwest at 8 miles an hour. Shreveport, partly sunny and 91 degrees. Wind south at 5 miles an hour. Jacksonville, mostly sunny and 89 degrees. Wind south at 5 miles an hour. Palestine, mostly sunny and 91 degrees. Wind south at 5 miles an hour. And at Corsicana, mostly sunny and 92 degrees. Wind south at 10 miles an hour. Elsewhere across the four-state region, Oklahoma City, a thunderstorm and 73. Little Rock, partly sunny and 90. Jackson, Mississippi, sunny and 91. Baton Rouge, mostly sunny and 91. And at Houston, mostly sunny and 91 degrees. For the most current information, check us out on the web at www.weather.gov/sht. The Tyler Climate Summary for this evening, as of 4 p.m., July 17, 2026. Today's high temperature was 93 degrees. The normal high is 95. The record high is 105 degrees, which was set in 1971. Today's low temperature was 74 degrees. The normal low is 75. The record low is 61 degrees, which was set in 1967.
No precipitation fell today, which leaves the monthly total at 3.65 inches. This is 2.25 inches above the normal amount of 1.40 inches for July. The total precipitation for the year still stands at 19.39 inches, which is 4.73 inches below normal. Sunset tonight is at 8:29 p.m. Sunrise tomorrow is at 6:27 a.m. Now let's check on your local forecast. Tonight, partly cloudy this evening, then becoming mostly cloudy. Lows in the mid-70s. South winds 5 to 10 miles per hour. Saturday, mostly cloudy. Highs in the mid-90s. Southwest winds 5 to 10 miles per hour. Saturday night, partly cloudy. Lows in the mid-70s. South winds 5 to 10 miles per hour. Sunday, partly cloudy in the morning, then clearing. Hot with highs in the mid-90s. Southwest winds around 5 miles per hour. Sunday night, clear. Lows in the mid-70s. Southwest winds around 5 miles per hour. Monday, sunny, hot with highs in the upper 90s. Monday night, clear. Lows in the mid-70s. Tuesday, sunny, hot with highs around 100. Tuesday night, clear. Lows in the upper 70s. Wednesday, mostly sunny. Hot with highs around 100. Wednesday night, mostly clear. Lows in the upper 70s. Thursday, partly cloudy. Hot with highs in the upper 90s. Thursday night, mostly clear. Lows in the upper 70s. Friday, partly cloudy. Hot with highs in the upper 90s. 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Be sure to follow us on Facebook. Here's a look at local weather conditions as of 7 p.m. At the top of the hour, at Tyler, it was mostly sunny. Visibility 10 miles. Temperature was 90 degrees, dew point 72. Wind was south at 8 miles an hour. And the pressure was 30.08 inches. In Longview, skies were mostly sunny with a temperature of 92 degrees. The dew point was 71, making the relative humidity 50%, producing a heat index of 98. Winds were south at 6 miles an hour. The pressure was 30.06 inches and falling. Once again in Tyler, it was 90 degrees with mostly sunny skies at 7 p.m. Around the local area at 7 p.m., in Carroll, mostly sunny and 91. Wind south at 12 miles an hour. DFW Airport, partly sunny and 92. Wind south at 14 miles an hour. Paris, partly sunny and 90. Wind south at 9 miles an hour. Texarkana, mostly sunny and 94. Wind southwest at 8 miles an hour. Shreveport, partly sunny and 91 degrees. Wind south at 5 miles an hour. Jacksonville, mostly sunny and 89 degrees. Wind south at 5 miles an hour. Palestine, mostly sunny and 91 degrees. Wind south at 5 miles an hour. And at Corsicana, mostly sunny and 92 degrees. Wind south at 10 miles an hour. Elsewhere across the four-state region, Oklahoma City, a thunderstorm and 73. Little Rock, partly sunny and 90. Jackson, Mississippi, sunny and 91. Baton Rouge, mostly sunny and 91.
and at Houston, mostly sunny and 91 degrees. For the most current information, check us out on the web at www.weather.gov/shp. The Tyler Climate Summary for this evening, as of 4 p.m., July 17, 2026. Today's high temperature was 93 degrees. The normal high is 95. The record high is 105 degrees, which was set in 1971. Today's low temperature was 74 degrees. The normal low is 75. The record low is 61 degrees, which was set in 1967. No precipitation fell today, which leaves the monthly total at 3.65 inches. This is 2.25 inches above the normal amount of 1.40 inches for July. The total precipitation for the year still stands at 19.39 inches, which is 4.73 inches below normal. Sunset tonight is at 8:29 p.m. Sunrise tomorrow is at 6:27 a.m. Now let's check on your local forecast. Tonight, partly cloudy this evening, then becoming mostly cloudy. Lows in the mid-70s. South winds 5 to 10 miles per hour. Saturday, mostly cloudy. Highs in the mid-90s. Southwest winds 5 to 10 miles per hour. Saturday night, partly cloudy. Lows in the mid-70s. South winds 5 to 10 miles per hour. Sunday, partly cloudy in the morning, then clearing. Hot with highs in the mid-90s. Southwest winds around 5 miles per hour. Sunday night, clear. Lows in the mid-70s. Southwest winds around 5 miles per hour. Monday, sunny, hot with highs in the upper 90s. Monday night, clear. Lows in the mid-70s. Tuesday, sunny, hot with highs around 100. Tuesday night, clear. Lows in the upper 70s. Wednesday, mostly sunny. Hot with highs around 100. Wednesday night, mostly clear. Lows in the upper 70s. Thursday, partly cloudy. Hot with highs in the upper 90s. Thursday night, mostly clear. Lows in the upper 70s. Friday, partly cloudy. Hot with highs in the upper 90s. 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Be sure to follow us on Facebook. Here's a look at local weather conditions as of 7 p.m. At the top of the hour, at Tyler, it was mostly sunny. Visibility 10 miles. Temperature was 90 degrees, dew point 72. Wind was south at 8 miles an hour. And the pressure was 30.08 inches. In Longview, skies were mostly sunny with a temperature of 92 degrees. The dew point was 71, making the relative humidity 50%, producing a heat index of 98. Winds were south at 6 miles an hour. The pressure was 30.06 inches and falling. Once again in Tyler, it was 90 degrees with mostly sunny skies at 7 p.m. Around the local area at 7 p.m., in Terrell, mostly sunny and 91. Wind south at 12 miles an hour. DFW Airport, partly sunny and 92. Wind south at 14 miles an hour. Paris, partly sunny and 90. Wind south at 9 miles an hour. Texarkana, mostly sunny and 94. Wind southwest at 8 miles an hour. Shreveport, partly sunny and 91 degrees. Wind south at 5 miles an hour. Jacksonville, mostly sunny and 89 degrees. Wind south at 5 miles an hour. Palestine, mostly sunny and 91 degrees. Wind south at 5 miles an hour. And at Corsicana, mostly sunny and 92 degrees. Wind south at 10 miles an hour. Elsewhere across the four-state region, Oklahoma City, a thunderstorm and 73.
Little Rock, partly sunny and 90. Jackson, Mississippi, sunny and 91. Baton Rouge, mostly sunny and 91. And at Houston, mostly sunny and 91 degrees. For the most current information, check us out on the web at www.weather.gov/SHP. Around the local area at 8 p.m., in Terrell, mostly cloudy and 89. Wind south at 12 miles an hour. DFW Airport, mostly cloudy and 90. Wind south at 14 miles an hour, gusting to 22 miles an hour. Paris, partly cloudy and 85. Wind south at 3 miles an hour. Texarkana, partly cloudy and 90. Wind south at 5 miles an hour. Shreveport, partly cloudy and 88 degrees. Wind south at 5 miles an hour. Jacksonville, partly cloudy and 85 degrees. Wind calm. And at Corsicana, clear and 89 degrees. Wind southeast at 9 miles an hour. Elsewhere across the four-state region, Oklahoma City, mostly cloudy and 76. Little Rock, mostly cloudy and 88. Jackson, Mississippi, clear and 86. Baton Rouge, partly cloudy and 88. And at Houston, partly cloudy and 88 degrees. For the most current information, check us out on the web at www.weather.gov/SHP. The Tyler Climate Summary for this evening, as of 4 p.m., July 17, 2026. Today's high temperature was 93 degrees. The normal high is 95. The record high is 105 degrees, which was set in 1971. Today's low temperature was 74 degrees. The normal low is 75. The record low is 61 degrees, which was set in 1967. No precipitation fell today, which leaves the monthly total at 3.65 inches. This is 2.25 inches above the normal amount of 1.40 inches for July. The total precipitation for the year still stands at 19.39 inches, which is 4.73 inches below normal. Sunset tonight is at 8:29 p.m. Sunrise tomorrow is at 6:27 a.m. Now let's check on your local forecast. Tonight, partly cloudy this evening, then becoming mostly cloudy. Lows in the mid-70s. South winds 5 to 10 miles per hour. Saturday, mostly cloudy. Highs in the mid-90s. Southwest winds 5 to 10 miles per hour. Saturday night, partly cloudy. Lows in the mid-70s. South winds 5 to 10 miles per hour. Sunday, partly cloudy in the morning, then clearing. Hot with highs in the mid-90s. Southwest winds around 5 miles per hour. Sunday night, clear. Lows in the mid-70s. Southwest winds around 5 miles per hour. Monday, sunny, hot with highs in the upper 90s. Monday night, clear. Lows in the mid-70s. Tuesday, sunny, hot with highs around 100. Tuesday night, clear. Lows in the upper 70s. Wednesday, mostly sunny. Hot with highs around 100. Wednesday night, mostly clear. Lows in the upper 70s. Thursday, partly cloudy. Hot with highs in the upper 90s. Thursday night, mostly clear. Lows in the upper 70s. Friday, partly cloudy. Hot with highs in the upper 90s. 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Be sure to follow us on Facebook. Here's a look at local weather conditions as of 8 p.m. At the top of the hour, skies were partly cloudy in Tyler. The temperature was 86 degrees at the regional airport. The dew point was 74, making the relative humidity 67%. Winds were southeast at 6 miles an hour.
the pressure was 30.08 inches and steady. In Longview, skies were partly cloudy with a temperature of 89 degrees. The dew point was 73, making the relative humidity 59%. Winds were south at 6 miles an hour. The pressure was 30.06 inches and steady. Once again in Tyler, it was 86 degrees with partly cloudy skies at 8 p.m. Around the local area at 8 p.m., in Terrell, mostly cloudy and 89. Wind south at 12 miles an hour. DFW Airport, mostly cloudy and 90. Wind south at 14 miles an hour, gusting to 22 miles an hour. Paris, partly cloudy and 85. Wind south at 3 miles an hour. Texarkana, partly cloudy and 90. Wind south at 5 miles an hour. Shreveport, partly cloudy and 88 degrees. Wind south at 5 miles an hour. Jacksonville, partly cloudy and 85 degrees. Wind calm. And at Corsicana, clear and 89 degrees. Wind southeast at 9 miles an hour. Elsewhere across the four-state region, Oklahoma City, mostly cloudy and 76. Little Rock, mostly cloudy and 88. Jackson, Mississippi, clear and 86. Baton Rouge, partly cloudy and 88. And at Houston, partly cloudy and 88 degrees. 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The Tyler Climate Summary for this evening, as of 4 p.m., July 17, 2026. Today's high temperature was 93 degrees. The normal high is 95. The record high is 105 degrees, which was set in 1971. Today's low temperature was 74 degrees. The normal low is 75. The record low is 61 degrees, which was set in 1967. No precipitation fell today, which leaves the monthly total at 3.65 inches. This is 2.25 inches above the normal amount of 1.40 inches for July. The total precipitation for the year still stands at 19.39 inches, which is 4.73 inches below normal. Sunset tonight is at 8:29 p.m. Sunrise tomorrow is at 6:27 a.m. Now let's check on your local forecast. Tonight, partly cloudy this evening, then becoming mostly cloudy. Lows in the mid-70s. South winds 5 to 10 miles per hour. Saturday, mostly cloudy. Highs in the mid-90s. Southwest winds 5 to 10 miles per hour. Saturday night, partly cloudy. Lows in the mid-70s. South winds 5 to 10 miles per hour. Sunday, partly cloudy in the morning, then clearing. Hot with highs in the mid-90s. Southwest winds around 5 miles per hour. Sunday night, clear. Lows in the mid-70s. Southwest winds around 5 miles per hour. Monday, sunny, hot with highs in the upper 90s. Monday night, clear. Lows in the mid-70s. Tuesday, sunny, hot with highs around 100. Tuesday night, clear. Lows in the upper 70s. Wednesday, mostly sunny. Hot with highs around 100. Wednesday night, mostly clear. Lows in the upper 70s. Thursday, partly cloudy. Hot with highs in the upper 90s. Thursday night, mostly clear. Lows in the upper 70s. Friday, partly cloudy. Hot with highs in the upper 90s. 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

30.06 inches and steady. Once again in Tyler, it was 86 degrees with partly cloudy skies at 8 p.m. Around the local area at 8 p.m., in Terrell, mostly cloudy and 89. Wind south at 12 miles an hour. DFW Airport, mostly cloudy and 90. Wind south at 14 miles an hour, gusting to 22 miles an hour. Paris, partly cloudy and 85. Wind south at 3 miles an hour. Texarkana, partly cloudy and 90. Wind south at 5 miles an hour. Shreveport, partly cloudy and 88 degrees. Wind south at 5 miles an hour. Jacksonville, partly cloudy and 85 degrees. Wind calm. And at Corsicana, clear and 89 degrees. Wind southeast at 9 miles an hour. Elsewhere across the four-state region, Oklahoma City, mostly cloudy and 76. Little Rock, mostly cloudy and 88. Jackson, Mississippi, clear and 86. Baton Rouge, partly cloudy and 88. And at Houston, partly cloudy and 88 degrees. For the most current information, check us out on the web at www.weather.gov/SHD. The Tyler Climate Summary for this evening, as of 4 p.m., July 17, 2026. Today's high temperature was 93 degrees. The normal high is 95. The record high is 105 degrees, which was set in 1971. Today's low temperature was 74 degrees. The normal low is 75. The record low is 61 degrees, which was set in 1967. No precipitation fell today, which leaves the monthly total at 3.65 inches. This is 2.25 inches above the normal amount of 1.40 inches for July. The total precipitation for the year still stands at 19.39 inches, which is 4.73 inches below normal. Sunset tonight is at 8:29 p.m. Sunrise tomorrow is at 6:27 a.m. Here is your area's open water boating forecast. Wind gusts may be higher. Tonight, becoming mostly cloudy. Lows in the mid-70s. South winds 10 to 15 miles per hour. Saturday, mostly cloudy. Highs in the mid-90s. Southwest winds 10 to 15 miles per hour. Saturday night, partly cloudy. Lows in the mid-70s. Southwest winds 10 to 15 miles per hour. Sunday, mostly sunny. Highs in the mid-90s. Southwest winds 10 to 15 miles per hour. Sunday night, clear. Lows in the mid-70s. Southwest winds 10 to 15 miles per hour. Monday, sunny. Highs in the upper 90s. Monday night, clear. Lows in the mid-70s. Tuesday, sunny. Highs around 101. Tuesday night, clear. Lows in the upper 70s. Wednesday, mostly sunny. Highs around 101. Wednesday night, mostly clear. Lows in the upper 70s. Thursday, partly cloudy. Highs around 100. Thursday night, mostly clear. Lows in the upper 70s. Friday, partly cloudy. Highs in the upper 90s. Now let's check on your local forecast. Tonight, partly cloudy this evening, then becoming mostly cloudy. Lows in the mid-70s. South winds 5 to 10 miles per hour. Saturday, mostly cloudy. Highs in the mid-90s. Southwest winds 5 to 10 miles per hour. Saturday night, partly cloudy. Lows in the mid-70s. South winds 5 to 10 miles per hour. Sunday, partly cloudy in the morning, then clearing. Hot with highs in the mid-90s. Southwest winds around 5 miles per hour. Sunday night, clear. Lows in the mid-70s. Southwest winds around 5 miles per hour. Monday, sunny.

hot with highs in the upper 90s. Monday night, clear. Lows in the mid-70s. Tuesday, sunny, hot with highs around 100. Tuesday night, clear. Lows in the upper 70s. Wednesday, mostly sunny. Hot with highs around 100. Wednesday night, mostly clear. Lows in the upper 70s. Thursday, partly cloudy. Hot with highs in the upper 90s. Thursday night, mostly clear. Lows in the upper 70s. Friday, partly cloudy. Hot with highs in the upper 90s. 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Be sure to follow us on Facebook. Here's a look at local weather conditions as of 8 p.m. At the top of the hour, skies were partly cloudy in Tyler. The temperature was 86 degrees at the regional airport. The dew point was 74, making the relative humidity 67%. Winds were southeast at 6 miles an hour. The pressure was 30.08 inches and steady. In Longview, skies were partly cloudy with a temperature of 89 degrees. The dew point was 73, making the relative humidity 59%. Winds were south at 6 miles an hour. The pressure was 30.06 inches and steady. Once again in Tyler, it was 86 degrees with partly cloudy skies at 8 p.m. Around the local area at 8 p.m., in Terrell, mostly cloudy and 89. Wind south at 12 miles an hour. DFW Airport, mostly cloudy and 90. Wind south at 14 miles an hour, gusting to 22 miles an hour. Paris, partly cloudy and 85. Wind south at 3 miles an hour. Texarkana, partly cloudy and 90. Wind south at 5 miles an hour. Shreveport, partly cloudy and 88 degrees. Wind south at 5 miles an hour. Jacksonville, partly cloudy and 85 degrees. Wind calm. And at Corsicana, clear and 89 degrees. Wind southeast at 9 miles an hour. Elsewhere across the four-state region, Oklahoma City, mostly cloudy and 76. Little Rock, mostly cloudy and 88. Jackson, Mississippi, clear and 86. Baton Rouge, partly cloudy and 88. And at Houston, partly cloudy and 88 degrees. For the most current information, check us out on the web at www.weather.gov/SHD. The Tyler Climate Summary for this evening, as of 4 p.m., July 17, 2026. Today's high temperature was 93 degrees. The normal high is 95. The record high is 105 degrees, which was set in 1971. Today's low temperature was 74 degrees. The normal low is 75. The record low is 61 degrees, which was set in 1967. No precipitation fell today, which leaves the monthly total at 3.65 inches. This is 2.25 inches above the normal amount of 1.40 inches for July. The total precipitation for the year still stands at 19.39 inches, which is 4.73 inches below normal. Sunset tonight is at 8:29 p.m. Sunrise tomorrow is at 6:27 a.m. Now let's check on your local forecast. Tonight, partly cloudy this evening, then becoming mostly cloudy. Lows in the mid-70s. South winds 5 to 10 miles per hour. Saturday, mostly cloudy. Highs in the mid-90s. Southwest winds 5 to 10 miles per hour. Saturday night, partly cloudy. Lows in the mid-70s. South winds 5 to 10 miles per hour. Sunday, partly cloudy in the morning, then clearing. Hot with highs in the mid-90s. Southwest winds around 5 miles per hour. Sunday night, clear. Lows in the mid-70s. Southwest winds around 5 miles per hour.
Monday, sunny, hot with highs in the upper 90s. Monday night, clear. Lows in the mid-70s. Tuesday, sunny, hot with highs around 100. Tuesday night, clear. Lows in the upper 70s. Wednesday, mostly sunny. Hot with highs around 100. Wednesday night, mostly clear. Lows in the upper 70s. Thursday, partly cloudy. Hot with highs in the upper 90s. Thursday night, mostly clear. Lows in the upper 70s. Friday, partly cloudy. Hot with highs in the upper 90s. 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Be sure to follow us on Facebook. Here's a look at local weather conditions as of 8 p.m. At the top of the hour, skies were partly cloudy in Tyler. The temperature was 86 degrees at the regional airport. The dew point was 74, making the relative humidity 67%. Winds were southeast at 6 miles an hour. The pressure was 30.08 inches and steady. In Longview, skies were partly cloudy with a temperature of 89 degrees. The dew point was 73, making the relative humidity 59%. Winds were south at 6 miles an hour. The pressure was 30.06 inches and steady. Once again in Tyler, it was 86 degrees with partly cloudy skies at 8 p.m. Around the local area at 8 p.m., in Terrell, mostly cloudy and 89. Wind south at 12 miles an hour. DFW Airport, mostly cloudy and 90. Wind south at 14 miles an hour, gusting to 22 miles an hour. Paris, partly cloudy and 85. Wind south at 3 miles an hour. Texarkana, partly cloudy and 90. Wind south at 5 miles an hour. Shreveport, partly cloudy and 88 degrees. Wind south at 5 miles an hour. Jacksonville, partly cloudy and 85 degrees. Wind calm. And at Corsicana, clear and 89 degrees. Wind southeast at 9 miles an hour. Elsewhere across the four-state region, Oklahoma City, mostly cloudy and 76. Little Rock, mostly cloudy and 88. Jackson, Mississippi, clear and 86. Baton Rouge, partly cloudy and 88. And at Houston, partly cloudy and 88 degrees. For the most current information, check us out on the web at www.weather.gov/SHP. The Tyler Climate Summary for this evening, as of 4 p.m., July 17, 2026. Today's high temperature was 93 degrees. The normal high is 95. The record high is 105 degrees, which was set in 1971. Today's low temperature was 74 degrees. The normal low is 75. The record low is 61 degrees, which was set in 1967. No precipitation fell today, which leaves the monthly total at 3.65 inches. This is 2.25 inches above the normal amount of 1.40 inches for July. The total precipitation for the year still stands at 19.39 inches, which is 4.73 inches below normal. Sunset tonight is at 8:29 p.m. Sunrise tomorrow is at 6:27 a.m. Now let's check on your local forecast. Tonight, partly cloudy this evening, then becoming mostly cloudy. Lows in the mid-70s. South winds 5 to 10 miles per hour. Saturday, mostly cloudy. Highs in the mid-70s.
mid-90s. Southwest winds 5 to 10 miles per hour. Saturday night, partly cloudy. Lows in the mid-70s. South winds 5 to 10 miles per hour. Sunday, partly cloudy in the morning, then clearing. Hot with highs in the mid-90s. Southwest winds around 5 miles per hour. Sunday night, clear. Lows in the mid-70s. Southwest winds around 5 miles per hour. Monday, sunny, hot with highs in the upper 90s. Monday night, clear. Lows in the mid-70s. Tuesday, sunny, hot with highs around 100. Tuesday night, clear. Lows in the upper 70s. Wednesday, mostly sunny. Hot with highs around 100. Wednesday night, mostly clear. Lows in the upper 70s. Thursday, partly cloudy. Hot with highs in the upper 90s. Thursday night, mostly clear. Lows in the upper 70s. Friday, partly cloudy. Hot with highs in the upper 90s. 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Be sure to follow us on Facebook. Here's a look at local weather conditions as of 8 p.m. At the top of the hour, skies were partly cloudy in Tyler. The temperature was 86 degrees at the regional airport. The dew point was 74, making the relative humidity 67%. Winds were southeast at 6 miles an hour. The pressure was 30.08 inches and steady. In Longview, skies were partly cloudy with a temperature of 89 degrees. The dew point was 73, making the relative humidity 59%. Winds were south at 6 miles an hour. The pressure was 30.06 inches and steady. Once again in Tyler, it was 86 degrees with partly cloudy skies at 8 p.m. Around the local area at 8 p.m., in Terrell, mostly cloudy and 89. Wind south at 12 miles an hour. DFW Airport, mostly cloudy and 90. Wind south at 14 miles an hour, gusting to 22 miles an hour. Paris, partly cloudy and 85. Wind south at 3 miles an hour. Texarkana, partly cloudy and 90. Wind south at 5 miles an hour. Shreveport, partly cloudy and 88 degrees. Wind south at 5 miles an hour. Jacksonville, partly cloudy and 85 degrees. Wind calm. And at Corsicana, clear and 89 degrees. Wind southeast at 9 miles an hour. Elsewhere across the four-state region, Oklahoma City, mostly cloudy and 76. Little Rock, mostly cloudy and 88. Jackson, Mississippi, clear and 86. Baton Rouge, partly cloudy and 88. And at Houston, partly cloudy and 88 degrees. For the most current information, check us out on the web at www.weather.gov/shc. The Tyler Climate Summary for this evening, as of 4 p.m., July 17, 2026. Today's high temperature was 93 degrees. The normal high is 95. The record high is 105 degrees, which was set in 1971. Today's low temperature was 74 degrees. The normal low is 75. The record low is 61 degrees, which was set in 1967. No precipitation fell today, which leaves the monthly total at 3.65 inches. This is 2.25 inches above the normal amount of 1.40 inches for July. The total precipitation for the year still stands at 19.39 inches, which is 4.73 inches below normal. Sunset tonight is at 8:29 p.m. Sunrise tomorrow is at 6:27 a.m. Now let's check on your local forecast. Tonight, partly cloudy this evening, then becoming mostly cloudy. Lows in the mid-70s. South winds 5 to 10 miles per hour. Saturday,
mostly cloudy. Highs in the mid-90s. Southwest winds 5 to 10 miles per hour. Saturday night, partly cloudy. Lows in the mid-70s. South winds 5 to 10 miles per hour. Sunday, partly cloudy in the morning, then clearing. Hot with highs in the mid-90s. Southwest winds around 5 miles per hour. Sunday night, clear. Lows in the mid-70s. Southwest winds around 5 miles per hour. Monday, sunny, hot with highs in the upper 90s. Monday night, clear. Lows in the mid-70s. Tuesday, sunny, hot with highs around 100. Tuesday night, clear. Lows in the upper 70s. Wednesday, mostly sunny. Hot with highs around 100. Wednesday night, mostly clear. Lows in the upper 70s. Thursday, partly cloudy. Hot with highs in the upper 90s. Thursday night, mostly clear. Lows in the upper 70s. Friday, partly cloudy. Hot with highs in the upper 90s. 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Be sure to follow us on Facebook. Here's a look at local weather conditions as of 8 p.m. At the top of the hour, skies were partly cloudy in Tyler. The temperature was 86 degrees at the regional airport. The dew point was 74, making the relative humidity 67%. Winds were southeast at 6 miles an hour. The pressure was 30.08 inches and steady. In Longview, skies were partly cloudy with a temperature of 89 degrees. The dew point was 73, making the relative humidity 59%. Winds were south at 6 miles an hour. The pressure was 30.06 inches and steady. Once again in Tyler, it was 86 degrees with partly cloudy skies at 8 p.m. Around the local area at 8 p.m., in Terrell, mostly cloudy and 89. Wind south at 12 miles an hour. DFW Airport, mostly cloudy and 90. Wind south at 14 miles an hour, gusting to 22 miles an hour. Paris, partly cloudy and 85. Wind south at 3 miles an hour. Texarkana, partly cloudy and 90. Wind south at 5 miles an hour. Shreveport, partly cloudy and 88 degrees. Wind south at 5 miles an hour. Jacksonville, partly cloudy and 85 degrees. Wind calm. And at Corsicana, clear and 89 degrees. Wind southeast at 9 miles an hour. Elsewhere across the four-state region, Oklahoma City, mostly cloudy and 76. Little Rock, mostly cloudy and 88. Jackson, Mississippi, clear and 86. Baton Rouge, partly cloudy and 88. And at Houston, partly cloudy and 88 degrees. For the most current information, check us out on the web at www.weather.gov/SHP. The Tyler Climate Summary for this evening, as of 4 p.m., July 17, 2026. Today's high temperature was 93 degrees. The normal high is 95. The record high is 105 degrees, which was set in 1971. Today's low temperature was 74 degrees. The normal low is 75. The record low is 61 degrees, which was set in 1967. No precipitation fell today, which leaves the monthly total at 3.65 inches. This is 2.25 inches above the normal amount of 1.40 inches for July. The total precipitation for the year still stands at 19.39 inches, which is 4.73 inches below normal. Sunset tonight is at 8:29 p.m. Sunrise tomorrow is at 6:27 a.m. Now let's check on your local forecast. Tonight, partly cloudy this evening, then becoming mostly cloudy. Lows in the mid-70s. South winds 5 to 10 miles.
per hour. Saturday, mostly cloudy. Highs in the mid-90s. Southwest winds 5 to 10 miles per hour. Saturday night, partly cloudy. Lows in the mid-70s. South winds 5 to 10 miles per hour. Sunday, partly cloudy in the morning, then clearing. Hot with highs in the mid-90s. Southwest winds around 5 miles per hour. Sunday night, clear. Lows in the mid-70s. Southwest winds around 5 miles per hour. Monday, sunny, hot with highs in the upper 90s. Monday night, clear. Lows in the mid-70s. Tuesday, sunny, hot with highs around 100. Tuesday night, clear. Lows in the upper 70s. Wednesday, mostly sunny. Hot with highs around 100. Wednesday night, mostly clear. Lows in the upper 70s. Thursday, partly cloudy. Hot with highs in the upper 90s. Thursday night, mostly clear. Lows in the upper 70s. Friday, partly cloudy. Hot with highs in the upper 90s. 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Be sure to follow us on Facebook. Here's a look at local weather conditions as of 8 p.m. At the top of the hour, skies were partly cloudy in Tyler. The temperature was 86 degrees at the regional airport. The dew point was 74, making the relative humidity 67%. Winds were southeast at 6 miles an hour. The pressure was 30.08 inches and steady. In Longview, skies were partly cloudy with a temperature of 89 degrees. The dew point was 73, making the relative humidity 59%. Winds were south at 6 miles an hour. The pressure was 30.06 inches and steady. Once again in Tyler, it was 86 degrees with partly cloudy skies at 8 p.m. Around the local area at 8 p.m., in Terrell, mostly cloudy and 89. Wind south at 12 miles an hour. DFW Airport, mostly cloudy and 90. Wind south at 14 miles an hour, gusting to 22 miles an hour. Paris, partly cloudy and 85. Wind south at 3 miles an hour. Texarkana, partly cloudy and 90. Wind south at 5 miles an hour. Shreveport, partly cloudy and 88 degrees. Wind south at 5 miles an hour. Jacksonville, partly cloudy and 85 degrees. Wind calm. And at Corsicana, clear and 89 degrees. Wind southeast at 9 miles an hour. Elsewhere across the four-state region, Oklahoma City, mostly cloudy and 76. Little Rock, mostly cloudy and 88. Jackson, Mississippi, clear and 86. Baton Rouge, partly cloudy and 88. And at Houston, partly cloudy and 88 degrees. For the most current information, check us out on the web at www.weather.gov/SHP. The Tyler Climate Summary for this evening, as of 4 p.m., July 17, 2026. Today's high temperature was 93 degrees. The normal high is 95. The record high is 105 degrees, which was set in 1971. Today's low temperature was 74 degrees. The normal low is 75. The record low is 61 degrees, which was set in 1967. No precipitation fell today, which leaves the monthly total at 3.65 inches.
This is 2.25 inches above the normal amount of 1.40 inches for July. The total precipitation for the year still stands at 19.39 inches, which is 4.73 inches below normal. Sunset tonight is at 8:29 p.m. Sunrise tomorrow is at 6:27 a.m. Now let's check on your local forecast. Tonight, partly cloudy this evening, then becoming mostly cloudy. Lows in the mid-70s. South winds 5 to 10 miles per hour. Saturday, mostly cloudy. Highs in the mid-90s. Southwest winds 5 to 10 miles per hour. Saturday night, partly cloudy. Lows in the mid-70s. South winds 5 to 10 miles per hour. Sunday, partly cloudy in the morning, then clearing. Hot with highs in the mid-90s. Southwest winds around 5 miles per hour. Sunday night, clear. Lows in the mid-70s. Southwest winds around 5 miles per hour. Monday, sunny, hot with highs in the upper 90s. Monday night, clear. Lows in the mid-70s. Tuesday, sunny, hot with highs around 100. Tuesday night, clear. Lows in the upper 70s. Wednesday, mostly sunny. Hot with highs around 100. Wednesday night, mostly clear. Lows in the upper 70s. Thursday, partly cloudy. Hot with highs in the upper 90s. Thursday night, mostly clear. Lows in the upper 70s. Friday, partly cloudy. Hot with highs in the upper 90s. 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Be sure to follow us on Facebook. Here's a look at local weather conditions as of 8 p.m. At the top of the hour, skies were partly cloudy in Tyler. The temperature was 86 degrees at the regional airport. The dew point was 74, making the relative humidity 67%. Winds were southeast at 6 miles an hour. The pressure was 30.08 inches and steady. In Longview, skies were partly cloudy with a temperature of 89 degrees. The dew point was 73, making the relative humidity 59%. Winds were south at 6 miles an hour. The pressure was 30.06 inches and steady. Once again in Tyler, it was 86 degrees with partly cloudy skies at 8 p.m. Here is your area's open water boating forecast. Wind gusts may be higher. Tonight, becoming mostly cloudy. Lows in the mid-70s. South winds 10 to 15 miles per hour. Saturday, mostly cloudy. Highs in the mid-90s. Southwest winds 10 to 15 miles per hour. Saturday night, partly cloudy. Lows in the mid-70s. Southwest winds 10 to 15 miles per hour. Sunday, mostly sunny. Highs in the mid-90s. Southwest winds 10 to 15 miles per hour. Sunday night, clear. Lows in the mid-70s. Southwest winds 10 to 15 miles per hour. Monday, sunny. Highs in the upper 90s. Monday night, clear. Lows in the mid-70s. Tuesday, sunny. Highs around 101. Tuesday night, clear. Lows in the upper 70s. Wednesday, mostly sunny. Highs around 101. Wednesday night, mostly clear. Lows in the upper 70s. Thursday, partly cloudy. Highs around 100. Thursday night, mostly clear. Lows in the upper 70s. Friday, partly cloudy. Highs in the upper 90s. Around the local area, 8 p.m., in Terrell, mostly cloudy and 89. Wind south at 12 miles an hour. DFW Airport, mostly cloudy and 90. Wind south at 14 miles an hour, gusting to 22 miles an hour.
Paris, partly cloudy and 85. Wind south at 3 miles an hour. Texarkana, partly cloudy and 90. Wind south at 5 miles an hour. Shreveport, partly cloudy and 88 degrees. Wind south at 5 miles an hour. Jacksonville, partly cloudy and 85 degrees. Wind calm. And at Corsicana, clear and 89 degrees. Wind southeast at 9 miles an hour. Elsewhere across the four-state region, Oklahoma City, mostly cloudy and 76. Little Rock, mostly cloudy and 88. Jackson, Mississippi, clear and 86. Baton Rouge, partly cloudy and 88. And at Houston, partly cloudy and 88 degrees. For the most current information, check us out on the web at www.weather.gov/shp. The Tyler Climate Summary for this evening, as of 4 p.m., July 17, 2026. Today's high temperature was 93 degrees. The normal high is 95. The record high is 105 degrees, which was set in 1971. Today's low temperature was 74 degrees. The normal low is 75. The record low is 61 degrees, which was set in 1967. No precipitation fell today, which leaves the monthly total at 3.65 inches. This is 2.25 inches above the normal amount of 1.40 inches for July. The total precipitation for the year still stands at 19.39 inches, which is 4.73 inches below normal. Sunset tonight is at 8:29 p.m. Sunrise tomorrow is at 6:27 a.m. Now let's check on your local forecast. Tonight, partly cloudy this evening, then becoming mostly cloudy. Lows in the mid-70s. South winds 5 to 10 miles per hour. Saturday, mostly cloudy. Highs in the mid-90s. Southwest winds 5 to 10 miles per hour. Saturday night, partly cloudy. Lows in the mid-70s. South winds 5 to 10 miles per hour. Sunday, partly cloudy in the morning, then clearing. Hot with highs in the mid-90s. Southwest winds around 5 miles per hour. Sunday night, clear. Lows in the mid-70s. Southwest winds around 5 miles per hour. Monday, sunny, hot with highs in the upper 90s. Monday night, clear. Lows in the mid-70s. Tuesday, sunny, hot with highs around 100. Tuesday night, clear. Lows in the upper 70s. Wednesday, mostly sunny. Hot with highs around 100. Wednesday night, mostly clear. Lows in the upper 70s. Thursday, partly cloudy. Hot with highs in the upper 90s. Thursday night, mostly clear. Lows in the upper 70s. Friday, partly cloudy. Hot with highs in the upper 90s. 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Be sure to follow us on Facebook. Here's a look at local weather conditions as of 8 p.m. At the top of the hour, skies were partly cloudy in Tyler. The temperature was 86 degrees at the regional airport. The dew point was 74, making the relative humidity 67%. Winds were southeast at 6 miles an hour. The pressure was 30.08 inches and steady. In Longview, skies were partly cloudy with a temperature of 89 degrees. The dew point was 73, making the relative humidity 59%. Winds were south at 6 miles an hour. The pressure was 30.06 inches and steady. Once again in Tyler, it was 86 degrees with partly cloudy skies at 8 p.m. Around the local area at 8 p.m., in Terrell, mostly cloudy and 89. Wind south at 12 miles an hour. DFW Airport, mostly cloudy and 90.
Wind south at 14 miles an hour, gusting to 22 miles an hour. Paris, partly cloudy and 85. Wind south at 3 miles an hour. Texarkana, partly cloudy and 90. Wind south at 5 miles an hour. Shreveport, partly cloudy and 88 degrees. Wind south at 5 miles an hour. Jacksonville, partly cloudy and 85 degrees. Wind calm. And at Corsicana, clear and 89 degrees. Wind southeast at 9 miles an hour. Elsewhere across the four-state region, Oklahoma City, mostly cloudy and 76. Little Rock, mostly cloudy and 88. Jackson, Mississippi, clear and 86. Baton Rouge, partly cloudy and 88. And at Houston, partly cloudy and 88 degrees. For the most current information, check us out on the web at www.weather.gov/shp. 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The Tyler Climate Summary for this evening, as of 4 p.m., July 17, 2026. Today's high temperature was 93 degrees. The normal high is 95. The record high is 105 degrees, which was set in 1971. Today's low temperature was 74 degrees. The normal low is 75. The record low is 61 degrees, which was set in 1967. No precipitation fell today, which leaves the monthly total at 3.65 inches. This is 2.25 inches above the normal amount of 1.40 inches for July. The total precipitation for the year still stands at 19.39 inches, which is 4.73 inches below normal. Sunset tonight is at 8:29 p.m. Sunrise tomorrow is at 6:27 a.m. Now let's check on your local forecast. Tonight, partly cloudy this evening, then becoming mostly cloudy. Lows in the mid-70s. South winds 5 to 10 miles per hour. Saturday, mostly cloudy. Highs in the mid-90s. Southwest winds 5 to 10 miles per hour. Saturday night, partly cloudy. Lows in the mid-70s. South winds 5 to 10 miles per hour. Sunday, partly cloudy in the morning, then clearing. Hot with highs in the mid-90s. Southwest winds around 5 miles per hour. Sunday night, clear. Lows in the mid-70s. Southwest winds around 5 miles per hour. Monday, sunny, hot with highs in the upper 90s. Monday night, clear. Lows in the mid-70s. Tuesday, sunny, hot with highs around 100. Tuesday night, clear. Lows in the upper 70s. Wednesday, mostly sunny, hot with highs around 100. Wednesday night, mostly clear, lows in the upper 70s. Thursday, partly cloudy, hot with highs in the upper 90s. Thursday night, mostly clear, lows in the upper 70s. Friday, partly cloudy, hot with highs in the upper 90s. 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Be sure to follow us on Facebook. Here's a look at local weather conditions as of 8 p.m. At the top of the hour, skies were partly cloudy in Tyler. The temperature was 86 degrees at the regional airport. The dew point was 74, making the relative humidity 67%. Winds were southeast at 6 miles an hour. The pressure was 30.08 inches and steady. In Longview, skies were partly cloudy with a temperature of 89 degrees.
the dew point was 73, making the relative humidity 59%. Winds were south at 6 miles an hour. The pressure was 30.06 inches and steady. Once again in Tyler, it was 86 degrees with partly cloudy skies at 8 p.m. Around the local area at 8 p.m., in Terrell, mostly cloudy and 89. Wind south at 12 miles an hour. DFW Airport, mostly cloudy and 90. Wind south at 14 miles an hour, gusting to 22 miles an hour. Paris, partly cloudy and 85. Wind south at 3 miles an hour. Texarkana, partly cloudy and 90. Wind south at 5 miles an hour. Shreveport, partly cloudy and 88 degrees. Wind south at 5 miles an hour. Jacksonville, partly cloudy and 85 degrees. Wind calm. And at Corsicana, clear and 89 degrees. Wind southeast at 9 miles an hour. Elsewhere across the four-state region, Oklahoma City, mostly cloudy and 76. Little Rock, mostly cloudy and 88. Jackson, Mississippi, clear and 86. Baton Rouge, partly cloudy and 88. And at Houston, partly cloudy and 88 degrees. For the most current information, check us out on the web at www.weather.gov/sht. The Tyler Climate Summary for this evening, as of 4 p.m., July 17, 2026. Today's high temperature was 93 degrees. The normal high is 95. The record high is 105 degrees, which was set in 1971. Today's low temperature was 74 degrees. The normal low is 75. The record low is 61 degrees, which was set in 1967. No precipitation fell today, which leaves the monthly total at 3.65 inches. This is 2.25 inches above the normal amount of 1.40 inches for July. The total precipitation for the year still stands at 19.39 inches, which is 4.73 inches below normal. Sunset tonight is at 8:29 p.m. Sunrise tomorrow is at 6:27 a.m. Now let's check on your local forecast. Tonight, partly cloudy this evening, then becoming mostly cloudy. Lows in the mid-70s. South winds 5 to 10 miles per hour. Saturday, mostly cloudy. Highs in the mid-90s. Southwest winds 5 to 10 miles per hour. Saturday night, partly cloudy. Lows in the mid-70s. South winds 5 to 10 miles per hour. Sunday, partly cloudy in the morning, then clearing. Hot with highs in the mid-90s. Southwest winds around 5 miles per hour. Sunday night, clear. Lows in the mid-70s. Southwest winds around 5 miles per hour. Monday, sunny, hot with highs in the upper 90s. Monday night, clear. Lows in the mid-70s. Tuesday, sunny, hot with highs around 100. Tuesday night, clear. Lows in the upper 70s. Wednesday, mostly sunny. Hot with highs around 100. Wednesday night, mostly clear. Lows in the upper 70s. Thursday, partly cloudy. Hot with highs in the upper 90s. Thursday night, mostly clear. Lows in the upper 70s. Friday, partly cloudy. Hot with highs in the upper 90s. 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Be sure to follow us on Facebook. Here's a look at local weather conditions as of 9 p.m. At the top of the hour, skies were partly cloudy in Tyler. The temperature was 83 degrees at the regional airport. The dew point was 74, making the relative humidity 74%. Winds were southeast at 5 miles an hour. The pressure was 30.08 inches and steady.
In Longview, skies were partly cloudy with a temperature of 84 degrees. The dew point was 74, making the relative humidity 71%. Winds were southeast at 5 miles an hour. The pressure was 30.06 inches and steady. Once again in Tyler, it was 83 degrees with partly cloudy skies at 9 p.m. Around the local area at 9 p.m., in Terrell, partly cloudy and 85. Wind southeast at 8 miles an hour. DFW Airport, mostly cloudy and 88. Wind south at 13 miles an hour. Paris, partly cloudy and 81. Wind southeast at 7 miles an hour. Texarkana, clear and 87. Wind south at 6 miles an hour. Shreveport, partly cloudy and 84 degrees. Wind south at 3 miles an hour. Jacksonville, mixed precipitation and 83 degrees. Wind southeast at 3 miles an hour. Palestine, mostly cloudy and 81 degrees. Wind calm. And at Corsicana, partly cloudy and 86 degrees. Wind southeast at 8 miles an hour. Elsewhere across the four-state region, Oklahoma City, mostly cloudy and 76. Little Rock, partly cloudy and 85. Jackson, Mississippi, clear and 82. Baton Rouge, clear and 86. And at Houston, partly cloudy and 86 degrees. For the most current information, check us out on the web at www.weather.gov/shb. The Tyler Climate Summary for this evening, as of 4 p.m., July 17, 2026. Today's high temperature was 93 degrees. The normal high is 95. The record high is 105 degrees, which was set in 1971. Today's low temperature was 74 degrees. The normal low is 75. The record low is 61 degrees, which was set in 1967. No precipitation fell today, which leaves the monthly total at 3.65 inches. This is 2.25 inches above the normal amount of 1.40 inches for July. The total precipitation for the year still stands at 19.39 inches, which is 4.73 inches below normal. Sunset tonight is at 8:29 p.m. Sunrise tomorrow is at 6:27 a.m. Now let's check on your local forecast. Tonight, partly cloudy this evening, then becoming mostly cloudy. Lows in the mid-70s. South winds 5 to 10 miles per hour. Saturday, mostly cloudy. Highs in the mid-90s. Southwest winds 5 to 10 miles per hour. Saturday night, partly cloudy. Lows in the mid-70s. South winds 5 to 10 miles per hour. Sunday, partly cloudy in the morning, then clearing. Hot with highs in the mid-90s. Southwest winds around 5 miles per hour. Sunday night, clear. Lows in the mid-70s. Southwest winds around 5 miles per hour. Monday, sunny, hot with highs in the upper 90s. Monday night, clear. Lows in the mid-70s. Tuesday, sunny, hot with highs around 100. Tuesday night, clear. Lows in the upper 70s. Wednesday, mostly sunny. Hot with highs around 100. Wednesday night, mostly clear. Lows in the upper 70s. Thursday, partly cloudy. Hot with highs in the upper 90s. Thursday night, mostly clear. Lows in the upper 70s. Friday, partly cloudy. Hot with highs in the upper 90s. 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Be sure to follow us on Facebook. Here's a look at local weather conditions as of 9 p.m. At the top of the hour, skies were partly cloudy in Tyler. The temperature was 83 degrees at the regional airport.
the dew point was 74, making the relative humidity 74%. Winds were southeast at 5 miles an hour. The pressure was 30.08 inches and steady. In Longview, skies were partly cloudy with a temperature of 84 degrees. The dew point was 74, making the relative humidity 71%. Winds were southeast at 5 miles an hour. The pressure was 30.06 inches and steady. Once again in Tyler, it was 83 degrees with partly cloudy skies at 9 p.m. This is NOAA Weather Radio, station WXK36, operating on a frequency of 162.475 MHz, providing the latest weather information on a 24-hour basis. Broadcasts originate from the National Weather Service office in Shreveport, Louisiana. 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Around the local area at 9 p.m. in Terrell, partly cloudy and 85. Wind southeast at 8 miles an hour. DFW Airport, mostly cloudy and 88. Wind south at 13 miles an hour. Paris, partly cloudy and 81. Wind southeast at 7 miles an hour. Texarkana, clear and 87. Wind south at 6 miles an hour. Shreveport, partly cloudy and 84 degrees. Wind south at 3 miles an hour. Jacksonville, mixed precipitation and 83 degrees. Wind southeast at 3 miles an hour. Palestine, mostly cloudy and 81 degrees. Wind calm. And at Corsicana, partly cloudy and 86 degrees. Wind southeast at 8 miles an hour. Elsewhere across the four-state region, Oklahoma City, mostly cloudy and 76. Little Rock, partly cloudy and 85. Jackson, Mississippi, clear and 82. Baton Rouge, clear and 86. And at Houston, partly cloudy and 86 degrees. For the most current information, check us out on the web at www.weather.gov/shb. The Tyler Climate Summary for this evening, as of 4 p.m., July 17, 2026. Today's high temperature was 93 degrees. The normal high is 95. The record high is 105 degrees, which was set in 1971. Today's low temperature was 74 degrees. The normal low is 75. The record low is 61 degrees, which was set in 1967. No precipitation fell today, which leaves the monthly total at 3.65 inches. This is 2.25 inches above the normal amount of 1.40 inches for July. The total precipitation for the year still stands at 19.39 inches, which is 4.73 inches below normal. Sunset tonight is at 8:29 p.m. Sunrise tomorrow is at 6:27 a.m. Now let's check on your local forecast. Tonight, partly cloudy this evening, then becoming mostly cloudy. Lows in the mid-70s. South winds 5 to 10 miles per hour. Saturday, mostly cloudy. Highs in the mid-90s. Southwest winds 5 to 10 miles per hour. Saturday night, partly cloudy. Lows in the mid-70s. South winds 5 to 10 miles per hour. Sunday, partly cloudy in the morning, then clearing. Hot with highs in the mid-90s. Southwest winds around 5 miles per hour. Sunday night, clear. Lows in the mid-70s. Southwest winds around 5 miles per hour. Monday, sunny, hot with highs in the upper 90s. Monday night, clear. Lows in the mid-70s. Tuesday, sunny, hot with highs around 100. Tuesday night, clear. Lows in the upper 70s. Wednesday, mostly sunny, hot with highs around 100. Wednesday night, mostly clear. Lows in the upper 70s. Thursday, partly cloudy.
hot with highs in the upper 90s. Thursday night, mostly clear. Lows in the upper 70s. Friday, partly cloudy. Hot with highs in the upper 90s.

pressure was 30.08 inches and steady. In Longview, skies were partly cloudy with a temperature of 84 degrees. The dew point was 74, making the relative humidity 71%. Winds were southeast at 5 miles an hour. The pressure was 30.06 inches and steady. Once again in Tyler, it was 83 degrees with partly cloudy skies at 9 p.m. Around the local area at 9 p.m., in Terrell, partly cloudy and 85. Wind southeast at 8 miles an hour. DFW Airport, mostly cloudy and 88. Wind south at 13 miles an hour. Paris, partly cloudy and 81. Wind southeast at 7 miles an hour. Texarkana, clear and 87. Wind south at 6 miles an hour. Shreveport, partly cloudy and 84 degrees. Wind south at 3 miles an hour. Jacksonville, mixed precipitation and 83 degrees. Wind southeast at 3 miles an hour. Palestine, mostly cloudy and 81 degrees. Wind calm. And at Corsicana, partly cloudy and 86 degrees. Wind southeast at 8 miles an hour. Elsewhere across the four-state region, Oklahoma City, mostly cloudy and 76. Little Rock, partly cloudy and 85. Jackson, Mississippi, clear and 82. Baton Rouge, clear and 86. And at Houston, partly cloudy and 86 degrees. For the most current information, check us out on the web at www.weather.gov/shb. Here is your area's open water boating forecast. Wind gusts may be higher. Tonight, becoming mostly cloudy. Lows in the mid-70s. South winds 10 to 15 miles per hour. Saturday, mostly cloudy. Highs in the mid-90s. Southwest winds 10 to 15 miles per hour. Saturday night, partly cloudy. Lows in the mid-70s. Southwest winds 10 to 15 miles per hour. Sunday, mostly sunny. Highs in the mid-90s. Southwest winds 10 to 15 miles per hour. Sunday night, clear. Lows in the mid-70s. Southwest winds 10 to 15 miles per hour. Monday, sunny. Highs in the upper 90s. Monday night, clear. Lows in the mid-70s. Tuesday, sunny. Highs around 101. Tuesday night, clear. Lows in the upper 70s. Wednesday, mostly sunny. Highs around 101. Wednesday night, mostly clear. Lows in the upper 70s. Thursday, partly cloudy. Highs around 100. Thursday night, mostly clear. Lows in the upper 70s. Friday, partly cloudy. Highs in the upper 90s. The Tyler Climate Summary for this evening, as of 4 p.m., July 17, 2026. Today's high temperature was 93 degrees. The normal high is 95. The record high is 105 degrees, which was set in 1971. Today's low temperature was 74 degrees. The normal low is 75. The record low is 61 degrees, which was set in 1967. No precipitation fell today, which leaves the monthly total at 3.65 inches. This is 2.25 inches above the normal amount of 1.40 inches for July. The total precipitation for the year still stands at 19.39 inches, which is 4.73 inches below normal. Sunset tonight is at 8:29 p.m. Sunrise tomorrow is at 6:27 a.m. Now let's check on your local forecast. Tonight, partly cloudy this evening, then becoming mostly cloudy. Lows in the mid-70s. South winds 5 to 10 miles per hour. Saturday, mostly cloudy. Highs in the mid-90s. Southwest winds 5 to 10 miles per hour. Saturday night, partly

cloudy. Lows in the mid-70s. South winds 5 to 10 miles per hour. Sunday, partly cloudy in the morning, then clearing. Hot with highs in the mid-90s. Southwest winds around 5 miles per hour. Sunday night, clear. Lows in the mid-70s. Southwest winds around 5 miles per hour. Monday, sunny, hot with highs in the upper 90s. Monday night, clear. Lows in the mid-70s. Tuesday, sunny, hot with highs around 100. Tuesday night, clear. Lows in the upper 70s. Wednesday, mostly sunny. Hot with highs around 100. Wednesday night, mostly clear. Lows in the upper 70s. Thursday, partly cloudy. Hot with highs in the upper 90s. Thursday night, mostly clear. Lows in the upper 70s. Friday, partly cloudy. Hot with highs in the upper 90s. 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Be sure to follow us on Facebook. Here's a look at local weather conditions as of 9 p.m. At the top of the hour, skies were partly cloudy in Tyler. The temperature was 83 degrees at the regional airport. The dew point was 74, making the relative humidity 74%. Winds were southeast at 5 miles an hour. The pressure was 30.08 inches and steady. In Longview, skies were partly cloudy with a temperature of 84 degrees. The dew point was 74, making the relative humidity 71%. Winds were southeast at 5 miles an hour. The pressure was 30.06 inches and steady. Once again in Tyler, it was 83 degrees with partly cloudy skies at 9 p.m. Around the local area at 9 p.m., in Terrell, partly cloudy and 85. Wind southeast at 8 miles an hour. PFW Airport, mostly cloudy and 88. Wind south at 13 miles an hour. Paris, partly cloudy and 81. Wind southeast at 7 miles an hour. Texarkana, clear and 87. Wind south at 6 miles an hour. Shreveport, partly cloudy and 84 degrees. Wind south at 3 miles an hour. Jacksonville, mixed precipitation and 83 degrees. Wind southeast at 3 miles an hour. Palestine, mostly cloudy and 81 degrees. Wind calm. And at Corsicana, partly cloudy and 86 degrees. Wind southeast at 8 miles an hour. Elsewhere across the four-state region, Oklahoma City, mostly cloudy and 76. Little Rock, partly cloudy and 85. Jackson, Mississippi, clear and 82. Baton Rouge, clear and 86. And at Houston, partly cloudy and 86 degrees. For the most current information, check us out on the web at www.weather.gov/sht. The Tyler Climate Summary for this evening, as of 4 p.m., July 17, 2026. Today's high temperature was 93 degrees. The normal high is 95. The record high is 105 degrees, which was set in 1971. Today's low temperature was 74 degrees. The normal low is 75. The record low is 61 degrees, which was set in 1967. No precipitation fell today, which leaves the monthly total at 3.65 inches. This is 2.25 inches above the normal amount of 1.40 inches for July. The total precipitation for the year still stands at 19.39 inches, which is 4.73 inches below normal. Sunset tonight is at 8:29 p.m. Sunrise tomorrow is at 6:27 a.m. This is NOAA Weather Radio, Station WXK36, operating on a frequency of 162.475 MHz, providing the latest weather information on a 24-hour basis. Broadcasts originate from the National Weather
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Now let's check on your local forecast. Tonight, partly cloudy this evening, then becoming mostly cloudy. Lows in the mid-70s. South winds 5 to 10 miles per hour. Saturday, mostly cloudy. Highs in the mid-90s. Southwest winds 5 to 10 miles per hour. Saturday night, partly cloudy. Lows in the mid-70s. South winds 5 to 10 miles per hour. Sunday, partly cloudy in the morning, then clearing. Hot with highs in the mid-90s. Southwest winds around 5 miles per hour. Sunday night, clear. Lows in the mid-70s. Southwest winds around 5 miles per hour. Monday, sunny, hot with highs in the upper 90s. Monday night, clear. Lows in the mid-70s. Tuesday, sunny, hot with highs around 100. Tuesday night, clear. Lows in the upper 70s. Wednesday, mostly sunny. Hot with highs around 100. Wednesday night, mostly clear. Lows in the upper 70s. Thursday, partly cloudy. Hot with highs in the upper 90s. Thursday night, mostly clear. Lows in the upper 70s. Friday, partly cloudy. Hot with highs in the upper 90s. 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Be sure to follow us on Facebook. Here's a look at local weather conditions as of 9 p.m. At the top of the hour, skies were partly cloudy in Tyler. The temperature was 83 degrees at the regional airport. The dew point was 74, making the relative humidity 74%. Winds were southeast at 5 miles an hour. The pressure was 30.08 inches and steady. In Longview, skies were partly cloudy with a temperature of 84 degrees. The dew point was 74, making the relative humidity 71%. Winds were southeast at 5 miles an hour. The pressure was 30.06 inches and steady. Once again in Tyler, it was 83 degrees with partly cloudy skies at 9 p.m. Around the local area at 9 p.m., in Terrell, partly cloudy and 85. Wind southeast at 8 miles an hour. DFW Airport, mostly cloudy and 88. Wind south at 13 miles an hour. Paris, partly cloudy and 81. Wind southeast at 7 miles an hour. Texarkana, clear and 87. Wind south at 6 miles an hour. Shreveport, partly cloudy and 84 degrees. Wind south at 3 miles an hour. Jacksonville, mixed precipitation and 83 degrees. Wind southeast at 3 miles an hour. Palestine, mostly cloudy and 81 degrees. Wind calm. And at Corsicana, partly cloudy and 86 degrees. Wind southeast at 8 miles an hour. Elsewhere across the four-state region, Oklahoma City, mostly cloudy and 76. Little Rock, partly cloudy and 85. Jackson, Mississippi, clear and 82. Baton Rouge, clear and 86. And at Houston, partly cloudy and 86 degrees. For the most current information, check us out on the web at www.weather.gov/SHD. The Tyler Climate Summary for this evening, as of 4 p.m., July 17, 2026. Today's high temperature was 93 degrees. The normal high is 95. The record high is 105 degrees, which was set in 1971. Today's low temperature was 74 degrees. The normal low is 75. The record low is 61 degrees, which was set in 1967.
No precipitation fell today, which leaves the monthly total at 3.65 inches. This is 2.25 inches above the normal amount of 1.40 inches for July. The total precipitation for the year still stands at 19.39 inches, which is 4.73 inches below normal. Sunset tonight is at 8:29 p.m. Sunrise tomorrow is at 6:27 a.m. Now let's check on your local forecast. Tonight, partly cloudy this evening, then becoming mostly cloudy. Lows in the mid-70s. South winds 5 to 10 miles per hour. Saturday, mostly cloudy. Highs in the mid-90s. Southwest winds 5 to 10 miles per hour. Saturday night, partly cloudy. Lows in the mid-70s. South winds 5 to 10 miles per hour. Sunday, partly cloudy in the morning, then clearing. Hot with highs in the mid-90s. Southwest winds around 5 miles per hour. Sunday night, clear. Lows in the mid-70s. Southwest winds around 5 miles per hour. Monday, sunny, hot with highs in the upper 90s. Monday night, clear. Lows in the mid-70s. Tuesday, sunny, hot with highs around 100. Tuesday night, clear. Lows in the upper 70s. Wednesday, mostly sunny. Hot with highs around 100. Wednesday night, mostly clear. Lows in the upper 70s. Thursday, partly cloudy. Hot with highs in the upper 90s. Thursday night, mostly clear. Lows in the upper 70s. Friday, partly cloudy. Hot with highs in the upper 90s. 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Be sure to follow us on Facebook. Here's a look at local weather conditions as of 9 p.m. At the top of the hour, skies were partly cloudy in Tyler. The temperature was 83 degrees at the regional airport. The dew point was 74, making the relative humidity 74%. Winds were southeast at 5 miles an hour. The pressure was 30.08 inches and steady. In Longview, skies were partly cloudy with a temperature of 84 degrees. The dew point was 74, making the relative humidity 71%. Winds were southeast at 5 miles an hour. The pressure was 30.06 inches and steady. Once again in Tyler, it was 83 degrees with partly cloudy skies at 9 p.m. Around the local area at 9 p.m., in Terrell, partly cloudy and 85. Wind southeast at 8 miles an hour. DFW Airport, mostly cloudy and 88. Wind south at 13 miles an hour. Paris, partly cloudy and 81. Wind southeast at 7 miles an hour. Texarkana, clear and 87. Wind south at 6 miles an hour. Shreveport, partly cloudy and 84 degrees. Wind south at 3 miles an hour. Jacksonville, mixed precipitation and 83 degrees. Wind southeast at 3 miles an hour. Palestine, mostly cloudy and 81 degrees. Wind calm. And at Corsicana, partly cloudy and 86 degrees. Wind southeast at 8 miles an hour. Elsewhere across the four-state region, Oklahoma City, mostly cloudy and 76. Little Rock, partly cloudy and 85. Jackson, Mississippi, clear and 82. Baton Rouge, clear and 86. And at Houston, partly cloudy and 86 degrees. For the most current information, check us out on the web at www.weather.gov/sht. The Tyler Climate Summary for this evening, as of 4 p.m., July 17, 2026. Today's high temperature was 93 degrees. The normal high is 95. The record high is 105 degrees, which was set in 1971.
today's low temperature was 74 degrees. The normal low is 75. The record low is 61 degrees, which was set in 1967. No precipitation fell today, which leaves the monthly total at 3.65 inches. This is 2.25 inches above the normal amount of 1.40 inches for July. The total precipitation for the year still stands at 19.39 inches, which is 4.73 inches below normal. Sunset tonight is at 8:29 p.m. Sunrise tomorrow is at 6:27 a.m. Now let's check on your local forecast. Tonight, partly cloudy this evening, then becoming mostly cloudy. Lows in the mid-70s. South winds 5 to 10 miles per hour. Saturday, mostly cloudy. Highs in the mid-90s. Southwest winds 5 to 10 miles per hour. Saturday night, partly cloudy. Lows in the mid-70s. South winds 5 to 10 miles per hour. Sunday, partly cloudy in the morning, then clearing. Hot with highs in the mid-90s. Southwest winds around 5 miles per hour. Sunday night, clear. Lows in the mid-70s. Southwest winds around 5 miles per hour. Monday, sunny, hot with highs in the upper 90s. Monday night, clear. Lows in the mid-70s. Tuesday, sunny, hot with highs around 100. Tuesday night, clear. Lows in the upper 70s. Wednesday, mostly sunny. Hot with highs around 100. Wednesday night, mostly clear. Lows in the upper 70s. Thursday, partly cloudy. Hot with highs in the upper 90s. Thursday night, mostly clear. Lows in the upper 70s. Friday, partly cloudy. Hot with highs in the upper 90s. 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Be sure to follow us on Facebook. Here's a look at local weather conditions as of 9 p.m. At the top of the hour, skies were partly cloudy in Tyler. The temperature was 83 degrees at the regional airport. The dew point was 74, making the relative humidity 74%. Winds were southeast at 5 miles an hour. The pressure was 30.08 inches and steady. In Longview, skies were partly cloudy with a temperature of 84 degrees. The dew point was 74, making the relative humidity 71%. Winds were southeast at 5 miles an hour. The pressure was 30.06 inches and steady. Once again in Tyler, it was 83 degrees with partly cloudy skies at 9 p.m. Around the local area at 9 p.m., in Terrell, partly cloudy and 85. Wind southeast at 8 miles an hour. DFW Airport, mostly cloudy and 88. Wind south at 13 miles an hour. Paris, partly cloudy and 81. Wind southeast at 7 miles an hour. Texarkana, clear and 87. Wind south at 6 miles an hour. Shreveport, partly cloudy and 84 degrees. Wind south at 3 miles an hour. Jacksonville, mixed precipitation and 83 degrees. Wind southeast at 3 miles an hour. Palestine, mostly cloudy and 81 degrees. Wind calm. And at Corsicana, partly cloudy and 86 degrees. Wind southeast at 8 miles an hour. Elsewhere across the four-state region, Oklahoma City, mostly cloudy and 76. Little Rock, partly cloudy and 85. Jackson, Mississippi, clear and 82. Baton Rouge, clear and 86. And at Houston, partly cloudy and 86 degrees. For the most current information, check us out on the web at www.weather.gov/shp. 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
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The Tyler Climate Summary for this evening, as of 4 p.m., July 17, 2026. Today's high temperature was 93 degrees. The normal high is 95. The record high is 105 degrees, which was set in 1971. Today's low temperature was 74 degrees. The normal low is 75. The record low is 61 degrees, which was set in 1967. No precipitation fell today, which leaves the monthly total at 3.65 inches. This is 2.25 inches above the normal amount of 1.40 inches for July. The total precipitation for the year still stands at 19.39 inches, which is 4.73 inches below normal. Sunset tonight is at 8:29 p.m. Sunrise tomorrow is at 6:27 a.m. Now let's check on your local forecast. Tonight, partly cloudy this evening, then becoming mostly cloudy. Lows in the mid-70s. South winds 5 to 10 miles per hour. Saturday, mostly cloudy. Highs in the mid-90s. Southwest winds 5 to 10 miles per hour. Saturday night, partly cloudy. Lows in the mid-70s. South winds 5 to 10 miles per hour. Sunday, partly cloudy in the morning, then clearing. Hot with highs in the mid-90s. Southwest winds around 5 miles per hour. Sunday night, clear. Lows in the mid-70s. Southwest winds around 5 miles per hour. Monday, sunny, hot with highs in the upper 90s. Monday night, clear. Lows in the mid-70s. Tuesday, sunny, hot with highs around 100. Tuesday night, clear. Lows in the upper 70s. Wednesday, mostly sunny, hot with highs around 100. Wednesday night, mostly clear. Lows in the upper 70s. Thursday, partly cloudy, hot with highs in the upper 90s. Thursday night, mostly clear. Lows in the upper 70s. Friday, partly cloudy, hot with highs in the upper 90s. 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Here's a look at local weather conditions as of 9 p.m. At the top of the hour, skies were partly cloudy in Tyler. The temperature was 83 degrees at the regional airport. The dew point was 74, making the relative humidity 74%. Winds were southeast at 5 miles an hour. The pressure was 30.08 inches and steady. In Longview, skies were partly cloudy with a temperature of 84 degrees. The dew point was 74, making the relative humidity 71%. Winds were southeast at 5 miles an hour. The pressure was 30.06 inches and steady. Once again in Tyler, it was 83 degrees with partly cloudy skies at 9 p.m. Around the local area at 9 p.m., in Terrell, partly cloudy and 85. Wind southeast at 8 miles an hour. DFW Airport, mostly cloudy and 88. Wind south at 13 miles an hour. Paris, partly cloudy and 81. Wind southeast at 7 miles an hour. Texarkana, clear and 87. Wind south at 6 miles an hour. Shreveport, partly cloudy and 84 degrees. Wind south at 3 miles an hour. Jacksonville, mixed precipitation and 83 degrees. Wind southeast at 3 miles an hour. Palestine, mostly cloudy and 81 degrees. Wind calm.
and at Corsicana, partly cloudy and 86 degrees. Wind southeast at 8 miles an hour. Elsewhere across the four-state region, Oklahoma City, mostly cloudy and 76. Little Rock, partly cloudy and 85. Jackson, Mississippi, clear and 82. Baton Rouge, clear and 86. And at Houston, partly cloudy and 86 degrees. For the most current information, check us out on the web at www.weather.gov/SHP. The Tyler Climate Summary for this evening, as of 4 p.m., July 17, 2026. Today's high temperature was 93 degrees. The normal high is 95. The record high is 105 degrees, which was set in 1971. Today's low temperature was 74 degrees. The normal low is 75. The record low is 61 degrees, which was set in 1967. No precipitation fell today, which leaves the monthly total at 3.65 inches. This is 2.25 inches above the normal amount of 1.40 inches for July. The total precipitation for the year still stands at 19.39 inches, which is 4.73 inches below normal. Sunset tonight is at 8:29 p.m. Sunrise tomorrow is at 6:27 a.m. Now let's check on your local forecast. Tonight, partly cloudy this evening, then becoming mostly cloudy. Lows in the mid-70s. South winds 5 to 10 miles per hour. Saturday, mostly cloudy. Highs in the mid-90s. Southwest winds 5 to 10 miles per hour. Saturday night, partly cloudy. Lows in the mid-70s. South winds 5 to 10 miles per hour. Sunday, partly cloudy in the morning, then clearing. Hot with highs in the mid-90s. Southwest winds around 5 miles per hour. Sunday night, clear. Lows in the mid-70s. Southwest winds around 5 miles per hour. Monday, sunny, hot with highs in the upper 90s. Monday night, clear. Lows in the mid-70s. Tuesday, sunny, hot with highs around 100. Tuesday night, clear. Lows in the upper 70s. Wednesday, mostly sunny. Hot with highs around 100. Wednesday night, mostly clear. Lows in the upper 70s. Thursday, partly cloudy. Hot with highs in the upper 90s. Thursday night, mostly clear. Lows in the upper 70s. Friday, partly cloudy. Hot with highs in the upper 90s. Here is your area's open water boating forecast. Wind gusts may be higher. Tonight, becoming mostly cloudy. Lows in the mid-70s. South winds 10 to 15 miles per hour. Saturday, mostly cloudy. Highs in the mid-90s. Southwest winds 10 to 15 miles per hour. Saturday night, partly cloudy. Lows in the mid-70s. Southwest winds 10 to 15 miles per hour. Sunday, mostly sunny. Highs in the mid-90s. Southwest winds 10 to 15 miles per hour. Sunday night, clear. Lows in the mid-70s. Southwest winds 10 to 15 miles per hour. Monday, sunny. Highs in the upper 90s. Monday night, clear. Lows in the mid-70s. Tuesday, sunny. Highs around 101. Tuesday night, clear. Lows in the upper 70s. Wednesday, mostly sunny. Highs around 101. Wednesday night, mostly clear. Lows in the upper 70s. Thursday, partly cloudy. Highs around 100. Thursday night, mostly clear. Lows in the upper 70s. Friday, partly cloudy. Highs in the upper 90s. 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
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Be sure to follow us on Facebook. Here's a look at local weather conditions as of 9 p.m. At the top of the hour, skies were partly cloudy in Tyler. The temperature was 83 degrees at the regional airport. The dew point was 74, making the relative humidity 74%. Winds were southeast at 5 miles an hour. The pressure was 30.08 inches and steady. In Longview, skies were partly cloudy with a temperature of 84 degrees. The dew point was 74, making the relative humidity 71%. Winds were southeast at 5 miles an hour. The pressure was 30.06 inches and steady. Once again in Tyler, it was 83 degrees with partly cloudy skies at 9 p.m. Around the local area at 9 p.m., in Terrell, partly cloudy and 85. Wind southeast at 8 miles an hour. DFW Airport, mostly cloudy and 88. Wind south at 13 miles an hour. Paris, partly cloudy and 81. Wind southeast at 7 miles an hour. Texarkana, clear and 87. Wind south at 6 miles an hour. Shreveport, partly cloudy and 84 degrees. Wind south at 3 miles an hour. Jacksonville, mixed precipitation and 83 degrees. Wind southeast at 3 miles an hour. Palestine, mostly cloudy and 81 degrees. Wind calm. And at Corsicana, partly cloudy and 86 degrees. Wind southeast at 8 miles an hour. Elsewhere across the four-state region, Oklahoma City, mostly cloudy and 76. Little Rock, partly cloudy and 85. Jackson, Mississippi, clear and 82. Baton Rouge, clear and 86. And at Houston, partly cloudy and 86 degrees. For the most current information, check us out on the web at www.weather.gov/shb. Now let's check on your local forecast. Tonight, partly cloudy this evening, then becoming mostly cloudy. Lows in the mid-70s. South winds 5 to 10 miles per hour. Saturday, mostly cloudy. Highs in the mid-90s. Southwest winds 5 to 10 miles per hour. Saturday night, partly cloudy. Lows in the mid-70s. South winds 5 to 10 miles per hour. Sunday, partly cloudy in the morning, then clearing. Hot with highs in the mid-90s. Southwest winds around 5 miles per hour. Sunday night, clear. Lows in the mid-70s. Southwest winds around 5 miles per hour. Monday, sunny, hot with highs in the upper 90s. Monday night, clear. Lows in the mid-70s. Tuesday, sunny, hot with highs around 100. Tuesday night, clear. Lows in the upper 70s. Wednesday, mostly sunny. Hot with highs around 100. Wednesday night, mostly clear. Lows in the upper 70s. Thursday, partly cloudy. Hot with highs in the upper 90s. Thursday night, mostly clear. Lows in the upper 70s. Friday, partly cloudy. Hot with highs in the upper 90s. 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Be sure to follow us on Facebook. Here's a look at local weather conditions as of 9 p.m. At the top of the hour, skies were partly cloudy in Tyler. The temperature was 83 degrees at the regional airport. The dew point was 74, making the relative humidity 74%. Winds were southeast at 5 miles an hour. The pressure was 30.08 inches and steady. In Longview, skies were partly cloudy with a temperature of 84 degrees. The dew point was 74, making the relative humidity 71%. Winds were southeast at 5 miles an hour.
The pressure was 30.06 inches and steady. Once again in Tyler, it was 83 degrees with partly cloudy skies at 9 p.m. This is NOAA Weather Radio, station WXK36, operating on a frequency of 162.475 MHz, providing the latest weather information on a 24-hour basis. 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Around the local area at 9 p.m., in Terrell, partly cloudy and 85. Wind southeast at 8 miles an hour. DFW Airport, mostly cloudy and 88. Wind south at 13 miles an hour. Paris, partly cloudy and 81. Wind southeast at 7 miles an hour. Texarkana, clear and 87. Wind south at 6 miles an hour. Shreveport, partly cloudy and 84 degrees. Wind south at 3 miles an hour. Jacksonville, mixed precipitation and 83 degrees. Wind southeast at 3 miles an hour. Palestine, mostly cloudy and 81 degrees. Wind calm. And at Corsicana, partly cloudy and 86 degrees. Wind southeast at 8 miles an hour. Elsewhere across the four-state region, Oklahoma City, mostly cloudy and 76. Little Rock, partly cloudy and 85. Jackson, Mississippi, clear and 82. Baton Rouge, clear and 86. And at Houston, partly cloudy and 86 degrees. For the most current information, check us out on the web at www.weather.gov/SHP. Now, let's check on your local forecast. Tonight, partly cloudy this evening, then becoming mostly cloudy. Lows in the mid-70s. South winds 5 to 10 miles per hour. Saturday, mostly cloudy. Highs in the mid-90s. Southwest winds 5 to 10 miles per hour. Saturday night, partly cloudy. Lows in the mid-70s. South winds 5 to 10 miles per hour. Sunday, partly cloudy in the morning, then clearing. Hot with highs in the mid-90s. Southwest winds around 5 miles per hour. Sunday night, clear. Lows in the mid-70s. Southwest winds around 5 miles per hour. Monday, sunny, hot with highs in the upper 90s. Monday night, clear. Lows in the mid-70s. Tuesday, sunny, hot with highs around 100. Tuesday night, clear. Lows in the upper 70s. Wednesday, mostly sunny, hot with highs around 100. Wednesday night, mostly clear. Lows in the upper 70s. Thursday, partly cloudy, hot with highs in the upper 90s. Thursday night, mostly clear. Lows in the upper 70s. Friday, partly cloudy, hot with highs in the upper 90s. 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Be sure to follow us on Facebook. Here's a look at local weather conditions as of 9 p.m. At the top of the hour, skies were partly cloudy in Tyler. The temperature was 83 degrees at the regional airport. The dew point was 74, making the relative humidity 74%. Winds were southeast at 5 miles an hour. The pressure was 30.08 inches and steady. In Longview, skies were partly cloudy with a temperature of 84 degrees. The dew point was 74, making the relative humidity 71%. Winds were southeast at 5 miles an hour. The pressure was 30.06 inches and steady. Once again in Tyler, it was 83 degrees with partly cloudy skies at 9 p.m. Around the local area at 9 p.m., in Terrell, partly cloudy and 85. Wind southeast at 8 miles an hour.
DFW Airport, mostly cloudy and 88. Wind south at 13 miles an hour. Paris, partly cloudy and 81. Wind southeast at 7 miles an hour. Texarkana, clear and 87. Wind south at 6 miles an hour. Shreveport, partly cloudy and 84 degrees. Wind south at 3 miles an hour. Jacksonville, mixed precipitation and 83 degrees. Wind southeast at 3 miles an hour. Palestine, mostly cloudy and 81 degrees. Wind calm. And at Corsicana, partly cloudy and 86 degrees. Wind southeast at 8 miles an hour. Elsewhere across the four-state region, Oklahoma City, mostly cloudy and 76. Little Rock, partly cloudy and 85. Jackson, Mississippi, clear and 82. Baton Rouge, clear and 86. And at Houston, partly cloudy and 86 degrees. For the most current information, check us out on the web at www.weather.gov/SHD. Now let's check on your local forecast. Tonight, partly cloudy this evening, then becoming mostly cloudy. Lows in the mid-70s. South winds 5 to 10 miles per hour. Saturday, mostly cloudy. Highs in the mid-90s. Southwest winds 5 to 10 miles per hour. Saturday night, partly cloudy. Lows in the mid-70s. South winds 5 to 10 miles per hour. Sunday, partly cloudy in the morning, then clearing. Hot with highs in the mid-90s. Southwest winds around 5 miles per hour. Sunday night, clear. Lows in the mid-70s. Southwest winds around 5 miles per hour. Monday, sunny, hot with highs in the upper 90s. Monday night, clear. Lows in the mid-70s. Tuesday, sunny, hot with highs around 100. Tuesday night, clear. Lows in the upper 70s. Wednesday, mostly sunny. Hot with highs around 100. Wednesday night, mostly clear. Lows in the upper 70s. Thursday, partly cloudy. Hot with highs in the upper 90s. Thursday night, mostly clear. Lows in the upper 70s. Friday, partly cloudy. Hot with highs in the upper 90s. 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Be sure to follow us on Facebook. Here's a look at local weather conditions as of 9 p.m. At the top of the hour, skies were partly cloudy in Tyler. The temperature was 83 degrees at the regional airport. The dew point was 74, making the relative humidity 74%. Winds were southeast at 5 miles an hour. The pressure was 30.08 inches and steady. In Longview, skies were partly cloudy with a temperature of 84 degrees. The dew point was 74, making the relative humidity 71%. Winds were southeast at 5 miles an hour. The pressure was 30.06 inches and steady. Once again in Tyler, it was 83 degrees with partly cloudy skies at 9 p.m. You're listening to your weather radio, station WXK36, broadcasting in Tyler on 162.475 MHz. Be sure to follow us on Facebook. Here's a look at local weather conditions as of 10 p.m. At the top of the hour, skies were partly cloudy in Tyler. The temperature was 81 degrees at the regional airport. The dew point was 75, making the relative humidity 82%. Winds were southeast at 3 miles an hour. The pressure was 30.09 inches and rising. In Longview, skies were partly cloudy with a temperature of 83 degrees. The dew point was 75, making the relative humidity 77%. Winds were south at 5 miles an hour. The pressure was 30.07 inches and rising.
Once again in Tyler, it was 81 degrees with partly cloudy skies at 10 p.m. Around the local area at 10 p.m., in Terrell, partly cloudy and 82. Wind southeast at 6 miles an hour. DFW Airport, partly cloudy and 87. Wind south at 10 miles an hour. Paris, partly cloudy and 79. Wind southeast at 5 miles an hour. Texarkana, partly cloudy and 84. Wind southeast at 5 miles an hour. Shreveport, partly cloudy and 82 degrees. Wind south at 3 miles an hour. Jacksonville, partly cloudy and 82 degrees. Wind southeast at 6 miles an hour. Palestine, mostly cloudy and 79 degrees. Wind calm. And at Corsicana, partly cloudy and 84 degrees. Wind southeast at 7 miles an hour. Elsewhere across the four-state region, Oklahoma City, cloudy and 75. Little Rock, mostly cloudy and 83. Jackson, Mississippi, clear and 79. Baton Rouge, partly cloudy and 84. And at Houston, partly cloudy and 85 degrees. For the most current information, check us out on the web at www.weather.gov/SHP. Now, let's check on your local forecast. Tonight, partly cloudy this evening, then becoming mostly cloudy. Lows in the mid-70s. South winds 5 to 10 miles per hour. Saturday, mostly cloudy. Highs in the mid-90s. Southwest winds 5 to 10 miles per hour. Saturday night, partly cloudy. Lows in the mid-70s. South winds 5 to 10 miles per hour. Sunday, partly cloudy in the morning, then clearing. Hot with highs in the mid-90s. Southwest winds around 5 miles per hour. Sunday night, clear. Lows in the mid-70s. Southwest winds around 5 miles per hour. Monday, sunny, hot with highs in the upper 90s. Monday night, clear. Lows in the mid-70s. Tuesday, sunny, hot with highs around 100. Tuesday night, clear. Lows in the upper 70s. Wednesday, mostly sunny. Hot with highs around 100. Wednesday night, mostly clear. Lows in the upper 70s. Thursday, partly cloudy. Hot with highs in the upper 90s. Thursday night, mostly clear. Lows in the upper 70s. Friday, partly cloudy. Hot with highs in the upper 90s. 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Be sure to follow us on Facebook. Here's a look at local weather conditions as of 10 p.m. At the top of the hour, skies were partly cloudy in Tyler. The temperature was 81 degrees at the regional airport. The dew point was 75, making the relative humidity 82%. Winds were southeast at 3 miles an hour. The pressure was 30.09 inches and rising. In Longview, skies were partly cloudy with a temperature of 83 degrees. The dew point was 75, making the relative humidity 77%. Winds were south at 5 miles an hour. The pressure was 30.07 inches and rising. Once again in Tyler, it was 81 degrees with partly cloudy skies at 10 p.m. Around the local area at 10 p.m., in Terrell, partly cloudy and 82. Wind southeast at 6 miles an hour. DFW Airport, partly cloudy and 87. Wind south at 10 miles an hour. Paris, partly cloudy and 79. Wind southeast at 5 miles an hour. Texarkana, partly cloudy and 84. Wind southeast at 5 miles an hour. Shreveport, partly cloudy and 82 degrees. Wind south at 3 miles an hour. Jacksonville, partly cloudy and 82 degrees. Wind southeast at 6 miles an hour.
Palestine, mostly cloudy and 79 degrees. Wind calm. And at Corsicana, partly cloudy and 84 degrees. Wind southeast at 7 miles an hour. Elsewhere across the four-state region, Oklahoma City, cloudy and 75. Little Rock, mostly cloudy and 83. Jackson, Mississippi, clear and 79. Baton Rouge, partly cloudy and 84. And at Houston, partly cloudy and 85 degrees. For the most current information, check us out on the web at www.weather.gov/sht. 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Now let's check on your local forecast. Tonight, partly cloudy this evening, then becoming mostly cloudy. Lows in the mid-70s. South winds 5 to 10 miles per hour. Saturday, mostly cloudy. Highs in the mid-90s. Southwest winds 5 to 10 miles per hour. Saturday night, partly cloudy. Lows in the mid-70s. South winds 5 to 10 miles per hour. Sunday, partly cloudy in the morning, then clearing. Hot with highs in the mid-90s. Southwest winds around 5 miles per hour. Sunday night, clear. Lows in the mid-70s. Southwest winds around 5 miles per hour. Monday, sunny, hot with highs in the upper 90s. Monday night, clear. Lows in the mid-70s. Tuesday, sunny, hot with highs around 100. Tuesday night, clear. Lows in the upper 70s. Wednesday, mostly sunny. Hot with highs around 100. Wednesday night, mostly clear. Lows in the upper 70s. Thursday, partly cloudy. Hot with highs in the upper 90s. Thursday night, mostly clear. Lows in the upper 70s. Friday, partly cloudy. Hot with highs in the upper 90s. 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Be sure to follow us on Facebook. Here's a look at local weather conditions as of 10 p.m. At the top of the hour, skies were partly cloudy in Tyler. The temperature was 81 degrees at the regional airport. The dew point was 75, making the relative humidity 82%. Winds were southeast at 3 miles an hour. The pressure was 30.09 inches and rising. In Longview, skies were partly cloudy with a temperature of 83 degrees. The dew point was 75, making the relative humidity 77%. Winds were south at 5 miles an hour. The pressure was 30.07 inches and rising. Once again in Tyler, it was 81 degrees with partly cloudy skies at 10 p.m. Around the local area at 10 p.m., in Terrell, partly cloudy and 82. Wind southeast at 6 miles an hour. DFW Airport, partly cloudy and 87. Wind south at 10 miles an hour. Paris, partly cloudy and 79. Wind southeast at 5 miles an hour. Texarkana, partly cloudy and 84. Wind southeast at 5 miles an hour. Shreveport, partly cloudy and 82 degrees. Wind south at 3 miles an hour. Jacksonville, partly cloudy and 82 degrees. Wind southeast at 6 miles an hour. Palestine, mostly cloudy and 79 degrees. Wind calm. And at Corsicana, partly cloudy and 84 degrees. Wind southeast at 7 miles an hour. Elsewhere across the four-state region, Oklahoma City, cloudy and 75.
Little Rock, mostly cloudy and 83. Jackson, Mississippi, clear and 79. Baton Rouge, partly cloudy and 84. And at Houston, partly cloudy and 85 degrees. For the most current information, check us out on the web at www.weather.gov/sht.

Sunday, partly cloudy in the morning, then clearing. Hot with highs in the mid-90s. Southwest winds around 5 miles per hour. Sunday night, clear. Lows in the mid-70s. Southwest winds around 5 miles per hour. Monday, sunny, hot with highs in the upper 90s. Monday night, clear. Lows in the mid-70s. Tuesday, sunny, hot with highs around 100. Tuesday night, clear. Lows in the upper 70s. Wednesday, mostly sunny. Hot with highs around 100. Wednesday night, mostly clear. Lows in the upper 70s. Thursday, partly cloudy. Hot with highs in the upper 90s. Thursday night, mostly clear. Lows in the upper 70s. Friday, partly cloudy. Hot with highs in the upper 90s. Here is your area's open water boating forecast. Wind gusts may be higher. Tonight, becoming mostly cloudy. Lows in the mid-70s. South winds 10 to 15 miles per hour. Saturday, mostly cloudy. Highs in the mid-90s. Southwest winds 10 to 15 miles per hour. Saturday night, partly cloudy. Lows in the mid-70s. Southwest winds 10 to 15 miles per hour. Sunday, mostly sunny. Highs in the mid-90s. Southwest winds 10 to 15 miles per hour. Sunday night, clear. Lows in the mid-70s. Southwest winds 10 to 15 miles per hour. Monday, sunny. Highs in the upper 90s. Monday night, clear. Lows in the mid-70s. Tuesday, sunny. Highs around 101. Tuesday night, clear. Lows in the upper 70s. Wednesday, mostly sunny. Highs around 101. Wednesday night, mostly clear. Lows in the upper 70s. Thursday, partly cloudy. Highs around 100. Thursday night, mostly clear. Lows in the upper 70s. Friday, partly cloudy. Highs in the upper 90s. 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Be sure to follow us on Facebook. Here's a look at local weather conditions as of 10 p.m. At the top of the hour, skies were partly cloudy in Tyler. The temperature was 81 degrees at the regional airport. The dew point was 75, making the relative humidity 82%. Winds were southeast at 3 miles an hour. The pressure was 30.09 inches and rising. In Longview, skies were partly cloudy with a temperature of 83 degrees. The dew point was 75, making the relative humidity 77%. Winds were south at 5 miles an hour. The pressure was 30.07 inches and rising. Once again in Tyler, it was 81 degrees with partly cloudy skies at 10 p.m. Around the local area at 10 p.m., in Terrell, partly cloudy and 82. Wind southeast at 6 miles an hour. DFW Airport, partly cloudy and 87. Wind south at 10 miles an hour. Paris, partly cloudy and 79. Wind southeast at 5 miles an hour. Texarkana, partly cloudy and 84. Wind southeast at 5 miles an hour. Shreveport, partly cloudy and 82 degrees. Wind south at 3 miles an hour. Jacksonville, partly cloudy and 82 degrees. Wind southeast at 6 miles an hour. Palestine, mostly cloudy and 79 degrees. Wind calm. And at Corsicana, partly cloudy and 84 degrees. Wind southeast at 7 miles an hour. Elsewhere across the four-state region, Oklahoma City, cloudy and 75. Little Rock, mostly cloudy and 83. Jackson, Mississippi, clear and 79. Baton Rouge.

partly cloudy and 84. And at Houston, partly cloudy and 85 degrees. For the most current information, check us out on the web at www.weather.gov/shp. Now, let's check on your local forecast. Tonight, partly cloudy this evening, then becoming mostly cloudy. Lows in the mid-70s. South winds 5 to 10 miles per hour. Saturday, mostly cloudy. Highs in the mid-90s. Southwest winds 5 to 10 miles per hour. Saturday night, partly cloudy. Lows in the mid-70s. South winds 5 to 10 miles per hour. Sunday, partly cloudy in the morning, then clearing. Hot with highs in the mid-90s. Southwest winds around 5 miles per hour. Sunday night, clear. Lows in the mid-70s. Southwest winds around 5 miles per hour. Monday, sunny, hot with highs in the upper 90s. Monday night, clear. Lows in the mid-70s. Tuesday, sunny, hot with highs around 100. Tuesday night, clear. Lows in the upper 70s. Wednesday, mostly sunny. Hot with highs around 100. Wednesday night, mostly clear. Lows in the upper 70s. Thursday, partly cloudy. Hot with highs in the upper 90s. Thursday night, mostly clear. Lows in the upper 70s. Friday, partly cloudy. Hot with highs in the upper 90s. 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Be sure to follow us on Facebook. Here's a look at local weather conditions as of 10 p.m. At the top of the hour, skies were partly cloudy in Tyler. The temperature was 81 degrees at the regional airport. The dew point was 75, making the relative humidity 82%. Winds were southeast at 3 miles an hour. The pressure was 30.09 inches and rising. In Longview, skies were partly cloudy with a temperature of 83 degrees. The dew point was 75, making the relative humidity 77%. Winds were south at 5 miles an hour. The pressure was 30.07 inches and rising. Once again in Tyler, it was 81 degrees with partly cloudy skies at 10 p.m. Around the local area at 10 p.m., in Terrell, partly cloudy and 82. Wind southeast at 6 miles an hour. DFW Airport, partly cloudy and 87. Wind south at 10 miles an hour. Paris, partly cloudy and 79. Wind southeast at 5 miles an hour. Texarkana, partly cloudy and 84. Wind southeast at 5 miles an hour. Shreveport, partly cloudy and 82 degrees. Wind south at 3 miles an hour. Jacksonville, partly cloudy and 82 degrees. Wind southeast at 6 miles an hour. Palestine, mostly cloudy and 79 degrees. Wind calm. And at Corsicana, partly cloudy and 84 degrees. Wind southeast at 7 miles an hour. Elsewhere across the four-state region, Oklahoma City, cloudy and 75. Little Rock, mostly cloudy and 83. Jackson, Mississippi, clear and 79. Baton Rouge, partly cloudy and 84. And at Houston, partly cloudy and 85 degrees. For the most current information, check us out on the web at www.weather.gov/shp. 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Now let's check on your local forecast. Tonight, partly cloudy.
evening, then becoming mostly cloudy. Lows in the mid-70s. South winds 5 to 10 miles per hour. Saturday, mostly cloudy. Highs in the mid-90s. Southwest winds 5 to 10 miles per hour. Saturday night, partly cloudy. Lows in the mid-70s. South winds 5 to 10 miles per hour. Sunday, partly cloudy in the morning, then clearing. Hot with highs in the mid-90s. Southwest winds around 5 miles per hour. Sunday night, clear. Lows in the mid-70s. Southwest winds around 5 miles per hour. Monday, sunny, hot with highs in the upper 90s. Monday night, clear. Lows in the mid-70s. Tuesday, sunny, hot with highs around 100. Tuesday night, clear. Lows in the upper 70s. Wednesday, mostly sunny. Hot with highs around 100. Wednesday night, mostly clear. Lows in the upper 70s. Thursday, partly cloudy. Hot with highs in the upper 90s. Thursday night, mostly clear. Lows in the upper 70s. Friday, partly cloudy. Hot with highs in the upper 90s. 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Be sure to follow us on Facebook. Here's a look at local weather conditions as of 10 p.m. At the top of the hour, skies were partly cloudy in Tyler. The temperature was 81 degrees at the regional airport. The dew point was 75, making the relative humidity 82%. Winds were southeast at 3 miles an hour. The pressure was 30.09 inches and rising. In Longview, skies were partly cloudy with a temperature of 83 degrees. The dew point was 75, making the relative humidity 77%. Winds were south at 5 miles an hour. The pressure was 30.07 inches and rising. Once again in Tyler, it was 81 degrees with partly cloudy skies at 10 p.m. Around the local area at 10 p.m., in Terrell, partly cloudy and 82. Wind southeast at 6 miles an hour. DFW Airport, partly cloudy and 87. Wind south at 10 miles an hour. Paris, partly cloudy and 79. Wind southeast at 5 miles an hour. Texarkana, partly cloudy and 84. Wind southeast at 5 miles an hour. Shreveport, partly cloudy and 82 degrees. Wind south at 3 miles an hour. Jacksonville, partly cloudy and 82 degrees. Wind southeast at 6 miles an hour. Palestine, mostly cloudy and 79 degrees. Wind calm. And at Corsicana, partly cloudy and 84 degrees. Wind southeast at 7 miles an hour. Elsewhere across the four-state region, Oklahoma City, cloudy and 75. Little Rock, mostly cloudy and 83. Jackson, Mississippi, clear and 79. Baton Rouge, partly cloudy and 84. And at Houston, partly cloudy and 85 degrees. For the most current information, check us out on the web at www.weather.gov/shp. Now let's check on your local forecast. Tonight, partly cloudy this evening, then becoming mostly cloudy. Lows in the mid-70s. South winds 5 to 10 miles per hour. Saturday, mostly cloudy. Highs in the mid-90s. Southwest winds 5 to 10 miles per hour. Saturday night, partly cloudy. Lows in the mid-70s. South winds 5 to 10 miles per hour. Sunday, partly cloudy in the morning, then clearing. Hot with highs in the mid-90s. Southwest winds around 5 miles per hour. Sunday night, clear. Lows in the mid-70s. Southwest winds around 5 miles per hour. Monday, sunny, hot with highs in the upper 90s.
Monday night, clear. Lows in the mid-70s. Tuesday, sunny, hot with highs around 100. Tuesday night, clear. Lows in the upper 70s. Wednesday, mostly sunny. Hot with highs around 100. Wednesday night, mostly clear. Lows in the upper 70s. Thursday, partly cloudy. Hot with highs in the upper 90s. Thursday night, mostly clear. Lows in the upper 70s. Friday, partly cloudy. Hot with highs in the upper 90s. 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Be sure to follow us on Facebook. Here's a look at local weather conditions as of 10 p.m. At the top of the hour, skies were partly cloudy in Tyler. The temperature was 81 degrees at the regional airport. The dew point was 75, making the relative humidity 82%. Winds were southeast at 3 miles an hour. The pressure was 30.09 inches and rising. In Longview, skies were partly cloudy with a temperature of 83 degrees. The dew point was 75, making the relative humidity 77%. Winds were south at 5 miles an hour. The pressure was 30.07 inches and rising. Once again in Tyler, it was 81 degrees with partly cloudy skies at 10 p.m. Around the local area at 10 p.m., in Terrell, partly cloudy and 82. Wind southeast at 6 miles an hour. DFW Airport, partly cloudy and 87. Wind south at 10 miles an hour. Paris, partly cloudy and 79. Wind southeast at 5 miles an hour. Texarkana, partly cloudy and 84. Wind southeast at 5 miles an hour. Shreveport, partly cloudy and 82 degrees. Wind south at 3 miles an hour. Jacksonville, partly cloudy and 82 degrees. Wind southeast at 6 miles an hour. Palestine, mostly cloudy and 79 degrees. Wind calm. And at Corsicana, partly cloudy and 84 degrees. Wind southeast at 7 miles an hour. Elsewhere across the four-state region, Oklahoma City, cloudy and 75. Little Rock, mostly cloudy and 83. Jackson, Mississippi, clear and 79. Baton Rouge, partly cloudy and 84. And at Houston, partly cloudy and 85 degrees. For the most current information, check us out on the web at www.weather.gov/shb. Now let's check on your local forecast. Tonight, partly cloudy this evening, then becoming mostly cloudy. Lows in the mid-70s. South winds 5 to 10 miles per hour. Saturday, mostly cloudy. Highs in the mid-90s. Southwest winds 5 to 10 miles per hour. Saturday night, partly cloudy. Lows in the mid-70s. South winds 5 to 10 miles per hour. Sunday, partly cloudy in the morning, then clearing. Hot with highs in the mid-90s. Southwest winds around 5 miles per hour. Sunday night, clear. Lows in the mid-70s. Southwest winds around 5 miles per hour. Monday, sunny, hot with highs in the upper 90s. Monday night, clear. Lows in the mid-70s. Tuesday, sunny, hot with highs around 100. Tuesday night, clear. Lows in the upper 70s. Wednesday, mostly sunny. Hot with highs around 100. Wednesday night, mostly clear. Lows in the upper 70s. Thursday, partly cloudy. Hot with highs in the upper 90s. Thursday night, mostly clear. Lows in the upper 70s. Friday, partly cloudy. Hot with highs in the upper 90s. 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
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Be sure to follow us on Facebook. Here's a look at local weather conditions as of 10 p.m. At the top of the hour, skies were partly cloudy in Tyler. The temperature was 81 degrees at the regional airport. The dew point was 75, making the relative humidity 82%. Winds were southeast at 3 miles an hour. The pressure was 30.09 inches and rising. In Longview, skies were partly cloudy with a temperature of 83 degrees. The dew point was 75, making the relative humidity 77%. Winds were south at 5 miles an hour. The pressure was 30.07 inches and rising. Once again in Tyler, it was 81 degrees with partly cloudy skies at 10 p.m. Around the local area at 10 p.m., in Terrell, partly cloudy and 82. Wind southeast at 6 miles an hour. DFW Airport, partly cloudy and 87. Wind south at 10 miles an hour. Paris, partly cloudy and 79. Wind southeast at 5 miles an hour. Texarkana, partly cloudy and 84. Wind southeast at 5 miles an hour. Shreveport, partly cloudy and 82 degrees. Wind south at 3 miles an hour. Jacksonville, partly cloudy and 82 degrees. Wind southeast at 6 miles an hour. Palestine, mostly cloudy and 79 degrees. Wind calm. And at Corsicana, partly cloudy and 84 degrees. Wind southeast at 7 miles an hour. Elsewhere across the four-state region, Oklahoma City, cloudy and 75. Little Rock, mostly cloudy and 83. Jackson, Mississippi, clear and 79. Baton Rouge, partly cloudy and 84. And at Houston, partly cloudy and 85 degrees. For the most current information, check us out on the web at www.weather.gov/SHP. Now, let's check on your local forecast. Tonight, partly cloudy this evening, then becoming mostly cloudy. Lows in the mid-70s. South winds 5 to 10 miles per hour. Saturday, mostly cloudy. Highs in the mid-90s. Southwest winds 5 to 10 miles per hour. Saturday night, partly cloudy. Lows in the mid-70s. South winds 5 to 10 miles per hour. Sunday, partly cloudy in the morning, then clearing. Hot with highs in the mid-90s. Southwest winds around 5 miles per hour. Sunday night, clear. Lows in the mid-70s. Southwest winds around 5 miles per hour. Monday, sunny, hot with highs in the upper 90s. Monday night, clear. Lows in the mid-70s. Tuesday, sunny, hot with highs around 100. Tuesday night, clear. Lows in the upper 70s. Wednesday, mostly sunny, hot with highs around 100. Wednesday night, mostly clear. Lows in the upper 70s. Thursday, partly cloudy, hot with highs in the upper 90s. Thursday night, mostly clear, lows in the upper 70s. Friday, partly cloudy, hot with highs in the upper 90s. 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Be sure to follow us on Facebook. Here's a look at local weather conditions as of 10 p.m. At the top of the hour, skies were partly cloudy in Tyler. The temperature was 81 degrees at the regional airport. The dew point was 75, making the relative humidity 82%. Winds were southeast at 3 miles an hour. The pressure was 30.09 inches and rising. In Longview, skies were partly cloudy with a temperature of 83 degrees. The dew point was 75, making the relative humidity 77%. Winds were south at 5 miles an hour.
The pressure was 30.07 inches and rising. Once again in Tyler, it was 81 degrees with partly cloudy skies at 10 p.m. This is NOAA Weather Radio, station WXK36, operating on a frequency of 162.475 MHz, providing the latest weather information on a 24-hour basis. Broadcasts originate from the National Weather Service office in Shreveport, Louisiana. 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Around the local area at 10 p.m. in Terrell, partly cloudy and 82. Wind southeast at 6 miles an hour. DFW Airport, partly cloudy and 87. Wind south at 10 miles an hour. Paris, partly cloudy and 79. Wind southeast at 5 miles an hour. Texarkana, partly cloudy and 84. Wind southeast at 5 miles an hour. Shreveport, partly cloudy and 82 degrees. Wind south at 3 miles an hour. Jacksonville, partly cloudy and 82 degrees. Wind southeast at 6 miles an hour. Palestine, mostly cloudy and 79 degrees. Wind calm. And at Corsicana, partly cloudy and 84 degrees. Wind southeast at 7 miles an hour. Elsewhere across the four-state region, Oklahoma City, cloudy and 75. Little Rock, mostly cloudy and 83. Jackson, Mississippi, clear and 79. Baton Rouge, partly cloudy and 84. And at Houston, partly cloudy and 85 degrees. For the most current information, check us out on the web at www.weather.gov/SHP. Now, let's check on your local forecast. Tonight, partly cloudy this evening, then becoming mostly cloudy. Lows in the mid-70s. South winds 5 to 10 miles per hour. Saturday, mostly cloudy. Highs in the mid-90s. Southwest winds 5 to 10 miles per hour. Saturday night, partly cloudy. Lows in the mid-70s. South winds 5 to 10 miles per hour. Sunday, partly cloudy in the morning, then clearing. Hot with highs in the mid-90s. Southwest winds around 5 miles per hour. Sunday night, clear. Lows in the mid-70s. Southwest winds around 5 miles per hour. Monday, sunny, hot with highs in the upper 90s. Monday night, clear. Lows in the mid-70s. Tuesday, sunny, hot with highs around 100. Tuesday night, clear. Lows in the upper 70s. Wednesday, mostly sunny. Hot with highs around 100. Wednesday night, mostly clear. Lows in the upper 70s. Thursday, partly cloudy. Hot with highs in the upper 90s. Thursday night, mostly clear. Lows in the upper 70s. Friday, partly cloudy. Hot with highs in the upper 90s. 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Be sure to follow us on Facebook. Here's a look at local weather conditions as of 10 p.m. At the top of the hour, skies were partly cloudy in Tyler. The temperature was 81 degrees at the regional airport. The dew point was 75, making the relative humidity 82%. Winds were southeast at 3 miles an hour. The pressure was 30.09 inches and rising. In Longview, skies were partly cloudy with a temperature of 83 degrees. The dew point was 75, making the relative humidity 77%. Winds were south at 5 miles an hour. The pressure was 30.07 inches and rising. Once again in Tyler, it was 81 degrees with partly cloudy skies at 10 p.m. Around the local area at 10 p.m., in Terrell, partly cloudy and 82. Wind southeast at 6 miles an hour.
DFW Airport, partly cloudy and 87. Wind south at 10 miles an hour. Paris, partly cloudy and 79. Wind southeast at 5 miles an hour. Texarkana, partly cloudy and 84. Wind southeast at 5 miles an hour. Shreveport, partly cloudy and 82 degrees. Wind south at 3 miles an hour. Jacksonville, partly cloudy and 82 degrees. Wind southeast at 6 miles an hour. Palestine, mostly cloudy and 79 degrees. Wind calm. And at Corsicana, partly cloudy and 84 degrees. Wind southeast at 7 miles an hour. Elsewhere across the four-state region, Oklahoma City, cloudy and 75. Little Rock, mostly cloudy and 83. Jackson, Mississippi, clear and 79. Baton Rouge, partly cloudy and 84. And at Houston, partly cloudy and 85 degrees. For the most current information, check us out on the web at www.weather.gov/shd. Here is your area's open water boating forecast. Wind gusts may be higher. Tonight, becoming mostly cloudy. Lows in the mid-70s. South winds 10 to 15 miles per hour. Saturday, mostly cloudy. Highs in the mid-90s. Southwest winds 10 to 15 miles per hour. Saturday night, partly cloudy. Lows in the mid-70s. Southwest winds 10 to 15 miles per hour. Sunday, mostly sunny. Highs in the mid-90s. Southwest winds 10 to 15 miles per hour. Sunday night, clear. Lows in the mid-70s. Southwest winds 10 to 15 miles per hour. Monday, sunny. Highs in the upper 90s. Monday night, clear. Lows in the mid-70s. Tuesday, sunny. Highs around 101. Tuesday night, clear. Lows in the upper 70s. Wednesday, mostly sunny. Highs around 101. Wednesday night, mostly clear. Lows in the upper 70s. Thursday, partly cloudy. Highs around 100. Thursday night, mostly clear. Lows in the upper 70s. Friday, partly cloudy. Highs in the upper 90s. Now let's check on your local forecast. Tonight, partly cloudy this evening, then becoming mostly cloudy. Lows in the mid-70s. South winds 5 to 10 miles per hour. Saturday, mostly cloudy. Highs in the mid-90s. Southwest winds 5 to 10 miles per hour. Saturday night, partly cloudy. Lows in the mid-70s. South winds 5 to 10 miles per hour. Sunday, partly cloudy in the morning, then clearing. Hot with highs in the mid-90s. Southwest winds around 5 miles per hour. Sunday night, clear. Lows in the mid-70s. Southwest winds around 5 miles per hour. Monday, sunny, hot with highs in the upper 90s. Monday night, clear. Lows in the mid-70s. Tuesday, sunny, hot with highs around 100. Tuesday night, clear. Lows in the upper 70s. Wednesday, mostly sunny. Hot with highs around 100. Wednesday night, mostly clear. Lows in the upper 70s. Thursday, partly cloudy. Hot with highs in the upper 90s. Thursday night, mostly clear. Lows in the upper 70s. Friday, partly cloudy. Hot with highs in the upper 90s. 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Be sure to follow us on Facebook. Here's a look at local weather conditions as of 10 p.m. At the top of the hour, skies were partly cloudy in Tyler. The temperature was 81 degrees at the regional airport.
the dew point was 75, making the relative humidity 82%. Winds were southeast at 3 miles an hour. The pressure was 30.09 inches and rising. In Longview, skies were partly cloudy with a temperature of 83 degrees. The dew point was 75, making the relative humidity 77%. Winds were south at 5 miles an hour. The pressure was 30.07 inches and rising. Once again in Tyler, it was 81 degrees with partly cloudy skies at 10 p.m. Around the local area at 10 p.m., in Terrell, partly cloudy and 82. Wind southeast at 6 miles an hour. DFW Airport, partly cloudy and 87. Wind south at 10 miles an hour. Paris, partly cloudy and 79. Wind southeast at 5 miles an hour. Texarkana, partly cloudy and 84. Wind southeast at 5 miles an hour. Shreveport, partly cloudy and 82 degrees. Wind south at 3 miles an hour. Jacksonville, partly cloudy and 82 degrees. Wind southeast at 6 miles an hour. Palestine, mostly cloudy and 79 degrees. Wind calm. And at Corsicana, partly cloudy and 84 degrees. Wind southeast at 7 miles an hour. Elsewhere across the four-state region, Oklahoma City, cloudy and 75. Little Rock, mostly cloudy and 83. Jackson, Mississippi, clear and 79. Baton Rouge, partly cloudy and 84. And at Houston, partly cloudy and 85 degrees. For the most current information, check us out on the web at www.weather.gov/shc. Now let's check on your local forecast. Tonight, partly cloudy this evening, then becoming mostly cloudy. Lows in the mid-70s. South winds 5 to 10 miles per hour. Saturday, mostly cloudy. Highs in the mid-90s. Southwest winds 5 to 10 miles per hour. Saturday night, partly cloudy. Lows in the mid-70s. South winds 5 to 10 miles per hour. Sunday, partly cloudy in the morning, then clearing. Hot with highs in the mid-90s. Southwest winds around 5 miles per hour. Sunday night, clear. Lows in the mid-70s. Southwest winds around 5 miles per hour. Monday, sunny, hot with highs in the upper 90s. Monday night, clear. Lows in the mid-70s. Tuesday, sunny, hot with highs around 100. Tuesday night, clear. Lows in the upper 70s. Wednesday, mostly sunny. Hot with highs around 100. Wednesday night, mostly clear. Lows in the upper 70s. Thursday, partly cloudy. Hot with highs in the upper 90s. Thursday night, mostly clear. Lows in the upper 70s. Friday, partly cloudy. Hot with highs in the upper 90s. 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Be sure to follow us on Facebook. Here's a look at local weather conditions as of 10 p.m. At the top of the hour, skies were partly cloudy in Tyler. The temperature was 81 degrees at the regional airport. The dew point was 75, making the relative humidity 82%. Winds were southeast at 3 miles an hour. The pressure was 30.09 inches and rising. In Longview, skies were partly cloudy with a temperature of 83 degrees. The dew point was 75, making the relative humidity 77%. Winds were south at 5 miles an hour. The pressure was 30.07 inches and rising. Once again in Tyler, it was 81 degrees with partly cloudy skies at 10 p.m. This is NOAA Weather Radio, station WXK36, operating on a frequency of 162.475 MHz, providing the latest weather information on a 24-hour basis.
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Around the local area at 10 p.m., in Terrell, partly cloudy and 82. Wind southeast at 6 miles an hour. DFW Airport, partly cloudy and 87. Wind south at 10 miles an hour. Paris, partly cloudy and 79. Wind southeast at 5 miles an hour. Texarkana, partly cloudy and 84. Wind southeast at 5 miles an hour. Shreveport, partly cloudy and 82 degrees. Wind south at 3 miles an hour. Jacksonville, partly cloudy and 82 degrees. Wind southeast at 6 miles an hour. Palestine, mostly cloudy and 79 degrees. Wind calm. And at Corsicana, partly cloudy and 84 degrees. Wind southeast at 7 miles an hour. Elsewhere across the four-state region, Oklahoma City, cloudy and 75. Little Rock, mostly cloudy and 83. Jackson, Mississippi, clear and 79. Baton Rouge, partly cloudy and 84. And at Houston, partly cloudy and 85 degrees. For the most current information, check us out on the web at www.weather.gov/SHP. Now let's check on your local forecast. Tonight, partly cloudy this evening, then becoming mostly cloudy. Lows in the mid-70s. South winds 5 to 10 miles per hour. Saturday, mostly cloudy. Highs in the mid-90s. Southwest winds 5 to 10 miles per hour. Saturday night, partly cloudy. Lows in the mid-70s. South winds 5 to 10 miles per hour. Sunday, partly cloudy in the morning, then clearing. Hot with highs in the mid-90s. Southwest winds around 5 miles per hour. Sunday night, clear. Lows in the mid-70s. Southwest winds around 5 miles per hour. Monday, sunny, hot with highs in the upper 90s. Monday night, clear. Lows in the mid-70s. Tuesday, sunny, hot with highs around 100. Tuesday night, clear. Lows in the upper 70s. Wednesday, mostly sunny. Hot with highs around 100. Wednesday night, mostly clear. Lows in the upper 70s. Thursday, partly cloudy. Hot with highs in the upper 90s. Thursday night, mostly clear. Lows in the upper 70s. Friday, partly cloudy. Hot with highs in the upper 90s. 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Be sure to follow us on Facebook. Here's a look at local weather conditions as of 10 p.m. At the top of the hour, skies were partly cloudy in Tyler. The temperature was 81 degrees at the regional airport. The dew point was 75, making the relative humidity 82%. Winds were southeast at 3 miles an hour. The pressure was 30.09 inches and rising. In Longview, skies were partly cloudy with a temperature of 83 degrees. The dew point was 75, making the relative humidity 77%. Winds were south at 5 miles an hour. The pressure was 30.07 inches and rising. Once again in Tyler, it was 81 degrees with partly cloudy skies at 10 p.m. Around the local area at 10 p.m., in Terrell, partly cloudy and 82. Wind southeast at 6 miles an hour. DFW Airport, partly cloudy and 87. Wind south at 10 miles an hour. Paris, partly cloudy and 79. Wind southeast at 5 miles an hour. Texarkana, partly cloudy and 84. Wind southeast at 5 miles an hour. Shreveport, partly cloudy and 82 degrees.
wind south at 3 miles an hour. Jacksonville, partly cloudy and 82 degrees. Wind southeast at 6 miles an hour. Palestine, mostly cloudy and 79 degrees. Wind calm. And at Corsicana, partly cloudy and 84 degrees. Wind southeast at 7 miles an hour. Elsewhere across the four-state region, Oklahoma City, cloudy and 75. Little Rock, mostly cloudy and 83. Jackson, Mississippi, clear and 79. Baton Rouge, partly cloudy and 84. And at Houston, partly cloudy and 85 degrees. For the most current information, check us out on the web at www.weather.gov/SHD. Now let's check on your local forecast. Tonight, partly cloudy this evening, then becoming mostly cloudy. Lows in the mid-70s. South winds 5 to 10 miles per hour. Saturday, mostly cloudy. Highs in the mid-90s. Southwest winds 5 to 10 miles per hour. Saturday night, partly cloudy. Lows in the mid-70s. South winds 5 to 10 miles per hour. Sunday, partly cloudy in the morning, then clearing. Hot with highs in the mid-90s. Southwest winds around 5 miles per hour. Sunday night, clear. Lows in the mid-70s. Southwest winds around 5 miles per hour. Monday, sunny, hot with highs in the upper 90s. Monday night, clear. Lows in the mid-70s. Tuesday, sunny, hot with highs around 100. Tuesday night, clear. Lows in the upper 70s. Wednesday, mostly sunny. Hot with highs around 100. Wednesday night, mostly clear. Lows in the upper 70s. Thursday, partly cloudy. Hot with highs in the upper 90s. Thursday night, mostly clear. Lows in the upper 70s. Friday, partly cloudy. Hot with highs in the upper 90s. 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Be sure to follow us on Facebook. Here's a look at local weather conditions as of 11 p.m. At the top of the hour, skies were partly cloudy in Tyler. The temperature was 80 degrees at the regional airport. The dew point was 75, making the relative humidity 84%. Winds were southeast at 7 miles an hour. The pressure was 30.10 inches and rising. In Longview, skies were mostly cloudy with a temperature of 83 degrees. The dew point was 74, making the relative humidity 74%. Winds were south at 7 miles an hour. The pressure was 30.08 inches and rising. Once again in Tyler, it was 80 degrees with partly cloudy skies at 11 p.m. Around the local area at 11 p.m., in Terrell, clear and 81. Wind south at 5 miles an hour. DFW Airport, partly cloudy and 86. Wind south at 12 miles an hour. Paris, partly cloudy and 79. Wind south at 6 miles an hour. Texarkana, mostly cloudy and 84. Wind southeast at 5 miles an hour. Shreveport, partly cloudy and 82 degrees. Wind southwest at 8 miles an hour. Jacksonville, cloudy and 81 degrees. Wind south at 6 miles an hour. Palestine, cloudy and 81 degrees. Wind variable at 3 miles an hour. And at Corsicana, clear and 81 degrees. Wind south at 7 miles an hour. Elsewhere across the four-state region, Oklahoma City, mostly cloudy and 75. Little Rock, mostly cloudy and 83. Jackson, Mississippi, clear and 80. Baton Rouge, partly cloudy and 83. And at Houston, partly cloudy and 83 degrees.
For the most current information, check us out on the web at www.weather.gov/SHP. Now, let's check on your local forecast. Tonight, partly cloudy this evening, then becoming mostly cloudy. Lows in the mid-70s. South winds 5 to 10 miles per hour. Saturday, mostly cloudy. Highs in the mid-90s. Southwest winds 5 to 10 miles per hour. Saturday night, partly cloudy. Lows in the mid-70s. South winds 5 to 10 miles per hour. Sunday, partly cloudy in the morning, then clearing. Hot with highs in the mid-90s. Southwest winds around 5 miles per hour. Sunday night, clear. Lows in the mid-70s. Southwest winds around 5 miles per hour. Monday, sunny, hot with highs in the upper 90s. Monday night, clear. Lows in the mid-70s. Tuesday, sunny, hot with highs around 100. Tuesday night, clear. Lows in the upper 70s. Wednesday, mostly sunny. Hot with highs around 100. Wednesday night, mostly clear. Lows in the upper 70s. Thursday, partly cloudy. Hot with highs in the upper 90s. Thursday night, mostly clear. Lows in the upper 70s. Friday, partly cloudy. Hot with highs in the upper 90s. 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Be sure to follow us on Facebook. Here's a look at local weather conditions as of 11 p.m. At the top of the hour, skies were partly cloudy in Tyler. The temperature was 80 degrees at the regional airport. The dew point was 75, making the relative humidity 84%. Winds were southeast at 7 miles an hour. The pressure was 30.10 inches and rising. In Longview, skies were mostly cloudy with a temperature of 83 degrees. The dew point was 74, making the relative humidity 74%. Winds were south at 7 miles an hour. The pressure was 30.08 inches and rising. Once again in Tyler, it was 80 degrees with partly cloudy skies at 11 p.m. Around the local area at 11 p.m., in Terrell, clear and 81. Wind south at 5 miles an hour. DFW Airport, partly cloudy and 86. Wind south at 12 miles an hour. Paris, partly cloudy and 79. Wind south at 6 miles an hour. Texarkana, mostly cloudy and 84. Wind southeast at 5 miles an hour. Shreveport, partly cloudy and 82 degrees. Wind southwest at 8 miles an hour. Jacksonville, cloudy and 81 degrees. Wind south at 6 miles an hour. Palestine, cloudy and 81 degrees. Wind variable at 3 miles an hour. And at Corsicana, clear and 81 degrees. Wind south at 7 miles an hour. Elsewhere across the four-state region, Oklahoma City, mostly cloudy and 75. Little Rock, mostly cloudy and 83. Jackson, Mississippi, clear and 80. Baton Rouge, partly cloudy and 83. And at Houston, partly cloudy and 83 degrees. 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Now let's check on your local forecast. Tonight, partly cloudy this evening, then becoming mostly cloudy. Lows in the mid-70s.
south winds 5 to 10 miles per hour. Saturday, mostly cloudy. Highs in the mid-90s. Southwest winds 5 to 10 miles per hour. Saturday night, partly cloudy. Lows in the mid-70s. South winds 5 to 10 miles per hour. Sunday, partly cloudy in the morning, then clearing. Hot with highs in the mid-90s. Southwest winds around 5 miles per hour. Sunday night, clear. Lows in the mid-70s. Southwest winds around 5 miles per hour. Monday, sunny, hot with highs in the upper 90s. Monday night, clear. Lows in the mid-70s. Tuesday, sunny, hot with highs around 100. Tuesday night, clear. Lows in the upper 70s. Wednesday, mostly sunny. Hot with highs around 100. Wednesday night, mostly clear. Lows in the upper 70s. Thursday, partly cloudy. Hot with highs in the upper 90s. Thursday night, mostly clear. Lows in the upper 70s. Friday, partly cloudy. Hot with highs in the upper 90s. 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Be sure to follow us on Facebook. Here's a look at local weather conditions as of 11 p.m. At the top of the hour, skies were partly cloudy in Tyler. The temperature was 80 degrees at the regional airport. The dew point was 75, making the relative humidity 84%. Winds were southeast at 7 miles an hour. The pressure was 30.10 inches and rising. In Longview, skies were mostly cloudy with a temperature of 83 degrees. The dew point was 74, making the relative humidity 74%. Winds were south at 7 miles an hour. The pressure was 30.08 inches and rising. Once again in Tyler, it was 80 degrees with partly cloudy skies at 11 p.m. Around the local area at 11 p.m., in Terrell, clear and 81. Wind south at 5 miles an hour. DFW Airport, partly cloudy and 86. Wind south at 12 miles an hour. Paris, partly cloudy and 79. Wind south at 6 miles an hour. Texarkana, mostly cloudy and 84. Wind southeast at 5 miles an hour. Shreveport, partly cloudy and 82 degrees. Wind southwest at 8 miles an hour. Jacksonville, cloudy and 81 degrees. Wind south at 6 miles an hour. Palestine, cloudy and 81 degrees. Wind variable at 3 miles an hour. And at Corsicana, clear and 81 degrees. Wind south at 7 miles an hour. Elsewhere across the four-state region, Oklahoma City, mostly cloudy and 75. Little Rock, mostly cloudy and 83. Jackson, Mississippi, clear and 80. Baton Rouge, partly cloudy and 83. And at Houston, partly cloudy and 83 degrees. For the most current information, check us out on the web at www.weather.gov/shb. Now let's check on your local forecast. Tonight, partly cloudy this evening, then becoming mostly cloudy. Lows in the mid-70s. South winds 5 to 10 miles per hour. Saturday, mostly cloudy. Highs in the mid-90s. Southwest winds 5 to 10 miles per hour. Saturday night, partly cloudy. Lows in the mid-70s. South winds 5 to 10 miles per hour. Sunday, partly cloudy in the morning, then clearing. Hot with highs in the mid-90s. Southwest winds around 5 miles per hour. Sunday night, clear. Lows in the mid-70s. Southwest winds around 5 miles per hour. Monday, sunny, hot with highs in the upper 90s. Monday night, clear. Lows in the mid-70s. Tuesday, sunny,
hot with highs around 100. Tuesday night, clear. Lows in the upper 70s. Wednesday, mostly sunny. Hot with highs around 100. Wednesday night, mostly clear.

Local weather conditions as of 11 p.m. At the top of the hour, skies were partly cloudy in Tyler. The temperature was 80 degrees at the regional airport. The dew point was 75, making the relative humidity 84%. Winds were southeast at 7 miles an hour. The pressure was 30.10 inches and rising. In Longview, skies were mostly cloudy, with a temperature of 83 degrees. The dew point was 74, making the relative humidity 74%. Winds were south at 7 miles an hour. The pressure was 30.08 inches and rising. Once again in Tyler, it was 80 degrees with partly cloudy skies at 11 p.m. Here is your area's open water boating forecast. Wind gusts may be higher. Tonight, becoming mostly cloudy. Lows in the mid-70s. South winds 10 to 15 miles per hour. Saturday, mostly cloudy. Highs in the mid-90s. Southwest winds 10 to 15 miles per hour. Saturday night, partly cloudy. Lows in the mid-70s. Southwest winds 10 to 15 miles per hour. Sunday, mostly sunny. Highs in the mid-90s. Southwest winds 10 to 15 miles per hour. Sunday night, clear. Lows in the mid-70s. Southwest winds 10 to 15 miles per hour. Monday, sunny. Highs in the upper 90s. Monday night, clear. Lows in the mid-70s. Tuesday, sunny. Highs around 101. Tuesday night, clear. Lows in the upper 70s. Wednesday, mostly sunny. Highs around 101. Wednesday night, mostly clear. Lows in the upper 70s. Thursday, partly cloudy. Highs around 100. Thursday night, mostly clear. Lows in the upper 70s. Friday, partly cloudy. Highs in the upper 90s. Around the local area at 11 p.m., in Terrell, clear and 81. Wind south at 5 miles an hour. DFW Airport, partly cloudy and 86. Wind south at 12 miles an hour. Paris, partly cloudy and 79. Wind south at 6 miles an hour. Texarkana, mostly cloudy and 84. Wind southeast at 5 miles an hour. Shreveport, partly cloudy and 82 degrees. Wind southwest at 8 miles an hour. Jacksonville, cloudy and 81 degrees. Wind south at 6 miles an hour. Palestine, cloudy and 81 degrees. Wind variable at 3 miles an hour. And at Corsicana, clear and 81 degrees. Wind south at 7 miles an hour. Elsewhere across the four-state region, Oklahoma City, mostly cloudy and 75. Little Rock, mostly cloudy and 83. Jackson, Mississippi, clear and 80. Baton Rouge, partly cloudy and 83. And at Houston, partly cloudy and 83 degrees. For the most current information, check us out on the web at www.weather.gov/SHD. Now let's check on your local forecast. Tonight, partly cloudy this evening, then becoming mostly cloudy. Lows in the mid-70s. South winds 5 to 10 miles per hour. Saturday, mostly cloudy. Highs in the mid-90s. Southwest winds 5 to 10 miles per hour. Saturday night, partly cloudy. Lows in the mid-70s. South winds 5 to 10 miles per hour. Sunday, partly cloudy in the morning, then clearing. Hot with highs in the mid-90s. Southwest winds around 5 miles per hour. Sunday night, clear. Lows in the mid-70s. Southwest winds around 5 miles per hour. Monday, sunny, hot with highs in the upper 90s. Monday night, clear. Lows in the mid-70s. Tuesday, sunny, hot with highs around 100. Tuesday night, clear.

lows in the upper 70s. Wednesday, mostly sunny. Hot with highs around 100. Wednesday night, mostly clear. Lows in the upper 70s. Thursday, partly cloudy. Hot with highs in the upper 90s. Thursday night, mostly clear. Lows in the upper 70s. Friday, partly cloudy. Hot with highs in the upper 90s. 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Be sure to follow us on Facebook. Here's a look at local weather conditions as of 11 p.m. At the top of the hour, skies were partly cloudy in Tyler. The temperature was 80 degrees at the regional airport. The dew point was 75, making the relative humidity 84%. Winds were southeast at 7 miles an hour. The pressure was 30.10 inches and rising. In Longview, skies were mostly cloudy with a temperature of 83 degrees. The dew point was 74, making the relative humidity 74%. Winds were south at 7 miles an hour. The pressure was 30.08 inches and rising. Once again in Tyler, it was 80 degrees with partly cloudy skies at 11 p.m. Around the local area at 11 p.m., in Terrell, clear and 81. Wind south at 5 miles an hour. DFW Airport, partly cloudy and 86. Wind south at 12 miles an hour. Paris, partly cloudy and 79. Wind south at 6 miles an hour. Texarkana, mostly cloudy and 84. Wind southeast at 5 miles an hour. Shreveport, partly cloudy and 82 degrees. Wind southwest at 8 miles an hour. Jacksonville, cloudy and 81 degrees. Wind south at 6 miles an hour. Palestine, cloudy and 81 degrees. Wind variable at 3 miles an hour. And at Corsicana, clear and 81 degrees. Wind south at 7 miles an hour. Elsewhere across the four-state region, Oklahoma City, mostly cloudy and 75. Little Rock, mostly cloudy and 83. Jackson, Mississippi, clear and 80. Baton Rouge, partly cloudy and 83. And at Houston, partly cloudy and 83 degrees. For the most current information, check us out on the web at www.weather.gov/shp. Now let's check on your local forecast. Tonight, partly cloudy this evening, then becoming mostly cloudy. Lows in the mid-70s. South winds 5 to 10 miles per hour. Saturday, mostly cloudy. Highs in the mid-90s. Southwest winds 5 to 10 miles per hour. Saturday night, partly cloudy. Lows in the mid-70s. South winds 5 to 10 miles per hour. Sunday, partly cloudy in the morning, then clearing. Hot with highs in the mid-90s. Southwest winds around 5 miles per hour. Sunday night, clear. Lows in the mid-70s. Southwest winds around 5 miles per hour. Monday, sunny, hot with highs in the upper 90s. Monday night, clear. Lows in the mid-70s. Tuesday, sunny, hot with highs around 100. Tuesday night, clear. Lows in the upper 70s. Wednesday, mostly sunny. Hot with highs around 100. Wednesday night, mostly clear. Lows in the upper 70s. Thursday, partly cloudy. Hot with highs in the upper 90s. Thursday night, mostly clear. Lows in the upper 70s. Friday, partly cloudy. Hot with highs in the upper 90s. 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
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Be sure to follow us on Facebook. Here's a look at local weather conditions as of 11 p.m. At the top of the hour, skies were partly cloudy in Tyler. The temperature was 80 degrees at the regional airport. The dew point was 75, making the relative humidity 84%. Winds were southeast at 7 miles an hour. The pressure was 30.10 inches and rising. In Longview, skies were mostly cloudy with a temperature of 83 degrees. The dew point was 74, making the relative humidity 74%. Winds were south at 7 miles an hour. The pressure was 30.08 inches and rising. Once again in Tyler, it was 80 degrees with partly cloudy skies at 11 p.m. Around the local area at 11 p.m., in Terrell, clear and 81. Wind south at 5 miles an hour. DFW Airport, partly cloudy and 86. Wind south at 12 miles an hour. Paris, partly cloudy and 79. Wind south at 6 miles an hour. Texarkana, mostly cloudy and 84. Wind southeast at 5 miles an hour. Shreveport, partly cloudy and 82 degrees. Wind southwest at 8 miles an hour. Jacksonville, cloudy and 81 degrees. Wind south at 6 miles an hour. Palestine, cloudy and 81 degrees. Wind variable at 3 miles an hour. And at Corsicana, clear and 81 degrees. Wind south at 7 miles an hour. Elsewhere across the four-state region, Oklahoma City, mostly cloudy and 75. Little Rock, mostly cloudy and 83. Jackson, Mississippi, clear and 80. Baton Rouge, partly cloudy and 83. And at Houston, partly cloudy and 83 degrees. For the most current information, check us out on the web at www.weather.gov/shb. Now let's check on your local forecast. Tonight, partly cloudy this evening, then becoming mostly cloudy. Lows in the mid-70s. South winds 5 to 10 miles per hour. Saturday, mostly cloudy. Highs in the mid-90s. Southwest winds 5 to 10 miles per hour. Saturday night, partly cloudy. Lows in the mid-70s. South winds 5 to 10 miles per hour. Sunday, partly cloudy in the morning, then clearing. Hot with highs in the mid-90s. Southwest winds around 5 miles per hour. Sunday night, clear. Lows in the mid-70s. Southwest winds around 5 miles per hour. Monday, sunny, hot with highs in the upper 90s. Monday night, clear. Lows in the mid-70s. Tuesday, sunny, hot with highs around 100. Tuesday night, clear. Lows in the upper 70s. Wednesday, mostly sunny. Hot with highs around 100. Wednesday night, mostly clear. Lows in the upper 70s. Thursday, partly cloudy. Hot with highs in the upper 90s. Thursday night, mostly clear. Lows in the upper 70s. Friday, partly cloudy. Hot with highs in the upper 90s. 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Be sure to follow us on Facebook. Here's a look at local weather conditions as of 11 p.m. At the top of the hour, skies were partly cloudy in Tyler. The temperature was 80 degrees at the regional airport. The dew point was 75, making the relative humidity 84%. Winds were southeast at 7 miles an hour. The pressure was 30.10 inches and rising. In Longview, skies were mostly cloudy.
with a temperature of 83 degrees. The dew point was 74, making the relative humidity 74%. Winds were south at 7 miles an hour. The pressure was 30.08 inches and rising. Once again in Tyler, it was 80 degrees with partly cloudy skies at 11 p.m. Around the local area at 11 p.m., in Terrell, clear and 81. Wind south at 5 miles an hour. DFW Airport, partly cloudy and 86. Wind south at 12 miles an hour. Paris, partly cloudy and 79. Wind south at 6 miles an hour. Texarkana, mostly cloudy and 84. Wind southeast at 5 miles an hour. Shreveport, partly cloudy and 82 degrees. Wind southwest at 8 miles an hour. Jacksonville, cloudy and 81 degrees. Wind south at 6 miles an hour. Palestine, cloudy and 81 degrees. Wind variable at 3 miles an hour. And at Corsicana, clear and 81 degrees. Wind south at 7 miles an hour. Elsewhere across the four-state region, Oklahoma City, mostly cloudy and 75. Little Rock, mostly cloudy and 83. Jackson, Mississippi, clear and 80. Baton Rouge, partly cloudy and 83. And at Houston, partly cloudy and 83 degrees. For the most current information, check us out on the web at www.weather.gov/SHP. Now let's check on your local forecast. Tonight, partly cloudy this evening, then becoming mostly cloudy. Lows in the mid-70s. South winds 5 to 10 miles per hour. Saturday, mostly cloudy. Highs in the mid-90s. Southwest winds 5 to 10 miles per hour. Saturday night, partly cloudy. Lows in the mid-70s. South winds 5 to 10 miles per hour. Sunday, partly cloudy in the morning, then clearing. Hot with highs in the mid-90s. Southwest winds around 5 miles per hour. Sunday night, clear. Lows in the mid-70s. Southwest winds around 5 miles per hour. Monday, sunny, hot with highs in the upper 90s. Monday night, clear. Lows in the mid-70s. Tuesday, sunny, hot with highs around 100. Tuesday night, clear. Lows in the upper 70s. Wednesday, mostly sunny. Hot with highs around 100. Wednesday night, mostly clear. Lows in the upper 70s. Thursday, partly cloudy. Hot with highs in the upper 90s. Thursday night, mostly clear. Lows in the upper 70s. Friday, partly cloudy. Hot with highs in the upper 90s. 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Be sure to follow us on Facebook. Here's a look at local weather conditions as of 11 p.m. At the top of the hour, skies were partly cloudy in Tyler. The temperature was 80 degrees at the regional airport. The dew point was 75, making the relative humidity 84%. Winds were southeast at 7 miles an hour. The pressure was 30.10 inches and rising. In Longview, skies were mostly cloudy with a temperature of 83 degrees. The dew point was 74, making the relative humidity 74%. Winds were south at 7 miles an hour. The pressure was 30.08 inches and rising. Once again in Tyler, it was 80 degrees with partly cloudy skies at 11 p.m. Around the local area at 11 p.m., in Terrell, clear and 81. Wind south at 5 miles an hour. DFW Airport, partly cloudy and 86. Wind south at 12 miles an hour. Paris, partly cloudy and 79. Wind south at 6 miles an hour. Texarkana, mostly cloudy and 84. Wind southeast at 5 miles an hour.
Shreveport, partly cloudy and 82 degrees. Wind southwest at 8 miles an hour. Jacksonville, cloudy and 81 degrees. Wind south at 6 miles an hour. Palestine, cloudy and 81 degrees. Wind variable at 3 miles an hour. And at Corsicana, clear and 81 degrees. Wind south at 7 miles an hour. Elsewhere across the four-state region, Oklahoma City, mostly cloudy and 75. Little Rock, mostly cloudy and 83. Jackson, Mississippi, clear and 80. Baton Rouge, partly cloudy and 83. And at Houston, partly cloudy and 83 degrees. For the most current information, check us out on the web at www.weather.gov/shp. Now let's check on your local forecast. Tonight, partly cloudy this evening, then becoming mostly cloudy. Lows in the mid-70s. South winds 5 to 10 miles per hour. Saturday, mostly cloudy. Highs in the mid-90s. Southwest winds 5 to 10 miles per hour. Saturday night, partly cloudy. Lows in the mid-70s. South winds 5 to 10 miles per hour. Sunday, partly cloudy in the morning, then clearing. Hot with highs in the mid-90s. Southwest winds around 5 miles per hour. Sunday night, clear. Lows in the mid-70s. Southwest winds around 5 miles per hour. Monday, sunny, hot with highs in the upper 90s. Monday night, clear. Lows in the mid-70s. Tuesday, sunny, hot with highs around 100. Tuesday night, clear. Lows in the upper 70s. Wednesday, mostly sunny. Hot with highs around 100. Wednesday night, mostly clear. Lows in the upper 70s. Thursday, partly cloudy. Hot with highs in the upper 90s. Thursday night, mostly clear. Lows in the upper 70s. Friday, partly cloudy. Hot with highs in the upper 90s. 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Be sure to follow us on Facebook. Here's a look at local weather conditions as of 11 p.m. At the top of the hour, skies were partly cloudy in Tyler. The temperature was 80 degrees at the regional airport. The dew point was 75, making the relative humidity 84%. Winds were southeast at 7 miles an hour. The pressure was 30.10 inches and rising. In Longview, skies were mostly cloudy with a temperature of 83 degrees. The dew point was 74, making the relative humidity 74%. Winds were south at 7 miles an hour. The pressure was 30.08 inches and rising. Once again in Tyler, it was 80 degrees with partly cloudy skies at 11 p.m. This is NOAA Weather Radio, station WXK36, operating on a frequency of 162.475 MHz, providing the latest weather information on a 24-hour basis. Broadcasts originate from the National Weather Service Office in Shreveport, Louisiana. 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Around the local area at 11 p.m., in Terrell, clear and 81. Wind south at 5 miles an hour. DFW Airport, partly cloudy and 86. Wind south at 12 miles an hour. Paris, partly cloudy and 79. Wind south at 6 miles an hour. Texarkana, mostly cloudy and 84. Wind southeast at 5 miles an hour. Shreveport, partly cloudy and 82 degrees. Wind southwest at 8 miles an hour. Jacksonville, cloudy and 81 degrees. Wind south at 6 miles an hour. Palestine, cloudy and 81 degrees. Wind variable at 3 miles an hour.
and at Corsicana, clear and 81 degrees. Wind south at 7 miles an hour. Elsewhere across the four-state region, Oklahoma City, mostly cloudy and 75. Little Rock, mostly cloudy and 83. Jackson, Mississippi, clear and 80. Baton Rouge, partly cloudy and 83. And at Houston, partly cloudy and 83 degrees. For the most current information, check us out on the web at www.weather.gov/SHD. Now let's check on your local forecast. Tonight, partly cloudy this evening, then becoming mostly cloudy. Lows in the mid-70s. South winds 5 to 10 miles per hour. Saturday, mostly cloudy. Highs in the mid-90s. Southwest winds 5 to 10 miles per hour. Saturday night, partly cloudy. Lows in the mid-70s. South winds 5 to 10 miles per hour. Sunday, partly cloudy in the morning, then clearing. Hot with highs in the mid-90s. Southwest winds around 5 miles per hour. Sunday night, clear. Lows in the mid-70s. Southwest winds around 5 miles per hour. Monday, sunny, hot with highs in the upper 90s. Monday night, clear. Lows in the mid-70s. Tuesday, sunny, hot with highs around 100. Tuesday night, clear. Lows in the upper 70s. Wednesday, mostly sunny. Hot with highs around 100. Wednesday night, mostly clear. Lows in the upper 70s. Thursday, partly cloudy. Hot with highs in the upper 90s. Thursday night, mostly clear. Lows in the upper 70s. Friday, partly cloudy. Hot with highs in the upper 90s. 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Be sure to follow us on Facebook. Here's a look at local weather conditions as of 11 p.m. At the top of the hour, skies were partly cloudy in Tyler. The temperature was 80 degrees at the regional airport. The dew point was 75, making the relative humidity 84%. Winds were southeast at 7 miles an hour. The pressure was 30.10 inches and rising. In Longview, skies were mostly cloudy with a temperature of 83 degrees. The dew point was 74, making the relative humidity 74%. Winds were south at 7 miles an hour. The pressure was 30.08 inches and rising. Once again in Tyler, it was 80 degrees with partly cloudy skies at 11 p.m. Around the local area at 11 p.m., in Terrell, clear and 81. Wind south at 5 miles an hour. DFW Airport, partly cloudy and 86. Wind south at 12 miles an hour. Paris, partly cloudy and 79. Wind south at 6 miles an hour. Texarkana, mostly cloudy and 84. Wind southeast at 5 miles an hour. Shreveport, partly cloudy and 82 degrees. Wind southwest at 8 miles an hour. Jacksonville, cloudy and 81 degrees. Wind south at 6 miles an hour. Palestine, cloudy and 81 degrees. Wind variable at 3 miles an hour. And at Corsicana, clear and 81 degrees. Wind south at 7 miles an hour. Elsewhere across the four-state region, Oklahoma City, mostly cloudy and 75. Little Rock, mostly cloudy and 83. Jackson, Mississippi, clear and 80. Baton Rouge, partly cloudy and 83. And at Houston, partly cloudy and 83 degrees. For the most current information, check us out on the web at www.weather.gov/SHD. Now let's check on your local forecast. Tonight, partly cloudy this evening, then becoming mostly cloudy. Lows in the mid-70s. South winds 5 to 10 miles per hour.
Saturday, mostly cloudy. Highs in the mid-90s. Southwest winds 5 to 10 miles per hour. Saturday night, partly cloudy. Lows in the mid-70s. South winds 5 to 10 miles per hour. Sunday, partly cloudy in the morning, then clearing. Hot with highs in the mid-90s. Southwest winds around 5 miles per hour. Sunday night, clear. Lows in the mid-70s. Southwest winds around 5 miles per hour. Monday, sunny, hot with highs in the upper 90s. Monday night, clear. Lows in the mid-70s. Tuesday, sunny, hot with highs around 100. Tuesday night, clear. Lows in the upper 70s. Wednesday, mostly sunny. Hot with highs around 100. Wednesday night, mostly clear. Lows in the upper 70s. Thursday, partly cloudy. Hot with highs in the upper 90s. Thursday night, mostly clear. Lows in the upper 70s. Friday, partly cloudy. Hot with highs in the upper 90s. Here is your area's open water boating forecast. Wind gusts may be higher. Tonight, becoming mostly cloudy. Lows in the mid-70s. South winds 10 to 15 miles per hour. Saturday, mostly cloudy. Highs in the mid-90s. Southwest winds 10 to 15 miles per hour. Saturday night, partly cloudy. Lows in the mid-70s. Southwest winds 10 to 15 miles per hour. Sunday, mostly sunny. Highs in the mid-90s. Southwest winds 10 to 15 miles per hour. Sunday night, clear. Lows in the mid-70s. Southwest winds 10 to 15 miles per hour. Monday, sunny. Highs in the upper 90s. Monday night, clear. Lows in the mid-70s. Tuesday, sunny. Highs around 101. Tuesday night, clear. Lows in the upper 70s. Wednesday, mostly sunny. Highs around 101. Wednesday night, mostly clear. Lows in the upper 70s. Thursday, partly cloudy. Highs around 100. Thursday night, mostly clear. Lows in the upper 70s. Friday, partly cloudy. Highs in the upper 90s. 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Be sure to follow us on Facebook. Here's a look at local weather conditions as at 11 p.m. At the top of the hour, skies were partly cloudy in Tyler. The temperature was 80 degrees at the regional airport. The dew point was 75, making the relative humidity 84%. Winds were southeast at 7 miles an hour. The pressure was 30.10 inches and rising. In Longview, skies were mostly cloudy with a temperature of 83 degrees. The dew point was 74, making the relative humidity 74%. Winds were south at 7 miles an hour. The pressure was 30.08 inches and rising. Once again in Tyler, it was 80 degrees with partly cloudy skies at 11 p.m. Around the local area at 11 p.m., in Terrell, clear and 81. Wind south at 5 miles an hour. DFW Airport, partly cloudy and 86. Wind south at 12 miles an hour. Paris, partly cloudy and 79. Wind south at 6 miles an hour. Texarkana, mostly cloudy and 84. Wind southeast at 5 miles an hour. Shreveport, partly cloudy and 82 degrees. Wind southwest at 8 miles an hour. Jacksonville, cloudy and 81 degrees. Wind south at 6 miles an hour. Palestine, cloudy and 81 degrees. Wind variable at 3 miles an hour. And at Corsicana, clear and 81 degrees. Wind south at 7 miles.
hour. Elsewhere across the four-state region, Oklahoma City, mostly cloudy and 75. Little Rock, mostly cloudy and 83. Jackson, Mississippi, clear and 80. Baton Rouge, partly cloudy and 83. And at Houston, partly cloudy and 83 degrees. For the most current information, check us out on the web at www.weather.gov/shb. Now let's check on your local forecast. Tonight, partly cloudy this evening, then becoming mostly cloudy. Lows in the mid-70s. South winds 5 to 10 miles per hour. Saturday, mostly cloudy. Highs in the mid-90s. Southwest winds 5 to 10 miles per hour. Saturday night, partly cloudy. Lows in the mid-70s. South winds 5 to 10 miles per hour. Sunday, partly cloudy in the morning, then clearing. Hot with highs in the mid-90s. Southwest winds around 5 miles per hour. Sunday night, clear. Lows in the mid-70s. Southwest winds around 5 miles per hour. Monday, sunny, hot with highs in the upper 90s. Monday night, clear. Lows in the mid-70s. Tuesday, sunny, hot with highs around 100. Tuesday night, clear. Lows in the upper 70s. Wednesday, mostly sunny. Hot with highs around 100. Wednesday night, mostly clear. Lows in the upper 70s. Thursday, partly cloudy. Hot with highs in the upper 90s. Thursday night, mostly clear. Lows in the upper 70s. Friday, partly cloudy. Hot with highs in the upper 90s. 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Be sure to follow us on Facebook. Here's a look at local weather conditions as at 11 p.m. At the top of the hour, skies were partly cloudy in Tyler. The temperature was 80 degrees at the regional airport. The dew point was 75, making the relative humidity 84%. Winds were southeast at 7 miles an hour. The pressure was 30.10 inches and rising. In Longview, skies were mostly cloudy with a temperature of 83 degrees. The dew point was 74, making the relative humidity 74%. Winds were south at 7 miles an hour. The pressure was 30.08 inches and rising. Once again in Tyler, it was 80 degrees with partly cloudy skies at 11 p.m. Around the local area at 11 p.m., in Terrell, clear and 81. Wind south at 5 miles an hour. DFW Airport, partly cloudy and 86. Wind south at 12 miles an hour. Paris, partly cloudy and 79. Wind south at 6 miles an hour. Texarkana, mostly cloudy and 84. Wind southeast at 5 miles an hour. Shreveport, partly cloudy and 82 degrees. Wind southwest at 8 miles an hour. Jacksonville, cloudy and 81 degrees. Wind south at 6 miles an hour. Palestine, cloudy and 81 degrees. Wind variable at 3 miles an hour. And at Corsicana, clear and 81 degrees. Wind south at 7 miles an hour. Elsewhere across the four-state region, Oklahoma City, mostly cloudy and 75. Little Rock, mostly cloudy and 83. Jackson, Mississippi, clear and 80. Baton Rouge, partly cloudy and 83. And at Houston, partly cloudy and 83 degrees. 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
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Now let's check on your local forecast. Tonight, partly cloudy this evening, then becoming mostly cloudy. Lows in the mid-70s. South winds 5 to 10 miles per hour. Saturday, mostly cloudy. Highs in the mid-90s. Southwest winds 5 to 10 miles per hour. Saturday night, partly cloudy. Lows in the mid-70s. South winds 5 to 10 miles per hour. Sunday, partly cloudy in the morning, then clearing. Hot with highs in the mid-90s. Southwest winds around 5 miles per hour. Sunday night, clear. Lows in the mid-70s. Southwest winds around 5 miles per hour. Monday, sunny, hot with highs in the upper 90s. Monday night, clear. Lows in the mid-70s. Tuesday, sunny, hot with highs around 100. Tuesday night, clear. Lows in the upper 70s. Wednesday, mostly sunny. Hot with highs around 100. Wednesday night, mostly clear. Lows in the upper 70s. Thursday, partly cloudy. Hot with highs in the upper 90s. Thursday night, mostly clear. Lows in the upper 70s. Friday, partly cloudy. Hot with highs in the upper 90s. 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Be sure to follow us on Facebook. Here's a look at local weather conditions as of 11 p.m. At the top of the hour, skies were partly cloudy in Tyler. The temperature was 80 degrees at the regional airport. The dew point was 75, making the relative humidity 84%. Winds were southeast at 7 miles an hour. The pressure was 30.10 inches and rising. In Longview, skies were mostly cloudy with a temperature of 83 degrees. The dew point was 74, making the relative humidity 74%. Winds were south at 7 miles an hour. The pressure was 30.08 inches and rising. Once again in Tyler, it was 80 degrees with partly cloudy skies at 11 p.m. Around the local area at 11 p.m., in Terrell, clear and 81. Wind south at 5 miles an hour. DFW Airport, partly cloudy and 86. Wind south at 12 miles an hour. Paris, partly cloudy and 79. Wind south at 6 miles an hour. Texarkana, mostly cloudy and 84. Wind southeast at 5 miles an hour. Shreveport, partly cloudy and 82 degrees. Wind southwest at 8 miles an hour. Jacksonville, cloudy and 81 degrees. Wind south at 6 miles an hour. Palestine, cloudy and 81 degrees. Wind variable at 3 miles an hour. And at Corsicana, clear and 81 degrees. Wind south at 7 miles an hour. Elsewhere across the four-state region, Oklahoma City, mostly cloudy and 75. Little Rock, mostly cloudy and 83. Jackson, Mississippi, clear and 80. Baton Rouge, partly cloudy and 83. And at Houston, partly cloudy and 83 degrees. For the most current information, check us out on the web at www.weather.gov/SHD. Now let's check on your local forecast. Tonight, partly cloudy this evening, then becoming mostly cloudy. Lows in the mid-70s. South winds 5 to 10 miles per hour. Saturday, mostly cloudy. Highs in the mid-90s. Southwest winds 5 to 10 miles per hour. Saturday night, partly cloudy. Lows in the mid-70s. South winds 5 to 10 miles per hour. Sunday, partly cloudy in the morning, then clearing. Hot with highs in the mid-90s. Southwest winds around 5 miles per hour.
Sunday night, clear. Lows in the mid-70s. Southwest winds around 5 miles per hour. Monday, sunny, hot with highs in the upper 90s. Monday night, clear. Lows in the mid-70s. Tuesday, sunny, hot with highs around 100. Tuesday night, clear. Lows in the upper 70s. Wednesday, mostly sunny. Hot with highs around 100. Wednesday night, mostly clear. Lows in the upper 70s. Thursday, partly cloudy. Hot with highs in the upper 90s. Thursday night, mostly clear. Lows in the upper 70s. Friday, partly cloudy. Hot with highs in the upper 90s. 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Be sure to follow us on Facebook. Here's a look at local weather conditions as of 11 p.m. At the top of the hour, skies were partly cloudy in Tyler. The temperature was 80 degrees at the regional airport. The dew point was 75, making the relative humidity 84%. Winds were southeast at 7 miles an hour. The pressure was 30.10 inches and rising. In Longview, skies were mostly cloudy with a temperature of 83 degrees. The dew point was 74, making the relative humidity 74%. Winds were south at 7 miles an hour. The pressure was 30.08 inches and rising. Once again in Tyler, it was 80 degrees with partly cloudy skies at 11 p.m. You're listening to your weather radio, station WXK36, broadcasting in Tyler on 162.475 MHz. Be sure to follow us on Facebook. Here's a look at local weather conditions as of midnight. At the top of the hour, skies were partly cloudy in Tyler. The temperature was 81 degrees at the regional airport. The dew point was 73, making the relative humidity 76%. Winds were south at 8 miles an hour. The pressure was 30.10 inches and steady. In Longview, skies were mostly cloudy with a temperature of 82 degrees. The dew point was 73, making the relative humidity 74%. Winds were south at 7 miles an hour. The pressure was 30.09 inches and rising. Once again in Tyler, it was 81 degrees with partly cloudy skies at midnight. Around the local area at midnight, in Terrell, clear and 80. Wind south at 5 miles an hour. DFW Airport, partly cloudy and 84. Wind south at 14 miles an hour. Paris, partly cloudy and 78. Wind southeast at 6 miles an hour. Texarkana, partly cloudy and 83. Wind southeast at 7 miles an hour. Shreveport, mostly cloudy and 81 degrees. Wind southwest at 9 miles an hour. Jacksonville, cloudy and 80 degrees. Wind south at 6 miles an hour. Palestine, partly cloudy and 81 degrees. Wind south at 6 miles an hour. And at Corsicana, clear and 81 degrees. Wind south at 7 miles an hour. Elsewhere across the four-state region, Oklahoma City, mostly cloudy and 73. Little Rock, mostly cloudy and 81. The report from Jackson was not available. Baton Rouge, clear and 82. And if Houston, partly cloudy and 83 degrees. For the most current information, check us out on the web at www.weather.gov/shv. Now let's check on your local forecast. Tonight, partly cloudy this evening, then becoming mostly cloudy. Lows in the mid-70s. South winds 5 to 10 miles per hour. Saturday, mostly cloudy. Highs in the mid-90s. Southwest winds 5 to 10 miles per hour. Saturday night, partly cloudy. Lows in the mid-70s. South winds 5.
to 10 miles per hour. Sunday, partly cloudy in the morning, then clearing. Hot with highs in the mid-90s. Southwest winds around 5 miles per hour. Sunday night, clear. Lows in the mid-70s. Southwest winds around 5 miles per hour. Monday, sunny, hot with highs in the upper 90s. Monday night, clear. Lows in the mid-70s. Tuesday, sunny, hot with highs around 100. Tuesday night, clear. Lows in the upper 70s. Wednesday, mostly sunny. Hot with highs around 100. Wednesday night, mostly clear. Lows in the upper 70s. Thursday, partly cloudy. Hot with highs in the upper 90s. Thursday night, mostly clear. Lows in the upper 70s. Friday, partly cloudy. Hot with highs in the upper 90s. 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Be sure to follow us on Facebook. Here's a look at local weather conditions as of midnight. At the top of the hour, skies were partly cloudy in Tyler. The temperature was 81 degrees at the regional airport. The dew point was 73, making the relative humidity 76%. Winds were south at 8 miles an hour. The pressure was 30.10 inches and steady. In Longview, skies were mostly cloudy with a temperature of 82 degrees. The dew point was 73, making the relative humidity 74%. Winds were south at 7 miles an hour. The pressure was 30.09 inches and rising. Once again in Tyler, it was 81 degrees with partly cloudy skies at midnight. Around the local area at midnight, in Terrell, clear and 80. Wind south at 5 miles an hour. DFW Airport, partly cloudy and 84. Wind south at 14 miles an hour. Paris, partly cloudy and 78. Wind southeast at 6 miles an hour. Texarkana, partly cloudy and 83. Wind southeast at 7 miles an hour. Shreveport, mostly cloudy and 81 degrees. Wind southwest at 9 miles an hour. Jacksonville, cloudy and 80 degrees. Wind south at 6 miles an hour. Palestine, partly cloudy and 81 degrees. Wind south at 6 miles an hour. And at Corsicana, clear and 81 degrees. Wind south at 7 miles an hour. Elsewhere across the four-state region, Oklahoma City, mostly cloudy and 73. Little Rock, mostly cloudy and 81. The report from Jackson was not available. Baton Rouge, clear and 82. And at Houston, partly cloudy and 83 degrees. 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Now let's check on your local forecast. Tonight, partly cloudy this evening, then becoming mostly cloudy. Lows in the mid-70s. South winds 5 to 10 miles per hour. Saturday, mostly cloudy. Highs in the mid-90s. Southwest winds 5 to 10 miles per hour. Saturday night, partly cloudy. Lows in the mid-70s. South winds 5 to 10 miles per hour. Sunday, partly cloudy in the morning, then clearing. Hot with highs in the mid-90s. Southwest winds around 5 miles per hour. Sunday night, clear. Lows in the mid-70s. Southwest winds around 5 miles per hour.
Monday, sunny, hot with highs in the upper 90s. Monday night, clear, lows in the mid-70s. Tuesday, sunny, hot with highs around 100. Tuesday night, clear, lows in the upper 70s. Wednesday, mostly sunny, hot with highs around 100. Wednesday night, mostly clear, lows in the upper 70s. Thursday, partly cloudy, hot with highs in the upper 90s. Thursday night, mostly clear, lows in the upper 70s. Friday, partly cloudy, hot with highs in the upper 90s. 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Be sure to follow us on Facebook. Here's a look at local weather conditions as of midnight. At the top of the hour, skies were partly cloudy in Tyler. The temperature was 81 degrees at the regional airport. The dew point was 73, making the relative humidity 76%. Winds were south at 8 miles an hour. The pressure was 30.10 inches and steady. In Longview, skies were mostly cloudy with a temperature of 82 degrees. The dew point was 73, making the relative humidity 74%. Winds were south at 7 miles an hour. The pressure was 30.09 inches and rising. Once again in Tyler, it was 81 degrees with partly cloudy skies at midnight. Around the local area at midnight, in Terrell, clear and 80. Wind south at 5 miles an hour. DFW Airport, partly cloudy and 84. Wind south at 14 miles an hour. Paris, partly cloudy and 78. Wind southeast at 6 miles an hour. Texarkana, partly cloudy and 83. Wind southeast at 7 miles an hour. Shreveport, mostly cloudy and 81 degrees. Wind southwest at 9 miles an hour. Jacksonville, cloudy and 80 degrees. Wind south at 6 miles an hour. Palestine, partly cloudy and 81 degrees. Wind south at 6 miles an hour. And at Corsicana, clear and 81 degrees. Wind south at 7 miles an hour. Elsewhere across the four-state region, Oklahoma City, mostly cloudy and 73. Little Rock, mostly cloudy and 81. The report from Jackson was not available. Baton Rouge, clear and 82. And at Houston, partly cloudy and 83 degrees. For the most current information, check us out on the web at www.weather.gov/shc. Now let's check on your local forecast. Tonight, partly cloudy this evening, then becoming mostly cloudy. Lows in the mid-70s. South winds 5 to 10 miles per hour. Saturday, mostly cloudy. Highs in the mid-90s. Southwest winds 5 to 10 miles per hour. Saturday night, partly cloudy. Lows in the mid-70s. South winds 5 to 10 miles per hour. Sunday, partly cloudy in the morning, then clearing. Hot with highs in the mid-90s. Southwest winds around 5 miles per hour. Sunday night, clear. Lows in the mid-70s. Southwest winds around 5 miles per hour. Monday, sunny, hot with highs in the upper 90s. Monday night, clear. Lows in the mid-70s. Tuesday, sunny, hot with highs around 100. Tuesday night, clear. Lows in the upper 70s. Wednesday, mostly sunny. Hot with highs around 100. Wednesday night, mostly clear. Lows in the upper 70s. Thursday, partly cloudy. Hot with highs in the upper 90s. Thursday night, mostly clear. Lows in the upper 70s. Friday, partly cloudy. Hot with highs in the upper 90s. 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

with a temperature of 82 degrees. The dew point was 73, making the relative humidity 74%. Winds were south at 7 miles an hour. The pressure was 30.09 inches and rising. Once again in Tyler, it was 81 degrees with partly cloudy skies at midnight. Here is your area's open water boating forecast. Wind gusts may be higher. Tonight, becoming mostly cloudy. Lows in the mid-70s. South winds 10 to 15 miles per hour. Saturday, mostly cloudy. Highs in the mid-90s. Southwest winds 10 to 15 miles per hour. Saturday night, partly cloudy. Lows in the mid-70s. Southwest winds 10 to 15 miles per hour. Sunday, mostly sunny. Highs in the mid-90s. Southwest winds 10 to 15 miles per hour. Sunday night, clear. Lows in the mid-70s. Southwest winds 10 to 15 miles per hour. Monday, sunny. Highs in the upper 90s. Monday night, clear. Lows in the mid-70s. Tuesday, sunny. Highs around 101. Tuesday night, clear. Lows in the upper 70s. Wednesday, mostly sunny. Highs around 101. Wednesday night, mostly clear. Lows in the upper 70s. Thursday, partly cloudy. Highs around 100. Thursday night, mostly clear. Lows in the upper 70s. Friday, partly cloudy. Highs in the upper 90s. Around the local area at midnight, in Terrell, clear and 80. Wind south at 5 miles an hour. DFW Airport, partly cloudy and 84. Wind south at 14 miles an hour. Paris, partly cloudy and 78. Wind southeast at 6 miles an hour. Texarkana, partly cloudy and 83. Wind southeast at 7 miles an hour. Shreveport, mostly cloudy and 81 degrees. Wind southwest at 9 miles an hour. Jacksonville, cloudy and 80 degrees. Wind south at 6 miles an hour. Palestine, partly cloudy and 81 degrees. Wind south at 6 miles an hour. And at Corsicana, clear and 81 degrees. Wind south at 7 miles an hour. Elsewhere across the four-state region, Oklahoma City, mostly cloudy and 73. Little Rock, mostly cloudy and 81. The report from Jackson was not available. Baton Rouge, clear and 82. And at Houston, partly cloudy and 83 degrees. For the most current information, check us out on the web at www.weather.gov/shb. Now let's check on your local forecast. Tonight, partly cloudy this evening, then becoming mostly cloudy. Lows in the mid-70s. South winds 5 to 10 miles per hour. Saturday, mostly cloudy. Highs in the mid-90s. Southwest winds 5 to 10 miles per hour. Saturday night, partly cloudy. Lows in the mid-70s. South winds 5 to 10 miles per hour. Sunday, partly cloudy in the morning, then clearing. Hot with highs in the mid-90s. Southwest winds around 5 miles per hour. Sunday night, clear. Lows in the mid-70s. Southwest winds around 5 miles per hour. Monday, sunny, hot with highs in the upper 90s. Monday night, clear. Lows in the mid-70s. Tuesday, sunny, hot with highs around 100. Tuesday night, clear. Lows in the upper 70s. Wednesday, mostly sunny. Hot with highs around 100. Wednesday night, mostly clear. Lows in the upper 70s. Thursday, partly cloudy. Hot with highs in the upper 90s. Thursday night, mostly clear. Lows in the upper 70s. Friday, partly cloudy.

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Be sure to follow us on Facebook. Here's a look at local weather conditions as of midnight. At the top of the hour, skies were partly cloudy in Tyler. The temperature was 81 degrees at the regional airport. The dew point was 73, making the relative humidity 76%. Winds were south at 8 miles an hour. The pressure was 30.10 inches and steady. In Longview, skies were mostly cloudy with a temperature of 82 degrees. The dew point was 73, making the relative humidity 74%. Winds were south at 7 miles an hour. The pressure was 30.09 inches and rising. Once again in Tyler, it was 81 degrees with partly cloudy skies at midnight. Around the local area at midnight, in Terrell, clear and 80. Wind south at 5 miles an hour. DFW Airport, partly cloudy and 84. Wind south at 14 miles an hour. Paris, partly cloudy and 78. Wind southeast at 6 miles an hour. Texarkana, partly cloudy and 83. Wind southeast at 7 miles an hour. Shreveport, mostly cloudy and 81 degrees. Wind southwest at 9 miles an hour. Jacksonville, cloudy and 80 degrees. Wind south at 6 miles an hour. Palestine, partly cloudy and 81 degrees. Wind south at 6 miles an hour. And at Corsicana, clear and 81 degrees. Wind south at 7 miles an hour. Elsewhere across the four-state region, Oklahoma City, mostly cloudy and 73. Little Rock, mostly cloudy and 81. The report from Jackson was not available. Baton Rouge, clear and 82. And at Houston, partly cloudy and 83 degrees. For the most current information, check us out on the web at www.weather.gov/shb. Now let's check on your local forecast. Tonight, partly cloudy this evening, then becoming mostly cloudy. Lows in the mid-70s. South winds 5 to 10 miles per hour. Saturday, mostly cloudy. Highs in the mid-90s. Southwest winds 5 to 10 miles per hour. Saturday night, partly cloudy. Lows in the mid-70s. South winds 5 to 10 miles per hour. Sunday, partly cloudy in the morning, then clearing. Hot with highs in the mid-90s. Southwest winds around 5 miles per hour. Sunday night, clear. Lows in the mid-70s. Southwest winds around 5 miles per hour. Monday, sunny, hot with highs in the upper 90s. Monday night, clear. Lows in the mid-70s. Tuesday, sunny, hot with highs around 100. Tuesday night, clear. Lows in the upper 70s. Wednesday, mostly sunny. Hot with highs around 100. Wednesday night, mostly clear. Lows in the upper 70s. Thursday, partly cloudy. Hot with highs in the upper 90s. Thursday night, mostly clear. Lows in the upper 70s. Friday, partly cloudy. Hot with highs in the upper 90s. 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Be sure to follow us on Facebook. Here's a look at local weather conditions as of midnight. At the top of the hour,
skies were partly cloudy in Tyler. The temperature was 81 degrees at the regional airport. The dew point was 73, making the relative humidity 76%. Winds were south at 8 miles an hour. The pressure was 30.10 inches and steady. In Longview, skies were mostly cloudy with a temperature of 82 degrees. The dew point was 73, making the relative humidity 74%. Winds were south at 7 miles an hour. The pressure was 30.09 inches and rising. Once again in Tyler, it was 81 degrees with partly cloudy skies at midnight. Around the local area at midnight, in Terrell, clear and 80. Wind south at 5 miles an hour. DFW Airport, partly cloudy and 84. Wind south at 14 miles an hour. Paris, partly cloudy and 78. Wind southeast at 6 miles an hour. Texarkana, partly cloudy and 83. Wind southeast at 7 miles an hour. Shreveport, mostly cloudy and 81 degrees. Wind southwest at 9 miles an hour. Jacksonville, cloudy and 80 degrees. Wind south at 6 miles an hour. Palestine, partly cloudy and 81 degrees. Wind south at 6 miles an hour. And at Corsicana, clear and 81 degrees. Wind south at 7 miles an hour. Elsewhere across the four-state region, Oklahoma City, mostly cloudy and 73. Little Rock, mostly cloudy and 81. The report from Jackson was not available. Baton Rouge, clear and 82. And at Houston, partly cloudy and 83 degrees. For the most current information, check us out on the web at www.weather.gov/sht. Now let's check on your local forecast. Tonight, partly cloudy this evening, then becoming mostly cloudy. Lows in the mid-70s. South winds 5 to 10 miles per hour. Saturday, mostly cloudy. Highs in the mid-90s. Southwest winds 5 to 10 miles per hour. Saturday night, partly cloudy. Lows in the mid-70s. South winds 5 to 10 miles per hour. Sunday, partly cloudy in the morning, then clearing. Hot with highs in the mid-90s. Southwest winds around 5 miles per hour. Sunday night, clear. Lows in the mid-70s. Southwest winds around 5 miles per hour. Monday, sunny, hot with highs in the upper 90s. Monday night, clear. Lows in the mid-70s. Tuesday, sunny, hot with highs around 100. Tuesday night, clear. Lows in the upper 70s. Wednesday, mostly sunny. Hot with highs around 100. Wednesday night, mostly clear. Lows in the upper 70s. Thursday, partly cloudy. Hot with highs in the upper 90s. Thursday night, mostly clear. Lows in the upper 70s. Friday, partly cloudy. Hot with highs in the upper 90s. 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Be sure to follow us on Facebook. Here's a look at local weather conditions as of midnight. At the top of the hour, skies were partly cloudy in Tyler. The temperature was 81 degrees at the regional airport. The dew point was 73, making the relative humidity 76%. Winds were south at 8 miles an hour. The pressure was 30.10 inches and steady. In Longview, skies were mostly cloudy with a temperature of 82 degrees. The dew point was 73, making the relative humidity 74%. Winds were south at 7 miles an hour. The pressure was 30.09 inches and rising. Once again in Tyler, it was 81 degrees with partly cloudy skies at midnight. Around the local area at midnight, in Terrell, clear and 80. Wind south at 5 miles an hour.
DFW Airport, partly cloudy and 84. Wind south at 14 miles an hour. Paris, partly cloudy and 78. Wind southeast at 6 miles an hour. Texarkana, partly cloudy and 83. Wind southeast at 7 miles an hour. Shreveport, mostly cloudy and 81 degrees. Wind southwest at 9 miles an hour. Jacksonville, cloudy and 80 degrees. Wind south at 6 miles an hour. Palestine, partly cloudy and 81 degrees. Wind south at 6 miles an hour. And at Corsicana, clear and 81 degrees. Wind south at 7 miles an hour. Elsewhere across the four-state region, Oklahoma City, mostly cloudy and 73. Little Rock, mostly cloudy and 81. The report from Jackson was not available. Baton Rouge, clear and 82. And at Houston, partly cloudy and 83 degrees. For the most current information, check us out on the web at www.weather.gov/shb. Now let's check on your local forecast. Tonight, partly cloudy this evening, then becoming mostly cloudy. Lows in the mid-70s. South winds 5 to 10 miles per hour. Saturday, mostly cloudy. Highs in the mid-90s. Southwest winds 5 to 10 miles per hour. Saturday night, partly cloudy. Lows in the mid-70s. South winds 5 to 10 miles per hour. Sunday, partly cloudy in the morning, then clearing. Hot with highs in the mid-90s. Southwest winds around 5 miles per hour. Sunday night, clear. Lows in the mid-70s. Southwest winds around 5 miles per hour. Monday, sunny, hot with highs in the upper 90s. Monday night, clear. Lows in the mid-70s. Tuesday, sunny, hot with highs around 100. Tuesday night, clear. Lows in the upper 70s. Wednesday, mostly sunny. Hot with highs around 100. Wednesday night, mostly clear. Lows in the upper 70s. Thursday, partly cloudy. Hot with highs in the upper 90s. Thursday night, mostly clear. Lows in the upper 70s. Friday, partly cloudy. Hot with highs in the upper 90s. 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Be sure to follow us on Facebook. Here's a look at local weather conditions as of midnight. At the top of the hour, skies were partly cloudy in Tyler. The temperature was 81 degrees at the regional airport. The dew point was 73, making the relative humidity 76%. Winds were south at 8 miles an hour. The pressure was 30.10 inches and steady. In Longview, skies were mostly cloudy with a temperature of 82 degrees. The dew point was 73, making the relative humidity 74%. Winds were south at 7 miles an hour. The pressure was 30.09 inches and rising. Once again in Tyler, it was 81 degrees with partly cloudy skies at midnight. Around the local area at midnight, in Terrell, clear and 80. Wind south at 5 miles an hour. DFW Airport, partly cloudy and 84. Wind south at 14 miles an hour. Paris, partly cloudy and 78. Wind southeast at 6 miles an hour. Texarkana, partly cloudy and 83. Wind southeast at 7 miles an hour. Shreveport, mostly cloudy and 81 degrees. Wind southwest at 9 miles an hour. Jacksonville, cloudy and 80 degrees. Wind south at 6 miles an hour. Palestine, partly cloudy and 81 degrees. Wind south at 6 miles an hour. And at Corsicana, clear and 81 degrees. Wind south at 7 miles an hour. Elsewhere across the four-state region,
Oklahoma City, mostly cloudy and 73. Little Rock, mostly cloudy and 81. The report from Jackson was not available. Baton Rouge, clear and 82. And at Houston, partly cloudy and 83 degrees. For the most current information, check us out on the web at www.weather.gov/SHD. Now let's check on your local forecast. Tonight, partly cloudy this evening, then becoming mostly cloudy. Lows in the mid-70s. South winds 5 to 10 miles per hour. Saturday, mostly cloudy. Highs in the mid-90s. Southwest winds 5 to 10 miles per hour. Saturday night, partly cloudy. Lows in the mid-70s. South winds 5 to 10 miles per hour. Sunday, partly cloudy in the morning, then clearing. Hot with highs in the mid-90s. Southwest winds around 5 miles per hour. Sunday night, clear. Lows in the mid-70s. Southwest winds around 5 miles per hour. Monday, sunny, hot with highs in the upper 90s. Monday night, clear. Lows in the mid-70s. Tuesday, sunny, hot with highs around 100. Tuesday night, clear. Lows in the upper 70s. Wednesday, mostly sunny. Hot with highs around 100. Wednesday night, mostly clear. Lows in the upper 70s. Thursday, partly cloudy. Hot with highs in the upper 90s. Thursday night, mostly clear. Lows in the upper 70s. Friday, partly cloudy. Hot with highs in the upper 90s. 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Be sure to follow us on Facebook. Here's a look at local weather conditions as of midnight. At the top of the hour, skies were partly cloudy in Tyler. The temperature was 81 degrees at the regional airport. The dew point was 73, making the relative humidity 76%. Winds were south at 8 miles an hour. The pressure was 30.10 inches and steady. In Longview, skies were mostly cloudy with a temperature of 82 degrees. The dew point was 73, making the relative humidity 74%. Winds were south at 7 miles an hour. The pressure was 30.09 inches and rising. Once again in Tyler, it was 81 degrees with partly cloudy skies at midnight. This is NOAA Weather Radio, station WXK36, operating on a frequency of 162.475 megahertz, providing the latest weather information on a 24-hour basis. Broadcasts originate from the National Weather Service Office in Shreveport, Louisiana. 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Around the local area at midnight, in Terrell, clear and 80. Wind south at 5 miles an hour. DFW Airport, partly cloudy and 84. Wind south at 14 miles an hour. Paris, partly cloudy and 78. Wind southeast at 6 miles an hour. Texarkana, partly cloudy and 83. Wind southeast at 7 miles an hour. Shreveport, mostly cloudy and 81 degrees. Wind southwest at 9 miles an hour. Jacksonville, cloudy and 80 degrees. Wind south at 6 miles an hour. Palestine, partly cloudy and 81 degrees. Wind south at 6 miles an hour. And at Corsicana, clear and 81 degrees. Wind south at 7 miles an hour. Elsewhere across the four-state region, Oklahoma City, mostly cloudy and 73. Little Rock, mostly cloudy and 81. The report from Jackson was not available. Baton Rouge, clear and 82. And at Houston, partly cloudy and 83 degrees. For the most current information, check us out on the web.
www.weather.gov/sht. Now let's check on your local forecast. Tonight, partly cloudy this evening, then becoming mostly cloudy. Lows in the mid-70s. South winds 5 to 10 miles per hour. Saturday, mostly cloudy. Highs in the mid-90s. Southwest winds 5 to 10 miles per hour. Saturday night, partly cloudy. Lows in the mid-70s. South winds 5 to 10 miles per hour. Sunday, partly cloudy in the morning, then clearing. Hot with highs in the mid-90s. Southwest winds around 5 miles per hour. Sunday night, clear. Lows in the mid-70s. Southwest winds around 5 miles per hour. Monday, sunny, hot with highs in the upper 90s. Monday night, clear. Lows in the mid-70s. Tuesday, sunny, hot with highs around 100. Tuesday night, clear. Lows in the upper 70s. Wednesday, mostly sunny. Hot with highs around 100. Wednesday night, mostly clear. Lows in the upper 70s. Thursday, partly cloudy. Hot with highs in the upper 90s. Thursday night, mostly clear. Lows in the upper 70s. Friday, partly cloudy. Hot with highs in the upper 90s. 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Be sure to follow us on Facebook. Here's a look at local weather conditions as of midnight. At the top of the hour, skies were partly cloudy in Tyler. The temperature was 81 degrees at the regional airport. The dew point was 73, making the relative humidity 76%. Winds were south at 8 miles an hour. The pressure was 30.10 inches and steady. In Longview, skies were mostly cloudy with a temperature of 82 degrees. The dew point was 73, making the relative humidity 74%. Winds were south at 7 miles an hour. The pressure was 30.09 inches and rising. Once again in Tyler, it was 81 degrees with partly cloudy skies at midnight. Around the local area at midnight, in Terrell, clear and 80. Wind south at 5 miles an hour. EFW Airport, partly cloudy and 84. Wind south at 14 miles an hour. Paris, partly cloudy and 78. Wind southeast at 6 miles an hour. Texarkana, partly cloudy and 83. Wind southeast at 7 miles an hour. Shreveport, mostly cloudy and 81 degrees. Wind southwest at 9 miles an hour. Jacksonville, cloudy and 80 degrees. Wind south at 6 miles an hour. Palestine, partly cloudy and 81 degrees. Wind south at 6 miles an hour. And at Corsicana, clear and 81 degrees. Wind south at 7 miles an hour. Elsewhere across the four-state region, Oklahoma City, mostly cloudy and 73. Little Rock, mostly cloudy and 81. The report from Jackson was not available. Baton Rouge, clear and 82. And at Houston, partly cloudy and 83 degrees. For the most current information, check us out on the web at www.weather.gov/sht. Now let's check on your local forecast. Tonight, partly cloudy this evening, then becoming mostly cloudy. Lows in the mid-70s. South winds 5 to 10 miles per hour. Saturday, mostly cloudy. Highs in the mid-90s. Southwest winds 5 to 10 miles per hour. Saturday night, partly cloudy. Lows in the mid-70s. South winds 5 to 10 miles per hour. Sunday, partly cloudy in the morning, then clearing. Hot with highs in the mid-90s. Southwest winds around 5 miles per hour. Sunday night, clear. Lows in the mid-70s.
southwest winds around 5 miles per hour. Monday, sunny, hot with highs in the upper 90s. Monday night, clear, lows in the mid-70s. Tuesday, sunny, hot with highs around 100. Tuesday night, clear, lows in the upper 70s. Wednesday, mostly sunny, hot with highs around 100. Wednesday night, mostly clear, lows in the upper 70s. Thursday, partly cloudy, hot with highs in the upper 90s. Thursday night, mostly clear, lows in the upper 70s. Friday, partly cloudy, hot with highs in the upper 90s. Here is your area's open water boating forecast. Wind gusts may be higher. Tonight, becoming mostly cloudy, lows in the mid-70s. South winds 10 to 15 miles per hour. Saturday, mostly cloudy, highs in the mid-90s. Southwest winds 10 to 15 miles per hour. Saturday night, partly cloudy, lows in the mid-70s. Southwest winds 10 to 15 miles per hour. Sunday, mostly sunny, highs in the mid-90s. Southwest winds 10 to 15 miles per hour. Sunday night, clear, lows in the mid-70s. Southwest winds 10 to 15 miles per hour. Monday, sunny, highs in the upper 90s. Monday night, clear, lows in the mid-70s. Tuesday, sunny, highs around 101. Tuesday night, clear, lows in the upper 70s. Wednesday, mostly sunny, highs around 101. Wednesday night, mostly clear, lows in the upper 70s. Thursday, partly cloudy, highs around 100. Thursday night, mostly clear, lows in the upper 70s. Friday, partly cloudy, highs in the upper 90s. 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Be sure to follow us on Facebook. Here's a look at local weather conditions as of midnight. At the top of the hour, skies were partly cloudy in Tyler. The temperature was 81 degrees at the regional airport. The dew point was 73, making the relative humidity 76%. Winds were south at 8 miles an hour. The pressure was 30.10 inches and steady. In Longview, skies were mostly cloudy with a temperature of 82 degrees. The dew point was 73, making the relative humidity 74%. Winds were south at 7 miles an hour. The pressure was 30.09 inches and rising. Once again in Tyler, it was 81 degrees with partly cloudy skies at midnight. Around the local area at midnight, in Terrell, clear and 80. Wind south at 5 miles an hour. DFW Airport, partly cloudy and 84. Wind south at 14 miles an hour. Paris, partly cloudy and 78. Wind southeast at 6 miles an hour. Texarkana, partly cloudy and 83. Wind southeast at 7 miles an hour. Shreveport, mostly cloudy and 81 degrees. Wind southwest at 9 miles an hour. Jacksonville, cloudy and 80 degrees. Wind south at 6 miles an hour. Palestine, partly cloudy and 81 degrees. Wind south at 6 miles an hour. And at Corsicana, clear and 81 degrees. Wind south at 7 miles an hour. Elsewhere across the four-state region, Oklahoma City, mostly cloudy and 73. Little Rock, mostly cloudy and 81. The report from Jackson was not available. Baton Rouge, clear and 82. And at Houston, partly cloudy and 83 degrees. For the most current information, check us out on the web at www.weather.gov/shb. Now let's check on your local forecast.
tonight, partly cloudy this evening, then becoming mostly cloudy. Lows in the mid-70s. South winds 5 to 10 miles per hour. Saturday, mostly cloudy. Highs in the mid-90s. Southwest winds 5 to 10 miles per hour. Saturday night, partly cloudy. Lows in the mid-70s. South winds 5 to 10 miles per hour. Sunday, partly cloudy in the morning, then clearing. Hot with highs in the mid-90s. Southwest winds around 5 miles per hour. Sunday night, clear. Lows in the mid-70s. Southwest winds around 5 miles per hour. Monday, sunny, hot with highs in the upper 90s. Monday night, clear. Lows in the mid-70s. Tuesday, sunny, hot with highs around 100. Tuesday night, clear. Lows in the upper 70s. Wednesday, mostly sunny. Hot with highs around 100. Wednesday night, mostly clear. Lows in the upper 70s. Thursday, partly cloudy. Hot with highs in the upper 90s. Thursday night, mostly clear. Lows in the upper 70s. Friday, partly cloudy. Hot with highs in the upper 90s. 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Be sure to follow us on Facebook. Here's a look at local weather conditions as of midnight. At the top of the hour, skies were partly cloudy in Tyler. The temperature was 81 degrees at the regional airport. The dew point was 73, making the relative humidity 76%. Winds were south at 8 miles an hour. The pressure was 30.10 inches and steady. In Longview, skies were mostly cloudy with a temperature of 82 degrees. The dew point was 73, making the relative humidity 74%. Winds were south at 7 miles an hour. The pressure was 30.09 inches and rising. Once again in Tyler, it was 81 degrees with partly cloudy skies at midnight. Around the local area at midnight, in Terrell, clear and 80. Wind south at 5 miles an hour. DFW Airport, partly cloudy and 84. Wind south at 14 miles an hour. Paris, partly cloudy and 78. Wind southeast at 6 miles an hour. Texarkana, partly cloudy and 83. Wind southeast at 7 miles an hour. Shreveport, mostly cloudy and 81 degrees. Wind southwest at 9 miles an hour. Jacksonville, cloudy and 80 degrees. Wind south at 6 miles an hour. Palestine, partly cloudy and 81 degrees. Wind south at 6 miles an hour. And at Corsicana, clear and 81 degrees. Wind south at 7 miles an hour. Elsewhere across the four-state region, Oklahoma City, mostly cloudy and 73. Little Rock, mostly cloudy and 81. The report from Jackson was not available. Baton Rouge, clear and 82. And at Houston, partly cloudy and 83 degrees. 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Now let's check on your local forecast. Tonight, partly cloudy this evening, then becoming mostly cloudy. Lows in the mid-70s. South winds 5 to 10 miles per hour. Saturday, mostly cloudy. Highs in the mid-90s. Southwest winds 5 to 10 miles per hour. Saturday night.
partly cloudy. Lows in the mid-70s. South winds 5 to 10 miles per hour. Sunday, partly cloudy in the morning, then clearing. Hot with highs in the mid-90s. Southwest winds around 5 miles per hour. Sunday night, clear. Lows in the mid-70s. Southwest winds around 5 miles per hour. Monday, sunny, hot with highs in the upper 90s. Monday night, clear. Lows in the mid-70s. Tuesday, sunny, hot with highs around 100. Tuesday night, clear. Lows in the upper 70s. Wednesday, mostly sunny. Hot with highs around 100. Wednesday night, mostly clear. Lows in the upper 70s. Thursday, partly cloudy. Hot with highs in the upper 90s. Thursday night, mostly clear. Lows in the upper 70s. Friday, partly cloudy. Hot with highs in the upper 90s. 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Be sure to follow us on Facebook. Here's a look at local weather conditions as of midnight. At the top of the hour, skies were partly cloudy in Tyler. The temperature was 81 degrees at the regional airport. The dew point was 73, making the relative humidity 76%. Winds were south at 8 miles an hour. The pressure was 30.10 inches and steady. In Longview, skies were mostly cloudy with a temperature of 82 degrees. The dew point was 73, making the relative humidity 74%. Winds were south at 7 miles an hour. The pressure was 30.09 inches and rising. Once again in Tyler, it was 81 degrees with partly cloudy skies at midnight. Around the local area at midnight, in Terrell, clear and 80. Wind south at 5 miles an hour. DFW Airport, partly cloudy and 84. Wind south at 14 miles an hour. Paris, partly cloudy and 78. Wind southeast at 6 miles an hour. Texarkana, partly cloudy and 83. Wind southeast at 7 miles an hour. Shreveport, mostly cloudy and 81 degrees. Wind southwest at 9 miles an hour. Jacksonville, cloudy and 80 degrees. Wind south at 6 miles an hour. Palestine, partly cloudy and 81 degrees. Wind south at 6 miles an hour. And at Corsicana, clear and 81 degrees. Wind south at 7 miles an hour. Elsewhere across the four-state region, Oklahoma City, mostly cloudy and 73. Little Rock, mostly cloudy and 81. The report from Jackson was not available. Baton Rouge, clear and 82. And at Houston, partly cloudy and 83 degrees. For the most current information, check us out on the web at www.weather.gov/shb. Now let's check on your local forecast. Tonight, partly cloudy this evening, then becoming mostly cloudy. Lows in the mid-70s. South winds 5 to 10 miles per hour. Saturday, mostly cloudy. Highs in the mid-90s. Southwest winds 5 to 10 miles per hour. Saturday night, partly cloudy. Lows in the mid-70s. South winds 5 to 10 miles per hour. Sunday, partly cloudy in the morning, then clearing. Hot with highs in the mid-90s. Southwest winds around 5 miles per hour. Sunday night, clear. Lows in the mid-70s. Southwest winds around 5 miles per hour. Monday, sunny, hot with highs in the upper 90s. Monday night, clear. Lows in the mid-70s. Tuesday, sunny, hot with highs around 100. Tuesday night, clear. Lows in the upper 70s. Wednesday, mostly sunny. Hot with highs around 100.
Wednesday night, mostly clear. Lows in the upper 70s. Thursday, partly cloudy. Hot with highs in the upper 90s. Thursday night, mostly clear. Lows in the upper 70s. Friday, partly cloudy. Hot with highs in the upper 90s. 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Be sure to follow us on Facebook. Here's a look at local weather conditions as of midnight. At the top of the hour, skies were partly cloudy in Tyler. The temperature was 81 degrees at the regional airport. The dew point was 73, making the relative humidity 76%. Winds were south at 8 miles an hour. The pressure was 30.10 inches and steady. In Longview, skies were mostly cloudy with a temperature of 82 degrees. The dew point was 73, making the relative humidity 74%. Winds were south at 7 miles an hour. The pressure was 30.09 inches and rising. Once again in Tyler, it was 81 degrees with partly cloudy skies at midnight. 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Be sure to follow us on Facebook. Here's a look at local weather conditions as of 1 a.m. At the top of the hour, skies were mostly cloudy in Tyler. The temperature was 80 degrees at the regional airport. The dew point was 74, making the relative humidity 81%. Winds were south at 5 miles an hour. The pressure was 30.11 inches and rising. In Longview, skies were cloudy with a temperature of 80 degrees. The dew point was 72, making the relative humidity 76%. Winds were south at 7 miles an hour. The pressure was 30.09 inches and steady. Once again in Tyler, it was 80 degrees with mostly cloudy skies at 1 a.m. Around the local area at 1 a.m., in Terrell, partly cloudy and 79. Wind south at 5 miles an hour. DFW Airport, partly cloudy and 84. Wind south at 12 miles an hour. Paris, cloudy and 78. Wind calm. Texarkana, partly cloudy and 85. Wind southeast at 8 miles an hour. Shreveport, mostly cloudy and 81 degrees. Wind south at 6 miles an hour. Jacksonville, cloudy and 79 degrees. Wind south at 6 miles an hour. And at Corsicana, clear and 80 degrees. Wind south at 5 miles an hour. Elsewhere across the four-state region, Oklahoma City, partly cloudy and 74. Little Rock, partly cloudy and 80. The report from Jackson was not available. Baton Rouge, clear and 82. And at Houston, mostly cloudy and 82 degrees. For the most current information, check us out on the web at www.weather.gov/shd. Now let's check on your local forecast. Tonight, partly cloudy this evening, then becoming mostly cloudy. Lows in the mid-70s. South winds 5 to 10 miles per hour. Saturday, mostly cloudy. Highs in the mid-90s. Southwest winds 5 to 10 miles per hour. Saturday night, partly cloudy. Lows in the mid-70s. South winds 5 to 10 miles per hour. Sunday, partly cloudy in the morning, then clearing. Hot with highs in the mid-90s. Southwest winds around 5 miles per hour. Sunday night, clear. Lows in the mid-70s. Southwest winds around 5 miles per hour. Monday, sunny, hot with highs in the upper 90s. Monday night, clear. Lows in the mid-70s. Tuesday, sunny, hot with highs around 100. Tuesday night, clear. Lows in the upper 70s. Wednesday, mostly sunny.
hot with highs around 100. Wednesday night, mostly clear. Lows in the upper 70s. Thursday, partly cloudy. Hot with highs in the upper 90s. Thursday night, mostly clear. Lows in the upper 70s. Friday, partly cloudy. Hot with highs in the upper 90s. Now let's check on your local forecast. Rest of tonight, mostly cloudy. Near steady temperature in the upper 70s. South winds around 5 miles per hour. Saturday, mostly cloudy in the morning, then becoming partly cloudy. Highs in the mid-90s. Southwest winds 5 to 10 miles per hour. Saturday night, mostly clear. Lows in the mid-70s. South winds 5 to 10 miles per hour. Sunday, mostly sunny. Hot with highs in the mid-90s. Southwest winds around 5 miles per hour. Sunday night, clear. Lows in the mid-70s. Southwest winds around 5 miles per hour. Monday, sunny, hot with highs in the upper 90s. Monday night, clear. Lows in the mid-70s. Tuesday, sunny, hot with highs around 100. Tuesday night, clear. Lows in the upper 70s. Wednesday, mostly sunny. Hot with highs around 100. Wednesday night, mostly clear. Lows in the upper 70s. Thursday, mostly sunny. Hot with highs in the upper 90s. Thursday night, mostly clear. Lows in the upper 70s. Friday, mostly sunny. Hot with highs in the upper 90s. Here is your area's open water boating forecast. Wind gusts may be higher. Rest of tonight, partly cloudy. Highs in the mid-90s. Lows in the mid-70s. Southwest winds 10 to 15 miles per hour. Sunday, mostly sunny. Highs in the mid-90s. Southwest winds 10 to 15 miles per hour. Heat index readings 101 to 104. Sunday night, clear. Lows in the mid-70s. Southwest winds 10 to 15 miles per hour. Monday, sunny. Highs in the upper 90s. Southwest winds 10 to 15 miles per hour. Monday night, clear. Lows in the mid-70s. Southwest winds 10 to 15 miles per hour. Tuesday, sunny. Highs around 101. Tuesday night, mostly clear. Lows in the upper 70s. Wednesday, mostly sunny. Highs around 102. Wednesday night, mostly clear. Lows in the upper 70s. Thursday, mostly sunny. Highs around 100. Thursday night, mostly clear. Lows in the upper 70s. Friday, mostly sunny. Highs in the upper 90s. Friday night, mostly clear. Lows in the upper 70s. Saturday, mostly sunny. Highs in the upper 90s. 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Be sure to follow us on Facebook. Here's a look at local weather conditions as of 1 a.m. At the top of the hour, skies were mostly cloudy in Tyler. The temperature was 80 degrees at the regional airport. The dew point was 74, making the relative humidity 81%. Winds were south at 5 miles an hour. The pressure was 30.11 inches and rising. In Longview, skies were cloudy with a temperature of 80 degrees.
the dew point was 72, making the relative humidity 76%. Winds were south at 7 miles an hour. The pressure was 30.09 inches and steady. Once again in Tyler, it was 80 degrees with mostly cloudy skies at 1 a.m. Around the local area at 1 a.m., in Terrell, partly cloudy and 79. Wind south at 5 miles an hour. DFW Airport, partly cloudy and 84. Wind south at 12 miles an hour. Paris, cloudy and 78. Wind calm. Texarkana, partly cloudy and 85. Wind southeast at 8 miles an hour. Shreveport, mostly cloudy and 81 degrees. Wind south at 6 miles an hour. Jacksonville, cloudy and 79 degrees. Wind south at 6 miles an hour. And at Corsicana, clear and 80 degrees. Wind south at 5 miles an hour. Elsewhere across the four-state region, Oklahoma City, partly cloudy and 74. Little Rock, partly cloudy and 80. The report from Jackson was not available. Baton Rouge, clear and 82. And at Houston, mostly cloudy and 82 degrees. For the most current information, check us out on the web at www.weather.gov/shp. Now let's check on your local forecast. Rest of tonight, mostly cloudy. Near steady temperature in the upper 70s. South winds around 5 miles per hour. Saturday, mostly cloudy in the morning, then becoming partly cloudy. Highs in the mid-90s. Southwest winds 5 to 10 miles per hour. Saturday night, mostly clear. Lows in the mid-70s. South winds 5 to 10 miles per hour. Sunday, mostly sunny. Hot with highs in the mid-90s. Southwest winds around 5 miles per hour. Sunday night, clear. Lows in the mid-70s. Southwest winds around 5 miles per hour. Monday, sunny, hot with highs in the upper 90s. Monday night, clear. Lows in the mid-70s. Tuesday, sunny, hot with highs around 100. Tuesday night, clear. Lows in the upper 70s. Wednesday, mostly sunny. Hot with highs around 100. Wednesday night, mostly clear. Lows in the upper 70s. Thursday, mostly sunny. Hot with highs in the upper 90s. Thursday night, mostly clear. Lows in the upper 70s. Friday, mostly sunny. Hot with highs in the upper 90s. 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Be sure to follow us on Facebook. Here's a look at local weather conditions as of 1 a.m. At the top of the hour, skies were mostly cloudy in Tyler. The temperature was 80 degrees at the regional airport. The dew point was 74, making the relative humidity 81%. Winds were south at 5 miles an hour. The pressure was 30.11 inches and rising. In Longview, skies were cloudy with a temperature of 80 degrees. The dew point was 72, making the relative humidity 76%. Winds were south at 7 miles an hour. The pressure was 30.09 inches and steady. Once again in Tyler, it was 80 degrees with mostly cloudy skies at 1 a.m. Around the local area at 1 a.m., in Terrell, partly cloudy and 79. Wind south at 5 miles an hour. DFW Airport, partly cloudy and 84. Wind south at 12 miles an hour. Paris, cloudy and 78. Wind calm. Texarkana, partly cloudy and 85. Wind southeast at 8 miles an hour. Shreveport, mostly cloudy and 81 degrees. Wind south at 6 miles an hour. Jacksonville, cloudy and 79 degrees. Wind south at 6 miles an hour.
and at Corsicana, clear and 80 degrees. Wind south at 5 miles an hour.

Rest of tonight, partly cloudy. Highs in the mid-90s. Lows in the mid-70s. Southwest winds 10 to 15 miles per hour. Sunday, mostly sunny. Highs in the mid-90s. Southwest winds 10 to 15 miles per hour. Heat index readings 101 to 104. Sunday night, clear. Lows in the mid-70s. Southwest winds 10 to 15 miles per hour. Monday, sunny. Highs in the upper 90s. Southwest winds 10 to 15 miles per hour. Monday night, clear. Lows in the mid-70s. Southwest winds 10 to 15 miles per hour. Tuesday, sunny. Highs around 101. Tuesday night, mostly clear. Lows in the upper 70s. Wednesday, mostly sunny. Highs around 102. Wednesday night, mostly clear. Lows in the upper 70s. Thursday, mostly sunny. Highs around 100. Thursday night, mostly clear. Lows in the upper 70s. Friday, mostly sunny. Highs in the upper 90s. Friday night, mostly clear. Lows in the upper 70s. Saturday, mostly sunny. Highs in the upper 90s. Now let's check on your local forecast. Rest of tonight, mostly cloudy. Near steady temperature in the upper 70s. South winds around 5 miles per hour. Saturday, mostly cloudy in the morning, then becoming partly cloudy. Highs in the mid-90s. Southwest winds 5 to 10 miles per hour. Saturday night, mostly clear. Lows in the mid-70s. South winds 5 to 10 miles per hour. Sunday, mostly sunny. Hot with highs in the mid-90s. Southwest winds around 5 miles per hour. Sunday night, clear. Lows in the mid-70s. Southwest winds around 5 miles per hour. Monday, sunny, hot with highs in the upper 90s. Monday night, clear. Lows in the mid-70s. Tuesday, sunny, hot with highs around 100. Tuesday night, clear. Lows in the upper 70s. Wednesday, mostly sunny. Hot with highs around 100. Wednesday night, mostly clear. Lows in the upper 70s. Thursday, mostly sunny. Hot with highs in the upper 90s. Thursday night, mostly clear. Lows in the upper 70s. Friday, mostly sunny. Hot with highs in the upper 90s. 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Be sure to follow us on Facebook. Here's a look at local weather conditions as of 1 a.m. At the top of the hour, skies were mostly cloudy in Tyler. The temperature was 80 degrees at the regional airport. The dew point was 74, making the relative humidity 81%. Winds were south at 5 miles an hour. The pressure was 30.11 inches and rising. In Longview, skies were cloudy with a temperature of 80 degrees. The dew point was 72, making the relative humidity 76%. Winds were south at 7 miles an hour. The pressure was 30.09 inches and steady. Once again in Tyler, it was 80 degrees with mostly cloudy skies at 1 a.m. Around the local area at 1 a.m., in Terrell, partly cloudy and 79. Wind south at 5 miles an hour. DFW Airport, partly cloudy and 84. Wind south at 12 miles an hour. Paris, cloudy and 78. Wind calm. Texarkana, partly cloudy and 85. Wind southeast at 8 miles an hour. Shreveport, mostly cloudy and 81 degrees. Wind south at 6 miles an hour. Jacksonville, cloudy and 79 degrees. Wind south at 6 miles an hour.

at Corsicana, clear and 80 degrees. Wind south at 5 miles an hour. Elsewhere across the four-state region, Oklahoma City, partly cloudy and 74. Little Rock, partly cloudy and 80. The report from Jackson was not available. Baton Rouge, clear and 82. And at Houston, mostly cloudy and 82 degrees. For the most current information, check us out on the web at www.weather.gov/shp. Now let's check on your local forecast. Rest of tonight, mostly cloudy. Near steady temperature in the upper 70s. South winds around 5 miles per hour. Saturday, mostly cloudy in the morning, then becoming partly cloudy. Highs in the mid-90s. Southwest winds 5 to 10 miles per hour. Saturday night, mostly clear. Lows in the mid-70s. South winds 5 to 10 miles per hour. Sunday, mostly sunny. Hot with highs in the mid-90s. Southwest winds around 5 miles per hour. Sunday night, clear. Lows in the mid-70s. Southwest winds around 5 miles per hour. Monday, sunny, hot with highs in the upper 90s. Monday night, clear. Lows in the mid-70s. Tuesday, sunny, hot with highs around 100. Tuesday night, clear. Lows in the upper 70s. Wednesday, mostly sunny. Hot with highs around 100. Wednesday night, mostly clear. Lows in the upper 70s. Thursday, mostly sunny. Hot with highs in the upper 90s. Thursday night, mostly clear. Lows in the upper 70s. Friday, mostly sunny. Hot with highs in the upper 90s. 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Be sure to follow us on Facebook. Here's a look at local weather conditions as of 1 a.m. At the top of the hour, skies were mostly cloudy in Tyler. The temperature was 80 degrees at the regional airport. The dew point was 74, making the relative humidity 81%. Winds were south at 5 miles an hour. The pressure was 30.11 inches and rising. In Longview, skies were cloudy with a temperature of 80 degrees. The dew point was 72, making the relative humidity 76%. Winds were south at 7 miles an hour. The pressure was 30.09 inches and steady. Once again in Tyler, it was 80 degrees with mostly cloudy skies at 1 a.m. This is NOAA Weather Radio, station WXK36, operating on a frequency of 162.475 MHz, providing the latest weather information on a 24-hour basis. Broadcasts originate from the National Weather Service Office in Shreveport, Louisiana. 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Around the local area at 1 a.m., in Terrell, partly cloudy and 79. Wind south at 5 miles an hour. DFW Airport, partly cloudy and 84. Wind south at 12 miles an hour. Paris, cloudy and 78. Wind calm. Texarkana, partly cloudy and 85. Wind southeast at 8 miles an hour. Shreveport, mostly cloudy and 81 degrees. Wind south at 6 miles an hour. Jacksonville, cloudy and 79 degrees. Wind south at 6 miles an hour. And at Corsicana, clear and 80 degrees. Wind south at 5 miles an hour. Elsewhere across the four-state region, Oklahoma City, partly cloudy and 74. Little Rock, partly cloudy and 80. The report from Jackson was not available. Baton Rouge, clear and 82. And at Houston, mostly cloudy and 82 degrees. For the most current information, check us out on the web at www.weather.gov/.
SHP. Now let's check on your local forecast. Rest of tonight, mostly cloudy. Near steady temperature in the upper 70s. South winds around 5 miles per hour. Saturday, mostly cloudy in the morning, then becoming partly cloudy. Highs in the mid-90s. Southwest winds 5 to 10 miles per hour. Saturday night, mostly clear. Lows in the mid-70s. South winds 5 to 10 miles per hour. Sunday, mostly sunny. Hot with highs in the mid-90s. Southwest winds around 5 miles per hour. Sunday night, clear. Lows in the mid-70s. Southwest winds around 5 miles per hour. Monday, sunny, hot with highs in the upper 90s. Monday night, clear. Lows in the mid-70s. Tuesday, sunny, hot with highs around 100. Tuesday night, clear. Lows in the upper 70s. Wednesday, mostly sunny. Hot with highs around 100. Wednesday night, mostly clear. Lows in the upper 70s. Thursday, mostly sunny. Hot with highs in the upper 90s. Thursday night, mostly clear. Lows in the upper 70s. Friday, mostly sunny. Hot with highs in the upper 90s. 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Be sure to follow us on Facebook. Here's a look at local weather conditions as of 1 a.m. At the top of the hour, skies were mostly cloudy in Tyler. The temperature was 80 degrees at the regional airport. The dew point was 74, making the relative humidity 81%. Winds were south at 5 miles an hour. The pressure was 30.11 inches and rising. In Longview, skies were cloudy with a temperature of 80 degrees. The dew point was 72, making the relative humidity 76%. Winds were south at 7 miles an hour. The pressure was 30.09 inches and steady. Once again in Tyler, it was 80 degrees with mostly cloudy skies at 1 a.m. Around the local area at 1 a.m., in Terrell, partly cloudy and 79. Wind south at 5 miles an hour. DFW Airport, partly cloudy and 84. Wind south at 12 miles an hour. Paris, cloudy and 78. Wind calm. Texarkana, partly cloudy and 85. Wind southeast at 8 miles an hour. Shreveport, mostly cloudy and 81 degrees. Wind south at 6 miles an hour. Jacksonville, cloudy and 79 degrees. Wind south at 6 miles an hour. And at Corsicana, clear and 80 degrees. Wind south at 5 miles an hour. Elsewhere across the four-state region, Oklahoma City, partly cloudy and 74. Little Rock, partly cloudy and 80. The report from Jackson was not available. Baton Rouge, clear and 82. And at Houston, mostly cloudy and 82 degrees. For the most current information, check us out on the web at www.weather.gov/SHP. Now let's check on your local forecast. Rest of tonight, mostly cloudy. Near steady temperature in the upper 70s. South winds around 5 miles per hour. Saturday, mostly cloudy in the morning, then becoming partly cloudy. Highs in the mid-90s. Southwest winds 5 to 10 miles per hour. Saturday night, mostly clear. Lows in the mid-70s. South winds 5 to 10 miles per hour. Sunday, mostly sunny. Hot with highs in the mid-90s. Southwest winds around 5 miles per hour. Sunday night, clear. Lows in the mid-70s. Southwest winds around 5 miles per hour. Monday, sunny, hot with highs in the upper 90s. Monday night, clear. Lows in the mid-70s. Tuesday, sunny.
hot with highs around 100. Tuesday night, clear. Lows in the upper 70s. Wednesday, mostly sunny. Hot with highs around 100. Wednesday night, mostly clear. Lows in the upper 70s. Thursday, mostly sunny. Hot with highs in the upper 90s. Thursday night, mostly clear. Lows in the upper 70s. Friday, mostly sunny. Hot with highs in the upper 90s. 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Be sure to follow us on Facebook. Here's a look at local weather conditions as of 1 a.m. At the top of the hour, skies were mostly cloudy in Tyler. The temperature was 80 degrees at the regional airport. The dew point was 74, making the relative humidity 81%. Winds were south at 5 miles an hour. The pressure was 30.11 inches and rising. In Longview, skies were cloudy with a temperature of 80 degrees. The dew point was 72, making the relative humidity 76%. Winds were south at 7 miles an hour. The pressure was 30.09 inches and steady. Once again in Tyler, it was 80 degrees with mostly cloudy skies at 1 a.m. Around the local area at 1 a.m., in Terrell, partly cloudy and 79. Wind south at 5 miles an hour. DFW Airport, partly cloudy and 84. Wind south at 12 miles an hour. Paris, cloudy and 78. Wind calm. Texarkana, partly cloudy and 85. Wind southeast at 8 miles an hour. Shreveport, mostly cloudy and 81 degrees. Wind south at 6 miles an hour. Jacksonville, cloudy and 79 degrees. Wind south at 6 miles an hour. And at Corsicana, clear and 80 degrees. Wind south at 5 miles an hour. Elsewhere across the four-state region, Oklahoma City, partly cloudy and 74. Little Rock, partly cloudy and 80. The report from Jackson was not available. Baton Rouge, clear and 82. And at Houston, mostly cloudy and 82 degrees. For the most current information, check us out on the web at www.weather.gov/SHP. Now let's check on your local forecast. Rest of tonight, mostly cloudy. Near steady temperature in the upper 70s. South winds around 5 miles per hour. Saturday, mostly cloudy in the morning, then becoming partly cloudy. Highs in the mid-90s. Southwest winds 5 to 10 miles per hour. Saturday night, mostly clear. Lows in the mid-70s. South winds 5 to 10 miles per hour. Sunday, mostly sunny. Hot with highs in the mid-90s. Southwest winds around 5 miles per hour. Sunday night, clear. Lows in the mid-70s. Southwest winds around 5 miles per hour. Monday, sunny, hot with highs in the upper 90s. Monday night, clear. Lows in the mid-70s. Tuesday, sunny, hot with highs around 100. Tuesday night, clear. Lows in the upper 70s. Wednesday, mostly sunny. Hot with highs around 100. Wednesday night, mostly clear. Lows in the upper 70s. Thursday, mostly sunny. Hot with highs in the upper 90s. Thursday night, mostly clear. Lows in the upper 70s. Friday, mostly sunny. Hot with highs in the upper 90s. 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Be sure to follow us on Facebook. Here's a look at local weather conditions as of 1 a.m. At the top of the hour, skies were mostly cloudy in Tyler. The temperature was 80 degrees at the regional airport. The dew point was 70.
4, making the relative humidity 81%. Winds were south at 5 miles an hour. The pressure was 30.11 inches and rising. In Longview, skies were cloudy with a temperature of 80 degrees. The dew point was 72, making the relative humidity 76%. Winds were south at 7 miles an hour. The pressure was 30.09 inches and steady. Once again in Tyler, it was 80 degrees with mostly cloudy skies at 1 a.m. Around the local area at 1 a.m., in Terrell, partly cloudy and 79. Wind south at 5 miles an hour. DFW Airport, partly cloudy and 84. Wind south at 12 miles an hour. Paris, cloudy and 78. Wind calm. Texarkana, partly cloudy and 85. Wind southeast at 8 miles an hour. Shreveport, mostly cloudy and 81 degrees. Wind south at 6 miles an hour. Jacksonville, cloudy and 79 degrees. Wind south at 6 miles an hour. And at Corsicana, clear and 80 degrees. Wind south at 5 miles an hour. Elsewhere across the four-state region, Oklahoma City, partly cloudy and 74. Little Rock, partly cloudy and 80. The report from Jackson was not available. Baton Rouge, clear and 82. And at Houston, mostly cloudy and 82 degrees. For the most current information, check us out on the web at www.weather.gov/shp. Now let's check on your local forecast. Rest of tonight, mostly cloudy. Near steady temperature in the upper 70s. South winds around 5 miles per hour. Saturday, mostly cloudy in the morning, then becoming partly cloudy. Highs in the mid-90s. Southwest winds 5 to 10 miles per hour. Saturday night, mostly clear. Lows in the mid-70s. South winds 5 to 10 miles per hour. Sunday, mostly sunny. Hot with highs in the mid-90s. Southwest winds around 5 miles per hour. Sunday night, clear. Lows in the mid-70s. Southwest winds around 5 miles per hour. Monday, sunny, hot with highs in the upper 90s. Monday night, clear. Lows in the mid-70s. Tuesday, sunny, hot with highs around 100. Tuesday night, clear. Lows in the upper 70s. Wednesday, mostly sunny. Hot with highs around 100. Wednesday night, mostly clear. Lows in the upper 70s. Thursday, mostly sunny. Hot with highs in the upper 90s. Thursday night, mostly clear. Lows in the upper 70s. Friday, mostly sunny. Hot with highs in the upper 90s. 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Be sure to follow us on Facebook. Here's a look at local weather conditions as of 1 a.m. At the top of the hour, skies were mostly cloudy in Tyler. The temperature was 80 degrees at the regional airport. The dew point was 74, making the relative humidity 81%. Winds were south at 5 miles an hour. The pressure was 30.11 inches and rising. In Longview, skies were cloudy with a temperature of 80 degrees. The dew point was 72, making the relative humidity 76%. Winds were south at 7 miles an hour. The pressure was 30.09 inches and steady. Once again in Tyler, it was 80 degrees with mostly
cloudy skies at 1 a.m. Around the local area at 1 a.m. in Terrell, partly cloudy and 79. Wind south at 5 miles an hour. DFW Airport, partly cloudy and 84. Wind south at 12 miles an hour. Paris, cloudy and 78. Wind calm. Texarkana, partly cloudy and 85. Wind southeast at 8 miles an hour. Shreveport, mostly cloudy and 81 degrees. Wind south at 6 miles an hour. Jacksonville, cloudy and 79 degrees. Wind south at 6 miles an hour. And at Corsicana, clear and 80 degrees. Wind south at 5 miles an hour. Elsewhere across the four-state region, Oklahoma City, partly cloudy and 74. Little Rock, partly cloudy and 80. The report from Jackson was not available. Baton Rouge, clear and 82. And at Houston, mostly cloudy and 82 degrees. For the most current information, check us out on the web at www.weather.gov/shp. Now let's check on your local forecast. Rest of tonight, mostly cloudy. Near steady temperature in the upper 70s. South winds around 5 miles per hour. Saturday, mostly cloudy in the morning, then becoming partly cloudy. Highs in the mid-90s. Southwest winds 5 to 10 miles per hour. Saturday night, mostly clear. Lows in the mid-70s. South winds 5 to 10 miles per hour. Sunday, mostly sunny. Hot with highs in the mid-90s. Southwest winds around 5 miles per hour. Sunday night, clear. Lows in the mid-70s. Southwest winds around 5 miles per hour. Monday, sunny, hot with highs in the upper 90s. Monday night, clear. Lows in the mid-70s. Tuesday, sunny, hot with highs around 100. Tuesday night, clear. Lows in the upper 70s. Wednesday, mostly sunny. Hot with highs around 100. Wednesday night, mostly clear. Lows in the upper 70s. Thursday, mostly sunny. Hot with highs in the upper 90s. Thursday night, mostly clear. Lows in the upper 70s. Friday, mostly sunny. Hot with highs in the upper 90s. 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Be sure to follow us on Facebook. Here's a look at local weather conditions as of 1 a.m. At the top of the hour, skies were mostly cloudy in Tyler. The temperature was 80 degrees at the regional airport. The dew point was 74, making the relative humidity 81%. Winds were south at 5 miles an hour. The pressure was 30.11 inches and rising. In Longview, skies were cloudy with a temperature of 80 degrees. The dew point was 72, making the relative humidity 76%. Winds were south at 7 miles an hour. The pressure was 30.09 inches and steady. Once again in Tyler, it was 80 degrees with mostly cloudy skies at 1 a.m. Around the local area at 1 a.m., in Terrell, partly cloudy and 79. Wind south at 5 miles an hour. DFW Airport, partly cloudy and 84. Wind south at 12 miles an hour. Paris, cloudy and 78. Wind calm. Texarkana, partly cloudy and 85. Wind southeast at 8 miles an hour. Shreveport, mostly cloudy and 81 degrees. Wind south at 6 miles an hour. Jacksonville, cloudy and 79 degrees. Wind south at 6 miles an hour. And at Corsicana, clear and 80 degrees. Wind south at 5 miles an hour. Elsewhere across the four-state region, Oklahoma City, partly cloudy and 74. Little Rock, partly cloudy and 80.
the report from Jackson was not available. Baton Rouge, clear and 82. And at Houston, mostly cloudy and 82 degrees. For the most current information, check us out on the web at www.weather.gov/shp. Here is your area's open water boating forecast. Wind gusts may be higher. Rest of tonight, partly cloudy. Highs in the mid-90s. Lows in the mid-70s. Southwest winds 10 to 15 miles per hour. Sunday, mostly sunny. Highs in the mid-90s. Southwest winds 10 to 15 miles per hour. Heat index readings 101 to 104. Sunday night, clear. Lows in the mid-70s. Southwest winds 10 to 15 miles per hour. Monday, sunny. Highs in the upper 90s. Southwest winds 10 to 15 miles per hour. Monday night, clear. Lows in the mid-70s. Southwest winds 10 to 15 miles per hour. Tuesday, sunny. Highs around 101. Tuesday night, mostly clear. Lows in the upper 70s. Wednesday, mostly sunny. Highs around 102. Wednesday night, mostly clear. Lows in the upper 70s. Thursday, mostly sunny. Highs around 100. Thursday night, mostly clear. Lows in the upper 70s. Friday, mostly sunny. Highs in the upper 90s. Friday night, mostly clear. Lows in the upper 70s. Saturday, mostly sunny. Highs in the upper 90s. Now let's check on your local forecast. Rest of tonight, mostly cloudy. Near steady temperature in the upper 70s. South winds around 5 miles per hour. Saturday, mostly cloudy in the morning, then becoming partly cloudy. Highs in the mid-90s. Southwest winds 5 to 10 miles per hour. Saturday night, mostly clear. Lows in the mid-70s. South winds 5 to 10 miles per hour. Sunday, mostly sunny. Hot with highs in the mid-90s. Southwest winds around 5 miles per hour. Sunday night, clear. Lows in the mid-70s. Southwest winds around 5 miles per hour. Monday, sunny, hot with highs in the upper 90s. Monday night, clear. Lows in the mid-70s. Tuesday, sunny, hot with highs around 100. Tuesday night, clear. Lows in the upper 70s. Wednesday, mostly sunny. Hot with highs around 100. Wednesday night, mostly clear. Lows in the upper 70s. Thursday, mostly sunny. Hot with highs in the upper 90s. Thursday night, mostly clear. Lows in the upper 70s. Friday, mostly sunny. Hot with highs in the upper 90s. 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Be sure to follow us on Facebook. Here's a look at local weather conditions as of 1 a.m. At the top of the hour, skies were mostly cloudy in Tyler. The temperature was 80 degrees at the regional airport. The dew point was 74, making the relative humidity 81%. Winds were south at 5 miles an hour. The pressure was 30.11 inches and rising. In Longview, skies were cloudy with a temperature of 80 degrees. The dew point was 72, making the relative humidity 76%. Winds were south at 7 miles an hour. The pressure was 30.09 inches and steady. Once again in Tyler, it was 80 degrees with mostly cloudy skies at 1 a.m. Around the local area at 1 a.m., in Terrell, partly cloudy and 79. Wind south at 5 miles an hour. DFW Airport, partly cloudy and 84. Wind south at 12 miles an hour. Paris,
cloudy and 78. Wind calm. Texarkana, partly cloudy and 85. Wind southeast at 8 miles an hour. Shreveport, mostly cloudy and 81 degrees. Wind south at 6 miles an hour. Jacksonville, cloudy and 79 degrees. Wind south at 6 miles an hour. And at Corsicana, clear and 80 degrees. Wind south at 5 miles an hour. Elsewhere across the four-state region, Oklahoma City, partly cloudy and 74. Little Rock, partly cloudy and 80. The report from Jackson was not available. Baton Rouge, clear and 82. And at Houston, mostly cloudy and 82 degrees. For the most current information, check us out on the web at www.weather.gov/SHP. Now let's check on your local forecast. Rest of tonight, mostly cloudy. Near steady temperature in the upper 70s. South winds around 5 miles per hour. Saturday, mostly cloudy in the morning, then becoming partly cloudy. Highs in the mid-90s. Southwest winds 5 to 10 miles per hour. Saturday night, mostly clear. Lows in the mid-70s. South winds 5 to 10 miles per hour. Sunday, mostly sunny. Hot with highs in the mid-90s. Southwest winds around 5 miles per hour. Sunday night, clear. Lows in the mid-70s. Southwest winds around 5 miles per hour. Monday, sunny, hot with highs in the upper 90s. Monday night, clear. Lows in the mid-70s. Tuesday, sunny, hot with highs around 100. Tuesday night, clear. Lows in the upper 70s. Wednesday, mostly sunny. Hot with highs around 100. Wednesday night, mostly clear. Lows in the upper 70s. Thursday, mostly sunny. Hot with highs in the upper 90s. Thursday night, mostly clear. Lows in the upper 70s. Friday, mostly sunny. Hot with highs in the upper 90s. 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Be sure to follow us on Facebook. Here's a look at local weather conditions as of 1 a.m. At the top of the hour, skies were mostly cloudy in Tyler. The temperature was 80 degrees at the regional airport. The dew point was 74, making the relative humidity 81%. Winds were south at 5 miles an hour. The pressure was 30.11 inches and rising. In Longview, skies were cloudy with a temperature of 80 degrees. The dew point was 72, making the relative humidity 76%. Winds were south at 7 miles an hour. The pressure was 30.09 inches and steady. Once again in Tyler, it was 80 degrees with mostly cloudy skies at 1 a.m. Around the local area at 1 a.m., in Terrell, partly cloudy and 79. Wind south at 5 miles an hour. DFW Airport, partly cloudy and 84. Wind south at 12 miles an hour. Paris, cloudy and 78. Wind calm. Texarkana, partly cloudy and 85. Wind southeast at 8 miles an hour. Shreveport, mostly cloudy and 81 degrees. Wind south at 6 miles an hour. Jacksonville, cloudy and 79 degrees. Wind south at 6 miles an hour. And at Corsicana, clear and 80 degrees. Wind south at 5 miles an hour.
Elsewhere across the four-state region, Oklahoma City, partly cloudy and 74. Little Rock, partly cloudy and 80. The report from Jackson was not available. Baton Rouge, clear and 82. And at Houston, mostly cloudy and 82 degrees. For the most current information, check us out on the web at www.weather.gov/shb. Now let's check on your local forecast. Rest of tonight, mostly cloudy. Near steady temperature in the upper 70s. South winds around 5 miles per hour. Saturday, mostly cloudy in the morning, then becoming partly cloudy. Highs in the mid-90s. Southwest winds 5 to 10 miles per hour. Saturday night, mostly clear. Lows in the mid-70s. South winds 5 to 10 miles per hour. Sunday, mostly sunny. Hot with highs in the mid-90s. Southwest winds around 5 miles per hour. Sunday night, clear. Lows in the mid-70s. Southwest winds around 5 miles per hour. Monday, sunny, hot with highs in the upper 90s. Monday night, clear. Lows in the mid-70s. Tuesday, sunny, hot with highs around 100. Tuesday night, clear. Lows in the upper 70s. Wednesday, mostly sunny. Hot with highs around 100. Wednesday night, mostly clear. Lows in the upper 70s. Thursday, mostly sunny. Hot with highs in the upper 90s. Thursday night, mostly clear. Lows in the upper 70s. Friday, mostly sunny. Hot with highs in the upper 90s. 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Be sure to follow us on Facebook. Here's a look at local weather conditions as of 1 a.m. At the top of the hour, skies were mostly cloudy in Tyler. The temperature was 80 degrees at the regional airport. The dew point was 74, making the relative humidity 81%. Winds were south at 5 miles an hour. The pressure was 30.11 inches and rising. In Longview, skies were cloudy with a temperature of 80 degrees. The dew point was 72, making the relative humidity 76%. Winds were south at 7 miles an hour. The pressure was 30.09 inches and steady. Once again in Tyler, it was 80 degrees with mostly cloudy skies at 1 a.m. Around the local area at 1 a.m., in Terrell, partly cloudy and 79. Wind south at 5 miles an hour. DFW Airport, partly cloudy and 84. Wind south at 12 miles an hour. Paris, cloudy and 78. Wind calm. Texarkana, partly cloudy and 85. Wind southeast at 8 miles an hour. Shreveport, mostly cloudy and 81 degrees. Wind south at 6 miles an hour. Jacksonville, cloudy and 79 degrees. Wind south at 6 miles an hour. And at Corsicana, clear and 80 degrees. Wind south at 5 miles an hour. Elsewhere across the four-state region, Oklahoma City, partly cloudy and 74. Little Rock, partly cloudy and 80. The report from Jackson was not available. Baton Rouge, clear and 82. And at Houston, mostly cloudy and 82 degrees. For the most current information, check us out on the web at www.weather.gov/shb. Now let's check on your local forecast. Rest of tonight, mostly cloudy. Near steady temperature in the upper 70s. South winds around 5 miles per hour. Saturday, mostly cloudy in the morning, then becoming partly cloudy. Highs in the mid-90s. Southwest winds 5 to 10 miles per hour. Saturday night, mostly clear. Lows in the mid-70s. South winds 5 to 10 miles per hour. Sunday,
mostly sunny, hot with highs in the mid-90s. Southwest winds around 5 miles per hour. Sunday night, clear. Lows in the mid-70s. Southwest winds around 5 miles per hour. Monday, sunny, hot with highs in the upper 90s. Monday night, clear. Lows in the mid-70s. Tuesday, sunny, hot with highs around 100. Tuesday night, clear. Lows in the upper 70s. Wednesday, mostly sunny. Hot with highs around 100. Wednesday night, mostly clear. Lows in the upper 70s. Thursday, mostly sunny. Hot with highs in the upper 90s. Thursday night, mostly clear. Lows in the upper 70s. Friday, mostly sunny. Hot with highs in the upper 90s. 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Be sure to follow us on Facebook. Here's a look at local weather conditions as of 2 a.m. At the top of the hour, skies were mostly cloudy in Tyler. The temperature was 79 degrees at the regional airport. The dew point was 74, making the relative humidity 84%. Winds were south at 7 miles an hour. The pressure was 30.09 inches and falling. In Longview, skies were cloudy with a temperature of 79 degrees. The dew point was 73, making the relative humidity 82%. Winds were south at 7 miles an hour. The pressure was 30.08 inches and falling. Once again in Tyler, it was 79 degrees with mostly cloudy skies at 2 a.m. Around the local area at 2 a.m., in Terrell, mostly cloudy and 80. Wind south at 6 miles an hour. DFW Airport, clear and 82. Wind south at 12 miles an hour. Paris, cloudy and 78. Wind south at 3 miles an hour. Texarkana, mostly cloudy and 85. Wind south at 7 miles an hour. Shreveport, mostly cloudy and 81 degrees. Wind south at 7 miles an hour. Jacksonville, cloudy and 78 degrees. Wind south at 7 miles an hour. And at Corsicana, clear and 78 degrees. Wind south at 6 miles an hour. Elsewhere across the four-state region, Oklahoma City, partly cloudy and 73. Little Rock, mostly cloudy and 79. Jackson, Mississippi, partly cloudy and 76. Baton Rouge, partly cloudy and 81. And at Houston, mostly cloudy and 82 degrees. For the most current information, check us out on the web at www.weather.gov/shp. Now let's check on your local forecast. Rest of tonight, mostly cloudy. Near steady temperature in the upper 70s. South winds around 5 miles per hour. Saturday, mostly cloudy in the morning, then becoming partly cloudy. Highs in the mid-90s. Southwest winds 5 to 10 miles per hour. Saturday night, mostly clear. Lows in the mid-70s. South winds 5 to 10 miles per hour. Sunday, mostly sunny. Hot with highs in the mid-90s. Southwest winds around 5 miles per hour. Sunday night, clear. Lows in the mid-70s. Southwest winds around 5 miles per hour. Monday, sunny, hot with highs in the upper 90s. Monday night, clear. Lows in the mid-70s. Tuesday, sunny, hot with highs around 100. Tuesday night, clear. Lows in the upper 70s. Wednesday, mostly sunny. Hot with highs around 100. Wednesday night, mostly clear. Lows in the upper 70s. Thursday, mostly sunny. Hot with highs in the upper 90s. Thursday night, mostly clear. Lows in the upper 70s. Friday, mostly sunny.
hot with highs in the upper 90s. 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Be sure to follow us on Facebook. Here's a look at local weather conditions as of 2 a.m. At the top of the hour, skies were mostly cloudy in Tyler. The temperature was 79 degrees at the regional airport. The dew point was 74, making the relative humidity 84%. Winds were south at 7 miles an hour. The pressure was 30.09 inches and falling. In Longview, skies were cloudy with a temperature of 79 degrees. The dew point was 73, making the relative humidity 82%. Winds were south at 7 miles an hour. The pressure was 30.08 inches and falling. Once again in Tyler, it was 79 degrees with mostly cloudy skies at 2 a.m. Around the local area at 2 a.m., in Terrell, mostly cloudy and 80. Wind south at 6 miles an hour. DFW Airport, clear and 82. Wind south at 12 miles an hour. Paris, cloudy and 78. Wind south at 3 miles an hour. Texarkana, mostly cloudy and 85. Wind south at 7 miles an hour. Shreveport, mostly cloudy and 81 degrees. Wind south at 7 miles an hour. Jacksonville, cloudy and 78 degrees. Wind south at 7 miles an hour. And at Corsicana, clear and 78 degrees. Wind south at 6 miles an hour. Elsewhere across the four-state region, Oklahoma City, partly cloudy and 73. Little Rock, mostly cloudy and 79. Jackson, Mississippi, partly cloudy and 76. Baton Rouge, partly cloudy and 81. And at Houston, mostly cloudy and 82 degrees. 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Now let's check on your local forecast. Rest of tonight, mostly cloudy. Near steady temperature in the upper 70s. South winds around 5 miles per hour. Saturday, mostly cloudy in the morning, then becoming partly cloudy. Highs in the mid-90s. Southwest winds 5 to 10 miles per hour. Saturday night, mostly clear. Lows in the mid-70s. South winds 5 to 10 miles per hour. Sunday, mostly sunny. Hot with highs in the mid-90s. Southwest winds around 5 miles per hour. Sunday night, clear. Lows in the mid-70s. Southwest winds around 5 miles per hour. Monday, sunny. Hot with highs in the upper 90s. Monday night, clear. Lows in the mid-70s. Tuesday, sunny, hot with highs around 100. Tuesday night, clear. Lows in the upper 70s. Wednesday, mostly sunny. Hot with highs around 100. Wednesday night, mostly clear. Lows in the upper 70s. Thursday, mostly sunny. Hot with highs in the upper 90s. Thursday night, mostly clear. Lows in the upper 70s. Friday, mostly sunny. Hot with highs in the upper 90s. 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Be sure to follow us on Facebook. Here's a look at local weather conditions as of 2 a.m. At the top of the hour, skies were mostly cloudy in Tyler. The temperature was 79 degrees at the regional airport.
The dew point was 74, making the relative humidity 80%. Winds were south at 7 miles an hour. The pressure was 30.09 inches and falling. In Longview, skies were cloudy with a temperature of 79 degrees. The dew point was 73, making the relative humidity 82%. Winds were south at 7 miles an hour. The pressure was 30.08 inches and falling. Once again in Tyler, it was 79 degrees with mostly cloudy skies at 2 a.m. Around the local area at 2 a.m., in Terrell, mostly cloudy and 80. Wind south at 6 miles an hour. DFW Airport, clear and 82. Wind south at 12 miles an hour. Paris, cloudy and 78. Wind south at 3 miles an hour. Texarkana, mostly cloudy and 85. Wind south at 7 miles an hour. Shreveport, mostly cloudy and 81 degrees. Wind south at 7 miles an hour. Jacksonville, cloudy and 78 degrees. Wind south at 7 miles an hour. And at Corsicana, clear and 78 degrees. Wind south at 6 miles an hour. Elsewhere across the four-state region, Oklahoma City, partly cloudy and 73. Little Rock, mostly cloudy and 79. Jackson, Mississippi, partly cloudy and 76. Baton Rouge, partly cloudy and 81. And at Houston, mostly cloudy and 82 degrees. For the most current information, check us out on the web at www.weather.gov/shb. Now let's check on your local forecast. Rest of tonight, mostly cloudy. Near steady temperature in the upper 70s. South winds around 5 miles per hour. Saturday, mostly cloudy in the morning, then becoming partly cloudy. Highs in the mid-90s. Southwest winds 5 to 10 miles per hour. Saturday night, mostly clear. Lows in the mid-70s. South winds 5 to 10 miles per hour. Sunday, mostly sunny. Hot with highs in the mid-90s. Southwest winds around 5 miles per hour. Sunday night, clear. Lows in the mid-70s. Southwest winds around 5 miles per hour. Monday, sunny, hot with highs in the upper 90s. Monday night, clear. Lows in the mid-70s. Tuesday, sunny, hot with highs around 100. Tuesday night, clear. Lows in the upper 70s. Wednesday, mostly sunny. Hot with highs around 100. Wednesday night, mostly clear. Lows in the upper 70s. Thursday, mostly sunny. Hot with highs in the upper 90s. Thursday night, mostly clear. Lows in the upper 70s. Friday, mostly sunny. Hot with highs in the upper 90s. 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Be sure to follow us on Facebook. Here's a look at local weather conditions as of 2 a.m. At the top of the hour, skies were mostly cloudy in Tyler. The temperature was 79 degrees at the regional airport. The dew point was 74, making the relative humidity 84%. Winds were south at 7 miles an hour. The pressure was 30.09 inches and falling. In Longview, skies were cloudy with a temperature of 79 degrees. The dew point was 73, making the relative humidity 82%. Winds were south at 7 miles an hour. The pressure was 30.08 inches and falling. Once again in Tyler, it was 79 degrees with mostly cloudy skies at 2 a.m. Here is your area's open water boating forecast. Wind gusts may be higher. Rest of tonight, partly cloudy. Highs in the mid-90s. Lows in the mid-70s. Southwest winds 10 to 15 miles per hour. Sunday, mostly sunny. Highs in the mid-90s.
southwest winds 10 to 15 miles per hour.

miles per hour. Tuesday, sunny. Highs around 101. Tuesday night, mostly clear. Lows in the upper 70s. Wednesday, mostly sunny. Highs around 102. Wednesday night, mostly clear. Lows in the upper 70s. Thursday, mostly sunny. Highs around 100. Thursday night, mostly clear. Lows in the upper 70s. Friday, mostly sunny. Highs in the upper 90s. Friday night, mostly clear. Lows in the upper 70s. Saturday, mostly sunny. Highs in the upper 90s. Around the local area at 2 a.m. in Terrell, mostly cloudy and 80. Wind south at 6 miles an hour. DFW Airport, clear and 82. Wind south at 12 miles an hour. Paris, cloudy and 78. Wind south at 3 miles an hour. Texarkana, mostly cloudy and 85. Wind south at 7 miles an hour. Shreveport, mostly cloudy and 81 degrees. Wind south at 7 miles an hour. Jacksonville, cloudy and 78 degrees. Wind south at 7 miles an hour. And at Corsicana, clear and 78 degrees. Wind south at 6 miles an hour. Elsewhere across the four-state region, Oklahoma City, partly cloudy and 73. Little Rock, mostly cloudy and 79. Jackson, Mississippi, partly cloudy and 76. Baton Rouge, partly cloudy and 81. And at Houston, mostly cloudy and 82 degrees. For the most current information, check us out on the web at www.weather.gov/shp. Now let's check on your local forecast. Rest of tonight, mostly cloudy. Near steady temperature in the upper 70s. South winds around 5 miles per hour. Saturday, mostly cloudy in the morning, then becoming partly cloudy. Highs in the mid-90s. Southwest winds 5 to 10 miles per hour. Saturday night, mostly clear. Lows in the mid-70s. South winds 5 to 10 miles per hour. Sunday, mostly sunny. Hot with highs in the mid-90s. Southwest winds around 5 miles per hour. Sunday night, clear. Lows in the mid-70s. Southwest winds around 5 miles per hour. Monday, sunny, hot with highs in the upper 90s. Monday night, clear. Lows in the mid-70s. Tuesday, sunny, hot with highs around 100. Tuesday night, clear. Lows in the upper 70s. Wednesday, mostly sunny. Hot with highs around 100. Wednesday night, mostly clear. Lows in the upper 70s. Thursday, mostly sunny. Hot with highs in the upper 90s. Thursday night, mostly clear. Lows in the upper 70s. Friday, mostly sunny. Hot with highs in the upper 90s. 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Be sure to follow us on Facebook. Here's a look at local weather conditions as of 2 a.m. At the top of the hour, skies were mostly cloudy in Tyler. The temperature was 79 degrees at the regional airport. The dew point was 74, making the relative humidity 84%. Winds were south at 7 miles an hour. The pressure was 30.09 inches and falling. In Longview, skies were cloudy with a temperature of 79 degrees. The dew point was 73, making the relative humidity 82%. Winds were south at 7 miles an hour. The pressure was 30.08 inches and falling. Once again in Tyler, it was 79 degrees with mostly cloudy skies at 2 a.m. Around the local area at 2 a.m., in Terrell, mostly cloudy and 80. Wind south at 6 miles an hour. DFW.

Airport, clear and 82. Wind south at 12 miles an hour. Paris, cloudy and 78. Wind south at 3 miles an hour. Texarkana, mostly cloudy and 85. Wind south at 7 miles an hour. Shreveport, mostly cloudy and 81 degrees. Wind south at 7 miles an hour. Jacksonville, cloudy and 78 degrees. Wind south at 7 miles an hour. And at Corsicana, clear and 78 degrees. Wind south at 6 miles an hour. Elsewhere across the four-state region, Oklahoma City, partly cloudy and 73. Little Rock, mostly cloudy and 79. Jackson, Mississippi, partly cloudy and 76. Baton Rouge, partly cloudy and 81. And at Houston, mostly cloudy and 82 degrees. For the most current information, check us out on the web at www.weather.gov/SHP. The Tyler Climate Summary for yesterday, July 17, 2026. Yesterday's high temperature was 93 degrees. The normal high is 95. The record high is 105 degrees, which was set in 1971. Yesterday's low temperature was 74 degrees. The normal low is 75. The record low is 61 degrees, which was set in 1967. No precipitation fell yesterday, which leaves the monthly total at 3.65 inches. This is 2.25 inches above the normal amount of 1.40 inches for July. The total precipitation for the year still stands at 19.39 inches, which is 4.73 inches below normal. Sunrise today is at 6:27 a.m. and sunset is at 8:28 p.m. This is NOAA Weather Radio, station WXK36, operating on a frequency of 162.475 MHz, providing the latest weather information on a 24-hour basis. 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Now let's check on your local forecast. Rest of tonight, mostly cloudy. Near steady temperature in the upper 70s. South winds around 5 miles per hour. Saturday, mostly cloudy in the morning, then becoming partly cloudy. Highs in the mid-90s. Southwest winds 5 to 10 miles per hour. Saturday night, mostly clear. Lows in the mid-70s. South winds 5 to 10 miles per hour. Sunday, mostly sunny. Hot with highs in the mid-90s. Southwest winds around 5 miles per hour. Sunday night, clear. Lows in the mid-70s. Southwest winds around 5 miles per hour. Monday, sunny. Hot with highs in the upper 90s. Monday night, clear. Lows in the mid-70s. Tuesday, sunny, hot with highs around 100. Tuesday night, clear. Lows in the upper 70s. Wednesday, mostly sunny. Hot with highs around 100. Wednesday night, mostly clear. Lows in the upper 70s. Thursday, mostly sunny. Hot with highs in the upper 90s. Thursday night, mostly clear. Lows in the upper 70s. Friday, mostly sunny. Hot with highs in the upper 90s. 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Be sure to follow us on Facebook. Here's a look at local weather conditions as of 2 a.m. At the top of the hour, skies were mostly cloudy in Tyler. The temperature was 79 degrees at the regional airport. The dew point was 74, making the relative humidity 84%. Winds were south at 7 miles an hour. The pressure was 30.09 inches and falling. In Longview, skies were cloudy with a temperature of 79 degrees.
Dew point was 73, making the relative humidity 82%. Winds were south at 7 miles an hour. The pressure was 30.08 inches and falling. Once again in Tyler, it was 79 degrees with mostly cloudy skies at 2 a.m. Around the local area at 2 a.m., in Terrell, mostly cloudy and 80. Wind south at 6 miles an hour. DFW Airport, clear and 82. Wind south at 12 miles an hour. Paris, cloudy and 78. Wind south at 3 miles an hour. Texarkana, mostly cloudy and 85. Wind south at 7 miles an hour. Shreveport, mostly cloudy and 81 degrees. Wind south at 7 miles an hour. Jacksonville, cloudy and 78 degrees. Wind south at 7 miles an hour. And at Corsicana, clear and 78 degrees. Wind south at 6 miles an hour. Elsewhere across the four-state region, Oklahoma City, partly cloudy and 73. Little Rock, mostly cloudy and 79. Jackson, Mississippi, partly cloudy and 76. Baton Rouge, partly cloudy and 81. And at Houston, mostly cloudy and 82 degrees. For the most current information, check us out on the web at www.weather.gov/sht. The Tyler Climate Summary for yesterday, July 17, 2026. Yesterday's high temperature was 93 degrees. The normal high is 95. The record high is 105 degrees, which was set in 1971. Yesterday's low temperature was 74 degrees. The normal low is 75. The record low is 61 degrees, which was set in 1967. No precipitation fell yesterday, which leaves the monthly total at 3.65 inches. This is 2.25 inches above the normal amount of 1.40 inches for July. The total precipitation for the year still stands at 19.39 inches, which is 4.73 inches below normal. Sunrise today is at 6:27 a.m. and sunset is at 8:28 p.m. Now let's check on your local forecast. Rest of tonight, mostly cloudy. Near steady temperature in the upper 70s. South winds around 5 miles per hour. Saturday, mostly cloudy in the morning, then becoming partly cloudy. Highs in the mid-90s. Southwest winds 5 to 10 miles per hour. Saturday night, mostly clear. Lows in the mid-70s. South winds 5 to 10 miles per hour. Sunday, mostly sunny. Hot with highs in the mid-90s. Southwest winds around 5 miles per hour. Sunday night, clear. Lows in the mid-70s. Southwest winds around 5 miles per hour. Monday, sunny, hot with highs in the upper 90s. Monday night, clear. Lows in the mid-70s. Tuesday, sunny, hot with highs around 100. Tuesday night, clear. Lows in the upper 70s. Wednesday, mostly sunny. Hot with highs around 100. Wednesday night, mostly clear. Lows in the upper 70s. Thursday, mostly sunny. Hot with highs in the upper 90s. Thursday night, mostly clear. Lows in the upper 70s. Friday, mostly sunny. Hot with highs in the upper 90s. 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Be sure to follow us on Facebook. Here's a look at local weather conditions as of 2 a.m. At the top of the hour, skies were mostly cloudy in Tyler. The temperature was 79 degrees at the regional airport. The dew point was 74, making the relative humidity 84%. Winds were south at 7 miles an hour. The pressure was 30.09 inches and falling. In Longview, skies were cloudy with a temperature of 79 degrees.
The dew point was 73, making the relative humidity 82%. Winds were south at 7 miles an hour. The pressure was 30.08 inches and falling. Once again in Tyler, it was 79 degrees with mostly cloudy skies at 2 a.m. Around the local area at 2 a.m., in Terrell, mostly cloudy and 80. Wind south at 6 miles an hour. DFW Airport, clear and 82. Wind south at 12 miles an hour. Paris, cloudy and 78. Wind south at 3 miles an hour. Texarkana, mostly cloudy and 85. Wind south at 7 miles an hour. Shreveport, mostly cloudy and 81 degrees. Wind south at 7 miles an hour. Jacksonville, cloudy and 78 degrees. Wind south at 7 miles an hour. And at Corsicana, clear and 78 degrees. Wind south at 6 miles an hour. Elsewhere across the four-state region, Oklahoma City, partly cloudy and 73. Little Rock, mostly cloudy and 79. Jackson, Mississippi, partly cloudy and 76. Baton Rouge, partly cloudy and 81. And at Houston, mostly cloudy and 82 degrees. For the most current information, check us out on the web at www.weather.gov/SHP. The Tyler Climate Summary for yesterday, July 17, 2026. Yesterday's high temperature was 93 degrees. The normal high is 95. The record high is 105 degrees, which was set in 1971. Yesterday's low temperature was 74 degrees. The normal low is 75. The record low is 61 degrees, which was set in 1967. No precipitation fell yesterday, which leaves the monthly total at 3.65 inches. This is 2.25 inches above the normal amount of 1.40 inches for July. The total precipitation for the year still stands at 19.39 inches, which is 4.73 inches below normal. Sunrise today is at 6:27 a.m. and sunset is at 8:28 p.m. Now let's check on your local forecast. Rest of tonight, mostly cloudy. Near steady temperature in the upper 70s. South winds around 5 miles per hour. Saturday, mostly cloudy in the morning, then becoming partly cloudy. Highs in the mid-90s. Southwest winds 5 to 10 miles per hour. Saturday night, mostly clear. Lows in the mid-70s. South winds 5 to 10 miles per hour. Sunday, mostly sunny. Hot with highs in the mid-90s. Southwest winds around 5 miles per hour. Sunday night, clear. Lows in the mid-70s. Southwest winds around 5 miles per hour. Monday, sunny. Hot with highs in the upper 90s. Monday night, clear. Lows in the mid-70s. Tuesday, sunny. Hot with highs around 100. Tuesday night, clear. Lows in the upper 70s. Wednesday, mostly sunny. Hot with highs around 100. Wednesday night, mostly clear. Lows in the upper 70s. Thursday, mostly sunny. Hot with highs in the upper 90s. Thursday night, mostly clear. Lows in the upper 70s. Friday, mostly sunny. Hot with highs in the upper 90s. 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Be sure to follow us on Facebook. Here's a look at local weather conditions as of 2 a.m. At the top of the hour, skies were mostly cloudy in Tyler. The temperature was 79 degrees at the regional airport. The dew point was 74, making the relative humidity 84%. Winds were south at 7 miles an hour. The pressure was 30.09 inches and falling. In Longview, skies were cloudy with a temperature of 79 degrees.
The dew point was 73, making the relative humidity 82%. Winds were south at 7 miles an hour. The pressure was 30.08 inches and falling. Once again in Tyler, it was 79 degrees with mostly cloudy skies at 2 a.m. Around the local area at 2 a.m., in Terrell, mostly cloudy and 80. Wind south at 6 miles an hour. DFW Airport, clear and 82. Wind south at 12 miles an hour. Paris, cloudy and 78. Wind south at 3 miles an hour. Texarkana, mostly cloudy and 85. Wind south at 7 miles an hour. Shreveport, mostly cloudy and 81 degrees. Wind south at 7 miles an hour. Jacksonville, cloudy and 78 degrees. Wind south at 7 miles an hour. And at Corsicana, clear and 78 degrees. Wind south at 6 miles an hour. Elsewhere across the four-state region, Oklahoma City, partly cloudy and 73. Little Rock, mostly cloudy and 79. Jackson, Mississippi, partly cloudy and 76. Baton Rouge, partly cloudy and 81. And at Houston, mostly cloudy and 82 degrees. For the most current information, check us out on the web at www.weather.gov/sht. The Tyler Climate Summary for yesterday, July 17, 2026. Yesterday's high temperature was 93 degrees. The normal high is 95. The record high is 105 degrees, which was set in 1971. Yesterday's low temperature was 74 degrees. The normal low is 75. The record low is 61 degrees, which was set in 1967. No precipitation fell yesterday, which leaves the monthly total at 3.65 inches. This is 2.25 inches above the normal amount of 1.40 inches for July. The total precipitation for the year still stands at 19.39 inches, which is 4.73 inches below normal. Sunrise today is at 6:27 a.m. and sunset is at 8:28 p.m. This is NOAA Weather Radio, station WXK36, operating on a frequency of 162.475 MHz, providing the latest weather information on a 24-hour basis. 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Now let's check on your local forecast. Rest of tonight, mostly cloudy. Near steady temperature in the upper 70s. South winds around 5 miles per hour. Saturday, mostly cloudy in the morning, then becoming partly cloudy. Highs in the mid-90s. Southwest winds 5 to 10 miles per hour. Saturday night, mostly clear. Lows in the mid-70s. South winds 5 to 10 miles per hour. Sunday, mostly sunny. Hot with highs in the mid-90s. Southwest winds around 5 miles per hour. Sunday night, clear. Lows in the mid-70s. Southwest winds around 5 miles per hour. Monday, sunny. Hot with highs in the upper 90s. Monday night, clear. Lows in the mid-70s. Tuesday, sunny, hot with highs around 100. Tuesday night, clear. Lows in the upper 70s. Wednesday, mostly sunny. Hot with highs around 100. Wednesday night, mostly clear. Lows in the upper 70s. Thursday, mostly sunny. Hot with highs in the upper 90s. Thursday night, mostly clear. Lows in the upper 70s. Friday, mostly sunny. Hot with highs in the upper 90s. 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
Here's a look at local weather conditions as of 2 a.m. At the top of the hour, skies were mostly cloudy in Tyler. The temperature was 79 degrees at the regional airport. The dew point was 74, making the relative humidity 84%. Winds were south at 7 miles an hour. The pressure was 30.09 inches and falling. In Longview, skies were cloudy with a temperature of 79 degrees. The dew point was 73, making the relative humidity 82%. Winds were south at 7 miles an hour. The pressure was 30.08 inches and falling. Once again in Tyler, it was 79 degrees with mostly cloudy skies at 2 a.m. Around the local area at 2 a.m., in Terrell, mostly cloudy and 80. Wind south at 6 miles an hour. DFW Airport, clear and 82. Wind south at 12 miles an hour. Paris, cloudy and 78. Wind south at 3 miles an hour. Texarkana, mostly cloudy and 85. Wind south at 7 miles an hour. Shreveport, mostly cloudy and 81 degrees. Wind south at 7 miles an hour. Jacksonville, cloudy and 78 degrees. Wind south at 7 miles an hour. And at Corsicana, clear and 78 degrees. Wind south at 6 miles an hour. Elsewhere across the four-state region, Oklahoma City, partly cloudy and 73. Little Rock, mostly cloudy and 79. Jackson, Mississippi, partly cloudy and 76. Baton Rouge, partly cloudy and 81. And if Houston, mostly cloudy and 82 degrees. For the most current information, check us out on the web at www.weather.gov/shp. The Tyler Climate Summary for yesterday, July 17, 2026. Yesterday's high temperature was 93 degrees. The normal high is 95. The record high is 105 degrees, which was set in 1971. Yesterday's low temperature was 74 degrees. The normal low is 75. The record low is 61 degrees, which was set in 1967. No precipitation fell yesterday, which leaves the monthly total at 3.65 inches. This is 2.25 inches above the normal amount of 1.40 inches for July. The total precipitation for the year still stands at 19.39 inches, which is 4.73 inches below normal. Sunrise today is at 6:27 a.m. and sunset is at 8:28 p.m. Now let's check on your local forecast. Rest of tonight, mostly cloudy. Near steady temperature in the upper 70s. South winds around 5 miles per hour. Saturday, mostly cloudy in the morning, then becoming partly cloudy. Highs in the mid-90s. Southwest winds 5 to 10 miles per hour. Saturday night, mostly clear. Lows in the mid-70s. South winds 5 to 10 miles per hour. Sunday, mostly sunny. Hot with highs in the mid-90s. Southwest winds around 5 miles per hour. Sunday night, clear. Lows in the mid-70s. Southwest winds around 5 miles per hour. Monday, sunny, hot with highs in the upper 90s. Monday night, clear. Lows in the mid-70s. Tuesday, sunny, hot with highs around 100. Tuesday night, clear. Lows in the upper 70s. Wednesday, mostly sunny. Hot with highs around 100. Wednesday night, mostly clear. Lows in the upper 70s. Thursday, mostly sunny. Hot with highs in the upper 90s. Thursday night, mostly clear. Lows in the upper 70s. Friday, mostly sunny. Hot with highs in the upper 90s. Here is your area's open water boating forecast. Wind gusts may be higher. Rest of tonight, partly cloudy. Highs in the mid-90s. Lows in the mid-70s.
southwest winds 10 to 15 miles per hour. Sunday, mostly sunny. Highs in the mid-90s. Southwest wind 10 to 15 miles per hour. Heat index readings 101 to 104. Sunday night, clear. Lows in the mid-70s. Southwest winds 10 to 15 miles per hour. Monday, sunny. Highs in the upper 90s. Southwest winds 10 to 15 miles per hour. Monday night, clear. Lows in the mid-70s. Southwest winds 10 to 15 miles per hour. Tuesday, sunny. Highs around 101. Tuesday night, mostly clear. Lows in the upper 70s. Wednesday, mostly sunny. Highs around 102. Wednesday night, mostly clear. Lows in the upper 70s. Thursday, mostly sunny. Highs around 100. Thursday night, mostly clear. Lows in the upper 70s. Friday, mostly sunny. Highs in the upper 90s. Friday night, mostly clear. Lows in the upper 70s. Saturday, mostly sunny. Highs in the upper 90s. 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Be sure to follow us on Facebook. Here's a look at local weather conditions as of 2 a.m. At the top of the hour, skies were mostly cloudy in Tyler. The temperature was 79 degrees at the regional airport. The dew point was 74, making the relative humidity 84%. Winds were south at 7 miles an hour. The pressure was 30.09 inches and falling. In Longview, skies were cloudy with a temperature of 79 degrees. The dew point was 73, making the relative humidity 82%. Winds were south at 7 miles an hour. The pressure was 30.08 inches and falling. Once again in Tyler, it was 79 degrees with mostly cloudy skies at 2 a.m. Around the local area at 2 a.m., in Terrell, mostly cloudy and 80. Wind south at 6 miles an hour. DFW Airport, clear and 82. Wind south at 12 miles an hour. Paris, cloudy and 78. Wind south at 3 miles an hour. Texarkana, mostly cloudy and 85. Wind south at 7 miles an hour. Shreveport, mostly cloudy and 81 degrees. Wind south at 7 miles an hour. Jacksonville, cloudy and 78 degrees. Wind south at 7 miles an hour. And at Corsicana, clear and 78 degrees. Wind south at 6 miles an hour. Elsewhere across the four-state region, Oklahoma City, partly cloudy and 73. Little Rock, mostly cloudy and 79. Jackson, Mississippi, partly cloudy and 76. Baton Rouge, partly cloudy and 81. And at Houston, mostly cloudy and 82 degrees. For the most current information, check us out on the web at www.weather.gov/sht. The Tyler Climate Summary for yesterday, July 17, 2026. Yesterday's high temperature was 93 degrees. The normal high is 95. The record high is 105 degrees, which was set in 1971. Yesterday's low temperature was 74 degrees. The normal low is 75. The record low is 61 degrees, which was set in 1967. No precipitation fell yesterday, which leaves the monthly total at 3.65 inches. This is 2.25 inches above the normal amount of 1.40 inches for July. The total precipitation for the year still stands at 19.39 inches, which is 4.73 inches below normal. Sunrise today is at 6:27 a.m. and sunset is at 8:28 p.m. Now let's check on your local forecast. Rest of tonight, mostly cloudy.
near steady temperature in the upper 70s. South winds around 5 miles per hour. Saturday, mostly cloudy in the morning, then becoming partly cloudy. Highs in the mid-90s. Southwest winds 5 to 10 miles per hour. Saturday night, mostly clear. Lows in the mid-70s. South winds 5 to 10 miles per hour. Sunday, mostly sunny. Hot with highs in the mid-90s. Southwest winds around 5 miles per hour. Sunday night, clear. Lows in the mid-70s. Southwest winds around 5 miles per hour. Monday, sunny, hot with highs in the upper 90s. Monday night, clear. Lows in the mid-70s. Tuesday, sunny, hot with highs around 100. Tuesday night, clear. Lows in the upper 70s. Wednesday, mostly sunny. Hot with highs around 100. Wednesday night, mostly clear. Lows in the upper 70s. Thursday, mostly sunny. Hot with highs in the upper 90s. Thursday night, mostly clear. Lows in the upper 70s. Friday, mostly sunny. Hot with highs in the upper 90s. 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Be sure to follow us on Facebook. Here's a look at local weather conditions as of 2 a.m. At the top of the hour, skies were mostly cloudy in Tyler. The temperature was 79 degrees at the regional airport. The dew point was 74, making the relative humidity 84%. Winds were south at 7 miles an hour. The pressure was 30.09 inches and falling. In Longview, skies were cloudy with a temperature of 79 degrees. The dew point was 73, making the relative humidity 82%. Winds were south at 7 miles an hour. The pressure was 30.08 inches and falling. Once again in Tyler, it was 79 degrees with mostly cloudy skies at 2 a.m. This is NOAA Weather Radio, station WXK36, operating on a frequency of 162.475 MHz, providing the latest weather information on a 24-hour basis. 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Around the local area at 2 a.m., in Terrell, mostly cloudy and 80. Wind south at 6 miles an hour. DFW Airport, clear and 82. Wind south at 12 miles an hour. Paris, cloudy and 78. Wind south at 3 miles an hour. Texarkana, mostly cloudy and 85. Wind south at 7 miles an hour. Shreveport, mostly cloudy and 81 degrees. Wind south at 7 miles an hour. Jacksonville, cloudy and 78 degrees. Wind south at 7 miles an hour. And at Corsicana, clear and 78 degrees. Wind south at 6 miles an hour. Elsewhere across the four-state region, Oklahoma City, partly cloudy and 73. Little Rock, mostly cloudy and 79. Jackson, Mississippi, partly cloudy and 76. Baton Rouge, partly cloudy and 81. And at Houston, mostly cloudy and 82 degrees. For the most current information, check us out on the web at www.weather.gov/SHP. The Tyler Climate Summary for yesterday, July 17, 2026. Yesterday's high temperature was 93 degrees. The normal high is 95. The record high is 105 degrees, which was set in 1971. Yesterday's low temperature was 74 degrees. The normal low is 75. The record low is 61 degrees, which was set in 1967. No precipitation fell yesterday, which leaves the monthly total at 3.65 inches.
This is 2.25 inches above the normal amount of 1.40 inches for July. The total precipitation for the year still stands at 19.39 inches, which is 4.73 inches below normal. Sunrise today is at 6:27 a.m. and sunset is at 8:28 p.m. Now let's check on your local forecast. West of tonight, mostly cloudy. Near steady temperature in the upper 70s. South winds around 5 miles per hour. Saturday, mostly cloudy in the morning, then becoming partly cloudy. Highs in the mid-90s. Southwest winds 5 to 10 miles per hour. Saturday night, mostly clear. Lows in the mid-70s. South winds 5 to 10 miles per hour. Sunday, mostly sunny. Hot with highs in the mid-90s. Southwest winds around 5 miles per hour. Sunday night, clear. Lows in the mid-70s. Southwest winds around 5 miles per hour. Monday, sunny, hot with highs in the upper 90s. Monday night, clear. Lows in the mid-70s. Tuesday, sunny, hot with highs around 100. Tuesday night, clear. Lows in the upper 70s. Wednesday, mostly sunny. Hot with highs around 100. Wednesday night, mostly clear. Lows in the upper 70s. Thursday, mostly sunny. Hot with highs in the upper 90s. Thursday night, mostly clear. Lows in the upper 70s. Friday, mostly sunny. Hot with highs in the upper 90s. 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Be sure to follow us on Facebook. Here's a look at local weather conditions as of 2 a.m. At the top of the hour, skies were mostly cloudy in Tyler. The temperature was 79 degrees at the regional airport. The dew point was 74, making the relative humidity 84%. Winds were south at 7 miles an hour. The pressure was 30.09 inches and falling. In Longview, skies were cloudy with a temperature of 79 degrees. The dew point was 73, making the relative humidity 82%. Winds were south at 7 miles an hour. The pressure was 30.08 inches and falling. Once again in Tyler, it was 79 degrees with mostly cloudy skies at 2 a.m. Around the local area at 2 a.m., in Terrell, mostly cloudy and 80. Wind south at 6 miles an hour. DFW Airport, clear and 82. Wind south at 12 miles an hour. Paris, cloudy and 78. Wind south at 3 miles an hour. Texarkana, mostly cloudy and 85. Wind south at 7 miles an hour. Shreveport, mostly cloudy and 81 degrees. Wind south at 7 miles an hour. Jacksonville, cloudy and 78 degrees. Wind south at 7 miles an hour. And at Corsicana, clear and 78 degrees. Wind south at 6 miles an hour. Elsewhere across the four-state region, Oklahoma City, partly cloudy and 73. Little Rock, mostly cloudy and 79. Jackson, Mississippi, partly cloudy and 76. Baton Rouge, partly cloudy and 81. And at Houston, mostly cloudy and 82 degrees. For the most current information, check us out on the web at www.weather.gov/sht. The Tyler Climate Summary for yesterday, July 17, 2026. Yesterday's high temperature was 93 degrees. The normal high is 95. The record high is 105 degrees, which was set in 1971. Yesterday's low temperature was 74 degrees. The normal low is 75. The record low is 61 degrees, which was set in 1967. No precipitation fell yesterday, which leaves the monthly total at 3.65 inches.
This is 2.25 inches above the normal amount of 1.40 inches for July. The total precipitation for the year still stands at 19.39 inches, which is 4.73 inches below normal. Sunrise today is at 6:27 a.m. and sunset is at 8:28 p.m. Now let's check on your local forecast. Rest of tonight, mostly cloudy. Near steady temperature in the upper 70s. South winds around 5 miles per hour. Saturday, mostly cloudy in the morning, then becoming partly cloudy. Highs in the mid-90s. Southwest winds 5 to 10 miles per hour. Saturday night, mostly clear. Lows in the mid-70s. South winds 5 to 10 miles per hour. Sunday, mostly sunny. Hot with highs in the mid-90s. Southwest winds around 5 miles per hour. Sunday night, clear. Lows in the mid-70s. Southwest winds around 5 miles per hour. Monday, sunny, hot with highs in the upper 90s. Monday night, clear. Lows in the mid-70s. Tuesday, sunny, hot with highs around 100. Tuesday night, clear. Lows in the upper 70s. Wednesday, mostly sunny. Hot with highs around 100. Wednesday night, mostly clear. Lows in the upper 70s. Thursday, mostly sunny. Hot with highs in the upper 90s. Thursday night, mostly clear. Lows in the upper 70s. Friday, mostly sunny. Hot with highs in the upper 90s. 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Be sure to follow us on Facebook. Here's a look at local weather conditions as of 3 a.m. At the top of the hour, skies were partly cloudy in Tyler. The temperature was 78 degrees at the regional airport. The dew point was 75, making the relative humidity 90%. Winds were south at 7 miles an hour. The pressure was 30.10 inches and rising. In Longview, skies were mostly cloudy with a temperature of 79 degrees. The dew point was 73, making the relative humidity 82%. Winds were south at 7 miles an hour. The pressure was 30.08 inches and steady. Once again in Tyler, it was 78 degrees with partly cloudy skies at 3 a.m. Around the local area at 3 a.m., in Terrell, mostly cloudy and 78. Wind south at 6 miles an hour. DFW Airport, partly cloudy and 82. Wind south at 12 miles an hour. Paris, partly cloudy and 76. Wind southeast at 3 miles an hour. Texarkana, cloudy and 84. Wind south at 8 miles an hour. Shreveport, mostly cloudy and 79 degrees. Wind south at 8 miles an hour. Jacksonville, partly cloudy and 78 degrees. Wind south at 6 miles an hour. And at Corsicana, partly cloudy and 78 degrees. Wind south at 5 miles an hour. Elsewhere across the four-state region, Oklahoma City, mostly cloudy and 73. Little Rock, mostly cloudy and 79. Jackson, Mississippi, partly cloudy and 76. Baton Rouge, clear and 80. And at Houston, mostly cloudy and 81 degrees. For the most current information, check us out on the web at www.weather.gov/shd. The Tyler Climate Summary for yesterday, July 17, 2026. Yesterday's high temperature was 93 degrees. The normal high is 95. The record high is 105 degrees, which was set in 1971. Yesterday's low temperature was 74 degrees. The normal low is 75. The record low is 61 degrees, which was set in 1967. No precipitation fell yesterday, which leaves the monthly total at 3.65 inches.
This is 2.25 inches above the normal amount of 1.40 inches for July. The total precipitation for the year still stands at 19.39 inches, which is 4.73 inches below normal. Sunrise today is at 6:27 a.m. and sunset is at 8:28 p.m. Now let's check on your local forecast. Rest of tonight, mostly cloudy. Near steady temperature in the upper 70s. South winds around 5 miles per hour. Saturday, mostly cloudy in the morning, then becoming partly cloudy. Highs in the mid-90s. Southwest winds 5 to 10 miles per hour. Saturday night, mostly clear. Lows in the mid-70s. South winds 5 to 10 miles per hour. Sunday, mostly sunny. Hot with highs in the mid-90s. Southwest winds around 5 miles per hour. Sunday night, clear. Lows in the mid-70s. Southwest winds around 5 miles per hour. Monday, sunny, hot with highs in the upper 90s. Monday night, clear. Lows in the mid-70s. Tuesday, sunny, hot with highs around 100. Tuesday night, clear. Lows in the upper 70s. Wednesday, mostly sunny. Hot with highs around 100. Wednesday night, mostly clear. Lows in the upper 70s. Thursday, mostly sunny. Hot with highs in the upper 90s. Thursday night, mostly clear. Lows in the upper 70s. Friday, mostly sunny. Hot with highs in the upper 90s. 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Be sure to follow us on Facebook. Here's a look at local weather conditions as of 3 a.m. At the top of the hour, skies were partly cloudy in Tyler. The temperature was 78 degrees at the regional airport. The dew point was 75, making the relative humidity 90%. Winds were south at 7 miles an hour. The pressure was 30.10 inches and rising. In Longview, skies were mostly cloudy, with a temperature of 79 degrees. The dew point was 73, making the relative humidity 82%. Winds were south at 7 miles an hour. The pressure was 30.08 inches and steady. Once again in Tyler, it was 78 degrees with partly cloudy skies at 3 a.m. This is NOAA Weather Radio, station WXK36, operating on a frequency of 162.475 MHz, providing the latest weather information on a 24-hour basis. 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Around the local area at 3 a.m. in Terrell, mostly cloudy and 78. Wind south at 6 miles an hour. DFW Airport, partly cloudy and 82. Wind south at 12 miles an hour. Paris, partly cloudy and 76. Wind southeast at 3 miles an hour. Texarkana, cloudy and 84. Wind south at 8 miles an hour. Shreveport, mostly cloudy and 79 degrees. Wind south at 8 miles an hour. Jacksonville, partly cloudy and 78 degrees. Wind south at 6 miles an hour. And at Corsicana, partly cloudy and 78 degrees. Wind south at 5 miles an hour. Elsewhere across the four-state region, Oklahoma City, mostly cloudy and 73. Little Rock, mostly cloudy and 79. Jackson, Mississippi, partly cloudy and 76. Baton Rouge, clear and 80. And at Houston, mostly cloudy and 81 degrees. For the most current information, check us out on the web at www.weather.gov/SHP. The Tyler Climate Summary for yesterday, July 17th, 2026.
Yesterday's high temperature was 93 degrees. The normal high is 95. The record high is 105 degrees, which was set in 1971. Yesterday's low temperature was 74 degrees. The normal low is 75. The record low is 61 degrees, which was set in 1967. No precipitation fell yesterday, which leaves the monthly total at 3.65 inches. This is 2.25 inches above the normal amount of 1.40 inches for July. The total precipitation for the year still stands at 19.39 inches, which is 4.73 inches below normal. Sunrise today is at 6:27 a.m. and sunset is at 8:28 p.m. Now let's check on your local forecast. Rest of tonight, mostly cloudy. Near steady temperature in the upper 70s. South winds around 5 miles per hour. Saturday, mostly cloudy in the morning, then becoming partly cloudy. Highs in the mid-90s. Southwest winds 5 to 10 miles per hour. Saturday night, mostly clear. Lows in the mid-70s. South winds 5 to 10 miles per hour. Sunday, mostly sunny. Hot with highs in the mid-90s. Southwest winds around 5 miles per hour. Sunday night, clear. Lows in the mid-70s. Southwest winds around 5 miles per hour. Monday, sunny, hot with highs in the upper 90s. Monday night, clear. Lows in the mid-70s. Tuesday, sunny, hot with highs around 100. Tuesday night, clear. Lows in the upper 70s. Wednesday, mostly sunny. Hot with highs around 100. Wednesday night, mostly clear. Lows in the upper 70s. Thursday, mostly sunny. Hot with highs in the upper 90s. Thursday night, mostly clear. Lows in the upper 70s. Friday, mostly sunny. Hot with highs in the upper 90s. 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Be sure to follow us on Facebook. Here's a look at local weather conditions as of 3 a.m. At the top of the hour, skies were partly cloudy in Tyler. The temperature was 78 degrees at the regional airport. The dew point was 75, making the relative humidity 90%. Winds were south at 7 miles an hour. The pressure was 30.10 inches and rising. In Longview, skies were mostly cloudy with a temperature of 79 degrees. The dew point was 73, making the relative humidity 82%. Winds were south at 7 miles an hour. The pressure was 30.08 inches and steady. Once again in Tyler, it was 78 degrees with partly cloudy skies at 3 a.m. Around the local area at 3 a.m., in Terrell, mostly cloudy and 78. Wind south at 6 miles an hour. DFW Airport, partly cloudy and 82. Wind south at 12 miles an hour. Paris, partly cloudy and 76. Wind southeast at 3 miles an hour. Texarkana, cloudy and 84. Wind south at 8 miles an hour. Shreveport, mostly cloudy and 79 degrees. Wind south at 8 miles an hour. Jacksonville, partly cloudy and 78 degrees. Wind south at 6 miles an hour. And at Corsicana, partly cloudy and 78 degrees. Wind south at 5 miles an hour. Elsewhere across the four-state region, Oklahoma City, mostly cloudy and 73. Little Rock, mostly cloudy and 79. Jackson, Mississippi, partly cloudy and 76. Baton Rouge, clear and 80. And at Houston, mostly cloudy and 81 degrees. For the most current information, check us out on the web at www.weather.gov/shd.
Here is your area's open water boating forecast. Wind gusts may be higher. Rest of tonight, partly cloudy. Highs in the mid-90s. Lows in the mid-70s. Southwest winds 10 to 15 miles per hour. Sunday, mostly sunny.

lows in the upper 70s. Wednesday, mostly sunny. Highs around 102. Wednesday night, mostly clear. Lows in the upper 70s. Thursday, mostly sunny. Highs around 100. Thursday night, mostly clear. Lows in the upper 70s. Friday, mostly sunny. Highs in the upper 90s. Friday night, mostly clear. Lows in the upper 70s. Saturday, mostly sunny. Highs in the upper 90s. The Tyler Climate Summary for yesterday, July 17, 2026. Yesterday's high temperature was 93 degrees. The normal high is 95. The record high is 105 degrees, which was set in 1971. Yesterday's low temperature was 74 degrees. The normal low is 75. The record low is 61 degrees, which was set in 1967. No precipitation fell yesterday, which leaves the monthly total at 3.65 inches. This is 2.25 inches above the normal amount of 1.40 inches for July. The total precipitation for the year still stands at 19.39 inches, which is 4.73 inches below normal. Sunrise today is at 6:27 a.m. and sunset is at 8:28 p.m. Now let's check on your local forecast. Rest of tonight, mostly cloudy. Near steady temperature in the upper 70s. South winds around 5 miles per hour. Saturday, mostly cloudy in the morning, then becoming partly cloudy. Highs in the mid-90s. Southwest winds 5 to 10 miles per hour. Saturday night, mostly clear. Lows in the mid-70s. South winds 5 to 10 miles per hour. Sunday, mostly sunny. Hot with highs in the mid-90s. Southwest winds around 5 miles per hour. Sunday night, clear. Lows in the mid-70s. Southwest winds around 5 miles per hour. Monday, sunny, hot with highs in the upper 90s. Monday night, clear. Lows in the mid-70s. Tuesday, sunny, hot with highs around 100. Tuesday night, clear. Lows in the upper 70s. Wednesday, mostly sunny. Hot with highs around 100. Wednesday night, mostly clear. Lows in the upper 70s. Thursday, mostly sunny. Hot with highs in the upper 90s. Thursday night, mostly clear. Lows in the upper 70s. Friday, mostly sunny. Hot with highs in the upper 90s. 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Be sure to follow us on Facebook. Here's a look at local weather conditions as of 3 a.m. At the top of the hour, skies were partly cloudy in Tyler. The temperature was 78 degrees at the regional airport. The dew point was 75, making the relative humidity 90%. Winds were south at 7 miles an hour. The pressure was 30.10 inches and rising. In Longview, skies were mostly cloudy with a temperature of 79 degrees. The dew point was 73, making the relative humidity 82%. Winds were south at 7 miles an hour. The pressure was 30.08 inches and steady. Once again in Tyler, it was 78 degrees with partly cloudy skies at 3 a.m. Around the local area at 3 a.m., in Terrell, mostly cloudy and 78. Wind south at 6 miles an hour. DFW Airport, partly cloudy and 82. Wind south at 12 miles an hour. Paris, partly cloudy and 76. Wind southeast at 3 miles an hour. Texarkana, cloudy and 84. Wind south at 8 miles an hour. Shreveport, mostly cloudy and 79 degrees. Wind south at 8 miles an hour. Jacksonville, partly cloudy and 78 degrees.

wind south at 6 miles an hour. And at Corsicana, partly cloudy and 78 degrees. Wind south at 5 miles an hour. Elsewhere across the four-state region, Oklahoma City, mostly cloudy and 73. Little Rock, mostly cloudy and 79. Jackson, Mississippi, partly cloudy and 76. Baton Rouge, clear and 80. And at Houston, mostly cloudy and 81 degrees. For the most current information, check us out on the web at www.weather.gov/sht. The Tyler Climate Summary for yesterday, July 17, 2026. Yesterday's high temperature was 93 degrees. The normal high is 95. The record high is 105 degrees, which was set in 1971. Yesterday's low temperature was 74 degrees. The normal low is 75. The record low is 61 degrees, which was set in 1967. No precipitation fell yesterday, which leaves the monthly total at 3.65 inches. This is 2.25 inches above the normal amount of 1.40 inches for July. The total precipitation for the year still stands at 19.39 inches, which is 4.73 inches below normal. Sunrise today is at 6:27 a.m. and sunset is at 8:28 p.m. This is NOAA Weather Radio, station WXK36, operating on a frequency of 162.475 MHz, providing the latest weather information on a 24-hour basis. 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Now let's check on your local forecast. Rest of tonight, mostly cloudy. Near steady temperature in the upper 70s. South winds around 5 miles per hour. Saturday, mostly cloudy in the morning, then becoming partly cloudy. Highs in the mid-90s. Southwest winds 5 to 10 miles per hour. Saturday night, mostly clear. Lows in the mid-70s. South winds 5 to 10 miles per hour. Sunday, mostly sunny. Hot with highs in the mid-90s. Southwest winds around 5 miles per hour. Sunday night, clear. Lows in the mid-70s. Southwest winds around 5 miles per hour. Monday, sunny, hot with highs in the upper 90s. Monday night, clear. Lows in the mid-70s. Tuesday, sunny, hot with highs around 100. Tuesday night, clear. Lows in the upper 70s. Wednesday, mostly sunny. Hot with highs around 100. Wednesday night, mostly clear. Lows in the upper 70s. Thursday, mostly sunny. Hot with highs in the upper 90s. Thursday night, mostly clear. Lows in the upper 70s. Friday, mostly sunny. Hot with highs in the upper 90s. 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Be sure to follow us on Facebook. Here's a look at local weather conditions as of 3 a.m. At the top of the hour, skies were partly cloudy in Tyler. The temperature was 78 degrees at the regional airport. The dew point was 75, making the relative humidity 90%. Winds were south at 7 miles an hour. The pressure was 30.10 inches and rising. In Longview, skies were mostly cloudy with a temperature of 79 degrees. The dew point was 73, making the relative humidity 82%. Winds were south at 7 miles an hour. The pressure was 30.08 inches and steady. Once again in Tyler, it was 78 degrees with partly cloudy skies at 3 a.m. Around the local area at 3 a.m., in Terrell, mostly cloudy and 78. Wind south at 6 miles an hour. DFW Airport.
partly cloudy and 82. Wind south at 12 miles an hour. Paris, partly cloudy and 76. Wind southeast at 3 miles an hour. Texarkana, cloudy and 84. Wind south at 8 miles an hour. Shreveport, mostly cloudy and 79 degrees. Wind south at 8 miles an hour. Jacksonville, partly cloudy and 78 degrees. Wind south at 6 miles an hour. And at Corsicana, partly cloudy and 78 degrees. Wind south at 5 miles an hour. Elsewhere across the four-state region, Oklahoma City, mostly cloudy and 73. Little Rock, mostly cloudy and 79. Jackson, Mississippi, partly cloudy and 76. Baton Rouge, clear and 80. And at Houston, mostly cloudy and 81 degrees. For the most current information, check us out on the web at www.weather.gov/SHC. The Tyler Climate Summary for yesterday, July 17, 2026. Yesterday's high temperature was 93 degrees. The normal high is 95. The record high is 105 degrees, which was set in 1971. Yesterday's low temperature was 74 degrees. The normal low is 75. The record low is 61 degrees, which was set in 1967. No precipitation fell yesterday, which leaves the monthly total at 3.65 inches. This is 2.25 inches above the normal amount of 1.40 inches for July. The total precipitation for the year still stands at 19.39 inches, which is 4.73 inches below normal. Sunrise today is at 6:27 a.m. and sunset is at 8:28 p.m. Now let's check on your local forecast. Rest of tonight, mostly cloudy. Near steady temperature in the upper 70s. South winds around 5 miles per hour. Saturday, mostly cloudy in the morning, then becoming partly cloudy. Highs in the mid-90s. Southwest winds 5 to 10 miles per hour. Saturday night, mostly clear. Lows in the mid-70s. South winds 5 to 10 miles per hour. Sunday, mostly sunny. Hot with highs in the mid-90s. Southwest winds around 5 miles per hour. Sunday night, clear. Lows in the mid-70s. Southwest winds around 5 miles per hour. Monday, sunny, hot with highs in the upper 90s. Monday night, clear. Lows in the mid-70s. Tuesday, sunny, hot with highs around 100. Tuesday night, clear. Lows in the upper 70s. Wednesday, mostly sunny. Hot with highs around 100. Wednesday night, mostly clear. Lows in the upper 70s. Thursday, mostly sunny. Hot with highs in the upper 90s. Thursday night, mostly clear. Lows in the upper 70s. Friday, mostly sunny. Hot with highs in the upper 90s. 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Be sure to follow us on Facebook. Here's a look at local weather conditions as of 3 a.m. At the top of the hour, skies were partly cloudy in Tyler. The temperature was 78 degrees at the regional airport. The dew point was 75, making the relative humidity 90%. Winds were south at 7 miles an hour. The pressure was 30.10 inches and rising. In Longview, skies were mostly cloudy with a temperature of 79 degrees. The dew point was 73, making the relative humidity 82%. Winds were south at 7 miles an hour. The pressure was 30.08 inches and steady. Once again in Tyler, it was 78 degrees with partly cloudy skies at 3 a.m. Around the local area at 3 a.m., in Terrell, mostly cloudy and 78. Wind south at 6 miles an hour.
CFW Airport, partly cloudy and 82. Wind south at 12 miles an hour. Paris, partly cloudy and 76. Wind southeast at 3 miles an hour. Texarkana, cloudy and 84. Wind south at 8 miles an hour. Shreveport, mostly cloudy and 79 degrees. Wind south at 8 miles an hour. Jacksonville, partly cloudy and 78 degrees. Wind south at 6 miles an hour. And at Corsicana, partly cloudy and 78 degrees. Wind south at 5 miles an hour. Elsewhere across the four-state region, Oklahoma City, mostly cloudy and 73. Little Rock, mostly cloudy and 79. Jackson, Mississippi, partly cloudy and 76. Baton Rouge, clear and 80. And at Houston, mostly cloudy and 81 degrees. For the most current information, check us out on the web at www.weather.gov/SHD. The Tyler Climate Summary for yesterday, July 17, 2026. Yesterday's high temperature was 93 degrees. The normal high is 95. The record high is 105 degrees, which was set in 1971. Yesterday's low temperature was 74 degrees. The normal low is 75. The record low is 61 degrees, which was set in 1967. No precipitation fell yesterday, which leaves the monthly total at 3.65 inches. This is 2.25 inches above the normal amount of 1.40 inches for July. The total precipitation for the year still stands at 19.39 inches, which is 4.73 inches below normal. Sunrise today is at 6:27 a.m. and sunset is at 8:28 p.m. Now let's check on your local forecast. Rest of tonight, mostly cloudy. Near steady temperature in the upper 70s. South winds around 5 miles per hour. Saturday, mostly cloudy in the morning, then becoming partly cloudy. Highs in the mid-90s. Southwest winds 5 to 10 miles per hour. Saturday night, mostly clear. Lows in the mid-70s. South winds 5 to 10 miles per hour. Sunday, mostly sunny. Hot with highs in the mid-90s. Southwest winds around 5 miles per hour. Sunday night, clear. Lows in the mid-70s. Southwest winds around 5 miles per hour. Monday, sunny, hot with highs in the upper 90s. Monday night, clear. Lows in the mid-70s. Tuesday, sunny, hot with highs around 100. Tuesday night, clear. Lows in the upper 70s. Wednesday, mostly sunny. Hot with highs around 100. Wednesday night, mostly clear. Lows in the upper 70s. Thursday, mostly sunny. Hot with highs in the upper 90s. Thursday night, mostly clear. Lows in the upper 70s. Friday, mostly sunny. Hot with highs in the upper 90s. 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Be sure to follow us on Facebook. Here's a look at local weather conditions as of 3 a.m. At the top of the hour, skies were partly cloudy in Tyler. The temperature was 78 degrees at the regional airport. The dew point was 75, making the relative humidity 90%. Winds were south at 7 miles an hour. The pressure was 30.10 inches and rising. In Longview, skies were mostly cloudy, with a temperature of 79 degrees. The dew point was 73, making the relative humidity 82%. Winds were south at 7 miles an hour. The pressure was 30.08 inches and steady. Once again in Tyler, it was 78 degrees with partly cloudy skies at 3 a.m. Around the local area at 3 a.m., in Terrell, mostly cloudy and 78. Wind south at 6 miles an hour.
CSW Airport, partly cloudy and 82. Wind south at 12 miles an hour. Paris, partly cloudy and 76. Wind southeast at 3 miles an hour. Texarkana, cloudy and 84. Wind south at 8 miles an hour. Shreveport, mostly cloudy and 79 degrees. Wind south at 8 miles an hour. Jacksonville, partly cloudy and 78 degrees. Wind south at 6 miles an hour. And at Corsicana, partly cloudy and 78 degrees. Wind south at 5 miles an hour. Elsewhere across the four-state region, Oklahoma City, mostly cloudy and 73. Little Rock, mostly cloudy and 79. Jackson, Mississippi, partly cloudy and 76. Baton Rouge, clear and 80. And at Houston, mostly cloudy and 81 degrees. 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The Tyler Climate Summary for yesterday, July 17, 2026. Yesterday's high temperature was 93 degrees. The normal high is 95. The record high is 105 degrees, which was set in 1971. Yesterday's low temperature was 74 degrees. The normal low is 75. The record low is 61 degrees, which was set in 1967. No precipitation fell yesterday, which leaves the monthly total at 3.65 inches. This is 2.25 inches above the normal amount of 1.40 inches for July. The total precipitation for the year still stands at 19.39 inches, which is 4.73 inches below normal. Sunrise today is at 6:27 a.m. and sunset is at 8:28 p.m. Now let's check on your local forecast. Rest of tonight, mostly cloudy. Near steady temperature in the upper 70s. South winds around 5 miles per hour. Saturday, mostly cloudy in the morning, then becoming partly cloudy. Highs in the mid-90s. Southwest winds 5 to 10 miles per hour. Saturday night, mostly clear. Lows in the mid-70s. South winds 5 to 10 miles per hour. Sunday, mostly sunny. Hot with highs in the mid-90s. Southwest winds around 5 miles per hour. Sunday night, clear. Lows in the mid-70s. Southwest winds around 5 miles per hour. Monday, sunny, hot with highs in the upper 90s. Monday night, clear. Lows in the mid-70s. Tuesday, sunny, hot with highs around 100. Tuesday night, clear. Lows in the upper 70s. Wednesday, mostly sunny. Hot with highs around 100. Wednesday night, mostly clear. Lows in the upper 70s. Thursday, mostly sunny. Hot with highs in the upper 90s. Thursday night, mostly clear. Lows in the upper 70s. Friday, mostly sunny. Hot with highs in the upper 90s. 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Be sure to follow us on Facebook. Here's a look at local weather conditions as of 3 a.m. At the top of the hour, skies were partly cloudy in Tyler. The temperature was 78 degrees at the regional airport. The dew point was 75, making the relative humidity 90%. Winds were south at 7 miles an hour. The pressure was 30.10 inches and rising.
In Longview, skies were mostly cloudy with a temperature of 79 degrees. The dew point was 73, making the relative humidity 82%. Winds were south at 7 miles an hour. The pressure was 30.08 inches and steady. Once again in Tyler, it was 78 degrees with partly cloudy skies at 3 a.m. Around the local area at 3 a.m., in Terrell, mostly cloudy and 78. Wind south at 6 miles an hour. DFW Airport, partly cloudy and 82. Wind south at 12 miles an hour. Paris, partly cloudy and 76. Wind southeast at 3 miles an hour. Texarkana, cloudy and 84. Wind south at 8 miles an hour. Shreveport, mostly cloudy and 79 degrees. Wind south at 8 miles an hour. Jacksonville, partly cloudy and 78 degrees. Wind south at 6 miles an hour. And at Corsicana, partly cloudy and 78 degrees. Wind south at 5 miles an hour. Elsewhere across the four-state region, Oklahoma City, mostly cloudy and 73. Little Rock, mostly cloudy and 79. Jackson, Mississippi, partly cloudy and 76. Baton Rouge, clear and 80. And at Houston, mostly cloudy and 81 degrees. For the most current information, check us out on the web at www.weather.gov/SHD. The Tyler Climate Summary for yesterday, July 17, 2026. Yesterday's high temperature was 93 degrees. The normal high is 95. The record high is 105 degrees, which was set in 1971. Yesterday's low temperature was 74 degrees. The normal low is 75. The record low is 61 degrees, which was set in 1967. No precipitation fell yesterday, which leaves the monthly total at 3.65 inches. This is 2.25 inches above the normal amount of 1.40 inches for July. The total precipitation for the year still stands at 19.39 inches, which is 4.73 inches below normal. Sunrise today is at 6:27 a.m. and sunset is at 8:28 p.m. Now let's check on your local forecast. West of tonight, mostly cloudy. Near steady temperature in the upper 70s. South winds around 5 miles per hour. Saturday, mostly cloudy in the morning, then becoming partly cloudy. Highs in the mid-90s. Southwest winds 5 to 10 miles per hour. Saturday night, mostly clear. Lows in the mid-70s. South winds 5 to 10 miles per hour. Sunday, mostly sunny. Hot with highs in the mid-90s. Southwest winds around 5 miles per hour. Sunday night, clear. Lows in the mid-70s. Southwest winds around 5 miles per hour. Monday, sunny, hot with highs in the upper 90s. Monday night, clear. Lows in the mid-70s. Tuesday, sunny, hot with highs around 100. Tuesday night, clear. Lows in the upper 70s. Wednesday, mostly sunny. Hot with highs around 100. Wednesday night, mostly clear. Lows in the upper 70s. Thursday, mostly sunny. Hot with highs in the upper 90s. Thursday night, mostly clear. Lows in the upper 70s. Friday, mostly sunny. Hot with highs in the upper 90s. Here is your area's open water boating forecast. Wind gusts may be higher. West of tonight, partly cloudy. Highs in the mid-90s. Lows in the mid-70s. Southwest winds 10 to 15 miles per hour. Sunday, mostly sunny. Highs in the mid-90s. Southwest winds 10 to 15 miles per hour. Heat index readings 101 to 104. Sunday night, clear. Lows in the mid-70s. Southwest winds 10 to 15 miles per hour.
Monday, sunny. Highs in the upper 90s. Southwest winds 10 to 15 miles per hour. Monday night, clear. Lows in the mid 70s. Southwest winds 10 to 15 miles per hour. Tuesday, sunny. Highs around 101. Tuesday night, mostly clear. Lows in the upper 70s. Wednesday, mostly sunny. Highs around 102. Wednesday night, mostly clear. Lows in the upper 70s. Thursday, mostly sunny. Highs around 100. Thursday night, mostly clear. Lows in the upper 70s. Friday, mostly sunny. Highs in the upper 90s. Friday night, mostly clear. Lows in the upper 70s. Saturday, mostly sunny. Highs in the upper 90s. 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Be sure to follow us on Facebook. Here's a look at local weather conditions as of 3 a.m. At the top of the hour, skies were partly cloudy in Tyler. The temperature was 78 degrees at the regional airport. The dew point was 75, making the relative humidity 90%. Winds were south at 7 miles an hour. The pressure was 30.10 inches and rising. In Longview, skies were mostly cloudy with a temperature of 79 degrees. The dew point was 73, making the relative humidity 82%. Winds were south at 7 miles an hour. The pressure was 30.08 inches and steady. Once again in Tyler, it was 78 degrees with partly cloudy skies at 3 a.m. Around the local area at 3 a.m., in Terrell, mostly cloudy and 78. Wind south at 6 miles an hour. DFW Airport, partly cloudy and 82. Wind south at 12 miles an hour. Paris, partly cloudy and 76. Wind southeast at 3 miles an hour. Texarkana, cloudy and 84. Wind south at 8 miles an hour. Shreveport, mostly cloudy and 79 degrees. Wind south at 8 miles an hour. Jacksonville, partly cloudy and 78 degrees. Wind south at 6 miles an hour. And at Corsicana, partly cloudy and 78 degrees. Wind south at 5 miles an hour. Elsewhere across the four-state region, Oklahoma City, mostly cloudy and 73. Little Rock, mostly cloudy and 79. Jackson, Mississippi, partly cloudy and 76. Baton Rouge, clear and 80. And at Houston, mostly cloudy and 81 degrees. For the most current information, check us out on the web at www.weather.gov/sht. The Tyler Climate Summary for yesterday, July 17, 2026. Yesterday's high temperature was 93 degrees. The normal high is 95. The record high is 105 degrees, which was set in 1971. Yesterday's low temperature was 74 degrees. The normal low is 75. The record low is 61 degrees, which was set in 1967. No precipitation fell yesterday, which leaves the monthly total at 3.65 inches. This is 2.25 inches above the normal amount of 1.40 inches for July. The total precipitation for the year still stands at 19.39 inches, which is 4.73 inches below normal. Sunrise today is at 6:27 a.m. and sunset is at 8:28 p.m. Now let's check on your local forecast. Rest of tonight, mostly cloudy. Near steady temperature in the upper 70s. South winds around 5 miles per hour. Saturday, mostly cloudy in the morning, then becoming partly cloudy. Highs in the mid-90s. Southwest winds 5 to 10 miles per hour. Saturday night, mostly clear. Lows in the mid-70s.
south winds 5 to 10 miles per hour. Sunday, mostly sunny. Hot with highs in the mid-90s. Southwest winds around 5 miles per hour. Sunday night, clear. Lows in the mid-70s. Southwest winds around 5 miles per hour. Monday, sunny, hot with highs in the upper 90s. Monday night, clear. Lows in the mid-70s. Tuesday, sunny, hot with highs around 100. Tuesday night, clear. Lows in the upper 70s. Wednesday, mostly sunny. Hot with highs around 100. Wednesday night, mostly clear. Lows in the upper 70s. Thursday, mostly sunny. Hot with highs in the upper 90s. Thursday night, mostly clear. Lows in the upper 70s. Friday, mostly sunny. Hot with highs in the upper 90s. 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Be sure to follow us on Facebook. Here's a look at local weather conditions as of 3 a.m. At the top of the hour, skies were partly cloudy in Tyler. The temperature was 78 degrees at the regional airport. The dew point was 75, making the relative humidity 90%. Winds were south at 7 miles an hour. The pressure was 30.10 inches and rising. In Longview, skies were mostly cloudy with a temperature of 79 degrees. The dew point was 73, making the relative humidity 82%. Winds were south at 7 miles an hour. The pressure was 30.08 inches and steady. Once again in Tyler, it was 78 degrees with partly cloudy skies at 3 a.m. This is NOAA Weather Radio, station WXK36, operating on a frequency of 162.475 MHz, providing the latest weather information on a 24-hour basis. Broadcasts originate from the National Weather Service Office in Shreveport, Louisiana. 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Around the local area at 3 a.m. in Terrell, mostly cloudy and 78. Wind south at 6 miles an hour. DFW Airport, partly cloudy and 82. Wind south at 12 miles an hour. Paris, partly cloudy and 76. Wind southeast at 3 miles an hour. Texarkana, cloudy and 84. Wind south at 8 miles an hour. Shreveport, mostly cloudy and 79 degrees. Wind south at 8 miles an hour. Jacksonville, partly cloudy and 78 degrees. Wind south at 6 miles an hour. And at Corsicana, partly cloudy and 78 degrees. Wind south at 5 miles an hour. Elsewhere across the four-state region, Oklahoma City, mostly cloudy and 73. Little Rock, mostly cloudy and 79. Jackson, Mississippi, partly cloudy and 76. Baton Rouge, clear and 80. And at Houston, mostly cloudy and 81 degrees. For the most current information, check us out on the web at www.weather.gov/SHP. The Tyler Climate Summary for yesterday, July 17, 2026. Yesterday's high temperature was 93 degrees. The normal high is 95. The record high is 105 degrees, which was set in 1971. Yesterday's low temperature was 74 degrees. The normal low is 75. The record low is 61 degrees, which was set in 1967. No precipitation fell yesterday, which leaves the monthly total at 3.65 inches. This is 2.25 inches above the normal amount of 1.40 inches for July. The total precipitation for the year still stands at 19.39 inches, which is 4.73 inches below normal. Sunrise today is at 6:27 a.m. and sunset is at 8:28 p.m.
Now let's check on your local forecast. Rest of tonight, mostly cloudy. Near steady temperature in the upper 70s. South winds around 5 miles per hour. Saturday, mostly cloudy in the morning, then becoming partly cloudy. Highs in the mid-90s. Southwest winds 5 to 10 miles per hour. Saturday night, mostly clear. Lows in the mid-70s. South winds 5 to 10 miles per hour. Sunday, mostly sunny. Hot with highs in the mid-90s. Southwest winds around 5 miles per hour. Sunday night, clear. Lows in the mid-70s. Southwest winds around 5 miles per hour. Monday, sunny, hot with highs in the upper 90s. Monday night, clear. Lows in the mid-70s. Tuesday, sunny, hot with highs around 100. Tuesday night, clear. Lows in the upper 70s. Wednesday, mostly sunny. Hot with highs around 100. Wednesday night, mostly clear. Lows in the upper 70s. Thursday, mostly sunny. Hot with highs in the upper 90s. Thursday night, mostly clear. Lows in the upper 70s. Friday, mostly sunny. Hot with highs in the upper 90s. 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Be sure to follow us on Facebook. Here's a look at local weather conditions as of 3 a.m. At the top of the hour, skies were partly cloudy in Tyler. The temperature was 78 degrees at the regional airport. The dew point was 75, making the relative humidity 90%. Winds were south at 7 miles an hour. The pressure was 30.10 inches and rising. In Longview, skies were mostly cloudy with a temperature of 79 degrees. The dew point was 73, making the relative humidity 82%. Winds were south at 7 miles an hour. The pressure was 30.08 inches and steady. Once again in Tyler, it was 78 degrees with partly cloudy skies at 3 a.m. Around the local area at 3 a.m., in Terrell, mostly cloudy and 78. Wind south at 6 miles an hour. DFW Airport, partly cloudy and 82. Wind south at 12 miles an hour. Paris, partly cloudy and 76. Wind southeast at 3 miles an hour. Texarkana, cloudy and 84. Wind south at 8 miles an hour. Shreveport, mostly cloudy and 79 degrees. Wind south at 8 miles an hour. Jacksonville, partly cloudy and 78 degrees. Wind south at 6 miles an hour. And at Corsicana, partly cloudy and 78 degrees. Wind south at 5 miles an hour. Elsewhere across the four-state region, Oklahoma City, mostly cloudy and 73. Little Rock, mostly cloudy and 79. Jackson, Mississippi, partly cloudy and 76. Baton Rouge, clear and 80. And at Houston, mostly cloudy and 81 degrees. For the most current information, check us out on the web at www.weather.gov/shp. The Tyler Climate Summary for yesterday, July 17, 2026. Yesterday's high temperature was 93 degrees. The normal high is 95. The record high is 105 degrees, which was set in 1971. Yesterday's low temperature was 74 degrees. The normal low is 75. The record low is 61 degrees, which was set in 1967. No precipitation fell yesterday, which leaves the monthly total at 3.65 inches. This is 2.25 inches above the normal amount of 1.40 inches for July. The total precipitation for the year still stands at 19.39 inches, which is 4.73 inches below normal. Sunrise today is at 6:27 a.m. and sunset is at 8:28 p.m.
Now let's check on your local forecast. Rest of tonight, mostly cloudy. Near steady temperature in the upper 70s. South winds around 5 miles per hour. Saturday, mostly cloudy in the morning, then becoming partly cloudy. Highs in the mid-90s. Southwest winds 5 to 10 miles per hour. Saturday night, mostly clear. Lows in the mid-70s. South winds 5 to 10 miles per hour. Sunday, mostly sunny. Hot with highs in the mid-90s. Southwest winds around 5 miles per hour. Sunday night, clear. Lows in the mid-70s. Southwest winds around 5 miles per hour. Monday, sunny, hot with highs in the upper 90s. Monday night, clear. Lows in the mid-70s. Tuesday, sunny, hot with highs around 100. Tuesday night, clear. Lows in the upper 70s. Wednesday, mostly sunny. Hot with highs around 100. Wednesday night, mostly clear. Lows in the upper 70s. Thursday, mostly sunny. Hot with highs in the upper 90s. Thursday night, mostly clear. Lows in the upper 70s. Friday, mostly sunny. Hot with highs in the upper 90s. 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Be sure to follow us on Facebook. Here's a look at local weather conditions as of 4 a.m. At the top of the hour, skies were partly cloudy in Tyler. The temperature was 78 degrees at the regional airport. The dew point was 75, making the relative humidity 90%. Winds were south at 7 miles an hour. The pressure was 30.10 inches and steady. In Longview, skies were mostly cloudy with a temperature of 78 degrees. The dew point was 74, making the relative humidity 87%. Winds were south at 7 miles an hour. The pressure was 30.09 inches and rising. Once again in Tyler, it was 78 degrees with partly cloudy skies at 4 a.m. Around the local area at 4 a.m., in Terrell, mostly cloudy and 77. Wind south at 6 miles an hour. DFW Airport, partly cloudy and 80. Wind south at 14 miles an hour. Paris, mostly cloudy and 76. Wind south at 6 miles an hour. Texarkana, mostly cloudy and 83. Wind south at 6 miles an hour. Shreveport, cloudy and 79 degrees. Wind southwest at 5 miles an hour. Jacksonville, partly cloudy and 76 degrees. Wind south at 5 miles an hour. And at Corsicana, mostly cloudy and 78 degrees. Wind south at 7 miles an hour. Elsewhere across the four-state region, Oklahoma City, mostly cloudy and 73. Little Rock, mostly cloudy and 78. Jackson, Mississippi, partly cloudy and 76. Baton Rouge, clear and 79. And at Houston, mostly cloudy and 80 degrees. For the most current information, check us out on the web at www.weather.gov/shp. The Tyler Climate Summary for yesterday, July 17, 2026. Yesterday's high temperature was 93 degrees. The normal high is 95. The record high is 105 degrees, which was set in 1971. Yesterday's low temperature was 74 degrees. The normal low is 75. The record low is 61 degrees, which was set in 1967. No precipitation fell yesterday, which leaves the monthly total at 3.65 inches. This is 2.25 inches above the normal amount of 1.40 inches for July. The total precipitation for the year still stands at 19.39 inches, which is 4.73 inches below normal.
Sunrise today is at 6:27 a.m. and sunset is at 8:28 p.m. Now let's check on your local forecast. As for tonight, mostly cloudy. Near steady temperature in the upper 70s. South winds around 5 miles per hour. Saturday, mostly cloudy in the morning, then becoming partly cloudy. Highs in the mid-90s. Southwest winds 5 to 10 miles per hour. Saturday night, mostly clear. Lows in the mid-70s. South winds 5 to 10 miles per hour. Sunday, mostly sunny. Hot with highs in the mid-90s. Southwest winds around 5 miles per hour. Sunday night, clear. Lows in the mid-70s. Southwest winds around 5 miles per hour. Monday, sunny, hot with highs in the upper 90s. Monday night, clear. Lows in the mid-70s. Tuesday, sunny, hot with highs around 100. Tuesday night, clear. Lows in the upper 70s. Wednesday, mostly sunny. Hot with highs around 100. Wednesday night, mostly clear. Lows in the upper 70s. Thursday, mostly sunny. Hot with highs in the upper 90s. Thursday night, mostly clear. Lows in the upper 70s. Friday, mostly sunny. Hot with highs in the upper 90s. This is NOAA Weather Radio, station WXK36, operating on a frequency of 162.475 MHz, providing the latest weather information on a 24-hour basis. 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Be sure to follow us on Facebook. Here's a look at local weather conditions as of 4 a.m. At the top of the hour, skies were partly cloudy in Tyler. The temperature was 78 degrees at the regional airport. The dew point was 75, making the relative humidity 90%. Winds were south at 7 miles an hour. The pressure was 30.10 inches and steady. In Longview, skies were mostly cloudy with a temperature of 78 degrees. The dew point was 74, making the relative humidity 87%. Winds were south at 7 miles an hour. The pressure was 30.09 inches and rising. Once again in Tyler, it was 78 degrees with partly cloudy skies at 4 a.m. Around the local area at 4 a.m., in Terrell, mostly cloudy and 77. Wind south at 6 miles an hour. DFW Airport, partly cloudy and 80. Wind south at 14 miles an hour. Paris, mostly cloudy and 76. Wind south at 6 miles an hour. Texarkana, mostly cloudy and 83. Wind south at 6 miles an hour. Shreveport, cloudy and 79 degrees. Wind southwest at 5 miles an hour. Jacksonville, partly cloudy and 76 degrees. Wind south at 5 miles an hour. And at Corsicana, mostly cloudy and 78 degrees. Wind south at 7 miles an hour. Elsewhere across the four-state region, Oklahoma City, mostly cloudy and 73. Little Rock, mostly cloudy and 78. Jackson, Mississippi, partly cloudy and 76. Baton Rouge, clear and 79. And at Houston, mostly cloudy and 80 degrees. For the most current information, check us out on the web at www.weather.gov/SHD. The Tyler Climate Summary for yesterday, July 17, 2026. Yesterday's high temperature was 93 degrees. The normal high is 95. The record high is 105 degrees, which was set in 1971.
Yesterday's low temperature was 74 degrees. The normal low is 75. The record low is 61 degrees, which was set in 1967. Low precipitation fell yesterday, which leaves the monthly total at 3.65 inches. This is 2.25 inches above the normal amount of 1.40 inches for July. The total precipitation for the year still stands at 19.39 inches, which is 4.73 inches below normal. Sunrise today is at 6:27 a.m. and sunset is at 8:28 p.m. Now let's check on your local forecast. Rest of tonight, mostly cloudy. Near steady temperature in the upper 70s. South winds around 5 miles per hour. Saturday, mostly cloudy in the morning, then becoming partly cloudy. Highs in the mid-90s. Southwest winds 5 to 10 miles per hour. Saturday night, mostly clear. Lows in the mid-70s. South winds 5 to 10 miles per hour. Sunday, mostly sunny. Hot with highs in the mid-90s. Southwest winds around 5 miles per hour. Sunday night, clear. Lows in the mid-70s. Southwest winds around 5 miles per hour. Monday, sunny, hot with highs in the upper 90s. Monday night, clear. Lows in the mid-70s. Tuesday, sunny, hot with highs around 100. Tuesday night, clear. Lows in the upper 70s. Wednesday, mostly sunny. Hot with highs around 100. Wednesday night, mostly clear. Lows in the upper 70s. Thursday, mostly sunny. Hot with highs in the upper 90s. Thursday night, mostly clear. Lows in the upper 70s. Friday, mostly sunny. Hot with highs in the upper 90s. 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Be sure to follow us on Facebook. Here's a look at local weather conditions as of 4 a.m. At the top of the hour, skies were partly cloudy in Tyler. The temperature was 78 degrees at the regional airport. The dew point was 75, making the relative humidity 90%. Winds were south at 7 miles an hour. The pressure was 30.10 inches and steady. In Longview, skies were mostly cloudy with a temperature of 78 degrees. The dew point was 74, making the relative humidity 87%. Winds were south at 7 miles an hour. The pressure was 30.09 inches and rising. Once again in Tyler, it was 78 degrees with partly cloudy skies at 4 a.m. Here is your area's open water boating forecast. Wind gusts may be higher. Rest of tonight, partly cloudy. Highs in the mid-90s. Lows in the mid-70s. Southwest winds 10 to 15 miles per hour. Sunday, mostly sunny. Highs in the mid-90s. Southwest winds 10 to 15 miles per hour. Heat index readings 101 to 104. Sunday night, clear. Lows in the mid-70s. Southwest winds 10 to 15 miles per hour. Monday, sunny. Highs in the upper 90s. Southwest winds 10 to 15 miles per hour. Monday night, clear. Lows in the mid-70s. Southwest winds 10 to 15 miles per hour. Tuesday, sunny. Highs around 101. Tuesday night, mostly clear. Lows in the upper 70s. Wednesday, mostly sunny. Highs around 102. Wednesday night, mostly clear. Lows in the upper 70s. Thursday, mostly sunny. Highs around 100. Thursday night, mostly clear. Lows in the upper 70s. Friday, mostly sunny. Highs in the upper 90s. Friday night, mostly clear. Lows in the upper 70s.
Saturday, mostly sunny. Highs in the upper 90s. Around the local area at 4 a.m., in Terrell, mostly cloudy and 77.

wind south at 5 miles an hour. And at Corsicana, mostly cloudy and 78 degrees. Wind south at 7 miles an hour. Elsewhere across the four-state region, Oklahoma City, mostly cloudy and 73. Little Rock, mostly cloudy and 78. Jackson, Mississippi, partly cloudy and 76. Baton Rouge, clear and 79. And at Houston, mostly cloudy and 80 degrees. For the most current information, check us out on the web at www.weather.gov/shp. The Tyler Climate Summary for yesterday, July 17, 2026. Yesterday's high temperature was 93 degrees. The normal high is 95. The record high is 105 degrees, which was set in 1971. Yesterday's low temperature was 74 degrees. The normal low is 75. The record low is 61 degrees, which was set in 1967. No precipitation fell yesterday, which leaves the monthly total at 3.65 inches. This is 2.25 inches above the normal amount of 1.40 inches for July. The total precipitation for the year still stands at 19.39 inches, which is 4.73 inches below normal. Sunrise today is at 6:27 a.m. and sunset is at 8:28 p.m. Now let's check on your local forecast. Rest of tonight, mostly cloudy. Near steady temperature in the upper 70s. South winds around 5 miles per hour. Saturday, mostly cloudy in the morning, then becoming partly cloudy. Highs in the mid-90s. Southwest winds 5 to 10 miles per hour. Saturday night, mostly clear. Lows in the mid-70s. South winds 5 to 10 miles per hour. Sunday, mostly sunny. Hot with highs in the mid-90s. Southwest winds around 5 miles per hour. Sunday night, clear. Lows in the mid-70s. Southwest winds around 5 miles per hour. Monday, sunny, hot with highs in the upper 90s. Monday night, clear. Lows in the mid-70s. Tuesday, sunny, hot with highs around 100. Tuesday night, clear. Lows in the upper 70s. Wednesday, mostly sunny. Hot with highs around 100. Wednesday night, mostly clear. Lows in the upper 70s. Thursday, mostly sunny. Hot with highs in the upper 90s. Thursday night, mostly clear. Lows in the upper 70s. Friday, mostly sunny. Hot with highs in the upper 90s. 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Be sure to follow us on Facebook. Here's a look at local weather conditions as of 4 a.m. At the top of the hour, skies were partly cloudy in Tyler. The temperature was 78 degrees at the regional airport. The dew point was 75, making the relative humidity 90%. Winds were south at 7 miles an hour. The pressure was 30.10 inches and steady. In Longview, skies were mostly cloudy with a temperature of 78 degrees. The dew point was 74, making the relative humidity 87%. Winds were south at 7 miles an hour. The pressure was 30.09 inches and rising. Once again in Tyler, it was 78 degrees with partly cloudy skies at 4 a.m. Around the local area at 4 a.m., in Terrell, mostly cloudy and 77. Wind south at 6 miles an hour. DFW Airport, partly cloudy and 80. Wind south at 14 miles an hour. Paris, mostly cloudy and 76. Wind south at 6 miles an hour. Texarkana, mostly cloudy and 83. Wind south at 6 miles an hour. Shreveport, cloudy and 79 degrees. Wind southwest at 5 miles an hour. Jacksonville, partly cloudy and

76 degrees. Wind south at 5 miles an hour. And at Corsicana, mostly cloudy and 78 degrees. Wind south at 7 miles an hour. Elsewhere across the four-state region, Oklahoma City, mostly cloudy and 73. Little Rock, mostly cloudy and 78. Jackson, Mississippi, partly cloudy and 76. Baton Rouge, clear and 79. And at Houston, mostly cloudy and 80 degrees. 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The Tyler Climate Summary for yesterday, July 17, 2026. Yesterday's high temperature was 93 degrees. The normal high is 95. The record high is 105 degrees, which was set in 1971. Yesterday's low temperature was 74 degrees. The normal low is 75. The record low is 61 degrees, which was set in 1967. No precipitation fell yesterday, which leaves the monthly total at 3.65 inches. This is 2.25 inches above the normal amount of 1.40 inches for July. The total precipitation for the year still stands at 19.39 inches, which is 4.73 inches below normal. Sunrise today is at 6:27 a.m. and sunset is at 8:28 p.m. Now let's check on your local forecast. Rest of tonight, mostly cloudy. Near steady temperature in the upper 70s. South winds around 5 miles per hour. Saturday, mostly cloudy in the morning, then becoming partly cloudy. Highs in the mid-90s. Southwest winds 5 to 10 miles per hour. Saturday night, mostly clear. Lows in the mid-70s. South winds 5 to 10 miles per hour. Sunday, mostly sunny. Hot with highs in the mid-90s. Southwest winds around 5 miles per hour. Sunday night, clear. Lows in the mid-70s. Southwest winds around 5 miles per hour. Monday, sunny, hot with highs in the upper 90s. Monday night, clear. Lows in the mid-70s. Tuesday, sunny, hot with highs around 100. Tuesday night, clear. Lows in the upper 70s. Wednesday, mostly sunny. Hot with highs around 100. Wednesday night, mostly clear. Lows in the upper 70s. Thursday, mostly sunny. Hot with highs in the upper 90s. Thursday night, mostly clear. Lows in the upper 70s. Friday, mostly sunny. Hot with highs in the upper 90s. 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Be sure to follow us on Facebook. Here's a look at local weather conditions as of 4 a.m. At the top of the hour, skies were partly cloudy in Tyler. The temperature was 78 degrees at the regional airport. The dew point was 75, making the relative humidity 90%. Winds were south at 7 miles an hour. The pressure was 30.10 inches and steady. In Longview, skies were mostly cloudy with a temperature of 78 degrees. The dew point was 74, making the relative humidity 87%. Winds were south at 7 miles an hour. The pressure was 30.09 inches and rising. Once again in Tyler, it was 78 degrees with partly cloudy skies at 4 a.m. Around the local area at 4 a.m., in Terrell, mostly cloudy and 77. Wind south at 6 miles and
Hour. DFW Airport, partly cloudy and 80. Wind south at 14 miles an hour. Paris, mostly cloudy and 76. Wind south at 6 miles an hour. Texarkana, mostly cloudy and 83. Wind south at 6 miles an hour. Shreveport, cloudy and 79 degrees. Wind southwest at 5 miles an hour. Jacksonville, partly cloudy and 76 degrees. Wind south at 5 miles an hour. And at Corsicana, mostly cloudy and 78 degrees. Wind south at 7 miles an hour. Elsewhere across the four-state region, Oklahoma City, mostly cloudy and 73. Little Rock, mostly cloudy and 78. Jackson, Mississippi, partly cloudy and 76. Baton Rouge, clear and 79. And at Houston, mostly cloudy and 80 degrees. For the most current information, check us out on the web at www.weather.gov/sht. The Tyler Climate Summary for yesterday, July 17, 2026. Yesterday's high temperature was 93 degrees. The normal high is 95. The record high is 105 degrees, which was set in 1971. Yesterday's low temperature was 74 degrees. The normal low is 75. The record low is 61 degrees, which was set in 1967. No precipitation fell yesterday, which leaves the monthly total at 3.65 inches. This is 2.25 inches above the normal amount of 1.40 inches for July. The total precipitation for the year still stands at 19.39 inches, which is 4.73 inches below normal. Sunrise today is at 6:27 a.m. and sunset is at 8:28 p.m. Now let's check on your local forecast. Rest of tonight, mostly cloudy. Near steady temperature in the upper 70s. South winds around 5 miles per hour. Saturday, mostly cloudy in the morning, then becoming partly cloudy. Highs in the mid-90s. Southwest winds 5 to 10 miles per hour. Saturday night, mostly clear. Lows in the mid-70s. South winds 5 to 10 miles per hour. Sunday, mostly sunny. Hot with highs in the mid-90s. Southwest winds around 5 miles per hour. Sunday night, clear. Lows in the mid-70s. Southwest winds around 5 miles per hour. Monday, sunny, hot with highs in the upper 90s. Monday night, clear. Lows in the mid-70s. Tuesday, sunny, hot with highs around 100. Tuesday night, clear. Lows in the upper 70s. Wednesday, mostly sunny. Hot with highs around 100. Wednesday night, mostly clear. Lows in the upper 70s. Thursday, mostly sunny. Hot with highs in the upper 90s. Thursday night, mostly clear. Lows in the upper 70s. Friday, mostly sunny. Hot with highs in the upper 90s. 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Be sure to follow us on Facebook. Here's a look at local weather conditions as of 4 a.m. At the top of the hour, skies were partly cloudy in Tyler. The temperature was 78 degrees at the regional airport. The dew point was 75, making the relative humidity 90%. Winds were south at 7 miles an hour. The pressure was 30.10 inches and steady. In Longview, skies were mostly cloudy with a temperature of 78 degrees. The dew point was 74, making the relative humidity 87%. Winds were south at 7 miles an hour. The pressure was 30.09 inches and rising. Once again in Tyler, it was 78 degrees with partly cloudy skies at 4 a.m. Around the local area at 4 a.m., in Terrell, mostly cloudy and 77.
wind south, 6 miles an hour. DFW Airport, partly cloudy and 80. Wind south at 14 miles an hour. Paris, mostly cloudy and 76. Wind south at 6 miles an hour. Texarkana, mostly cloudy and 83. Wind south at 6 miles an hour. Shreveport, cloudy and 79 degrees. Wind southwest at 5 miles an hour. Jacksonville, partly cloudy and 76 degrees. Wind south at 5 miles an hour. And at Corsicana, mostly cloudy and 78 degrees. Wind south at 7 miles an hour. Elsewhere across the four-state region, Oklahoma City, mostly cloudy and 73. Little Rock, mostly cloudy and 78. Jackson, Mississippi, partly cloudy and 76. Baton Rouge, clear and 79. And at Houston, mostly cloudy and 80 degrees. For the most current information, check us out on the web at www.weather.gov/shp. The Tyler Climate Summary for yesterday, July 17, 2026. Yesterday's high temperature was 93 degrees. The normal high is 95. The record high is 105 degrees, which was set in 1971. Yesterday's low temperature was 74 degrees. The normal low is 75. The record low is 61 degrees, which was set in 1967. No precipitation fell yesterday, which leaves the monthly total at 3.65 inches. This is 2.25 inches above the normal amount of 1.40 inches for July. The total precipitation for the year still stands at 19.39 inches, which is 4.73 inches below normal. Sunrise today is at 6:27 a.m. and sunset is at 8:28 p.m. Now let's check on your local forecast. Rest of tonight, mostly cloudy. Near steady temperature in the upper 70s. South winds around 5 miles per hour. Saturday, mostly cloudy in the morning, then becoming partly cloudy. Highs in the mid-90s. Southwest winds 5 to 10 miles per hour. Saturday night, mostly clear. Lows in the mid-70s. South winds 5 to 10 miles per hour. Sunday, mostly sunny. Hot with highs in the mid-90s. Southwest winds around 5 miles per hour. Sunday night, clear. Lows in the mid-70s. Southwest winds around 5 miles per hour. Monday, sunny, hot with highs in the upper 90s. Monday night, clear. Lows in the mid-70s. Tuesday, sunny, hot with highs around 100. Tuesday night, clear. Lows in the upper 70s. Wednesday, mostly sunny. Hot with highs around 100. Wednesday night, mostly clear. Lows in the upper 70s. Thursday, mostly sunny. Hot with highs in the upper 90s. Thursday night, mostly clear. Lows in the upper 70s. Friday, mostly sunny. Hot with highs in the upper 90s. 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Be sure to follow us on Facebook. Here's a look at local weather conditions as of 4 a.m. At the top of the hour, skies were partly cloudy in Tyler. The temperature was 78 degrees at the regional airport. The dew point was 75, making the relative humidity 90%. Winds were south at 7 miles an hour. The pressure was 30.10 inches and steady. In Longview, skies were mostly cloudy with a temperature of 78 degrees. The dew point was 74, making the relative humidity 87%. Winds were south at 7 miles an hour. The pressure was 30.09 inches and rising. Once again in Tyler, it was 78 degrees with partly cloudy skies at 4 a.m.
Around the local area at 4 a.m. in Terrell, mostly cloudy and 77. Wind south at 6 miles an hour. DFW Airport, partly cloudy and 80. Wind south at 14 miles an hour. Paris, mostly cloudy and 76. Wind south at 6 miles an hour. Texarkana, mostly cloudy and 83. Wind south at 6 miles an hour. Shreveport, cloudy and 79 degrees. Wind southwest at 5 miles an hour. Jacksonville, partly cloudy and 76 degrees. Wind south at 5 miles an hour. And at Corsicana, mostly cloudy and 78 degrees. Wind south at 7 miles an hour. Elsewhere across the four-state region, Oklahoma City, mostly cloudy and 73. Little Rock, mostly cloudy and 78. Jackson, Mississippi, partly cloudy and 76. Baton Rouge, clear and 79. And at Houston, mostly cloudy and 80 degrees. For the most current information, check us out on the web at www.weather.gov/SHC. 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The Tyler Climate Summary for yesterday, July 17, 2026. Yesterday's high temperature was 93 degrees. The normal high is 95. The record high is 105 degrees, which was set in 1971. Yesterday's low temperature was 74 degrees. The normal low is 75. The record low is 61 degrees, which was set in 1967. No precipitation fell yesterday, which leaves the monthly total at 3.65 inches. This is 2.25 inches above the normal amount of 1.40 inches for July. The total precipitation for the year still stands at 19.39 inches, which is 4.73 inches below normal. Sunrise today is at 6:27 a.m. and sunset is at 8:28 p.m. Now let's check on your local forecast. Rest of tonight, mostly cloudy. Near steady temperature in the upper 70s. South winds around 5 miles per hour. Saturday, mostly cloudy in the morning, then becoming partly cloudy. Highs in the mid-90s. Southwest winds 5 to 10 miles per hour. Saturday night, mostly clear. Lows in the mid-70s. South winds 5 to 10 miles per hour. Sunday, mostly sunny. Hot with highs in the mid-90s. Southwest winds around 5 miles per hour. Sunday night, clear. Lows in the mid-70s. Southwest winds around 5 miles per hour. Monday, sunny, hot with highs in the upper 90s. Monday night, clear. Lows in the mid-70s. Tuesday, sunny, hot with highs around 100. Tuesday night, clear. Lows in the upper 70s. Wednesday, mostly sunny. Hot with highs around 100. Wednesday night, mostly clear. Lows in the upper 70s. Thursday, mostly sunny. Hot with highs in the upper 90s. Thursday night, mostly clear. Lows in the upper 70s. Friday, mostly sunny. Hot with highs in the upper 90s. 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Be sure to follow us on Facebook. Here's a look at local weather conditions as of 4 a.m. At the top of the hour, skies were partly cloudy in Tyler. The temperature was 78 degrees at the regional airport. The dew point was 75, making the relative humidity 90%.
Winds were south at 7 miles an hour. The pressure was 30.10 inches and steady. In Longview, skies were mostly cloudy with a temperature of 78 degrees. The dew point was 74, making the relative humidity 87%. Winds were south at 7 miles an hour. The pressure was 30.09 inches and rising. Once again in Tyler, it was 78 degrees with partly cloudy skies at 4 a.m. Around the local area at 4 a.m., in Terrell, mostly cloudy and 77. Wind south at 6 miles an hour. DFW Airport, partly cloudy and 80. Wind south at 14 miles an hour. Paris, mostly cloudy and 76. Wind south at 6 miles an hour. Texarkana, mostly cloudy and 83. Wind south at 6 miles an hour. Shreveport, cloudy and 79 degrees. Wind southwest at 5 miles an hour. Jacksonville, partly cloudy and 76 degrees. Wind south at 5 miles an hour. And at Corsicana, mostly cloudy and 78 degrees. Wind south at 7 miles an hour. Elsewhere across the four-state region, Oklahoma City, mostly cloudy and 73. Little Rock, mostly cloudy and 78. Jackson, Mississippi, partly cloudy and 76. Baton Rouge, clear and 79. And at Houston, mostly cloudy and 80 degrees. For the most current information, check us out on the web at www.weather.gov/shp. The Tyler Climate Summary for yesterday, July 17, 2026. Yesterday's high temperature was 93 degrees. The normal high is 95. The record high is 105 degrees, which was set in 1971. Yesterday's low temperature was 74 degrees. The normal low is 75. The record low is 61 degrees, which was set in 1967. No precipitation fell yesterday, which leaves the monthly total at 3.65 inches. This is 2.25 inches above the normal amount of 1.40 inches for July. The total precipitation for the year still stands at 19.39 inches, which is 4.73 inches below normal. Sunrise today is at 6:27 a.m. and sunset is at 8:28 p.m. Here is your area's open water boating forecast. Wind gusts may be higher. Rest of tonight, partly cloudy. Highs in the mid-90s. Lows in the mid-70s. Southwest winds 10 to 15 miles per hour. Sunday, mostly sunny. Highs in the mid-90s. Southwest winds 10 to 15 miles per hour. Heat index readings 101 to 104. Sunday night, clear. Lows in the mid-70s. Southwest winds 10 to 15 miles per hour. Monday, sunny. Highs in the upper 90s. Southwest winds 10 to 15 miles per hour. Monday night, clear. Lows in the mid-70s. Southwest winds 10 to 15 miles per hour. Tuesday, sunny. Highs around 101. Tuesday night, mostly clear. Lows in the upper 70s. Wednesday, mostly sunny. Highs around 102. Wednesday night, mostly clear. Lows in the upper 70s. Thursday, mostly sunny. Highs around 100. Thursday night, mostly clear. Lows in the upper 70s. Friday, mostly sunny. Highs in the upper 90s. Friday night, mostly clear. Lows in the upper 70s. Saturday, mostly sunny. Highs in the upper 90s. Now let's check on your local forecast. Rest of tonight, mostly cloudy. Near steady temperature in the upper 70s. South winds around 5 miles per hour. Saturday, mostly cloudy in the morning, then becoming partly cloudy. Highs in the mid-90s.
southwest winds 5 to 10 miles per hour. Saturday night, mostly clear. Lows in the mid-70s. South wind 5 to 10 miles per hour. Sunday, mostly sunny. Hot with highs in the mid-90s. Southwest winds around 5 miles per hour. Sunday night, clear. Lows in the mid-70s. Southwest winds around 5 miles per hour. Monday, sunny, hot with highs in the upper 90s. Monday night, clear. Lows in the mid-70s. Tuesday, sunny, hot with highs around 100. Tuesday night, clear. Lows in the upper 70s. Wednesday, mostly sunny. Hot with highs around 100. Wednesday night, mostly clear. Lows in the upper 70s. Thursday, mostly sunny. Hot with highs in the upper 90s. Thursday night, mostly clear. Lows in the upper 70s. Friday, mostly sunny. Hot with highs in the upper 90s. 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Be sure to follow us on Facebook. Here's a look at local weather conditions as of 4 a.m. At the top of the hour, skies were partly cloudy in Tyler. The temperature was 78 degrees at the regional airport. The dew point was 75, making the relative humidity 90%. Winds were south at 7 miles an hour. The pressure was 30.10 inches and steady. In Longview, skies were mostly cloudy with a temperature of 78 degrees. The dew point was 74, making the relative humidity 87%. Winds were south at 7 miles an hour. The pressure was 30.09 inches and rising. Once again in Tyler, it was 78 degrees with partly cloudy skies at 4 a.m. Around the local area at 4 a.m., in Terrell, mostly cloudy and 77. Wind south at 6 miles an hour. DFW Airport, partly cloudy and 80. Wind south at 14 miles an hour. Paris, mostly cloudy and 76. Wind south at 6 miles an hour. Texarkana, mostly cloudy and 83. Wind south at 6 miles an hour. Shreveport, cloudy and 79 degrees. Wind southwest at 5 miles an hour. Jacksonville, partly cloudy and 76 degrees. Wind south at 5 miles an hour. And at Corsicana, mostly cloudy and 78 degrees. Wind south at 7 miles an hour. Elsewhere across the four-state region, Oklahoma City, mostly cloudy and 73. Little Rock, mostly cloudy and 78. Jackson, Mississippi, partly cloudy and 76. Baton Rouge, clear and 79. And at Houston, mostly cloudy and 80 degrees. For the most current information, check us out on the web at www.weather.gov/SHP. The Tyler Climate Summary for yesterday, July 17, 2026. Yesterday's high temperature was 93 degrees. The normal high is 95. The record high is 105 degrees, which was set in 1971. Yesterday's low temperature was 74 degrees. The normal low is 75. The record low is 61 degrees, which was set in 1967. No precipitation fell yesterday, which leaves the monthly total at 3.65 inches. This is 2.25 inches above the normal amount of 1.40 inches for July. The total precipitation for the year still stands at 19.39 inches, which is 4.73 inches below normal. Sunrise today is at 6:27 a.m. and sunset is at 8:28 p.m. Now let's check on your local forecast. Rest of tonight, mostly cloudy. Near steady temperature in the upper 70s. South winds around 5 miles per hour. Saturday, mostly cloudy in the morning, then becoming partly cloudy.
highs in the mid-90s. Southwest winds 5 to 10 miles per hour. Saturday night, mostly clear. Lows in the mid-70s. South winds 5 to 10 miles per hour. Sunday, mostly sunny. Hot with highs in the mid-90s. Southwest winds around 5 miles per hour. Sunday night, clear. Lows in the mid-70s. Southwest winds around 5 miles per hour. Monday, sunny, hot with highs in the upper 90s. Monday night, clear. Lows in the mid-70s. Tuesday, sunny, hot with highs around 100. Tuesday night, clear. Lows in the upper 70s. Wednesday, mostly sunny. Hot with highs around 100. Wednesday night, mostly clear. Lows in the upper 70s. Thursday, mostly sunny. Hot with highs in the upper 90s. Thursday night, mostly clear. Lows in the upper 70s. Friday, mostly sunny. Hot with highs in the upper 90s. 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Be sure to follow us on Facebook. Here's a look at local weather conditions as of 4 a.m. At the top of the hour, skies were partly cloudy in Tyler. The temperature was 78 degrees at the regional airport. The dew point was 75, making the relative humidity 90%. Winds were south at 7 miles an hour. The pressure was 30.10 inches and steady. In Longview, skies were mostly cloudy with a temperature of 78 degrees. The dew point was 74, making the relative humidity 87%. Winds were south at 7 miles an hour. The pressure was 30.09 inches and rising. Once again in Tyler, it was 78 degrees with partly cloudy skies at 4 a.m. Around the local area at 4 a.m., in Terrell, mostly cloudy and 77. Wind south at 6 miles an hour. DFW Airport, partly cloudy and 80. Wind south at 14 miles an hour. Paris, mostly cloudy and 76. Wind south at 6 miles an hour. Texarkana, mostly cloudy and 83. Wind south at 6 miles an hour. Shreveport, cloudy and 79 degrees. Wind southwest at 5 miles an hour. Jacksonville, partly cloudy and 76 degrees. Wind south at 5 miles an hour. And at Corsicana, mostly cloudy and 78 degrees. Wind south at 7 miles an hour. Elsewhere across the four-state region, Oklahoma City, mostly cloudy and 73. Little Rock, mostly cloudy and 78. Jackson, Mississippi, partly cloudy and 76. Baton Rouge, clear and 79. And at Houston, mostly cloudy and 80 degrees. For the most current information, check us out on the web at www.weather.gov/SHB. The Tyler Climate Summary for yesterday, July 17, 2026. Yesterday's high temperature was 93 degrees. The normal high is 95. The record high is 105 degrees, which was set in 1971. Yesterday's low temperature was 74 degrees. The normal low is 75. The record low is 61 degrees, which was set in 1967. No precipitation fell yesterday, which leaves the monthly total at 3.65 inches. This is 2.25 inches above the normal amount of 1.40 inches for July.
The total precipitation for the year still stands at 19.39 inches, which is 4.73 inches below normal. Sunrise today is at 6:27 a.m. and sunset is at 8:20 p.m. Now let's check on your local forecast. Rest of tonight, mostly cloudy. Near steady temperature in the upper 70s. South winds around 5 miles per hour. Saturday, mostly cloudy in the morning, then becoming partly cloudy. Highs in the mid-90s. Southwest winds 5 to 10 miles per hour. Saturday night, mostly clear. Lows in the mid-70s. South winds 5 to 10 miles per hour. Sunday, mostly sunny. Hot with highs in the mid-90s. Southwest winds around 5 miles per hour. Sunday night, clear. Lows in the mid-70s. Southwest winds around 5 miles per hour. Monday, sunny, hot with highs in the upper 90s. Monday night, clear. Lows in the mid-70s. Tuesday, sunny, hot with highs around 100. Tuesday night, clear. Lows in the upper 70s. Wednesday, mostly sunny. Hot with highs around 100. Wednesday night, mostly clear. Lows in the upper 70s. Thursday, mostly sunny. Hot with highs in the upper 90s. Thursday night, mostly clear. Lows in the upper 70s. Friday, mostly sunny. Hot with highs in the upper 90s. 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Be sure to follow us on Facebook. Here's a look at local weather conditions as of 4 a.m. At the top of the hour, skies were partly cloudy in Tyler. The temperature was 78 degrees at the regional airport. The dew point was 75, making the relative humidity 90%. Winds were south at 7 miles an hour. The pressure was 30.10 inches and steady. In Longview, skies were mostly cloudy with a temperature of 78 degrees. The dew point was 74, making the relative humidity 87%. Winds were south at 7 miles an hour. The pressure was 30.09 inches and rising. Once again in Tyler, it was 78 degrees with partly cloudy skies at 4 a.m. Around the local area at 4 a.m., in Terrell, mostly cloudy and 77. Wind south at 6 miles an hour. DFW Airport, partly cloudy and 80. Wind south at 14 miles an hour. Paris, mostly cloudy and 76. Wind south at 6 miles an hour. Texarkana, mostly cloudy and 83. Wind south at 6 miles an hour. Shreveport, cloudy and 79 degrees. Wind southwest at 5 miles an hour. Jacksonville, partly cloudy and 76 degrees. Wind south at 5 miles an hour. And at Corsicana, mostly cloudy and 78 degrees. Wind south at 7 miles an hour. Elsewhere across the four-state region, Oklahoma City, mostly cloudy and 73. Little Rock, mostly cloudy and 78. Jackson, Mississippi, partly cloudy and 76. Baton Rouge, clear and 79. And at Houston, mostly cloudy and 80 degrees. For the most current information, check us out on the web at www.weather.gov/sht. The Tyler Climate Summary for yesterday, July 17, 2026. Yesterday's high temperature was 93 degrees. The normal high is 95. The record high is 105 degrees, which was set in 1971. Yesterday's low temperature was 74 degrees. The normal low is 75. The record low is 61 degrees, which was set in 1967. No precipitation fell yesterday, which leaves the monthly total at 3.65 inches.
This is 2.25 inches above the normal amount of 1.40 inches for July. The total precipitation for the year still stands at 19.39 inches, which is 4.73 inches below normal. Sunrise today is at 6:27 a.m. and sunset is at 8:28 p.m. Now let's check on your local forecast. Rest of tonight, mostly cloudy. Near steady temperature in the upper 70s. South winds around 5 miles per hour. Saturday, mostly cloudy in the morning, then becoming partly cloudy. Highs in the mid-90s. Southwest winds 5 to 10 miles per hour. Saturday night, mostly clear. Lows in the mid-70s. South winds 5 to 10 miles per hour. Sunday, mostly sunny. Hot with highs in the mid-90s. Southwest winds around 5 miles per hour. Sunday night, clear. Lows in the mid-70s. Southwest winds around 5 miles per hour. Monday, sunny, hot with highs in the upper 90s. Monday night, clear. Lows in the mid-70s. Tuesday, sunny, hot with highs around 100. Tuesday night, clear. Lows in the upper 70s. Wednesday, mostly sunny. Hot with highs around 100. Wednesday night, mostly clear. Lows in the upper 70s. Thursday, mostly sunny. Hot with highs in the upper 90s. Thursday night, mostly clear. Lows in the upper 70s. Friday, mostly sunny. Hot with highs in the upper 90s. 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Be sure to follow us on Facebook. Here's a look at local weather conditions as of 5 a.m. At the top of the hour, skies were mostly cloudy in Tyler. The temperature was 77 degrees at the regional airport. The dew point was 75, making the relative humidity 93%. Winds were south at 7 miles an hour. The pressure was 30.11 inches and rising. In Longview, skies were cloudy with a temperature of 79 degrees. The dew point was 75, making the relative humidity 87%. Winds were south at 6 miles an hour. The pressure was 30.09 inches and steady. Once again in Tyler, it was 77 degrees with mostly cloudy skies at 5 a.m. Around the local area at 5 a.m., in Terrell, mostly cloudy and 76. Wind south at 6 miles an hour. DFW Airport, mostly cloudy and 80. Wind south at 12 miles an hour. Paris, mostly cloudy and 75. Wind south at 6 miles an hour. Texarkana, mostly cloudy and 82. Wind south at 5 miles an hour. Shreveport, mostly cloudy and 79 degrees. Wind southwest at 5 miles an hour. Jacksonville, partly cloudy and 76 degrees. Wind south at 6 miles an hour. And at Corsicana, mostly cloudy and 77 degrees. Wind south at 5 miles an hour. Elsewhere across the four-state region, Oklahoma City, partly cloudy and 71. Little Rock, mostly cloudy and 77. Jackson, Mississippi, partly cloudy and 74. Baton Rouge, clear and 79. And at Houston, partly cloudy and 80 degrees. For the most current information, check us out on the web at www.weather.gov/sht. The Tyler Climate Summary for yesterday, July 17, 2026. Yesterday's high temperature was 93 degrees. The normal high is 95. The record high is 105 degrees, which was set in 1971. Yesterday's low temperature was 74 degrees. The normal low is 75. The record low is 61 degrees, which was set in 1967.
No precipitation fell yesterday, which leaves the monthly total at 3.65 inches. This is 2.25 inches above the normal amount of 1.40 inches for July. The total precipitation for the year still stands at 19.39 inches, which is 4.73 inches below normal. Sunrise today is at 6:27 a.m. and sunset is at 8:28 p.m. Now let's check on your local forecast. Rest of tonight, mostly cloudy. Near steady temperature in the upper 70s. South winds around 5 miles per hour. Saturday, mostly cloudy in the morning, then becoming partly cloudy. Highs in the mid-90s. Southwest winds 5 to 10 miles per hour. Saturday night, mostly clear. Lows in the mid-70s. South winds 5 to 10 miles per hour. Sunday, mostly sunny. Hot with highs in the mid-90s. Southwest winds around 5 miles per hour. Sunday night, clear. Lows in the mid-70s. Southwest winds around 5 miles per hour. Monday, sunny, hot with highs in the upper 90s. Monday night, clear. Lows in the mid-70s. Tuesday, sunny, hot with highs around 100. Tuesday night, clear. Lows in the upper 70s. Wednesday, mostly sunny. Hot with highs around 100. Wednesday night, mostly clear. Lows in the upper 70s. Thursday, mostly sunny. Hot with highs in the upper 90s. Thursday night, mostly clear. Lows in the upper 70s. Friday, mostly sunny. Hot with highs in the upper 90s. 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Be sure to follow us on Facebook. Here's a look at local weather conditions as of 5 a.m. At the top of the hour, skies were mostly cloudy in Tyler. The temperature was 77 degrees at the regional airport. The dew point was 75, making the relative humidity 93%. Winds were south at 7 miles an hour. The pressure was 30.11 inches and rising. In Longview, skies were cloudy with a temperature of 79 degrees. The dew point was 75, making the relative humidity 87%. Winds were south at 6 miles an hour. The pressure was 30.09 inches and steady. Once again in Tyler, it was 77 degrees with mostly cloudy skies at 5 a.m. Around the local area at 5 a.m., in Terrell, mostly cloudy and 76. Wind south at 6 miles an hour. DFW Airport, mostly cloudy and 80. Wind south at 12 miles an hour. Paris, mostly cloudy and 75. Wind south at 6 miles an hour. Texarkana, mostly cloudy and 82. Wind south at 5 miles an hour. Shreveport, mostly cloudy and 79 degrees. Wind southwest at 5 miles an hour. Jacksonville, partly cloudy and 76 degrees. Wind south at 6 miles an hour. And at Corsicana, mostly cloudy and 77 degrees. Wind south at 5 miles an hour. Elsewhere across the four-state region, Oklahoma City, partly cloudy and 71. Little Rock, mostly cloudy and 77. Jackson, Mississippi, partly cloudy and 74. Baton Rouge, clear and 79. And at Houston, partly cloudy and 80 degrees.
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The Tyler Climate Summary for yesterday, July 17, 2026. Yesterday's high temperature was 93 degrees. The normal high is 95. The record high is 105 degrees, which was set in 1971. Yesterday's low temperature was 74 degrees. The normal low is 75. The record low is 61 degrees, which was set in 1967. No precipitation fell yesterday, which leaves the monthly total at 3.65 inches. This is 2.25 inches above the normal amount of 1.40 inches for July. The total precipitation for the year still stands at 19.39 inches, which is 4.73 inches below normal. Sunrise today is at 6:27 a.m. and sunset is at 8:28 p.m. Now let's check on your local forecast. Rest of tonight, mostly cloudy. Near steady temperature in the upper 70s. South winds around 5 miles per hour. Saturday, mostly cloudy in the morning, then becoming partly cloudy. Highs in the mid-90s. Southwest winds 5 to 10 miles per hour. Saturday night, mostly clear. Lows in the mid-70s. South winds 5 to 10 miles per hour. Sunday, mostly sunny. Hot with highs in the mid-90s. Southwest winds around 5 miles per hour. Sunday night, clear. Lows in the mid-70s. Southwest winds around 5 miles per hour. Monday, sunny, hot with highs in the upper 90s. Monday night, clear. Lows in the mid-70s. Tuesday, sunny, hot with highs around 100. Tuesday night, clear. Lows in the upper 70s. Wednesday, mostly sunny. Hot with highs around 100. Wednesday night, mostly clear. Lows in the upper 70s. Thursday, mostly sunny. Hot with highs in the upper 90s. Thursday night, mostly clear. Lows in the upper 70s. Friday, mostly sunny. Hot with highs in the upper 90s. 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Be sure to follow us on Facebook. Here's a look at local weather conditions as of 5 a.m. At the top of the hour, skies were mostly cloudy in Tyler. The temperature was 77 degrees at the regional airport. The dew point was 75, making the relative humidity 93%. Winds were south at 7 miles an hour. The pressure was 30.11 inches and rising. In Longview, skies were cloudy with a temperature of 79 degrees. The dew point was 75, making the relative humidity 87%. Winds were south at 6 miles an hour. The pressure was 30.09 inches and steady. Once again in Tyler, it was 77 degrees with mostly cloudy skies at 5 a.m. Here is your area's open water boating forecast. Wind gusts may be higher. Rest of tonight, partly cloudy. Highs in the mid-90s. Lows in the mid-70s. Southwest winds 10 to 15 miles per hour. Sunday, mostly sunny. Highs in the mid-90s. Southwest winds 10 to 15 miles per hour. Heat index readings 101 to 104. Sunday night, clear. Lows in the mid-70s. Southwest winds 10 to 15 miles per hour. Monday, sunny. Highs in the upper 90s. Southwest winds 10 to 15 miles per hour. Monday night, clear. Lows in the mid-70s. Southwest winds 10 to 15 miles per hour. Tuesday, sunny. Highs around 101. Tuesday night, mostly clear. Lows in the upper 70s. Wednesday, mostly sunny. Highs around 102.
Wednesday night, mostly clear. Lows in the upper 70s. Thursday, mostly sunny. Highs around 100. Thursday night, mostly clear. Lows in the upper 70s. Friday, mostly sunny. Highs in the upper 90s. Friday night, mostly clear. Lows in the upper 70s. Saturday, mostly sunny.

southwest at 5 miles an hour. Jacksonville, partly cloudy and 76 degrees. Wind south at 6 miles an hour. And at Corsicana, mostly cloudy and 77 degrees. Wind south at 5 miles an hour. Elsewhere across the four-state region, Oklahoma City, partly cloudy and 71. Little Rock, mostly cloudy and 77. Jackson, Mississippi, partly cloudy and 74. Baton Rouge, clear and 79. And at Houston, partly cloudy and 80 degrees. For the most current information, check us out on the web at www.weather.gov/sht. The Tyler Climate Summary for yesterday, July 17, 2026. Yesterday's high temperature was 93 degrees. The normal high is 95. The record high is 105 degrees, which was set in 1971. Yesterday's low temperature was 74 degrees. The normal low is 75. The record low is 61 degrees, which was set in 1967. No precipitation fell yesterday, which leaves the monthly total at 3.65 inches. This is 2.25 inches above the normal amount of 1.40 inches for July. The total precipitation for the year still stands at 19.39 inches, which is 4.73 inches below normal. Sunrise today is at 6:27 a.m. and sunset is at 8:28 p.m. Now let's check on your local forecast. Rest for tonight, mostly cloudy. Near steady temperature in the upper 70s. South winds around 5 miles per hour. Saturday, mostly cloudy in the morning, then becoming partly cloudy. Highs in the mid-90s. Southwest winds 5 to 10 miles per hour. Saturday night, mostly clear. Lows in the mid-70s. South winds 5 to 10 miles per hour. Sunday, mostly sunny. Hot with highs in the mid-90s. Southwest winds around 5 miles per hour. Sunday night, clear. Lows in the mid-70s. Southwest winds around 5 miles per hour. Monday, sunny, hot with highs in the upper 90s. Monday night, clear. Lows in the mid-70s. Tuesday, sunny, hot with highs around 100. Tuesday night, clear. Lows in the upper 70s. Wednesday, mostly sunny. Hot with highs around 100. Wednesday night, mostly clear. Lows in the upper 70s. Thursday, mostly sunny. Hot with highs in the upper 90s. Thursday night, mostly clear. Lows in the upper 70s. Friday, mostly sunny. Hot with highs in the upper 90s. 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Be sure to follow us on Facebook. Here's a look at local weather conditions as of 5 a.m. At the top of the hour, skies were mostly cloudy in Tyler. The temperature was 77 degrees at the regional airport. The dew point was 75, making the relative humidity 93%. Winds were south at 7 miles an hour. The pressure was 30.11 inches and rising. In Longview, skies were cloudy with a temperature of 79 degrees. The dew point was 75, making the relative humidity 87%. Winds were south at 6 miles an hour. The pressure was 30.09 inches and steady. Once again in Tyler, it was 77 degrees with mostly cloudy skies at 5 a.m. Around the local area at 5 a.m., in Terrell, mostly cloudy and 76. Wind south at 6 miles an hour. DFW Airport, mostly cloudy and 80. Wind south at 12 miles an hour. Paris, mostly cloudy and 75. Wind south at 6 miles an hour. Texarkana, mostly cloudy and 82. Wind south at 5 miles an hour. Shreveport, mostly cloudy and 79 degrees.

Please. Wind southwest at 5 miles an hour. Jacksonville, partly cloudy and 76 degrees. Wind south at 6 miles an hour. And at Corsicana, mostly cloudy and 77 degrees. Wind south at 5 miles an hour. Elsewhere across the four-state region, Oklahoma City, partly cloudy and 71. Little Rock, mostly cloudy and 77. Jackson, Mississippi, partly cloudy and 74. Baton Rouge, clear and 79. And at Houston, partly cloudy and 80 degrees. For the most current information, check us out on the web at www.weather.gov/sht. 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The Tyler Climate Summary for yesterday, July 17, 2026. Yesterday's high temperature was 93 degrees. The normal high is 95. The record high is 105 degrees, which was set in 1971. Yesterday's low temperature was 74 degrees. The normal low is 75. The record low is 61 degrees, which was set in 1967. No precipitation fell yesterday, which leaves the monthly total at 3.65 inches. This is 2.25 inches above the normal amount of 1.40 inches for July. The total precipitation for the year still stands at 19.39 inches, which is 4.73 inches below normal. Sunrise today is at 6:27 a.m. and sunset is at 8:28 p.m. Now let's check on your local forecast. Rest of tonight, mostly cloudy. Near steady temperature in the upper 70s. South winds around 5 miles per hour. Saturday, mostly cloudy in the morning, then becoming partly cloudy. Highs in the mid-90s. Southwest winds 5 to 10 miles per hour. Saturday night, mostly clear. Lows in the mid-70s. South winds 5 to 10 miles per hour. Sunday, mostly sunny. Hot with highs in the mid-90s. Southwest winds around 5 miles per hour. Sunday night, clear. Lows in the mid-70s. Southwest winds around 5 miles per hour. Monday, sunny, hot with highs in the upper 90s. Monday night, clear. Lows in the mid-70s. Tuesday, sunny, hot with highs around 100. Tuesday night, clear. Lows in the upper 70s. Wednesday, mostly sunny. Hot with highs around 100. Wednesday night, mostly clear. Lows in the upper 70s. Thursday, mostly sunny. Hot with highs in the upper 90s. Thursday night, mostly clear. Lows in the upper 70s. Friday, mostly sunny. Hot with highs in the upper 90s. 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Be sure to follow us on Facebook. Here's a look at local weather conditions as of 5 a.m. At the top of the hour, skies were mostly cloudy in Tyler. The temperature was 77 degrees at the regional airport. The dew point was 75, making the relative humidity 93%. Winds were south at 7 miles an hour. The pressure was 30.11 inches and rising. In Longview, skies were cloudy with a temperature of 79 degrees. The dew point was 75, making the relative humidity 87%. Winds were south at 6 miles an hour. The pressure was 30.09 inches and steady. Once again in Tyler, it was 77 degrees with mostly cloudy skies at 5 a.m. Around the
Local area at 5 a.m. in Terrell, mostly cloudy and 76. Wind south at 6 miles an hour. DFW Airport, mostly cloudy and 80. Wind south at 12 miles an hour. Paris, mostly cloudy and 75. Wind south at 6 miles an hour. Texarkana, mostly cloudy and 82. Wind south at 5 miles an hour. Shreveport, mostly cloudy and 79 degrees. Wind southwest at 5 miles an hour. Jacksonville, partly cloudy and 76 degrees. Wind south at 6 miles an hour. And at Corsicana, mostly cloudy and 77 degrees. Wind south at 5 miles an hour. Elsewhere across the four-state region, Oklahoma City, partly cloudy and 71. Little Rock, mostly cloudy and 77. Jackson, Mississippi, partly cloudy and 74. Baton Rouge, clear and 79. And at Houston, partly cloudy and 80 degrees. For the most current information, check us out on the web at www.weather.gov/shp. The Tyler Climate Summary for yesterday, July 17, 2026. Yesterday's high temperature was 93 degrees. The normal high is 95. The record high is 105 degrees, which was set in 1971. Yesterday's low temperature was 74 degrees. The normal low is 75. The record low is 61 degrees, which was set in 1967. No precipitation fell yesterday, which leaves the monthly total at 3.65 inches. This is 2.25 inches above the normal amount of 1.40 inches for July. The total precipitation for the year still stands at 19.39 inches, which is 4.73 inches below normal. Sunrise today is at 6:27 a.m. and sunset is at 8:28 p.m. Now let's check on your local forecast. Rest of tonight, mostly cloudy. Near steady temperature in the upper 70s. South winds around 5 miles per hour. Saturday, mostly cloudy in the morning, then becoming partly cloudy. Highs in the mid-90s. Southwest winds 5 to 10 miles per hour. Saturday night, mostly clear. Lows in the mid-70s. South winds 5 to 10 miles per hour. Sunday, mostly sunny. Hot with highs in the mid-90s. Southwest winds around 5 miles per hour. Sunday night, clear. Lows in the mid-70s. Southwest winds around 5 miles per hour. Monday, sunny, hot with highs in the upper 90s. Monday night, clear. Lows in the mid-70s. Tuesday, sunny, hot with highs around 100. Tuesday night, clear. Lows in the upper 70s. Wednesday, mostly sunny. Hot with highs around 100. Wednesday night, mostly clear. Lows in the upper 70s. Thursday, mostly sunny. Hot with highs in the upper 90s. Thursday night, mostly clear. Lows in the upper 70s. Friday, mostly sunny. Hot with highs in the upper 90s. 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Be sure to follow us on Facebook. Here's a look at local weather conditions as of 5 a.m. At the top of the hour, skies were mostly cloudy in Tyler. The temperature was 77 degrees at the regional airport. The dew point was 75, making the relative humidity 93%. Winds were south at 7 miles an hour. The pressure was 30.11 inches and rising. In Longview, skies were cloudy with a temperature of 79 degrees. The dew point was 75, making the relative humidity 87%. Winds were south at 6 miles an hour. The pressure was 30.09 inches and steady. Once again in Tyler, it was 77 degrees with mostly cloudy skies at 5 a.m.
around the local area at 5 a.m. in Terrell, mostly cloudy and 76. Wind south at 6 miles an hour. DFW Airport, mostly cloudy and 80. Wind south at 12 miles an hour. Paris, mostly cloudy and 75. Wind south at 6 miles an hour. Texarkana, mostly cloudy and 82. Wind south at 5 miles an hour. Shreveport, mostly cloudy and 79 degrees. Wind southwest at 5 miles an hour. Jacksonville, partly cloudy and 76 degrees. Wind south at 6 miles an hour. And at Corsicana, mostly cloudy and 77 degrees. Wind south at 5 miles an hour. Elsewhere across the four-state region, Oklahoma City, partly cloudy and 71. Little Rock, mostly cloudy and 77. Jackson, Mississippi, partly cloudy and 74. Baton Rouge, clear and 79. And if Houston, partly cloudy and 80 degrees. For the most current information, check us out on the web at www.weather.gov/sht. The Tyler Climate Summary for yesterday, July 17, 2026. Yesterday's high temperature was 93 degrees. The normal high is 95. The record high is 105 degrees, which was set in 1971. Yesterday's low temperature was 74 degrees. The normal low is 75. The record low is 61 degrees, which was set in 1967. No precipitation fell yesterday, which leaves the monthly total at 3.65 inches. This is 2.25 inches above the normal amount of 1.40 inches for July. The total precipitation for the year still stands at 19.39 inches, which is 4.73 inches below normal. Sunrise today is at 6:27 a.m. and sunset is at 8:28 p.m. Now let's check on your local forecast. Rest of tonight, mostly cloudy. Near steady temperature in the upper 70s. South winds around 5 miles per hour. Saturday, mostly cloudy in the morning, then becoming partly cloudy. Highs in the mid-90s. Southwest winds 5 to 10 miles per hour. Saturday night, mostly clear. Lows in the mid-70s. South winds 5 to 10 miles per hour. Sunday, mostly sunny. Hot with highs in the mid-90s. Southwest winds around 5 miles per hour. Sunday night, clear. Lows in the mid-70s. Southwest winds around 5 miles per hour. Monday, sunny, hot with highs in the upper 90s. Monday night, clear. Lows in the mid-70s. Tuesday, sunny, hot with highs around 100. Tuesday night, clear. Lows in the upper 70s. Wednesday, mostly sunny. Hot with highs around 100. Wednesday night, mostly clear. Lows in the upper 70s. Thursday, mostly sunny. Hot with highs in the upper 90s. Thursday night, mostly clear. Lows in the upper 70s. Friday, mostly sunny. Hot with highs in the upper 90s. 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Be sure to follow us on Facebook. Here's a look at local weather conditions as of 5 a.m. At the top of the hour, skies were mostly cloudy in Tyler. The temperature was 77 degrees at the regional airport. The dew point was 75, making the relative humidity 93%. Winds were south at 7 miles an hour. The pressure was 30.11 inches and rising. In Longview, skies were cloudy with a temperature of 79 degrees. The dew point was 75, making the relative humidity 87%. Winds were south at 6 miles an hour. The pressure was 30.09 inches and steady. Once again in Tyler, it was 77 degrees with mostly cloudy
Rise at 5 a.m. This is NOAA Weather Radio, station WXK36, operating on a frequency of 162.475 MHz, providing the latest weather information on a 24-hour basis. Broadcasts originate from the National Weather Service Office in Shreveport, Louisiana. 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Around the local area at 5 a.m. in Terrell, mostly cloudy and 76. Wind south at 6 miles an hour. DFW Airport, mostly cloudy and 80. Wind south at 12 miles an hour. Paris, mostly cloudy and 75. Wind south at 6 miles an hour. Texarkana, mostly cloudy and 82. Wind south at 5 miles an hour. Shreveport, mostly cloudy and 79 degrees. Wind southwest at 5 miles an hour. Jacksonville, partly cloudy and 76 degrees. Wind south at 6 miles an hour. And at Corsicana, mostly cloudy and 77 degrees. Wind south at 5 miles an hour. Elsewhere across the four-state region, Oklahoma City, partly cloudy and 71. Little Rock, mostly cloudy and 77. Jackson, Mississippi, partly cloudy and 74. Baton Rouge, clear and 79. And at Houston, partly cloudy and 80 degrees. For the most current information, check us out on the web at www.weather.gov/SHP. The Tyler Climate Summary for yesterday, July 17, 2026. Yesterday's high temperature was 93 degrees. The normal high is 95. The record high is 105 degrees, which was set in 1971. Yesterday's low temperature was 74 degrees. The normal low is 75. The record low is 61 degrees, which was set in 1967. No precipitation fell yesterday, which leaves the monthly total at 3.65 inches. This is 2.25 inches above the normal amount of 1.40 inches for July. The total precipitation for the year still stands at 19.39 inches, which is 4.73 inches below normal. Sunrise today is at 6:27 a.m. and sunset is at 8:28 p.m. Now let's check on your local forecast. Rest of tonight, mostly cloudy. Near steady temperature in the upper 70s. South winds around 5 miles per hour. Saturday, mostly cloudy in the morning, then becoming partly cloudy. Highs in the mid-90s. Southwest winds 5 to 10 miles per hour. Saturday night, mostly clear. Lows in the mid-70s. South winds 5 to 10 miles per hour. Sunday, mostly sunny. Hot with highs in the mid-90s. Southwest winds around 5 miles per hour. Sunday night, clear. Lows in the mid-70s. Southwest winds around 5 miles per hour. Monday, sunny, hot with highs in the upper 90s. Monday night, clear. Lows in the mid-70s. Tuesday, sunny, hot with highs around 100. Tuesday night, clear. Lows in the upper 70s. Wednesday, mostly sunny. Hot with highs around 100. Wednesday night, mostly clear. Lows in the upper 70s. Thursday, mostly sunny. Hot with highs in the upper 90s. Thursday night, mostly clear. Lows in the upper 70s. Friday, mostly sunny. Hot with highs in the upper 90s. 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Be sure to follow us on Facebook. Here's a look at local weather conditions as of 5 a.m. At the top of the hour, skies were mostly cloudy in Tyler. The temperature was 77 degrees at the regional airport. The dew point was 75, making the relative humidity
93%. Winds were south at 7 miles an hour. The pressure was 30.11 inches and rising. In Longview, skies were cloudy with a temperature of 79 degrees. The dew point was 75, making the relative humidity 87%. Winds were south at 6 miles an hour. The pressure was 30.09 inches and steady. Once again in Tyler, it was 77 degrees with mostly cloudy skies at 5 a.m. Around the local area at 5 a.m., in Terrell, mostly cloudy and 76. Wind south at 6 miles an hour. DFW Airport, mostly cloudy and 80. Wind south at 12 miles an hour. Paris, mostly cloudy and 75. Wind south at 6 miles an hour. Texarkana, mostly cloudy and 82. Wind south at 5 miles an hour. Shreveport, mostly cloudy and 79 degrees. Wind southwest at 5 miles an hour. Jacksonville, partly cloudy and 76 degrees. Wind south at 6 miles an hour. And at Corsicana, mostly cloudy and 77 degrees. Wind south at 5 miles an hour. Elsewhere across the four-state region, Oklahoma City, partly cloudy and 71. Little Rock, mostly cloudy and 77. Jackson, Mississippi, partly cloudy and 74. Baton Rouge, clear and 79. And at Houston, partly cloudy and 80 degrees. For the most current information, check us out on the web at www.weather.gov/shb. Here is your area's open water boating forecast. Wind gusts may be higher. Rest of tonight, partly cloudy. Highs in the mid-90s. Lows in the mid-70s. Southwest winds 10 to 15 miles per hour. Sunday, mostly sunny. Highs in the mid-90s. Southwest winds 10 to 15 miles per hour. Heat index readings 101 to 104. Sunday night, clear. Lows in the mid-70s. Southwest winds 10 to 15 miles per hour. Monday, sunny. Highs in the upper 90s. Southwest winds 10 to 15 miles per hour. Monday night, clear. Lows in the mid-70s. Southwest winds 10 to 15 miles per hour. Tuesday, sunny. Highs around 101. Tuesday night, mostly clear. Lows in the upper 70s. Wednesday, mostly sunny. Highs around 102. Wednesday night, mostly clear. Lows in the upper 70s. Thursday, mostly sunny. Highs around 100. Thursday night, mostly clear. Lows in the upper 70s. Friday, mostly sunny. Highs in the upper 90s. Friday night, mostly clear. Lows in the upper 70s. Saturday, mostly sunny. Highs in the upper 90s. The Tyler Climate Summary for yesterday, July 17, 2026. Yesterday's high temperature was 93 degrees. The normal high is 95. The record high is 105 degrees, which was set in 1971. Yesterday's low temperature was 74 degrees. The normal low is 75. The record low is 61 degrees, which was set in 1967. No precipitation fell yesterday, which leaves the monthly total at 3.65 inches. This is 2.25 inches above the normal amount of 1.40 inches for July. The total precipitation for the year still stands at 19.39 inches, which is 4.73 inches below normal. Sunrise today is at 6:27 a.m. and sunset is at 8:28 p.m. Now let's check on your local forecast. Rest of tonight, mostly cloudy. Near steady temperature in the upper 70s. South winds around 5 miles per hour. Saturday, mostly cloudy in the morning, then becoming partly cloudy. Highs in the mid-90s. South
winds 5 to 10 miles per hour. Saturday night, mostly clear. Lows in the mid-70s. South winds 5 to 10 miles per hour. Sunday, mostly sunny. Hot with highs in the mid-90s. Southwest winds around 5 miles per hour. Sunday night, clear. Lows in the mid-70s. Southwest winds around 5 miles per hour. Monday, sunny, hot with highs in the upper 90s. Monday night, clear. Lows in the mid-70s. Tuesday, sunny, hot with highs around 100. Tuesday night, clear. Lows in the upper 70s. Wednesday, mostly sunny. Hot with highs around 100. Wednesday night, mostly clear. Lows in the upper 70s. Thursday, mostly sunny. Hot with highs in the upper 90s. Thursday night, mostly clear. Lows in the upper 70s. Friday, mostly sunny. Hot with highs in the upper 90s. 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Be sure to follow us on Facebook. Here's a look at local weather conditions as of 5 a.m. At the top of the hour, skies were mostly cloudy in Tyler. The temperature was 77 degrees at the regional airport. The dew point was 75, making the relative humidity 93%. Winds were south at 7 miles an hour. The pressure was 30.11 inches and rising. In Longview, skies were cloudy with a temperature of 79 degrees. The dew point was 75, making the relative humidity 87%. Winds were south at 6 miles an hour. The pressure was 30.09 inches and steady. Once again in Tyler, it was 77 degrees with mostly cloudy skies at 5 a.m. Around the local area at 5 a.m., in Terrell, mostly cloudy and 76. Wind south at 6 miles an hour. DFW Airport, mostly cloudy and 80. Wind south at 12 miles an hour. Paris, mostly cloudy and 75. Wind south at 6 miles an hour. Texarkana, mostly cloudy and 82. Wind south at 5 miles an hour. Shreveport, mostly cloudy and 79 degrees. Wind southwest at 5 miles an hour. Jacksonville, partly cloudy and 76 degrees. Wind south at 6 miles an hour. And at Corsicana, mostly cloudy and 77 degrees. Wind south at 5 miles an hour. Elsewhere across the four-state region, Oklahoma City, partly cloudy and 71. Little Rock, mostly cloudy and 77. Jackson, Mississippi, partly cloudy and 74. Baton Rouge, clear and 79. And at Houston, partly cloudy and 80 degrees. For the most current information, check us out on the web at www.weather.gov/SHP. The Tyler Climate Summary for yesterday, July 17, 2026. Yesterday's high temperature was 93 degrees. The normal high is 95. The record high is 105 degrees, which was set in 1971. Yesterday's low temperature was 74 degrees. The normal low is 75. The record low is 61 degrees, which was set in 1967. No precipitation fell yesterday, which leaves the monthly total at 3.65 inches. This is 2.25 inches above the normal amount of 1.40 inches for July. The total precipitation for the year still stands at 19.39 inches, which is 4.73 inches below normal. Sunrise today is at 6:27 a.m. and sunset is at 8:28 p.m. Now let's check on your local forecast. Rest of tonight, mostly cloudy. Near steady temperature in the upper 70s. South winds around 5 miles per hour. Saturday, mostly cloudy in the morning, then becoming partly cloudy. Highs in the mid-90s.
southwest winds 5 to 10 miles per hour. Saturday night, mostly clear. Lows in the mid-70s. South winds 5 to 10 miles per hour. Sunday, mostly sunny. Hot with highs in the mid-90s. Southwest winds around 5 miles per hour. Sunday night, clear. Lows in the mid-70s. Southwest winds around 5 miles per hour. Monday, sunny, hot with highs in the upper 90s. Monday night, clear. Lows in the mid-70s. Tuesday, sunny, hot with highs around 100. Tuesday night, clear. Lows in the upper 70s. Wednesday, mostly sunny. Hot with highs around 100. Wednesday night, mostly clear. Lows in the upper 70s. Thursday, mostly sunny. Hot with highs in the upper 90s. Thursday night, mostly clear. Lows in the upper 70s. Friday, mostly sunny. Hot with highs in the upper 90s. 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Be sure to follow us on Facebook. Here's a look at local weather conditions as of 5 a.m. At the top of the hour, skies were mostly cloudy in Tyler. The temperature was 77 degrees at the regional airport. The dew point was 75, making the relative humidity 93%. Winds were south at 7 miles an hour. The pressure was 30.11 inches and rising. In Longview, skies were cloudy with a temperature of 79 degrees. The dew point was 75, making the relative humidity 87%. Winds were south at 6 miles an hour. The pressure was 30.09 inches and steady. Once again in Tyler, it was 77 degrees with mostly cloudy skies at 5 a.m. Around the local area at 5 a.m., in Terrell, mostly cloudy and 76. Wind south at 6 miles an hour. DFW Airport, mostly cloudy and 80. Wind south at 12 miles an hour. Paris, mostly cloudy and 75. Wind south at 6 miles an hour. Texarkana, mostly cloudy and 82. Wind south at 5 miles an hour. Shreveport, mostly cloudy and 79 degrees. Wind southwest at 5 miles an hour. Jacksonville, partly cloudy and 76 degrees. Wind south at 6 miles an hour. And at Corsicana, mostly cloudy and 77 degrees. Wind south at 5 miles an hour. Elsewhere across the four-state region, Oklahoma City, partly cloudy and 71. Little Rock, mostly cloudy and 77. Jackson, Mississippi, partly cloudy and 74. Baton Rouge, clear and 79. And at Houston, partly cloudy and 80 degrees. For the most current information, check us out on the web at www.weather.gov/SHP. The Tyler Climate Summary for yesterday, July 17, 2026. Yesterday's high temperature was 93 degrees. The normal high is 95. The record high is 105 degrees, which was set in 1971. Yesterday's low temperature was 74 degrees. The normal low is 75. The record low is 61 degrees, which was set in 1967. No precipitation fell yesterday, which leaves the monthly total at 3.65 inches. This is 2.25 inches above the normal amount of 1.40 inches for July. The total precipitation for the year still stands
19.39 inches, which is 4.73 inches below normal. Sunrise today is at 6:27 a.m. and sunset is at 8:28 p.m. Now let's check on your local forecast. Rest of tonight, mostly cloudy. Near steady temperature in the upper 70s. South winds around 5 miles per hour. Saturday, mostly cloudy in the morning, then becoming partly cloudy. Highs in the mid-90s. Southwest winds 5 to 10 miles per hour. Saturday night, mostly clear. Lows in the mid-70s. South winds 5 to 10 miles per hour. Sunday, mostly sunny. Hot with highs in the mid-90s. Southwest winds around 5 miles per hour. Sunday night, clear. Lows in the mid-70s. Southwest winds around 5 miles per hour. Monday, sunny, hot with highs in the upper 90s. Monday night, clear. Lows in the mid-70s. Tuesday, sunny, hot with highs around 100. Tuesday night, clear. Lows in the upper 70s. Wednesday, mostly sunny. Hot with highs around 100. Wednesday night, mostly clear. Lows in the upper 70s. Thursday, mostly sunny. Hot with highs in the upper 90s. Thursday night, mostly clear. Lows in the upper 70s. Friday, mostly sunny. Hot with highs in the upper 90s. 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Be sure to follow us on Facebook. Here's a look at local weather conditions as of 5 a.m. At the top of the hour, skies were mostly cloudy in Tyler. The temperature was 77 degrees at the regional airport. The dew point was 75, making the relative humidity 93%. Winds were south at 7 miles an hour. The pressure was 30.11 inches and rising. In Longview, skies were cloudy with a temperature of 79 degrees. The dew point was 75, making the relative humidity 87%. Winds were south at 6 miles an hour. The pressure was 30.09 inches and steady. Once again in Tyler, it was 77 degrees with mostly cloudy skies at 5 a.m. You're listening to your weather radio, station WXK36, broadcasting in Tyler on 162.475 megahertz. Be sure to follow us on Facebook. Here's a look at local weather conditions as of 6 a.m. At the top of the hour, skies were mostly cloudy in Tyler. The temperature was 78 degrees at the regional airport. The dew point was 75, making the relative humidity 90%. Winds were southwest at 7 miles an hour. The pressure was 30.12 inches and rising. In Longview, skies were cloudy with a temperature of 78 degrees. The dew point was 75, making the relative humidity 90%. Winds were southwest at 7 miles an hour. The pressure was 30.10 inches and rising. Once again in Tyler, it was 78 degrees with mostly cloudy skies at 6 a.m. Around the local area at 6 a.m., in Terrell, partly cloudy and 75. Wind south at 3 miles an hour. DFW Airport, mostly cloudy and 79. Wind south at 10 miles an hour. Paris, partly cloudy and 75. Wind south at 5 miles an hour. Texarkana, mostly cloudy and 81. Wind southwest at 7 miles an hour. Shreveport, mostly cloudy and 77 degrees. Wind calm. Jacksonville, partly cloudy and 76 degrees. Wind south at 6 miles an hour. And at Corsicana, mostly cloudy and 76 degrees. Wind south at 6 miles an hour. Elsewhere across the four-state region, Oklahoma City, partly cloudy and 72. Little Rock, mostly cloudy and 76.
Jackson, Mississippi, mostly cloudy and 74. Baton Rouge, partly cloudy and 79. And at Houston, partly cloudy and 79 degrees. For the most current information, check us out on the web at www.weather.gov/sht. The Tyler Climate Summary for yesterday, July 17, 2026. Yesterday's high temperature was 93 degrees. The normal high is 95. The record high is 105 degrees, which was set in 1971. Yesterday's low temperature was 74 degrees. The normal low is 75. The record low is 61 degrees, which was set in 1967. No precipitation fell yesterday, which leaves the monthly total at 3.65 inches. This is 2.25 inches above the normal amount of 1.40 inches for July. The total precipitation for the year still stands at 19.39 inches, which is 4.73 inches below normal. Sunrise today is at 6:27 a.m. and sunset is at 8:28 p.m. Now let's check on your local forecast. Rest of tonight, mostly cloudy. Near steady temperature in the upper 70s. South winds around 5 miles per hour. Saturday, mostly cloudy in the morning, then becoming partly cloudy. Highs in the mid-90s. Southwest winds 5 to 10 miles per hour. Saturday night, mostly clear. Lows in the mid-70s. South winds 5 to 10 miles per hour. Sunday, mostly sunny. Hot with highs in the mid-90s. Southwest winds around 5 miles per hour. Sunday night, clear. Lows in the mid-70s. Southwest winds around 5 miles per hour. Monday, sunny, hot with highs in the upper 90s. Monday night, clear. Lows in the mid-70s. Tuesday, sunny, hot with highs around 100. Tuesday night, clear. Lows in the upper 70s. Wednesday, mostly sunny. Hot with highs around 100. Wednesday night, mostly clear. Lows in the upper 70s. Thursday, mostly sunny. Hot with highs in the upper 90s. Thursday night, mostly clear. Lows in the upper 70s. Friday, mostly sunny. Hot with highs in the upper 90s. 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Be sure to follow us on Facebook. Here's a look at local weather conditions as of 6 a.m. At the top of the hour, skies were mostly cloudy in Tyler. The temperature was 78 degrees at the regional airport. The dew point was 75, making the relative humidity 90%. Winds were southwest at 7 miles an hour. The pressure was 30.12 inches and rising. In Longview, skies were cloudy with a temperature of 78 degrees. The dew point was 75, making the relative humidity 90%. Winds were southwest at 7 miles an hour. The pressure was 30.10 inches and rising. Once again in Tyler, it was 78 degrees with mostly cloudy skies at 6 a.m. Around the local area at 6 a.m., in Terrell, partly cloudy and 75. Wind south at 3 miles an hour. DFW Airport, mostly cloudy and 79. Wind south at 10 miles an hour. Paris, partly cloudy and 75. Wind south at 5 miles an hour. Texarkana, mostly cloudy and 81. Wind southwest at 7 miles an hour. Shreveport, mostly cloudy and 77 degrees. Wind calm. Jacksonville, partly cloudy and 76 degrees. Wind south at 6 miles an hour. And at Corsicana, mostly cloudy and 76 degrees. Wind south at 6 miles an hour. Elsewhere across the four-state region, Oklahoma City, partly cloudy and 72. Little Rock, mostly cloudy.
and 76. Jackson, Mississippi, mostly cloudy and 74. Baton Rouge, partly cloudy and 79. And at Houston, partly cloudy and 79 degrees. For the most current information, check us out on the web at www.weather.gov/sht. 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The Tyler Climate Summary for yesterday, July 17, 2026. Yesterday's high temperature was 93 degrees. The normal high is 95. The record high is 105 degrees, which was set in 1971. Yesterday's low temperature was 74 degrees. The normal low is 75. The record low is 61 degrees, which was set in 1967. No precipitation fell yesterday, which leaves the monthly total at 3.65 inches. This is 2.25 inches above the normal amount of 1.40 inches for July. The total precipitation for the year still stands at 19.39 inches, which is 4.73 inches below normal. Sunrise today is at 6:27 a.m. and sunset is at 8:28 p.m. Now let's check on your local forecast. Rest of tonight, mostly cloudy. Near steady temperature in the upper 70s. South winds around 5 miles per hour. Saturday, mostly cloudy in the morning, then becoming partly cloudy. Highs in the mid-90s. Southwest winds 5 to 10 miles per hour. Saturday night, mostly clear. Lows in the mid-70s. South winds 5 to 10 miles per hour. Sunday, mostly sunny. Hot with highs in the mid-90s. Southwest winds around 5 miles per hour. Sunday night, clear. Lows in the mid-70s. Southwest winds around 5 miles per hour. Monday, sunny, hot with highs in the upper 90s. Monday night, clear. Lows in the mid-70s. Tuesday, sunny, hot with highs around 100. Tuesday night, clear. Lows in the upper 70s. Wednesday, mostly sunny. Hot with highs around 100. Wednesday night, mostly clear. Lows in the upper 70s. Thursday, mostly sunny. Hot with highs in the upper 90s. Thursday night, mostly clear. Lows in the upper 70s. Friday, mostly sunny. Hot with highs in the upper 90s. 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Be sure to follow us on Facebook. Here's a look at local weather conditions as of 6 a.m. At the top of the hour, skies were mostly cloudy in Tyler. The temperature was 78 degrees at the regional airport. The dew point was 75, making the relative humidity 90%. Winds were southwest at 7 miles an hour. The pressure was 30.12 inches and rising. In Longview, skies were cloudy with a temperature of 78 degrees. The dew point was 75, making the relative humidity 90%. Winds were southwest at 7 miles an hour. The pressure was 30.10 inches and rising. Once again in Tyler, it was 78 degrees with mostly cloudy skies at 6 a.m. Around the local area at 6 a.m., in Terrell, partly cloudy and 75. Wind south at 3 miles an hour. DFW Airport, mostly cloudy and 79. Wind south at 10 miles an hour. Paris, partly cloudy and 75. Wind south at 5 miles an hour. Texarkana, mostly cloudy and 81.
wind southwest at 7 miles an hour. Shreveport, mostly cloudy and 77 degrees. Wind calm. Jacksonville, partly cloudy and 76 degrees. Wind south at 6 miles an hour. And at Corsicana, mostly cloudy and 76 degrees. Wind south at 6 miles an hour. Elsewhere across the four-state region, Oklahoma City, partly cloudy and 72. Little Rock, mostly cloudy and 76. Jackson, Mississippi, mostly cloudy and 74. Baton Rouge, partly cloudy and 79. And at Houston, partly cloudy and 79 degrees. For the most current information, check us out on the web at www.weather.gov/sht. The Tyler Climate Summary for yesterday, July 17, 2026. Yesterday's high temperature was 93 degrees. The normal high is 95. The record high is 105 degrees, which was set in 1971. Yesterday's low temperature was 74 degrees. The normal low is 75. The record low is 61 degrees, which was set in 1967. No precipitation fell yesterday, which leaves the monthly total at 3.65 inches. This is 2.25 inches above the normal amount of 1.40 inches for July. The total precipitation for the year still stands at 19.39 inches, which is 4.73 inches below normal. Sunrise today is at 6:27 a.m. and sunset is at 8:28 p.m. Now let's check on your local forecast. Rest of tonight, mostly cloudy. Near steady temperature in the upper 70s. South winds around 5 miles per hour. Saturday, mostly cloudy in the morning, then becoming partly cloudy. Highs in the mid-90s. Southwest winds 5 to 10 miles per hour. Saturday night, mostly clear. Lows in the mid-70s. South winds 5 to 10 miles per hour. Sunday, mostly sunny. Hot with highs in the mid-90s. Southwest winds around 5 miles per hour. Sunday night, clear. Lows in the mid-70s. Southwest winds around 5 miles per hour. Monday, sunny, hot with highs in the upper 90s. Monday night, clear. Lows in the mid-70s. Tuesday, sunny, hot with highs around 100. Tuesday night, clear. Lows in the upper 70s. Wednesday, mostly sunny. Hot with highs around 100. Wednesday night, mostly clear. Lows in the upper 70s. Thursday, mostly sunny. Hot with highs in the upper 90s. Thursday night, mostly clear. Lows in the upper 70s. Friday, mostly sunny. Hot with highs in the upper 90s. Now let's check on your local forecast. Today, mostly cloudy this morning, then becoming partly cloudy. Highs in the mid-90s. Southwest winds 5 to 10 miles per hour. Tonight, mostly clear. Lows in the mid-70s. South winds 5 to 10 miles per hour. Sunday, mostly sunny. Hot with highs in the mid-90s. Southwest winds around 5 miles per hour. Sunday night, clear. Lows in the mid-70s. Southwest winds around 5 miles per hour. Monday, sunny, hot with highs in the upper 90s. Southwest winds 5 to 10 miles per hour. Monday night, clear. Lows in the mid-70s. Tuesday, sunny, hot with highs around 100. Tuesday night, clear. Lows in the upper 70s. Wednesday, mostly sunny. Hot with highs around 100. Wednesday night, mostly clear. Lows in the upper 70s. Thursday, partly cloudy. Hot with highs in the upper 90s. Thursday night, mostly clear. Lows in the upper 70s. Friday, mostly sunny.
hot with highs in the upper 90s.

Dex readings 100, 1 to 104. Sunday night, clear. Lows in the mid-70s. Southwest winds 10 to 15 miles per hour. Monday, sunny. Highs in the upper 90s. Southwest winds 10 to 15 miles per hour. Monday night, clear. Lows in the mid-70s. Tuesday, sunny. Highs around 101. Tuesday night, clear. Lows in the upper 70s. Wednesday, mostly sunny. Highs around 102. Wednesday night, mostly clear. Lows in the upper 70s. Thursday, partly cloudy. Highs around 100. Thursday night, mostly clear. Lows in the upper 70s. Friday, mostly sunny. Highs in the upper 90s. 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Be sure to follow us on Facebook. Here's a look at local weather conditions as of 6 a.m. At the top of the hour, skies were mostly cloudy in Tyler. The temperature was 78 degrees at the regional airport. The dew point was 75, making the relative humidity 90%. Winds were southwest at 7 miles an hour. The pressure was 30.12 inches and rising. In Longview, skies were cloudy with a temperature of 78 degrees. The dew point was 75, making the relative humidity 90%. Winds were southwest at 7 miles an hour. The pressure was 30.10 inches and rising. Once again in Tyler, it was 78 degrees with mostly cloudy skies at 6 a.m. Around the local area at 6 a.m., in Terrell, partly cloudy and 75. Wind south at 3 miles an hour. DFW Airport, mostly cloudy and 79. Wind south at 10 miles an hour. Paris, partly cloudy and 75. Wind south at 5 miles an hour. Texarkana, mostly cloudy and 81. Wind southwest at 7 miles an hour. Shreveport, mostly cloudy and 77 degrees. Wind calm. Jacksonville, partly cloudy and 76 degrees. Wind south at 6 miles an hour. And at Corsicana, mostly cloudy and 76 degrees. Wind south at 6 miles an hour. Elsewhere across the four-state region, Oklahoma City, partly cloudy and 72. Little Rock, mostly cloudy and 76. Jackson, Mississippi, mostly cloudy and 74. Baton Rouge, partly cloudy and 79. And at Houston, partly cloudy and 79 degrees. For the most current information, check us out on the web at www.weather.gov/shp. The Tyler Climate Summary for yesterday, July 17, 2026. Yesterday's high temperature was 93 degrees. The normal high is 95. The record high is 105 degrees, which was set in 1971. Yesterday's low temperature was 74 degrees. The normal low is 75. The record low is 61 degrees, which was set in 1967. No precipitation fell yesterday, which leaves the monthly total at 3.65 inches. This is 2.25 inches above the normal amount of 1.40 inches for July. The total precipitation for the year still stands at 19.39 inches, which is 4.73 inches below normal. Sunrise today is at 6:27 a.m. and sunset is at 8:28 p.m. This is NOAA Weather Radio, Station WXK36, operating on a frequency of 162.475 MHz, providing the latest weather information on a 24-hour basis. 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Now let's check on your local forecast.

Today, mostly cloudy this morning, then becoming partly cloudy. Highs in the mid-90s. Southwest winds 5 to 10 miles per hour. Tonight, mostly clear. Lows in the mid-70s. South winds 5 to 10 miles per hour. Sunday, mostly sunny. Hot with highs in the mid-90s. Southwest winds around 5 miles per hour. Sunday night, clear. Lows in the mid-70s. Southwest winds around 5 miles per hour. Monday, sunny, hot with highs in the upper 90s. Southwest winds 5 to 10 miles per hour. Monday night, clear. Lows in the mid-70s. Tuesday, sunny, hot with highs around 100. Tuesday night, clear. Lows in the upper 70s. Wednesday, mostly sunny. Hot with highs around 100. Wednesday night, mostly clear. Lows in the upper 70s. Thursday, partly cloudy. Hot with highs in the upper 90s. Thursday night, mostly clear. Lows in the upper 70s. Friday, mostly sunny. Hot with highs in the upper 90s. 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Be sure to follow us on Facebook. Here's a look at local weather conditions as of 6 a.m. At the top of the hour, skies were mostly cloudy in Tyler. The temperature was 78 degrees at the regional airport. The dew point was 75, making the relative humidity 90%. Winds were southwest at 7 miles an hour. The pressure was 30.12 inches and rising. In Longview, skies were cloudy with a temperature of 78 degrees. The dew point was 75, making the relative humidity 90%. Winds were southwest at 7 miles an hour. The pressure was 30.10 inches and rising. Once again in Tyler, it was 78 degrees with mostly cloudy skies at 6 a.m. Around the local area at 6 a.m., in Terrell, partly cloudy and 75. Wind south at 3 miles an hour. DFW Airport, mostly cloudy and 79. Wind south at 10 miles an hour. Paris, partly cloudy and 75. Wind south at 5 miles an hour. Texarkana, mostly cloudy and 81. Wind southwest at 7 miles an hour. Shreveport, mostly cloudy and 77 degrees. Wind calm. Jacksonville, partly cloudy and 76 degrees. Wind south at 6 miles an hour. And at Corsicana, mostly cloudy and 76 degrees. Wind south at 6 miles an hour. Elsewhere across the four-state region, Oklahoma City, partly cloudy and 72. Little Rock, mostly cloudy and 76. Jackson, Mississippi, mostly cloudy and 74. Baton Rouge, partly cloudy and 79. And at Houston, partly cloudy and 79 degrees. For the most current information, check us out on the web at www.weather.gov/shp. The Tyler Climate Summary for yesterday, July 17, 2026. Yesterday's high temperature was 93 degrees. The normal high is 95. The record high is 105 degrees, which was set in 1971. Yesterday's low temperature was 74 degrees. The normal low is 75. The record low is 61 degrees, which was set in 1967. No precipitation fell yesterday, which leaves the monthly total at 3.65 inches. This is 2.25 inches above the normal amount of 1.40 inches for July. The total precipitation for the year still stands at 19.39 inches, which is 4.73 inches below normal. Sunrise today is at 6:27 a.m. and sunset is at 8:28 p.m. Now let's check on your local forecast. Today, mostly cloudy this morning, then becoming partly cloudy.
Highs in the mid-90s. Southwest winds 5 to 10 miles per hour. Tonight, mostly clear. Lows in the mid-70s. South winds 5 to 10 miles per hour. Sunday, mostly sunny. Hot with highs in the mid-90s. Southwest winds around 5 miles per hour. Sunday night, clear. Lows in the mid-70s. Southwest winds around 5 miles per hour. Monday, sunny, hot with highs in the upper 90s. Southwest winds 5 to 10 miles per hour. Monday night, clear. Lows in the mid-70s. Tuesday, sunny, hot with highs around 100. Tuesday night, clear. Lows in the upper 70s. Wednesday, mostly sunny. Hot with highs around 100. Wednesday night, mostly clear. Lows in the upper 70s. Thursday, partly cloudy. Hot with highs in the upper 90s. Thursday night, mostly clear. Lows in the upper 70s. Friday, mostly sunny. Hot with highs in the upper 90s. Here is your area's open water boating forecast. Wind gusts may be higher. Today, becoming partly cloudy. Highs in the mid-90s. Southwest winds 10 to 15 miles per hour. Tonight, mostly clear. Lows in the mid-70s. South winds 10 to 15 miles per hour. Sunday, mostly sunny. Highs in the mid-90s. Southwest winds 10 to 15 miles per hour. Heat index readings 101 to 104. Sunday night, clear. Lows in the mid-70s. Southwest winds 10 to 15 miles per hour. Monday, sunny. Highs in the upper 90s. Southwest winds 10 to 15 miles per hour. Monday night, clear. Lows in the mid-70s. Tuesday, sunny. Highs around 101. Tuesday night, clear. Lows in the upper 70s. Wednesday, mostly sunny. Highs around 102. Wednesday night, mostly clear. Lows in the upper 70s. Thursday, partly cloudy. Highs around 100. Thursday night, mostly clear. Lows in the upper 70s. Friday, mostly sunny. Highs in the upper 90s. 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Be sure to follow us on Facebook. Here's a look at local weather conditions as of 6 a.m. At the top of the hour, skies were mostly cloudy in Tyler. The temperature was 78 degrees at the regional airport. The dew point was 75, making the relative humidity 90%. Winds were southwest at 7 miles an hour. The pressure was 30.12 inches and rising. In Longview, skies were cloudy with a temperature of 78 degrees. The dew point was 75, making the relative humidity 90%. Winds were southwest at 7 miles an hour. The pressure was 30.10 inches and rising. Once again in Tyler, it was 78 degrees with mostly cloudy skies at 6 a.m. Around the local area at 6 a.m., in Terrell, partly cloudy and 75. Wind south at 3 miles an hour. DFW Airport, mostly cloudy and 79. Wind south at 10 miles an hour. Paris, partly cloudy and 75. Wind south at 5 miles an hour. Texarkana, mostly cloudy and 81. Wind southwest at 7 miles an hour. Shreveport, mostly cloudy and 77 degrees. Wind calm. Jacksonville, partly cloudy and 76 degrees. Wind south at 6 miles an hour. And at Corsicana, mostly cloudy and 76 degrees. Wind south at 6 miles an hour. Elsewhere across the four-state region, Oklahoma City, partly cloudy and 72.
Little Rock, mostly cloudy and 76. Jackson, Mississippi, mostly cloudy and 74. Baton Rouge, partly cloudy and 79. And at Houston, partly cloudy and 79 degrees. For the most current information, check us out on the web at www.weather.gov/SHP. The Tyler Climate Summary for yesterday, July 17, 2026. Yesterday's high temperature was 93 degrees. The normal high is 95. The record high is 105 degrees, which was set in 1971. Yesterday's low temperature was 74 degrees. The normal low is 75. The record low is 61 degrees, which was set in 1967. No precipitation fell yesterday, which leaves the monthly total at 3.65 inches. This is 2.25 inches above the normal amount of 1.40 inches for July. The total precipitation for the year still stands at 19.39 inches, which is 4.73 inches below normal. Sunrise today is at 6:27 a.m. and sunset is at 8:28 p.m. Now let's check on your local forecast. Today, mostly cloudy this morning, then becoming partly cloudy. Highs in the mid-90s. Southwest winds 5 to 10 miles per hour. Tonight, mostly clear. Lows in the mid-70s. South winds 5 to 10 miles per hour. Sunday, mostly sunny. Hot with highs in the mid-90s. Southwest winds around 5 miles per hour. Sunday night, clear. Lows in the mid-70s. Southwest winds around 5 miles per hour. Monday, sunny, hot with highs in the upper 90s. Southwest winds 5 to 10 miles per hour. Monday night, clear. Lows in the mid-70s. Tuesday, sunny, hot with highs around 100. Tuesday night, clear. Lows in the upper 70s. Wednesday, mostly sunny. Hot with highs around 100. Wednesday night, mostly clear. Lows in the upper 70s. Thursday, partly cloudy. Hot with highs in the upper 90s. Thursday night, mostly clear. Lows in the upper 70s. Friday, mostly sunny. Hot with highs in the upper 90s. 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Be sure to follow us on Facebook. Here's a look at local weather conditions as of 6 a.m. At the top of the hour, skies were mostly cloudy in Tyler. The temperature was 78 degrees at the regional airport. The dew point was 75, making the relative humidity 90%. Winds were southwest at 7 miles an hour. The pressure was 30.12 inches and rising. In Longview, skies were cloudy with a temperature of 78 degrees. The dew point was 75, making the relative humidity 90%. Winds were southwest at 7 miles an hour. The pressure was 30.10 inches and rising. Once again in Tyler, it was 78 degrees with mostly cloudy skies at 6 a.m. Around the local area at 6 a.m., in Terrell, partly cloudy and 75. Wind south at 3 miles an hour. DFW Airport, mostly cloudy and 79. Wind south at 10 miles an hour. Paris, partly cloudy and 75. Wind south at 5 miles an hour. Texarkana, mostly cloudy and 81. Wind southwest at 7 miles an hour. Shreveport, mostly cloudy and 77 degrees. Wind calm. Jacksonville, partly cloudy and 76 degrees. Wind south at 6 miles an hour. And at Corsicana, mostly cloudy and 76 degrees. Wind south at 6 miles an hour. Elsewhere across the four-state region, Oklahoma City, partly cloudy and 72. Little Rock, mostly cloudy and 76. Jackson.
Mississippi, mostly cloudy and 74. Baton Rouge, partly cloudy and 79. And at Houston, partly cloudy and 79 degrees. 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The Tyler Climate Summary for yesterday, July 17, 2026. Yesterday's high temperature was 93 degrees. The normal high is 95. The record high is 105 degrees, which was set in 1971. Yesterday's low temperature was 74 degrees. The normal low is 75. The record low is 61 degrees, which was set in 1967. No precipitation fell yesterday, which leaves the monthly total at 3.65 inches. This is 2.25 inches above the normal amount of 1.40 inches for July. The total precipitation for the year still stands at 19.39 inches, which is 4.73 inches below normal. Sunrise today is at 6:27 a.m. and sunset is at 8:28 p.m. Now let's check on your local forecast. Today, mostly cloudy this morning, then becoming partly cloudy. Highs in the mid-90s. Southwest winds 5 to 10 miles per hour. Tonight, mostly clear. Lows in the mid-70s. South winds 5 to 10 miles per hour. Sunday, mostly sunny. Hot with highs in the mid-90s. Southwest winds around 5 miles per hour. Sunday night, clear. Lows in the mid-70s. Southwest winds around 5 miles per hour. Monday, sunny, hot with highs in the upper 90s. Southwest winds 5 to 10 miles per hour. Monday night, clear. Lows in the mid-70s. Tuesday, sunny, hot with highs around 100. Tuesday night, clear. Lows in the upper 70s. Wednesday, mostly sunny. Hot with highs around 100. Wednesday night, mostly clear. Lows in the upper 70s. Thursday, partly cloudy. Hot with highs in the upper 90s. Thursday night, mostly clear. Lows in the upper 70s. Friday, mostly sunny. Hot with highs in the upper 90s. 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Be sure to follow us on Facebook. Here's a look at local weather conditions as of 6 a.m. At the top of the hour, skies were mostly cloudy in Tyler. The temperature was 78 degrees at the regional airport. The dew point was 75, making the relative humidity 90%. Winds were southwest at 7 miles an hour. The pressure was 30.12 inches and rising. In Longview, skies were cloudy with a temperature of 78 degrees. The dew point was 75, making the relative humidity 90%. Winds were southwest at 7 miles an hour. The pressure was 30.10 inches and rising. Once again in Tyler, it was 78 degrees with mostly cloudy skies at 6 a.m. Around the local area at 6 a.m., in Terrell, partly cloudy and 75. Wind south at 3 miles an hour. DFW Airport, mostly cloudy and 79. Wind south at 10 miles an hour. Paris, partly cloudy and 75. Wind south at 5 miles an hour. Texarkana, mostly cloudy and 81. Wind southwest at 7 miles an hour. Shreveport, mostly cloudy and 77 degrees. Wind calm. Jacksonville.
partly cloudy and 76 degrees. Wind south at 6 miles an hour. And at Corsicana, mostly cloudy and 76 degrees. Wind south at 6 miles an hour. Elsewhere across the four-state region, Oklahoma City, partly cloudy and 72. Little Rock, mostly cloudy and 76. Jackson, Mississippi, mostly cloudy and 74. Baton Rouge, partly cloudy and 79. And at Houston, partly cloudy and 79 degrees. For the most current information, check us out on the web at www.weather.gov/sht. The Tyler Climate Summary for yesterday, July 17, 2026. Yesterday's high temperature was 93 degrees. The normal high is 95. The record high is 105 degrees, which was set in 1971. Yesterday's low temperature was 74 degrees. The normal low is 75. The record low is 61 degrees, which was set in 1967. No precipitation fell yesterday, which leaves the monthly total at 3.65 inches. This is 2.25 inches above the normal amount of 1.40 inches for July. The total precipitation for the year still stands at 19.39 inches, which is 4.73 inches below normal. Sunrise today is at 6:27 a.m. and sunset is at 8:28 p.m. Here is your area's open water boating forecast. Wind gusts may be higher. Today, becoming partly cloudy. Highs in the mid-90s. Southwest winds 10 to 15 miles per hour. Tonight, mostly clear. Lows in the mid-70s. South winds 10 to 15 miles per hour. Sunday, mostly sunny. Highs in the mid-90s. Southwest winds 10 to 15 miles per hour. Heat index readings 101 to 104. Sunday night, clear. Lows in the mid-70s. Southwest winds 10 to 15 miles per hour. Monday, sunny. Highs in the upper 90s. Southwest winds 10 to 15 miles per hour. Monday night, clear. Lows in the mid-70s. Tuesday, sunny. Highs around 101. Tuesday night, clear. Lows in the upper 70s. Wednesday, mostly sunny. Highs around 102. Wednesday night, mostly clear. Lows in the upper 70s. Thursday, partly cloudy. Highs around 100. Thursday night, mostly clear. Lows in the upper 70s. Friday, mostly sunny. Highs in the upper 90s. Now let's check on your local forecast. Today, mostly cloudy this morning, then becoming partly cloudy. Highs in the mid-90s. Southwest winds 5 to 10 miles per hour. Tonight, mostly clear. Lows in the mid-70s. South winds 5 to 10 miles per hour. Sunday, mostly sunny. Hot with highs in the mid-90s. Southwest winds around 5 miles per hour. Sunday night, clear. Lows in the mid-70s. Southwest winds around 5 miles per hour. Monday, sunny, hot with highs in the upper 90s. Southwest winds 5 to 10 miles per hour. Monday night, clear. Lows in the mid-70s. Tuesday, sunny, hot with highs around 100. Tuesday night, clear. Lows in the upper 70s. Wednesday, mostly sunny. Hot with highs around 100. Wednesday night, mostly clear. Lows in the upper 70s. Thursday, partly cloudy. Hot with highs in the upper 90s. Thursday night, mostly clear. Lows in the upper 70s. Friday, mostly sunny. Hot with highs in the upper 90s. 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Be sure to
follow us on Facebook. Here's a look at local weather conditions as of 6 a.m. At the top of the hour, skies were mostly cloudy in Tyler. The temperature was 78 degrees at the regional airport. The dew point was 75, making the relative humidity 90%. Winds were southwest at 7 miles an hour. The pressure was 30.12 inches and rising. In Longview, skies were cloudy with a temperature of 78 degrees. The dew point was 75, making the relative humidity 90%. Winds were southwest at 7 miles an hour. The pressure was 30.10 inches and rising. Once again in Tyler, it was 78 degrees with mostly cloudy skies at 6 a.m. Around the local area at 6 a.m., in Terrell, partly cloudy and 75. Wind south at 3 miles an hour. DFW Airport, mostly cloudy and 79. Wind south at 10 miles an hour. Paris, partly cloudy and 75. Wind south at 5 miles an hour. Texarkana, mostly cloudy and 81. Wind southwest at 7 miles an hour. Shreveport, mostly cloudy and 77 degrees. Wind calm. Jacksonville, partly cloudy and 76 degrees. Wind south at 6 miles an hour. And at Corsicana, mostly cloudy and 76 degrees. Wind south at 6 miles an hour. Elsewhere across the four-state region, Oklahoma City, partly cloudy and 72. Little Rock, mostly cloudy and 76. Jackson, Mississippi, mostly cloudy and 74. Baton Rouge, partly cloudy and 79. And at Houston, partly cloudy and 79 degrees. For the most current information, check us out on the web at www.weather.gov/sht. The Tyler Climate Summary for yesterday, July 17, 2026. Yesterday's high temperature was 93 degrees. The normal high is 95. The record high is 105 degrees, which was set in 1971. Yesterday's low temperature was 74 degrees. The normal low is 75. The record low is 61 degrees, which was set in 1967. No precipitation fell yesterday, which leaves the monthly total at 3.65 inches. This is 2.25 inches above the normal amount of 1.40 inches for July. The total precipitation for the year still stands at 19.39 inches, which is 4.73 inches below normal. Sunrise today is at 6:27 a.m. and sunset is at 8:28 p.m. Now let's check on your local forecast. Today, mostly cloudy this morning, then becoming partly cloudy. Highs in the mid-90s. Southwest winds 5 to 10 miles per hour. Tonight, mostly clear. Lows in the mid-70s. South winds 5 to 10 miles per hour. Sunday, mostly sunny. Hot with highs in the mid-90s. Southwest winds around 5 miles per hour. Sunday night, clear. Lows in the mid-70s. Southwest winds around 5 miles per hour. Monday, sunny. Hot with highs in the upper 90s. Southwest winds 5 to 10 miles per hour. Monday night, clear. Lows in the mid-70s. Tuesday, sunny, hot with highs around 100. Tuesday night, clear. Lows in the upper 70s. Wednesday, mostly sunny, hot with highs around 100. Wednesday night, mostly clear. Lows in the upper 70s. Thursday, partly cloudy, hot with highs in the upper 90s. Thursday night, mostly clear, lows in the upper 70s. Friday, mostly sunny, hot with highs in the upper 90s. 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
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Be sure to follow us on Facebook. Here's a look at local weather conditions as of 6 a.m. At the top of the hour, skies were mostly cloudy in Tyler. The temperature was 78 degrees at the regional airport. The dew point was 75, making the relative humidity 90%. Winds were southwest at 7 miles an hour. The pressure was 30.12 inches and rising. In Longview, skies were cloudy with a temperature of 78 degrees. The dew point was 75, making the relative humidity 90%. Winds were southwest at 7 miles an hour. The pressure was 30.10 inches and rising. Once again in Tyler, it was 78 degrees with mostly cloudy skies at 6 a.m. Around the local area at 6 a.m., in Terrell, partly cloudy and 75. Wind south at 3 miles an hour. DFW Airport, mostly cloudy and 79. Wind south at 10 miles an hour. Paris, partly cloudy and 75. Wind south at 5 miles an hour. Texarkana, mostly cloudy and 81. Wind southwest at 7 miles an hour. Shreveport, mostly cloudy and 77 degrees. Wind calm. Jacksonville, partly cloudy and 76 degrees. Wind south at 6 miles an hour. And at Corsicana, mostly cloudy and 76 degrees. Wind south at 6 miles an hour. Elsewhere across the four-state region, Oklahoma City, partly cloudy and 72. Little Rock, mostly cloudy and 76. Jackson, Mississippi, mostly cloudy and 74. Baton Rouge, partly cloudy and 79. And at Houston, partly cloudy and 79 degrees. For the most current information, check us out on the web at www.weather.gov/shp. The Tyler Climate Summary for yesterday, July 17, 2026. Yesterday's high temperature was 93 degrees. The normal high is 95. The record high is 105 degrees, which was set in 1971. Yesterday's low temperature was 74 degrees. The normal low is 75. The record low is 61 degrees, which was set in 1967. No precipitation fell yesterday, which leaves the monthly total at 3.65 inches. This is 2.25 inches above the normal amount of 1.40 inches for July. The total precipitation for the year still stands at 19.39 inches, which is 4.73 inches below normal. Sunrise today is at 6:27 a.m. and sunset is at 8:28 p.m. Now let's check on your local forecast. Today, mostly cloudy this morning, then becoming partly cloudy. Highs in the mid-90s. Southwest winds 5 to 10 miles per hour. Tonight, mostly clear. Lows in the mid-70s. South winds 5 to 10 miles per hour. Sunday, mostly sunny. Hot with highs in the mid-90s. Southwest winds around 5 miles per hour. Sunday night, clear. Lows in the mid-70s. Southwest winds around 5 miles per hour. Monday, sunny, hot with highs in the upper 90s. Southwest winds 5 to 10 miles per hour. Monday night, clear. Lows in the mid-70s. Tuesday, sunny, hot with highs around 100. Tuesday night, clear. Lows in the upper 70s. Wednesday, mostly sunny. Hot with highs around 100. Wednesday night, mostly clear. Lows in the upper 70s. Thursday, partly cloudy. Hot with highs in the upper 90s. Thursday night, mostly clear.
lows in the upper 70s. Friday, mostly sunny, hot with highs in the upper 90s. 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Be sure to follow us on Facebook. Here's a look at local weather conditions as of 6 a.m. At the top of the hour, skies were mostly cloudy in Tyler. The temperature was 78 degrees at the regional airport. The dew point was 75, making the relative humidity 90%. Winds were southwest at 7 miles an hour. The pressure was 30.12 inches and rising. In Longview, skies were cloudy with a temperature of 78 degrees. The dew point was 75, making the relative humidity 90%. Winds were southwest at 7 miles an hour. The pressure was 30.10 inches and rising. Once again in Tyler, it was 78 degrees with mostly cloudy skies at 6 a.m. Around the local area at 6 a.m., in Terrell, partly cloudy and 75. Wind south at 3 miles an hour. EFW Airport, mostly cloudy and 79. Wind south at 10 miles an hour. Paris, partly cloudy and 75. Wind south at 5 miles an hour. Texarkana, mostly cloudy and 81. Wind southwest at 7 miles an hour. Shreveport, mostly cloudy and 77 degrees. Wind calm. Jacksonville, partly cloudy and 76 degrees. Wind south at 6 miles an hour. And at Corsicana, mostly cloudy and 76 degrees. Wind south at 6 miles an hour. Elsewhere across the four-state region, Oklahoma City, partly cloudy and 72. Little Rock, mostly cloudy and 76. Jackson, Mississippi, mostly cloudy and 74. Baton Rouge, partly cloudy and 79. And at Houston, partly cloudy and 79 degrees. For the most current information, check us out on the web at www.weather.gov/SHC. The Tyler Climate Summary for yesterday, July 17, 2026. Yesterday's high temperature was 93 degrees. The normal high is 95. The record high is 105 degrees, which was set in 1971. Yesterday's low temperature was 74 degrees. The normal low is 75. The record low is 61 degrees, which was set in 1967. No precipitation fell yesterday, which leaves the monthly total at 3.65 inches. This is 2.25 inches above the normal amount of 1.40 inches for July. The total precipitation for the year still stands at 19.39 inches, which is 4.73 inches below normal. Sunrise today is at 6:27 a.m. and sunset is at 8:28 p.m. Now let's check on your local forecast. Today, mostly cloudy this morning, then becoming partly cloudy. Highs in the mid-90s. Southwest winds 5 to 10 miles per hour. Tonight, mostly clear. Lows in the mid-70s. South winds 5 to 10 miles per hour. Sunday, mostly sunny. Hot with highs in the mid-90s. Southwest winds around 5 miles per hour. Sunday night, clear. Lows in the mid-70s. Southwest winds around 5 miles per hour. Monday, sunny, hot with highs in the upper 90s. Southwest winds 5 to 10 miles per hour. Monday night, clear. Lows in the mid-70s. Tuesday, sunny, hot with highs around 100. Tuesday night, clear. Lows in the upper 70s. Wednesday, mostly sunny. Hot with highs around 100. Wednesday night, mostly clear. Lows in the upper 70s. Thursday, partly cloudy. Hot with highs in the upper 90s. Thursday night, mostly clear. Lows in the upper 70s. Friday, mostly sunny.
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Be sure to follow us on Facebook. Here's a look at local weather conditions as of 7 a.m. At the top of the hour, skies were partly cloudy in Tyler. The temperature was 77 degrees at the regional airport. The dew point was 75, making the relative humidity 93%. Winds were south at 5 miles an hour. The pressure was 30.13 inches and rising. In Longview, skies were mostly cloudy with a temperature of 78 degrees. The dew point was 75, making the relative humidity 90%. Winds were southwest at 5 miles an hour. The pressure was 30.11 inches and rising. Once again in Tyler, it was 77 degrees with partly cloudy skies at 7 a.m. Around the local area at 7 a.m., in Terrell, partly cloudy and 75. Wind south at 6 miles an hour. DFW Airport, partly cloudy and 79. Wind south at 16 miles an hour. Paris, partly cloudy and 74. Wind south at 6 miles an hour. Texarkana, partly cloudy and 80. Wind southwest at 8 miles an hour. Shreveport, mostly cloudy and 75 degrees. Wind southwest at 3 miles an hour. Jacksonville, cloudy and 76 degrees. Wind south at 6 miles an hour. And at Corsicana, cloudy and 76 degrees. Wind south at 6 miles an hour. Elsewhere across the four-state region, Oklahoma City, partly cloudy and 72. Little Rock, mostly cloudy and 77. Jackson, Mississippi, mostly cloudy and 76. Baton Rouge, partly cloudy and 79. And at Houston, partly cloudy and 79 degrees. For the most current information, check us out on the web at www.weather.gov/SHC. The Tyler Climate Summary for yesterday, July 17, 2026. Yesterday's high temperature was 93 degrees. The normal high is 95. The record high is 105 degrees, which was set in 1971. Yesterday's low temperature was 74 degrees. The normal low is 75. The record low is 61 degrees, which was set in 1967. No precipitation fell yesterday, which leaves the monthly total at 3.65 inches. This is 2.25 inches above the normal amount of 1.40 inches for July. The total precipitation for the year still stands at 19.39 inches, which is 4.73 inches below normal. Sunrise today is at 6:27 a.m. and sunset is at 8:28 p.m. Now let's check on your local forecast. Today, mostly cloudy this morning, then becoming partly cloudy. Highs in the mid-90s. Southwest winds 5 to 10 miles per hour. Tonight, mostly clear. Lows in the mid-70s. South winds 5 to 10 miles per hour. Sunday, mostly sunny. Hot with highs in the mid-90s. Southwest winds around 5 miles per hour. Sunday night, clear. Lows in the mid-70s. Southwest winds around 5 miles per hour. Monday, sunny, hot with highs in the upper 90s. Southwest winds 5 to 10 miles per hour. Monday night, clear. Lows in the mid-70s. Tuesday, sunny, hot with highs around 100. Tuesday night, clear. Lows in the upper 70s. Wednesday, mostly sunny. Hot with highs around 100. Wednesday night, mostly clear. Lows in the upper 70s. Thursday, partly cloudy. Hot with highs in the upper 90s. Thursday night, mostly clear. Lows in the upper 70s. Friday, mostly sunny. Hot with highs in the upper 90s.
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Be sure to follow us on Facebook. Here's a look at local weather conditions as of 7 a.m. At the top of the hour, skies were partly cloudy in Tyler. The temperature was 77 degrees at the regional airport. The dew point was 75, making the relative humidity 93%. Winds were south at 5 miles an hour. The pressure was 30.13 inches and rising. In Longview, skies were mostly cloudy with a temperature of 78 degrees. The dew point was 75, making the relative humidity 90%. Winds were southwest at 5 miles an hour. The pressure was 30.11 inches and rising. Once again in Tyler, it was 77 degrees with partly cloudy skies at 7 a.m. Around the local area at 7 a.m., in Terrell, partly cloudy and 75. Wind south at 6 miles an hour. DFW Airport, partly cloudy and 79. Wind south at 16 miles an hour. Paris, partly cloudy and 74. Wind south at 6 miles an hour. Texarkana, partly cloudy and 80. Wind southwest at 8 miles an hour. Shreveport, mostly cloudy and 75 degrees. Wind southwest at 3 miles an hour. Jacksonville, cloudy and 76 degrees. Wind south at 6 miles an hour. And at Corsicana, cloudy and 76 degrees. Wind south at 6 miles an hour. Elsewhere across the four-state region, Oklahoma City, partly cloudy and 72. Little Rock, mostly cloudy and 77. Jackson, Mississippi, mostly cloudy and 76. Baton Rouge, partly cloudy and 79. And at Houston, partly cloudy and 79 degrees. For the most current information, check us out on the web at www.weather.gov/SHB. The Tyler Climate Summary for yesterday, July 17, 2026. Yesterday's high temperature was 93 degrees. The normal high is 95. The record high is 105 degrees, which was set in 1971. Yesterday's low temperature was 74 degrees. The normal low is 75. The record low is 61 degrees, which was set in 1967. No precipitation fell yesterday, which leaves the monthly total at 3.65 inches. This is 2.25 inches above the normal amount of 1.40 inches for July. The total precipitation for the year still stands at 19.39 inches, which is 4.73 inches below normal. Sunrise today is at 6:27 a.m. and sunset is at 8:28 p.m. Now let's check on your local forecast. Today, mostly cloudy this morning, then becoming partly cloudy. Highs in the mid-90s. Southwest winds 5 to 10 miles per hour. Tonight, mostly clear. Lows in the mid-70s. South winds 5 to 10 miles per hour. Sunday, mostly sunny. Hot with highs in the mid-90s. Southwest winds around 5 miles per hour. Sunday night, clear. Lows in the mid-70s. Southwest winds around 5 miles per hour. Monday, sunny, hot with highs in the upper 90s. Southwest winds 5 to 10 miles per hour. Monday night, clear. Lows in the mid-70s. Tuesday, sunny, hot with highs around 100. Tuesday night, clear. Lows in the upper 70s. Wednesday, mostly sunny.
hot with highs around 100. Wednesday night, mostly clear. Lows in the upper 70s. Thursday, partly cloudy. Hot with highs in the upper 90s. Thursday night, mostly clear. Lows in the upper 70s. Friday, mostly sunny. Hot with highs in the upper 90s. 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Be sure to follow us on Facebook. Here's a look at local weather conditions as of 7 a.m. At the top of the hour, skies were partly cloudy in Tyler. The temperature was 77 degrees at the regional airport. The dew point was 75, making the relative humidity 93%. Winds were south at 5 miles an hour. The pressure was 30.13 inches and rising. In Longview, skies were mostly cloudy with a temperature of 78 degrees. The dew point was 75, making the relative humidity 90%. Winds were southwest at 5 miles an hour. The pressure was 30.11 inches and rising. Once again in Tyler, it was 77 degrees with partly cloudy skies at 7 a.m. Here is your area's open water boating forecast. Wind gusts may be higher. Today, becoming partly cloudy. Highs in the mid-90s. Southwest winds 10 to 15 miles per hour. Tonight, mostly clear. Lows in the mid-70s. South winds 10 to 15 miles per hour. Sunday, mostly sunny. Highs in the mid-90s. Southwest winds 10 to 15 miles per hour. Heat index readings 101 to 104. Sunday night, clear. Lows in the mid-70s. Southwest winds 10 to 15 miles per hour. Monday, sunny. Highs in the upper 90s. Southwest winds 10 to 15 miles per hour. Monday night, clear. Lows in the mid-70s. Tuesday, sunny. Highs around 101. Tuesday night, clear. Lows in the upper 70s. Wednesday, mostly sunny. Highs around 102. Wednesday night, mostly clear. Lows in the upper 70s. Thursday, partly cloudy. Highs around 100. Thursday night, mostly clear. Lows in the upper 70s. Friday, mostly sunny. Highs in the upper 90s. Around the local area at 7 a.m. in Terrell, partly cloudy and 75. Wind south at 6 miles an hour. DFW Airport, partly cloudy and 79. Wind south at 16 miles an hour. Paris, partly cloudy and 74. Wind south at 6 miles an hour. Texarkana, partly cloudy and 80. Wind southwest at 8 miles an hour. Shreveport, mostly cloudy and 75 degrees. Wind southwest at 3 miles an hour. Jacksonville, cloudy and 76 degrees. Wind south at 6 miles an hour. And at Corsicana, cloudy and 76 degrees. Wind south at 6 miles an hour. Elsewhere across the four-state region, Oklahoma City, partly cloudy and 72. Little Rock, mostly cloudy and 77. Jackson, Mississippi, mostly cloudy and 76. Baton Rouge, partly cloudy and 79. And at Houston, partly cloudy and 79 degrees. For the most current information, check us out on the web at www.weather.gov/shp. The Tyler Climate Summary for yesterday, July 17, 2026. Yesterday's high temperature was 93 degrees. The normal high is 95. The record high is 105 degrees, which was set in 1971. Yesterday's low temperature was 74 degrees. The normal low is 75. The record low is 61 degrees, which was set in 1967. No precipitation fell.

highs in the mid-90s. Southwest winds 5 to 10 miles per hour. Tonight, mostly clear. Lows in the mid-70s. South winds 5 to 10 miles per hour. Sunday, mostly sunny. Hot with highs in the mid-90s. Southwest winds around 5 miles per hour. Sunday night, clear. Lows in the mid-70s. Southwest winds around 5 miles per hour. Monday, sunny, hot with highs in the upper 90s. Southwest winds 5 to 10 miles per hour. Monday night, clear. Lows in the mid-70s. Tuesday, sunny, hot with highs around 100. Tuesday night, clear. Lows in the upper 70s. Wednesday, mostly sunny. Hot with highs around 100. Wednesday night, mostly clear. Lows in the upper 70s. Thursday, partly cloudy. Hot with highs in the upper 90s. Thursday night, mostly clear. Lows in the upper 70s. Friday, mostly sunny. Hot with highs in the upper 90s. 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Be sure to follow us on Facebook. Here's a look at local weather conditions as of 7 a.m. At the top of the hour, skies were partly cloudy in Tyler. The temperature was 77 degrees at the regional airport. The dew point was 75, making the relative humidity 93%. Winds were south at 5 miles an hour. The pressure was 30.13 inches and rising. In Longview, skies were mostly cloudy with a temperature of 78 degrees. The dew point was 75, making the relative humidity 90%. Winds were southwest at 5 miles an hour. The pressure was 30.11 inches and rising. Once again in Tyler, it was 77 degrees with partly cloudy skies at 7 a.m. Around the local area at 7 a.m., in Terrell, partly cloudy and 75. Wind south at 6 miles an hour. DFW Airport, partly cloudy and 79. Wind south at 16 miles an hour. Paris, partly cloudy and 74. Wind south at 6 miles an hour. Texarkana, partly cloudy and 80. Wind southwest at 8 miles an hour. Shreveport, mostly cloudy and 75 degrees. Wind southwest at 3 miles an hour. Jacksonville, cloudy and 76 degrees. Wind south at 6 miles an hour. And at Corsicana, cloudy and 76 degrees. Wind south at 6 miles an hour. Elsewhere across the four-state region, Oklahoma City, partly cloudy and 72. Little Rock, mostly cloudy and 77. Jackson, Mississippi, mostly cloudy and 76. Baton Rouge, partly cloudy and 79. And at Houston, partly cloudy and 79 degrees. 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The Tyler Climate Summary for yesterday, July 17, 2026. Yesterday's high temperature was 93 degrees. The normal high is 95. The record high is 105 degrees, which was set in 1971. Yesterday's low temperature was 74 degrees. The normal low is 75. The record low is 61 degrees, which was set in 1967. No precipitation fell yesterday, which leaves the monthly total at 3.65 inches. This is 2.25 inches above the normal amount of water.

2.40 inches for July. The total precipitation for the year still stands at 19.39 inches, which is 4.73 inches below normal. Sunrise today is at 6:27 a.m. and sunset is at 8:28 p.m. Now let's check on your local forecast. Today, mostly cloudy this morning, then becoming partly cloudy. Highs in the mid-90s. Southwest winds 5 to 10 miles per hour. Tonight, mostly clear. Lows in the mid-70s. South winds 5 to 10 miles per hour. Sunday, mostly sunny. Hot with highs in the mid-90s. Southwest winds around 5 miles per hour. Sunday night, clear. Lows in the mid-70s. Southwest winds around 5 miles per hour. Monday, sunny, hot with highs in the upper 90s. Southwest winds 5 to 10 miles per hour. Monday night, clear. Lows in the mid-70s. Tuesday, sunny, hot with highs around 100. Tuesday night, clear. Lows in the upper 70s. Wednesday, mostly sunny. Hot with highs around 100. Wednesday night, mostly clear. Lows in the upper 70s. Thursday, partly cloudy. Hot with highs in the upper 90s. Thursday night, mostly clear. Lows in the upper 70s. Friday, mostly sunny. Hot with highs in the upper 90s. 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Be sure to follow us on Facebook. Here's a look at local weather conditions as of 7 a.m. At the top of the hour, skies were partly cloudy in Tyler. The temperature was 77 degrees at the regional airport. The dew point was 75, making the relative humidity 93%. Winds were south at 5 miles an hour. The pressure was 30.13 inches and rising. In Longview, skies were mostly cloudy with a temperature of 78 degrees. The dew point was 75, making the relative humidity 90%. Winds were southwest at 5 miles an hour. The pressure was 30.11 inches and rising. Once again in Tyler, it was 77 degrees with partly cloudy skies at 7 a.m. Around the local area at 7 a.m., in Terrell, partly cloudy and 75. Wind south at 6 miles an hour. DFW Airport, partly cloudy and 79. Wind south at 16 miles an hour. Paris, partly cloudy and 74. Wind south at 6 miles an hour. Texarkana, partly cloudy and 80. Wind southwest at 8 miles an hour. Shreveport, mostly cloudy and 75 degrees. Wind southwest at 3 miles an hour. Jacksonville, cloudy and 76 degrees. Wind south at 6 miles an hour. And at Corsicana, cloudy and 76 degrees. Wind south at 6 miles an hour. Elsewhere across the four-state region, Oklahoma City, partly cloudy and 72. Little Rock, mostly cloudy and 77. Jackson, Mississippi, mostly cloudy and 76. Baton Rouge, partly cloudy and 79. And at Houston, partly cloudy and 79 degrees. For the most current information, check us out on the web at www.weather.gov/shp. The Tyler Climate Summary for yesterday, July 17, 2026. Yesterday's high temperature was 93 degrees. The normal high is 95. The record high is 105 degrees, which was set in 1971. Yesterday's low temperature was 74 degrees. The normal low is 75. The record low is 61 degrees, which was set in 1967. No precipitation fell yesterday, which leaves the monthly total at 3.65 inches. This is 2.25 inches above the normal amount of 1.40 inches for July. The total precipitation
for the year still stands at 19.39 inches, which is 4.73 inches below normal. Sunrise today is at 6:27 a.m. and sunset is at 8:28 p.m. Now let's check on your local forecast. Today, mostly cloudy this morning, then becoming partly cloudy. Highs in the mid-90s. Southwest winds 5 to 10 miles per hour. Tonight, mostly clear. Lows in the mid-70s. South winds 5 to 10 miles per hour. Sunday, mostly sunny. Hot with highs in the mid-90s. Southwest winds around 5 miles per hour. Sunday night, clear. Lows in the mid-70s. Southwest winds around 5 miles per hour. Monday, sunny, hot with highs in the upper 90s. Southwest winds 5 to 10 miles per hour. Monday night, clear. Lows in the mid-70s. Tuesday, sunny, hot with highs around 100. Tuesday night, clear. Lows in the upper 70s. Wednesday, mostly sunny. Hot with highs around 100. Wednesday night, mostly clear. Lows in the upper 70s. Thursday, partly cloudy. Hot with highs in the upper 90s. Thursday night, mostly clear. Lows in the upper 70s. Friday, mostly sunny. Hot with highs in the upper 90s. 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Be sure to follow us on Facebook. Here's a look at local weather conditions as of 7 a.m. At the top of the hour, skies were partly cloudy in Tyler. The temperature was 77 degrees at the regional airport. The dew point was 75, making the relative humidity 93%. Winds were south at 5 miles an hour. The pressure was 30.13 inches and rising. In Longview, skies were mostly cloudy with a temperature of 78 degrees. The dew point was 75, making the relative humidity 90%. Winds were southwest at 5 miles an hour. The pressure was 30.11 inches and rising. Once again in Tyler, it was 77 degrees with partly cloudy skies at 7 a.m. Around the local area at 7 a.m., in Terrell, partly cloudy and 75. Wind south at 6 miles an hour. DFW Airport, partly cloudy and 79. Wind south at 16 miles an hour. Paris, partly cloudy and 74. Wind south at 6 miles an hour. Texarkana, partly cloudy and 80. Wind southwest at 8 miles an hour. Shreveport, mostly cloudy and 75 degrees. Wind southwest at 3 miles an hour. Jacksonville, cloudy and 76 degrees. Wind south at 6 miles an hour. And at Corsicana, cloudy and 76 degrees. Wind south at 6 miles an hour. Elsewhere across the four-state region, Oklahoma City, partly cloudy and 72. Little Rock, mostly cloudy and 77. Jackson, Mississippi, mostly cloudy and 76. Baton Rouge, partly cloudy and 79. And at Houston, partly cloudy and 79 degrees. For the most current information, check us out on the web at www.weather.gov/shb. The Tyler Climate Summary for yesterday, July 17, 2026. Yesterday's high temperature was 93 degrees. The normal high is 95. The record high is 105 degrees, which was set in 1971. Yesterday's low temperature was 74 degrees. The normal low is 75. The record low is 61 degrees, which was set in 1967. No precipitation fell yesterday, which leaves the monthly total at 3.65 inches. This is 2.25 inches above the normal amount of 1.40 inches for July. The total precipitation for the year still stands at 19.39 inches, which is
4.73 inches below normal. Sunrise today is at 6:27 a.m. and sunset is at 8:28 p.m. Now let's check on your local forecast. Today, mostly cloudy this morning, then becoming partly cloudy. Highs in the mid-90s. Southwest winds 5 to 10 miles per hour. Tonight, mostly clear. Lows in the mid-70s. South winds 5 to 10 miles per hour. Sunday, mostly sunny. Hot with highs in the mid-90s. Southwest winds around 5 miles per hour. Sunday night, clear. Lows in the mid-70s. Southwest winds around 5 miles per hour. Monday, sunny, hot with highs in the upper 90s. Southwest winds 5 to 10 miles per hour. Monday night, clear. Lows in the mid-70s. Tuesday, sunny, hot with highs around 100. Tuesday night, clear. Lows in the upper 70s. Wednesday, mostly sunny. Hot with highs around 100. Wednesday night, mostly clear. Lows in the upper 70s. Thursday, partly cloudy. Hot with highs in the upper 90s. Thursday night, mostly clear. Lows in the upper 70s. Friday, mostly sunny. Hot with highs in the upper 90s. 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Be sure to follow us on Facebook. Here's a look at local weather conditions as of 7 a.m. At the top of the hour, skies were partly cloudy in Tyler. The temperature was 77 degrees at the regional airport. The dew point was 75, making the relative humidity 93%. Winds were south at 5 miles an hour. The pressure was 30.13 inches and rising. In Longview, skies were mostly cloudy with a temperature of 78 degrees. The dew point was 75, making the relative humidity 90%. Winds were southwest at 5 miles an hour. The pressure was 30.11 inches and rising. Once again in Tyler, it was 77 degrees with partly cloudy skies at 7 a.m. Around the local area at 7 a.m., in Terrell, partly cloudy and 75. Wind south at 6 miles an hour. DFW Airport, partly cloudy and 79. Wind south at 16 miles an hour. Paris, partly cloudy and 74. Wind south at 6 miles an hour. Texarkana, partly cloudy and 80. Wind southwest at 8 miles an hour. Shreveport, mostly cloudy and 75 degrees. Wind southwest at 3 miles an hour. Jacksonville, cloudy and 76 degrees. Wind south at 6 miles an hour. And at Corsicana, cloudy and 76 degrees. Wind south at 6 miles an hour. Elsewhere across the four-state region, Oklahoma City, partly cloudy and 72. Little Rock, mostly cloudy and 77. Jackson, Mississippi, mostly cloudy and 76. Baton Rouge, partly cloudy and 79. And at Houston, partly cloudy and 79 degrees. 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The Tyler Climate Summary for yesterday, July 17, 2026. Yesterday's high temperature was 93 degrees. The normal high is 95. The record high is 105 degrees, which was set in 1971. Yesterday's low temperature was 74 degrees.
is 75. The record low is 61 degrees, which was set in 1967. No precipitation fell yesterday, which leaves the monthly total at 3.65 inches. This is 2.25 inches above the normal amount of 1.40 inches for July. The total precipitation for the year still stands at 19.39 inches, which is 4.73 inches below normal. Sunrise today is at 6:27 a.m. and sunset is at 8:28 p.m. Now let's check on your local forecast. Today, mostly cloudy this morning, then becoming partly cloudy. Highs in the mid-90s. Southwest winds 5 to 10 miles per hour. Tonight, mostly clear. Lows in the mid-70s. South winds 5 to 10 miles per hour. Sunday, mostly sunny. Hot with highs in the mid-90s. Southwest winds around 5 miles per hour. Sunday night, clear. Lows in the mid-70s. Southwest winds around 5 miles per hour. Monday, sunny, hot with highs in the upper 90s. Southwest winds 5 to 10 miles per hour. Monday night, clear. Lows in the mid-70s. Tuesday, sunny, hot with highs around 100. Tuesday night, clear. Lows in the upper 70s. Wednesday, mostly sunny. Hot with highs around 100. Wednesday night, mostly clear. Lows in the upper 70s. Thursday, partly cloudy. Hot with highs in the upper 90s. Thursday night, mostly clear. Lows in the upper 70s. Friday, mostly sunny. Hot with highs in the upper 90s. 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Be sure to follow us on Facebook. Here's a look at local weather conditions as of 7 a.m. At the top of the hour, skies were partly cloudy in Tyler. The temperature was 77 degrees at the regional airport. The dew point was 75, making the relative humidity 93%. Winds were south at 5 miles an hour. The pressure was 30.13 inches and rising. In Longview, skies were mostly cloudy with a temperature of 78 degrees. The dew point was 75, making the relative humidity 90%. Winds were southwest at 5 miles an hour. The pressure was 30.11 inches and rising. Once again in Tyler, it was 77 degrees with partly cloudy skies at 7 a.m. Around the local area at 7 a.m., in Terrell, partly cloudy and 75. Wind south at 6 miles an hour. DFW Airport, partly cloudy and 79. Wind south at 16 miles an hour. Paris, partly cloudy and 74. Wind south at 6 miles an hour. Texarkana, partly cloudy and 80. Wind southwest at 8 miles an hour. Shreveport, mostly cloudy and 75 degrees. Wind southwest at 3 miles an hour. Jacksonville, cloudy and 76 degrees. Wind south at 6 miles an hour. And at Corsicana, cloudy and 76 degrees. Wind south at 6 miles an hour. Elsewhere across the four-state region, Oklahoma City, partly cloudy and 72. Little Rock, mostly cloudy and 77. Jackson, Mississippi, mostly cloudy and 76. Baton Rouge, partly cloudy and 79. And at Houston, partly cloudy and 79 degrees. For the most current information, check us out on the web at www.weather.gov/sht. The Tyler Climate Summary for yesterday, July 17, 2026. Yesterday's high temperature was 93 degrees. The normal high is 95. The record high is 105 degrees, which was set in 1971. Yesterday's low temperature was 74 degrees. The normal low is 75. The record low is 61.
degrees, which was set in 1967. No precipitation fell yesterday, which leaves the monthly total at 3.65 inches. This is 2.25 inches above the normal amount of 1.40 inches for July. The total precipitation for the year still stands at 19.39 inches, which is 4.73 inches below normal. Sunrise today is at 6:27 a.m. and sunset is at 8:28 p.m. Now let's check on your local forecast. Today, mostly cloudy this morning, then becoming partly cloudy. Highs in the mid-90s. Southwest winds 5 to 10 miles per hour. Tonight, mostly clear. Lows in the mid-70s. South winds 5 to 10 miles per hour. Sunday, mostly sunny. Hot with highs in the mid-90s. Southwest winds around 5 miles per hour. Sunday night, clear. Lows in the mid-70s. Southwest winds around 5 miles per hour. Monday, sunny, hot with highs in the upper 90s. Southwest winds 5 to 10 miles per hour. Monday night, clear. Lows in the mid-70s. Tuesday, sunny, hot with highs around 100. Tuesday night, clear. Lows in the upper 70s. Wednesday, mostly sunny. Hot with highs around 100. Wednesday night, mostly clear. Lows in the upper 70s. Thursday, partly cloudy. Hot with highs in the upper 90s. Thursday night, mostly clear. Lows in the upper 70s. Friday, mostly sunny. Hot with highs in the upper 90s. Here is your area's open water boating forecast. Wind gusts may be higher. Today, becoming partly cloudy. Highs in the mid-90s. Southwest winds 10 to 15 miles per hour. Tonight, mostly clear. Lows in the mid-70s. South winds 10 to 15 miles per hour. Sunday, mostly sunny. Highs in the mid-90s. Southwest winds 10 to 15 miles per hour. Heat index readings 101 to 104. Sunday night, clear. Lows in the mid-70s. Southwest winds 10 to 15 miles per hour. Monday, sunny. Highs in the upper 90s. Southwest winds 10 to 15 miles per hour. Monday night, clear. Lows in the mid-70s. Tuesday, sunny. Highs around 101. Tuesday night, clear. Lows in the upper 70s. Wednesday, mostly sunny. Highs around 102. Wednesday night, mostly clear. Lows in the upper 70s. Thursday, partly cloudy. Highs around 100. Thursday night, mostly clear. Lows in the upper 70s. Friday, mostly sunny. Highs in the upper 90s. 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Here's a look at local weather conditions as of 7 a.m. At the top of the hour, skies were partly cloudy in Tyler. The temperature was 77 degrees at the regional airport. The dew point was 75, making the relative humidity 93%. Winds were south at 5 miles an hour. The pressure was 30.13 inches and rising. In Longview, skies were mostly cloudy with a temperature of 78 degrees. The dew point was 75, making the relative humidity 90%. Winds were southwest at 5 miles an hour. The pressure was 30.11 inches and rising. Once again in Tyler, it was 77 degrees with partly cloudy skies at 7 a.m. Around the local area at 7 a.m., in Terrell, partly cloudy and 75. Wind south at 6 miles an hour. DFW Airport, partly cloudy and 79. Wind south at 16 miles an hour. Paris, partly cloudy.
74. Wind south at 6 miles an hour. Texarkana, partly cloudy and 80. Wind southwest at 8 miles an hour. Shreveport, mostly cloudy and 75 degrees. Wind southwest at 3 miles an hour. Jacksonville, cloudy and 76 degrees. Wind south at 6 miles an hour. And at Corsicana, cloudy and 76 degrees. Wind south at 6 miles an hour. Elsewhere across the four-state region, Oklahoma City, partly cloudy and 72. Little Rock, mostly cloudy and 77. Jackson, Mississippi, mostly cloudy and 76. Baton Rouge, partly cloudy and 79. And at Houston, partly cloudy and 79 degrees. For the most current information, check us out on the web at www.weather.gov/shp. The Tyler Climate Summary for yesterday, July 17, 2026. Yesterday's high temperature was 93 degrees. The normal high is 95. The record high is 105 degrees, which was set in 1971. Yesterday's low temperature was 74 degrees. The normal low is 75. The record low is 61 degrees, which was set in 1967. No precipitation fell yesterday, which leaves the monthly total at 3.65 inches. This is 2.25 inches above the normal amount of 1.40 inches for July. The total precipitation for the year still stands at 19.39 inches, which is 4.73 inches below normal. Sunrise today is at 6:27 a.m. and sunset is at 8:28 p.m. Now let's check on your local forecast. Today, mostly cloudy this morning, then becoming partly cloudy. Highs in the mid-90s. Southwest winds 5 to 10 miles per hour. Tonight, mostly clear. Lows in the mid-70s. South winds 5 to 10 miles per hour. Sunday, mostly sunny. Hot with highs in the mid-90s. Southwest winds around 5 miles per hour. Sunday night, clear. Lows in the mid-70s. Southwest winds around 5 miles per hour. Monday, sunny, hot with highs in the upper 90s. Southwest winds 5 to 10 miles per hour. Monday night, clear. Lows in the mid-70s. Tuesday, sunny, hot with highs around 100. Tuesday night, clear. Lows in the upper 70s. Wednesday, mostly sunny. Hot with highs around 100. Wednesday night, mostly clear. Lows in the upper 70s. Thursday, partly cloudy. Hot with highs in the upper 90s. Thursday night, mostly clear. Lows in the upper 70s. Friday, mostly sunny. Hot with highs in the upper 90s. 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Be sure to follow us on Facebook. Here's a look at local weather conditions as of 7 a.m. At the top of the hour, skies were partly cloudy in Tyler. The temperature was 77 degrees at the regional airport. The dew point was 75, making the relative humidity 93%. Winds were south at 5 miles an hour. The pressure was 30.13 inches and rising. In Longview, skies were mostly cloudy, with a temperature of 78 degrees. The dew point was 75, making the relative humidity 90%. Winds were southwest at 5 miles an hour. The pressure was 30.11 inches and rising. Once again in Tyler, it was 77 degrees with partly cloudy skies at 7 a.m. This is NOAA Weather Radio, station WXK36, operating on a frequency of 162.475 MHz, providing the latest weather information on a 24-hour basis. 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
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Around the local area at 7 a.m. in Terrell, partly cloudy and 75. Wind south at 6 miles an hour. DFW Airport, partly cloudy and 79. Wind south at 16 miles an hour. Paris, partly cloudy and 74. Wind south at 6 miles an hour. Texarkana, partly cloudy and 80. Wind southwest at 8 miles an hour. Shreveport, mostly cloudy and 75 degrees. Wind southwest at 3 miles an hour. Jacksonville, cloudy and 76 degrees. Wind south at 6 miles an hour. And at Corsicana, cloudy and 76 degrees. Wind south at 6 miles an hour. Elsewhere across the four-state region, Oklahoma City, partly cloudy and 72. Little Rock, mostly cloudy and 77. Jackson, Mississippi, mostly cloudy and 76. Baton Rouge, partly cloudy and 79. And at Houston, partly cloudy and 79 degrees. For the most current information, check us out on the web at www.weather.gov/shd. The Tyler Climate Summary for yesterday, July 17, 2026. Yesterday's high temperature was 93 degrees. The normal high is 95. The record high is 105 degrees, which was set in 1971. Yesterday's low temperature was 74 degrees. The normal low is 75. The record low is 61 degrees, which was set in 1967. No precipitation fell yesterday, which leaves the monthly total at 3.65 inches. This is 2.25 inches above the normal amount of 1.40 inches for July. The total precipitation for the year still stands at 19.39 inches, which is 4.73 inches below normal. Sunrise today is at 6:27 a.m. and sunset is at 8:28 p.m. Now let's check on your local forecast. Today, mostly cloudy this morning, then becoming partly cloudy. Highs in the mid-90s. Southwest winds 5 to 10 miles per hour. Tonight, mostly clear. Lows in the mid-70s. South winds 5 to 10 miles per hour. Sunday, mostly sunny. Hot with highs in the mid-90s. Southwest winds around 5 miles per hour. Sunday night, clear. Lows in the mid-70s. Southwest winds around 5 miles per hour. Monday, sunny, hot with highs in the upper 90s. Southwest winds 5 to 10 miles per hour. Monday night, clear. Lows in the mid-70s. Tuesday, sunny, hot with highs around 100. Tuesday night, clear. Lows in the upper 70s. Wednesday, mostly sunny. Hot with highs around 100. Wednesday night, mostly clear. Lows in the upper 70s. Thursday, partly cloudy. Hot with highs in the upper 90s. Thursday night, mostly clear. Lows in the upper 70s. Friday, mostly sunny. Hot with highs in the upper 90s. 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Be sure to follow us on Facebook. Here's a look at local weather conditions as of 7 a.m. At the top of the hour, skies were partly cloudy in Tyler. The temperature was 77 degrees at the regional airport. The dew point was 75, making the relative humidity 93%. Winds were south at 5 miles an hour. The pressure was 30.13 inches and rising. In Longview, skies were mostly cloudy with a temperature of 78 degrees. The dew point was 75, making the relative humidity 90%. Winds were southwest at 5 miles an hour. The pressure was 30.11 inches and rising. Once again in Tyler, it was 77 degrees with
partly cloudy skies at 7 a.m. Around the local area at 7 a.m. in Terrell, partly cloudy and 75. Wind south at 6 miles an hour. DFW Airport, partly cloudy and 79. Wind south at 16 miles an hour. Paris, partly cloudy and 74. Wind south at 6 miles an hour. Texarkana, partly cloudy and 80. Wind southwest at 8 miles an hour. Shreveport, mostly cloudy and 75 degrees. Wind southwest at 3 miles an hour. Jacksonville, cloudy and 76 degrees. Wind south at 6 miles an hour. And at Corsicana, cloudy and 76 degrees. Wind south at 6 miles an hour. Elsewhere across the four-state region, Oklahoma City, partly cloudy and 72. Little Rock, mostly cloudy and 77. Jackson, Mississippi, mostly cloudy and 76. Baton Rouge, partly cloudy and 79. And at Houston, partly cloudy and 79 degrees. For the most current information, check us out on the web at www.weather.gov/shp. The Tyler Climate Summary for yesterday, July 17, 2026. Yesterday's high temperature was 93 degrees. The normal high is 95. The record high is 105 degrees, which was set in 1971. Yesterday's low temperature was 74 degrees. The normal low is 75. The record low is 61 degrees, which was set in 1967. No precipitation fell yesterday, which leaves the monthly total at 3.65 inches. This is 2.25 inches above the normal amount of 1.40 inches for July. The total precipitation for the year still stands at 19.39 inches, which is 4.73 inches below normal. Sunrise today is at 6:27 a.m. and sunset is at 8:28 p.m. Now let's check on your local forecast. Today, mostly cloudy this morning, then becoming partly cloudy. Highs in the mid-90s. Southwest winds 5 to 10 miles per hour. Tonight, mostly clear. Lows in the mid-70s. South winds 5 to 10 miles per hour. Sunday, mostly sunny. Hot with highs in the mid-90s. Southwest winds around 5 miles per hour. Sunday night, clear. Lows in the mid-70s. Southwest winds around 5 miles per hour. Monday, sunny, hot with highs in the upper 90s. Southwest winds 5 to 10 miles per hour. Monday night, clear. Lows in the mid-70s. Tuesday, sunny, hot with highs around 100. Tuesday night, clear. Lows in the upper 70s. Wednesday, mostly sunny. Hot with highs around 100. Wednesday night, mostly clear. Lows in the upper 70s. Thursday, partly cloudy. Hot with highs in the upper 90s. Thursday night, mostly clear. Lows in the upper 70s. Friday, mostly sunny. Hot with highs in the upper 90s. 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Be sure to follow us on Facebook. Here's a look at local weather conditions as of 8 a.m. At the top of the hour, skies were partly sunny in Tyler. The temperature was 79 degrees at the regional airport. The dew point was 76, making the relative humidity 90%. Winds were southwest at 8 miles an hour. The pressure was 30.13 inches and steady. In Longview, skies were mostly sunny, with a temperature of 79 degrees. The dew point was 76, making the relative humidity 90%. Winds were southwest at 7 miles an hour. The pressure was 30.11 inches and steady. Once again in Tyler, it was 79 degrees with partly sunny skies at 8 a.m. Around the local area,
8 a.m. in Terrell, mostly sunny and 77. Wind south at 6 miles an hour. DFW Airport, mostly sunny and 80. Wind south at 17 miles an hour. Paris, mostly sunny and 79. Wind south at 3 miles an hour. Texarkana, mostly sunny and 83. Wind southwest at 7 miles an hour. Shreveport, partly sunny and 79 degrees. Wind southwest at 6 miles an hour. Jacksonville, cloudy and 77 degrees. Wind southwest at 6 miles an hour. And at Corsicana, cloudy and 78 degrees. Wind south at 10 miles an hour. Elsewhere across the four-state region, Oklahoma City, mostly sunny and 74. Little Rock, mostly sunny and 81. Jackson, Mississippi, partly sunny and 80. Baton Rouge, mostly sunny and 80. And at Houston, partly sunny and 81 degrees. For the most current information, check us out on the web at www.weather.gov/shp. The Tyler Climate Summary for yesterday, July 17, 2026. Yesterday's high temperature was 93 degrees. The normal high is 95. The record high is 105 degrees, which was set in 1971. Yesterday's low temperature was 74 degrees. The normal low is 75. The record low is 61 degrees, which was set in 1967. No precipitation fell yesterday, which leaves the monthly total at 3.65 inches. This is 2.25 inches above the normal amount of 1.40 inches for July. The total precipitation for the year still stands at 19.39 inches, which is 4.73 inches below normal. Sunrise today is at 6:27 a.m. and sunset is at 8:28 p.m. Now let's check on your local forecast. Today, mostly cloudy this morning, then becoming partly cloudy. Highs in the mid-90s. Southwest winds 5 to 10 miles per hour. Tonight, mostly clear. Lows in the mid-70s. South winds 5 to 10 miles per hour. Sunday, mostly sunny. Hot with highs in the mid-90s. Southwest winds around 5 miles per hour. Sunday night, clear. Lows in the mid-70s. Southwest winds around 5 miles per hour. Monday, sunny, hot with highs in the upper 90s. Southwest winds 5 to 10 miles per hour. Monday night, clear. Lows in the mid-70s. Tuesday, sunny, hot with highs around 100. Tuesday night, clear. Lows in the upper 70s. Wednesday, mostly sunny. Hot with highs around 100. Wednesday night, mostly clear. Lows in the upper 70s. Thursday, partly cloudy. Hot with highs in the upper 90s. Thursday night, mostly clear. Lows in the upper 70s. Friday, mostly sunny. Hot with highs in the upper 90s. 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Be sure to follow us on Facebook. Here's a look at local weather conditions as of 8 a.m. At the top of the hour, skies were partly sunny in Tyler. The temperature was 79 degrees at the regional airport. The dew point was 76, making the relative humidity 90%. Winds were southwest at 8 miles an hour. The pressure was 30.13 inches and steady. In Longview, skies were mostly sunny.
temperature of 79 degrees. The dew point was 76, making the relative humidity 90%. Winds were southwest at 7 miles an hour. The pressure was 30.11 inches and steady. Once again in Tyler, it was 79 degrees with partly sunny skies at 8 a.m. Around the local area at 8 a.m., in Terrell, mostly sunny and 77. Wind south at 6 miles an hour. DFW Airport, mostly sunny and 80. Wind south at 17 miles an hour. Paris, mostly sunny and 79. Wind south at 3 miles an hour. Texarkana, mostly sunny and 83. Wind southwest at 7 miles an hour. Shreveport, partly sunny and 79 degrees. Wind southwest at 6 miles an hour. Jacksonville, cloudy and 77 degrees. Wind southwest at 6 miles an hour. And at Corsicana, cloudy and 78 degrees. Wind south at 10 miles an hour. Elsewhere across the four-state region, Oklahoma City, mostly sunny and 74. Little Rock, mostly sunny and 81. Jackson, Mississippi, partly sunny and 80. Baton Rouge, mostly sunny and 80. And at Houston, partly sunny and 81 degrees. For the most current information, check us out on the web at www.weather.gov/sht. The Tyler Climate Summary for yesterday, July 17, 2026. Yesterday's high temperature was 93 degrees. The normal high is 95. The record high is 105 degrees, which was set in 1971. Yesterday's low temperature was 74 degrees. The normal low is 75. The record low is 61 degrees, which was set in 1967. No precipitation fell yesterday, which leaves the monthly total at 3.65 inches. This is 2.25 inches above the normal amount of 1.40 inches for July. The total precipitation for the year still stands at 19.39 inches, which is 4.73 inches below normal. Sunrise today is at 6:27 a.m. and sunset is at 8:28 p.m. Now let's check on your local forecast. Today, mostly cloudy this morning, then becoming partly cloudy. Highs in the mid-90s. Southwest winds 5 to 10 miles per hour. Tonight, mostly clear. Lows in the mid-70s. South winds 5 to 10 miles per hour. Sunday, mostly sunny. Hot with highs in the mid-90s. Southwest winds around 5 miles per hour. Sunday night, clear. Lows in the mid-70s. Southwest winds around 5 miles per hour. Monday, sunny, hot with highs in the upper 90s. Southwest winds 5 to 10 miles per hour. Monday night, clear. Lows in the mid-70s. Tuesday, sunny, hot with highs around 100. Tuesday night, clear. Lows in the upper 70s. Wednesday, mostly sunny. Hot with highs around 100. Wednesday night, mostly clear. Lows in the upper 70s. Thursday, partly cloudy. Hot with highs in the upper 90s. Thursday night, mostly clear. Lows in the upper 70s. Friday, mostly sunny. Hot with highs in the upper 90s. 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Be sure to follow us on Facebook. Here's a look at local weather conditions as of 8 a.m. At the top of the hour, skies were partly sunny in Tyler. The temperature was 79 degrees at the regional airport. The dew point was 76, making the relative humidity 90%. Winds were southwest at 8 miles an hour. The pressure was 30.13 inches and steady. In Longview, skies were mostly sunny, with a temperature of 79 degrees. The dew point was 76, making the relative humidity
90%. Winds were southwest at 7 miles an hour. The pressure was 30.11 inches and steady. Once again in Tyler, it was 79 degrees with partly sunny skies at 8 a.m. Around the local area at 8 a.m., in Terrell, mostly sunny and 77. Wind south at 6 miles an hour. DFW Airport, mostly sunny and 80. Wind south at 17 miles an hour. Paris, mostly sunny and 79. Wind south at 3 miles an hour. Texarkana, mostly sunny and 83. Wind southwest at 7 miles an hour. Shreveport, partly sunny and 79 degrees. Wind southwest at 6 miles an hour. Jacksonville, cloudy and 77 degrees. Wind southwest at 6 miles an hour. And at Corsicana, cloudy and 78 degrees. Wind south at 10 miles an hour. Elsewhere across the four-state region, Oklahoma City, mostly sunny and 74. Little Rock, mostly sunny and 81. Jackson, Mississippi, partly sunny and 80. Baton Rouge, mostly sunny and 80. And at Houston, partly sunny and 81 degrees. For the most current information, check us out on the web at www.weather.gov/shp. Here is your area's open water boating forecast. Wind gusts may be higher. Today, becoming partly cloudy. Highs in the mid-90s. Southwest winds 10 to 15 miles per hour. Tonight, mostly clear. Lows in the mid-70s. South winds 10 to 15 miles per hour. Sunday, mostly sunny. Highs in the mid-90s. Southwest winds 10 to 15 miles per hour. Heat index readings 101 to 104. Sunday night, clear. Lows in the mid-70s. Southwest winds 10 to 15 miles per hour. Monday, sunny. Highs in the upper 90s. Southwest winds 10 to 15 miles per hour. Monday night, clear. Lows in the mid-70s. Tuesday, sunny. Highs around 101. Tuesday night, clear. Lows in the upper 70s. Wednesday, mostly sunny. Highs around 102. Wednesday night, mostly clear. Lows in the upper 70s. Thursday, partly cloudy. Highs around 100. Thursday night, mostly clear. Lows in the upper 70s. Friday, mostly sunny. Highs in the upper 90s. The Tyler Climate Summary for yesterday, July 17, 2026. Yesterday's high temperature was 93 degrees. The normal high is 95. The record high is 105 degrees, which was set in 1971. Yesterday's low temperature was 74 degrees. The normal low is 75. The record low is 61 degrees, which was set in 1967. No precipitation fell yesterday, which leaves the monthly total at 3.65 inches. This is 2.25 inches above the normal amount of 1.40 inches for July. The total precipitation for the year still stands at 19.39 inches, which is 4.73 inches below normal. Sunrise today is at 6:27 a.m. and sunset is at 8:28 p.m. Now let's check on your local forecast. Today, mostly cloudy this morning, then becoming partly cloudy. Highs in the mid-90s. Southwest winds 5 to 10 miles per hour. Tonight, mostly clear. Lows in the mid-70s. South winds 5 to 10 miles per hour. Sunday, mostly sunny. Hot with highs in the mid-90s. Southwest winds around 5 miles per hour. Sunday night, clear. Lows in the mid-70s. Southwest winds around 5 miles per hour. Monday, sunny, hot with highs in the upper 90s. Southwest winds 5 to 10 miles per hour. Monday night, clear.

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Hot with highs in the upper 90s. 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Be sure to follow us on Facebook. Here's a look at local weather conditions as of 8 a.m. At the top of the hour, skies were partly sunny in Tyler. The temperature was 79 degrees at the regional airport. The dew point was 76, making the relative humidity 90%. Winds were southwest at 8 miles an hour. The pressure was 30.13 inches and steady. In Longview, skies were mostly sunny, with a temperature of 79 degrees. The dew point was 76, making the relative humidity 90%. Winds were southwest at 7 miles an hour. The pressure was 30.11 inches and steady. Once again in Tyler, it was 79 degrees with partly sunny skies at 8 a.m. Around the local area at 8 a.m., in Terrell, mostly sunny and 77. Wind south at 6 miles an hour. DFW Airport, mostly sunny and 80. Wind south at 17 miles an hour. Paris, mostly sunny and 79. Wind south at 3 miles an hour. Texarkana, mostly sunny and 83. Wind southwest at 7 miles an hour. Shreveport, partly sunny and 79 degrees. Wind southwest at 6 miles an hour. Jacksonville, cloudy and 77 degrees. Wind southwest at 6 miles an hour. And at Corsicana, cloudy and 78 degrees. Wind south at 10 miles an hour. Elsewhere across the four-state region, Oklahoma City, mostly sunny and 74. Little Rock, mostly sunny and 81. Jackson, Mississippi, partly sunny and 80. Baton Rouge, mostly sunny and 80. And at Houston, partly sunny and 81 degrees. For the most current information, check us out on the web at www.weather.gov/shb. The Tyler Climate Summary for yesterday, July 17, 2026. Yesterday's high temperature was 93 degrees. The normal high is 95. The record high is 105 degrees, which was set in 1971. Yesterday's low temperature was 74 degrees. The normal low is 75. The record low is 61 degrees, which was set in 1967. No precipitation fell yesterday, which leaves the monthly total at 3.65 inches. This is 2.25 inches above the normal amount of 1.40 inches for July. The total precipitation for the year still stands at 19.39 inches, which is 4.73 inches below normal. Sunrise today is at 6:27 a.m. and sunset is at 8:28 p.m. This is NOAA Weather Radio, station WXK36, operating on a frequency of 162.475 megahertz, providing the latest weather information on a 24-hour basis. 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Now let's check on your local forecast. Today, mostly cloudy this morning, then becoming partly cloudy. Highs in the mid-90s. Southwest winds 5 to 10 miles per hour. Tonight, mostly clear. Lows in the mid-70s. South winds 5 to 10 miles per hour. Sunday, mostly sunny. Hot with highs in the mid-90s. Southwest winds around 5 miles per hour. Sunday night, clear. Lows in the mid-70s. Southwest winds around 5 miles per hour. Monday, sunny, hot with highs in the upper 90s. Southwest winds 5 to 10 miles per hour. Monday night, clear. Lows in the mid-70s. Tuesday, sunny, hot with highs around 100. Tuesday night, clear. Lows in the upper 90s.

70s. Wednesday, mostly sunny. Hot with highs around 100. Wednesday night, mostly clear. Lows in the upper 70s. Thursday, partly cloudy. Hot with highs in the upper 90s. Thursday night, mostly clear. Lows in the upper 70s. Friday, mostly sunny. Hot with highs in the upper 90s. 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Be sure to follow us on Facebook. Here's a look at local weather conditions as of 8 a.m. At the top of the hour, skies were partly sunny in Tyler. The temperature was 79 degrees at the regional airport. The dew point was 76, making the relative humidity 90%. Winds were southwest at 8 miles an hour. The pressure was 30.13 inches and steady. In Longview, skies were mostly sunny, with a temperature of 79 degrees. The dew point was 76, making the relative humidity 90%. Winds were southwest at 7 miles an hour. The pressure was 30.11 inches and steady. Once again in Tyler, it was 79 degrees with partly sunny skies at 8 a.m. Around the local area at 8 a.m., in Terrell, mostly sunny and 77. Wind south at 6 miles an hour. DFW Airport, mostly sunny and 80. Wind south at 17 miles an hour. Paris, mostly sunny and 79. Wind south at 3 miles an hour. Texarkana, mostly sunny and 83. Wind southwest at 7 miles an hour. Shreveport, partly sunny and 79 degrees. Wind southwest at 6 miles an hour. Jacksonville, cloudy and 77 degrees. Wind southwest at 6 miles an hour. And at Corsicana, cloudy and 78 degrees. Wind south at 10 miles an hour. Elsewhere across the four-state region, Oklahoma City, mostly sunny and 74. Little Rock, mostly sunny and 81. Jackson, Mississippi, partly sunny and 80. Baton Rouge, mostly sunny and 80. And at Houston, partly sunny and 81 degrees. For the most current information, check us out on the web at www.weather.gov/shp. The Tyler Climate Summary for yesterday, July 17, 2026. Yesterday's high temperature was 93 degrees. The normal high is 95. The record high is 105 degrees, which was set in 1971. Yesterday's low temperature was 74 degrees. The normal low is 75. The record low is 61 degrees, which was set in 1967. No precipitation fell yesterday, which leaves the monthly total at 3.65 inches. This is 2.25 inches above the normal amount of 1.40 inches for July. The total precipitation for the year still stands at 19.39 inches, which is 4.73 inches below normal. Sunrise today is at 6:27 a.m. and sunset is at 8:28 p.m. Now let's check on your local forecast. Today, mostly cloudy this morning, then becoming partly cloudy. Highs in the mid-90s. Southwest winds 5 to 10 miles per hour. Tonight, mostly clear. Lows in the mid-70s. South winds 5 to 10 miles per hour. Sunday, mostly sunny. Hot with highs in the mid-90s. Southwest winds around 5 miles per hour. Sunday night, clear. Lows in the mid-70s. Southwest winds around 5 miles per hour. Monday, sunny, hot with highs in the upper 90s. Southwest winds 5 to 10 miles per hour. Monday night, clear. Lows in the mid-70s. Tuesday, sunny, hot with highs around 100. Tuesday night, clear. Lows in the upper 70s. Wednesday, mostly sunny. Hot with highs around 100.
Wednesday night, mostly clear. Lows in the upper 70s. Thursday, partly cloudy. Hot with highs in the upper 90s. Thursday night, mostly clear. Lows in the upper 70s. Friday, mostly sunny. Hot with highs in the upper 90s. 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Be sure to follow us on Facebook. Here's a look at local weather conditions as of 8 a.m. At the top of the hour, skies were partly sunny in Tyler. The temperature was 79 degrees at the regional airport. The dew point was 76, making the relative humidity 90%. Winds were southwest at 8 miles an hour. The pressure was 30.13 inches and steady. In Longview, skies were mostly sunny, with a temperature of 79 degrees. The dew point was 76, making the relative humidity 90%. Winds were southwest at 7 miles an hour. The pressure was 30.11 inches and steady. Once again in Tyler, it was 79 degrees with partly sunny skies at 8 a.m. Around the local area at 8 a.m., in Terrell, mostly sunny and 77. Wind south at 6 miles an hour. DFW Airport, mostly sunny and 80. Wind south at 17 miles an hour. Paris, mostly sunny and 79. Wind south at 3 miles an hour. Texarkana, mostly sunny and 83. Wind southwest at 7 miles an hour. Shreveport, partly sunny and 79 degrees. Wind southwest at 6 miles an hour. Jacksonville, cloudy and 77 degrees. Wind southwest at 6 miles an hour. And at Corsicana, cloudy and 78 degrees. Wind south at 10 miles an hour. Elsewhere across the four-state region, Oklahoma City, mostly sunny and 74. Little Rock, mostly sunny and 81. Jackson, Mississippi, partly sunny and 80. Baton Rouge, mostly sunny and 80. And at Houston, partly sunny and 81 degrees. For the most current information, check us out on the web at www.weather.gov/shp. The Tyler Climate Summary for yesterday, July 17, 2026. Yesterday's high temperature was 93 degrees. The normal high is 95. The record high is 105 degrees, which was set in 1971. Yesterday's low temperature was 74 degrees. The normal low is 75. The record low is 61 degrees, which was set in 1967. No precipitation fell yesterday, which leaves the monthly total at 3.65 inches. This is 2.25 inches above the normal amount of 1.40 inches for July. The total precipitation for the year still stands at 19.39 inches, which is 4.73 inches below normal. Sunrise today is at 6:27 a.m. and sunset is at 8:28 p.m. Now let's check on your local forecast. Today, mostly cloudy this morning, then becoming partly cloudy. Highs in the mid-90s. Southwest winds 5 to 10 miles per hour. Tonight, mostly clear. Lows in the mid-70s. South winds 5 to 10 miles per hour. Sunday, mostly sunny. Hot with highs in the mid-90s. Southwest winds around 5 miles per hour. Sunday night, clear. Lows in the mid-70s. Southwest winds around 5 miles per hour. Monday, sunny, hot with highs in the upper 90s. Southwest winds 5 to 10 miles per hour. Monday night, clear. Lows in the mid-70s. Tuesday, sunny, hot with highs around 100. Tuesday night, clear. Lows in the upper 70s. Wednesday, mostly sunny. Hot with highs around 100. Wednesday night, mostly clear. Lows in the upper 70s. Thursday.
partly cloudy. Hot with highs in the upper 90s. Thursday night, mostly clear. Lows in the upper 70s. Friday, mostly sunny. Hot with highs in the upper 90s. 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Be sure to follow us on Facebook. Here's a look at local weather conditions as of 8 a.m. At the top of the hour, skies were partly sunny in Tyler. The temperature was 79 degrees at the regional airport. The dew point was 76, making the relative humidity 90%. Winds were southwest at 8 miles an hour. The pressure was 30.13 inches and steady. In Longview, skies were mostly sunny, with a temperature of 79 degrees. The dew point was 76, making the relative humidity 90%. Winds were southwest at 7 miles an hour. The pressure was 30.11 inches and steady. Once again in Tyler, it was 79 degrees with partly sunny skies at 8 a.m. Around the local area at 8 a.m., in Terrell, mostly sunny and 77. Wind south at 6 miles an hour. DFW Airport, mostly sunny and 80. Wind south at 17 miles an hour. Paris, mostly sunny and 79. Wind south at 3 miles an hour. Texarkana, mostly sunny and 83. Wind southwest at 7 miles an hour. Shreveport, partly sunny and 79 degrees. Wind southwest at 6 miles an hour. Jacksonville, cloudy and 77 degrees. Wind southwest at 6 miles an hour. And at Corsicana, cloudy and 78 degrees. Wind south at 10 miles an hour. Elsewhere across the four-state region, Oklahoma City, mostly sunny and 74. Little Rock, mostly sunny and 81. Jackson, Mississippi, partly sunny and 80. Baton Rouge, mostly sunny and 80. And at Houston, partly sunny and 81 degrees. For the most current information, check us out on the web at www.weather.gov/shb. The Tyler Climate Summary for yesterday, July 17, 2026. Yesterday's high temperature was 93 degrees. The normal high is 95. The record high is 105 degrees, which was set in 1971. Yesterday's low temperature was 74 degrees. The normal low is 75. The record low is 61 degrees, which was set in 1967. No precipitation fell yesterday, which leaves the monthly total at 3.65 inches. This is 2.25 inches above the normal amount of 1.40 inches for July. The total precipitation for the year still stands at 19.39 inches, which is 4.73 inches below normal. Sunrise today is at 6:27 a.m. and sunset is at 8:28 p.m. This is NOAA Weather Radio, Station WXK36, operating on a frequency of 162.475 MHz, providing the latest weather information on a 24-hour basis. 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Now let's check on your local forecast. Today, mostly cloudy this morning, then becoming partly cloudy. Highs in the mid-90s. Southwest winds 5 to 10 miles per hour. Tonight, mostly clear. Lows in the mid-70s. South winds 5 to 10 miles per hour. Sunday, mostly sunny. Hot with highs in the mid-90s. Southwest winds around 5 miles per hour. Sunday night, clear. Lows in the mid-70s. Southwest winds around 5 miles per hour. Monday, sunny, hot with highs in the upper 90s. Southwest winds 5 to 10 miles per hour. Monday night, clear.
lows in the mid-70s. Tuesday, sunny, hot with highs around 100. Tuesday night, clear, lows in the upper 70s. Wednesday, mostly sunny, hot with highs around 100. Wednesday night, mostly clear, lows in the upper 70s. Thursday, partly cloudy, hot with highs in the upper 90s. Thursday night, mostly clear, lows in the upper 70s. Friday, mostly sunny, hot with highs in the upper 90s. 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Be sure to follow us on Facebook. Here's a look at local weather conditions as of 8 a.m. At the top of the hour, skies were partly sunny in Tyler. The temperature was 79 degrees at the regional airport. The dew point was 76, making the relative humidity 90%. Winds were southwest at 8 miles an hour. The pressure was 30.13 inches and steady. In Longview, skies were mostly sunny with a temperature of 79 degrees. The dew point was 76, making the relative humidity 90%. Winds were southwest at 7 miles an hour. The pressure was 30.11 inches and steady. Once again in Tyler, it was 79 degrees with partly sunny skies at 8 a.m. Around the local area at 8 a.m., in Terrell, mostly sunny and 77. Wind south at 6 miles an hour. DFW Airport, mostly sunny and 80. Wind south at 17 miles an hour. Paris, mostly sunny and 79. Wind south at 3 miles an hour. Texarkana, mostly sunny and 83. Wind southwest at 7 miles an hour. Shreveport, partly sunny and 79 degrees. Wind southwest at 6 miles an hour. Jacksonville, cloudy and 77 degrees. Wind southwest at 6 miles an hour. And at Corsicana, cloudy and 78 degrees. Wind south at 10 miles an hour. Elsewhere across the four-state region, Oklahoma City, mostly sunny and 74. Little Rock, mostly sunny and 81. Jackson, Mississippi, partly sunny and 80. Baton Rouge, mostly sunny and 80. And at Houston, partly sunny and 81 degrees. For the most current information, check us out on the web at www.weather.gov/shp. The Tyler Climate Summary for yesterday, July 17, 2026. Yesterday's high temperature was 93 degrees. The normal high is 95. The record high is 105 degrees, which was set in 1971. Yesterday's low temperature was 74 degrees. The normal low is 75. The record low is 61 degrees, which was set in 1967. No precipitation fell yesterday, which leaves the monthly total at 3.65 inches. This is 2.25 inches above the normal amount of 1.40 inches for July. The total precipitation for the year still stands at 19.39 inches, which is 4.73 inches below normal. Sunrise today is at 6:27 a.m. and sunset is at 8:28 p.m. Now let's check on your local forecast. Today, mostly cloudy this morning, then becoming partly cloudy. Highs in the mid-90s. Southwest winds 5 to 10 miles per hour. Tonight, mostly clear. Lows in the mid-70s. South winds 5 to 10 miles per hour. Sunday, mostly sunny. Hot with highs in the mid-90s. Southwest winds around 5 miles per hour. Sunday night, clear. Lows in the mid-70s. Southwest winds around 5 miles per hour. Monday, sunny. Hot with highs in the upper 90s. Southwest winds 5 to 10 miles per hour. Monday night, clear. Lows in the mid-70s. Tuesday, sunny, hot with highs around 100.
Tuesday night, clear. Lows in the upper 70s. Wednesday, mostly sunny. Hot with highs around 100. Wednesday night, mostly clear. Lows in the upper 70s. Thursday, partly cloudy. Hot with highs in the upper 90s. Thursday night, mostly clear. Lows in the upper 70s. Friday, mostly sunny. Hot with highs in the upper 90s. Here is your area's open water boating forecast. Wind gusts may be higher. Today, becoming partly cloudy. Highs in the mid-90s. Southwest winds 10 to 15 miles per hour. Tonight, mostly clear. Lows in the mid-70s. South winds 10 to 15 miles per hour. Sunday, mostly sunny. Highs in the mid-90s. Southwest winds 10 to 15 miles per hour. Heat index readings 101 to 104. Sunday night, clear. Lows in the mid-70s. Southwest winds 10 to 15 miles per hour. Monday, sunny. Highs in the upper 90s. Southwest winds 10 to 15 miles per hour. Monday night, clear. Lows in the mid-70s. Tuesday, sunny. Highs around 101. Tuesday night, clear. Lows in the upper 70s. Wednesday, mostly sunny. Highs around 102. Wednesday night, mostly clear. Lows in the upper 70s. Thursday, partly cloudy. Highs around 100. Thursday night, mostly clear. Lows in the upper 70s. Friday, mostly sunny. Highs in the upper 90s. 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Be sure to follow us on Facebook. Here's a look at local weather conditions as of 8 a.m. At the top of the hour, skies were partly sunny in Tyler. The temperature was 79 degrees at the regional airport. The dew point was 76, making the relative humidity 90%. Winds were southwest at 8 miles an hour. The pressure was 30.13 inches and steady. In Longview, skies were mostly sunny, with a temperature of 79 degrees. The dew point was 76, making the relative humidity 90%. Winds were southwest at 7 miles an hour. The pressure was 30.11 inches and steady. Once again in Tyler, it was 79 degrees with partly sunny skies at 8 a.m. Around the local area at 8 a.m., in Terrell, mostly sunny and 77. Wind south at 6 miles an hour. DFW Airport, mostly sunny and 80. Wind south at 17 miles an hour. Paris, mostly sunny and 79. Wind south at 3 miles an hour. Texarkana, mostly sunny and 83. Wind southwest at 7 miles an hour. Shreveport, partly sunny and 79 degrees. Wind southwest at 6 miles an hour. Jacksonville, cloudy and 77 degrees. Wind southwest at 6 miles an hour. And at Corsicana, cloudy and 78 degrees. Wind south at 10 miles an hour. Elsewhere across the four-state region, Oklahoma City, mostly sunny and 74. Little Rock, mostly sunny and 81. Jackson, Mississippi, partly sunny and 80. Baton Rouge, mostly sunny and 80. And if Houston, partly sunny and 81 degrees. For the most current information, check us out on the web at www.weather.gov/sht. The Tyler Climate Summary for yesterday, July 17, 2026. Yesterday's high temperature was 93 degrees. The normal high is 95. The record high is 105 degrees, which was set in 1971. Yesterday's low temperature was 74 degrees. The normal low is 75.
the record low is 51 degrees, which was set in 1967. No precipitation fell yesterday, which leaves the monthly total at 3.65 inches. This is 2.25 inches above the normal amount of 1.40 inches for July. The total precipitation for the year still stands at 19.39 inches, which is 4.73 inches below normal. Sunrise today is at 6:27 a.m. and sunset is at 8:28 p.m. Now let's check on your local forecast. Today, mostly cloudy this morning, then becoming partly cloudy. Highs in the mid-90s. Southwest winds 5 to 10 miles per hour. Tonight, mostly clear. Lows in the mid-70s. South winds 5 to 10 miles per hour. Sunday, mostly sunny. Hot with highs in the mid-90s. Southwest winds around 5 miles per hour. Sunday night, clear. Lows in the mid-70s. Southwest winds around 5 miles per hour. Monday, sunny, hot with highs in the upper 90s. Southwest winds 5 to 10 miles per hour. Monday night, clear. Lows in the mid-70s. Tuesday, sunny, hot with highs around 100. Tuesday night, clear. Lows in the upper 70s. Wednesday, mostly sunny. Hot with highs around 100. Wednesday night, mostly clear. Lows in the upper 70s. Thursday, partly cloudy. Hot with highs in the upper 90s. Thursday night, mostly clear. Lows in the upper 70s. Friday, mostly sunny. Hot with highs in the upper 90s. 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Be sure to follow us on Facebook. Here's a look at local weather conditions as of 8 a.m. At the top of the hour, skies were partly sunny in Tyler. The temperature was 79 degrees at the regional airport. The dew point was 76, making the relative humidity 90%. Winds were southwest at 8 miles an hour. The pressure was 30.13 inches and steady. In Longview, skies were mostly sunny, with a temperature of 79 degrees. The dew point was 76, making the relative humidity 90%. Winds were southwest at 7 miles an hour. The pressure was 30.11 inches and steady. Once again in Tyler, it was 79 degrees with partly sunny skies at 8 a.m. Around the local area at 8 a.m., in Terrell, mostly sunny and 77. Wind south at 6 miles an hour. DFW Airport, mostly sunny and 80. Wind south at 17 miles an hour. Paris, mostly sunny and 79. Wind south at 3 miles an hour. Texarkana, mostly sunny and 83. Wind southwest at 7 miles an hour. Shreveport, partly sunny and 79 degrees. Wind southwest at 6 miles an hour. Jacksonville, cloudy and 77 degrees. Wind southwest at 6 miles an hour. And at Corsicana, cloudy and 78 degrees. Wind south at 10 miles an hour. Elsewhere across the four-state region, Oklahoma City, mostly sunny and 74. Little Rock, mostly sunny and 81. Jackson, Mississippi, partly sunny and 80. Baton Rouge, mostly sunny and 80. And at Houston, partly sunny and 81 degrees. 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
the Tyler Climate Summary for yesterday, July 17, 2026. Yesterday's high temperature was 93 degrees. The normal high is 95. The record high is 105 degrees, which was set in 1971. Yesterday's low temperature was 74 degrees. The normal low is 75. The record low is 61 degrees, which was set in 1967. No precipitation fell yesterday, which leaves the monthly total at 3.65 inches. This is 2.25 inches above the normal amount of 1.40 inches for July. The total precipitation for the year still stands at 19.39 inches, which is 4.73 inches below normal. Sunrise today is at 6:27 a.m. and sunset is at 8:28 p.m. Now let's check on your local forecast. Today, mostly cloudy this morning, then becoming partly cloudy. Highs in the mid-90s. Southwest winds 5 to 10 miles per hour. Tonight, mostly clear. Lows in the mid-70s. South winds 5 to 10 miles per hour. Sunday, mostly sunny. Hot with highs in the mid-90s. Southwest winds around 5 miles per hour. Sunday night, clear. Lows in the mid-70s. Southwest winds around 5 miles per hour. Monday, sunny, hot with highs in the upper 90s. Southwest winds 5 to 10 miles per hour. Monday night, clear. Lows in the mid-70s. Tuesday, sunny, hot with highs around 100. Tuesday night, clear. Lows in the upper 70s. Wednesday, mostly sunny. Hot with highs around 100. Wednesday night, mostly clear. Lows in the upper 70s. Thursday, partly cloudy. Hot with highs in the upper 90s. Thursday night, mostly clear. Lows in the upper 70s. Friday, mostly sunny. Hot with highs in the upper 90s. 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Be sure to follow us on Facebook. Here's a look at local weather conditions as of 8 a.m. At the top of the hour, skies were partly sunny in Tyler. The temperature was 79 degrees at the regional airport. The dew point was 76, making the relative humidity 90%. Winds were southwest at 8 miles an hour. The pressure was 30.13 inches and steady. In Longview, skies were mostly sunny, with a temperature of 79 degrees. The dew point was 76, making the relative humidity 90%. Winds were southwest at 7 miles an hour. The pressure was 30.11 inches and steady. Once again in Tyler, it was 79 degrees with partly sunny skies at 8 a.m. Around the local area at 8 a.m., in Terrell, mostly sunny and 77. Wind south at 6 miles an hour. DFW Airport, mostly sunny and 80. Wind south at 17 miles an hour. Paris, mostly sunny and 79. Wind south at 3 miles an hour. Texarkana, mostly sunny and 83. Wind southwest at 7 miles an hour. Shreveport, partly sunny and 79 degrees. Wind southwest at 6 miles an hour. Jacksonville, cloudy and 77 degrees. Wind southwest at 6 miles an hour. And at Corsicana, cloudy and 78 degrees. Wind south at 10 miles an hour. Elsewhere across the four-state region, Oklahoma City, mostly sunny and 74. Little Rock, mostly sunny and 81. Jackson, Mississippi, partly sunny and 80. Baton Rouge, mostly sunny and 80. And at Houston, partly sunny and 81 degrees. For the most current information, check us out on the web at www.weather.gov/SHP. The Tyler Climate Summary for yesterday, July 17, 2026.
Yesterday's high temperature was 93 degrees. The normal high is 95. The record high is 105 degrees, which was set in 1971. Yesterday's low temperature was 74 degrees. The normal low is 75. The record low is 61 degrees, which was set in 1967. No precipitation fell yesterday, which leaves the monthly total at 3.65 inches. This is 2.25 inches above the normal amount of 1.40 inches for July. The total precipitation for the year still stands at 19.39 inches, which is 4.73 inches below normal. Sunrise today is at 6:27 a.m. and sunset is at 8:28 p.m. Now let's check on your local forecast. Today, mostly cloudy this morning, then becoming partly cloudy. Highs in the mid-90s. Southwest winds 5 to 10 miles per hour. Tonight, mostly clear. Lows in the mid-70s. South winds 5 to 10 miles per hour. Sunday, mostly sunny. Hot with highs in the mid-90s. Southwest winds around 5 miles per hour. Sunday night, clear. Lows in the mid-70s. Southwest winds around 5 miles per hour. Monday, sunny, hot with highs in the upper 90s. Southwest winds 5 to 10 miles per hour. Monday night, clear. Lows in the mid-70s. Tuesday, sunny, hot with highs around 100. Tuesday night, clear. Lows in the upper 70s. Wednesday, mostly sunny. Hot with highs around 100. Wednesday night, mostly clear. Lows in the upper 70s. Thursday, partly cloudy. Hot with highs in the upper 90s. Thursday night, mostly clear. Lows in the upper 70s. Friday, mostly sunny. Hot with highs in the upper 90s. 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Be sure to follow us on Facebook. Here's a look at local weather conditions as of 9 a.m. At the top of the hour, skies were partly sunny in Tyler. The temperature was 81 degrees at the regional airport. The dew point was 76, making the relative humidity 84%. Winds were southwest at 12 miles an hour, gusting to 20. The pressure was 30.13 inches and steady. In Longview, skies were partly sunny, with a temperature of 82 degrees. The dew point was 75, making the relative humidity 79%. Winds were southwest at 10 miles an hour. The pressure was 30.12 inches and steady. Once again in Tyler, it was 81 degrees with partly sunny skies at 9 a.m. Around the local area at 9 a.m., in Terrell, mostly sunny and 80. Wind south at 9 miles an hour. DFW Airport, partly sunny and 81. Wind south at 15 miles an hour. Paris, sunny and 83. Wind southwest at 9 miles an hour. Texarkana, sunny and 86. Wind southwest at 12 miles an hour. Shreveport, partly sunny and 82 degrees. Wind west at 9 miles an hour. Jacksonville, cloudy and 80 degrees. Wind southwest at 8 miles an hour. And at Corsicana, cloudy and 82 degrees. Wind south at 12 miles an hour. Elsewhere across the four-state region, Oklahoma City, partly sunny and 77. Little Rock, mostly sunny and 85. Jackson, Mississippi, partly sunny and 82. Baton Rouge, mostly sunny and 84. And at Houston, partly sunny and 84 degrees. For the most current information, check us out on the web at www.weather.gov/shb. The Tyler Climate Summary for yesterday, July 17, 2026. Yesterday's high temperature was 93 degrees. The normal high is 95.
The record high is 105 degrees, which was in 1971. Yesterday's low temperature was 74 degrees. The normal low is 75. The record low is 61 degrees, which was set in 1967. No precipitation fell yesterday, which leaves the monthly total at 3.65 inches. This is 2.25 inches above the normal amount of 1.40 inches for July. The total precipitation for the year still stands at 19.39 inches, which is 4.73 inches below normal. Sunrise today is at 6:27 a.m. and sunset is at 8:28 p.m. Now let's check on your local forecast. Today, mostly cloudy this morning, then becoming partly cloudy. Highs in the mid-90s. Southwest winds 5 to 10 miles per hour. Tonight, mostly clear. Lows in the mid-70s. South winds 5 to 10 miles per hour. Sunday, mostly sunny. Hot with highs in the mid-90s. Southwest winds around 5 miles per hour. Sunday night, clear. Lows in the mid-70s. Southwest winds around 5 miles per hour. Monday, sunny, hot with highs in the upper 90s. Southwest winds 5 to 10 miles per hour. Monday night, clear. Lows in the mid-70s. Tuesday, sunny, hot with highs around 100. Tuesday night, clear. Lows in the upper 70s. Wednesday, mostly sunny. Hot with highs around 100. Wednesday night, mostly clear. Lows in the upper 70s. Thursday, partly cloudy. Hot with highs in the upper 90s. Thursday night, mostly clear. Lows in the upper 70s. Friday, mostly sunny. Hot with highs in the upper 90s. 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Be sure to follow us on Facebook. Here's a look at local weather conditions as of 9 a.m. At the top of the hour, skies were partly sunny in Tyler. The temperature was 81 degrees at the regional airport. The dew point was 76, making the relative humidity 84%. Winds were southwest at 12 miles an hour, gusting to 20. The pressure was 30.13 inches and steady. In Longview, skies were partly sunny, with a temperature of 82 degrees. The dew point was 75, making the relative humidity 79%. Winds were southwest at 10 miles an hour. The pressure was 30.12 inches and steady. Once again in Tyler, it was 81 degrees with partly sunny skies at 9 a.m. This is NOAA Weather Radio, station WXK36, operating on a frequency of 162.475 MHz, providing the latest weather information on a 24-hour basis. Broadcasts originate from the National Weather Service Office in Shreveport, Louisiana. 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Around the local area at 9 a.m. in Terrell, mostly sunny and 80. Wind south at 9 miles an hour. DFW Airport, partly sunny and 81. Wind south at 15 miles an hour. Paris, sunny and 83. Wind southwest at 9 miles an hour. Texarkana, sunny at 86. Wind southwest at 12 miles an hour. Shreveport, partly sunny and 82 degrees. Wind west at 9 miles an hour. Jacksonville, cloudy and 80 degrees. Wind southwest at 8 miles an hour. And at Corsicana, cloudy and 82 degrees. Wind south at 12 miles an hour. Elsewhere across the four-state region, Oklahoma City, partly sunny and 77. Little Rock, mostly sunny and 85. Jackson, Mississippi, partly sunny and 82. Baton Rouge, mostly sunny and 84.
And if Houston, partly sunny and 84 degrees. For the most current information, check us out on the web at www.weather.gov/shp. The Tyler Climate Summary for yesterday, July 17, 2026. Yesterday's high temperature was 93 degrees. The normal high is 95. The record high is 105 degrees, which was set in 1971. Yesterday's low temperature was 74 degrees. The normal low is 75. The record low is 61 degrees, which was set in 1967. No precipitation fell yesterday, which leaves the monthly total at 3.65 inches. This is 2.25 inches above the normal amount of 1.40 inches for July. The total precipitation for the year still stands at 19.39 inches, which is 4.73 inches below normal. Sunrise today is at 6:27 a.m. and sunset is at 8:28 p.m. Now let's check on your local forecast. Today, mostly cloudy this morning, then becoming partly cloudy. Highs in the mid-90s. Southwest winds 5 to 10 miles per hour. Tonight, mostly clear. Lows in the mid-70s. South winds 5 to 10 miles per hour. Sunday, mostly sunny. Hot with highs in the mid-90s. Southwest winds around 5 miles per hour. Sunday night, clear. Lows in the mid-70s. Southwest winds around 5 miles per hour. Monday, sunny, hot with highs in the upper 90s. Southwest winds 5 to 10 miles per hour. Monday night, clear. Lows in the mid-70s. Tuesday, sunny, hot with highs around 100. Tuesday night, clear. Lows in the upper 70s. Wednesday, mostly sunny. Hot with highs around 100. Wednesday night, mostly clear. Lows in the upper 70s. Thursday, partly cloudy. Hot with highs in the upper 90s. Thursday night, mostly clear. Lows in the upper 70s. Friday, mostly sunny. Hot with highs in the upper 90s. 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Be sure to follow us on Facebook. Here's a look at local weather conditions as of 9 a.m. At the top of the hour, skies were partly sunny in Tyler. The temperature was 81 degrees at the regional airport. The dew point was 76, making the relative humidity 84%. Winds were southwest at 12 miles an hour, gusting to 20. The pressure was 30.13 inches and steady. In Longview, skies were partly sunny, with a temperature of 82 degrees. The dew point was 75, making the relative humidity 79%. Winds were southwest at 10 miles an hour. The pressure was 30.12 inches and steady. Once again in Tyler, it was 81 degrees with partly sunny skies at 9 a.m. Around the local area at 9 a.m., in Terrell, mostly sunny and 80. Wind south at 9 miles an hour. CFW Airport, partly sunny and 81. Wind south at 15 miles an hour. Paris, sunny and 83. Wind southwest at 9 miles an hour. Texarkana, sunny and 86. Wind southwest at 12 miles an hour. Shreveport, partly sunny and 82 degrees. Wind west at 9 miles an hour. Jacksonville, cloudy and 80 degrees. Wind southwest at 8 miles an hour. And at Corsicana, cloudy and 82 degrees. Wind south at 12 miles an hour. Elsewhere across the four-state region, Oklahoma City, partly sunny and 77. Little Rock, mostly sunny and 85. Jackson, Mississippi, partly sunny and 82. Baton Rouge, mostly sunny and 84. And at Houston, partly sunny and 84 degrees.
for the most current information, check us out on the web at www.weather.gov/sht. The Tyler Climate Summary for yesterday, July 17, 2026. Yesterday's high temperature was 93 degrees. The normal high is 95. The record high is 105 degrees, which was set in 1971. Yesterday's low temperature was 74 degrees. The normal low is 75. The record low is 61 degrees, which was set in 1967. No precipitation fell yesterday, which leaves the monthly total at 3.65 inches. This is 2.25 inches above the normal amount of 1.40 inches for July. The total precipitation for the year still stands at 19.39 inches, which is 4.73 inches below normal. Sunrise today is at 6:27 a.m. and sunset is at 8:28 p.m. Here is your area's open water boating forecast. Wind gusts may be higher. Today, becoming partly cloudy. Highs in the mid-90s. Southwest winds 10 to 15 miles per hour. Tonight, mostly clear. Lows in the mid-70s. South winds 10 to 15 miles per hour. Sunday, mostly sunny. Highs in the mid-90s. Southwest winds 10 to 15 miles per hour. Heat index readings 101 to 104. Sunday night, clear. Lows in the mid-70s. Southwest winds 10 to 15 miles per hour. Monday, sunny. Highs in the upper 90s. Southwest winds 10 to 15 miles per hour. Monday night, clear. Lows in the mid-70s. Tuesday, sunny. Highs around 101. Tuesday night, clear. Lows in the upper 70s. Wednesday, mostly sunny. Highs around 102. Wednesday night, mostly clear. Lows in the upper 70s. Thursday, partly cloudy. Highs around 100. Thursday night, mostly clear. Lows in the upper 70s. Friday, mostly sunny. Highs in the upper 90s. Now let's check on your local forecast. Today, mostly cloudy this morning, then becoming partly cloudy. Highs in the mid-90s. Southwest winds 5 to 10 miles per hour. Tonight, mostly clear. Lows in the mid-70s. South winds 5 to 10 miles per hour. Sunday, mostly sunny. Hot with highs in the mid-90s. Southwest winds around 5 miles per hour. Sunday night, clear. Lows in the mid-70s. Southwest winds around 5 miles per hour. Monday, sunny, hot with highs in the upper 90s. Southwest winds 5 to 10 miles per hour. Monday night, clear. Lows in the mid-70s. Tuesday, sunny, hot with highs around 100. Tuesday night, clear. Lows in the upper 70s. Wednesday, mostly sunny. Hot with highs around 100. Wednesday night, mostly clear. Lows in the upper 70s. Thursday, partly cloudy. Hot with highs in the upper 90s. Thursday night, mostly clear. Lows in the upper 70s. Friday, mostly sunny. Hot with highs in the upper 90s. 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Be sure to follow us on Facebook. Here's a look at local weather conditions as of 9 a.m. At the top of the hour, skies were partly sunny in Tyler. The temperature was 81 degrees at the regional airport. The dew point was 76, making the relative humidity 84%. Winds were southwest at 12 miles an hour, gusting to 20. The pressure was 30.13 inches and steady. In Longview, skies were partly sunny, with a temperature of 82 degrees.
the dew point was 75, making the relative humidity 79%. Winds were southwest at 10 miles an hour. The pressure was

an hour. Jacksonville, cloudy and 80 degrees. Wind southwest at 8 miles an hour. And at Corsicana, cloudy and 82 degrees. Wind south at 12 miles an hour. Elsewhere across the four-state region, Oklahoma City, partly sunny and 77. Little Rock, mostly sunny and 85. Jackson, Mississippi, partly sunny and 82. Baton Rouge, mostly sunny and 84. And at Houston, partly sunny and 84 degrees. For the most current information, check us out on the web at www.weather.gov/sht. The Tyler Climate Summary for yesterday, July 17, 2026. Yesterday's high temperature was 93 degrees. The normal high is 95. The record high is 105 degrees, which was set in 1971. Yesterday's low temperature was 74 degrees. The normal low is 75. The record low is 61 degrees, which was set in 1967. No precipitation fell yesterday, which leaves the monthly total at 3.65 inches. This is 2.25 inches above the normal amount of 1.40 inches for July. The total precipitation for the year still stands at 19.39 inches, which is 4.73 inches below normal. Sunrise today is at 6:27 a.m. and sunset is at 8:28 p.m. Now let's check on your local forecast. Today, mostly cloudy this morning, then becoming partly cloudy. Highs in the mid-90s. Southwest winds 5 to 10 miles per hour. Tonight, mostly clear. Lows in the mid-70s. South winds 5 to 10 miles per hour. Sunday, mostly sunny. Hot with highs in the mid-90s. Southwest winds around 5 miles per hour. Sunday night, clear. Lows in the mid-70s. Southwest winds around 5 miles per hour. Monday, sunny, hot with highs in the upper 90s. Southwest winds 5 to 10 miles per hour. Monday night, clear. Lows in the mid-70s. Tuesday, sunny, hot with highs around 100. Tuesday night, clear. Lows in the upper 70s. Wednesday, mostly sunny. Hot with highs around 100. Wednesday night, mostly clear. Lows in the upper 70s. Thursday, partly cloudy. Hot with highs in the upper 90s. Thursday night, mostly clear. Lows in the upper 70s. Friday, mostly sunny. Hot with highs in the upper 90s. 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Be sure to follow us on Facebook. Here's a look at local weather conditions as of 9 a.m. At the top of the hour, skies were partly sunny in Tyler. The temperature was 81 degrees at the regional airport. The dew point was 76, making the relative humidity 84%. Winds were southwest at 12 miles an hour, gusting to 20. The pressure was 30.13 inches and steady. In Longview, skies were partly sunny, with a temperature of 82 degrees. The dew point was 75, making the relative humidity 79%. Winds were southwest at 10 miles an hour. The pressure was 30.12 inches and steady. Once again in Tyler, it was 81 degrees with partly sunny skies at 9 a.m. Around the local area at 9 a.m., in Terrell, mostly sunny and 80. Wind south at 9 miles an hour. DFW Airport, partly sunny.

and 81. Wind south at 15 miles an hour. Paris, sunny and 83. Wind southwest at 9 miles an hour. Texarkana, sunny at 86. Wind southwest at 12 miles an hour. Shreveport, partly sunny and 82 degrees. Wind west at 9 miles an hour. Jacksonville, cloudy and 80 degrees. Wind southwest at 8 miles an hour. And at Corsicana, cloudy and 82 degrees. Wind south at 12 miles an hour. Elsewhere across the four-state region, Oklahoma City, partly sunny and 77. Little Rock, mostly sunny and 85. Jackson, Mississippi, partly sunny and 82. Baton Rouge, mostly sunny and 84. And at Houston, partly sunny and 84 degrees. For the most current information, check us out on the web at www.weather.gov/shp. The Tyler Climate Summary for yesterday, July 17, 2026. Yesterday's high temperature was 93 degrees. The normal high is 95. The record high is 105 degrees, which was set in 1971. Yesterday's low temperature was 74 degrees. The normal low is 75. The record low is 61 degrees, which was set in 1967. No precipitation fell yesterday, which leaves the monthly total at 3.65 inches. This is 2.25 inches above the normal amount of 1.40 inches for July. The total precipitation for the year still stands at 19.39 inches, which is 4.73 inches below normal. Sunrise today is at 6:27 a.m. and sunset is at 8:28 p.m. Now let's check on your local forecast. Today, mostly cloudy this morning, then becoming partly cloudy. Highs in the mid-90s. Southwest winds 5 to 10 miles per hour. Tonight, mostly clear. Lows in the mid-70s. South winds 5 to 10 miles per hour. Sunday, mostly sunny. Hot with highs in the mid-90s. Southwest winds around 5 miles per hour. Sunday night, clear. Lows in the mid-70s. Southwest winds around 5 miles per hour. Monday, sunny, hot with highs in the upper 90s. Southwest winds 5 to 10 miles per hour. Monday night, clear. Lows in the mid-70s. Tuesday, sunny, hot with highs around 100. Tuesday night, clear. Lows in the upper 70s. Wednesday, mostly sunny. Hot with highs around 100. Wednesday night, mostly clear. Lows in the upper 70s. Thursday, partly cloudy. Hot with highs in the upper 90s. Thursday night, mostly clear. Lows in the upper 70s. Friday, mostly sunny. Hot with highs in the upper 90s. 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Be sure to follow us on Facebook. Here's a look at local weather conditions as of 9 a.m. At the top of the hour, skies were partly sunny in Tyler. The temperature was 81 degrees at the regional airport. The dew point was 76, making the relative humidity 84%. Winds were southwest at 12 miles an hour, gusting to 20. The pressure was 30.13 inches and steady. In Longview, skies were partly sunny, with a temperature of 82 degrees. The dew point was 75, making the relative humidity 79%. Winds were southwest at 10 miles an hour. The pressure was 30.12 inches and steady. Once again in Tyler, it was 81 degrees with partly sunny skies at 9 a.m. Around the local area at 9 a.m., in Terrell, mostly sunny and 80. Wind south at 9 miles an hour. DFW Airport, partly sunny and 81. Wind south at 15 miles an hour. Paris, sunny and 80.
3. Wind southwest at 9 miles an hour. Texarkana, sunny and 86. Wind southwest at 12 miles an hour. Shreveport, partly sunny and 82 degrees. Wind west at 9 miles an hour. Jacksonville, cloudy and 80 degrees. Wind southwest at 8 miles an hour. And at Corsicana, cloudy and 82 degrees. Wind south at 12 miles an hour. Elsewhere across the four-state region, Oklahoma City, partly sunny and 77. Little Rock, mostly sunny and 85. Jackson, Mississippi, partly sunny and 82. Baton Rouge, mostly sunny and 84. And at Houston, partly sunny and 84 degrees. For the most current information, check us out on the web at www.weather.gov/shp. The Tyler Climate Summary for yesterday, July 17, 2026. Yesterday's high temperature was 93 degrees. The normal high is 95. The record high is 105 degrees, which was set in 1971. Yesterday's low temperature was 74 degrees. The normal low is 75. The record low is 61 degrees, which was set in 1967. No precipitation fell yesterday, which leaves the monthly total at 3.65 inches. This is 2.25 inches above the normal amount of 1.40 inches for July. The total precipitation for the year still stands at 19.39 inches, which is 4.73 inches below normal. Sunrise today is at 6:27 a.m. and sunset is at 8:28 p.m. Now let's check on your local forecast. Today, mostly cloudy this morning, then becoming partly cloudy. Highs in the mid-90s. Southwest winds 5 to 10 miles per hour. Tonight, mostly clear. Lows in the mid-70s. South winds 5 to 10 miles per hour. Sunday, mostly sunny. Hot with highs in the mid-90s. Southwest winds around 5 miles per hour. Sunday night, clear. Lows in the mid-70s. Southwest winds around 5 miles per hour. Monday, sunny, hot with highs in the upper 90s. Southwest winds 5 to 10 miles per hour. Monday night, clear. Lows in the mid-70s. Tuesday, sunny, hot with highs around 100. Tuesday night, clear. Lows in the upper 70s. Wednesday, mostly sunny. Hot with highs around 100. Wednesday night, mostly clear. Lows in the upper 70s. Thursday, partly cloudy. Hot with highs in the upper 90s. Thursday night, mostly clear. Lows in the upper 70s. Friday, mostly sunny. Hot with highs in the upper 90s. 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Be sure to follow us on Facebook. Here's a look at local weather conditions as of 9 a.m. At the top of the hour, skies were partly sunny in Tyler. The temperature was 81 degrees at the regional airport. The dew point was 76, making the relative humidity 84%. Winds were southwest at 12 miles an hour, gusting to 20. The pressure was 30.13 inches and steady. In Longview, skies were partly sunny, with a temperature of 82 degrees. The dew point was 75, making the relative humidity 79%. Winds were southwest at 10 miles an hour. The pressure was 30.12 inches and steady. Once again in Tyler, it was 81 degrees with partly sunny skies at 9 a.m. Around the local area at 9 a.m., in Terrell, mostly sunny and 80. Wind south at 9 miles an hour. DFW Airport, partly sunny and 81. Wind south at 15 miles an hour. Paris, sunny and 83. Wind southwest at 9 miles an hour. Texarkana, sunny and 86.
wind southwest at 12 miles an hour. Shreveport, partly sunny and 82 degrees. Wind west at 9 miles an hour. Jacksonville, cloudy and 80 degrees. Wind southwest at 8 miles an hour. And at Corsicana, cloudy and 82 degrees. Wind south at 12 miles an hour. Elsewhere across the four-state region, Oklahoma City, partly sunny and 77. Little Rock, mostly sunny and 85. Jackson, Mississippi, partly sunny and 82. Baton Rouge, mostly sunny and 84. And at Houston, partly sunny and 84 degrees. For the most current information, check us out on the web at www.weather.gov/shb. The Tyler Climate Summary for yesterday, July 17, 2026. Yesterday's high temperature was 93 degrees. The normal high is 95. The record high is 105 degrees, which was set in 1971. Yesterday's low temperature was 74 degrees. The normal low is 75. The record low is 61 degrees, which was set in 1967. No precipitation fell yesterday, which leaves the monthly total at 3.65 inches. This is 2.25 inches above the normal amount of 1.40 inches for July. The total precipitation for the year still stands at 19.39 inches, which is 4.73 inches below normal. Sunrise today is at 6:27 a.m. and sunset is at 8:28 p.m. Now let's check on your local forecast. Today, mostly cloudy this morning, then becoming partly cloudy. Highs in the mid-90s. Southwest winds 5 to 10 miles per hour. Tonight, mostly clear. Lows in the mid-70s. South winds 5 to 10 miles per hour. Sunday, mostly sunny. Hot with highs in the mid-90s. Southwest winds around 5 miles per hour. Sunday night, clear. Lows in the mid-70s. Southwest winds around 5 miles per hour. Monday, sunny, hot with highs in the upper 90s. Southwest winds 5 to 10 miles per hour. Monday night, clear. Lows in the mid-70s. Tuesday, sunny, hot with highs around 100. Tuesday night, clear. Lows in the upper 70s. Wednesday, mostly sunny. Hot with highs around 100. Wednesday night, mostly clear. Lows in the upper 70s. Thursday, partly cloudy. Hot with highs in the upper 90s. Thursday night, mostly clear. Lows in the upper 70s. Friday, mostly sunny. Hot with highs in the upper 90s. 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Be sure to follow us on Facebook. Here's a look at local weather conditions as of 9 a.m. At the top of the hour, skies were partly sunny in Tyler. The temperature was 81 degrees at the regional airport. The dew point was 76, making the relative humidity 84%. Winds were southwest at 12 miles an hour, gusting to 20. The pressure was 30.13 inches and steady. In Longview, skies were partly sunny, with a temperature of 82 degrees. The dew point was 75, making the relative humidity 79%. Winds were southwest at 10 miles an hour. The pressure was 30.12 inches and steady. Once again in Tyler, it was 81 degrees with partly sunny skies at 9 a.m. Around the
local area at 9 a.m. In Terrell, mostly sunny and 80. Wind south at 9 miles an hour. DFW Airport, partly sunny and 81. Wind south at 15 miles an hour. Paris, sunny and 83. Wind southwest at 9 miles an hour. Texarkana, sunny and 86. Wind southwest at 12 miles an hour. Shreveport, partly sunny and 82 degrees. Wind west at 9 miles an hour. Jacksonville, cloudy and 80 degrees. Wind southwest at 8 miles an hour. And at Corsicana, cloudy and 82 degrees. Wind south at 12 miles an hour. Elsewhere across the four-state region, Oklahoma City, partly sunny and 77. Little Rock, mostly sunny and 85. Jackson, Mississippi, partly sunny and 82. Baton Rouge, mostly sunny and 84. And at Houston, partly sunny and 84 degrees. For the most current information, check us out on the web at www.weather.gov/shp. The Tyler Climate Summary for yesterday, July 17, 2026. Yesterday's high temperature was 93 degrees. The normal high is 95. The record high is 105 degrees, which was set in 1971. Yesterday's low temperature was 74 degrees. The normal low is 75. The record low is 61 degrees, which was set in 1967. No precipitation fell yesterday, which leaves the monthly total at 3.65 inches. This is 2.25 inches above the normal amount of 1.40 inches for July. The total precipitation for the year still stands at 19.39 inches, which is 4.73 inches below normal. Sunrise today is at 6:27 a.m. and sunset is at 8:28 p.m. Now let's check on your local forecast. Today, mostly cloudy this morning, then becoming partly cloudy. Highs in the mid-90s. Southwest winds 5 to 10 miles per hour. Tonight, mostly clear. Lows in the mid-70s. South winds 5 to 10 miles per hour. Sunday, mostly sunny. Hot with highs in the mid-90s. Southwest winds around 5 miles per hour. Sunday night, clear. Lows in the mid-70s. Southwest winds around 5 miles per hour. Monday, sunny, hot with highs in the upper 90s. Southwest winds 5 to 10 miles per hour. Monday night, clear. Lows in the mid-70s. Tuesday, sunny, hot with highs around 100. Tuesday night, clear. Lows in the upper 70s. Wednesday, mostly sunny. Hot with highs around 100. Wednesday night, mostly clear. Lows in the upper 70s. Thursday, partly cloudy. Hot with highs in the upper 90s. Thursday night, mostly clear. Lows in the upper 70s. Friday, mostly sunny. Hot with highs in the upper 90s. 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Be sure to follow us on Facebook. Here's a look at local weather conditions as of 9 a.m. At the top of the hour, skies were partly sunny in Tyler. The temperature was 81 degrees at the regional airport. The dew point was 76, making the relative humidity 84%. Winds were southwest at 12 miles an hour, gusting to 20. The pressure was 30.13 inches and steady. In Longview, skies were partly sunny, with a temperature of 82 degrees. The dew point was 75, making the relative humidity 79%. Winds were southwest at 10 miles an hour. The pressure was 30.12 inches and steady. Once again in Tyler, it was 81 degrees with partly sunny skies at 9 a.m. Here is your area's open water boating forecast. Wind gusts may be higher. Today, becoming partly clear.
Windy. Highs in the mid-90s. Southwest winds 10 to 15 miles per hour. Tonight, mostly clear. Lows in the mid-70s. South winds 10 to 15 miles per hour. Sunday, mostly sunny. Highs in the mid-90s. Southwest winds 10 to 15 miles per hour. Heat index readings 101 to 104. Sunday night, clear. Lows in the mid-70s. Southwest winds 10 to 15 miles per hour. Monday, sunny. Highs in the upper 90s. Southwest winds 10 to 15 miles per hour. Monday night, clear. Lows in the mid-70s. Tuesday, sunny. Highs around 101. Tuesday night, clear. Lows in the upper 70s. Wednesday, mostly sunny. Highs around 102. Wednesday night, mostly clear. Lows in the upper 70s. Thursday, partly cloudy. Highs around 100. Thursday night, mostly clear. Lows in the upper 70s. Friday, mostly sunny. Highs in the upper 90s. Around the local area at 9 a.m. in Carroll, mostly sunny and 80. Wind south at 9 miles an hour. DFW Airport, partly sunny and 81. Wind south at 15 miles an hour. Paris, sunny and 83. Wind southwest at 9 miles an hour. Texarkana, sunny and 86. Wind southwest at 12 miles an hour. Shreveport, partly sunny and 82 degrees. Wind west at 9 miles an hour. Jacksonville, cloudy and 80 degrees. Wind southwest at 8 miles an hour. And at Corsicana, cloudy and 82 degrees. Wind south at 12 miles an hour. Elsewhere across the four-state region, Oklahoma City, partly sunny and 77. Little Rock, mostly sunny and 85. Jackson, Mississippi, partly sunny and 82. Baton Rouge, mostly sunny and 84. And at Houston, partly sunny and 84 degrees. For the most current information, check us out on the web at www.weather.gov/shp. The Tyler Climate Summary for yesterday, July 17, 2026. Yesterday's high temperature was 93 degrees. The normal high is 95. The record high is 105 degrees, which was set in 1971. Yesterday's low temperature was 74 degrees. The normal low is 75. The record low is 61 degrees, which was set in 1967. No precipitation fell yesterday, which leaves the monthly total at 3.65 inches. This is 2.25 inches above the normal amount of 1.40 inches for July. The total precipitation for the year still stands at 19.39 inches, which is 4.73 inches below normal. Sunrise today is at 6:27 a.m. and sunset is at 8:28 p.m. Now let's check on your local forecast. Today, mostly cloudy this morning, then becoming partly cloudy. Highs in the mid-90s. Southwest winds 5 to 10 miles per hour. Tonight, mostly clear. Lows in the mid-70s. South winds 5 to 10 miles per hour. Sunday, mostly sunny. Hot with highs in the mid-90s. Southwest winds around 5 miles per hour. Sunday night, clear. Lows in the mid-70s. Southwest winds around 5 miles per hour. Monday, sunny, hot with highs in the upper 90s. Southwest winds 5 to 10 miles per hour. Monday night, clear. Lows in the mid-70s. Tuesday, sunny, hot with highs around 100. Tuesday night, clear. Lows in the upper 70s. Wednesday, mostly sunny. Hot with highs around 100. Wednesday night, mostly clear. Lows in the upper 70s. Thursday, partly clear.
hot with highs in the upper 90s. Thursday night, mostly clear. Lows in the upper 70s. Friday, mostly sunny. Hot with highs in the upper 90s. 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Be sure to follow us on Facebook. Here's a look at local weather conditions as of 9 a.m. At the top of the hour, skies were partly sunny in Tyler. The temperature was 81 degrees at the regional airport. The dew point was 76, making the relative humidity 84%. Winds were southwest at 12 miles an hour, gusting to 20. The pressure was 30.13 inches and steady. In Longview, skies were partly sunny, with a temperature of 82 degrees. The dew point was 75, making the relative humidity 79%. Winds were southwest at 10 miles an hour. The pressure was 30.12 inches and steady. Once again in Tyler, it was 81 degrees with partly sunny skies at 9 a.m. Around the local area at 9 a.m., in Terrell, mostly sunny and 80. Wind south at 9 miles an hour. DFW Airport, partly sunny and 81. Wind south at 15 miles an hour. Paris, sunny and 83. Wind southwest at 9 miles an hour. Texarkana, sunny and 86. Wind southwest at 12 miles an hour. Shreveport, partly sunny and 82 degrees. Wind west at 9 miles an hour. Jacksonville, cloudy and 80 degrees. Wind southwest at 8 miles an hour. And at Corsicana, cloudy and 82 degrees. Wind south at 12 miles an hour. Elsewhere across the four-state region, Oklahoma City, partly sunny and 77. Little Rock, mostly sunny and 85. Jackson, Mississippi, partly sunny and 82. Baton Rouge, mostly sunny and 84. And at Houston, partly sunny and 84 degrees. For the most current information, check us out on the web at www.weather.gov/shp. 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The Tyler Climate Summary for yesterday, July 17, 2026. Yesterday's high temperature was 93 degrees. The normal high is 95. The record high is 105 degrees, which was set in 1971. Yesterday's low temperature was 74 degrees. The normal low is 75. The record low is 61 degrees, which was set in 1967. No precipitation fell yesterday, which leaves the monthly total at 3.65 inches. This is 2.25 inches above the normal amount of 1.40 inches for July. The total precipitation for the year still stands at 19.39 inches, which is 4.73 inches below normal. Sunrise today is at 6:27 a.m. and sunset is at 8:28 p.m. Now let's check on your local forecast. Today, mostly cloudy this morning, then becoming partly cloudy. Highs in the mid-90s. Southwest winds 5 to 10 miles per hour. Tonight, mostly clear. Lows in the mid-70s. South winds 5 to 10 miles per hour. Sunday, mostly sunny. Hot with highs in the mid-90s. Southwest winds around 5 miles per hour. Sunday night, clear. Lows in the mid-70s. Southwest winds around 5 miles per hour. Monday, sunny. Hot with highs in the upper 90s. Southwest winds 5 to 10 miles per hour. Monday night, clear. Lows in the mid-70s.
Tuesday, sunny, hot with highs around 100. Tuesday night, clear, lows in the upper 70s. Wednesday, mostly sunny, hot with highs around 100. Wednesday night, mostly clear, lows in the upper 70s. Thursday, partly cloudy, hot with highs in the upper 90s. Thursday night, mostly clear, lows in the upper 70s. Friday, mostly sunny, hot with highs in the upper 90s. 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Be sure to follow us on Facebook. Here's a look at local weather conditions as of 9 a.m. At the top of the hour, skies were partly sunny in Tyler. The temperature was 81 degrees at the regional airport. The dew point was 76, making the relative humidity 84%. Winds were southwest at 12 miles an hour, gusting to 20. The pressure was 30.13 inches and steady. In Longview, skies were partly sunny with a temperature of 82 degrees. The dew point was 75, making the relative humidity 79%. Winds were southwest at 10 miles an hour. The pressure was 30.12 inches and steady. Once again in Tyler, it was 81 degrees with partly sunny skies at 9 a.m. Around the local area at 9 a.m., in Terrell, mostly sunny and 80. Wind south at 9 miles an hour. CFW Airport, partly sunny and 81. Wind south at 15 miles an hour. Paris, sunny and 83. Wind southwest at 9 miles an hour. Texarkana, sunny and 86. Wind southwest at 12 miles an hour. Shreveport, partly sunny and 82 degrees. Wind west at 9 miles an hour. Jacksonville, cloudy and 80 degrees. Wind southwest at 8 miles an hour. And at Corsicana, cloudy and 82 degrees. Wind south at 12 miles an hour. Elsewhere across the four-state region, Oklahoma City, partly sunny and 77. Little Rock, mostly sunny and 85. Jackson, Mississippi, partly sunny and 82. Baton Rouge, mostly sunny and 84. And at Houston, partly sunny and 84 degrees. For the most current information, check us out on the web at www.weather.gov/SHP. The Tyler Climate Summary for yesterday, July 17, 2026. Yesterday's high temperature was 93 degrees. The normal high is 95. The record high is 105 degrees, which was set in 1971. Yesterday's low temperature was 74 degrees. The normal low is 75. The record low is 61 degrees, which was set in 1967. No precipitation fell yesterday, which leaves the monthly total at 3.65 inches. This is 2.25 inches above the normal amount of 1.40 inches for July. The total precipitation for the year still stands at 19.39 inches, which is 4.73 inches below normal. Sunrise today is at 6:27 a.m. and sunset is at 8:28 p.m. Now let's check on your local forecast. Today, mostly cloudy this morning, then becoming partly cloudy. Highs in the mid-90s. Southwest winds 5 to 10 miles per hour. Tonight, mostly clear. Lows in the mid-70s. South winds 5 to 10 miles per hour. Sunday, mostly sunny. Hot with highs in the mid-90s. Southwest winds around 5 miles per hour. Sunday night, clear. Lows in the mid-70s. Southwest winds around 5 miles per hour. Monday, sunny, hot with highs in the upper 90s. Southwest winds 5 to 10 miles per hour. Monday night, clear. Lows in the mid-70s. Tuesday, sunny, hot with highs around 100. Tuesday night, clear.
lows in the upper 70s. Wednesday, mostly sunny. Hot with highs around 100. Wednesday night, mostly clear. Lows in the upper 70s. Thursday, partly cloudy. Hot with highs in the upper 90s. Thursday night, mostly clear. Lows in the upper 70s. Friday, mostly sunny. Hot with highs in the upper 90s. 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Be sure to follow us on Facebook. Here's a look at local weather conditions as of 9 a.m. At the top of the hour, skies were partly sunny in Tyler. The temperature was 81 degrees at the regional airport. The dew point was 76, making the relative humidity 84%. Winds were southwest at 12 miles an hour, gusting to 20. The pressure was 30.13 inches and steady. In Longview, skies were partly sunny, with a temperature of 82 degrees. The dew point was 75, making the relative humidity 79%. Winds were southwest at 10 miles an hour. The pressure was 30.12 inches and steady. Once again in Tyler, it was 81 degrees with partly sunny skies at 9 a.m. You're listening to your weather radio, station WXK36, broadcasting in Tyler on 162.475 MHz. Be sure to follow us on Facebook. Here's a look at local weather conditions as of 10 a.m. At the top of the hour, skies were mostly sunny in Tyler. The temperature was 83 degrees at the regional airport. The dew point was 74, making the relative humidity 74%. Winds were southwest at 15 miles an hour. The pressure was 30.13 inches and steady. In Longview, skies were mostly sunny, with a temperature of 84 degrees. The dew point was 75, making the relative humidity 74%. Winds were southwest at 10 miles an hour. The pressure was 30.11 inches and falling. Once again in Tyler, it was 83 degrees with mostly sunny skies at 10 a.m. Around the local area at 10 a.m., in Terrell, partly sunny and 83. Wind south at 10 miles an hour. DFW Airport, mostly sunny and 85. Wind south at 13 miles an hour. Paris, mostly sunny and 85. Wind southwest at 10 miles an hour. Texarkana, mostly sunny and 90. Wind west at 9 miles an hour. Shreveport, partly sunny and 84 degrees. Wind west at 9 miles an hour. Jacksonville, partly sunny and 81 degrees. Wind southwest at 12 miles an hour. Palestine, cloudy and 82 degrees. Wind southwest at 9 miles an hour. And at Corsicana, cloudy and 85 degrees. Wind southwest at 13 miles an hour. Elsewhere across the four-state region, Oklahoma City, mostly sunny and 82. Little Rock, mostly sunny and 88. Jackson, Mississippi, mostly sunny and 88. Baton Rouge, sunny and 86. And at Houston, partly sunny and 87 degrees. For the most current information, check us out on the web at www.weather.gov/shp. The Tyler Climate Summary for yesterday, July 17, 2026. Yesterday's high temperature was 93 degrees. The normal high is 95. The record high is 105 degrees, which was set in 1971. Yesterday's low temperature was 74 degrees. The normal low is 75. The record low is 61 degrees, which was set in 1967. No precipitation fell yesterday, which leaves the monthly total at 3.65 inches. This is 2.25 inches above the normal amount of 1.40 inches for July. The total precipitation for the year still stands at 19.39 inches, which is 4.73 inches below normal.
sunrise today is at 6:27 a.m. and sunset is at 8:28 p.m. Now let's check on your local forecast. Today, mostly cloudy this morning, then becoming partly cloudy. Highs in the mid-90s. Southwest winds 5 to 10 miles per hour. Tonight, mostly clear. Lows in the mid-70s. South winds 5 to 10 miles per hour. Sunday, mostly sunny. Hot with highs in the mid-90s. Southwest winds around 5 miles per hour. Sunday night, clear. Lows in the mid-70s. Southwest winds around 5 miles per hour. Monday, sunny, hot with highs in the upper 90s. Southwest winds 5 to 10 miles per hour. Monday night, clear. Lows in the mid-70s. Tuesday, sunny, hot with highs around 100. Tuesday night, clear. Lows in the upper 70s. Wednesday, mostly sunny. Hot with highs around 100. Wednesday night, mostly clear. Lows in the upper 70s. Thursday, partly cloudy. Hot with highs in the upper 90s. Thursday night, mostly clear. Lows in the upper 70s. Friday, mostly sunny. Hot with highs in the upper 90s. 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Be sure to follow us on Facebook. Here's a look at local weather conditions as of 10 a.m. At the top of the hour, skies were mostly sunny in Tyler. The temperature was 83 degrees at the regional airport. The dew point was 74, making the relative humidity 74%. Winds were southwest at 15 miles an hour. The pressure was 30.13 inches and steady. In Longview, skies were mostly sunny with a temperature of 84 degrees. The dew point was 75, making the relative humidity 74%. Winds were southwest at 10 miles an hour. The pressure was 30.11 inches and falling. Once again in Tyler, it was 83 degrees with mostly sunny skies at 10 a.m. This is NOAA Weather Radio, station WXK36, operating on a frequency of 162.475 MHz, providing the latest weather information on a 24-hour basis. Broadcasts originate from the National Weather Service Office in Shreveport, Louisiana. 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Around the local area at 10 a.m. in Terrell, partly sunny and 83. Wind south at 10 miles an hour. DFW Airport, mostly sunny and 85. Wind south at 13 miles an hour. Paris, mostly sunny and 85. Wind southwest at 10 miles an hour. Texarkana, mostly sunny and 90. Wind west at 9 miles an hour. Shreveport, partly sunny and 84 degrees. Wind west at 9 miles an hour. Jacksonville, partly sunny and 81 degrees. Wind southwest at 12 miles an hour. Palestine, cloudy and 82 degrees. Wind southwest at 9 miles an hour. And at Corsicana, cloudy and 85 degrees. Wind southwest at 13 miles an hour. Elsewhere across the four-state region, Oklahoma City, mostly sunny and 82. Little Rock, mostly sunny and 88. Jackson, Mississippi, mostly sunny and 88. Baton Rouge, sunny and 86. And at Houston, partly sunny and 87 degrees. 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The Tyler Climate Summary for yesterday, July 17, 2026. Yesterday's high temperature was 93 degrees. The normal high is 95. The record high is 105. 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

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The Tyler Climate Summary for yesterday, July 17, 2026. Yesterday's high temperature was 93 degrees. The normal high is 95. The record high is 105 degrees, which was set in 1971. Yesterday's low temperature was 74 degrees. The normal low is 75. The record low is 61 degrees, which was set in 1967. No precipitation fell yesterday, which leaves the monthly total at 3.65 inches. This is 2.25 inches above the normal amount of 1.40 inches for July. The total precipitation for the year still stands at 19.39 inches, which is 4.73 inches below normal. Sunrise today is at 6:27 a.m. and sunset is at 8:28 p.m. Now let's check on your local forecast. Today, mostly cloudy this morning, then becoming partly cloudy. Highs in the mid-90s. Southwest winds 5 to 10 miles per hour. Tonight, mostly clear. Lows in the mid-70s. South winds 5 to 10 miles per hour. Sunday, mostly sunny. Hot with highs in the mid-90s. Southwest winds around 5 miles per hour. Sunday night, clear. Lows in the mid-70s. Southwest winds around 5 miles per hour. Monday, sunny, hot with highs in the upper 90s. Southwest winds 5 to 10 miles per hour. Monday night, clear. Lows in the mid-70s. Tuesday, sunny, hot with highs around 100. Tuesday night, clear. Lows in the upper 70s. Wednesday, mostly sunny. Hot with highs around 100. Wednesday night, mostly clear. Lows in the upper 70s. Thursday, partly cloudy. Hot with highs in the upper 90s. Thursday night, mostly clear. Lows in the upper 70s. Friday, mostly sunny. Hot with highs in the upper 90s. 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Be sure to follow us on Facebook. Here's a look at local weather conditions as of 10 a.m. At the top of the hour, skies were mostly sunny in Tyler. The temperature was 83 degrees at the regional airport. The dew point for weather conditions as of 10 a.m. At the top of the hour, skies were mostly sunny in Tyler. The temperature was 83 degrees at the regional airport. The dew point was 74, making the relative humidity 74%. Winds were southwest at 15 miles an hour. Be sure to follow us on Facebook. Here's a look at local weather conditions as of 10 a.m. At the top of the hour, skies were mostly sunny in Tyler. The temperature was 83 degrees at the regional airport. The dew point was 74, making the relative humidity 74%. Winds were southwest at

hot with highs in the mid-90s. Southwest winds around 5 miles per hour. Sunday night, clear. Lows in the mid-70s. Southwest winds around 5 miles per hour. Monday, sunny, hot with highs in the upper 90s. Southwest winds 5 to 10 miles per hour. Monday night, clear. Lows in the mid-70s. Tuesday, sunny, hot with highs around 100. Tuesday night, clear. Lows in the upper 70s. Wednesday, mostly sunny. Hot with highs around 100. Wednesday night, mostly clear. Lows in the upper 70s. Thursday, partly cloudy. Hot with highs in the upper 90s. Thursday night, mostly clear. Lows in the upper 70s. Friday, mostly sunny. Hot with highs in the upper 90s. 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Be sure to follow us on Facebook. Here's a look at local weather conditions as of 10 a.m. At the top of the hour, skies were mostly sunny in Tyler. The temperature was 83 degrees at the regional airport. The dew point was 74, making the relative humidity 74%. Winds were southwest at 15 miles an hour. The pressure was 30.13 inches and steady. In Longview, skies were mostly sunny with a temperature of 84 degrees. The dew point was 75, making the relative humidity 74%. Winds were southwest at 10 miles an hour. The pressure was 30.11 inches and falling. Once again in Tyler, it was 83 degrees with mostly sunny skies at 10 a.m. Around the local area at 10 a.m., in Terrell, partly sunny and 83.

cloudy and 82 degrees. Wind southwest at 9 miles an hour. And at Corsicana, cloudy and 85 degrees. Wind southwest at 13 miles an hour. Elsewhere across the four-state region, Oklahoma City, mostly sunny and 82. Little Rock, mostly sunny and 88. Jackson, Mississippi, mostly sunny and 88. Baton Rouge, sunny and 86. And at Houston, partly sunny and 87 degrees. For the most current information, check us out on the web at www.weather.gov/shb. The Tyler Climate Summary for yesterday, July 17, 2026. Yesterday's high temperature was 93 degrees. The normal high is 95. The record high is 105 degrees, which was set in 1971. Yesterday's low temperature was 74 degrees. The normal low is 75. The record low is 61 degrees, which was set in 1967. No precipitation fell yesterday, which leaves the monthly total at 3.65 inches. This is 2.25 inches above the normal amount of 1.40 inches for July. The total precipitation for the year still stands at 19.39 inches, which is 4.73 inches below normal. Sunrise today is at 6:27 a.m. and sunset is at 8:28 p.m. Now let's check on your local forecast. Today, mostly cloudy this morning, then becoming partly cloudy. Highs in the mid-90s. Southwest winds 5 to 10 miles per hour. Tonight, mostly clear. Lows in the mid-70s. South winds 5 to 10 miles per hour. Sunday, mostly sunny. Hot with highs in the mid-90s. Southwest winds around 5 miles per hour. Sunday night, clear. Lows in the mid-70s. Southwest winds around 5 miles per hour. Monday, sunny, hot with highs in the upper 90s. Southwest winds 5 to 10 miles per hour. Monday night, clear. Lows in the mid-70s. Tuesday, sunny, hot with highs around 100. Tuesday night, clear. Lows in the upper 70s. Wednesday, mostly sunny. Hot with highs around 100. Wednesday night, mostly clear. Lows in the upper 70s. Thursday, partly cloudy. Hot with highs in the upper 90s. Thursday night, mostly clear. Lows in the upper 70s. Friday, mostly sunny. Hot with highs in the upper 90s. 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Be sure to follow us on Facebook. Here's a look at local weather conditions as of 10 a.m. At the top of the hour, skies were mostly sunny in Tyler. The temperature was 83 degrees at the regional airport. The dew point was 74, making the relative humidity 74%. Winds were southwest at 15 miles an hour. The pressure was 30.13 inches and steady. In Longview, skies were mostly sunny, with a temperature of 84 degrees. The dew point was 75, making the relative humidity 74%. Winds were southwest at 10 miles an hour. The pressure was 30.11 inches and falling. Once again in Tyler, it was 83 degrees with mostly sunny skies at 10 a.m. Around the local area at 10 a.m., in Terrell, partly sunny and 83. Wind south at 10 miles an hour. DFW Airport, mostly sunny and 85.

heading south at 13 miles an hour. Paris, mostly sunny and 85. Wind southwest at 10 miles an hour. Texarkana, mostly sunny and 90. Wind west at 9 miles an hour. Shreveport, partly sunny and 84 degrees. Wind west at 9 miles an hour. Jacksonville, partly sunny and 81 degrees. Wind southwest at 12 miles an hour. Palestine, cloudy and 82 degrees. Wind southwest at 9 miles an hour. And at Corsicana, cloudy and 85 degrees. Wind southwest at 13 miles an hour. Elsewhere across the four-state region, Oklahoma City, mostly sunny and 82. Little Rock, mostly sunny and 88. Jackson, Mississippi, mostly sunny and 88. Baton Rouge, sunny and 86. And at Houston, partly sunny and 87 degrees. For the most current information, check us out on the web at www.weather.gov/SHP. The Tyler Climate Summary for yesterday, July 17, 2026. Yesterday's high temperature was 93 degrees. The normal high is 95. The record high is 105 degrees, which was set in 1971. Yesterday's low temperature was 74 degrees. The normal low is 75. The record low is 61 degrees, which was set in 1967. No precipitation fell yesterday, which leaves the monthly total at 3.65 inches. This is 2.25 inches above the normal amount of 1.40 inches for July. The total precipitation for the year still stands at 19.39 inches, which is 4.73 inches below normal. Sunrise today is at 6:27 a.m. and sunset is at 8:28 p.m. Now let's check on your local forecast. Today, mostly cloudy this morning, then becoming partly cloudy. Highs in the mid-90s. Southwest winds 5 to 10 miles per hour. Tonight, mostly clear. Lows in the mid-70s. South winds 5 to 10 miles per hour. Sunday, mostly sunny. Hot with highs in the mid-90s. Southwest winds around 5 miles per hour. Sunday night, clear. Lows in the mid-70s. Southwest winds around 5 miles per hour. Monday, sunny, hot with highs in the upper 90s. Southwest winds 5 to 10 miles per hour. Monday night, clear. Lows in the mid-70s. Tuesday, sunny, hot with highs around 100. Tuesday night, clear. Lows in the upper 70s. Wednesday, mostly sunny. Hot with highs around 100. Wednesday night, mostly clear. Lows in the upper 70s. Thursday, partly cloudy. Hot with highs in the upper 90s. Thursday night, mostly clear. Lows in the upper 70s. Friday, mostly sunny. Hot with highs in the upper 90s. 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Be sure to follow us on Facebook. Here's a look at local weather conditions as of 10 a.m. At the top of the hour, skies were mostly sunny in Tyler. The temperature was 83 degrees at the regional airport. The dew point was 74, making the relative humidity 74%. Winds were southwest at 15 miles an hour. The pressure was 30.13 inches and steady. In Longview, skies were mostly sunny, with a temperature of 84 degrees. The dew point was 75, making the relative humidity 74%. Winds were southwest at 10 miles an hour. The pressure was 30.11 inches and falling. Once again in Tyler, it was 83 degrees with mostly sunny skies at 10 a.m. Around the local area at 10 a.m., in Terrell, partly sunny and 83. Wind south at 10 miles an hour. DFW Airport, mostly sunny and 85.
wind south at 13 miles an hour. Paris, mostly sunny and 85. Wind southwest at 10 miles an hour. Texarkana, mostly sunny and 90. Wind west at 9 miles an hour. Shreveport, partly sunny and 84 degrees. Wind west at 9 miles an hour. Jacksonville, partly sunny and 81 degrees. Wind southwest at 12 miles an hour. Palestine, cloudy and 82 degrees. Wind southwest at 9 miles an hour. And at Corsicana, cloudy and 85 degrees. Wind southwest at 13 miles an hour. Elsewhere across the four-state region, Oklahoma City, mostly sunny and 82. Little Rock, mostly sunny and 88. Jackson, Mississippi, mostly sunny and 88. Baton Rouge, sunny and 86. And at Houston, partly sunny and 87 degrees. For the most current information, check us out on the web at www.weather.gov/SHD. The Tyler Climate Summary for yesterday, July 17, 2026. Yesterday's high temperature was 93 degrees. The normal high is 95. The record high is 105 degrees, which was set in 1971. Yesterday's low temperature was 74 degrees. The normal low is 75. The record low is 61 degrees, which was set in 1967. No precipitation fell yesterday, which leaves the monthly total at 3.65 inches. This is 2.25 inches above the normal amount of 1.40 inches for July. The total precipitation for the year still stands at 19.39 inches, which is 4.73 inches below normal. Sunrise today is at 6:27 a.m. and sunset is at 8:28 p.m. Now let's check on your local forecast. Today, mostly cloudy this morning, then becoming partly cloudy. Highs in the mid-90s. Southwest winds 5 to 10 miles per hour. Tonight, mostly clear. Lows in the mid-70s. South winds 5 to 10 miles per hour. Sunday, mostly sunny. Hot with highs in the mid-90s. Southwest winds around 5 miles per hour. Sunday night, clear. Lows in the mid-70s. Southwest winds around 5 miles per hour. Monday, sunny, hot with highs in the upper 90s. Southwest winds 5 to 10 miles per hour. Monday night, clear. Lows in the mid-70s. Tuesday, sunny, hot with highs around 100. Tuesday night, clear. Lows in the upper 70s. Wednesday, mostly sunny. Hot with highs around 100. Wednesday night, mostly clear. Lows in the upper 70s. Thursday, partly cloudy. Hot with highs in the upper 90s. Thursday night, mostly clear. Lows in the upper 70s. Friday, mostly sunny. Hot with highs in the upper 90s. 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Be sure to follow us on Facebook. Here's a look at local weather conditions as of 10 a.m. At the top of the hour, skies were mostly sunny in Tyler. The temperature was 83 degrees at the regional airport. The dew point was 74, making the relative humidity 74%. Winds were southwest at 15 miles an hour. The pressure was 30.13 inches and steady. In Longview, skies were mostly sunny, with a temperature of 84 degrees. The dew point was 75, making the relative humidity 74%. Winds were southwest at 10 miles an hour. The pressure was 30.11 inches and falling. Once again in Tyler, it was 83 degrees with mostly sunny skies at 10 a.m. Around the local area at 10 a.m., in Terrell, partly sunny and 83. Wind south at 10 miles an hour. DFW Airport, mostly
sunny and 85. Wind south at 13 miles an hour. Paris, mostly sunny and 85. Wind southwest at 10 miles an hour. Texarkana, mostly sunny and 90. Wind west at 9 miles an hour. Shreveport, partly sunny and 84 degrees. Wind west at 9 miles an hour. Jacksonville, partly sunny and 81 degrees. Wind southwest at 12 miles an hour. Palestine, cloudy and 82 degrees. Wind southwest at 9 miles an hour. And at Corsicana, cloudy and 85 degrees. Wind southwest at 13 miles an hour. Elsewhere across the four-state region, Oklahoma City, mostly sunny and 82. Little Rock, mostly sunny and 88. Jackson, Mississippi, mostly sunny and 88. Baton Rouge, sunny and 86. And at Houston, partly sunny and 87 degrees. For the most current information, check us out on the web at www.weather.gov/shp. The Tyler Climate Summary for yesterday, July 17, 2026. Yesterday's high temperature was 93 degrees. The normal high is 95. The record high is 105 degrees, which was set in 1971. Yesterday's low temperature was 74 degrees. The normal low is 75. The record low is 61 degrees, which was set in 1967. No precipitation fell yesterday, which leaves the monthly total at 3.65 inches. This is 2.25 inches above the normal amount of 1.40 inches for July. The total precipitation for the year still stands at 19.39 inches, which is 4.73 inches below normal. Sunrise today is at 6:27 a.m. and sunset is at 8:28 p.m. This is NOAA Weather Radio, station WXK36, operating on a frequency of 162.475 MHz, providing the latest weather information on a 24-hour basis. 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Now let's check on your local forecast. Today, mostly cloudy this morning, then becoming partly cloudy. Highs in the mid-90s. Southwest winds 5 to 10 miles per hour. Tonight, mostly clear. Lows in the mid-70s. South winds 5 to 10 miles per hour. Sunday, mostly sunny. Hot with highs in the mid-90s. Southwest winds around 5 miles per hour. Sunday night, clear. Lows in the mid-70s. Southwest winds around 5 miles per hour. Monday, sunny, hot with highs in the upper 90s. Southwest winds 5 to 10 miles per hour. Monday night, clear. Lows in the mid-70s. Tuesday, sunny, hot with highs around 100. Tuesday night, clear. Lows in the upper 70s. Wednesday, mostly sunny. Hot with highs around 100. Wednesday night, mostly clear. Lows in the upper 70s. Thursday, partly cloudy. Hot with highs in the upper 90s. Thursday night, mostly clear. Lows in the upper 70s. Friday, mostly sunny. Hot with highs in the upper 90s. 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Be sure to follow us on Facebook. Here's a look at local weather conditions as of 10 a.m. At the top of the hour, skies were mostly sunny in Tyler. The temperature was 83 degrees at the regional airport. The dew point was 74, making the relative humidity 74%. Winds were southwest at 15 miles an hour. The pressure was 30.13 inches and steady. In Longview, skies were mostly sunny, with a temperature of 84 degrees.
The dew point was 75, making the relative humidity 74%. Winds were southwest at 10 miles an hour. The pressure was 30.11 inches and falling. Once again in Tyler, it was 83 degrees with mostly sunny skies at 10 a.m. Around the local area at 10 a.m., in Terrell, partly sunny and 83. Wind south at 10 miles an hour. DFW Airport, mostly sunny and 85. Wind south at 13 miles an hour. Paris, mostly sunny and 85. Wind southwest at 10 miles an hour. Texarkana, mostly sunny and 90. Wind west at 9 miles an hour. Shreveport, partly sunny and 84 degrees. Wind west at 9 miles an hour. Jacksonville, partly sunny and 81 degrees. Wind southwest at 12 miles an hour. Palestine, cloudy and 82 degrees. Wind southwest at 9 miles an hour. And at Corsicana, cloudy and 85 degrees. Wind southwest at 13 miles an hour. Elsewhere across the four-state region, Oklahoma City, mostly sunny and 82. Little Rock, mostly sunny and 88. Jackson, Mississippi, mostly sunny and 88. Baton Rouge, sunny and 86. And at Houston, partly sunny and 87 degrees. For the most current information, check us out on the web at www.weather.gov/SHP. The Tyler Climate Summary for yesterday, July 17, 26. Yesterday's high temperature was 93 degrees. The normal high is 95. The record high is 105 degrees, which was set in 1971. Yesterday's low temperature was 74 degrees. The normal low is 75. The record low is 61 degrees, which was set in 1967. No precipitation fell yesterday, which leaves the monthly total at 3.65 inches. This is 2.25 inches above the normal amount of 1.40 inches for July. The total precipitation for the year still stands at 19.39 inches, which is 4.73 inches below normal. Sunrise today is at 6:27 a.m. and sunset is at 8:28 p.m. Now let's check on your local forecast. Today, mostly cloudy this morning, then becoming partly cloudy. Highs in the mid-90s. Southwest winds 5 to 10 miles per hour. Tonight, mostly clear. Lows in the mid-70s. South winds 5 to 10 miles per hour. Sunday, mostly sunny. Hot with highs in the mid-90s. Southwest winds around 5 miles per hour. Sunday night, clear. Lows in the mid-70s. Southwest winds around 5 miles per hour. Monday, sunny, hot with highs in the upper 90s. Southwest winds 5 to 10 miles per hour. Monday night, clear. Lows in the mid-70s. Tuesday, sunny, hot with highs around 100. Tuesday night, clear. Lows in the upper 70s. Wednesday, mostly sunny. Hot with highs around 100. Wednesday night, mostly clear. Lows in the upper 70s. Thursday, partly cloudy. Hot with highs in the upper 90s. Thursday night, mostly clear. Lows in the upper 70s. Friday, mostly sunny. Hot with highs in the upper 90s. Here is your area's open water boating forecast. Wind gusts may be higher. Today, becoming partly cloudy. Highs in the mid-90s. Southwest winds 10 to 15 miles per hour. Tonight, mostly clear. Lows in the mid-70s. South winds 10 to 15 miles per hour. Sunday, mostly sunny. Highs in the mid-90s. Southwest winds 10 to 15 miles per hour. Heat index readings 101 to 104. Sunday night, clear. Lows in the mid-70s. Southwest winds 10 to 15 miles per hour.
per hour. Monday, sunny. Highs in the upper 90s. Southwest winds 10 to 15 miles per hour. Monday night, clear. Lows in the mid-70s. Tuesday, sunny. Highs around 101. Tuesday night, clear. Lows in the upper 70s. Wednesday, mostly sunny. Highs around 102. Wednesday night, mostly clear. Lows in the upper 70s. Thursday, partly cloudy. Highs around 100. Thursday night, mostly clear. Lows in the upper 70s. Friday, mostly sunny. Highs in the upper 90s. 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Be sure to follow us on Facebook. Here's a look at local weather conditions as of 10 a.m. At the top of the hour, skies were mostly sunny in Tyler. The temperature was 83 degrees at the regional airport. The dew point was 74, making the relative humidity 74%. Winds were southwest at 15 miles an hour. The pressure was 30.13 inches and steady. In Longview, skies were mostly sunny, with a temperature of 84 degrees. The dew point was 75, making the relative humidity 74%. Winds were southwest at 10 miles an hour. The pressure was 30.11 inches and falling. Once again in Tyler, it was 83 degrees with mostly sunny skies at 10 a.m. Around the local area at 10 a.m., in Terrell, partly sunny and 83. Wind south at 10 miles an hour. DFW Airport, mostly sunny and 85. Wind south at 13 miles an hour. Paris, mostly sunny and 85. Wind southwest at 10 miles an hour. Texarkana, mostly sunny and 90. Wind west at 9 miles an hour. Shreveport, partly sunny and 84 degrees. Wind west at 9 miles an hour. Jacksonville, partly sunny and 81 degrees. Wind southwest at 12 miles an hour. Palestine, cloudy and 82 degrees. Wind southwest at 9 miles an hour. And at Corsicana, cloudy and 85 degrees. Wind southwest at 13 miles an hour. Elsewhere across the four-state region, Oklahoma City, mostly sunny and 82. Little Rock, mostly sunny and 88. Jackson, Mississippi, mostly sunny and 88. Baton Rouge, sunny and 86. And if Houston, partly sunny and 87 degrees. For the most current information, check us out on the web at www.weather.gov/shp. The Tyler Climate Summary for yesterday, July 17, 2026. Yesterday's high temperature was 93 degrees. The normal high is 95. The record high is 105 degrees, which was set in 1971. Yesterday's low temperature was 74 degrees. The normal low is 75. The record low is 61 degrees, which was set in 1967. No precipitation fell yesterday, which leaves the monthly total at 3.65 inches. This is 2.25 inches above the normal amount of 1.40 inches for July. The total precipitation for the year still stands at 19.39 inches, which is 4.73 inches below normal. Sunrise today is at 6:27 a.m. and sunset is at 8:28 p.m. Now let's check on your local forecast. Today, mostly cloudy this morning, then becoming partly cloudy. Highs in the mid-90s. Southwest winds 5 to 10 miles per hour. Tonight, mostly clear. Lows in the mid-70s. South winds 5 to 10 miles per hour. Sunday, mostly sunny. Hot with highs in the mid-90s. Southwest winds around 5 miles per hour. Sunday night, clear. Lows in the mid-70s. Southwest.
winds around 5 miles per hour. Monday, sunny, hot with highs in the upper 90s. Southwest winds 5 to 10 miles per hour. Monday night, clear. Lows in the mid-70s. Tuesday, sunny, hot with highs around 100. Tuesday night, clear. Lows in the upper 70s. Wednesday, mostly sunny. Hot with highs around 100. Wednesday night, mostly clear. Lows in the upper 70s. Thursday, partly cloudy. Hot with highs in the upper 90s. Thursday night, mostly clear. Lows in the upper 70s. Friday, mostly sunny. Hot with highs in the upper 90s. 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Be sure to follow us on Facebook. Here's a look at local weather conditions as of 10 a.m. At the top of the hour, skies were mostly sunny in Tyler. The temperature was 83 degrees at the regional airport. The dew point was 74, making the relative humidity 74%. Winds were southwest at 15 miles an hour. The pressure was 30.13 inches and steady. In Longview, skies were mostly sunny, with a temperature of 84 degrees. The dew point was 75, making the relative humidity 74%. Winds were southwest at 10 miles an hour. The pressure was 30.11 inches and falling. Once again in Tyler, it was 83 degrees with mostly sunny skies at 10 a.m. This is NOAA Weather Radio, station WXK36, operating on a frequency of 162.475 MHz, providing the latest weather information on a 24-hour basis. Broadcasts originate from the National Weather Service office in Shreveport, Louisiana. 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Around the local area at 10 a.m. in Terrell, partly sunny and 83. Wind south at 10 miles an hour. DFW Airport, mostly sunny and 85. Wind south at 13 miles an hour. Paris, mostly sunny and 85. Wind southwest at 10 miles an hour. Texarkana, mostly sunny and 90. Wind west at 9 miles an hour. Shreveport, partly sunny and 84 degrees. Wind west at 9 miles an hour. Jacksonville, partly sunny and 81 degrees. Wind southwest at 12 miles an hour. Palestine, cloudy and 82 degrees. Wind southwest at 9 miles an hour. And at Corsicana, cloudy and 85 degrees. Wind southwest at 13 miles an hour. Elsewhere across the four-state region, Oklahoma City, mostly sunny and 82. Little Rock, mostly sunny and 88. Jackson, Mississippi, mostly sunny and 88. Baton Rouge, sunny and 86. And at Houston, partly sunny and 87 degrees. For the most current information, check us out on the web at www.weather.gov/SHP. The Tyler Climate Summary for yesterday, July 17, 2026. Yesterday's high temperature was 93 degrees. The normal high is 95. The record high is 105 degrees, which was set in 1971. Yesterday's low temperature was 74 degrees. The normal low is 75. The record low is 61 degrees, which was set in 1967. No precipitation fell yesterday, which leaves the monthly total at 3.65 inches. This is 2.25 inches above the normal amount of 1.40 inches for July. The total precipitation for the year still stands at 19.39 inches, which is 4.73 inches below normal. Sunrise today is at 6:27 a.m. and sunset is at 8:28 p.m. Now let's check on your local forecast. Today, mostly cloudy this morning,
then becoming partly cloudy. Highs in the mid-90s. Southwest winds 5 to 10 miles per hour. Tonight, mostly clear. Lows in the mid-70s. South winds 5 to 10 miles per hour. Sunday, mostly sunny. Hot with highs in the mid-90s. Southwest winds around 5 miles per hour. Sunday night, clear. Lows in the mid-70s. Southwest winds around 5 miles per hour. Monday, sunny, hot with highs in the upper 90s. Southwest winds 5 to 10 miles per hour. Monday night, clear. Lows in the mid-70s. Tuesday, sunny, hot with highs around 100. Tuesday night, clear. Lows in the upper 70s. Wednesday, mostly sunny. Hot with highs around 100. Wednesday night, mostly clear. Lows in the upper 70s. Thursday, partly cloudy. Hot with highs in the upper 90s. Thursday night, mostly clear. Lows in the upper 70s. Friday, mostly sunny. Hot with highs in the upper 90s. 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Be sure to follow us on Facebook. Here's a look at local weather conditions as of 10 a.m. At the top of the hour, skies were mostly sunny in Tyler. The temperature was 83 degrees at the regional airport. The dew point was 74, making the relative humidity 74%. Winds were southwest at 15 miles an hour. The pressure was 30.13 inches and steady. In Longview, skies were mostly sunny, with a temperature of 84 degrees. The dew point was 75, making the relative humidity 74%. Winds were southwest at 10 miles an hour. The pressure was 30.11 inches and falling. Once again in Tyler, it was 83 degrees with mostly sunny skies at 10 a.m. Around the local area at 10 a.m., in Terrell, partly sunny and 83. Wind south at 10 miles an hour. DFW Airport, mostly sunny and 85. Wind south at 13 miles an hour. Paris, mostly sunny and 85. Wind southwest at 10 miles an hour. Texarkana, mostly sunny and 90. Wind west at 9 miles an hour. Shreveport, partly sunny and 84 degrees. Wind west at 9 miles an hour. Jacksonville, partly sunny and 81 degrees. Wind southwest at 12 miles an hour. Palestine, cloudy and 82 degrees. Wind southwest at 9 miles an hour. And at Corsicana, cloudy and 85 degrees. Wind southwest at 13 miles an hour. Elsewhere across the four-state region, Oklahoma City, mostly sunny and 82. Little Rock, mostly sunny and 88. Jackson, Mississippi, mostly sunny and 88. Baton Rouge, sunny and 86. And at Houston, partly sunny and 87 degrees. For the most current information, check us out on the web at www.weather.gov/SHP. The Tyler Climate Summary for yesterday, July 17, 2026. Yesterday's high temperature was 93 degrees. The normal high is 95. The record high is 105 degrees, which was set in 1971. Yesterday's low temperature was 74 degrees. The normal low is 75. The record low is 61 degrees, which was set in 1967. No precipitation fell yesterday, which leaves the monthly total at 3.65 inches. This is 2.25 inches above the normal amount of 1.40 inches for July. The total precipitation for the year still stands at 19.39 inches, which is 4.73 inches below normal. Sunrise today is at 6:27 a.m. and sunset is at 8:28 p.m. Now let's check on your local forecast. Today, most
cloudy this morning, then becoming partly cloudy. Highs in the mid-90s. Southwest winds 5 to 10 miles per hour. Tonight, mostly clear. Lows in the mid-70s. South winds 5 to 10 miles per hour. Sunday, mostly sunny. Hot with highs in the mid-90s. Southwest winds around 5 miles per hour. Sunday night, clear. Lows in the mid-70s. Southwest winds around 5 miles per hour. Monday, sunny, hot with highs in the upper 90s. Southwest winds 5 to 10 miles per hour. Monday night, clear. Lows in the mid-70s. Tuesday, sunny, hot with highs around 100. Tuesday night, clear. Lows in the upper 70s. Wednesday, mostly sunny. Hot with highs around 100. Wednesday night, mostly clear. Lows in the upper 70s. Thursday, partly cloudy. Hot with highs in the upper 90s. Thursday night, mostly clear. Lows in the upper 70s. Friday, mostly sunny. Hot with highs in the upper 90s. 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Be sure to follow us on Facebook. Here's a look at local weather conditions as of 11 a.m. At the top of the hour, the report from Tyler was not available. In Longview, skies were mostly sunny, with a temperature of 86 degrees. The dew point was 74, making the relative humidity 67%. Winds were southwest at 8 miles an hour. The pressure was 30.11 inches and steady at 11 a.m. Around the local area at 11 a.m., in Terrell, mostly sunny and 86. Wind south at 14 miles an hour. EFW Airport, partly sunny and 87. Wind south at 15 miles an hour, gusting to 21 miles an hour. Paris, mostly sunny and 86. Wind southwest at 10 miles an hour, gusting to 21 miles an hour. Texarkana, sunny and 91. Wind variable at 7 miles an hour. Shreveport, partly sunny and 86 degrees. Wind southwest at 7 miles an hour. Jacksonville, partly sunny and 83 degrees. Wind variable at 6 miles an hour. Palestine, mostly sunny and 86 degrees. Wind south at 10 miles an hour. And at Corsicana, mostly sunny and 87 degrees. Wind south at 12 miles an hour. Elsewhere across the four-state region, Oklahoma City, mostly sunny and 85. Little Rock, mostly sunny and 90. Jackson, Mississippi, mostly sunny and 90. Baton Rouge, sunny and 88. And at Houston, mostly sunny and 88 degrees. For the most current information, check us out on the web at www.weather.gov/sht. The Tyler Climate Summary for yesterday, July 17, 2026. Yesterday's high temperature was 93 degrees. The normal high is 95. The record high is 105 degrees, which was set in 1971. Yesterday's low temperature was 74 degrees. The normal low is 75. The record low is 61 degrees, which was set in 1967. No precipitation fell yesterday, which leaves the monthly total at 3.65 inches. This is 2.25 inches above the normal amount of 1.40 inches for July. The total precipitation for the year still stands at 19.39 inches, which is 4.73 inches below normal. Sunrise today is at 6:27 a.m. and sunset is at 8:28 p.m. Now let's check on your local forecast. Today, mostly cloudy this morning, then becoming partly cloudy. Highs in the mid-90s. Southwest winds 5 to 10 miles per hour. Tonight, mostly clear. Lows in the mid-70s.
south winds 5 to 10 miles per hour. Sunday, mostly sunny. Hot with highs in the mid-90s. Southwest winds around 5 miles per hour. Sunday night, clear. Lows in the mid-70s. Southwest winds around 5 miles per hour. Monday, sunny, hot with highs in the upper 90s. Southwest winds 5 to 10 miles per hour. Monday night, clear. Lows in the mid-70s. Tuesday, sunny, hot with highs around 100. Tuesday night, clear. Lows in the upper 70s. Wednesday, mostly sunny. Hot with highs around 100. Wednesday night, mostly clear. Lows in the upper 70s. Thursday, partly cloudy. Hot with highs in the upper 90s. Thursday night, mostly clear. Lows in the upper 70s. Friday, mostly sunny. Hot with highs in the upper 90s. 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Be sure to follow us on Facebook. Here's a look at local weather conditions as of 11 a.m. At the top of the hour, the report from Tyler was not available. In Longview, skies were mostly sunny, with a temperature of 86 degrees. The dew point was 74, making the relative humidity 67%. Winds were southwest at 8 miles an hour. The pressure was 30.11 inches and steady at 11 a.m. This is NOAA Weather Radio, station WXK36, operating on a frequency of 162.475 MHz, providing the latest weather information on a 24-hour basis. 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Around the local area at 11 a.m., in Terrell, mostly sunny and 86. Wind south at 14 miles an hour. DFW Airport, partly sunny and 87. Wind south at 15 miles an hour, gusting to 21 miles an hour. Paris, mostly sunny and 86. Wind southwest at 10 miles an hour, gusting to 21 miles an hour. Texarkana, sunny and 91. Wind variable at 7 miles an hour. Shreveport, partly sunny and 86 degrees. Wind southwest at 7 miles an hour. Jacksonville, partly sunny and 83 degrees. Wind variable at 6 miles an hour. Palestine, mostly sunny and 86 degrees. Wind south at 10 miles an hour. And at Corsicana, mostly sunny and 87 degrees. Wind south at 12 miles an hour. Elsewhere across the four-state region, Oklahoma City, mostly sunny and 85. Little Rock, mostly sunny and 90. Jackson, Mississippi, mostly sunny and 90. Baton Rouge, sunny and 88. And at Houston, mostly sunny and 88 degrees. For the most current information, check us out on the web at www.weather.gov/SHP. The Tyler Climate Summary for yesterday, July 17, 2026. Yesterday's high temperature was 93 degrees. The normal high is 95. The record high is 105 degrees, which was set in 1971. Yesterday's low temperature was 74 degrees. The normal low is 75. The record low is 61 degrees, which was set in 1967. No precipitation fell yesterday, which leaves the monthly total at 3.65 inches. This is 2.25 inches above the normal amount of 1.40 inches for July. The total precipitation for the year still stands at 19.39 inches, which is 4.73 inches below normal. Sunrise today is at 6:27 a.m. and sunset is at 8:28 p.m. Now let's check on your local forecast. Today,
mostly cloudy this morning, then becoming partly cloudy. Highs in the mid-90s. Southwest winds 5 to 10 miles per hour. Tonight, mostly clear. Lows in the mid-70s. South winds 5 to 10 miles per hour. Sunday, mostly sunny. Hot with highs in the mid-90s. Southwest winds around 5 miles per hour. Sunday night, clear. Lows in the mid-70s. Southwest winds around 5 miles per hour. Monday, sunny, hot with highs in the upper 90s. Southwest winds 5 to 10 miles per hour. Monday night, clear. Lows in the mid-70s. Tuesday, sunny, hot with highs around 100. Tuesday night, clear. Lows in the upper 70s. Wednesday, mostly sunny. Hot with highs around 100. Wednesday night, mostly clear. Lows in the upper 70s. Thursday, partly cloudy. Hot with highs in the upper 90s. Thursday night, mostly clear. Lows in the upper 70s. Friday, mostly sunny. Hot with highs in the upper 90s. 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Be sure to follow us on Facebook. Here's a look at local weather conditions as of 11 a.m. At the top of the hour, the report from Tyler was not available. In Longview, skies were mostly sunny, with a temperature of 86 degrees. The dew point was 74, making the relative humidity 67%. Winds were southwest at 8 miles an hour. The pressure was 30.11 inches and steady at 11 a.m. Around the local area at 11 a.m., in Terrell, mostly sunny and 86. Wind south at 14 miles an hour. DFW Airport, partly sunny and 87. Wind south at 15 miles an hour, gusting to 21 miles an hour. Paris, mostly sunny and 86. Wind southwest at 10 miles an hour, gusting to 21 miles an hour. Texarkana, sunny and 91. Wind variable at 7 miles an hour. Shreveport, partly sunny and 86 degrees. Wind southwest at 7 miles an hour. Jacksonville, partly sunny and 83 degrees. Wind variable at 6 miles an hour. Palestine, mostly sunny and 86 degrees. Wind south at 10 miles an hour. And at Corsicana, mostly sunny and 87 degrees. Wind south at 12 miles an hour. Elsewhere across the four-state region, Oklahoma City, mostly sunny and 85. Little Rock, mostly sunny and 90. Jackson, Mississippi, mostly sunny and 90. Baton Rouge, sunny and 88. And at Houston, mostly sunny and 88 degrees. For the most current information, check us out on the web at www.weather.gov/shb. The Tyler Climate Summary for yesterday, July 17, 2026. Yesterday's high temperature was 93 degrees. The normal high is 95. The record high is 105 degrees, which was set in 1971. Yesterday's low temperature was 74 degrees. The normal low is 75. The record low is 61 degrees, which was set in 1967. No precipitation fell yesterday, which leaves the monthly total at 3.65 inches. This is 2.25 inches above the normal amount of 1.40 inches for July. The total precipitation for the year still stands at 19.39 inches, which is 4.73 inches below normal. Sunrise today is at 6:27 a.m. and sunset is at 8:28 p.m. Here is your area's open water boating forecast. Wind gusts may be higher. Today, becoming partly cloudy. Highs in the mid-90s. Southwest winds 10 to 15 miles per hour. Tonight, mostly clear. Lows in the mid-70s.
South winds 10 to 15 miles per hour. Sunday, mostly sunny. Highs in the mid-90s. Southwest winds 10 to 15 miles per hour. Heat index readings 101 to 104. Sunday night, clear. Lows in the mid-70s. Southwest winds 10 to 15 miles per hour. Monday, sunny. Highs in the upper 90s. Southwest winds 10 to 15 miles per hour. Monday night, clear. Lows in the mid-70s. Tuesday, sunny. Highs around 101. Tuesday night, clear. Lows in the upper 70s. Wednesday, mostly sunny. Highs around 102. Wednesday night, mostly clear. Lows in the upper 70s. Thursday, partly cloudy. Highs around 100. Thursday night, mostly clear. Lows in the upper 70s. Friday, mostly sunny. Highs in the upper 90s. Now let's check on your local forecast. Today, mostly cloudy this morning, then becoming partly cloudy. Highs in the mid-90s. Southwest winds 5 to 10 miles per hour. Tonight, mostly clear. Lows in the mid-70s. South winds 5 to 10 miles per hour. Sunday, mostly sunny. Hot with highs in the mid-90s. Southwest winds around 5 miles per hour. Sunday night, clear. Lows in the mid-70s. Southwest winds around 5 miles per hour. Monday, sunny, hot with highs in the upper 90s. Southwest winds 5 to 10 miles per hour. Monday night, clear. Lows in the mid-70s. Tuesday, sunny, hot with highs around 100. Tuesday night, clear. Lows in the upper 70s. Wednesday, mostly sunny. Hot with highs around 100. Wednesday night, mostly clear. Lows in the upper 70s. Thursday, partly cloudy. Hot with highs in the upper 90s. Thursday night, mostly clear. Lows in the upper 70s. Friday, mostly sunny. Hot with highs in the upper 90s. 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Be sure to follow us on Facebook. Here's a look at local weather conditions as of 11 a.m. At the top of the hour, the report from Tyler was not available. In Longview, skies were mostly sunny, with a temperature of 86 degrees. The dew point was 74, making the relative humidity 67%. Winds were southwest at 8 miles an hour. The pressure was 30.11 inches and steady at 11 a.m. Around the local area at 11 a.m., in Terrell, mostly sunny and 86. Wind south at 14 miles an hour. DFW Airport, partly sunny and 87. Wind south at 15 miles an hour, gusting to 21 miles an hour. Paris, mostly sunny and 86. Wind southwest at 10 miles an hour, gusting to 21 miles an hour. Texarkana, sunny and 91. Wind variable at 7 miles an hour. Shreveport, partly sunny and 86 degrees. Wind southwest at 7 miles an hour. Jacksonville, partly sunny and 83 degrees. Wind variable at 6 miles an hour. Palestine, mostly sunny and 86 degrees. Wind south at 10 miles an hour. And at Corsicana, mostly sunny and 87 degrees. Wind south at 12 miles an hour. Elsewhere across the four-state region, Oklahoma City, mostly sunny and 85. Little Rock, mostly sunny and 90. Jackson, Mississippi, mostly sunny and 90. Baton Rouge, sunny and 88. And at Houston, mostly sunny and 88 degrees. For the most current information, check us out on the web at www.

This is 2.25 inches above the normal amount of 1.40 inches for July. The total precipitation for the year still stands at 19.39 inches, which is 4.73 inches below normal. Sunrise today is at 6:27 a.m. and sunset is at 8:28 p.m. Now let's check on your local forecast. Today, mostly cloudy this morning, then becoming partly cloudy. Highs in the mid-90s. Southwest winds 5 to 10 miles per hour. Tonight, mostly clear. Lows in the mid-70s. South winds 5 to 10 miles per hour. Sunday, mostly sunny. Hot with highs in the mid-90s. Southwest winds around 5 miles per hour. Sunday night, clear. Lows in the mid-70s. Southwest winds around 5 miles per hour. Monday, sunny, hot with highs in the upper 90s. Southwest winds 5 to 10 miles per hour. Monday night, clear. Lows in the mid-70s. Tuesday, sunny, hot with highs around 100. Tuesday night, clear. Lows in the upper 70s. Wednesday, mostly sunny. Hot with highs around 100. Wednesday night, mostly clear. Lows in the upper 70s. Thursday, partly cloudy. Hot with highs in the upper 90s. Thursday night, mostly clear. Lows in the upper 70s. Friday, mostly sunny. Hot with highs in the upper 90s. 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Be sure to follow us on Facebook. Here's a look at local weather conditions as of 11 a.m. At the top of the hour, the report from Tyler was not available. In Longview, skies were mostly sunny, with a temperature of 86 degrees. The dew point was 74, making the relative humidity 67%. Winds were southwest at 8 miles an hour. The pressure was 30.11 inches and steady at 11 a.m. Around the local area at 11 a.m., in Terrell, mostly sunny and 86. Wind south at 14 miles an hour. DFW Airport, partly sunny and 87. Wind south at 15 miles an hour, gusting to 21 miles an hour. Paris, mostly sunny and 86. Wind southwest at 10 miles an hour, gusting to 21 miles an hour. Texarkana, sunny and 91. Wind variable at 7 miles an hour. Shreveport, partly sunny and 86 degrees. Wind southwest at 7 miles an hour. Jacksonville, partly sunny and 83 degrees. Wind variable at 6 miles an hour. Palestine, mostly sunny and 86 degrees. Wind south at 10 miles an hour. And at Corsicana, mostly sunny and 87 degrees. Wind south at 12 miles an hour. Elsewhere across the four-state region, Oklahoma City, mostly sunny and 85. Little Rock, mostly sunny and 90. Jackson, Mississippi, mostly sunny and 90. Baton Rouge, sunny and 88. And at Houston, mostly sunny and 88 degrees. For the most current information, check us out on the web at www.weather.gov/shp. The Tyler Climate Summary for yesterday, July 17, 2026. Yesterday's high temperature was 93 degrees. The normal high is 95. The record high is 105 degrees, which was set in 1971. Yesterday's low temperature was 74 degrees.

The normal low is 75. The record low is 61 degrees, which was set in 1967. No precipitation fell yesterday, which leaves the monthly total at 3.65 inches. This is 2.25 inches above the normal amount of 1.40 inches for July. The total precipitation for the year still stands at 19.39 inches, which is 4.73 inches below normal. Sunrise today is at 6:27 a.m. and sunset is at 8:28 p.m. Now let's check on your local forecast. Today, mostly cloudy this morning, then becoming partly cloudy. Highs in the mid-90s. Southwest winds 5 to 10 miles per hour. Tonight, mostly clear. Lows in the mid-70s. South winds 5 to 10 miles per hour. Sunday, mostly sunny. Hot with highs in the mid-90s. Southwest winds around 5 miles per hour. Sunday night, clear. Lows in the mid-70s. Southwest winds around 5 miles per hour. Monday, sunny, hot with highs in the upper 90s. Southwest winds 5 to 10 miles per hour. Monday night, clear. Lows in the mid-70s. Tuesday, sunny, hot with highs around 100. Tuesday night, clear. Lows in the upper 70s. Wednesday, mostly sunny. Hot with highs around 100. Wednesday night, mostly clear. Lows in the upper 70s. Thursday, partly cloudy. Hot with highs in the upper 90s. Thursday night, mostly clear. Lows in the upper 70s. Friday, mostly sunny. Hot with highs in the upper 90s. 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Be sure to follow us on Facebook. Here's a look at local weather conditions as of 11 a.m. At the top of the hour, the report from Tyler was not available. In Longview, skies were mostly sunny, with a temperature of 86 degrees. The dew point was 74, making the relative humidity 67%. Winds were southwest at 8 miles an hour. The pressure was 30.11 inches and steady at 11 a.m. Around the local area at 11 a.m., in Terrell, mostly sunny and 86. Wind south at 14 miles an hour. DFW Airport, partly sunny and 87. Wind south at 15 miles an hour, gusting to 21 miles an hour. Paris, mostly sunny and 86. Wind southwest at 10 miles an hour, gusting to 21 miles an hour. Texarkana, sunny and 91. Wind variable at 7 miles an hour. Shreveport, partly sunny and 86 degrees. Wind southwest at 7 miles an hour. Jacksonville, partly sunny and 83 degrees. Wind variable at 6 miles an hour. Palestine, mostly sunny and 86 degrees. Wind south at 10 miles an hour. And at Corsicana, mostly sunny and 87 degrees. Wind south at 12 miles an hour. Elsewhere across the four-state region, Oklahoma City, mostly sunny and 85. Little Rock, mostly sunny and 90. Jackson, Mississippi, mostly sunny and 90. Baton Rouge, sunny and 88. And at Houston, mostly sunny and 88 degrees. For the most current information, check us out on the web at www.weather.gov/shb. The Tyler Climate Summary for yesterday, July 17, 2026. Yesterday's high temperature was 93 degrees. The normal high is 95. The record high is 105 degrees, which was set in 1971. Yesterday's low temperature was 74 degrees. The normal low is 75. The record low is 61 degrees, which was set in 1967. No precipitation fell yesterday, which leaves the monthly total at 3.65 inches.
This is 2.25 inches above the normal amount of 1.40 inches for July. The total precipitation for the year still stands at 19.39 inches, which is 4.73 inches below normal. Sunrise today is at 6:27 a.m. and sunset is at 8:28 p.m. Now let's check on your local forecast. Today, mostly cloudy this morning, then becoming partly cloudy. Highs in the mid-90s. Southwest winds 5 to 10 miles per hour. Tonight, mostly clear. Lows in the mid-70s. South winds 5 to 10 miles per hour. Sunday, mostly sunny. Hot with highs in the mid-90s. Southwest winds around 5 miles per hour. Sunday night, clear. Lows in the mid-70s. Southwest winds around 5 miles per hour. Monday, sunny, hot with highs in the upper 90s. Southwest winds 5 to 10 miles per hour. Monday night, clear. Lows in the mid-70s. Tuesday, sunny, hot with highs around 100. Tuesday night, clear. Lows in the upper 70s. Wednesday, mostly sunny. Hot with highs around 100. Wednesday night, mostly clear. Lows in the upper 70s. Thursday, partly cloudy. Hot with highs in the upper 90s. Thursday night, mostly clear. Lows in the upper 70s. Friday, mostly sunny. Hot with highs in the upper 90s. 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Be sure to follow us on Facebook. Here's a look at local weather conditions as of 11 a.m. At the top of the hour, the report from Tyler was not available. In Longview, skies were mostly sunny, with a temperature of 86 degrees. The dew point was 74, making the relative humidity 67%. Winds were southwest at 8 miles an hour. The pressure was 30.11 inches and steady at 11 a.m. Around the local area at 11 a.m., in Terrell, mostly sunny and 86. Wind south at 14 miles an hour. DFW Airport, partly sunny and 87. Wind south at 15 miles an hour, gusting to 21 miles an hour. Paris, mostly sunny and 86. Wind southwest at 10 miles an hour, gusting to 21 miles an hour. Texarkana, sunny and 91. Wind variable at 7 miles an hour. Shreveport, partly sunny and 86 degrees. Wind southwest at 7 miles an hour. Jacksonville, partly sunny and 83 degrees. Wind variable at 6 miles an hour. Palestine, mostly sunny and 86 degrees. Wind south at 10 miles an hour. And at Corsicana, mostly sunny and 87 degrees. Wind south at 12 miles an hour. Elsewhere across the four-state region, Oklahoma City, mostly sunny and 85. Little Rock, mostly sunny and 90. Jackson, Mississippi, mostly sunny and 90. Baton Rouge, sunny and 88. And at Houston, mostly sunny and 88 degrees. For the most current information, check us out on the web at www.weather.gov/sht. The Tyler Climate Summary for yesterday, July 17, 2026. Yesterday's high temperature was 93 degrees. The normal high is 95. The record high is 105 degrees, which was set in 1971. Yesterday's low temperature was 74 degrees. The normal low is 75. The record low is 61 degrees, which was set in 1967. No precipitation fell yesterday, which leaves the monthly total at 3.65 inches. This is 2.25 inches above the normal amount of 1.40 inches for July. The total precipitation for the year still stands at 19.39 inches, which is 4.73 inches below normal.
Sunrise today is at 6:27 a.m. and sunset is at 8:28 p.m. Now let's check on your local forecast. Today, mostly cloudy this morning, then becoming partly cloudy. Highs in the mid-90s. Southwest winds 5 to 10 miles per hour. Tonight, mostly clear. Lows in the mid-70s. South winds 5 to 10 miles per hour. Sunday, mostly sunny. Hot with highs in the mid-90s. Southwest winds around 5 miles per hour. Sunday night, clear. Lows in the mid-70s. Southwest winds around 5 miles per hour. Monday, sunny, hot with highs in the upper 90s. Southwest winds 5 to 10 miles per hour. Monday night, clear. Lows in the mid-70s. Tuesday, sunny, hot with highs around 100. Tuesday night, clear. Lows in the upper 70s. Wednesday, mostly sunny. Hot with highs around 100. Wednesday night, mostly clear. Lows in the upper 70s. Thursday, partly cloudy. Hot with highs in the upper 90s. Thursday night, mostly clear. Lows in the upper 70s. Friday, mostly sunny. Hot with highs in the upper 90s. 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Be sure to follow us on Facebook. Here's a look at local weather conditions as of 11 a.m. At the top of the hour, the report from Tyler was not available. In Longview, skies were mostly sunny, with a temperature of 86 degrees. The dew point was 74, making the relative humidity 67%. Winds were southwest at 8 miles an hour. The pressure was 30.11 inches and steady at 11 a.m. Around the local area at 11 a.m., in Terrell, mostly sunny and 86. Wind south at 14 miles an hour. DFW Airport, partly sunny and 87. Wind south at 15 miles an hour, gusting to 21 miles an hour. Paris, mostly sunny and 86. Wind southwest at 10 miles an hour, gusting to 21 miles an hour. Texarkana, sunny and 91. Wind variable at 7 miles an hour. Shreveport, partly sunny and 86 degrees. Wind southwest at 7 miles an hour. Jacksonville, partly sunny and 83 degrees. Wind variable at 6 miles an hour. Palestine, mostly sunny and 86 degrees. Wind south at 10 miles an hour. And at Corsicana, mostly sunny and 87 degrees. Wind south at 12 miles an hour. Elsewhere across the four-state region, Oklahoma City, mostly sunny and 85. Little Rock, mostly sunny and 90. Jackson, Mississippi, mostly sunny and 90. Baton Rouge, sunny and 88. And at Houston, mostly sunny and 88 degrees. For the most current information, check us out on the web at www.weather.gov/shb. The Tyler Climate Summary for yesterday, July 17, 2026. Yesterday's high temperature was 93 degrees. The normal high is 95. The record high is 105 degrees, which was set in 1971. Yesterday's low temperature was 74 degrees. The normal low is 75. The record low is 61 degrees, which was set in 1967. No precipitation fell yesterday, which leaves the monthly total at 3.65 inches.
This is 2.25 inches above the normal amount of 1.40 inches for July. The total precipitation for the year still stands at 19.39 inches, which is 4.73 inches below normal. Sunrise today is at 6:27 a.m. and sunset is at 8:28 p.m. Now let's check on your local forecast. Today, mostly cloudy this morning, then becoming partly cloudy. Highs in the mid-90s. Southwest winds 5 to 10 miles per hour. Tonight, mostly clear. Lows in the mid-70s. South winds 5 to 10 miles per hour. Sunday, mostly sunny. Hot with highs in the mid-90s. Southwest winds around 5 miles per hour. Sunday night, clear. Lows in the mid-70s. Southwest winds around 5 miles per hour. Monday, sunny, hot with highs in the upper 90s. Southwest winds 5 to 10 miles per hour. Monday night, clear. Lows in the mid-70s. Tuesday, sunny, hot with highs around 100. Tuesday night, clear. Lows in the upper 70s. Wednesday, mostly sunny. Hot with highs around 100. Wednesday night, mostly clear. Lows in the upper 70s. Thursday, partly cloudy. Hot with highs in the upper 90s. Thursday night, mostly clear. Lows in the upper 70s. Friday, mostly sunny. Hot with highs in the upper 90s. 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Be sure to follow us on Facebook. Here's a look at local weather conditions as of 11 a.m. At the top of the hour, the report from Tyler was not available. In Longview, skies were mostly sunny, with a temperature of 86 degrees. The dew point was 74, making the relative humidity 67%. Winds were southwest at 8 miles an hour. The pressure was 30.11 inches and steady at 11 a.m. Around the local area at 11 a.m., in Terrell, mostly sunny and 86. Wind south at 14 miles an hour. DFW Airport, partly sunny and 87. Wind south at 15 miles an hour, gusting to 21 miles an hour. Paris, mostly sunny and 86. Wind southwest at 10 miles an hour, gusting to 21 miles an hour. Texarkana, sunny and 91. Wind variable at 7 miles an hour. Shreveport, partly sunny and 86 degrees. Wind southwest at 7 miles an hour. Jacksonville, partly sunny and 83 degrees. Wind variable at 6 miles an hour. Palestine, mostly sunny and 86 degrees. Wind south at 10 miles an hour. And at Corsicana, mostly sunny and 87 degrees. Wind south at 12 miles an hour. Elsewhere across the four-state region, Oklahoma City, mostly sunny and 85. Little Rock, mostly sunny and 90. Jackson, Mississippi, mostly sunny and 90. Baton Rouge, sunny and 88. And at Houston, mostly sunny and 88 degrees. For the most current information, check us out on the web at www.weather.gov/shp. Here is your area's open water boating forecast. Wind gusts may be higher. Today, becoming partly cloudy. Highs in the mid-90s. Southwest winds 10 to 15 miles per hour. Tonight, mostly clear. Lows in the mid-70s. South winds 10 to 15 miles per hour. Sunday, mostly sunny. Highs in the mid-90s. Southwest winds 10 to 15 miles per hour. Heat index readings 101 to 104. Sunday night, clear. Lows in the mid-70s. Southwest winds 10 to 15 miles per hour. Monday, sunny. Highs in the upper 90s.
southwest winds 10 to 15 miles per hour. Monday night, clear. Lows in the mid-70s. Tuesday, sunny. Highs around 101. Tuesday night, clear. Lows in the upper 70s. Wednesday, mostly sunny. Highs around 102. Wednesday night, mostly clear. Lows in the upper 70s. Thursday, partly cloudy. Highs around 100. Thursday night, mostly clear. Lows in the upper 70s. Friday, mostly sunny. Highs in the upper 90s. The Tyler Climate Summary for yesterday, July 17, 2026. Yesterday's high temperature was 93 degrees. The normal high is 95. The record high is 105 degrees, which was set in 1971. Yesterday's low temperature was 74 degrees. The normal low is 75. The record low is 61 degrees, which was set in 1967. No precipitation fell yesterday, which leaves the monthly total at 3.65 inches. This is 2.25 inches above the normal amount of 1.40 inches for July. The total precipitation for the year still stands at 19.39 inches, which is 4.73 inches below normal. Sunrise today is at 6:27 a.m. and sunset is at 8:28 p.m. Now let's check on your local forecast. Today, mostly cloudy this morning, then becoming partly cloudy. Highs in the mid-90s. Southwest winds 5 to 10 miles per hour. Tonight, mostly clear. Lows in the mid-70s. South winds 5 to 10 miles per hour. Sunday, mostly sunny. Hot with highs in the mid-90s. Southwest winds around 5 miles per hour. Sunday night, clear. Lows in the mid-70s. Southwest winds around 5 miles per hour. Monday, sunny, hot with highs in the upper 90s. Southwest winds 5 to 10 miles per hour. Monday night, clear. Lows in the mid-70s. Tuesday, sunny, hot with highs around 100. Tuesday night, clear. Lows in the upper 70s. Wednesday, mostly sunny. Hot with highs around 100. Wednesday night, mostly clear. Lows in the upper 70s. Thursday, partly cloudy. Hot with highs in the upper 90s. Thursday night, mostly clear. Lows in the upper 70s. Friday, mostly sunny. Hot with highs in the upper 90s. 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Be sure to follow us on Facebook. Here's a look at local weather conditions as of 11 a.m. At the top of the hour, the report from Tyler was not available. In Longview, skies were mostly sunny, with a temperature of 86 degrees. The dew point was 74, making the relative humidity 67%. Winds were southwest at 8 miles an hour. The pressure was 30.11 inches and steady at 11 a.m. Around the local area at 11 a.m., in Terrell, mostly sunny and 86. Wind south at 14 miles an hour. DFW Airport, partly sunny and 87. Wind south at 15 miles an hour, gusting to 21 miles an hour. Paris, mostly sunny and 86. Wind southwest at 10 miles an hour, gusting to 21 miles an hour. Texarkana, sunny and 91. Wind variable at 7 miles an hour. Shreveport, partly sunny and 86 degrees. Wind southwest at 7 miles an hour. Jacksonville, partly sunny and 83 degrees. Wind variable at 6 miles an hour. Palestine, mostly sunny and 86 degrees. Wind south at 10 miles an hour. And at Corsicana, mostly sunny and 87 degrees. Wind south at 12 miles an hour.
Elsewhere across the four-state region, Oklahoma City, mostly sunny and 85. Little Rock, mostly sunny and 90. Jackson, Mississippi, mostly sunny and 90. Baton Rouge, sunny and 88. And at Houston, mostly sunny and 88 degrees. For the most current information, check us out on the web at www.weather.gov/sht. The Tyler Climate Summary for yesterday, July 17, 2026. Yesterday's high temperature was 93 degrees. The normal high is 95. The record high is 105 degrees, which was set in 1971. Yesterday's low temperature was 74 degrees. The normal low is 75. The record low is 61 degrees, which was set in 1967. No precipitation fell yesterday, which leaves the monthly total at 3.65 inches. This is 2.25 inches above the normal amount of 1.40 inches for July. The total precipitation for the year still stands at 19.39 inches, which is 4.73 inches below normal. Sunrise today is at 6:27 a.m. and sunset is at 8:28 p.m. This is NOAA Weather Radio, station WXK36, operating on a frequency of 162.475 MHz, providing the latest weather information on a 24-hour basis. 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Now let's check on your local forecast. Today, mostly cloudy this morning, then becoming partly cloudy. Highs in the mid-90s. Southwest winds 5 to 10 miles per hour. Tonight, mostly clear. Lows in the mid-70s. South winds 5 to 10 miles per hour. Sunday, mostly sunny. Hot with highs in the mid-90s. Southwest winds around 5 miles per hour. Sunday night, clear. Lows in the mid-70s. Southwest winds around 5 miles per hour. Monday, sunny, hot with highs in the upper 90s. Southwest winds 5 to 10 miles per hour. Monday night, clear. Lows in the mid-70s. Tuesday, sunny, hot with highs around 100. Tuesday night, clear. Lows in the upper 70s. Wednesday, mostly sunny. Hot with highs around 100. Wednesday night, mostly clear. Lows in the upper 70s. Thursday, partly cloudy. Hot with highs in the upper 90s. Thursday night, mostly clear. Lows in the upper 70s. Friday, mostly sunny. Hot with highs in the upper 90s. 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Be sure to follow us on Facebook. Here's a look at local weather conditions as of 11 a.m. At the top of the hour, the report from Tyler was not available. In Longview, skies were mostly sunny, with a temperature of 86 degrees. The dew point was 74, making the relative humidity 67%. Winds were southwest at 8 miles an hour. The pressure was 30.11 inches and steady. At 11 a.m. Around the local area at 11 a.m., in Terrell, mostly sunny and 86. Wind south at 14 miles an hour. DFW Airport, partly sunny and 87. Wind south at 15 miles an hour, gusting to 21 miles an hour. Paris, mostly sunny and 86. Wind southwest at 10 miles an hour, gusting to 21 miles an hour. Texarkana, sunny and 91. Wind variable at 7 miles an hour. Shreveport, partly sunny and 86 degrees. Wind southwest at 7 miles an hour. Jacksonville, partly sunny and 83 degrees. Wind variable at 6.
miles an hour. Palestine, mostly sunny and 86 degrees. Wind south at 10 miles an hour. And at Corsicana, mostly sunny and 87 degrees. Wind south at 12 miles an hour. Elsewhere across the four-state region, Oklahoma City, mostly sunny and 85. Little Rock, mostly sunny and 90. Jackson, Mississippi, mostly sunny and 90. Baton Rouge, sunny and 88. And at Houston, mostly sunny and 88 degrees. For the most current information, check us out on the web at www.weather.gov/SHP. The Tyler Climate Summary for yesterday, July 17, 2026. Yesterday's high temperature was 93 degrees. The normal high is 95. The record high is 105 degrees, which was set in 1971. Yesterday's low temperature was 74 degrees. The normal low is 75. The record low is 61 degrees, which was set in 1967. No precipitation fell yesterday, which leaves the monthly total at 3.65 inches. This is 2.25 inches above the normal amount of 1.40 inches for July. The total precipitation for the year still stands at 19.39 inches, which is 4.73 inches below normal. Sunrise today is at 6:27 a.m. and sunset is at 8:28 p.m. Now let's check on your local forecast. Today, mostly cloudy this morning, then becoming partly cloudy. Highs in the mid-90s. Southwest winds 5 to 10 miles per hour. Tonight, mostly clear. Lows in the mid-70s. South winds 5 to 10 miles per hour. Sunday, mostly sunny. Hot with highs in the mid-90s. Southwest winds around 5 miles per hour. Sunday night, clear. Lows in the mid-70s. Southwest winds around 5 miles per hour. Monday, sunny, hot with highs in the upper 90s. Southwest winds 5 to 10 miles per hour. Monday night, clear. Lows in the mid-70s. Tuesday, sunny, hot with highs around 100. Tuesday night, clear. Lows in the upper 70s. Wednesday, mostly sunny. Hot with highs around 100. Wednesday night, mostly clear. Lows in the upper 70s. Thursday, partly cloudy. Hot with highs in the upper 90s. Thursday night, mostly clear. Lows in the upper 70s. Friday, mostly sunny. Hot with highs in the upper 90s. 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Be sure to follow us on Facebook. Here's a look at local weather conditions as of 11 a.m. At the top of the hour, the report from Tyler was not available. In Longview, skies were mostly sunny, with a temperature of 86 degrees. The dew point was 74, making the relative humidity 67%. Winds were southwest at 8 miles an hour. The pressure was 30.11 inches and steady at 11 a.m. Around the local area at 11 a.m., in Terrell, mostly sunny and 86. Wind south at 14 miles an hour. DFW Airport, partly sunny and 87. Wind south at 15 miles an hour, gusting to 21 miles an hour. Paris, mostly sunny and 86. Wind southwest at 10 miles an hour, gusting to 21 miles an hour. Texarkana, sunny and 91. Wind variable at 7 miles an hour. Shreveport, partly sunny and 86 degrees. Wind southwest at 7 miles an hour. Jacksonville, partly sunny and 83 degrees. Wind variable at 6 miles an hour. Palestine, mostly sunny and 86 degrees. Wind south at 10 miles an hour. And at Corsicana, mostly sunny and 87 degrees. Wind south at 12.
miles an hour. Elsewhere across the four-state region, Oklahoma City, mostly sunny and 85. Little Rock, mostly sunny and 90. Jackson, Mississippi, mostly sunny and 90. Baton Rouge, sunny and 88. And at Houston, mostly sunny and 88 degrees. For the most current information, check us out on the web at www.weather.gov/sht. Around the local area at noon, in Terrell, mostly sunny and 87. Wind south at 12 miles an hour, gusting to 18 miles an hour. DFW Airport, partly sunny and 89. Wind southwest at 17 miles an hour. Paris, mostly sunny and 90. Wind southwest at 10 miles an hour, gusting to 21 miles an hour. Texarkana, mostly sunny and 93. Wind west at 9 miles an hour. Shreveport, partly sunny and 88 degrees. Wind southwest at 6 miles an hour. Jacksonville, partly sunny and 85 degrees. Wind south at 9 miles an hour. Palestine, partly sunny and 86 degrees. Wind southwest at 8 miles an hour. And at Corsicana, mostly sunny and 91 degrees. Wind south at 14 miles an hour. Elsewhere across the four-state region, Oklahoma City, mostly sunny and 86. Little Rock, mostly sunny and 93. Jackson, Mississippi, mostly sunny and 91. Baton Rouge, sunny and 90. And at Houston, partly sunny and 90 degrees. For the most current information, check us out on the web at www.weather.gov/sht. The Tyler Climate Summary for yesterday, July 17, 2026. Yesterday's high temperature was 93 degrees. The normal high is 95. The record high is 105 degrees, which was set in 1971. Yesterday's low temperature was 74 degrees. The normal low is 75. The record low is 61 degrees, which was set in 1967. No precipitation fell yesterday, which leaves the monthly total at 3.65 inches. This is 2.25 inches above the normal amount of 1.40 inches for July. The total precipitation for the year still stands at 19.39 inches, which is 4.73 inches below normal. Sunrise today is at 6:27 a.m. and sunset is at 8:28 p.m. Now let's check on your local forecast. Today, mostly cloudy this morning, then becoming partly cloudy. Highs in the mid-90s. Southwest winds 5 to 10 miles per hour. Tonight, mostly clear. Lows in the mid-70s. South winds 5 to 10 miles per hour. Sunday, mostly sunny. Hot with highs in the mid-90s. Southwest winds around 5 miles per hour. Sunday night, clear. Lows in the mid-70s. Southwest winds around 5 miles per hour. Monday, sunny, hot with highs in the upper 90s. Southwest winds 5 to 10 miles per hour. Monday night, clear. Lows in the mid-70s. Tuesday, sunny, hot with highs around 100. Tuesday night, clear. Lows in the upper 70s. Wednesday, mostly sunny. Hot with highs around 100. Wednesday night, mostly clear. Lows in the upper 70s. Thursday, partly cloudy. Hot with highs in the upper 90s. Thursday night, mostly clear. Lows in the upper 70s. Friday, mostly sunny. Hot with highs in the upper 90s. 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Be sure to follow us on Facebook. Here's a look at local weather conditions as of noon. At the top of the hour, at Tyler, it was mostly sunny. Visibility 10 miles. Temperature was 87 degrees.
degrees, dew point 73. Wind was southwest at 10 miles an hour. And the pressure was 30.13 inches. In Longview, skies were mostly sunny with a temperature of 89 degrees. The dew point was 75, making the relative humidity 63%, producing a heat index of 99. Winds were southwest at 10 miles an hour. The pressure was 30.11 inches and steady. Once again in Tyler, it was 87 degrees with mostly sunny skies at noon. Around the local area at noon, in Terrell, mostly sunny and 87. Wind south at 12 miles an hour, gusting to 18 miles an hour. DFW Airport, partly sunny and 89. Wind southwest at 17 miles an hour. Paris, mostly sunny and 90. Wind southwest at 10 miles an hour, gusting to 21 miles an hour. Texarkana, mostly sunny and 93. Wind west at 9 miles an hour. Shreveport, partly sunny and 88 degrees. Wind southwest at 6 miles an hour. Jacksonville, partly sunny and 85 degrees. Wind south at 9 miles an hour. Palestine, partly sunny and 86 degrees. Wind southwest at 8 miles an hour. And at Corsicana, mostly sunny and 91 degrees. Wind south at 14 miles an hour. Elsewhere across the four-state region, Oklahoma City, mostly sunny and 86. Little Rock, mostly sunny and 93. Jackson, Mississippi, mostly sunny and 91. Baton Rouge, sunny and 90. And at Houston, partly sunny and 90 degrees. For the most current information, check us out on the web at www.weather.gov/SHC. 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The Tyler Climate Summary for yesterday, July 17, 2026. Yesterday's high temperature was 93 degrees. The normal high is 95. The record high is 105 degrees, which was set in 1971. Yesterday's low temperature was 74 degrees. The normal low is 75. The record low is 61 degrees, which was set in 1967. No precipitation fell yesterday, which leaves the monthly total at 3.65 inches. This is 2.25 inches above the normal amount of 1.40 inches for July. The total precipitation for the year still stands at 19.39 inches, which is 4.73 inches below normal. Sunrise today is at 6:27 a.m. and sunset is at 8:28 p.m. Now let's check on your local forecast. Today, mostly cloudy this morning, then becoming partly cloudy. Highs in the mid-90s. Southwest winds 5 to 10 miles per hour. Tonight, mostly clear. Lows in the mid-70s. South winds 5 to 10 miles per hour. Sunday, mostly sunny. Hot with highs in the mid-90s. Southwest winds around 5 miles per hour. Sunday night, clear. Lows in the mid-70s. Southwest winds around 5 miles per hour. Monday, sunny, hot with highs in the upper 90s. Southwest winds 5 to 10 miles per hour. Monday night, clear. Lows in the mid-70s. Tuesday, sunny, hot with highs around 100. Tuesday night, clear. Lows in the upper 70s. Wednesday, mostly sunny. Hot with highs around 100. Wednesday night, mostly clear. Lows in the upper 70s. Thursday, partly cloudy. Hot with highs in the upper 90s. Thursday night, mostly
be clear. Lows in the upper 70s. Friday, mostly sunny. Hot with highs in the upper 90s. 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Be sure to follow us on Facebook. Here's a look at local weather conditions as of noon. At the top of the hour, at Tyler, it was mostly sunny. Visibility 10 miles. Temperature was 87 degrees, dew point 73. Wind was southwest at 10 miles an hour. And the pressure was 30.13 inches. In Longview, skies were mostly sunny with a temperature of 89 degrees. The dew point was 75, making the relative humidity 63%, producing a heat index of 99. Winds were southwest at 10 miles an hour. The pressure was 30.11 inches and steady. Once again in Tyler, it was 87 degrees with mostly sunny skies at noon. Around the local area at noon, in Terrell, mostly sunny and 87. Wind south at 12 miles an hour, gusting to 18 miles an hour. DFW Airport, partly sunny and 89. Wind southwest at 17 miles an hour. Paris, mostly sunny and 90. Wind southwest at 10 miles an hour, gusting to 21 miles an hour. Texarkana, mostly sunny and 93. Wind west at 9 miles an hour. Shreveport, partly sunny and 88 degrees. Wind southwest at 6 miles an hour. Jacksonville, partly sunny and 85 degrees. Wind south at 9 miles an hour. Palestine, partly sunny and 86 degrees. Wind southwest at 8 miles an hour. And at Corsicana, mostly sunny and 91 degrees. Wind south at 14 miles an hour. Elsewhere across the four-state region, Oklahoma City, mostly sunny and 86. Little Rock, mostly sunny and 93. Jackson, Mississippi, mostly sunny and 91. Baton Rouge, sunny and 90. And at Houston, partly sunny and 90 degrees. For the most current information, check us out on the web at www.weather.gov/sht. The Tyler Climate Summary for yesterday, July 17, 2026. Yesterday's high temperature was 93 degrees. The normal high is 95. The record high is 105 degrees, which was set in 1971. Yesterday's low temperature was 74 degrees. The normal low is 75. The record low is 61 degrees, which was set in 1967. No precipitation fell yesterday, which leaves the monthly total at 3.65 inches. This is 2.25 inches above the normal amount of 1.40 inches for July. The total precipitation for the year still stands at 19.39 inches, which is 4.73 inches below normal. Sunrise today is at 6:27 a.m. and sunset is at 8:28 p.m. Here is your area's open water boating forecast. Wind gusts may be higher. Today, becoming partly cloudy. Highs in the mid-90s. Southwest winds 10 to 15 miles per hour. Tonight, mostly clear. Lows in the mid-70s. South winds 10 to 15 miles per hour. Sunday, mostly sunny. Highs in the mid-90s. Southwest winds 10 to 15 miles per hour. Heat index readings 101 to 104. Sunday night, clear. Lows in the mid-70s. Southwest winds 10 to 15 miles per hour. Monday, sunny. Highs in the upper 90s. Southwest winds 10 to 15 miles per hour. Monday night, clear. Lows in the mid-70s. Tuesday, sunny. Highs around 101. Tuesday night, clear. Lows in the upper 70s. Wednesday, mostly sunny. Highs around 102.
Wednesday night, mostly clear. Lows in the upper 70s. Thursday, partly cloudy. Highs around 100. Thursday night, mostly clear. Lows in the upper 70s. Friday, mostly sunny. Highs in the upper 90s. Now let's check on your local forecast. Today, mostly cloudy this morning, then becoming partly cloudy. Highs in the mid-90s. Southwest winds 5 to 10 miles per hour. Tonight, mostly clear. Lows in the mid-70s. South winds 5 to 10 miles per hour. Sunday, mostly sunny. Hot with highs in the mid-90s. Southwest winds around 5 miles per hour. Sunday night, clear. Lows in the mid-70s. Southwest winds around 5 miles per hour. Monday, sunny, hot with highs in the upper 90s. Southwest winds 5 to 10 miles per hour. Monday night, clear. Lows in the mid-70s. Tuesday, sunny, hot with highs around 100. Tuesday night, clear. Lows in the upper 70s. Wednesday, mostly sunny. Hot with highs around 100. Wednesday night, mostly clear. Lows in the upper 70s. Thursday, partly cloudy. Hot with highs in the upper 90s. Thursday night, mostly clear. Lows in the upper 70s. Friday, mostly sunny. Hot with highs in the upper 90s. 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Be sure to follow us on Facebook. Here's a look at local weather conditions as of noon. At the top of the hour, at Tyler, it was mostly sunny. Visibility 10 miles. Temperature was 87 degrees, dew point 73. Wind was southwest, at 10 miles an hour. And the pressure was 30.13 inches. In Longview, skies were mostly sunny, with a temperature of 89 degrees. The dew point was 75, making the relative humidity 63%, producing a heat index of 99. Winds were southwest at 10 miles an hour. The pressure was 30.11 inches and steady. Once again in Tyler, it was 87 degrees with mostly sunny skies at noon. Around the local area at noon, in Terrell, mostly sunny and 87. Wind south at 12 miles an hour, gusting to 18 miles an hour. DFW Airport, partly sunny and 89. Wind southwest at 17 miles an hour. Paris, mostly sunny and 90. Wind southwest at 10 miles an hour, gusting to 21 miles an hour. Texarkana, mostly sunny and 93. Wind west at 9 miles an hour. Shreveport, partly sunny and 88 degrees. Wind southwest at 6 miles an hour. Jacksonville, partly sunny and 85 degrees. Wind south at 9 miles an hour. Palestine, partly sunny and 86 degrees. Wind southwest at 8 miles an hour. And at Corsicana, mostly sunny and 91 degrees. Wind south at 14 miles an hour. Elsewhere across the four-state region, Oklahoma City, mostly sunny and 86. Little Rock, mostly sunny and 93. Jackson, Mississippi, mostly sunny and 91. Baton Rouge, sunny and 90. And at Houston, partly sunny and 90 degrees. For the most current information, check us out on the web at www.weather.gov/sht. The Tyler Climate Summary for yesterday, July 17, 2026. Yesterday's high temperature was 93 degrees. The normal high is 95. The record high is 105 degrees, which was set in 1971. Yesterday's low temperature was 74 degrees. The normal low is 75. The record low is 61 degrees, which was set in 1967.
no precipitation.

bit cloudy. Highs in the mid-90s. Southwest winds 5 to 10 miles per hour. Tonight, mostly clear. Lows in the mid-70s. South winds 5 to 10 miles per hour. Sunday, mostly sunny. Hot with highs in the mid-90s. Southwest winds around 5 miles per hour. Sunday night, clear. Lows in the mid-70s. Southwest winds around 5 miles per hour. Monday, sunny, hot with highs in the upper 90s. Southwest winds 5 to 10 miles per hour. Monday night, clear. Lows in the mid-70s. Tuesday, sunny, hot with highs around 100. Tuesday night, clear. Lows in the upper 70s. Wednesday, mostly sunny. Hot with highs around 100. Wednesday night, mostly clear. Lows in the upper 70s. Thursday, partly cloudy. Hot with highs in the upper 90s. Thursday night, mostly clear. Lows in the upper 70s. Friday, mostly sunny. Hot with highs in the upper 90s. 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Be sure to follow us on Facebook. Here's a look at local weather conditions as of noon. At the top of the hour, at Tyler, it was mostly sunny. Visibility 10 miles. Temperature was 87 degrees, dew point 73. Wind was southwest at 10 miles an hour, and the pressure was 30.13 inches. In Longview, skies were mostly sunny with a temperature of 89 degrees. The dew point was 75, making the relative humidity 63%, producing a heat index of 99. Winds were southwest at 10 miles an hour. The pressure was 30.11 inches and steady. Once again in Tyler, it was 87 degrees with mostly sunny skies at noon. Around the local area at noon, in Terrell, mostly sunny and 87. Wind south at 12 miles an hour, gusting to 18 miles an hour. DFW Airport, partly sunny and 89. Wind southwest at 17 miles an hour. Paris, mostly sunny and 90. Wind southwest at 10 miles an hour, gusting to 21 miles an hour. Texarkana, mostly sunny and 93. Wind west at 9 miles an hour. Shreveport, partly sunny and 88 degrees. Wind southwest at 6 miles an hour. Jacksonville, partly sunny and 85 degrees. Wind south at 9 miles an hour. Palestine, partly sunny and 86 degrees. Wind southwest at 8 miles an hour. And at Corsicana, mostly sunny and 91 degrees. Wind south at 14 miles an hour. Elsewhere across the four-state region, Oklahoma City, mostly sunny and 86. Little Rock, mostly sunny and 93. Jackson, Mississippi, mostly sunny and 91. Baton Rouge, sunny and 90. And at Houston, partly sunny and 90 degrees. For the most current information, check us out on the web at www.weather.gov/SHP. The Tyler Climate Summary for yesterday, July 17, 2026. Yesterday's high temperature was 93 degrees. The normal high is 95. The record high is 105 degrees, which was set in 1971. Yesterday's low temperature was 74 degrees. The normal low is 75. The record low is 61 degrees, which was set in 1971.

67. No precipitation fell yesterday, which leaves the monthly total at 3.65 inches. This is 2.25 inches above the normal amount of 1.40 inches for July. The total precipitation for the year still stands at 19.39 inches, which is 4.73 inches below normal. Sunrise today is at 6:27 a.m. and sunset is at 8:28 p.m. Now let's check on your local forecast. Today, mostly cloudy this morning, then becoming partly cloudy. Highs in the mid-90s. Southwest winds 5 to 10 miles per hour. Tonight, mostly clear. Lows in the mid-70s. South winds 5 to 10 miles per hour. Sunday, mostly sunny. Hot with highs in the mid-90s. Southwest winds around 5 miles per hour. Sunday night, clear. Lows in the mid-70s. Southwest winds around 5 miles per hour. Monday, sunny, hot with highs in the upper 90s. Southwest winds 5 to 10 miles per hour. Monday night, clear. Lows in the mid-70s. Tuesday, sunny, hot with highs around 100. Tuesday night, clear. Lows in the upper 70s. Wednesday, mostly sunny. Hot with highs around 100. Wednesday night, mostly clear. Lows in the upper 70s. Thursday, partly cloudy. Hot with highs in the upper 90s. Thursday night, mostly clear. Lows in the upper 70s. Friday, mostly sunny. Hot with highs in the upper 90s. 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Be sure to follow us on Facebook. Here's a look at local weather conditions as of noon. At the top of the hour, at Tyler, it was mostly sunny. Visibility 10 miles. Temperature was 87 degrees, dew point 73. Wind was southwest at 10 miles an hour. And the pressure was 30.13 inches. In Longview, skies were mostly sunny with a temperature of 89 degrees. The dew point was 75, making the relative humidity 63%, producing a heat index of 99. Winds were southwest at 10 miles an hour. The pressure was 30.11 inches and steady. Once again in Tyler, it was 87 degrees with mostly sunny skies at noon. Around the local area at noon, in Terrell, mostly sunny and 87. Wind south at 12 miles an hour, gusting to 18 miles an hour. DFW Airport, partly sunny and 89. Wind southwest at 17 miles an hour. Paris, mostly sunny and 90. Wind southwest at 10 miles an hour, gusting to 21 miles an hour. Texarkana, mostly sunny and 93. Wind west at 9 miles an hour. Shreveport, partly sunny and 88 degrees. Wind southwest at 6 miles an hour. Jacksonville, partly sunny and 85 degrees. Wind south at 9 miles an hour. Palestine, partly sunny and 86 degrees. Wind southwest at 8 miles an hour. And at Corsicana, mostly sunny and 91 degrees. Wind south at 14 miles an hour. Elsewhere across the four-state region, Oklahoma City, mostly sunny and 86. Little Rock, mostly sunny and 93. Jackson, Mississippi, mostly sunny and 91. Baton Rouge, sunny and 90. And at Houston, partly sunny and 90 degrees. For the most current information, check us out on the web at www.weather.gov/shp. The Tyler Climate Summary for yesterday, July 17, 2026. Yesterday's high temperature was 93 degrees. The normal high is 95. The record high is 105 degrees, which was set in 1971. Yesterday's low temperature was 74 degrees.
normal low is 75. The record low is 61 degrees, which was set in 1967. No precipitation fell yesterday, which leaves the monthly total at 3.65 inches. This is 2.25 inches above the normal amount of 1.40 inches for July. The total precipitation for the year still stands at 19.39 inches, which is 4.73 inches below normal. Sunrise today is at 6:27 a.m. and sunset is at 8:28 p.m. Now let's check on your local forecast. Today, mostly cloudy this morning, then becoming partly cloudy. Highs in the mid-90s. Southwest winds 5 to 10 miles per hour. Tonight, mostly clear. Lows in the mid-70s. South winds 5 to 10 miles per hour. Sunday, mostly sunny. Hot with highs in the mid-90s. Southwest winds around 5 miles per hour. Sunday night, clear. Lows in the mid-70s. Southwest winds around 5 miles per hour. Monday, sunny, hot with highs in the upper 90s. Southwest winds 5 to 10 miles per hour. Monday night, clear. Lows in the mid-70s. Tuesday, sunny, hot with highs around 100. Tuesday night, clear. Lows in the upper 70s. Wednesday, mostly sunny. Hot with highs around 100. Wednesday night, mostly clear. Lows in the upper 70s. Thursday, partly cloudy. Hot with highs in the upper 90s. Thursday night, mostly clear. Lows in the upper 70s. Friday, mostly sunny. Hot with highs in the upper 90s. 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Be sure to follow us on Facebook. Here's a look at local weather conditions as of noon. At the top of the hour, at Tyler, it was mostly sunny. Visibility 10 miles. Temperature was 87 degrees, dew point 73. Wind was southwest at 10 miles an hour. And the pressure was 30.13 inches. In Longview, skies were mostly sunny with a temperature of 89 degrees. The dew point was 75, making the relative humidity 63%, producing a heat index of 99. Winds were southwest at 10 miles an hour. The pressure was 30.11 inches and steady. Once again in Tyler, it was 87 degrees with mostly sunny skies at noon. Around the local area at noon, in Terrell, mostly sunny and 87. Wind south at 12 miles an hour, gusting to 18 miles an hour. DFW Airport, partly sunny and 89. Wind southwest at 17 miles an hour. Paris, mostly sunny and 90. Wind southwest at 10 miles an hour, gusting to 21 miles an hour. Texarkana, mostly sunny and 93. Wind west at 9 miles an hour. Shreveport, partly sunny and 88 degrees. Wind southwest at 6 miles an hour. Jacksonville, partly sunny and 85 degrees. Wind south at 9 miles an hour. Palestine, partly sunny and 86 degrees. Wind southwest at 8 miles an hour. And at Corsicana, mostly sunny and 91 degrees. Wind south at 14 miles an hour. Elsewhere across the four-state region, Oklahoma City, mostly sunny and 86. Little Rock, mostly sunny and 93. Jackson, Mississippi, mostly sunny and 91. Baton Rouge, sunny and 90. And at Houston, partly sunny and 90 degrees. For the most current information, check us out on the web at www.weather.gov/shd. The Tyler Climate Summary for yesterday, July 17, 2026. Yesterday's high temperature was 93 degrees. The normal high is 95. The record high is 105 degrees, which was
in 1971. Yesterday's low temperature was 74 degrees. The normal low is 75. The record low is 61 degrees, which was set in 1967. No precipitation fell yesterday, which leaves the monthly total at 3.65 inches. This is 2.25 inches above the normal amount of 1.40 inches for July. The total precipitation for the year still stands at 19.39 inches, which is 4.73 inches below normal. Sunrise today is at 6:27 a.m. and sunset is at 8:28 p.m. This is NOAA Weather Radio, station WXK36, operating on a frequency of 162.475 megahertz, providing the latest weather information on a 24-hour basis. 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Now let's check on your local forecast. Today, mostly cloudy this morning, then becoming partly cloudy. Highs in the mid-90s. Southwest winds 5 to 10 miles per hour. Tonight, mostly clear. Lows in the mid-70s. South winds 5 to 10 miles per hour. Sunday, mostly sunny. Hot with highs in the mid-90s. Southwest winds around 5 miles per hour. Sunday night, clear. Lows in the mid-70s. Southwest winds around 5 miles per hour. Monday, sunny, hot with highs in the upper 90s. Southwest winds 5 to 10 miles per hour. Monday night, clear. Lows in the mid-70s. Tuesday, sunny, hot with highs around 100. Tuesday night, clear. Lows in the upper 70s. Wednesday, mostly sunny. Hot with highs around 100. Wednesday night, mostly clear. Lows in the upper 70s. Thursday, partly cloudy. Hot with highs in the upper 90s. Thursday night, mostly clear. Lows in the upper 70s. Friday, mostly sunny. Hot with highs in the upper 90s. 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Be sure to follow us on Facebook. Here's a look at local weather conditions as of noon. At the top of the hour, at Tyler, it was mostly sunny. Visibility 10 miles. Temperature was 87 degrees, dew point 73. Wind was southwest at 10 miles an hour. And the pressure was 30.13 inches. In Longview, skies were mostly sunny with a temperature of 89 degrees. The dew point was 75, making the relative humidity 63%, producing a heat index of 99. Winds were southwest at 10 miles an hour. The pressure was 30.11 inches and steady. Once again in Tyler, it was 87 degrees with mostly sunny skies at noon. Around the local area at noon, in Terrell, mostly sunny and 87. Wind south at 12 miles an hour, gusting to 18 miles an hour. DFW Airport, partly sunny and 89. Wind southwest at 17 miles an hour. Paris, mostly sunny and 90. Wind southwest at 10 miles an hour, gusting to 21 miles an hour. Texarkana, mostly sunny and 93. Wind west at 9 miles an hour. Shreveport, partly sunny and 88 degrees. Wind southwest at 6 miles an hour. Jacksonville, partly sunny and 85 degrees. Wind south at 9 miles an hour. Palestine, partly sunny and 86 degrees. Wind southwest at 8 miles an hour. And at Corsicana, mostly sunny and 91 degrees. Wind south at 14 miles an hour. Elsewhere across the four-state region, Oklahoma City, mostly sunny and 86. Little Rock, mostly sunny and
93. Jackson, Mississippi, mostly sunny and 91. Baton Rouge, sunny and 90. And at Houston, partly sunny and 90 degrees. For the most current information, check us out on the web at www.weather.gov/sht. The Tyler Climate Summary for yesterday, July 17, 2026. Yesterday's high temperature was 93 degrees. The normal high is 95. The record high is 105 degrees, which was set in 1971. Yesterday's low temperature was 74 degrees. The normal low is 75. The record low is 61 degrees, which was set in 1967. No precipitation fell yesterday, which leaves the monthly total at 3.65 inches. This is 2.25 inches above the normal amount of 1.40 inches for July. The total precipitation for the year still stands at 19.39 inches, which is 4.73 inches below normal. Sunrise today is at 6:27 a.m. and sunset is at 8:28 p.m. Now let's check on your local forecast. Today, mostly cloudy this morning, then becoming partly cloudy. Highs in the mid-90s. Southwest winds 5 to 10 miles per hour. Tonight, mostly clear. Lows in the mid-70s. South winds 5 to 10 miles per hour. Sunday, mostly sunny. Hot with highs in the mid-90s. Southwest winds around 5 miles per hour. Sunday night, clear. Lows in the mid-70s. Southwest winds around 5 miles per hour. Monday, sunny, hot with highs in the upper 90s. Southwest winds 5 to 10 miles per hour. Monday night, clear. Lows in the mid-70s. Tuesday, sunny, hot with highs around 100. Tuesday night, clear. Lows in the upper 70s. Wednesday, mostly sunny. Hot with highs around 100. Wednesday night, mostly clear. Lows in the upper 70s. Thursday, partly cloudy. Hot with highs in the upper 90s. Thursday night, mostly clear. Lows in the upper 70s. Friday, mostly sunny. Hot with highs in the upper 90s. Here is your area's open water boating forecast. Wind gusts may be higher. Today, becoming partly cloudy. Highs in the mid-90s. Southwest winds 10 to 15 miles per hour. Tonight, mostly clear. Lows in the mid-70s. South winds 10 to 15 miles per hour. Sunday, mostly sunny. Highs in the mid-90s. Southwest winds 10 to 15 miles per hour. Heat index readings 101 to 104. Sunday night, clear. Lows in the mid-70s. Southwest winds 10 to 15 miles per hour. Monday, sunny. Highs in the upper 90s. Southwest winds 10 to 15 miles per hour. Monday night, clear. Lows in the mid-70s. Tuesday, sunny. Highs around 101. Tuesday night, clear. Lows in the upper 70s. Wednesday, mostly sunny. Highs around 102. Wednesday night, mostly clear. Lows in the upper 70s. Thursday, partly cloudy. Highs around 100. Thursday night, mostly clear. Lows in the upper 70s. Friday, mostly sunny. Highs in the upper 90s. 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Be sure to follow us on Facebook. Here's a look at local weather conditions as of noon. At the top of the hour, at Tyler, it was mostly sunny. Visibility 10 miles. Temperature was 87 degrees, dew point 73. Wind was southwest at 10 miles an hour. And the pressure was 30.13 inches.
In Longview, skies were mostly sunny with a temperature of 89 degrees. The dew point was 75, making the relative humidity 63%, producing a heat index of 99. Winds were southwest at 10 miles an hour. The pressure was 30.11 inches and steady. Once again in Tyler, it was 87 degrees with mostly sunny skies at noon. Around the local area at noon, in Terrell, mostly sunny and 87. Wind south at 12 miles an hour, gusting to 18 miles an hour. DFW Airport, partly sunny and 89. Wind southwest at 17 miles an hour. Paris, mostly sunny and 90. Wind southwest at 10 miles an hour, gusting to 21 miles an hour. Texarkana, mostly sunny and 93. Wind west at 9 miles an hour. Shreveport, partly sunny and 88 degrees. Wind southwest at 6 miles an hour. Jacksonville, partly sunny and 85 degrees. Wind south at 9 miles an hour. Palestine, partly sunny and 86 degrees. Wind southwest at 8 miles an hour. And at Corsicana, mostly sunny and 91 degrees. Wind south at 14 miles an hour. Elsewhere across the four-state region, Oklahoma City, mostly sunny and 86. Little Rock, mostly sunny and 93. Jackson, Mississippi, mostly sunny and 91. Baton Rouge, sunny and 90. And at Houston, partly sunny and 90 degrees. For the most current information, check us out on the web at www.weather.gov/SHP. The Tyler Climate Summary for yesterday, July 17, 2026. Yesterday's high temperature was 93 degrees. The normal high is 95. The record high is 105 degrees, which was set in 1971. Yesterday's low temperature was 74 degrees. The normal low is 75. The record low is 61 degrees, which was set in 1967. No precipitation fell yesterday, which leaves the monthly total at 3.65 inches. This is 2.25 inches above the normal amount of 1.40 inches for July. The total precipitation for the year still stands at 19.39 inches, which is 4.73 inches below normal. Sunrise today is at 6:27 a.m. and sunset is at 8:28 p.m. Now let's check on your local forecast. Today, mostly cloudy this morning, then becoming partly cloudy. Highs in the mid-90s. Southwest winds 5 to 10 miles per hour. Tonight, mostly clear. Lows in the mid-70s. South winds 5 to 10 miles per hour. Sunday, mostly sunny. Hot with highs in the mid-90s. Southwest winds around 5 miles per hour. Sunday night, clear. Lows in the mid-70s. Southwest winds around 5 miles per hour. Monday, sunny, hot with highs in the upper 90s. Southwest winds 5 to 10 miles per hour. Monday night, clear. Lows in the mid-70s. Tuesday, sunny, hot with highs around 100. Tuesday night, clear. Lows in the upper 70s. Wednesday, mostly sunny. Hot with highs around 100. Wednesday night, mostly clear. Lows in the upper 70s. Thursday, partly cloudy. Hot with highs in the upper 90s. Thursday night, mostly clear. Lows in the upper 70s. Friday, mostly sunny. Hot with highs in the upper 90s. 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Be sure to follow us on Facebook. Here's a look at local weather conditions as of noon. At the top of the hour, at Tyler, it was mostly sunny. Visibility 10 miles. Temperature was 87 degrees, dew point 73.
Wind was southwest at 10 miles an hour. And the pressure was 30.13 inches. In Longview, skies were mostly sunny with a temperature of 89 degrees. The dew point was 75, making the relative humidity 63%, producing a heat index of 99. Winds were southwest at 10 miles an hour. The pressure was 30.11 inches and steady. Once again in Tyler, it was 87 degrees with mostly sunny skies at noon. This is NOAA Weather Radio, station WXK36, operating on a frequency of 162.475 MHz, providing the latest weather information on a 24-hour basis. 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Around the local area at noon, in Terrell, mostly sunny and 87. Wind south at 12 miles an hour, gusting to 18 miles an hour. DFW Airport, partly sunny and 89. Wind southwest at 17 miles an hour. Paris, mostly sunny and 90. Wind southwest at 10 miles an hour, gusting to 21 miles an hour. Texarkana, mostly sunny and 93. Wind west at 9 miles an hour. Shreveport, partly sunny and 88 degrees. Wind southwest at 6 miles an hour. Jacksonville, partly sunny and 85 degrees. Wind south at 9 miles an hour. Palestine, partly sunny and 86 degrees. Wind southwest at 8 miles an hour. And at Corsicana, mostly sunny and 91 degrees. Wind south at 14 miles an hour. Elsewhere across the four-state region, Oklahoma City, mostly sunny and 86. Little Rock, mostly sunny and 93. Jackson, Mississippi, mostly sunny and 91. Baton Rouge, sunny and 90. And at Houston, partly sunny and 90 degrees. For the most current information, check us out on the web at www.weather.gov/shb. The Tyler Climate Summary for yesterday, July 17, 2026. Yesterday's high temperature was 93 degrees. The normal high is 95. The record high is 105 degrees, which was set in 1971. Yesterday's low temperature was 74 degrees. The normal low is 75. The record low is 61 degrees, which was set in 1967. No precipitation fell yesterday, which leaves the monthly total at 3.65 inches. This is 2.25 inches above the normal amount of 1.40 inches for July. The total precipitation for the year still stands at 19.39 inches, which is 4.73 inches below normal. Sunrise today is at 6:27 a.m. and sunset is at 8:28 p.m. Now let's check on your local forecast. Today, mostly cloudy this morning, then becoming partly cloudy. Highs in the mid-90s. Southwest winds 5 to 10 miles per hour. Tonight, mostly clear. Lows in the mid-70s. South winds 5 to 10 miles per hour. Sunday, mostly sunny. Hot with highs in the mid-90s. Southwest winds around 5 miles per hour. Sunday night, clear. Lows in the mid-70s. Southwest winds around 5 miles per hour. Monday, sunny. Hot with highs in the upper 90s. Southwest winds 5 to 10 miles per hour. Monday night, clear. Lows in the mid-70s. Tuesday, sunny, hot with highs around 100. Tuesday night, clear. Lows in the upper 70s. Wednesday, mostly sunny. Hot with highs around 100. Wednesday night, mostly clear. Lows in the upper 70s. Thursday, partly cloudy. Hot with highs in the upper 90s. Thursday night, mostly clear. Lows in the upper 70s.
70s. Friday, mostly sunny. Hot with highs in the upper 90s. 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Be sure to follow us on Facebook. Here's a look at local weather conditions as of noon. At the top of the hour, at Tyler, it was mostly sunny. Visibility 10 miles. Temperature was 87 degrees, dew point 73. Wind was southwest at 10 miles an hour, and the pressure was 30.13 inches. In Longview, skies were mostly sunny with a temperature of 89 degrees. The dew point was 75, making the relative humidity 63%, producing a heat index of 99. Winds were southwest at 10 miles an hour. The pressure was 30.11 inches and steady. Once again in Tyler, it was 87 degrees with mostly sunny skies at noon. Around the local area at noon, in Terrell, mostly sunny and 87. Wind south at 12 miles an hour, gusting to 18 miles an hour. DFW Airport, partly sunny and 89. Wind southwest at 17 miles an hour. Paris, mostly sunny and 90. Wind southwest at 10 miles an hour, gusting to 21 miles an hour. Texarkana, mostly sunny and 93. Wind west at 9 miles an hour. Shreveport, partly sunny and 88 degrees. Wind southwest at 6 miles an hour. Jacksonville, partly sunny and 85 degrees. Wind south at 9 miles an hour. Palestine, partly sunny and 86 degrees. Wind southwest at 8 miles an hour. And at Corsicana, mostly sunny and 91 degrees. Wind south at 14 miles an hour. Elsewhere across the four-state region, Oklahoma City, mostly sunny and 86. Little Rock, mostly sunny and 93. Jackson, Mississippi, mostly sunny and 91. Baton Rouge, sunny and 90. And at Houston, partly sunny and 90 degrees. For the most current information, check us out on the web at www.weather.gov/SHP. The Tyler Climate Summary for yesterday, July 17, 2026. Yesterday's high temperature was 93 degrees. The normal high is 95. The record high is 105 degrees, which was set in 1971. Yesterday's low temperature was 74 degrees. The normal low is 75. The record low is 61 degrees, which was set in 1967. No precipitation fell yesterday, which leaves the monthly total at 3.65 inches. This is 2.25 inches above the normal amount of 1.40 inches for July. The total precipitation for the year still stands at 19.39 inches, which is 4.73 inches below normal. Sunrise today is at 6:27 a.m. and sunset is at 8:28 p.m. Now let's check on your local forecast. Today, mostly cloudy this morning, then becoming partly cloudy. Highs in the mid-90s. Southwest winds 5 to 10 miles per hour. Tonight, mostly clear. Lows in the mid-70s. South winds 5 to 10 miles per hour. Sunday, mostly sunny. Hot with highs in the mid-90s. Southwest winds around 5 miles per hour. Sunday night, clear. Lows in the mid-70s. Southwest winds around 5 miles per hour. Monday, sunny. Hot with highs in the upper 90s. Southwest winds 5 to 10 miles per hour. Monday night, clear. Lows in the mid-70s. Tuesday, sunny, hot with highs around 100. Tuesday night, clear. Lows in the upper 70s. Wednesday, mostly sunny, hot with highs around 100. Wednesday night, mostly clear. Lows in the upper 70s. Thursday, partly cloudy, hot with
highs in the upper 90s. Thursday night, mostly clear. Lows in the upper 70s. Friday, mostly sunny. Hot with highs in the upper 90s. 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Be sure to follow us on Facebook. Here's a look at local weather conditions as of 1 p.m. At the top of the hour, skies were partly sunny in Tyler. The temperature was 89 degrees at the regional airport. The dew point was 73, making the relative humidity 59%. Winds were south at 10 miles an hour. The pressure was 30.11 inches and falling. In Longview, skies were partly sunny with a temperature of 88 degrees. The dew point was 75, making the relative humidity 65%. Winds were west at 7 miles an hour. The pressure was 30.10 inches and falling. Once again in Tyler, it was 89 degrees with partly sunny skies at 1 p.m. Around the local area at 1 p.m., in Terrell, partly sunny and 90. Wind south at 10 miles an hour. DFW Airport, partly sunny and 91. Wind south at 13 miles an hour. Paris, mostly sunny and 91. Wind south at 12 miles an hour, gusting to 21 miles an hour. Texarkana, mostly sunny and 94. Wind southwest at 7 miles an hour. Shreveport, partly sunny and 90 degrees. Wind northwest at 5 miles an hour. Jacksonville, partly sunny and 86 degrees. Wind southwest at 7 miles an hour. Palestine, mostly sunny and 90 degrees. Wind variable at 5 miles an hour, gusting to 13 miles an hour. And at Corsicana, mostly sunny and 91 degrees. Wind south at 8 miles an hour, gusting to 21 miles an hour. Elsewhere across the four-state region, Oklahoma City, sunny and 89. Little Rock, mostly sunny and 94. Jackson, Mississippi, mostly sunny and 93. Baton Rouge, sunny and 91. And at Houston, partly sunny and 92 degrees. For the most current information, check us out on the web at www.weather.gov/shc. The Tyler Climate Summary for yesterday, July 17, 2026. Yesterday's high temperature was 93 degrees. The normal high is 95. The record high is 105 degrees, which was set in 1971. Yesterday's low temperature was 74 degrees. The normal low is 75. The record low is 61 degrees, which was set in 1967. No precipitation fell yesterday, which leaves the monthly total at 3.65 inches. This is 2.25 inches above the normal amount of 1.40 inches for July. The total precipitation for the year still stands at 19.39 inches, which is 4.73 inches below normal. Sunrise today is at 6:27 a.m. and sunset is at 8:28 p.m. Now let's check on your local forecast. This afternoon, mostly cloudy. Near steady temperature in the lower 90s. Southwest winds 5 to 10 miles per hour. Tonight, partly cloudy. Lows in the mid-70s. South winds 5 to 10 miles per hour. Sunday, mostly sunny. Hot with highs in the mid-90s. Southwest winds around 5 miles per hour. Sunday night, clear. Lows in the mid-70s. Southwest winds around 5 miles per hour. Monday, sunny, hot with highs in the upper 90s. Southwest winds around 5 miles per hour. Monday night, clear. Lows in the upper 70s. Tuesday, sunny, hot with highs around 100. Tuesday night, clear. Lows in the upper 70s. Wednesday, mostly sunny. Hot with highs around 100. Wednesday night, mostly
clear. Lows in the upper 70s. Thursday, mostly sunny. Hot with highs in the upper 90s. Thursday night, mostly clear. Lows in the upper 70s. Friday, mostly sunny. Hot with highs in the upper 90s. Here is your area's open water boating forecast. Wind gusts may be higher. Rest of today, mostly cloudy. Highs in the mid-90s. Southwest winds 10 to 15 miles per hour. Heat index readings 101 to 104. Tonight, mostly clear. Lows in the mid-70s. South winds 10 to 15 miles per hour. Sunday, sunny. Highs in the mid-90s. Southwest winds 10 to 15 miles per hour. Heat index readings 101 to 104. Sunday night, clear. Lows in the mid-70s. Southwest winds 10 to 15 miles per hour. Monday, sunny. Highs in the upper 90s. Southwest winds 10 to 15 miles per hour. Monday night, clear. Lows in the upper 70s. Tuesday, sunny. Highs around 102. Tuesday night, clear. Lows in the upper 70s. Wednesday, mostly sunny. Highs around 103. Wednesday night, mostly clear. Lows in the upper 70s. Thursday, mostly sunny. Highs around 100. Thursday night, mostly clear. Lows in the upper 70s. Friday, mostly sunny. Highs around 100. 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Be sure to follow us on Facebook. Here's a look at local weather conditions as of 1 p.m. At the top of the hour, skies were partly sunny in Tyler. The temperature was 89 degrees at the regional airport. The dew point was 73, making the relative humidity 59%. Winds were south at 10 miles an hour. The pressure was 30.11 inches and falling. In Longview, skies were partly sunny with a temperature of 88 degrees. The dew point was 75, making the relative humidity 65%. Winds were west at 7 miles an hour. The pressure was 30.10 inches and falling. Once again in Tyler, it was 89 degrees with partly sunny skies at 1 p.m. Around the local area at 1 p.m., in Terrell, partly sunny and 90. Wind south at 10 miles an hour. DFW Airport, partly sunny and 91. Wind south at 13 miles an hour. Paris, mostly sunny and 91. Wind south at 12 miles an hour, gusting to 21 miles an hour. Texarkana, mostly sunny and 94. Wind southwest at 7 miles an hour. Shreveport, partly sunny and 90 degrees. Wind northwest at 5 miles an hour. Jacksonville, partly sunny and 86 degrees. Wind southwest at 7 miles an hour. Palestine, mostly sunny and 90 degrees. Wind variable at 5 miles an hour, gusting to 13 miles an hour. And at Corsicana, mostly sunny and 91 degrees. Wind south at 8 miles an hour, gusting to 21 miles an hour. Elsewhere across the four-state region, Oklahoma City, sunny and 89. Little Rock, mostly sunny and 94. Jackson, Mississippi, mostly sunny and 93. Baton Rouge, sunny and 91. And at Houston, partly sunny.
and 92 degrees. For the most current information, check us out on the web at www.weather.gov/SHP. The Tyler Climate Summary for yesterday, July 17, 2026. Yesterday's high temperature was 93 degrees. The normal high is 95. The record high is 105 degrees, which was set in 1971. Yesterday's low temperature was 74 degrees. The normal low is 75. The record low is 61 degrees, which was set in 1967. No precipitation fell yesterday, which leaves the monthly total at 3.65 inches. This is 2.25 inches above the normal amount of 1.40 inches for July. The total precipitation for the year still stands at 19.39 inches, which is 4.73 inches below normal. Sunrise today is at 6:27 a.m. and sunset is at 8:28 p.m. Now let's check on your local forecast. This afternoon, mostly cloudy. Near steady temperature in the lower 90s. Southwest winds 5 to 10 miles per hour. Tonight, partly cloudy. Lows in the mid-70s. South winds 5 to 10 miles per hour. Sunday, mostly sunny. Hot with highs in the mid-90s. Southwest winds around 5 miles per hour. Sunday night, clear. Lows in the mid-70s. Southwest winds around 5 miles per hour. Monday, sunny, hot with highs in the upper 90s. Southwest winds around 5 miles per hour. Monday night, clear. Lows in the upper 70s. Tuesday, sunny, hot with highs around 100. Tuesday night, clear. Lows in the upper 70s. Wednesday, mostly sunny. Hot with highs around 100. Wednesday night, mostly clear. Lows in the upper 70s. Thursday, mostly sunny. Hot with highs in the upper 90s. Thursday night, mostly clear. Lows in the upper 70s. Friday, mostly sunny. Hot with highs in the upper 90s. Here is your area's open water boating forecast. Wind gusts may be higher. West of today, mostly cloudy. Highs in the mid-90s. Southwest winds 10 to 15 miles per hour. Heat index readings 101 to 104. Tonight, mostly clear. Lows in the mid-70s. South winds 10 to 15 miles per hour. Sunday, sunny. Highs in the mid-90s. Southwest winds 10 to 15 miles per hour. Heat index readings 101 to 104. Sunday night, clear. Lows in the mid-70s. Southwest winds 10 to 15 miles per hour. Monday, sunny. Highs in the upper 90s. Southwest winds 10 to 15 miles per hour. Monday night, clear. Lows in the upper 70s. Tuesday, sunny. Highs around 102. Tuesday night, clear. Lows in the upper 70s. Wednesday, mostly sunny. Highs around 103. Wednesday night, mostly clear. Lows in the upper 70s. Thursday, mostly sunny. Highs around 100. Thursday night, mostly clear. Lows in the upper 70s. Friday, mostly sunny. Highs around 100. 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Be sure to follow us on Facebook. Here's a look at local weather conditions as of 1 p.m. At the top of the hour, skies were partly sunny in Tyler. The temperature was 89 degrees at the regional airport. The dew point was 73, making the relative humidity 59%. Winds were south at 10 miles an hour. The pressure was 30.11 inches and falling. In Longview, skies were partly sunny with a temperature of 88 degrees.
the dew point was 75, making the relative humidity 65%. Winds were west at 7 miles an hour. The pressure was 30.10 inches and falling. Once again in Tyler, it was 89 degrees with partly sunny skies at 1 p.m. Around the local area at 1 p.m., in Terrell, partly sunny and 90. Wind south at 10 miles an hour. DFW Airport, partly sunny and 91. Wind south at 13 miles an hour. Paris, mostly sunny and 91. Wind south at 12 miles an hour, gusting to 21 miles an hour. Texarkana, mostly sunny and 94. Wind southwest at 7 miles an hour. Shreveport, partly sunny and 90 degrees. Wind northwest at 5 miles an hour. Jacksonville, partly sunny and 86 degrees. Wind southwest at 7 miles an hour. Palestine, mostly sunny and 90 degrees. Wind variable at 5 miles an hour, gusting to 13 miles an hour. And at Corsicana, mostly sunny and 91 degrees. Wind south at 8 miles an hour, gusting to 21 miles an hour. Elsewhere across the four-state region, Oklahoma City, sunny and 89. Little Rock, mostly sunny and 94. Jackson, Mississippi, mostly sunny and 93. Baton Rouge, sunny and 91. And at Houston, partly sunny and 92 degrees. For the most current information, check us out on the web at www.weather.gov/shp. The Tyler Climate Summary for yesterday, July 17, 2026. Yesterday's high temperature was 93 degrees. The normal high is 95. The record high is 105 degrees, which was set in 1971. Yesterday's low temperature was 74 degrees. The normal low is 75. The record low is 61 degrees, which was set in 1967. No precipitation fell yesterday, which leaves the monthly total at 3.65 inches. This is 2.25 inches above the normal amount of 1.40 inches for July. The total precipitation for the year still stands at 19.39 inches, which is 4.73 inches below normal. Sunrise today is at 6:27 a.m. and sunset is at 8:28 p.m. Now let's check on your local forecast. This afternoon, mostly cloudy. Near steady temperature in the lower 90s. Southwest winds 5 to 10 miles per hour. Tonight, partly cloudy. Lows in the mid-70s. South winds 5 to 10 miles per hour. Sunday, mostly sunny. Hot with highs in the mid-90s. Southwest winds around 5 miles per hour. Sunday night, clear. Lows in the mid-70s. Southwest winds around 5 miles per hour. Monday, sunny, hot with highs in the upper 90s. Southwest winds around 5 miles per hour. Monday night, clear. Lows in the upper 70s. Tuesday, sunny, hot with highs around 100. Tuesday night, clear. Lows in the upper 70s. Wednesday, mostly sunny. Hot with highs around 100. Wednesday night, mostly clear. Lows in the upper 70s. Thursday, mostly sunny. Hot with highs in the upper 90s. Thursday night, mostly clear. Lows in the upper 70s. Friday, mostly sunny. Hot with highs in the upper 90s. 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Be sure to follow us on Facebook. Here's a look at local weather conditions as of 1 p.m. At the top of the hour, skies were partly sunny in Tyler. The temperature was 89 degrees at the regional airport. The dew point was 73, making the relative humidity 59%. Winds were south at 10 miles an hour. The pressure was 30.1.

Partly sunny and 90. Wind south at 10 miles an hour. DFW Airport, partly sunny and 91. Wind south at 13 miles an hour. Paris, mostly sunny and 91. Wind south at 12 miles an hour, gusting to 21 miles an hour. Texarkana, mostly sunny and 94. Wind southwest at 7 miles an hour. Shreveport, partly sunny and 90 degrees. Wind northwest at 5 miles an hour. Jacksonville, partly sunny and 86 degrees. Wind southwest at 7 miles an hour. Palestine, mostly sunny and 90 degrees. Wind variable at 5 miles an hour, gusting to 13 miles an hour. And at Corsicana, mostly sunny and 91 degrees. Wind south at 8 miles an hour, gusting to 21 miles an hour. Elsewhere across the four-state region, Oklahoma City, sunny and 89. Little Rock, mostly sunny and 94. Jackson, Mississippi, mostly sunny and 93. Baton Rouge, sunny and 91. And at Houston, partly sunny and 92 degrees. For the most current information, check us out on the web at www.weather.gov/sht. 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The Tyler Climate Summary for yesterday, July 17, 2026. Yesterday's high temperature was 93 degrees. The normal high is 95. The record high is 105 degrees, which was set in 1971. Yesterday's low temperature was 74 degrees. The normal low is 75. The record low is 61 degrees, which was set in 1967. No precipitation fell yesterday, which leaves the monthly total at 3.65 inches. This is 2.25 inches above the normal amount of 1.40 inches for July. The total precipitation for the year still stands at 19.39 inches, which is 4.73 inches below normal. Sunrise today is at 6:27 a.m. and sunset is at 8:28 p.m. Now let's check on your local forecast. This afternoon, mostly cloudy. Near steady temperature in the lower 90s. Southwest winds 5 to 10 miles per hour. Tonight, partly cloudy. Lows in the mid-70s. South winds 5 to 10 miles per hour. Sunday, mostly sunny. Hot with highs in the mid-90s. Southwest winds around 5 miles per hour. Sunday night, clear. Lows in the mid-70s. Southwest winds around 5 miles per hour. Monday, sunny, hot with highs in the upper 90s. Southwest winds around 5 miles per hour. Monday night, clear. Lows in the upper 70s. Tuesday, sunny, hot with highs around 100. Tuesday night, clear. Lows in the upper 70s. Wednesday, mostly sunny. Hot with highs around 100. Wednesday night, mostly clear. Lows in the upper 70s. Thursday, mostly sunny. Hot with highs in the upper 90s. Thursday night, mostly clear. Lows in the upper 70s. Friday, mostly sunny. Hot with highs in the upper 90s. 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Be sure to follow us on Facebook. Here's a look at local weather conditions as of 1 p.m. At the top of the hour, skies were partly sunny in Tyler. The temperature was 89 degrees at the regional airport. The dew point was 73, making the relative humidity

Gusty 59%. Winds were south at 10 miles an hour. The pressure was 30.11 inches and falling. In Longview, skies were partly sunny with a temperature of 88 degrees. The dew point was 75, making the relative humidity 65%. Winds were west at 7 miles an hour. The pressure was 30.10 inches and falling. Once again in Tyler, it was 89 degrees with partly sunny skies at 1 p.m. Around the local area at 1 p.m., in Terrell, partly sunny and 90. Wind south at 10 miles an hour. DFW Airport, partly sunny and 91. Wind south at 13 miles an hour. Paris, mostly sunny and 91. Wind south at 12 miles an hour, gusting to 21 miles an hour. Texarkana, mostly sunny and 94. Wind southwest at 7 miles an hour. Shreveport, partly sunny and 90 degrees. Wind northwest at 5 miles an hour. Jacksonville, partly sunny and 86 degrees. Wind southwest at 7 miles an hour. Palestine, mostly sunny and 90 degrees. Wind variable at 5 miles an hour, gusting to 13 miles an hour. And at Corsicana, mostly sunny and 91 degrees. Wind south at 8 miles an hour, gusting to 21 miles an hour. Elsewhere across the four-state region, Oklahoma City, sunny and 89. Little Rock, mostly sunny and 94. Jackson, Mississippi, mostly sunny and 93. Baton Rouge, sunny and 91. And at Houston, partly sunny and 92 degrees. For the most current information, check us out on the web at www.weather.gov/shp. The Tyler Climate Summary for yesterday, July 17, 2026. Yesterday's high temperature was 93 degrees. The normal high is 95. The record high is 105 degrees, which was set in 1971. Yesterday's low temperature was 74 degrees. The normal low is 75. The record low is 61 degrees, which was set in 1967. No precipitation fell yesterday, which leaves the monthly total at 3.65 inches. This is 2.25 inches above the normal amount of 1.40 inches for July. The total precipitation for the year still stands at 19.39 inches, which is 4.73 inches below normal. Sunrise today is at 6:27 a.m. and sunset is at 8:28 p.m. Now let's check on your local forecast. This afternoon, mostly cloudy. Near steady temperature in the lower 90s. Southwest winds 5 to 10 miles per hour. Tonight, partly cloudy. Lows in the mid-70s. South winds 5 to 10 miles per hour. Sunday, mostly sunny. Hot with highs in the mid-90s. Southwest winds around 5 miles per hour. Sunday night, clear. Lows in the mid-70s. Southwest winds around 5 miles per hour. Monday, sunny, hot with highs in the upper 90s. Southwest winds around 5 miles per hour. Monday night, clear. Lows in the upper 70s. Tuesday, sunny, hot with highs around 100. Tuesday night, clear. Lows in the upper 70s. Wednesday, mostly sunny. Hot with highs around 100. Wednesday night, mostly clear. Lows in the upper 70s. Thursday, mostly sunny. Hot with highs in the upper 90s. Thursday night, mostly clear. Lows in the upper 70s. Friday, mostly sunny. Hot with highs in the upper 90s. 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Be sure to follow us on Facebook. Here's a look at local weather conditions as of 1 p.m. At the top of the hour, skies were partly sunny in Tyler.
The temperature was 89 degrees at the regional airport. The dew point was 73, making the relative humidity 59%. Winds were south at 10 miles an hour. The pressure was 30.11 inches and falling. In Longview, skies were partly sunny with a temperature of 88 degrees. The dew point was 75, making the relative humidity 65%. Winds were west at 7 miles an hour. The pressure was 30.10 inches and falling. Once again in Tyler, it was 89 degrees with partly sunny skies at 1 p.m. Around the local area at 1 p.m., in Terrell, partly sunny and 90. Wind south at 10 miles an hour. DFW Airport, partly sunny and 91. Wind south at 13 miles an hour. Paris, mostly sunny and 91. Wind south at 12 miles an hour, gusting to 21 miles an hour. Texarkana, mostly sunny and 94. Wind southwest at 7 miles an hour. Shreveport, partly sunny and 90 degrees. Wind northwest at 5 miles an hour. Jacksonville, partly sunny and 86 degrees. Wind southwest at 7 miles an hour. Palestine, mostly sunny and 90 degrees. Wind variable at 5 miles an hour, gusting to 13 miles an hour. And at Corsicana, mostly sunny and 91 degrees. Wind south at 8 miles an hour, gusting to 21 miles an hour. Elsewhere across the four-state region, Oklahoma City, sunny and 89. Little Rock, mostly sunny and 94. Jackson, Mississippi, mostly sunny and 93. Baton Rouge, sunny and 91. And at Houston, partly sunny and 92 degrees. For the most current information, check us out on the web at www.weather.gov/shp. The Tyler Climate Summary for yesterday, July 17, 2026. Yesterday's high temperature was 93 degrees. The normal high is 95. The record high is 105 degrees, which was set in 1971. Yesterday's low temperature was 74 degrees. The normal low is 75. The record low is 61 degrees, which was set in 1967. No precipitation fell yesterday, which leaves the monthly total at 3.65 inches. This is 2.25 inches above the normal amount of 1.40 inches for July. The total precipitation for the year still stands at 19.39 inches, which is 4.73 inches below normal. Sunrise today is at 6:27 a.m. and sunset is at 8:28 p.m. Now let's check on your local forecast. This afternoon, mostly cloudy. Near steady temperature in the lower 90s. Southwest winds 5 to 10 miles per hour. Tonight, partly cloudy. Lows in the mid-70s. South winds 5 to 10 miles per hour. Sunday, mostly sunny. Hot with highs in the mid-90s. Southwest winds around 5 miles per hour. Sunday night, clear. Lows in the mid-70s. Southwest winds around 5 miles per hour. Monday, sunny, hot with highs in the upper 90s. Southwest winds around 5 miles per hour. Monday night, clear. Lows in the upper 70s. Tuesday, sunny, hot with highs around 100. Tuesday night, clear. Lows in the upper 70s. Wednesday, mostly sunny. Hot with highs around 100. Wednesday night, mostly clear. Lows in the upper 70s. Thursday, mostly sunny. Hot with highs in the upper 90s. Thursday night, mostly clear. Lows in the upper 70s. Friday, mostly sunny. Hot with highs in the upper 90s. 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Be sure to follow us on Facebook. Here's a look at local
weather conditions as of 1 p.m. At the top of the hour, skies were partly sunny in Tyler. The temperature was 89 degrees at the regional airport. The dew point was 73, making the relative humidity 59%. Winds were south at 10 miles an hour. The pressure was 30.11 inches and falling. In Longview, skies were partly sunny with a temperature of 88 degrees. The dew point was 75, making the relative humidity 65%. Winds were west at 7 miles an hour. The pressure was 30.10 inches and falling. Once again in Tyler, it was 89 degrees with partly sunny skies at 1 p.m. This is NOAA Weather Radio, station WXK36, operating on a frequency of 162.475 MHz, providing the latest weather information on a 24-hour basis. 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Around the local area at 1 p.m., in Terrell, partly sunny and 90. Wind south at 10 miles an hour. DFW Airport, partly sunny and 91. Wind south at 13 miles an hour. Paris, mostly sunny and 91. Wind south at 12 miles an hour, gusting to 21 miles an hour. Texarkana, mostly sunny and 94. Wind southwest at 7 miles an hour. Shreveport, partly sunny and 90 degrees. Wind northwest at 5 miles an hour. Jacksonville, partly sunny and 86 degrees. Wind southwest at 7 miles an hour. Palestine, mostly sunny and 90 degrees. Wind variable at 5 miles an hour, gusting to 13 miles an hour. And at Corsicana, mostly sunny and 91 degrees. Wind south at 8 miles an hour, gusting to 21 miles an hour. Elsewhere across the four-state region, Oklahoma City, sunny and 89. Little Rock, mostly sunny and 94. Jackson, Mississippi, mostly sunny and 93. Baton Rouge, sunny and 91. And at Houston, partly sunny and 92 degrees. For the most current information, check us out on the web at www.weather.gov/SHP. The Tyler Climate Summary for yesterday, July 17, 2026. Yesterday's high temperature was 93 degrees. The normal high is 95. The record high is 105 degrees, which was set in 1971. Yesterday's low temperature was 74 degrees. The normal low is 75. The record low is 61 degrees, which was set in 1967. No precipitation fell yesterday, which leaves the monthly total at 3.65 inches. This is 2.25 inches above the normal amount of 1.40 inches for July. The total precipitation for the year still stands at 19.39 inches, which is 4.73 inches below normal. Sunrise today is at 6:27 a.m. and sunset is at 8:28 p.m. Now let's check on your local forecast. This afternoon, mostly cloudy. Near steady temperature in the lower 90s. Southwest winds 5 to 10 miles per hour. Tonight, partly cloudy. Lows in the mid-70s. South winds 5 to 10 miles per hour. Sunday, mostly sunny. Hot with highs in the mid-90s. Southwest winds around 5 miles per hour. Sunday night, clear. Lows in the mid-70s. Southwest winds around 5 miles per hour. Monday, sunny, hot with highs in the upper 90s. Southwest winds around 5 miles per hour. Monday night, clear. Lows in the upper 70s. Tuesday, sunny, hot with highs around 100. Tuesday night, clear. Lows in the upper 70s. Wednesday, mostly sunny. Hot with highs around 100.
Wednesday night, mostly clear. Lows in the upper 70s. Thursday, mostly sunny. Hot with highs in the upper 90s. Thursday night, mostly clear. Lows in the upper 70s. Friday, mostly sunny. Hot with highs in the upper 90s. 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Be sure to follow us on Facebook. Here's a look at local weather conditions as of 1 p.m. At the top of the hour, skies were partly sunny in Tyler. The temperature was 89 degrees at the regional airport. The dew point was 73, making the relative humidity 59%. Winds were south at 10 miles an hour. The pressure was 30.11 inches and falling. In Longview, skies were partly sunny with a temperature of 88 degrees. The dew point was 75, making the relative humidity 65%. Winds were west at 7 miles an hour. The pressure was 30.10 inches and falling. Once again in Tyler, it was 89 degrees with partly sunny skies at 1 p.m. Around the local area at 1 p.m., in Terrell, partly sunny and 90. Wind south at 10 miles an hour. DFW Airport, partly sunny and 91. Wind south at 13 miles an hour. Paris, mostly sunny and 91. Wind south at 12 miles an hour, gusting to 21 miles an hour. Texarkana, mostly sunny and 94. Wind southwest at 7 miles an hour. Shreveport, partly sunny and 90 degrees. Wind northwest at 5 miles an hour. Jacksonville, partly sunny and 86 degrees. Wind southwest at 7 miles an hour. Palestine, mostly sunny and 90 degrees. Wind variable at 5 miles an hour, gusting to 13 miles an hour. And at Corsicana, mostly sunny and 91 degrees. Wind south at 8 miles an hour, gusting to 21 miles an hour. Elsewhere across the four-state region, Oklahoma City, sunny and 89. Little Rock, mostly sunny and 94. Jackson, Mississippi, mostly sunny and 93. Baton Rouge, sunny and 91. And at Houston, partly sunny and 92 degrees. For the most current information, check us out on the web at www.weather.gov/shp. Here is your area's open water boating forecast. Wind gusts may be higher. Rest of today, mostly cloudy. Highs in the mid-90s. Southwest winds 10 to 15 miles per hour. Heat index readings 101 to 104. Tonight, mostly clear. Lows in the mid-70s. South winds 10 to 15 miles per hour. Sunday, sunny. Highs in the mid-90s. Southwest winds 10 to 15 miles per hour. Heat index readings 101 to 104. Sunday night, clear. Lows in the mid-70s. Southwest winds 10 to 15 miles per hour. Monday, sunny. Highs in the upper 90s. Southwest winds 10 to 15 miles per hour. Monday night, clear. Lows in the upper 70s. Tuesday, sunny. Highs around 102. Tuesday night, clear. Lows in the upper 70s. Wednesday, mostly sunny. Highs around 103. Wednesday night, mostly clear. Lows in the upper 70s. Thursday, mostly sunny. Highs around 100. Thursday night, mostly clear. Lows in the upper 70s. Friday, mostly sunny. Highs around 100. The Tyler Climate Summary for yesterday, July 17, 2026. Yesterday's high temperature was 93 degrees. The normal high is 95. The record high is 105 degrees, which was set in 1971.
Friday's low temperature was 74 degrees. The normal low is 75. The record low is 61 degrees, which was set in 1967. No precipitation fell yesterday, which leaves the monthly total at 3.65 inches. This is 2.25 inches above the normal amount of 1.40 inches for July. The total precipitation still stands at 19.39 inches, which is 4.73 inches below normal. Sunrise today is at 6:27 a.m. and sunset is at 8:28 p.m. Now let's check on your local forecast. This afternoon, mostly cloudy. Near steady temperature in the lower 90s. Southwest winds 5 to 10 miles per hour. Tonight, partly cloudy. Lows in the mid-70s. South winds 5 to 10 miles per hour. Sunday, mostly sunny. Hot with highs in the mid-90s. Southwest winds around 5 miles per hour. Sunday night, clear. Lows in the mid-70s. Southwest winds around 5 miles per hour. Monday, sunny, hot with highs in the upper 90s. Southwest winds around 5 miles per hour. Monday night, clear. Lows in the upper 70s. Tuesday, sunny, hot with highs around 100. Tuesday night, clear. Lows in the upper 70s. Wednesday, mostly sunny. Hot with highs around 100. Wednesday night, mostly clear. Lows in the upper 70s. Thursday, mostly sunny. Hot with highs in the upper 90s. Thursday night, mostly clear. Lows in the upper 70s. Friday, mostly sunny. Hot with highs in the upper 90s. 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Be sure to follow us on Facebook. Here's a look at local weather conditions as of 1 p.m. At the top of the hour, skies were partly sunny in Tyler. The temperature was 89 degrees at the regional airport. The dew point was 73, making the relative humidity 59%. Winds were south at 10 miles an hour. The pressure was 30.11 inches and falling. In Longview, skies were partly sunny, with a temperature of 88 degrees. The dew point was 75, making the relative humidity 65%. Winds were west at 7 miles an hour. The pressure was 30.10 inches and falling. Once again in Tyler, it was 89 degrees with partly sunny skies at 1 p.m. Around the local area at 1 p.m., in Terrell, partly sunny and 90. Wind south at 10 miles an hour. DFW Airport, partly sunny and 91. Wind south at 13 miles an hour. Paris, mostly sunny and 91. Wind south at 12 miles an hour, gusting to 21 miles an hour. Texarkana, mostly sunny and 94. Wind southwest at 7 miles an hour. Shreveport, partly sunny and 90 degrees. Wind northwest at 5 miles an hour. Jacksonville, partly sunny and 86 degrees. Wind southwest at 7 miles an hour. Palestine, mostly sunny and 90 degrees. Wind variable at 5 miles an hour, gusting to 13 miles an hour. And at Corsicana, mostly sunny and 91 degrees. Wind south at 8 miles an hour, gusting to 21 miles an hour. Elsewhere across the four-state region, Oklahoma City, sunny and 89. Little Rock, mostly sunny and 94. Jackson, Mississippi, mostly sunny and 93. Baton Rouge, sunny and 91. And at Houston, partly sunny and 92 degrees. For the most current information, check us out on the web at www.weather.gov/shp. The Tyler Climate Summary for yesterday, July 17, 2026. Yesterday's high temperature was 93 degrees. The normal high is 90.
1975. The record high is 105 degrees, which was set in 1971. Yesterday's low temperature was 74 degrees. The normal low is 75. The record low is 61 degrees, which was set in 1967. No precipitation fell yesterday, which leaves the monthly total at 3.65 inches. This is 2.25 inches above the normal amount of 1.40 inches for July. The total precipitation for the year still stands at 19.39 inches, which is 4.73 inches below normal. Sunrise today is at 6:27 a.m. and sunset is at 8:28 p.m. This is NOAA Weather Radio, station WXK36, operating on a frequency of 162.475 MHz, providing the latest weather information on a 24-hour basis. 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Now let's check on your local forecast. This afternoon, mostly cloudy. Near steady temperature in the lower 90s. Southwest winds 5 to 10 miles per hour. Tonight, partly cloudy. Lows in the mid-70s. South winds 5 to 10 miles per hour. Sunday, mostly sunny. Hot with highs in the mid-90s. Southwest winds around 5 miles per hour. Sunday night, clear. Lows in the mid-70s. Southwest winds around 5 miles per hour. Monday, sunny, hot with highs in the upper 90s. Southwest winds around 5 miles per hour. Monday night, clear. Lows in the upper 70s. Tuesday, sunny, hot with highs around 100. Tuesday night, clear. Lows in the upper 70s. Wednesday, mostly sunny. Hot with highs around 100. Wednesday night, mostly clear. Lows in the upper 70s. Thursday, mostly sunny. Hot with highs in the upper 90s. Thursday night, mostly clear. Lows in the upper 70s. Friday, mostly sunny. Hot with highs in the upper 90s. 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Be sure to follow us on Facebook. Here's a look at local weather conditions as of 1 p.m. At the top of the hour, skies were partly sunny in Tyler. The temperature was 89 degrees at the regional airport. The dew point was 73, making the relative humidity 59%. Winds were south at 10 miles an hour. The pressure was 30.11 inches and falling. In Longview, skies were partly sunny, with a temperature of 88 degrees. The dew point was 75, making the relative humidity 65%. Winds were west at 7 miles an hour. The pressure was 30.10 inches and falling. Once again in Tyler, it was 89 degrees with partly sunny skies at 1 p.m. Around the local area at 1 p.m., in Terrell, partly sunny and 90. Wind south at 10 miles an hour. DFW Airport, partly sunny and 91. Wind south at 13 miles an hour. Paris, mostly sunny and 91. Wind south at 12 miles an hour, gusting to 21 miles an hour. Texarkana, mostly sunny and 94. Wind southwest at 7 miles an hour. Shreveport, partly sunny and 90 degrees. Wind northwest at 5 miles an hour. Jacksonville, partly sunny and 86 degrees. Wind southwest at 7 miles an hour. Palestine, mostly sunny and 90 degrees. Wind variable at 5 miles an hour, gusting to 13 miles an hour. And at Corsicana, mostly sunny and 91 degrees. Wind south at 8 miles an hour, gusting to 21 miles an hour. Elsewhere across the four-state region, Oklahoma City,
sunny and 89. Little Rock, mostly sunny and 94. Jackson, Mississippi, mostly sunny and 93. Baton Rouge, sunny and 91. And at Houston, partly sunny and 92 degrees. For the most current information, check us out on the web at www.weather.gov/shp. The Tyler Climate Summary for yesterday, July 17, 2026. Yesterday's high temperature was 93 degrees. The normal high is 95. The record high is 105 degrees, which was set in 1971. Yesterday's low temperature was 74 degrees. The normal low is 75. The record low is 61 degrees, which was set in 1967. No precipitation fell yesterday, which leaves the monthly total at 3.65 inches. This is 2.25 inches above the normal amount of 1.40 inches for July. The total precipitation for the year still stands at 19.39 inches, which is 4.73 inches below normal. Sunrise today is at 6:27 a.m. and sunset is at 8:28 p.m. Now let's check on your local forecast. This afternoon, mostly cloudy. Near steady temperature in the lower 90s. Southwest winds 5 to 10 miles per hour. Tonight, partly cloudy. Lows in the mid-70s. South winds 5 to 10 miles per hour. Sunday, mostly sunny. Hot with highs in the mid-90s. Southwest winds around 5 miles per hour. Sunday night, clear. Lows in the mid-70s. Southwest winds around 5 miles per hour. Monday, sunny, hot with highs in the upper 90s. Southwest winds around 5 miles per hour. Monday night, clear. Lows in the upper 70s. Tuesday, sunny, hot with highs around 100. Tuesday night, clear. Lows in the upper 70s. Wednesday, mostly sunny. Hot with highs around 100. Wednesday night, mostly clear. Lows in the upper 70s. Thursday, mostly sunny. Hot with highs in the upper 90s. Thursday night, mostly clear. Lows in the upper 70s. Friday, mostly sunny. Hot with highs in the upper 90s. 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Be sure to follow us on Facebook. Here's a look at local weather conditions as of 1 p.m. At the top of the hour, skies were partly sunny in Tyler. The temperature was 89 degrees at the regional airport. The dew point was 73, making the relative humidity 59%. Winds were south at 10 miles an hour. The pressure was 30.11 inches and falling. In Longview, skies were partly sunny, with a temperature of 88 degrees. The dew point was 75, making the relative humidity 65%. Winds were west at 7 miles an hour. The pressure was 30.10 inches and falling. Once again in Tyler, it was 89 degrees with partly sunny skies at 1 p.m. You're listening to your weather radio, station WXK36, broadcasting in Tyler on 162.475 MHz. Be sure to follow us on Facebook. Here's a look at local weather conditions as of 2 p.m. At the top of the hour, skies were partly sunny in Tyler. The temperature was 91 degrees at the regional airport. The dew point was 72, making the relative humidity 53%, producing a heat index of 98. Winds were southwest at 8 miles an hour. The pressure was 30.09 inches and falling. In Longview, skies were partly sunny, with a temperature of 89 degrees. The dew point was 75, making the relative humidity 63%, producing a heat index of 99. Winds were south at 8 miles an hour. The pressure was 30.07 inches and falling. Once again,
in Tyler, it was 91 degrees with partly sunny skies at 2 p.m. Around the local area at 2 p.m. in Terrell, partly sunny and 91. Wind south at 9 miles an hour. DFW Airport, partly sunny and 92. Wind south at 13 miles an hour. Paris, partly sunny and 91. Wind southwest at 12 miles an hour. Texarkana, mostly sunny and 95. Wind variable at 5 miles an hour. The report from Shreveport was not available. Jacksonville, partly sunny and 88 degrees. Wind southeast at 7 miles an hour. Palestine, mostly sunny and 91 degrees. Wind variable at 5 miles an hour, gusting to 13 miles an hour. And at Corsicana, mostly sunny and 94 degrees. Wind south at 9 miles an hour, gusting to 21 miles an hour. Elsewhere across the four-state region, Oklahoma City, mostly sunny and 89. Little Rock, mostly sunny and 95. Jackson, Mississippi, mostly sunny and 94. Baton Rouge, sunny and 93. And at Houston, partly sunny and 92 degrees. For the most current information, check us out on the web at www.weather.gov/shp. The Tyler Climate Summary for yesterday, July 17, 2026. Yesterday's high temperature was 93 degrees. The normal high is 95. The record high is 105 degrees, which was set in 1971. Yesterday's low temperature was 74 degrees. The normal low is 75. The record low is 61 degrees, which was set in 1967. No precipitation fell yesterday, which leaves the monthly total at 3.65 inches. This is 2.25 inches above the normal amount of 1.40 inches for July. The total precipitation for the year still stands at 19.39 inches, which is 4.73 inches below normal. Sunrise today is at 6:27 a.m. and sunset is at 8:28 p.m. Now let's check on your local forecast. This afternoon, mostly cloudy. Near steady temperature in the lower 90s. Southwest winds 5 to 10 miles per hour. Tonight, partly cloudy. Lows in the mid-70s. South winds 5 to 10 miles per hour. Sunday, mostly sunny. Hot with highs in the mid-90s. Southwest winds around 5 miles per hour. Sunday night, clear. Lows in the mid-70s. Southwest winds around 5 miles per hour. Monday, sunny, hot with highs in the upper 90s. Southwest winds around 5 miles per hour. Monday night, clear. Lows in the upper 70s. Tuesday, sunny, hot with highs around 100. Tuesday night, clear. Lows in the upper 70s. Wednesday, mostly sunny. Hot with highs around 100. Wednesday night, mostly clear. Lows in the upper 70s. Thursday, mostly sunny. Hot with highs in the upper 90s. Thursday night, mostly clear. Lows in the upper 70s. Friday, mostly sunny. Hot with highs in the upper 90s. 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Be sure to follow us on Facebook. Here's a look at local weather conditions as of 2 p.m. At the top of the hour, skies were partly sunny in Tyler. The temperature was 91 degrees at the regional airport. The dew point was 72, making the relative humidity 53%, producing a heat index of 98. Winds were southwest at 8 miles an hour. The pressure was 30.09 inches and falling. In Longview, skies were partly sunny, with a temperature of 89 degrees. The dew point was 75, making the relative humidity 63%, producing a heat index of 99.
west were south at 8 miles an hour. The pressure was 30.07 inches and falling. Once again in Tyler, it was 91 degrees with partly sunny skies at 2 p.m. This is NOAA Weather Radio, station WXK36, operating on a frequency of 162.475 megahertz, providing the latest weather information on a 24-hour basis. Broadcasts originate from the National Weather Service office in Shreveport, Louisiana. 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Around the local area at 2 p.m. in Terrell, partly sunny and 91. Wind south at 9 miles an hour. ESW Airport, partly sunny and 92. Wind south at 13 miles an hour. Paris, partly sunny and 91. Wind southwest at 12 miles an hour. Texarkana, mostly sunny and 95. Wind variable at 5 miles an hour. The report from Shreveport was not available. Jacksonville, partly sunny and 88 degrees. Wind southeast at 7 miles an hour. Palestine, mostly sunny and 91 degrees. Wind variable at 5 miles an hour, gusting to 13 miles an hour. And at Corsicana, mostly sunny and 94 degrees. Wind south at 9 miles an hour, gusting to 21 miles an hour. Elsewhere across the four-state region, Oklahoma City, mostly sunny and 89. Little Rock, mostly sunny and 95. Jackson, Mississippi, mostly sunny and 94. Baton Rouge, sunny and 93. And at Houston, partly sunny and 92 degrees. For the most current information, check us out on the web at www.weather.gov/SHP. The Tyler Climate Summary for yesterday, July 17, 2026. Yesterday's high temperature was 93 degrees. The normal high is 95. The record high is 105 degrees, which was set in 1971. Yesterday's low temperature was 74 degrees. The normal low is 75. The record low is 61 degrees, which was set in 1967. No precipitation fell yesterday, which leaves the monthly total at 3.65 inches. This is 2.25 inches above the normal amount of 1.40 inches for July. The total precipitation for the year still stands at 19.39 inches, which is 4.73 inches below normal. Sunrise today is at 6:27 a.m. and sunset is at 8:28 p.m. Now let's check on your local forecast. This afternoon, mostly cloudy. Near steady temperature in the lower 90s. Southwest winds 5 to 10 miles per hour. Tonight, partly cloudy. Lows in the mid-70s. South winds 5 to 10 miles per hour. Sunday, mostly sunny. Hot with highs in the mid-90s. Southwest winds around 5 miles per hour. Sunday night, clear. Lows in the mid-70s. Southwest winds around 5 miles per hour. Monday, sunny, hot with highs in the upper 90s. Southwest winds around 5 miles per hour. Monday night, clear. Lows in the upper 70s. Tuesday, sunny, hot with highs around 100. Tuesday night, clear. Lows in the upper 70s. Wednesday, mostly sunny. Hot with highs around 100. Wednesday night, mostly clear. Lows in the upper 70s. Thursday, mostly sunny. Hot with highs in the upper 90s. Thursday night, mostly clear. Lows in the upper 70s. Friday, mostly sunny. Hot with highs in the upper 90s. 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Be sure to follow us on Facebook. Here's a look at local weather conditions as of 2 p.m.
At the top of the hour, skies were partly sunny in Tyler. The temperature was 91 degrees at the regional airport. The dew point was 72, making the relative humidity 53%, producing a heat index of 98. Winds were southwest at 8 miles an hour. The pressure was 30.09 inches and falling. In Longview, skies were partly sunny, with a temperature of 89 degrees. The dew point was 75, making the relative humidity 63%, producing a heat index of 99. Winds were south at 8 miles an hour. The pressure was 30.07 inches and falling. Once again in Tyler, it was 91 degrees with partly sunny skies at 2 p.m. Around the local area at 2 p.m., in Terrell, partly sunny and 91. Wind south at 9 miles an hour. DFW Airport, partly sunny and 92. Wind south at 13 miles an hour. Paris, partly sunny and 91. Wind southwest at 12 miles an hour. Texarkana, mostly sunny and 95. Wind variable at 5 miles an hour. The report from Shreveport was not available. Jacksonville, partly sunny and 88 degrees. Wind southeast at 7 miles an hour. Palestine, mostly sunny and 91 degrees. Wind variable at 5 miles an hour, gusting to 13 miles an hour. And at Corsicana, mostly sunny and 94 degrees. Wind south at 9 miles an hour, gusting to 21 miles an hour. Elsewhere across the four-state region, Oklahoma City, mostly sunny and 89. Little Rock, mostly sunny and 95. Jackson, Mississippi, mostly sunny and 94. Baton Rouge, sunny and 93. And at Houston, partly sunny and 92 degrees. For the most current information, check us out on the web at www.weather.gov/shp. Here is your area's open water boating forecast. Wind gusts may be higher. Rest of today, mostly cloudy. Highs in the mid-90s. Southwest winds 10 to 15 miles per hour. Heat index readings 101 to 104. Tonight, mostly clear. Lows in the mid-70s. South winds 10 to 15 miles per hour. Sunday, sunny. Highs in the mid-90s. Southwest winds 10 to 15 miles per hour. Heat index readings 101 to 104. Sunday night, clear. Lows in the mid-70s. Southwest winds 10 to 15 miles per hour. Monday, sunny. Highs in the upper 90s. Southwest winds 10 to 15 miles per hour. Monday night, clear. Lows in the upper 70s. Tuesday, sunny. Highs around 102. Tuesday night, clear. Lows in the upper 70s. Wednesday, mostly sunny. Highs around 103. Wednesday night, mostly clear. Lows in the upper 70s. Thursday, mostly sunny. Highs around 100. Thursday night, mostly clear. Lows in the upper 70s. Friday, mostly sunny. Highs around 100. The Tyler Climate Summary for yesterday, July 17, 2026. Yesterday's high temperature was 93 degrees. The normal high is 95. The record high is 105 degrees, which was set in 1971. Yesterday's low temperature was 74 degrees. The normal low is 75. The record low is 61 degrees, which was set in 1967. No precipitation fell yesterday, which leaves the monthly total at 3.65 inches. This is 2.25 inches above the normal amount of 1.40 inches for July. The total precipitation for the year still stands at 19.39 inches, which is 4.73 inches below normal. Sunrise today is at 6:27 a.m. and sunset is at 8:28 p.m.
Now let's check on your local forecast. This afternoon, mostly cloudy. Near steady temperature in the lower 90s. Southwest winds 5 to 10 miles per hour. Tonight, partly cloudy. Lows in the mid-70s. South winds 5 to 10 miles per hour. Sunday, mostly sunny. Hot with highs in the mid-90s. Southwest winds around 5 miles per hour. Sunday night, clear. Lows in the mid-70s. Southwest winds around 5 miles per hour. Monday, sunny, hot with highs in the upper 90s. Southwest winds around 5 miles per hour. Monday night, clear. Lows in the upper 70s. Tuesday, sunny, hot with highs around 100. Tuesday night, clear. Lows in the upper 70s. Wednesday, mostly sunny. Hot with highs around 100. Wednesday night, mostly clear. Lows in the upper 70s. Thursday, mostly sunny. Hot with highs in the upper 90s. Thursday night, mostly clear. Lows in the upper 70s. Friday, mostly sunny. Hot with highs in the upper 90s. 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Be sure to follow us on Facebook. Here's a look at local weather conditions as of 2 p.m. At the top of the hour, skies were partly sunny in Tyler. The temperature was 91 degrees at the regional airport. The dew point was 72, making the relative humidity 53%, producing a heat index of 98. Winds were southwest at 8 miles an hour. The pressure was 30.09 inches and falling. In Longview, skies were partly sunny, with a temperature of 89 degrees. The dew point was 75, making the relative humidity 63%, producing a heat index of 99. Winds were south at 8 miles an hour. The pressure was 30.07 inches and falling. Once again in Tyler, it was 91 degrees with partly sunny skies at 2 p.m. Around the local area at 2 p.m., in Terrell, partly sunny and 91. Wind south at 9 miles an hour. DFW Airport, partly sunny and 92. Wind south at 13 miles an hour. Paris, partly sunny and 91. Wind southwest at 12 miles an hour. Texarkana, mostly sunny and 95. Wind variable at 5 miles an hour. The report from Shreveport was not available. Jacksonville, partly sunny and 88 degrees. Wind southeast at 7 miles an hour. Palestine, mostly sunny and 91 degrees. Wind variable at 5 miles an hour, gusting to 13 miles an hour. And at Corsicana, mostly sunny and 94 degrees. Wind south at 9 miles an hour, gusting to 21 miles an hour. Elsewhere across the four-state region, Oklahoma City, mostly sunny and 89. Little Rock, mostly sunny and 95. Jackson, Mississippi, mostly sunny and 94. Baton Rouge, sunny and 93. And at Houston, partly sunny and 92 degrees. For the most current information, check us out on the web at www.weather.gov/shc. The Tyler Climate Summary for yesterday, July 17, 2026. Yesterday's high temperature was 93 degrees. The normal high is 95. The record high is 105 degrees, which was set in 1971. Yesterday's low temperature was 74 degrees. The normal low is 75. The record low is 61 degrees, which was set in 1967. No precipitation fell yesterday, which leaves the monthly total at 3.65 inches. This is 2.25 inches above the normal amount of 1.40 inches for July. The total precipitation for the year still stands at 19.39 inches, which is 4.73 inches.

This afternoon, mostly cloudy. Near steady temperature in the lower 90s. Southwest winds 5 to 10 miles per hour. Tonight, partly cloudy. Lows in the mid-70s. South winds 5 to 10 miles per hour. Sunday, mostly sunny. Hot with highs in the mid-90s. Southwest winds around 5 miles per hour. Sunday night, clear. Lows in the mid-70s. Southwest winds around 5 miles per hour. Monday, sunny, hot with highs in the upper 90s. Southwest winds around 5 miles per hour. Monday night, clear. Lows in the upper 70s. Tuesday, sunny, hot with highs around 100. Tuesday night, clear. Lows in the upper 70s. Wednesday, mostly sunny. Hot with highs around 100. Wednesday night, mostly clear. Lows in the upper 70s. Thursday, mostly sunny. Hot with highs in the upper 90s. Thursday night, mostly clear. Lows in the upper 70s. Friday, mostly sunny. Hot with highs in the upper 90s. 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Be sure to follow us on Facebook. Here's a look at local weather conditions as of 2 p.m. At the top of the hour, skies were partly sunny in Tyler. The temperature was 91 degrees at the regional airport. The dew point was 72, making the relative humidity 53%, producing a heat index of 98. Winds were southwest at 8 miles an hour. The pressure was 30.09 inches and falling. In Longview, skies were partly sunny, with a temperature of 89 degrees. The dew point was 75, making the relative humidity 63%, producing a heat index of 99. Winds were south at 8 miles an hour. The pressure was 30.07 inches and falling. Once again in Tyler, it was 91 degrees with partly sunny skies at 2 p.m. Around the local area at 2 p.m., in Terrell, partly sunny and 91. Wind south at 9 miles an hour. DFW Airport, partly sunny and 92. Wind south at 13 miles an hour. Paris, partly sunny and 91. Wind southwest at 12 miles an hour. Texarkana, mostly sunny and 95. Wind variable at 5 miles an hour. The report from Shreveport was not available. Jacksonville, partly sunny and 88 degrees. Wind southeast at 7 miles an hour. Palestine, mostly sunny and 91 degrees. Wind variable at 5 miles an hour, gusting to 13 miles an hour. And at Corsicana, mostly sunny and 94 degrees. Wind south at 9 miles an hour, gusting to 21 miles an hour. Elsewhere across the four-state region, Oklahoma City, mostly sunny and 89. Little Rock, mostly sunny and 95. Jackson, Mississippi, mostly sunny and 94. Baton Rouge, sunny and 93. And at Houston, partly sunny and 92 degrees. For the most current information, check us out on the web at www.weather.gov/sht. The Tyler Climate Summary for yesterday, July 17, 2026. Yesterday's high temperature was 93 degrees. The normal high is 95. The record high is 105 degrees, which was set in 1971. Yesterday's low temperature was 74 degrees. The normal low is 75. The record low is 61 degrees, which was set in 1967. No precipitation fell yesterday, which leaves the monthly total at 3.65 inches. This is 2.25 inches above the normal amount of 1.40 inches for July. The total precipitation for the year still stands at 19.39 inches, which is 4.73 inches below normal. Sunrise today is at 6.

8:27 a.m. and sunset is at 8:28 p.m. Now let's check on your local forecast. This afternoon, mostly cloudy. Near steady temperature in the lower 90s. Southwest winds 5 to 10 miles per hour. Tonight, partly cloudy. Lows in the mid-70s. South winds 5 to 10 miles per hour. Sunday, mostly sunny. Hot with highs in the mid-90s. Southwest winds around 5 miles per hour. Sunday night, clear. Lows in the mid-70s. Southwest winds around 5 miles per hour. Monday, sunny, hot with highs in the upper 90s. Southwest winds around 5 miles per hour. Monday night, clear. Lows in the upper 70s. Tuesday, sunny, hot with highs around 100. Tuesday night, clear. Lows in the upper 70s. Wednesday, mostly sunny. Hot with highs around 100. Wednesday night, mostly clear. Lows in the upper 70s. Thursday, mostly sunny. Hot with highs in the upper 90s. Thursday night, mostly clear. Lows in the upper 70s. Friday, mostly sunny. Hot with highs in the upper 90s. 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Be sure to follow us on Facebook. Here's a look at local weather conditions as of 2 p.m. At the top of the hour, skies were partly sunny in Tyler. The temperature was 91 degrees at the regional airport. The dew point was 72, making the relative humidity 53%, producing a heat index of 98. Winds were southwest at 8 miles an hour. The pressure was 30.09 inches and falling. In Longview, skies were partly sunny, with a temperature of 89 degrees. The dew point was 75, making the relative humidity 63%, producing a heat index of 99. Winds were south at 8 miles an hour. The pressure was 30.07 inches and falling. Once again in Tyler, it was 91 degrees with partly sunny skies at 2 p.m. Around the local area at 2 p.m., in Terrell, partly sunny and 91. Wind south at 9 miles an hour. DFW Airport, partly sunny and 92. Wind south at 13 miles an hour. Paris, partly sunny and 91. Wind southwest at 12 miles an hour. Texarkana, mostly sunny and 95. Wind variable at 5 miles an hour. The report from Shreveport was not available. Jacksonville, partly sunny and 88 degrees. Wind southeast at 7 miles an hour. Palestine, mostly sunny and 91 degrees. Wind variable at 5 miles an hour, gusting to 13 miles an hour. And at Corsicana, mostly sunny and 94 degrees. Wind south at 9 miles an hour, gusting to 21 miles an hour. Elsewhere across the four-state region, Oklahoma City, mostly sunny and 89. Little Rock, mostly sunny and 95. Jackson, Mississippi, mostly sunny and 94. Baton Rouge, sunny and 93. And at Houston, partly sunny and 92 degrees. For the most current information, check us out on the web at www.weather.gov/shp. The Tyler Climate Summary for yesterday, July 17, 2026. Yesterday's high temperature was 93 degrees. The normal high is 95. The record high is 105 degrees, which was set in 1971. Yesterday's low temperature was 74 degrees. The normal low is 75. The record low is 61 degrees, which was set in 1967. No precipitation fell yesterday, which leaves the monthly total at 3.65 inches. This is 2.25 inches above the normal amount of 1.40 inches for July. The total precipitation for the year still stands.
at 19.39 inches, which is 4.73 inches below normal. Sunrise today is at 6:27 a.m. and sunset is at 8:28 p.m. Now let's check on your local forecast. This afternoon, mostly cloudy. Near steady temperature in the lower 90s. Southwest winds 5 to 10 miles per hour. Tonight, partly cloudy. Lows in the mid-70s. South winds 5 to 10 miles per hour. Sunday, mostly sunny. Hot with highs in the mid-90s. Southwest winds around 5 miles per hour. Sunday night, clear. Lows in the mid-70s. Southwest winds around 5 miles per hour. Monday, sunny, hot with highs in the upper 90s. Southwest winds around 5 miles per hour. Monday night, clear. Lows in the upper 70s. Tuesday, sunny, hot with highs around 100. Tuesday night, clear. Lows in the upper 70s. Wednesday, mostly sunny. Hot with highs around 100. Wednesday night, mostly clear. Lows in the upper 70s. Thursday, mostly sunny. Hot with highs in the upper 90s. Thursday night, mostly clear. Lows in the upper 70s. Friday, mostly sunny. Hot with highs in the upper 90s. 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Be sure to follow us on Facebook. Here's a look at local weather conditions as of 2 p.m. At the top of the hour, skies were partly sunny in Tyler. The temperature was 91 degrees at the regional airport. The dew point was 72, making the relative humidity 53%, producing a heat index of 98. Winds were southwest at 8 miles an hour. The pressure was 30.09 inches and falling. In Longview, skies were partly sunny, with a temperature of 89 degrees. The dew point was 75, making the relative humidity 63%, producing a heat index of 99. Winds were south at 8 miles an hour. The pressure was 30.07 inches and falling. Once again in Tyler, it was 91 degrees with partly sunny skies at 2 p.m. Around the local area at 2 p.m., in Terrell, partly sunny and 91. Wind south at 9 miles an hour. DFW Airport, partly sunny and 92. Wind south at 13 miles an hour. Paris, partly sunny and 91. Wind southwest at 12 miles an hour. Texarkana, mostly sunny and 95. Wind variable at 5 miles an hour. The report from Shreveport was not available. Jacksonville, partly sunny and 88 degrees. Wind southeast at 7 miles an hour. Palestine, mostly sunny and 91 degrees. Wind variable at 5 miles an hour, gusting to 13 miles an hour. And at Corsicana, mostly sunny and 94 degrees. Wind south at 9 miles an hour, gusting to 21 miles an hour. Elsewhere across the four-state region, Oklahoma City, mostly sunny and 89. Little Rock, mostly sunny and 95. Jackson, Mississippi, mostly sunny and 94. Baton Rouge, sunny and 93. And at Houston, partly sunny and 92 degrees. 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The Tyler Climate Summary for yesterday, July 17th, 2026. Yesterday's high
temperature was 93 degrees. The normal high is 95. The record high is 105 degrees, which was set in 1971. Yesterday's low temperature was 74 degrees. The normal low is 75. The record low is 61 degrees, which was set in 1967. No precipitation fell yesterday, which leaves the monthly total at 3.65 inches. This is 2.25 inches above the normal amount of 1.40 inches for July. The total precipitation for the year still stands at 19.39 inches, which is 4.73 inches below normal. Sunrise today is at 6:27 a.m. and sunset is at 8:28 p.m. Now let's check on your local forecast. This afternoon, mostly cloudy. Near steady temperature in the lower 90s. Southwest winds 5 to 10 miles per hour. Tonight, partly cloudy. Lows in the mid-70s. South winds 5 to 10 miles per hour. Sunday, mostly sunny. Hot with highs in the mid-90s. Southwest winds around 5 miles per hour. Sunday night, clear. Lows in the mid-70s. Southwest winds around 5 miles per hour. Monday, sunny, hot with highs in the upper 90s. Southwest winds around 5 miles per hour. Monday night, clear. Lows in the upper 70s. Tuesday, sunny, hot with highs around 100. Tuesday night, clear. Lows in the upper 70s. Wednesday, mostly sunny. Hot with highs around 100. Wednesday night, mostly clear. Lows in the upper 70s. Thursday, mostly sunny. Hot with highs in the upper 90s. Thursday night, mostly clear. Lows in the upper 70s. Friday, mostly sunny. Hot with highs in the upper 90s. 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Be sure to follow us on Facebook. Here's a look at local weather conditions as of 2 p.m. At the top of the hour, skies were partly sunny in Tyler. The temperature was 91 degrees at the regional airport. The dew point was 72, making the relative humidity 53%, producing a heat index of 98. Winds were southwest at 8 miles an hour. The pressure was 30.09 inches and falling. In Longview, skies were partly sunny, with a temperature of 89 degrees. The dew point was 75, making the relative humidity 63%, producing a heat index of 99. Winds were south at 8 miles an hour. The pressure was 30.07 inches and falling. Once again in Tyler, it was 91 degrees with partly sunny skies at 2 p.m. Around the local area at 2 p.m., in Terrell, partly sunny and 91. Wind south at 9 miles an hour. DFW Airport, partly sunny and 92. Wind south at 13 miles an hour. Paris, partly sunny and 91. Wind southwest at 12 miles an hour. Texarkana, mostly sunny and 95. Wind variable at 5 miles an hour. The report from Shreveport was not available. Jacksonville, partly sunny and 88 degrees. Wind southeast at 7 miles an hour. Palestine, mostly sunny and 91 degrees. Wind variable at 5 miles an hour, gusting to 13 miles an hour. And at Corsicana, mostly sunny and 94 degrees. Wind south at 9 miles an hour, gusting to 21 miles an hour. Elsewhere across the four-state region, Oklahoma City, mostly sunny and 89. Little Rock, mostly sunny and 95. Jackson, Mississippi, mostly sunny and 94. Baton Rouge, sunny and 93. And at Houston, partly sunny and 92 degrees. For the most current information, check us out on the web at www.weather.gov/sht.
The Tyler Climate Summary for yesterday, July 17, 2026. Yesterday's high temperature was 93 degrees. The normal high is 95. The record high is 105 degrees, which was set in 1971. Yesterday's low temperature was 74 degrees. The normal low is 75. The record low is 61 degrees, which was set in 1967. No precipitation fell yesterday, which leaves the monthly total at 3.65 inches. This is 2.25 inches above the normal amount of 1.40 inches for July. The total precipitation for the year still stands at 19.39 inches, which is 4.73 inches below normal. Sunrise today is at 6:27 a.m. and sunset is at 8:28 p.m. Now let's check on your local forecast. This afternoon, mostly cloudy. Near steady temperature in the lower 90s. Southwest winds 5 to 10 miles per hour. Tonight, partly cloudy. Lows in the mid-70s. South winds 5 to 10 miles per hour. Sunday, mostly sunny. Hot with highs in the mid-90s. Southwest winds around 5 miles per hour. Sunday night, clear. Lows in the mid-70s. Southwest winds around 5 miles per hour. Monday, sunny, hot with highs in the upper 90s. Southwest winds around 5 miles per hour. Monday night, clear. Lows in the upper 70s. Tuesday, sunny, hot with highs around 100. Tuesday night, clear. Lows in the upper 70s. Wednesday, mostly sunny. Hot with highs around 100. Wednesday night, mostly clear. Lows in the upper 70s. Thursday, mostly sunny. Hot with highs in the upper 90s. Thursday night, mostly clear. Lows in the upper 70s. Friday, mostly sunny. Hot with highs in the upper 90s. Here is your area's open water boating forecast. Wind gusts may be higher. Rest of today, mostly cloudy. Highs in the mid-90s. Southwest winds 10 to 15 miles per hour. Heat index readings 101 to 104. Tonight, mostly clear. Lows in the mid-70s. South winds 10 to 15 miles per hour. Sunday, sunny. Highs in the mid-90s. Southwest winds 10 to 15 miles per hour. Heat index readings 101 to 104. Sunday night, clear. Lows in the mid-70s. Southwest winds 10 to 15 miles per hour. Monday, sunny. Highs in the upper 90s. Southwest winds 10 to 15 miles per hour. Monday night, clear. Lows in the upper 70s. Tuesday, sunny. Highs around 102. Tuesday night, clear. Lows in the upper 70s. Wednesday, mostly sunny. Highs around 103. Wednesday night, mostly clear. Lows in the upper 70s. Thursday, mostly sunny. Highs around 100. Thursday night, mostly clear. Lows in the upper 70s. Friday, mostly sunny. Highs around 100. 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Be sure to follow us on Facebook. Here's a look at local weather conditions as of 2 p.m. At the top of the hour, skies were partly sunny in Tyler. The temperature was 91 degrees at the regional airport. The dew point was 72, making the relative humidity 53%, producing a heat index of 98. Winds were southwest at 8 miles an hour. The pressure was 30.09 inches and falling. In Longview, skies were partly sunny, with a temperature of 89 degrees. The dew point was 75, making the relative humidity 63%, producing
heat index of 99. Winds were south at 8 miles an hour. The pressure was 30.07 inches and falling. Once again in Tyler, it was 91 degrees with partly sunny skies at 2 p.m. Around the local area at 2 p.m., in Terrell, partly sunny and 91. Wind south at 9 miles an hour. DFW Airport, partly sunny and 92. Wind south at 13 miles an hour. Paris, partly sunny and 91. Wind southwest at 12 miles an hour. Texarkana, mostly sunny and 95. Wind variable at 5 miles an hour. The report from Shreveport was not available. Jacksonville, partly sunny and 88 degrees. Wind southeast at 7 miles an hour. Palestine, mostly sunny and 91 degrees. Wind variable at 5 miles an hour, gusting to 13 miles an hour. And at Corsicana, mostly sunny and 94 degrees. Wind south at 9 miles an hour, gusting to 21 miles an hour. Elsewhere across the four-state region, Oklahoma City, mostly sunny and 89. Little Rock, mostly sunny and 95. Jackson, Mississippi, mostly sunny and 94. Baton Rouge, sunny and 93. And at Houston, partly sunny and 92 degrees. For the most current information, check us out on the web at www.weather.gov/shp. The Tyler Climate Summary for yesterday, July 17, 2026. Yesterday's high temperature was 93 degrees. The normal high is 95. The record high is 105 degrees, which was set in 1971. Yesterday's low temperature was 74 degrees. The normal low is 75. The record low is 61 degrees, which was set in 1967. No precipitation fell yesterday, which leaves the monthly total at 3.65 inches. This is 2.25 inches above the normal amount of 1.40 inches for July. The total precipitation for the year still stands at 19.39 inches, which is 4.73 inches below normal. Sunrise today is at 6:27 a.m. and sunset is at 8:28 p.m. Now let's check on your local forecast. This afternoon, mostly cloudy. Near steady temperature in the lower 90s. Southwest winds 5 to 10 miles per hour. Tonight, partly cloudy. Lows in the mid-70s. South winds 5 to 10 miles per hour. Sunday, mostly sunny. Hot with highs in the mid-90s. Southwest winds around 5 miles per hour. Sunday night, clear. Lows in the mid-70s. Southwest winds around 5 miles per hour. Monday, sunny, hot with highs in the upper 90s. Southwest winds around 5 miles per hour. Monday night, clear. Lows in the upper 70s. Tuesday, sunny, hot with highs around 100. Tuesday night, clear. Lows in the upper 70s. Wednesday, mostly sunny. Hot with highs around 100. Wednesday night, mostly clear. Lows in the upper 70s. Thursday, mostly sunny. Hot with highs in the upper 90s. Thursday night, mostly clear. Lows in the upper 70s. Friday, mostly sunny. Hot with highs in the upper 90s. 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Be sure to follow us on Facebook. Here's a look at local weather conditions as of 2 p.m. At the top of the hour, skies were partly sunny in Tyler. The temperature was 91 degrees at the regional airport. The dew point was 72, making the relative humidity 53%, producing a heat index of 98. Winds were southwest at 8 miles an hour. The pressure was 30.09 inches and falling. In Longview, skies were partly sunny, with a temperature
of 89 degrees. The dew point was 75, making the relative humidity 63%, producing a heat index of 99. Winds were south at 8 miles an hour. The pressure was 30.07 inches and falling. Once again in Tyler, it was 91 degrees with partly sunny skies at 2 p.m. This is NOAA Weather Radio, station WXK36, operating on a frequency of 162.475 MHz, providing the latest weather information on a 24-hour basis. Broadcasts originate from the National Weather Service office in Shreveport, Louisiana. 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Around the local area at 2 p.m. in Terrell, partly sunny and 91. Wind south at 9 miles an hour. DFW Airport, partly sunny and 92. Wind south at 13 miles an hour. Paris, partly sunny and 91. Wind southwest at 12 miles an hour. Texarkana, mostly sunny and 95. Wind variable at 5 miles an hour. The report from Shreveport was not available. Jacksonville, partly sunny and 88 degrees. Wind southeast at 7 miles an hour. Palestine, mostly sunny and 91 degrees. Wind variable at 5 miles an hour, gusting to 13 miles an hour. And at Corsicana, mostly sunny and 94 degrees. Wind south at 9 miles an hour, gusting to 21 miles an hour. Elsewhere across the four-state region, Oklahoma City, mostly sunny and 89. Little Rock, mostly sunny and 95. Jackson, Mississippi, mostly sunny and 94. Baton Rouge, sunny and 93. And at Houston, partly sunny and 92 degrees. For the most current information, check us out on the web at www.weather.gov/SHB. The Tyler Climate Summary for yesterday, July 17, 2026. Yesterday's high temperature was 93 degrees. The normal high is 95. The record high is 105 degrees, which was set in 1971. Yesterday's low temperature was 74 degrees. The normal low is 75. The record low is 61 degrees, which was set in 1967. No precipitation fell yesterday, which leaves the monthly total at 3.65 inches. This is 2.25 inches above the normal amount of 1.40 inches for July. The total precipitation for the year still stands at 19.39 inches, which is 4.73 inches below normal. Sunrise today is at 6:27 a.m. and sunset is at 8:28 p.m. Now let's check on your local forecast. This afternoon, mostly cloudy. Near steady temperature in the lower 90s. Southwest winds 5 to 10 miles per hour. Tonight, partly cloudy. Lows in the mid-70s. South winds 5 to 10 miles per hour. Sunday, mostly sunny. Hot with highs in the mid-90s. Southwest winds around 5 miles per hour. Sunday night, clear. Lows in the mid-70s. Southwest winds around 5 miles per hour. Monday, sunny, hot with highs in the upper 90s. Southwest winds around 5 miles per hour. Monday night, clear. Lows in the upper 70s. Tuesday, sunny, hot with highs around 100. Tuesday night, clear. Lows in the upper 70s. Wednesday, mostly sunny. Hot with highs around 100. Wednesday night, mostly clear. Lows in the upper 70s. Thursday, mostly sunny. Hot with highs in the upper 90s. Thursday night, mostly clear. Lows in the upper 70s. Friday, mostly sunny. Hot with highs in the upper 90s. 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
62.4, 75 megahertz. Be sure to follow us on Facebook. Here's a look at local weather conditions as of 2 p.m. At the top of the hour, skies were partly sunny in Tyler. The temperature was 91 degrees at the regional airport. The dew point was 72, making the relative humidity 53%, producing a heat index of 98. Winds were southwest at 8 miles an hour. The pressure was 30.09 inches and falling. In Longview, skies were partly sunny, with a temperature of 89 degrees. The dew point was 75, making the relative humidity 63%, producing a heat index of 99. Winds were south at 8 miles an hour. The pressure was 30.07 inches and falling. Once again in Tyler, it was 91 degrees with partly sunny skies at 2 p.m. Around the local area at 2 p.m., in Terrell, partly sunny and 91. Wind south at 9 miles an hour. DFW Airport, partly sunny and 92. Wind south at 13 miles an hour. Paris, partly sunny and 91. Wind southwest at 12 miles an hour. Texarkana, mostly sunny and 95. Wind variable at 5 miles an hour. The report from Shreveport was not available. Jacksonville, partly sunny and 88 degrees. Wind southeast at 7 miles an hour. Palestine, mostly sunny and 91 degrees. Wind variable at 5 miles an hour, gusting to 13 miles an hour. And at Corsicana, mostly sunny and 94 degrees. Wind south at 9 miles an hour, gusting to 21 miles an hour. Elsewhere across the four-state region, Oklahoma City, mostly sunny and 89. Little Rock, mostly sunny and 95. Jackson, Mississippi, mostly sunny and 94. Baton Rouge, sunny and 93. And at Houston, partly sunny and 92 degrees. For the most current information, check us out on the web at www.weather.gov/sht. The Tyler Climate Summary for yesterday, July 17, 2026. Yesterday's high temperature was 93 degrees. The normal high is 95. The record high is 105 degrees, which was set in 1971. Yesterday's low temperature was 74 degrees. The normal low is 75. The record low is 61 degrees, which was set in 1967. No precipitation fell yesterday, which leaves the monthly total at 3.65 inches. This is 2.25 inches above the normal amount of 1.40 inches for July. The total precipitation for the year still stands at 19.39 inches, which is 4.73 inches below normal. Sunrise today is at 6:27 a.m. and sunset is at 8:28 p.m. Now let's check on your local forecast. This afternoon, mostly cloudy. Near steady temperature in the lower 90s. Southwest winds 5 to 10 miles per hour. Tonight, partly cloudy. Lows in the mid-70s. South winds 5 to 10 miles per hour. Sunday, mostly sunny. Hot with highs in the mid-90s. Southwest winds around 5 miles per hour. Sunday night, clear. Lows in the mid-70s. Southwest winds around 5 miles per hour. Monday, sunny, hot with highs in the upper 90s. Southwest winds around 5 miles per hour. Monday night, clear. Lows in the upper 70s. Tuesday, sunny, hot with highs around 100. Tuesday night, clear. Lows in the upper 70s. Wednesday, mostly sunny. Hot with highs around 100. Wednesday night, mostly clear. Lows in the upper 70s. Thursday, mostly sunny. Hot with highs in the upper 90s. Thursday night, mostly clear. Lows in the upper 70s. Friday, mostly sunny. Hot with highs in the upper 90s.
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Be sure to follow us on Facebook. Here's a look at local weather conditions as of 3 p.m. At the top of the hour, skies were mostly sunny in Tyler. The temperature was 92 degrees at the regional airport. The dew point was 73, making the relative humidity 53%, producing a heat index of 100. Winds were west at 7 miles an hour. The pressure was 30.07 inches and falling. In Longview, skies were partly sunny, with a temperature of 89 degrees. The dew point was 75, making the relative humidity 63%, producing a heat index of 99. Winds were southwest at 3 miles an hour. The pressure was 30.06 inches and falling. Once again in Tyler, it was 92 degrees with mostly sunny skies at 3 p.m. Around the local area at 3 p.m., in Terrell, mostly sunny and 91. Wind south at 12 miles an hour. DFW Airport, partly sunny and 93. Wind south at 16 miles an hour. Paris, mostly sunny and 93. Wind southwest at 12 miles an hour. At Texarkana, it was mostly sunny. Visibility 10 miles. Temperature was 97 degrees, dew point 74. And the pressure was 30.06 inches and falling. The report from Shreveport was not available. Jacksonville, mostly sunny and 89 degrees. Wind variable at 5 miles an hour. Palestine, sunny and 93 degrees. Wind variable at 7 miles an hour. And at Corsicana, sunny and 95 degrees. Wind south at 12 miles an hour, gusting to 22 miles an hour. Elsewhere across the four-state region, Oklahoma City, partly sunny and 88. Little Rock, mostly sunny and 96. Jackson, Mississippi, mostly sunny and 94. Baton Rouge, sunny and 94. And at Houston, partly sunny and 95 degrees. For the most current information, check us out on the web at www.weather.gov/shp. The Tyler Climate Summary for yesterday, July 17, 2026. Yesterday's high temperature was 93 degrees. The normal high is 95. The record high is 105 degrees, which was set in 1971. Yesterday's low temperature was 74 degrees. The normal low is 75. The record low is 61 degrees, which was set in 1967. No precipitation fell yesterday, which leaves the monthly total at 3.65 inches. This is 2.25 inches above the normal amount of 1.40 inches for July. The total precipitation for the year still stands at 19.39 inches, which is 4.73 inches below normal. Sunrise today is at 6:27 a.m. and sunset is at 8:28 p.m. Now let's check on your local forecast. This afternoon, mostly cloudy. Near steady temperature in the lower 90s. Southwest winds 5 to 10 miles per hour. Tonight, partly cloudy. Lows in the mid-70s. South winds 5 to 10 miles per hour. Sunday, mostly sunny. Hot with highs in the mid-90s. Southwest winds around 5 miles per hour. Sunday night, clear. Lows in the mid-70s. Southwest winds around 5 miles per hour. Monday, sunny, hot with highs in the upper 90s. Southwest winds around 5 miles per hour. Monday night, clear. Lows in the upper 70s. Tuesday, sunny, hot with highs around 100. Tuesday night, clear. Lows in the upper 70s. Wednesday, mostly sunny. Hot with highs around 100. Wednesday night, mostly clear. Lows in the upper 70s. Thursday, mostly sunny.
hot with highs in the upper 90s. Thursday night, mostly clear. Lows in the upper 70s. Friday, mostly sunny. Hot with highs in the upper 90s. 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Be sure to follow us on Facebook. Here's a look at local weather conditions as of 3 p.m. At the top of the hour, skies were mostly sunny in Tyler. The temperature was 92 degrees at the regional airport. The dew point was 73, making the relative humidity 53%, producing a heat index of 100. Winds were west at 7 miles an hour. The pressure was 30.07 inches and falling. In Longview, skies were partly sunny, with a temperature of 89 degrees. The dew point was 75, making the relative humidity 63%, producing a heat index of 99. Winds were southwest at 3 miles an hour. The pressure was 30.06 inches and falling. Once again in Tyler, it was 92 degrees with mostly sunny skies at 3 p.m. Around the local area at 3 p.m., in Terrell, mostly sunny and 91. Wind south at 12 miles an hour. DFW Airport, partly sunny and 93. Wind south at 16 miles an hour. Paris, mostly sunny and 93. Wind southwest at 12 miles an hour. At Texarkana, it was mostly sunny. Visibility 10 miles. Temperature was 97 degrees, dew point 74. And the pressure was 30.06 inches and falling. The report from Shreveport was not available. Jacksonville, mostly sunny and 89 degrees. Wind variable at 5 miles an hour. Palestine, sunny and 93 degrees. Wind variable at 7 miles an hour. And at Corsicana, sunny and 95 degrees. Wind south at 12 miles an hour, gusting to 22 miles an hour. Elsewhere across the four-state region, Oklahoma City, partly sunny and 88. Little Rock, mostly sunny and 96. Jackson, Mississippi, mostly sunny and 94. Baton Rouge, sunny and 94. And at Houston, partly sunny and 95 degrees. For the most current information, check us out on the web at www.weather.gov/SHB. The Tyler Climate Summary for yesterday, July 17, 2026. Yesterday's high temperature was 93 degrees. The normal high is 95. The record high is 105 degrees, which was set in 1971. Yesterday's low temperature was 74 degrees. The normal low is 75. The record low is 61 degrees, which was set in 1967. No precipitation fell yesterday, which leaves the monthly total at 3.65 inches. This is 2.25 inches above the normal amount of 1.40 inches for July. The total precipitation for the year still stands at 19.39 inches, which is 4.73 inches below normal. Sunrise today is at 6:27 a.m. and sunset is at 8:28 p.m. Now let's check on your local forecast. This afternoon, mostly cloudy. Near steady temperature in the lower 90s. Southwest winds 5 to 10 miles per hour. Tonight, partly cloudy. Lows in the mid-70s. South winds 5 to 10 miles per hour. Sunday, mostly sunny. Hot with highs in the mid-90s. Southwest winds around 5 miles per hour. Sunday night.
clear. Lows in the mid-70s. Southwest winds around 5 miles per hour. Monday, sunny, hot with highs in the upper 90s. Southwest winds around 5 miles per hour. Monday night, clear. Lows in the upper 70s. Tuesday, sunny, hot with highs around 100. Tuesday night, clear. Lows in the upper 70s. Wednesday, mostly sunny. Hot with highs around 100. Wednesday night, mostly clear. Lows in the upper 70s. Thursday, mostly sunny. Hot with highs in the upper 90s. Thursday night, mostly clear. Lows in the upper 70s. Friday, mostly sunny. Hot with highs in the upper 90s. 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Be sure to follow us on Facebook. Here's a look at local weather conditions as of 3 p.m. At the top of the hour, skies were mostly sunny in Tyler. The temperature was 92 degrees at the regional airport. The dew point was 73, making the relative humidity 53%, producing a heat index of 100. Winds were west at 7 miles an hour. The pressure was 30.07 inches and falling. In Longview, skies were partly sunny, with a temperature of 89 degrees. The dew point was 75, making the relative humidity 63%, producing a heat index of 99. Winds were southwest at 3 miles an hour. The pressure was 30.06 inches and falling. Once again in Tyler, it was 92 degrees with mostly sunny skies at 3 p.m. Here is your area's open water boating forecast. Wind gusts may be higher. Rest of today, mostly cloudy. Highs in the mid-90s. Southwest winds 10 to 15 miles per hour. Heat index readings 101 to 104. Tonight, mostly clear. Lows in the mid-70s. South winds 10 to 15 miles per hour. Sunday, sunny. Highs in the mid-90s. Southwest winds 10 to 15 miles per hour. Heat index readings 101 to 104. Sunday night, clear. Lows in the mid-70s. Southwest winds 10 to 15 miles per hour. Monday, sunny. Highs in the upper 90s. Southwest winds 10 to 15 miles per hour. Monday night, clear. Lows in the upper 70s. Tuesday, sunny. Highs around 102. Tuesday night, clear. Lows in the upper 70s. Wednesday, mostly sunny. Highs around 103. Wednesday night, mostly clear. Lows in the upper 70s. Thursday, mostly sunny. Highs around 100. Thursday night, mostly clear. Lows in the upper 70s. Friday, mostly sunny. Highs around 100. Around the local area at 3 p.m., in Terrell, mostly sunny and 91. Wind south at 12 miles an hour. CFW Airport, partly sunny and 93. Wind south at 16 miles an hour. Paris, mostly sunny and 93. Wind southwest at 12 miles an hour. At Texarkana, it was mostly sunny. Visibility 10 miles. Temperature was 97 degrees, dew point 74. And the pressure was 30.06 inches and falling. The report from Shreveport was not available. Jacksonville, mostly sunny and 89 degrees. Wind variable at 5 miles an hour. Palestine, sunny and 93 degrees. Wind variable at 7 miles an hour. And at Corsicana, sunny and 95 degrees. Wind south at 12 miles an hour, gusting to 22 miles an hour. Elsewhere across the four-state region, Oklahoma City, partly sunny and 88. Little Rock,
mostly sunny and 96. Jackson, Mississippi, mostly sunny and 94. Baton Rouge, sunny and 94. And at Houston, partly sunny and 95 degrees. For the most current information, check us out on the web at www.weather.gov/sht. The Tyler Climate Summary for yesterday, July 17, 2026. Yesterday's high temperature was 93 degrees. The normal high is 95. The record high is 105 degrees, which was set in 1971. Yesterday's low temperature was 74 degrees. The normal low is 75. The record low is 61 degrees, which was set in 1967. No precipitation fell yesterday, which leaves the monthly total at 3.65 inches. This is 2.25 inches above the normal amount of 1.40 inches for July. The total precipitation for the year still stands at 19.39 inches, which is 4.73 inches below normal. Sunrise today is at 6:27 a.m. and sunset is at 8:28 p.m. Now let's check on your local forecast. This afternoon, mostly cloudy. Near steady temperature in the lower 90s. Southwest winds 5 to 10 miles per hour. Tonight, partly cloudy. Lows in the mid-70s. South winds 5 to 10 miles per hour. Sunday, mostly sunny. Hot with highs in the mid-90s. Southwest winds around 5 miles per hour. Sunday night, clear. Lows in the mid-70s. Southwest winds around 5 miles per hour. Monday, sunny, hot with highs in the upper 90s. Southwest winds around 5 miles per hour. Monday night, clear. Lows in the upper 70s. Tuesday, sunny, hot with highs around 100. Tuesday night, clear. Lows in the upper 70s. Wednesday, mostly sunny. Hot with highs around 100. Wednesday night, mostly clear. Lows in the upper 70s. Thursday, mostly sunny. Hot with highs in the upper 90s. Thursday night, mostly clear. Lows in the upper 70s. Friday, mostly sunny. Hot with highs in the upper 90s. 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Be sure to follow us on Facebook. Here's a look at local weather conditions as of 3 p.m. At the top of the hour, skies were mostly sunny in Tyler. The temperature was 92 degrees at the regional airport. The dew point was 73, making the relative humidity 53%, producing a heat index of 100. Winds were west at 7 miles an hour. The pressure was 30.07 inches and falling. In Longview, skies were partly sunny, with a temperature of 89 degrees. The dew point was 75, making the relative humidity 63%, producing a heat index of 99. Winds were southwest at 3 miles an hour. The pressure was 30.06 inches and falling. Once again in Tyler, it was 92 degrees with mostly sunny skies at 3 p.m. Around the local area at 3 p.m., in Terrell, mostly sunny and 91. Wind south at 12 miles an hour. DFW Airport, partly sunny and 93. Wind south at 16 miles an hour. Paris, mostly sunny and 93. Wind southwest at 12 miles an hour. At Texarkana, it was mostly sunny. Visibility 10 miles. Temperature was 97 degrees, dew point 74. And the pressure was 30.06 inches and falling. The report from Shreveport was not available. Jacksonville, mostly sunny and 89 degrees. Wind variable at 5 miles an hour. Palestine, sunny and 93 degrees. Wind variable at 7 miles an hour. And at Corsicana, sunny and 95 degrees.

partly sunny and 95 degrees. 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The Tyler Climate Summary for yesterday, July 17, 2026. Yesterday's high temperature was 93 degrees. The normal high is 95. The record high is 105 degrees, which was set in 1971. Yesterday's low temperature was 74 degrees. The normal low is 75. The record low is 61 degrees, which was set in 1967. No precipitation fell yesterday, which leaves the monthly total at 3.65 inches. This is 2.25 inches above the normal amount of 1.40 inches for July. The total precipitation for the year still stands at 19.39 inches, which is 4.73 inches below normal. Sunrise today is at 6:27 a.m. and sunset is at 8:28 p.m. Now let's check on your local forecast. This afternoon, mostly cloudy. Near steady temperature in the lower 90s. Southwest winds 5 to 10 miles per hour. Tonight, partly cloudy. Lows in the mid-70s. South winds 5 to 10 miles per hour. Sunday, mostly sunny. Hot with highs in the mid-90s. Southwest winds around 5 miles per hour. Sunday night, clear. Lows in the mid-70s. Southwest winds around 5 miles per hour. Monday, sunny. Hot with highs in the upper 90s. Southwest winds around 5 miles per hour. Monday night, clear. Lows in the upper 70s. Tuesday, sunny, hot with highs around 100. Tuesday night, clear. Lows in the upper 70s. Wednesday, mostly sunny. Hot with highs around 100. Wednesday night, mostly clear. Lows in the upper 70s. Thursday, mostly sunny. Hot with highs in the upper 90s. Thursday night, mostly clear. Lows in the upper 70s. Friday, mostly sunny. Hot with highs in the upper 90s. 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Be sure to follow us on Facebook. Here's a look at local weather conditions as of 3 p.m. At the top of the hour, skies were mostly sunny in Tyler. The temperature was 92 degrees at the regional airport. The dew point was 73, making the relative humidity 53%, producing a heat index of 100. Winds were west at 7 miles an hour. The pressure was 30.07 inches and falling. In Longview, skies were partly sunny, with a temperature of 89 degrees. The dew point was 75, making the relative humidity 63%, producing a heat index of 99. Winds were southwest at 3 miles an hour. The pressure was 30.06 inches and falling. Once again in Tyler, it was 92 degrees with mostly sunny skies at 3 p.m. Around the local area at 3 p.m., in Terrell, mostly sunny and 91. Wind south at 12 miles an hour. DFW Airport, partly sunny and 93. Wind south at 16 miles an hour. Paris, mostly sunny and 93. Wind southwest at 12 miles an hour. At Texarkana, it was mostly sunny. Visibility 10 miles. Temperature was 97 degrees, dew point 74. And the pressure was 30.06 inches and falling. The report from Shreveport was not available.

Jacksonville, mostly sunny and 89 degrees. Wind variable at 5 miles an hour. Palestine, sunny and 93 degrees. Wind variable at 7 miles an hour. And at Corsicana, sunny and 95 degrees. Wind south at 12 miles an hour, gusting to 22 miles an hour. Elsewhere across the four-state region, Oklahoma City, partly sunny and 88. Little Rock, mostly sunny and 96. Jackson, Mississippi, mostly sunny and 94. Baton Rouge, sunny and 94. And at Houston, partly sunny and 95 degrees. For the most current information, check us out on the web at www.weather.gov/sht. The Tyler Climate Summary for yesterday, July 17, 2026. Yesterday's high temperature was 93 degrees. The normal high is 95. The record high is 105 degrees, which was set in 1971. Yesterday's low temperature was 74 degrees. The normal low is 75. The record low is 61 degrees, which was set in 1967. No precipitation fell yesterday, which leaves the monthly total at 3.65 inches. This is 2.25 inches above the normal amount of 1.40 inches for July. The total precipitation for the year still stands at 19.39 inches, which is 4.73 inches below normal. Sunrise today is at 6:27 a.m. and sunset is at 8:28 p.m. Now let's check on your local forecast. This afternoon, mostly cloudy. Near steady temperature in the lower 90s. Southwest winds 5 to 10 miles per hour. Tonight, partly cloudy. Lows in the mid-70s. South winds 5 to 10 miles per hour. Sunday, mostly sunny. Hot with highs in the mid-90s. Southwest winds around 5 miles per hour. Sunday night, clear. Lows in the mid-70s. Southwest winds around 5 miles per hour. Monday, sunny, hot with highs in the upper 90s. Southwest winds around 5 miles per hour. Monday night, clear. Lows in the upper 70s. Tuesday, sunny, hot with highs around 100. Tuesday night, clear. Lows in the upper 70s. Wednesday, mostly sunny. Hot with highs around 100. Wednesday night, mostly clear. Lows in the upper 70s. Thursday, mostly sunny. Hot with highs in the upper 90s. Thursday night, mostly clear. Lows in the upper 70s. Friday, mostly sunny. Hot with highs in the upper 90s. 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Be sure to follow us on Facebook. Here's a look at local weather conditions as of 3 p.m. At the top of the hour, skies were mostly sunny in Tyler. The temperature was 92 degrees at the regional airport. The dew point was 73, making the relative humidity 53%, producing a heat index of 100. Winds were west at 7 miles an hour. The pressure was 30.07 inches and falling. In Longview, skies were partly sunny, with a temperature of 89 degrees. The dew point was 75, making the relative humidity 63%, producing a heat index of 99. Winds were southwest at 3 miles an hour. The pressure was 30.06 inches and falling. Once again in Tyler, it was 92 degrees with mostly sunny skies at 3 p.m. Around the local area at 3 p.m., in Terrell, mostly sunny and 91. Wind south at 12 miles an hour. DFW Airport, partly sunny and 93. Wind south at 16 miles an hour. Paris, mostly sunny and 93. Wind southwest at 12 miles an hour. At Texarkana, it was mostly sunny. Visibility 10 miles.
miles. Temperature was 97 degrees, dew point 74. And the pressure was 30.06 inches and falling. The report from Shreveport was not available. Jacksonville, mostly sunny and 89 degrees. Wind variable at 5 miles an hour. Palestine, sunny and 93 degrees. Wind variable at 7 miles an hour. And at Corsicana, sunny and 95 degrees. Wind south at 12 miles an hour, gusting to 22 miles an hour. Elsewhere across the four-state region, Oklahoma City, partly sunny and 88. Little Rock, mostly sunny and 96. Jackson, Mississippi, mostly sunny and 94. Baton Rouge, sunny and 94. And at Houston, partly sunny and 95 degrees. For the most current information, check us out on the web at www.weather.gov/SHP. The Tyler Climate Summary for yesterday, July 17, 2026. Yesterday's high temperature was 93 degrees. The normal high is 95. The record high is 105 degrees, which was set in 1971. Yesterday's low temperature was 74 degrees. The normal low is 75. The record low is 61 degrees, which was set in 1967. No precipitation fell yesterday, which leaves the monthly total at 3.65 inches. This is 2.25 inches above the normal amount of 1.40 inches for July. The total precipitation for the year still stands at 19.39 inches, which is 4.73 inches below normal. Sunrise today is at 6:27 a.m. and sunset is at 8:28 p.m. Now let's check on your local forecast. This afternoon, mostly cloudy. Near steady temperature in the lower 90s. Southwest winds 5 to 10 miles per hour. Tonight, partly cloudy. Lows in the mid-70s. South winds 5 to 10 miles per hour. Sunday, mostly sunny. Hot with highs in the mid-90s. Southwest winds around 5 miles per hour. Sunday night, clear. Lows in the mid-70s. Southwest winds around 5 miles per hour. Monday, sunny, hot with highs in the upper 90s. Southwest winds around 5 miles per hour. Monday night, clear. Lows in the upper 70s. Tuesday, sunny, hot with highs around 100. Tuesday night, clear. Lows in the upper 70s. Wednesday, mostly sunny. Hot with highs around 100. Wednesday night, mostly clear. Lows in the upper 70s. Thursday, mostly sunny. Hot with highs in the upper 90s. Thursday night, mostly clear. Lows in the upper 70s. Friday, mostly sunny. Hot with highs in the upper 90s. 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Be sure to follow us on Facebook. Here's a look at local weather conditions as of 3 p.m. At the top of the hour, skies were mostly sunny in Tyler. The temperature was 92 degrees at the regional airport. The dew point was 73, making the relative humidity 53%, producing a heat index of 100. Winds were west at 7 miles an hour. The pressure was 30.07 inches and falling. In Longview, skies were partly sunny, with a temperature of 89 degrees. The dew point was 75, making the relative humidity 63%, producing a heat index of 99. Winds were southwest at 3 miles an hour. The pressure was 30.06 inches and falling. Once again in Tyler, it was 92 degrees with mostly sunny skies at 3 p.m. This is NOAA Weather Radio, station WXK36, operating on a frequency of 162.475 MHz, providing the latest weather information on a 24-hour basis.
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Around the local area at 3 p.m. in Terrell, mostly sunny and 91. Wind south at 12 miles an hour. DFW Airport, partly sunny and 93. Wind south at 16 miles an hour. Paris, mostly sunny and 93. Wind southwest at 12 miles an hour. At Texarkana, it was mostly sunny. Visibility 10 miles. Temperature was 97 degrees, dew point 74. And the pressure was 30.06 inches and falling. The report from Shreveport was not available. Jacksonville, mostly sunny and 89 degrees. Wind variable at 5 miles an hour. Palestine, sunny and 93 degrees. Wind variable at 7 miles an hour. And at Corsicana, sunny and 95 degrees. Wind south at 12 miles an hour, gusting to 22 miles an hour. Elsewhere across the four-state region, Oklahoma City, partly sunny and 88. Little Rock, mostly sunny and 96. Jackson, Mississippi, mostly sunny and 94. Baton Rouge, sunny and 94. And at Houston, partly sunny and 95 degrees. For the most current information, check us out on the web at www.weather.gov/SHB. The Tyler Climate Summary for yesterday, July 17, 2026. Yesterday's high temperature was 93 degrees. The normal high is 95. The record high is 105 degrees, which was set in 1971. Yesterday's low temperature was 74 degrees. The normal low is 75. The record low is 61 degrees, which was set in 1967. No precipitation fell yesterday, which leaves the monthly total at 3.65 inches. This is 2.25 inches above the normal amount of 1.40 inches for July. The total precipitation for the year still stands at 19.39 inches, which is 4.73 inches below normal. Sunrise today is at 6:27 a.m. and sunset is at 8:28 p.m. Now let's check on your local forecast. This afternoon, mostly cloudy. Near steady temperature in the lower 90s. Southwest winds 5 to 10 miles per hour. Tonight, partly cloudy. Lows in the mid-70s. South winds 5 to 10 miles per hour. Sunday, mostly sunny. Hot with highs in the mid-90s. Southwest winds around 5 miles per hour. Sunday night, clear. Lows in the mid-70s. Southwest winds around 5 miles per hour. Monday, sunny, hot with highs in the upper 90s. Southwest winds around 5 miles per hour. Monday night, clear. Lows in the upper 70s. Tuesday, sunny, hot with highs around 100. Tuesday night, clear. Lows in the upper 70s. Wednesday, mostly sunny. Hot with highs around 100. Wednesday night, mostly clear. Lows in the upper 70s. Thursday, mostly sunny. Hot with highs in the upper 90s. Thursday night, mostly clear. Lows in the upper 70s. Friday, mostly sunny. Hot with highs in the upper 90s. 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Be sure to follow us on Facebook. Here's a look at local weather conditions as of 3 p.m. At the top of the hour, skies were mostly sunny in Tyler. The temperature was 92 degrees at the regional airport. The dew point was 73, making the relative humidity 53%, producing a heat index of 100. Winds were west at 7 miles an hour.
The pressure was 30.07 inches and falling. In Longview, skies were partly sunny with a temperature of 89 degrees. The dew point was 75, making the relative humidity 63%, producing a heat index of 99. Winds were southwest at 3 miles an hour. The pressure was 30.06 inches and falling. Once again in Tyler, it was 92 degrees with mostly sunny skies at 3 p.m. Around the local area at 3 p.m., in Terrell, mostly sunny and 91. Wind south at 12 miles an hour. DFW Airport, partly sunny and 93. Wind south at 16 miles an hour. Paris, mostly sunny and 93. Wind southwest at 12 miles an hour. At Texarkana, it was mostly sunny. Visibility 10 miles. Temperature was 97 degrees, dew point 74. And the pressure was 30.06 inches and falling. The report from Shreveport was not available. Jacksonville, mostly sunny and 89 degrees. Wind variable at 5 miles an hour. Palestine, sunny and 93 degrees. Wind variable at 7 miles an hour. And at Corsicana, sunny and 95 degrees. Wind south at 12 miles an hour, gusting to 22 miles an hour. Elsewhere across the four-state region, Oklahoma City, partly sunny and 88. Little Rock, mostly sunny and 96. Jackson, Mississippi, mostly sunny and 94. Baton Rouge, sunny and 94. And at Houston, partly sunny and 95 degrees. For the most current information, check us out on the web at www.weather.gov/shp. Here is your area's open water boating forecast. Wind gusts may be higher. Rest of today, mostly cloudy. Highs in the mid-90s. Southwest winds 10 to 15 miles per hour. Heat index readings 101 to 104. Tonight, mostly clear. Lows in the mid-70s. South winds 10 to 15 miles per hour. Sunday, sunny. Highs in the mid-90s. Southwest winds 10 to 15 miles per hour. Heat index readings 101 to 104. Sunday night, clear. Lows in the mid-70s. Southwest winds 10 to 15 miles per hour. Monday, sunny. Highs in the upper 90s. Southwest winds 10 to 15 miles per hour. Monday night, clear. Lows in the upper 70s. Tuesday, sunny. Highs around 102. Tuesday night, clear. Lows in the upper 70s. Wednesday, mostly sunny. Highs around 103. Wednesday night, mostly clear. Lows in the upper 70s. Thursday, mostly sunny. Highs around 100. Thursday night, mostly clear. Lows in the upper 70s. Friday, mostly sunny. Highs around 100. Now let's check on your local forecast. This afternoon, mostly cloudy. Near steady temperature in the lower 90s. Southwest winds 5 to 10 miles per hour. Tonight, partly cloudy. Lows in the mid-70s. South winds 5 to 10 miles per hour. Sunday, mostly sunny. Hot with highs in the mid-90s. Southwest winds around 5 miles per hour. Sunday night, clear. Lows in the mid-70s. Southwest winds around 5 miles per hour. Monday, sunny, hot with highs in the upper 90s. Southwest winds around 5 miles per hour. Monday night, clear. Lows in the upper 70s. Tuesday, sunny, hot with highs around 100. Tuesday night, clear. Lows in the upper 70s. Wednesday, mostly sunny. Hot with highs around 100. Wednesday night, mostly clear.
lows in the upper 70s. Thursday, mostly sunny. Hot with highs in the upper 90s. Thursday night, mostly clear. Lows in the upper 70s. Friday, mostly sunny. Hot with highs in the upper 90s. 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Be sure to follow us on Facebook. Here's a look at local weather conditions as of 3 p.m. At the top of the hour, skies were mostly sunny in Tyler. The temperature was 92 degrees at the regional airport. The dew point was 73, making the relative humidity 53%, producing a heat index of 100. Winds were west at 7 miles an hour. The pressure was 30.07 inches and falling. In Longview, skies were partly sunny, with a temperature of 89 degrees. The dew point was 75, making the relative humidity 63%, producing a heat index of 99. Winds were southwest at 3 miles an hour. The pressure was 30.06 inches and falling. Once again in Tyler, it was 92 degrees with mostly sunny skies at 3 p.m. Around the local area at 3 p.m., in Terrell, mostly sunny and 91. Wind south at 12 miles an hour. DFW Airport, partly sunny and 93. Wind south at 16 miles an hour. Paris, mostly sunny and 93. Wind southwest at 12 miles an hour. At Texarkana, it was mostly sunny. Visibility 10 miles. Temperature was 97 degrees, dew point 74. And the pressure was 30.06 inches and falling. The report from Shreveport was not available. Jacksonville, mostly sunny and 89 degrees. Wind variable at 5 miles an hour. Palestine, sunny and 93 degrees. Wind variable at 7 miles an hour. And at Corsicana, sunny and 95 degrees. Wind south at 12 miles an hour, gusting to 22 miles an hour. Elsewhere across the four-state region, Oklahoma City, partly sunny and 88. Little Rock, mostly sunny and 96. Jackson, Mississippi, mostly sunny and 94. Baton Rouge, sunny and 94. And at Houston, partly sunny and 95 degrees. For the most current information, check us out on the web at www.weather.gov/shp. Now let's check on your local forecast. This afternoon, mostly cloudy. Near steady temperature in the lower 90s. Southwest winds 5 to 10 miles per hour. Tonight, partly cloudy. Lows in the mid-70s. South winds 5 to 10 miles per hour. Sunday, mostly sunny. Hot with highs in the mid-90s. Southwest winds around 5 miles per hour. Sunday night, clear. Lows in the mid-70s. Southwest winds around 5 miles per hour. Monday, sunny, hot with highs in the upper 90s. Southwest winds around 5 miles per hour. Monday night, clear. Lows in the upper 70s. Tuesday, sunny, hot with highs around 100. Tuesday night, clear. Lows in the upper 70s. Wednesday, mostly sunny. Hot with highs around 100. Wednesday night, mostly clear. Lows in the upper 70s. Thursday, mostly sunny. Hot with highs in the upper 90s. Thursday night, mostly clear. Lows in the upper 70s. Friday, mostly sunny. Hot with highs in the upper 90s. 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
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Be sure to follow us on Facebook. Here's a look at local weather conditions as of 3 p.m. At the top of the hour, skies were mostly sunny in Tyler. The temperature was 92 degrees at the regional airport. The dew point was 73, making the relative humidity 53%, producing a heat index of 100. Winds were west at 7 miles an hour. The pressure was 30.07 inches and falling. In Longview, skies were partly sunny, with a temperature of 89 degrees. The dew point was 75, making the relative humidity 63%, producing a heat index of 99. Winds were southwest at 3 miles an hour. The pressure was 30.06 inches and falling. Once again in Tyler, it was 92 degrees with mostly sunny skies at 3 p.m. Around the local area at 3 p.m., in Terrell, mostly sunny and 91. Wind south at 12 miles an hour. DFW Airport, partly sunny and 93. Wind south at 16 miles an hour. Paris, mostly sunny and 93. Wind southwest at 12 miles an hour. At Texarkana, it was mostly sunny. Visibility 10 miles. Temperature was 97 degrees, dew point 74. And the pressure was 30.06 inches and falling. The report from Shreveport was not available. Jacksonville, mostly sunny and 89 degrees. Wind variable at 5 miles an hour. Palestine, sunny and 93 degrees. Wind variable at 7 miles an hour. And at Corsicana, sunny and 95 degrees. Wind south at 12 miles an hour, gusting to 22 miles an hour. Elsewhere across the four-state region, Oklahoma City, partly sunny and 88. Little Rock, mostly sunny and 96. Jackson, Mississippi, mostly sunny and 94. Baton Rouge, sunny and 94. And at Houston, partly sunny and 95 degrees. For the most current information, check us out on the web at www.weather.gov/SHC. Now, let's check on your local forecast. This afternoon, mostly cloudy. Near steady temperature in the lower 90s. Southwest winds 5 to 10 miles per hour. Tonight, partly cloudy. Lows in the mid-70s. South winds 5 to 10 miles per hour. Sunday, mostly sunny. Hot with highs in the mid-90s. Southwest winds around 5 miles per hour. Sunday night, clear. Lows in the mid-70s. Southwest winds around 5 miles per hour. Monday, sunny. Hot with highs in the upper 90s. Southwest winds around 5 miles per hour. Monday night, clear. Lows in the upper 70s. Tuesday, sunny, hot with highs around 100. Tuesday night, clear. Lows in the upper 70s. Wednesday, mostly sunny. Hot with highs around 100. Wednesday night, mostly clear. Lows in the upper 70s. Thursday, mostly sunny. Hot with highs in the upper 90s. Thursday night, mostly clear. Lows in the upper 70s. Friday, mostly sunny. Hot with highs in the upper 90s. 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Be sure to follow us on Facebook. Here's a look at local weather conditions as of 3 p.m. At the top of the hour, skies were mostly sunny in Tyler. The temperature was 92 degrees at the regional airport. The dew point was 73, making the relative humidity 53%, producing a heat index of 100. Winds were west at 7 miles an hour.
The pressure was 30.07 inches and falling. In Longview, skies were partly sunny with a temperature of 89 degrees. The dew point was 75, making the relative humidity 63%, producing a heat index of 99. Winds were southwest at 3 miles an hour. The pressure was 30.06 inches and falling. Once again in Tyler, it was 92 degrees with mostly sunny skies at 3 p.m. Around the local area at 3 p.m., in Terrell, mostly sunny and 91. Wind south at 12 miles an hour. DFW Airport, partly sunny and 93. Wind south at 16 miles an hour. Paris, mostly sunny and 93. Wind southwest at 12 miles an hour. At Texarkana, it was mostly sunny. Visibility 10 miles. Temperature was 97 degrees, dew point 74. And the pressure was 30.06 inches and falling. The report from Shreveport was not available. Jacksonville, mostly sunny and 89 degrees. Wind variable at 5 miles an hour. Palestine, sunny and 93 degrees. Wind variable at 7 miles an hour. And at Corsicana, sunny and 95 degrees. Wind south at 12 miles an hour, gusting to 22 miles an hour. Elsewhere across the four-state region, Oklahoma City, partly sunny and 88. Little Rock, mostly sunny and 96. Jackson, Mississippi, mostly sunny and 94. Baton Rouge, sunny and 94. And at Houston, partly sunny and 95 degrees. For the most current information, check us out on the web at www.weather.gov/shb. Now, let's check on your local forecast. This afternoon, mostly cloudy. Near steady temperature in the lower 90s. Southwest winds 5 to 10 miles per hour. Tonight, partly cloudy. Lows in the mid-70s. South winds 5 to 10 miles per hour. Sunday, mostly sunny. Hot with highs in the mid-90s. Southwest winds around 5 miles per hour. Sunday night, clear. Lows in the mid-70s. Southwest winds around 5 miles per hour. Monday, sunny. Hot with highs in the upper 90s. Southwest winds around 5 miles per hour. Monday night, clear. Lows in the upper 70s. Tuesday, sunny, hot with highs around 100. Tuesday night, clear. Lows in the upper 70s. Wednesday, mostly sunny. Hot with highs around 100. Wednesday night, mostly clear. Lows in the upper 70s. Thursday, mostly sunny. Hot with highs in the upper 90s. Thursday night, mostly clear. Lows in the upper 70s. Friday, mostly sunny. Hot with highs in the upper 90s. 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Be sure to follow us on Facebook. Here's a look at local weather conditions as of 4 p.m. At the top of the hour, skies were mostly sunny in Tyler. The temperature was 93 degrees at the regional airport. The dew point was 72, making the relative humidity 50%, producing a heat index of 101. Winds were variable at 6 miles an hour. The pressure was 30.05 inches and falling. In Longview, skies were partly sunny, with a temperature of 90 degrees. The dew point was 73, making the relative humidity 57%. Winds were variable at 6 miles an hour. The pressure was 30.04 inches and falling. Once again in Tyler, it was 93 degrees with mostly sunny skies at 4 p.m. Around the local area at 4 p.m., in Terrell, mostly sunny and 94. Wind south at 10 miles an hour. DFW Airport, partly sunny and 94.
Wind south at 16 miles an hour. Paris, mostly sunny and 94. Wind south at 13 miles an hour. Texarkana, mostly sunny and 98. Wind southwest at 6 miles an hour. Shreveport, partly sunny and 93 degrees. Wind west at 9 miles an hour. Jacksonville, partly sunny and 90 degrees. Wind south at 6 miles an hour. Palestine, mostly sunny and 93 degrees. Wind southwest at 7 miles an hour. And at Corsicana, mostly sunny and 96 degrees. Wind south at 14 miles an hour. Elsewhere across the four-state region, Oklahoma City, mostly sunny and 90. Little Rock, partly sunny and 95. Jackson, Mississippi, mostly sunny and 94. Baton Rouge, sunny and 94. And at Houston, partly sunny and 94 degrees. For the most current information, check us out on the web at www.weather.gov/shp. Now, let's check on your local forecast. This afternoon, mostly cloudy. Near steady temperature in the lower 90s. Southwest winds 5 to 10 miles per hour. Tonight, partly cloudy. Lows in the mid-70s. South winds 5 to 10 miles per hour. Sunday, mostly sunny. Hot with highs in the mid-90s. Southwest winds around 5 miles per hour. Sunday night, clear. Lows in the mid-70s. Southwest winds around 5 miles per hour. Monday, sunny, hot with highs in the upper 90s. Southwest winds around 5 miles per hour. Monday night, clear. Lows in the upper 70s. Tuesday, sunny, hot with highs around 100. Tuesday night, clear. Lows in the upper 70s. Wednesday, mostly sunny. Hot with highs around 100. Wednesday night, mostly clear. Lows in the upper 70s. Thursday, mostly sunny. Hot with highs in the upper 90s. Thursday night, mostly clear. Lows in the upper 70s. Friday, mostly sunny. Hot with highs in the upper 90s. 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Be sure to follow us on Facebook. Here's a look at local weather conditions as of 4 p.m. At the top of the hour, skies were mostly sunny in Tyler. The temperature was 93 degrees at the regional airport. The dew point was 72, making the relative humidity 50%, producing a heat index of 101. Winds were variable at 6 miles an hour. The pressure was 30.05 inches and falling. In Longview, skies were partly sunny, with a temperature of 90 degrees. The dew point was 73, making the relative humidity 57%. Winds were variable at 6 miles an hour. The pressure was 30.04 inches and falling. Once again in Tyler, it was 93 degrees with mostly sunny skies at 4 p.m. Around the local area at 4 p.m., in Terrell, mostly sunny and 94. Wind south at 10 miles an hour. DFW Airport, partly sunny and 94. Wind south at 16 miles an hour. Paris, mostly sunny and 94. Wind south at 13 miles an hour. Texarkana, mostly sunny and 98. Wind southwest at 6 miles an hour. Shreveport, partly sunny and 93 degrees. Wind west at 9 miles an hour. Jacksonville, partly sunny and 90 degrees. Wind south at 6 miles an hour. Palestine, mostly sunny and 93 degrees. Wind southwest at 7 miles an hour. And at Corsicana, mostly sunny and 96 degrees. Wind south at 14 miles an hour.
Elsewhere across the four-state region, Oklahoma City, mostly sunny and 90. Little Rock, partly sunny and 95. Jackson, Mississippi, mostly sunny and 94. Baton Rouge, sunny and 94. And at Houston, partly sunny and 94 degrees. For the most current information, check us out on the web at www.weather.gov/SHP. 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Now let's check on your local forecast. This afternoon, mostly cloudy. Near steady temperature in the lower 90s. Southwest winds 5 to 10 miles per hour. Tonight, partly cloudy. Lows in the mid-70s. South winds 5 to 10 miles per hour. Sunday, mostly sunny. Hot with highs in the mid-90s. Southwest winds around 5 miles per hour. Sunday night, clear. Lows in the mid-70s. Southwest winds around 5 miles per hour. Monday, sunny, hot with highs in the upper 90s. Southwest winds around 5 miles per hour. Monday night, clear. Lows in the upper 70s. Tuesday, sunny, hot with highs around 100. Tuesday night, clear. Lows in the upper 70s. Wednesday, mostly sunny. Hot with highs around 100. Wednesday night, mostly clear. Lows in the upper 70s. Thursday, mostly sunny. Hot with highs in the upper 90s. Thursday night, mostly clear. Lows in the upper 70s. Friday, mostly sunny. Hot with highs in the upper 90s. 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Be sure to follow us on Facebook. Here's a look at local weather conditions as of 4 p.m. At the top of the hour, skies were mostly sunny in Tyler. The temperature was 93 degrees at the regional airport. The dew point was 72, making the relative humidity 50%, producing a heat index of 101. Winds were variable at 6 miles an hour. The pressure was 30.05 inches and falling. In Longview, skies were partly sunny, with a temperature of 90 degrees. The dew point was 73, making the relative humidity 57%. Winds were variable at 6 miles an hour. The pressure was 30.04 inches and falling. Once again in Tyler, it was 93 degrees with mostly sunny skies at 4 p.m. Around the local area at 4 p.m., in Terrell, mostly sunny and 94. Wind south at 10 miles an hour. DFW Airport, partly sunny and 94. Wind south at 16 miles an hour. Paris, mostly sunny and 94. Wind south at 13 miles an hour. Texarkana, mostly sunny and 98. Wind southwest at 6 miles an hour. Shreveport, partly sunny and 93 degrees. Wind west at 9 miles an hour. Jacksonville, partly sunny and 90 degrees. Wind south at 6 miles an hour. Palestine, mostly sunny and 93 degrees. Wind southwest at 7 miles an hour. And at Corsicana, mostly sunny and 96 degrees. Wind south at 14 miles an hour. Elsewhere across the four-state region, Oklahoma City, mostly sunny and 90. Little Rock, partly sunny and 95. Jackson, Mississippi, mostly sunny and 94. Baton Rouge, sunny and 94. And at Houston, partly sunny and 94 degrees.
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Now let's check on your local forecast. This afternoon, mostly cloudy. Near steady temperature in the lower 90s. Southwest winds 5 to 10 miles per hour. Tonight, partly cloudy. Lows in the mid-70s. South winds 5 to 10 miles per hour. Sunday, mostly sunny. Hot with highs in the mid-90s. Southwest winds around 5 miles per hour. Sunday night, clear. Lows in the mid-70s. Southwest winds around 5 miles per hour. Monday, sunny, hot with highs in the upper 90s. Southwest winds around 5 miles per hour. Monday night, clear. Lows in the upper 70s. Tuesday, sunny, hot with highs around 100. Tuesday night, clear. Lows in the upper 70s. Wednesday, mostly sunny. Hot with highs around 100. Wednesday night, mostly clear. Lows in the upper 70s. Thursday, mostly sunny. Hot with highs in the upper 90s. Thursday night, mostly clear. Lows in the upper 70s. Friday, mostly sunny. Hot with highs in the upper 90s. Here is your area's open water boating forecast. Wind gusts may be higher. Rest of today, mostly cloudy. Highs in the mid-90s. Southwest winds 10 to 15 miles per hour. Heat index readings 101 to 104. Tonight, mostly clear. Lows in the mid-70s. South winds 10 to 15 miles per hour. Sunday, sunny. Highs in the mid-90s. Southwest winds 10 to 15 miles per hour. Heat index readings 101 to 104. Sunday night, clear. Lows in the mid-70s. Southwest winds 10 to 15 miles per hour. Monday, sunny. Highs in the upper 90s. Southwest winds 10 to 15 miles per hour. Monday night, clear. Lows in the upper 70s. Tuesday, sunny. Highs around 102. Tuesday night, clear. Lows in the upper 70s. Wednesday, mostly sunny. Highs around 103. Wednesday night, mostly clear. Lows in the upper 70s. Thursday, mostly sunny. Highs around 100. Thursday night, mostly clear. Lows in the upper 70s. Friday, mostly sunny. Highs around 100. 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Be sure to follow us on Facebook. Here's a look at local weather conditions as of 4 p.m. At the top of the hour, skies were mostly sunny in Tyler. The temperature was 93 degrees at the regional airport. The dew point was 72, making the relative humidity 50%, producing a heat index of 101. Winds were variable at 6 miles an hour. The pressure was 30.05 inches and falling. In Longview, skies were partly sunny, with a temperature of 90 degrees. The dew point was 73, making the relative humidity 57%. Winds were variable at 6 miles an hour. The pressure was 30.04 inches and falling. Once again in Tyler, it was 93 degrees with mostly sunny skies at 4 p.m. Around the local area at 4 p.m., in Terrell, mostly sunny and 94. Wind south at 10 miles an hour. DFW Airport, partly sunny and 94. Wind south at 16 miles an hour. Paris, mostly sunny and 94. Wind south at 13 miles an hour. Texarkana, mostly sunny and 98. Wind southwest at 6 miles an hour. Shreveport, partly sunny and 93 degrees.
wind west at 9 miles an hour. Jacksonville, partly sunny and 90 degrees. Wind south at 6 miles an hour. Palestine, mostly sunny and 93 degrees. Wind southwest at 7 miles an hour. And at Corsicana, mostly sunny and 96 degrees. Wind south at 14 miles an hour. Elsewhere across the four-state region, Oklahoma City, mostly sunny and 90. Little Rock, partly sunny and 95. Jackson, Mississippi, mostly sunny and 94. Baton Rouge, sunny and 94. And at Houston, partly sunny and 94 degrees. For the most current information, check us out on the web at www.weather.gov/shb. Now let's check on your local forecast. This afternoon, mostly cloudy. Near steady temperature in the lower 90s. Southwest winds 5 to 10 miles per hour. Tonight, partly cloudy. Lows in the mid-70s. South winds 5 to 10 miles per hour. Sunday, mostly sunny. Hot with highs in the mid-90s. Southwest winds around 5 miles per hour. Sunday night, clear. Lows in the mid-70s. Southwest winds around 5 miles per hour. Monday, sunny, hot with highs in the upper 90s. Southwest winds around 5 miles per hour. Monday night, clear. Lows in the upper 70s. Tuesday, sunny, hot with highs around 100. Tuesday night, clear. Lows in the upper 70s. Wednesday, mostly sunny. Hot with highs around 100. Wednesday night, mostly clear. Lows in the upper 70s. Thursday, mostly sunny. Hot with highs in the upper 90s. Thursday night, mostly clear. Lows in the upper 70s. Friday, mostly sunny. Hot with highs in the upper 90s. 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Be sure to follow us on Facebook. Here's a look at local weather conditions as of 4 p.m. At the top of the hour, skies were mostly sunny in Tyler. The temperature was 93 degrees at the regional airport. The dew point was 72, making the relative humidity 50%, producing a heat index of 101. Winds were variable at 6 miles an hour. The pressure was 30.05 inches and falling. In Longview, skies were partly sunny, with a temperature of 90 degrees. The dew point was 73, making the relative humidity 57%. Winds were variable at 6 miles an hour. The pressure was 30.04 inches and falling. Once again in Tyler, it was 93 degrees with mostly sunny skies at 4 p.m. Around the local area at 4 p.m., in Terrell, mostly sunny and 94. Wind south at 10 miles an hour. DFW Airport, partly sunny and 94. Wind south at 16 miles an hour. Paris, mostly sunny and 94. Wind south at 13 miles an hour. Texarkana, mostly sunny and 98. Wind southwest at 6 miles an hour. Shreveport, partly sunny and 93 degrees. Wind west at 9 miles an hour. Jacksonville, partly sunny and 90 degrees. Wind south at 6 miles an hour. Palestine, mostly sunny and 93 degrees. Wind southwest at 7 miles an hour. And at Corsicana, mostly sunny and 96 degrees. Wind south at 14 miles an hour. Elsewhere across the four-state region, Oklahoma City, mostly sunny and 90. Little Rock, partly sunny and 95. Jackson, Mississippi, mostly sunny and 94. Baton Rouge, sunny and 94. And at Houston, partly sunny and 94 degrees.
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southwest winds around 5 miles per hour. Sunday night, clear. Lows in the mid-70s. Southwest winds around 5 miles per hour. Monday, sunny, hot with highs in the upper 90s. Southwest winds around 5 miles per hour. Monday night, clear. Lows in the upper 70s. Tuesday, sunny, hot with highs around 100. Tuesday night, clear. Lows in the upper 70s. Wednesday, mostly sunny. Hot with highs around 100. Wednesday night, mostly clear. Lows in the upper 70s. Thursday, mostly sunny. Hot with highs in the upper 90s. Thursday night, mostly clear. Lows in the upper 70s. Friday, mostly sunny. Hot with highs in the upper 90s. 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Be sure to follow us on Facebook. Here's a look at local weather conditions as of 4 p.m. At the top of the hour, skies were mostly sunny in Tyler. The temperature was 93 degrees at the regional airport. The dew point was 72, making the relative humidity 50%, producing a heat index of 101. Winds were variable at 6 miles an hour. The pressure was 30.05 inches and falling. In Longview, skies were partly sunny, with a temperature of 90 degrees. The dew point was 73, making the relative humidity 57%. Winds were variable at 6 miles an hour. The pressure was 30.04 inches and falling. Once again in Tyler, it was 93 degrees with mostly sunny skies at 4 p.m. Around the local area at 4 p.m., in Terrell, mostly sunny and 94. Wind south at 10 miles an hour. DFW Airport, partly sunny and 94. Wind south at 16 miles an hour. Paris, mostly sunny and 94. Wind south at 13 miles an hour. Texarkana, mostly sunny and 98. Wind southwest at 6 miles an hour. Shreveport, partly sunny and 93 degrees. Wind west at 9 miles an hour. Jacksonville, partly sunny and 90 degrees. Wind south at 6 miles an hour. Palestine, mostly sunny and 93 degrees. Wind southwest at 7 miles an hour. And at Corsicana, mostly sunny and 96 degrees. Wind south at 14 miles an hour. Elsewhere across the four-state region, Oklahoma City, mostly sunny and 90. Little Rock, partly sunny and 95. Jackson, Mississippi, mostly sunny and 94. Baton Rouge, sunny and 94. And at Houston, partly sunny and 94 degrees. For the most current information, check us out on the web at www.weather.gov/shp. Now let's check on your local forecast. This afternoon, mostly cloudy. Near steady temperature in the lower 90s. Southwest winds 5 to 10 miles per hour. Tonight, partly cloudy. Lows in the mid-70s. South winds 5 to 10 miles per hour. Sunday, mostly sunny. Hot with highs in the mid-90s. Southwest winds around 5 miles per hour. Sunday night, clear. Lows in the mid-70s. Southwest winds around 5 miles per hour. Monday, sunny, hot with highs in the upper 90s. Southwest winds around 5 miles per hour. Monday night, clear. Lows in the upper 70s. Tuesday, sunny, hot with highs around 100. Tuesday night, clear. Lows in the upper 70s. Wednesday, mostly sunny. Hot with highs around 100. Wednesday night, mostly clear. Lows in the upper 70s. Thursday, mostly sunny. Hot with highs in the upper 90s. Thursday night.

mostly clear. Lows in the upper 70s. Friday, mostly sunny. Hot with highs in the upper 90s. 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Be sure to follow us on Facebook. Here's a look at local weather conditions as of 4 p.m. At the top of the hour, skies were mostly sunny in Tyler. The temperature was 93 degrees at the regional airport. The dew point was 72, making the relative humidity 50%, producing a heat index of 101. Winds were variable at 6 miles an hour. The pressure was 30.05 inches and falling. In Longview, skies were partly sunny, with a temperature of 90 degrees. The dew point was 73, making the relative humidity 57%. Winds were variable at 6 miles an hour. The pressure was 30.04 inches and falling. Once again in Tyler, it was 93 degrees with mostly sunny skies at 4 p.m. Around the local area at 4 p.m., in Terrell, mostly sunny and 94. Wind south at 10 miles an hour. DFW Airport, partly sunny and 94. Wind south at 16 miles an hour. Paris, mostly sunny and 94. Wind south at 13 miles an hour. Texarkana, mostly sunny and 98. Wind southwest at 6 miles an hour. Shreveport, partly sunny and 93 degrees. Wind west at 9 miles an hour. Jacksonville, partly sunny and 90 degrees. Wind south at 6 miles an hour. Palestine, mostly sunny and 93 degrees. Wind southwest at 7 miles an hour. And at Corsicana, mostly sunny and 96 degrees. Wind south at 14 miles an hour. Elsewhere across the four-state region, Oklahoma City, mostly sunny and 90. Little Rock, partly sunny and 95. Jackson, Mississippi, mostly sunny and 94. Baton Rouge, sunny and 94. And at Houston, partly sunny and 94 degrees. For the most current information, check us out on the web at www.weather.gov/SHP. Now let's check on your local forecast. This afternoon, mostly cloudy. Near steady temperature in the lower 90s. Southwest winds 5 to 10 miles per hour. Tonight, partly cloudy. Lows in the mid-70s. South winds 5 to 10 miles per hour. Sunday, mostly sunny. Hot with highs in the mid-90s. Southwest winds around 5 miles per hour. Sunday night, clear. Lows in the mid-70s. Southwest winds around 5 miles per hour. Monday, sunny, hot with highs in the upper 90s. Southwest winds around 5 miles per hour. Monday night, clear. Lows in the upper 70s. Tuesday, sunny, hot with highs around 100. Tuesday night, clear. Lows in the upper 70s. Wednesday, mostly sunny. Hot with highs around 100. Wednesday night, mostly clear. Lows in the upper 70s. Thursday, mostly sunny. Hot with highs in the upper 90s. Thursday night, mostly clear. Lows in the upper 70s. Friday, mostly sunny. Hot with highs in the upper 90s. 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Be sure to follow us on Facebook. Here's a look at local weather conditions as of 4 p.m. At the top of the hour, skies were mostly sunny in Tyler. The temperature was 93 degrees at the regional airport. The dew point was 72, making the relative humidity 50%, producing a heat index of 101. Winds were variable at 6 miles an hour. The pressure was 30.05 inches and falling.
Longview, skies were partly sunny with a temperature of 90 degrees. The dew point was 73, making the relative humidity 57%. Winds were variable at 6 miles an hour. The pressure was 30.04 inches and falling. Once again in Tyler, it was 93 degrees with mostly sunny skies at 4 p.m. Around the local area at 4 p.m., in Terrell, mostly sunny and 94. Wind south at 10 miles an hour. DFW Airport, partly sunny and 94. Wind south at 16 miles an hour. Paris, mostly sunny and 94. Wind south at 13 miles an hour. Texarkana, mostly sunny and 98. Wind southwest at 6 miles an hour. Shreveport, partly sunny and 93 degrees. Wind west at 9 miles an hour. Jacksonville, partly sunny and 90 degrees. Wind south at 6 miles an hour. Palestine, mostly sunny and 93 degrees. Wind southwest at 7 miles an hour. And at Corsicana, mostly sunny and 96 degrees. Wind south at 14 miles an hour. Elsewhere across the four-state region, Oklahoma City, mostly sunny and 90. Little Rock, partly sunny and 95. Jackson, Mississippi, mostly sunny and 94. Baton Rouge, sunny and 94. And at Houston, partly sunny and 94 degrees. For the most current information, check us out on the web at www.weather.gov/SHD. Now let's check on your local forecast. This afternoon, mostly cloudy. Near steady temperature in the lower 90s. Southwest winds 5 to 10 miles per hour. Tonight, partly cloudy. Lows in the mid-70s. South winds 5 to 10 miles per hour. Sunday, mostly sunny. Hot with highs in the mid-90s. Southwest winds around 5 miles per hour. Sunday night, clear. Lows in the mid-70s. Southwest winds around 5 miles per hour. Monday, sunny, hot with highs in the upper 90s. Southwest winds around 5 miles per hour. Monday night, clear. Lows in the upper 70s. Tuesday, sunny, hot with highs around 100. Tuesday night, clear. Lows in the upper 70s. Wednesday, mostly sunny. Hot with highs around 100. Wednesday night, mostly clear. Lows in the upper 70s. Thursday, mostly sunny. Hot with highs in the upper 90s. Thursday night, mostly clear. Lows in the upper 70s. Friday, mostly sunny. Hot with highs in the upper 90s. 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Be sure to follow us on Facebook. Here's a look at local weather conditions as of 4 p.m. At the top of the hour, skies were mostly sunny in Tyler. The temperature was 93 degrees at the regional airport. The dew point was 72, making the relative humidity 50%, producing a heat index of 101. Winds were variable at 6 miles an hour. The pressure was 30.05 inches and falling. In Longview, skies were partly sunny, with a temperature of 90 degrees. The dew point was 73, making the relative humidity 57%. Winds were variable at 6 miles an hour. The pressure was 30.04 inches and falling.
Once again in Tyler, it was 93 degrees with mostly sunny skies at 4 p.m. Around the local area at 4 p.m., in Terrell, mostly sunny and 94. Wind south at 10 miles an hour. DFW Airport, partly sunny and 94. Wind south at 16 miles an hour. Paris, mostly sunny and 94. Wind south at 13 miles an hour. Texarkana, mostly sunny and 98. Wind southwest at 6 miles an hour. Shreveport, partly sunny and 93 degrees. Wind west at 9 miles an hour. Jacksonville, partly sunny and 90 degrees. Wind south at 6 miles an hour. Palestine, mostly sunny and 93 degrees. Wind southwest at 7 miles an hour. And at Corsicana, mostly sunny and 96 degrees. Wind south at 14 miles an hour. Elsewhere across the four-state region, Oklahoma City, mostly sunny and 90. Little Rock, partly sunny and 95. Jackson, Mississippi, mostly sunny and 94. Baton Rouge, sunny and 94. And at Houston, partly sunny and 94 degrees. For the most current information, check us out on the web at www.weather.gov/SHP. Now let's check on your local forecast. This afternoon, mostly cloudy. Near steady temperature in the lower 90s. Southwest winds 5 to 10 miles per hour. Tonight, partly cloudy. Lows in the mid-70s. South winds 5 to 10 miles per hour. Sunday, mostly sunny. Hot with highs in the mid-90s. Southwest winds around 5 miles per hour. Sunday night, clear. Lows in the mid-70s. Southwest winds around 5 miles per hour. Monday, sunny, hot with highs in the upper 90s. Southwest winds around 5 miles per hour. Monday night, clear. Lows in the upper 70s. Tuesday, sunny, hot with highs around 100. Tuesday night, clear. Lows in the upper 70s. Wednesday, mostly sunny. Hot with highs around 100. Wednesday night, mostly clear. Lows in the upper 70s. Thursday, mostly sunny. Hot with highs in the upper 90s. Thursday night, mostly clear. Lows in the upper 70s. Friday, mostly sunny. Hot with highs in the upper 90s. 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Be sure to follow us on Facebook. Here's a look at local weather conditions as of 4 p.m. At the top of the hour, skies were mostly sunny in Tyler. The temperature was 93 degrees at the regional airport. The dew point was 72, making the relative humidity 50%, producing a heat index of 101. Winds were variable at 6 miles an hour. The pressure was 30.05 inches and falling. In Longview, skies were partly sunny, with a temperature of 90 degrees. The dew point was 73, making the relative humidity 57%. Winds were variable at 6 miles an hour. The pressure was 30.04 inches and falling. Once again in Tyler, it was 93 degrees with mostly sunny skies at 4 p.m. Around the local area at 4 p.m., in Terrell, mostly sunny and 94. Wind south at 10 miles an hour. DFW Airport, partly sunny and 94. Wind south at 16 miles an hour. Paris, mostly sunny and 94. Wind south at 13 miles an hour. Texarkana, mostly sunny and 98. Wind southwest at 6 miles an hour. Shreveport, partly sunny and 93 degrees. Wind west at 9 miles an hour. Jacksonville, partly sunny and 90 degrees. Wind south at 6 miles an hour.
Palestine, mostly sunny and 93 degrees. Wind southwest at 7 miles an hour. And at Corsicana, mostly sunny and 96 degrees. Wind south at 14 miles an hour. Elsewhere across the four-state region, Oklahoma City, mostly sunny and 90. Little Rock, partly sunny and 95. Jackson, Mississippi, mostly sunny and 94. Baton Rouge, sunny and 94. And at Houston, partly sunny and 94 degrees. For the most current information, check us out on the web at www.weather.gov/shp. Here is your area's open water boating forecast. Wind gusts may be higher. Rest of today, mostly cloudy. Highs in the mid-90s. Southwest winds 10 to 15 miles per hour. Heat index readings 101 to 104. Tonight, mostly clear. Lows in the mid-70s. South winds 10 to 15 miles per hour. Sunday, sunny. Highs in the mid-90s. Southwest winds 10 to 15 miles per hour. Heat index readings 101 to 104. Sunday night, clear. Lows in the mid-70s. Southwest winds 10 to 15 miles per hour. Monday, sunny. Highs in the upper 90s. Southwest winds 10 to 15 miles per hour. Monday night, clear. Lows in the upper 70s. Tuesday, sunny. Highs around 102. Tuesday night, clear. Lows in the upper 70s. Wednesday, mostly sunny. Highs around 103. Wednesday night, mostly clear. Lows in the upper 70s. Thursday, mostly sunny. Highs around 100. Thursday night, mostly clear. Lows in the upper 70s. Friday, mostly sunny. Highs around 100. Now let's check on your local forecast. This afternoon, mostly cloudy. Near steady temperature in the lower 90s. Southwest winds 5 to 10 miles per hour. Tonight, partly cloudy. Lows in the mid-70s. South winds 5 to 10 miles per hour. Sunday, mostly sunny. Hot with highs in the mid-90s. Southwest winds around 5 miles per hour. Sunday night, clear. Lows in the mid-70s. Southwest winds around 5 miles per hour. Monday, sunny, hot with highs in the upper 90s. Southwest winds around 5 miles per hour. Monday night, clear. Lows in the upper 70s. Tuesday, sunny, hot with highs around 100. Tuesday night, clear. Lows in the upper 70s. Wednesday, mostly sunny. Hot with highs around 100. Wednesday night, mostly clear. Lows in the upper 70s. Thursday, mostly sunny. Hot with highs in the upper 90s. Thursday night, mostly clear. Lows in the upper 70s. Friday, mostly sunny. Hot with highs in the upper 90s. 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Be sure to follow us on Facebook. Here's a look at local weather conditions as of 4 p.m. At the top of the temperature was 93 degrees at the regional airport. The dew point was 72, making the relative humidity 50%, producing a heat index of 101. Winds were variable at 6 miles an hour. The pressure was 30.05 inches and falling. In Longview, skies were partly sunny, with a temperature of 90 degrees. The dew point was 73, making the relative humidity 57%. Winds were variable at 6 miles an hour. The pressure was 30.04 inches and falling. Once again in Tyler, it was 93 degrees with mostly sunny skies at 4 p.m.
around the local area at 4 p.m. in Terrell, mostly sunny at 94. Wind south at 10 miles an hour. DFW Airport, partly sunny and 94. Wind south at 16 miles an hour. Paris, mostly sunny and 94. Wind south at 13 miles an hour. Texarkana, mostly sunny and 98. Wind southwest at 6 miles an hour. Shreveport, partly sunny and 93 degrees. Wind west at 9 miles an hour. Jacksonville, partly sunny and 90 degrees. Wind south at 6 miles an hour. Palestine, mostly sunny and 93 degrees. Wind southwest at 7 miles an hour. And at Corsicana, mostly sunny and 96 degrees. Wind south at 14 miles an hour. Elsewhere across the four-state region, Oklahoma City, mostly sunny and 90. Little Rock, partly sunny and 95. Jackson, Mississippi, mostly sunny and 94. Baton Rouge, sunny and 94. And at Houston, partly sunny and 94 degrees. For the most current information, check us out on the web at www.weather.gov/shc. The Tyler Climate Summary for this evening, as of 5 p.m., July 18, 2026. Today's high temperature was 93 degrees. The normal high is 95. The record high is 107 degrees, which was set in 1980. Today's low temperature was 76 degrees. The normal low is 75. The record low is 63 degrees, which was set in 1967. No precipitation fell today, which leaves the monthly total at 3.65 inches. This is 2.19 inches above the normal amount of 1.46 inches for July. The total precipitation for the year still stands at 19.39 inches, which is 4.79 inches below normal. Sunset tonight is at 8:28 p.m. Sunrise tomorrow is at 6:28 a.m. Now let's check on your local forecast. This afternoon, mostly cloudy. Near steady temperature in the lower 90s. Southwest winds 5 to 10 miles per hour. Tonight, partly cloudy. Lows in the mid-70s. South winds 5 to 10 miles per hour. Sunday, mostly sunny. Hot with highs in the mid-90s. Southwest winds around 5 miles per hour. Sunday night, clear. Lows in the mid-70s. Southwest winds around 5 miles per hour. Monday, sunny, hot with highs in the upper 90s. Southwest winds around 5 miles per hour. Monday night, clear. Lows in the upper 70s. Tuesday, sunny, hot with highs around 100. Tuesday night, clear. Lows in the upper 70s. Wednesday, mostly sunny. Hot with highs around 100. Wednesday night, mostly clear. Lows in the upper 70s. Thursday, mostly sunny. Hot with highs in the upper 90s. Thursday night, mostly clear. Lows in the upper 70s. Friday, mostly sunny. Hot with highs in the upper 90s. 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Be sure to follow us on Facebook. Here's a look at local weather conditions as of 4 p.m. At the top of the hour, skies were mostly sunny in Tyler. The temperature was 93 degrees at the regional airport.
the dew point was 72, making the relative humidity 50%, producing a heat index of 101. Winds were variable at 6 miles an hour. The pressure was 30.05 inches and falling. In Longview, skies were partly sunny, with a temperature of 90 degrees. The dew point was 73, making the relative humidity 57%. Winds were variable at 6 miles an hour. The pressure was 30.04 inches and falling. Once again in Tyler, it was 93 degrees with mostly sunny skies at 4 p.m. Around the local area at 4 p.m., in Terrell, mostly sunny and 94. Wind south at 10 miles an hour. DFW Airport, partly sunny and 94. Wind south at 16 miles an hour. Paris, mostly sunny and 94. Wind south at 13 miles an hour. Texarkana, mostly sunny and 98. Wind southwest at 6 miles an hour. Shreveport, partly sunny and 93 degrees. Wind west at 9 miles an hour. Jacksonville, partly sunny and 90 degrees. Wind south at 6 miles an hour. Palestine, mostly sunny and 93 degrees. Wind southwest at 7 miles an hour. And at Corsicana, mostly sunny and 96 degrees. Wind south at 14 miles an hour. Elsewhere across the four-state region, Oklahoma City, mostly sunny and 90. Little Rock, partly sunny and 95. Jackson, Mississippi, mostly sunny and 94. Baton Rouge, sunny and 94. And at Houston, partly sunny and 94 degrees. For the most current information, check us out on the web at www.weather.gov/SHC. The Tyler Climate Summary for this evening, as of 5 p.m., July 18, 2026. Today's high temperature was 93 degrees. The normal high is 95. The record high is 107 degrees, which was set in 1980. Today's low temperature was 76 degrees. The normal low is 75. The record low is 63 degrees, which was set in 1967. No precipitation fell today, which leaves the monthly total at 3.65 inches. This is 2.19 inches above the normal amount of 1.46 inches for July. The total precipitation for the year still stands at 19.39 inches, which is 4.79 inches below normal. Sunset tonight is at 8:28 p.m. Sunrise tomorrow is at 6:28 a.m. Now let's check on your local forecast. This afternoon, mostly cloudy. Near steady temperature in the lower 90s. Southwest winds 5 to 10 miles per hour. Tonight, partly cloudy. Lows in the mid-70s. South winds 5 to 10 miles per hour. Sunday, mostly sunny. Hot with highs in the mid-90s. Southwest winds around 5 miles per hour. Sunday night, clear. Lows in the mid-70s. Southwest winds around 5 miles per hour. Monday, sunny, hot with highs in the upper 90s. Southwest winds around 5 miles per hour. Monday night, clear. Lows in the upper 70s. Tuesday, sunny, hot with highs around 100. Tuesday night, clear. Lows in the upper 70s. Wednesday, mostly sunny. Hot with highs around 100. Wednesday night, mostly clear. Lows in the upper 70s. Thursday, mostly sunny. Hot with highs in the upper 90s. Thursday night, mostly clear. Lows in the upper 70s. Friday, mostly sunny. Hot with highs in the upper 90s. 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Be sure to follow us on Facebook. Here's a look at local weather conditions as of 4 p.m. At the top of the hour,
Skies were mostly sunny in Tyler. The temperature was 93 degrees at the regional airport. The dew point was 72, making the relative humidity 50%, producing a heat index of 101. Winds were variable at 6 miles an hour. The pressure was 30.05 inches and falling. In Longview, skies were partly sunny, with a temperature of 90 degrees. The dew point was 73, making the relative humidity 57%. Winds were variable at 6 miles an hour. The pressure was 30.04 inches and falling. Once again in Tyler, it was 93 degrees with mostly sunny skies at 4 p.m. Around the local area at 4 p.m., in Terrell, mostly sunny and 94. Wind south at 10 miles an hour. DFW Airport, partly sunny and 94. Wind south at 16 miles an hour. Paris, mostly sunny and 94. Wind south at 13 miles an hour. Texarkana, mostly sunny and 98. Wind southwest at 6 miles an hour. Shreveport, partly sunny and 93 degrees. Wind west at 9 miles an hour. Jacksonville, partly sunny and 90 degrees. Wind south at 6 miles an hour. Palestine, mostly sunny and 93 degrees. Wind southwest at 7 miles an hour. And at Corsicana, mostly sunny and 96 degrees. Wind south at 14 miles an hour. Elsewhere across the four-state region, Oklahoma City, mostly sunny and 90. Little Rock, partly sunny and 95. Jackson, Mississippi, mostly sunny and 94. Baton Rouge, sunny and 94. And at Houston, partly sunny and 94 degrees. For the most current information, check us out on the web at www.weather.gov/shb. Around the local area at 5 p.m., in Terrell, mostly sunny and 94. Wind south at 9 miles an hour. DFW Airport, partly sunny and 95. Wind south at 16 miles an hour, gusting to 24 miles an hour. Paris, sunny and 94. Wind south at 10 miles an hour. Texarkana, mostly sunny and 97. Wind calm. Shreveport, partly sunny and 93 degrees. Wind south at 6 miles an hour. Jacksonville, partly sunny and 90 degrees. Wind south at 9 miles an hour. Palestine, mostly sunny and 93 degrees. Wind south at 6 miles an hour. And at Corsicana, mostly sunny and 96 degrees. Wind south at 10 miles an hour. Elsewhere across the four-state region, Oklahoma City, partly sunny and 90. Little Rock, partly sunny and 96. Jackson, Mississippi, mostly sunny and 94. Baton Rouge, sunny and 94. And at Houston, partly sunny and 93 degrees. 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The Tyler Climate Summary for this evening, as of 5 p.m., July 18, 2026. Today's high temperature was 93 degrees. The normal high is 95. The record high is 107 degrees, which was set in 1980. Today's low temperature was 76 degrees. The normal low is 75. The record low is 63 degrees, which was set in 1967. No precipitation fell today, which leaves the monthly total at 3.65 inches. This is 2.19 inches above the normal amount of 1.46 inches for July. The total precipitation for the year still stands at 19.39 inches, which is 4.79 inches below normal. Sunset tonight is at 8:28 p.m. Sunrise tomorrow is at 6:28 a.m. Now let's check on your local forecast. This afternoon, mostly cloudy. Near steady temperature in the lower 90s.
southwest winds 5 to 10 miles per hour. Tonight, partly cloudy. Lows in the mid-70s. South winds 5 to 10 miles per hour. Sunday, mostly sunny. Hot with highs in the mid-90s. Southwest winds around 5 miles per hour. Sunday night, clear. Lows in the mid-70s. Southwest winds around 5 miles per hour. Monday, sunny, hot with highs in the upper 90s. Southwest winds around 5 miles per hour. Monday night, clear. Lows in the upper 70s. Tuesday, sunny, hot with highs around 100. Tuesday night, clear. Lows in the upper 70s. Wednesday, mostly sunny. Hot with highs around 100. Wednesday night, mostly clear. Lows in the upper 70s. Thursday, mostly sunny. Hot with highs in the upper 90s. Thursday night, mostly clear. Lows in the upper 70s. Friday, mostly sunny. Hot with highs in the upper 90s. 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Be sure to follow us on Facebook. Here's a look at local weather conditions as of 5 p.m. At the top of the hour, skies were mostly sunny in Tyler. The temperature was 92 degrees at the regional airport. The dew point was 73, making the relative humidity 53%, producing a heat index of 100. Winds were variable at 6 miles an hour. The pressure was 30.03 inches and falling. In Longview, skies were partly sunny, with a temperature of 90 degrees. The dew point was 74, making the relative humidity 59%, producing a heat index of 99. Winds were south at 6 miles an hour. The pressure was 30.02 inches and falling. Once again in Tyler, it was 92 degrees with mostly sunny skies at 5 p.m. Around the local area at 5 p.m., in Terrell, mostly sunny and 94. Wind south at 9 miles an hour. DFW Airport, partly sunny and 95. Wind south at 16 miles an hour, gusting to 24 miles an hour. Paris, sunny and 94. Wind south at 10 miles an hour. Texarkana, mostly sunny and 97. Wind calm. Shreveport, partly sunny and 93 degrees. Wind south at 6 miles an hour. Jacksonville, partly sunny and 90 degrees. Wind south at 9 miles an hour. Palestine, mostly sunny and 93 degrees. Wind south at 6 miles an hour. And at Corsicana, mostly sunny and 96 degrees. Wind south at 10 miles an hour. Elsewhere across the four-state region, Oklahoma City, partly sunny and 90. Little Rock, partly sunny and 96. Jackson, Mississippi, mostly sunny and 94. Baton Rouge, sunny and 94. And at Houston, partly sunny and 93 degrees. 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The Tyler Climate Summary for this evening, as of 5 p.m., July 18, 2026. Today's high temperature was 93 degrees. The normal high is 95. The record high is 107 degrees, which was set in 1980. Today's low temperature was 76 degrees. The normal low is 75. The record low is 63 degrees, which was set in 1967.
No precipitation fell today, which leaves the monthly total at 3.65 inches. This is 2.19 inches above the normal amount of 1.46 inches for July. The total precipitation for the year still stands at 19.39 inches, which is 4.79 inches below normal. Sunset tonight is at 8:28 p.m. Sunrise tomorrow is at 6:28 a.m. Now let's check on your local forecast. This afternoon, mostly cloudy. Near steady temperature in the lower 90s. Southwest winds 5 to 10 miles per hour. Tonight, partly cloudy. Lows in the mid-70s. South winds 5 to 10 miles per hour. Sunday, mostly sunny. Hot with highs in the mid-90s. Southwest winds around 5 miles per hour. Sunday night, clear. Lows in the mid-70s. Southwest winds around 5 miles per hour. Monday, sunny, hot with highs in the upper 90s. Southwest winds around 5 miles per hour. Monday night, clear. Lows in the upper 70s. Tuesday, sunny, hot with highs around 100. Tuesday night, clear. Lows in the upper 70s. Wednesday, mostly sunny. Hot with highs around 100. Wednesday night, mostly clear. Lows in the upper 70s. Thursday, mostly sunny. Hot with highs in the upper 90s. Thursday night, mostly clear. Lows in the upper 70s. Friday, mostly sunny. Hot with highs in the upper 90s. 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Be sure to follow us on Facebook. Here's a look at local weather conditions as of 5 p.m. At the top of the hour, skies were mostly sunny in Tyler. The temperature was 92 degrees at the regional airport. The dew point was 73, making the relative humidity 53%, producing a heat index of 100. Winds were variable at 6 miles an hour. The pressure was 30.03 inches and falling. In Longview, skies were partly sunny, with a temperature of 90 degrees. The dew point was 74, making the relative humidity 59%, producing a heat index of 99. Winds were south at 6 miles an hour. The pressure was 30.02 inches and falling. Once again in Tyler, it was 92 degrees with mostly sunny skies at 5 p.m. Around the local area at 5 p.m., in Terrell, mostly sunny and 94. Wind south at 9 miles an hour. DFW Airport, partly sunny and 95. Wind south at 16 miles an hour, gusting to 24 miles an hour. Paris, sunny and 94. Wind south at 10 miles an hour. Texarkana, mostly sunny and 97. Wind calm. Shreveport, partly sunny and 93 degrees. Wind south at 6 miles an hour. Jacksonville, partly sunny and 90 degrees. Wind south at 9 miles an hour. Palestine, mostly sunny and 93 degrees. Wind south at 6 miles an hour. And at Corsicana, mostly sunny and 96 degrees. Wind south at 10 miles an hour. Elsewhere across the four-state region, Oklahoma City, partly sunny and 90. Little Rock, partly sunny and 96. Jackson, Mississippi, mostly sunny and 94. Baton Rouge, sunny and 94. And at Houston, partly sunny and 93 degrees. For the most current information, check us out on the web at www.weather.gov/shd. The Tyler Climate Summary for this evening, as of 5 p.m., July 18, 2026. Today's high temperature was 93 degrees. The normal high is 95. The record high is 107 degrees, which was set in 1980. Today's low temperature was 76 degrees.
The normal low is 75. The record low is 63 degrees, which was set in 1967. No precipitation fell today, which leaves the monthly total at 3.65 inches. This is 2.19 inches above the normal amount of 1.46 inches for July. The total precipitation for the year still stands at 19.39 inches, which is 4.79 inches below normal. Sunset tonight is at 8:28 p.m. Sunrise tomorrow is at 6:28 a.m. Here is your area's open water boating forecast. Wind gusts may be higher. West of today, mostly cloudy. Highs in the mid-90s. Southwest winds 10 to 15 miles per hour. Heat index readings 101 to 104. Tonight, mostly clear. Lows in the mid-70s. South winds 10 to 15 miles per hour. Sunday, sunny. Highs in the mid-90s. Southwest winds 10 to 15 miles per hour. Heat index readings 101 to 104. Sunday night, clear. Lows in the mid-70s. Southwest winds 10 to 15 miles per hour. Monday, sunny. Highs in the upper 90s. Southwest winds 10 to 15 miles per hour. Monday night, clear. Lows in the upper 70s. Tuesday, sunny. Highs around 102. Tuesday night, clear. Lows in the upper 70s. Wednesday, mostly sunny. Highs around 103. Wednesday night, mostly clear. Lows in the upper 70s. Thursday, mostly sunny. Highs around 100. Thursday night, mostly clear. Lows in the upper 70s. Friday, mostly sunny. Highs around 100. Now let's check on your local forecast. This afternoon, mostly cloudy. Near steady temperature in the lower 90s. Southwest winds 5 to 10 miles per hour. Tonight, partly cloudy. Lows in the mid-70s. South winds 5 to 10 miles per hour. Sunday, mostly sunny. Hot with highs in the mid-90s. Southwest winds around 5 miles per hour. Sunday night, clear. Lows in the mid-70s. Southwest winds around 5 miles per hour. Monday, sunny, hot with highs in the upper 90s. Southwest winds around 5 miles per hour. Monday night, clear. Lows in the upper 70s. Tuesday, sunny, hot with highs around 100. Tuesday night, clear. Lows in the upper 70s. Wednesday, mostly sunny. Hot with highs around 100. Wednesday night, mostly clear. Lows in the upper 70s. Thursday, mostly sunny. Hot with highs in the upper 90s. Thursday night, mostly clear. Lows in the upper 70s. Friday, mostly sunny. Hot with highs in the upper 90s. 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Be sure to follow us on Facebook. Here's a look at local weather conditions as of 5 p.m. At the top of the hour, skies were mostly sunny in Tyler. The temperature was 92 degrees at the regional airport. The dew point was 73, making the relative humidity 53%, producing a heat index of 100. Winds were variable at 6 miles an hour. The pressure was 30.03 inches and falling. In Longview, skies were partly sunny, with a temperature of 90 degrees. The dew point was 74, making the relative humidity 59%, producing a heat index of 99. Winds were south at 6 miles an hour. The pressure was 30.02 inches and falling. Once again in Tyler, it was 92 degrees with mostly sunny skies at 5 p.m. Around the local area at 5 p.m., in Terrell, mostly sunny and 94.
wind south at 9 miles an hour. DFW Airport, partly sunny and 95. Wind south at 16 miles an hour, gusting to 24 miles an hour. Paris, sunny and 94. Wind south at 10 miles an hour. Texarkana, mostly sunny and 97. Wind calm. Shreveport, partly sunny and 93 degrees. Wind south at 6 miles an hour. Jacksonville, partly sunny and 90 degrees. Wind south at 9 miles an hour. Palestine, mostly sunny and 93 degrees. Wind south at 6 miles an hour. And at Corsicana, mostly sunny and 96 degrees. Wind south at 10 miles an hour. Elsewhere across the four-state region, Oklahoma City, partly sunny and 90. Little Rock, partly sunny and 96. Jackson, Mississippi, mostly sunny and 94. Baton Rouge, sunny and 94. And at Houston, partly sunny and 93 degrees. For the most current information, check us out on the web at www.weather.gov/sht. The Tyler Climate Summary for this evening, as of 5 p.m., July 18, 2026. Today's high temperature was 93 degrees. The normal high is 95. The record high is 107 degrees, which was set in 1980. Today's low temperature was 76 degrees. The normal low is 75. The record low is 63 degrees, which was set in 1967. No precipitation fell today, which leaves the monthly total at 3.65 inches. This is 2.19 inches above the normal amount of 1.46 inches for July. The total precipitation for the year still stands at 19.39 inches, which is 4.79 inches below normal. Sunset tonight is at 8:28 p.m. Sunrise tomorrow is at 6:28 a.m. Now let's check on your local forecast. This afternoon, mostly cloudy. Near steady temperature in the lower 90s. Southwest winds 5 to 10 miles per hour. Tonight, partly cloudy. Lows in the mid-70s. South winds 5 to 10 miles per hour. Sunday, mostly sunny. Hot with highs in the mid-90s. Southwest winds around 5 miles per hour. Sunday night, clear. Lows in the mid-70s. Southwest winds around 5 miles per hour. Monday, sunny, hot with highs in the upper 90s. Southwest winds around 5 miles per hour. Monday night, clear. Lows in the upper 70s. Tuesday, sunny, hot with highs around 100. Tuesday night, clear. Lows in the upper 70s. Wednesday, mostly sunny. Hot with highs around 100. Wednesday night, mostly clear. Lows in the upper 70s. Thursday, mostly sunny. Hot with highs in the upper 90s. Thursday night, mostly clear. Lows in the upper 70s. Friday, mostly sunny. Hot with highs in the upper 90s. 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Be sure to follow us on Facebook. Here's a look at local weather conditions as of 5 p.m. At the top of the hour, skies were mostly sunny in Tyler. The temperature was 92 degrees at the regional airport. The dew point was 73, making the relative humidity 53%, producing a heat index of 100. Winds were variable at 6 miles an hour.
the pressure was 30.03 inches and falling. In Longview, skies were partly sunny with a temperature of 90 degrees. The dew point was 74, making the relative

Wind south at 16 miles an hour. Gusting to 24 miles an hour. Paris, sunny and 94. Wind south at 10 miles an hour. Texarkana, mostly sunny and 97. Wind calm. Shreveport, partly sunny and 93 degrees. Wind south at 6 miles an hour. Jacksonville, partly sunny and 90 degrees. Wind south at 9 miles an hour. Palestine, mostly sunny and 93 degrees. Wind south at 6 miles an hour. And at Corsicana, mostly sunny and 96 degrees. Wind south at 10 miles an hour. Elsewhere across the four-state region, Oklahoma City, partly sunny and 90. Little Rock, partly sunny and 96. Jackson, Mississippi, mostly sunny and 94. Baton Rouge, sunny and 94. And at Houston, partly sunny and 93 degrees. For the most current information, check us out on the web at www.weather.gov/SHP. The Tyler Climate Summary for this evening, as of 5 p.m., July 18, 2026. Today's high temperature was 93 degrees. The normal high is 95. The record high is 107 degrees, which was set in 1980. Today's low temperature was 76 degrees. The normal low is 75. The record low is 63 degrees, which was set in 1967. No precipitation fell today, which leaves the monthly total at 3.65 inches. This is 2.19 inches above the normal amount of 1.46 inches for July. The total precipitation for the year still stands at 19.39 inches, which is 4.79 inches below normal. Sunset tonight is at 8:28 p.m. Sunrise tomorrow is at 6:28 a.m. Now let's check on your local forecast. This afternoon, mostly cloudy. Near steady temperature in the lower 90s. Southwest winds 5 to 10 miles per hour. Tonight, partly cloudy. Lows in the mid-70s. South winds 5 to 10 miles per hour. Sunday, mostly sunny. Hot with highs in the mid-90s. Southwest winds around 5 miles per hour. Sunday night, clear. Lows in the mid-70s. Southwest winds around 5 miles per hour. Monday, sunny, hot with highs in the upper 90s. Southwest winds around 5 miles per hour. Monday night, clear. Lows in the upper 70s. Tuesday, sunny, hot with highs around 100. Tuesday night, clear. Lows in the upper 70s. Wednesday, mostly sunny. Hot with highs around 100. Wednesday night, mostly clear. Lows in the upper 70s. Thursday, mostly sunny. Hot with highs in the upper 90s. Thursday night, mostly clear. Lows in the upper 70s. Friday, mostly sunny. Hot with highs in the upper 90s. 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Be sure to follow us on Facebook. Here's a look at local weather conditions as of 5 p.m. At the top of the hour, skies were mostly sunny in Tyler. The temperature was 92 degrees at the regional airport. The dew point was 73, making the relative humidity 53%, producing a heat index of 100. Winds were variable at 6 miles an hour. The pressure was 30.03 inches and falling. In Longview, skies were partly sunny, with a temperature of 90 degrees. The dew point was 74, making the relative humidity 59%, producing a heat index of 99. Winds were south at 6 miles an hour. The pressure was 30.02 inches and falling. Once again in Tyler, it was 92 degrees with mostly sunny skies at 5 p.m. Around the local area at 5 p.m., in Terrell, mostly sunny and 94.

wind south at 9 miles an hour. DFW Airport, partly sunny and 95. Wind south at 16 miles an hour, gusting to 24 miles an hour. Paris, sunny and 94. Wind south at 10 miles an hour. Texarkana, mostly sunny and 97. Wind calm. Shreveport, partly sunny and 93 degrees. Wind south at 6 miles an hour. Jacksonville, partly sunny and 90 degrees. Wind south at 9 miles an hour. Palestine, mostly sunny and 93 degrees. Wind south at 6 miles an hour. And at Corsicana, mostly sunny and 96 degrees. Wind south at 10 miles an hour. Elsewhere across the four-state region, Oklahoma City, partly sunny and 90. Little Rock, partly sunny and 96. Jackson, Mississippi, mostly sunny and 94. Baton Rouge, sunny and 94. And at Houston, partly sunny and 93 degrees. For the most current information, check us out on the web at www.weather.gov/SHP. The Tyler Climate Summary for this evening, as of 5 p.m., July 18, 2026. Today's high temperature was 93 degrees. The normal high is 95. The record high is 107 degrees, which was set in 1980. Today's low temperature was 76 degrees. The normal low is 75. The record low is 63 degrees, which was set in 1967. No precipitation fell today, which leaves the monthly total at 3.65 inches. This is 2.19 inches above the normal amount of 1.46 inches for July. The total precipitation for the year still stands at 19.39 inches, which is 4.79 inches below normal. Sunset tonight is at 8:28 p.m. Sunrise tomorrow is at 6:28 a.m. Now let's check on your local forecast. This afternoon, mostly cloudy. Near steady temperature in the lower 90s. Southwest winds 5 to 10 miles per hour. Tonight, partly cloudy. Lows in the mid-70s. South winds 5 to 10 miles per hour. Sunday, mostly sunny. Hot with highs in the mid-90s. Southwest winds around 5 miles per hour. Sunday night, clear. Lows in the mid-70s. Southwest winds around 5 miles per hour. Monday, sunny, hot with highs in the upper 90s. Southwest winds around 5 miles per hour. Monday night, clear. Lows in the upper 70s. Tuesday, sunny, hot with highs around 100. Tuesday night, clear. Lows in the upper 70s. Wednesday, mostly sunny. Hot with highs around 100. Wednesday night, mostly clear. Lows in the upper 70s. Thursday, mostly sunny. Hot with highs in the upper 90s. Thursday night, mostly clear. Lows in the upper 70s. Friday, mostly sunny. Hot with highs in the upper 90s. 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Be sure to follow us on Facebook. Here's a look at local weather conditions as of 5 p.m. At the top of the hour, skies were mostly sunny in Tyler. The temperature was 92 degrees at the regional airport. The dew point was 73, making the relative humidity 53%, producing a heat index of 100. Winds were variable at 6 miles an hour. The pressure was 30.03 inches and falling. In Longview, skies were partly sunny, with a temperature of 90 degrees. The dew point was 74, making the relative humidity 59%, producing a heat index of 99. Winds were south at 6 miles an hour. The pressure was 30.02 inches and falling. Once again in Tyler, it was 92 degrees with mostly sunny skies.
at 5 p.m. Around the local area at 5 p.m. in Carroll, mostly sunny and 94. Wind south at 9 miles an hour. DFW Airport, partly sunny and 95. Wind south at 16 miles an hour, gusting to 24 miles an hour. Paris, sunny and 94. Wind south at 10 miles an hour. Texarkana, mostly sunny and 97. Wind calm. Shreveport, partly sunny and 93 degrees. Wind south at 6 miles an hour. Jacksonville, partly sunny and 90 degrees. Wind south at 9 miles an hour. Palestine, mostly sunny and 93 degrees. Wind south at 6 miles an hour. And at Corsicana, mostly sunny and 96 degrees. Wind south at 10 miles an hour. Elsewhere across the four-state region, Oklahoma City, partly sunny and 90. Little Rock, partly sunny and 96. Jackson, Mississippi, mostly sunny and 94. Baton Rouge, sunny and 94. And at Houston, partly sunny and 93 degrees. For the most current information, check us out on the web at www.weather.gov/shp. The pilot climate summary for this evening, as of 5 p.m., July 18, 2026. Today's high temperature was 93 degrees. The normal high is 95. The record high is 107 degrees, which was set in 1980. Today's low temperature was 76 degrees. The normal low is 75. The record low is 63 degrees, which was set in 1967. No precipitation fell today, which leaves the monthly total at 3.65 inches. This is 2.19 inches above the normal amount of 1.46 inches for July. The total precipitation for the year still stands at 19.39 inches, which is 4.79 inches below normal. Sunset tonight is at 8:28 p.m. Sunrise tomorrow is at 6:28 a.m. Now let's check on your local forecast. This afternoon, mostly cloudy. Near steady temperature in the lower 90s. Southwest winds 5 to 10 miles per hour. Tonight, partly cloudy. Lows in the mid-70s. South winds 5 to 10 miles per hour. Sunday, mostly sunny. Hot with highs in the mid-90s. Southwest winds around 5 miles per hour. Sunday night, clear. Lows in the mid-70s. Southwest winds around 5 miles per hour. Monday, sunny, hot with highs in the upper 90s. Southwest winds around 5 miles per hour. Monday night, clear. Lows in the upper 70s. Tuesday, sunny, hot with highs around 100. Tuesday night, clear. Lows in the upper 70s. Wednesday, mostly sunny. Hot with highs around 100. Wednesday night, mostly clear. Lows in the upper 70s. Thursday, mostly sunny. Hot with highs in the upper 90s. Thursday night, mostly clear. Lows in the upper 70s. Friday, mostly sunny. Hot with highs in the upper 90s. 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Be sure to follow us on Facebook. Here's a look at local weather conditions as of 5 p.m. At the top of the hour, skies were mostly sunny in Tyler. The temperature was 92 degrees at the regional airport. The dew point was 73
relative humidity 53%, producing a heat index of 100. Winds were variable at 6 miles an hour. The pressure was 30.03 inches and falling. In Longview, skies were partly sunny, with a temperature of 90 degrees. The dew point was 74, making the relative humidity 59%, producing a heat index of 99. Winds were south at 6 miles an hour. The pressure was 30.02 inches and falling. Once again in Tyler, it was 92 degrees with mostly sunny skies at 5 p.m. Around the local area at 5 p.m., in Terrell, mostly sunny and 94. Wind south at 9 miles an hour. DFW Airport, partly sunny and 95. Wind south at 16 miles an hour, gusting to 24 miles an hour. Paris, sunny and 94. Wind south at 10 miles an hour. Texarkana, mostly sunny and 97. Wind calm. Shreveport, partly sunny and 93 degrees. Wind south at 6 miles an hour. Jacksonville, partly sunny and 90 degrees. Wind south at 9 miles an hour. Palestine, mostly sunny and 93 degrees. Wind south at 6 miles an hour. And at Corsicana, mostly sunny and 96 degrees. Wind south at 10 miles an hour. Elsewhere across the four-state region, Oklahoma City, partly sunny and 90. Little Rock, partly sunny and 96. Jackson, Mississippi, mostly sunny and 94. Baton Rouge, sunny and 94. And at Houston, partly sunny and 93 degrees. For the most current information, check us out on the web at www.weather.gov/shp. The Tyler Climate Summary for this evening, as of 5 p.m., July 18, 2026. Today's high temperature was 93 degrees. The normal high is 95. The record high is 107 degrees, which was set in 1980. Today's low temperature was 76 degrees. The normal low is 75. The record low is 63 degrees, which was set in 1967. No precipitation fell today, which leaves the monthly total at 3.65 inches. This is 2.19 inches above the normal amount of 1.46 inches for July. The total precipitation for the year still stands at 19.39 inches, which is 4.79 inches below normal. Sunset tonight is at 8:28 p.m. Sunrise tomorrow is at 6:28 a.m. Now let's check on your local forecast. This afternoon, mostly cloudy. Near steady temperature in the lower 90s. Southwest winds 5 to 10 miles per hour. Tonight, partly cloudy. Lows in the mid-70s. South winds 5 to 10 miles per hour. Sunday, mostly sunny. Hot with highs in the mid-90s. Southwest winds around 5 miles per hour. Sunday night, clear. Lows in the mid-70s. Southwest winds around 5 miles per hour. Monday, sunny, hot with highs in the upper 90s. Southwest winds around 5 miles per hour. Monday night, clear. Lows in the upper 70s. Tuesday, sunny, hot with highs around 100. Tuesday night, clear. Lows in the upper 70s. Wednesday, mostly sunny. Hot with highs around 100. Wednesday night, mostly clear. Lows in the upper 70s. Thursday, mostly sunny. Hot with highs in the upper 90s. Thursday night, mostly clear. Lows in the upper 70s. Friday, mostly sunny. Hot with highs in the upper 90s. Here is your area's open water boating forecast. Wind gusts may be higher. Rest of today, mostly cloudy. Highs in the mid-90s. Southwest winds 10 to 15 miles per hour. Heat index readings 101 to 104. Tonight, mostly clear.
lows in the mid-70s. South winds 10 to 15 miles per hour. Sunday, sunny. Highs in the mid-90s. Southwest winds 10 to 15 miles per hour. Heat index readings 101 to 104. Sunday night, clear. Lows in the mid-70s. Southwest winds 10 to 15 miles per hour. Monday, sunny. Highs in the upper 90s. Southwest winds 10 to 15 miles per hour. Monday night, clear. Lows in the upper 70s. Tuesday, sunny. Highs around 102. Tuesday night, clear. Lows in the upper 70s. Wednesday, mostly sunny. Highs around 103. Wednesday night, mostly clear. Lows in the upper 70s. Thursday, mostly sunny. Highs around 100. Thursday night, mostly clear. Lows in the upper 70s. Friday, mostly sunny. Highs around 100. 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Be sure to follow us on Facebook. Here's a look at local weather conditions as of 5 p.m. At the top of the hour, skies were mostly sunny in Tyler. The temperature was 92 degrees at the regional airport. The dew point was 73, making the relative humidity 53%, producing a heat index of 100. Winds were variable at 6 miles an hour. The pressure was 30.03 inches and falling. In Longview, skies were partly sunny, with a temperature of 90 degrees. The dew point was 74, making the relative humidity 59%, producing a heat index of 99. Winds were south at 6 miles an hour. The pressure was 30.02 inches and falling. Once again in Tyler, it was 92 degrees with mostly sunny skies at 5 p.m. Around the local area at 5 p.m., in Terrell, mostly sunny and 94. Wind south at 9 miles an hour. DFW Airport, partly sunny and 95. Wind south at 16 miles an hour, gusting to 24 miles an hour. Paris, sunny and 94. Wind south at 10 miles an hour. Texarkana, mostly sunny and 97. Wind calm. Shreveport, partly sunny and 93 degrees. Wind south at 6 miles an hour. Jacksonville, partly sunny and 90 degrees. Wind south at 9 miles an hour. Palestine, mostly sunny and 93 degrees. Wind south at 6 miles an hour. And at Corsicana, mostly sunny and 96 degrees. Wind south at 10 miles an hour. Elsewhere across the four-state region, Oklahoma City, partly sunny and 90. Little Rock, partly sunny and 96. Jackson, Mississippi, mostly sunny and 94. Baton Rouge, sunny and 94. And at Houston, partly sunny and 93 degrees. For the most current information, check us out on the web at www.weather.gov/shp. The Tyler Climate Summary for this evening, as of 5 p.m., July 18, 2026. Today's high temperature was 93 degrees. The normal high is 95. The record high is 107 degrees, which was set in 1980. Today's low temperature was 76 degrees. The normal low is 75. The record low is 63 degrees, which was set in 1967. No precipitation fell today, which leaves the monthly total at 3.65 inches. This is 2.19 inches above the normal amount of 1.46 inches for July. The total precipitation for the year still stands at 19.39 inches, which is 4.79 inches below normal. Sunset tonight is at 8:28 p.m. Sunrise tomorrow is at 6:28 a.m. Now let's check on your local forecast. The
afternoon, mostly cloudy. Near steady temperature in the lower 90s. Southwest winds 5 to 10 miles per hour. Tonight, partly cloudy. Lows in the mid-70s. South winds 5 to 10 miles per hour. Sunday, mostly sunny. Hot with highs in the mid-90s. Southwest winds around 5 miles per hour. Sunday night, clear. Lows in the mid-70s. Southwest winds around 5 miles per hour. Monday, sunny, hot with highs in the upper 90s. Southwest winds around 5 miles per hour. Monday night, clear. Lows in the upper 70s. Tuesday, sunny, hot with highs around 100. Tuesday night, clear. Lows in the upper 70s. Wednesday, mostly sunny. Hot with highs around 100. Wednesday night, mostly clear. Lows in the upper 70s. Thursday, mostly sunny. Hot with highs in the upper 90s. Thursday night, mostly clear. Lows in the upper 70s. Friday, mostly sunny. Hot with highs in the upper 90s. 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Be sure to follow us on Facebook. Here's a look at local weather conditions as of 5 p.m. At the top of the hour, skies were mostly sunny in Tyler. The temperature was 92 degrees at the regional airport. The dew point was 73, making the relative humidity 53%, producing a heat index of 100. Winds were variable at 6 miles an hour. The pressure was 30.03 inches and falling. In Longview, skies were partly sunny, with a temperature of 90 degrees. The dew point was 74, making the relative humidity 59%, producing a heat index of 99. Winds were south at 6 miles an hour. The pressure was 30.02 inches and falling. Once again in Tyler, it was 92 degrees with mostly sunny skies at 5 p.m. Around the local area at 5 p.m., in Terrell, mostly sunny and 94. Wind south at 9 miles an hour. DFW Airport, partly sunny and 95. Wind south at 16 miles an hour, gusting to 24 miles an hour. Paris, sunny and 94. Wind south at 10 miles an hour. Texarkana, mostly sunny and 97. Wind calm. Shreveport, partly sunny and 93 degrees. Wind south at 6 miles an hour. Jacksonville, partly sunny and 90 degrees. Wind south at 9 miles an hour. Palestine, mostly sunny and 93 degrees. Wind south at 6 miles an hour. And at Corsicana, mostly sunny and 96 degrees. Wind south at 10 miles an hour. Elsewhere across the four-state region, Oklahoma City, partly sunny and 90. Little Rock, partly sunny and 96. Jackson, Mississippi, mostly sunny and 94. Baton Rouge, sunny and 94. And at Houston, partly sunny and 93 degrees. 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The Tyler Climate Summary for this evening, as of 5 p.m., July 18, 2026. Today's high temperature was 93 degrees. The normal high is 95. The record high is 107 degrees, which was set in 1980. Today's low temperature was 76 degrees. The normal low is 75.
Third low is 63 degrees, which was set in 1967. No precipitation fell today, which leaves the monthly total at 3.65 inches. This is 2.19 inches above the normal amount of 1.46 inches for July. The total precipitation for the year still stands at 19.39 inches, which is 4.79 inches below normal. Sunset tonight is at 8:28 p.m. Sunrise tomorrow is at 6:28 a.m. Now let's check on your local forecast. This afternoon, mostly cloudy. Near steady temperature in the lower 90s. Southwest winds 5 to 10 miles per hour. Tonight, partly cloudy. Lows in the mid-70s. South winds 5 to 10 miles per hour. Sunday, mostly sunny. Hot with highs in the mid-90s. Southwest winds around 5 miles per hour. Sunday night, clear. Lows in the mid-70s. Southwest winds around 5 miles per hour. Monday, sunny, hot with highs in the upper 90s. Southwest winds around 5 miles per hour. Monday night, clear. Lows in the upper 70s. Tuesday, sunny, hot with highs around 100. Tuesday night, clear. Lows in the upper 70s. Wednesday, mostly sunny. Hot with highs around 100. Wednesday night, mostly clear. Lows in the upper 70s. Thursday, mostly sunny. Hot with highs in the upper 90s. Thursday night, mostly clear. Lows in the upper 70s. Friday, mostly sunny. Hot with highs in the upper 90s. 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Be sure to follow us on Facebook. Here's a look at local weather conditions as of 5 p.m. At the top of the hour, skies were mostly sunny in Tyler. The temperature was 92 degrees at the regional airport. The dew point was 73, making the relative humidity 53%, producing a heat index of 100. Winds were variable at 6 miles an hour. The pressure was 30.03 inches and falling. In Longview, skies were partly sunny, with a temperature of 90 degrees. The dew point was 74, making the relative humidity 59%, producing a heat index of 99. Winds were south at 6 miles an hour. The pressure was 30.02 inches and falling. Once again in Tyler, it was 92 degrees with mostly sunny skies at 5 p.m. Around the local area at 5 p.m., in Terrell, mostly sunny and 94. Wind south at 9 miles an hour. DFW Airport, partly sunny and 95. Wind south at 16 miles an hour, gusting to 24 miles an hour. Paris, sunny and 94. Wind south at 10 miles an hour. Texarkana, mostly sunny and 97. Wind calm. Shreveport, partly sunny and 93 degrees. Wind south at 6 miles an hour. Jacksonville, partly sunny and 90 degrees. Wind south at 9 miles an hour. Palestine, mostly sunny and 93 degrees. Wind south at 6 miles an hour. And at Corsicana, mostly sunny and 96 degrees. Wind south at 10 miles an hour. Elsewhere across the four-state region, Oklahoma City, partly sunny and 90. Little Rock, partly sunny and 96. Jackson, Mississippi, mostly sunny and 94. Baton Rouge, sunny and 94. And at Houston, partly sunny and 93 degrees. For the most current information, check us out on the web at www.weather.gov/SHD. The Tyler Climate Summary for this evening, as of 5 p.m., July 18, 2026. Today's high temperature was 93 degrees. The normal high is 95. The record high is 107 degrees, which was set in 1980.
Today's low temperature was 76 degrees. The normal low is 75. The record low is 63 degrees, which was set in 1967. No precipitation fell today, which leaves the monthly total at 3.65 inches. This is 2.19 inches above the normal amount of 1.46 inches for July. The total precipitation for the year still stands at 19.39 inches, which is 4.79 inches below normal. Sunset tonight is at 8:28 p.m. Sunrise tomorrow is at 6:28 a.m. Now let's check on your local forecast. This afternoon, mostly cloudy. Near steady temperature in the lower 90s. Southwest winds 5 to 10 miles per hour. Tonight, partly cloudy. Lows in the mid-70s. South winds 5 to 10 miles per hour. Sunday, mostly sunny. Hot with highs in the mid-90s. Southwest winds around 5 miles per hour. Sunday night, clear. Lows in the mid-70s. Southwest winds around 5 miles per hour. Monday, sunny, hot with highs in the upper 90s. Southwest winds around 5 miles per hour. Monday night, clear. Lows in the upper 70s. Tuesday, sunny, hot with highs around 100. Tuesday night, clear. Lows in the upper 70s. Wednesday, mostly sunny. Hot with highs around 100. Wednesday night, mostly clear. Lows in the upper 70s. Thursday, mostly sunny. Hot with highs in the upper 90s. Thursday night, mostly clear. Lows in the upper 70s. Friday, mostly sunny. Hot with highs in the upper 90s. 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Be sure to follow us on Facebook. Here's a look at local weather conditions as of 6 p.m. At the top of the hour, skies were mostly sunny in Tyler. The temperature was 93 degrees at the regional airport. The dew point was 71, making the relative humidity 48%, producing a heat index of 100. Winds were south at 9 miles an hour. The pressure was 30.01 inches and falling. In Longview, skies were partly sunny, with a temperature of 88 degrees. The dew point was 76, making the relative humidity 67%, producing a heat index of 99. Winds were south at 7 miles an hour. The pressure was 30.00 inches and falling. Once again in Tyler, it was 93 degrees with mostly sunny skies at 6 p.m. Around the local area at 6 p.m., in Terrell, mostly sunny and 93. Winds south at 12 miles an hour. DFW Airport, partly sunny and 94. Wind south at 16 miles an hour, gusting to 24 miles an hour. Paris, sunny and 93. Wind south at 9 miles an hour. Texarkana, sunny and 96. Wind southwest at 9 miles an hour. Shreveport, mostly sunny and 91 degrees. Wind south at 6 miles an hour. Jacksonville, mostly sunny and 91 degrees. Wind south at 7 miles an hour. Palestine, mostly sunny and 93 degrees. Wind south at 7 miles an hour. And at Corsicana, mostly sunny and 95 degrees. Wind southeast at 16 miles an hour. Elsewhere across the four-state region, Oklahoma City, mostly sunny and 88. Little Rock, mostly sunny and 95. Jackson, Mississippi, mostly sunny and 94. Baton Rouge, sunny and 93. And at Houston, partly sunny and 94 degrees. For the most current information, check us out on the web at www.weather.gov/shp. The Tyler Climate Summary for this evening, as of 5 p.m., July 18, 2026. Today's high temperature.
was 93 degrees. The normal high is 95. The record high is 107 degrees, which was set in 1980. Today's low temperature was 76 degrees. The normal low is 75. The record low is 63 degrees, which was set in 1967. No precipitation fell today, which leaves the monthly total at 3.65 inches. This is 2.19 inches above the normal amount of 1.46 inches for July. The total precipitation for the year still stands at 19.39 inches, which is 4.79 inches below normal. Sunset tonight is at 8:28 p.m. Sunrise tomorrow is at 6:28 a.m. Now let's check on your local forecast. This afternoon, mostly cloudy. Near steady temperature in the lower 90s. Southwest winds 5 to 10 miles per hour. Tonight, partly cloudy. Lows in the mid-70s. South winds 5 to 10 miles per hour. Sunday, mostly sunny. Hot with highs in the mid-90s. Southwest winds around 5 miles per hour. Sunday night, clear. Lows in the mid-70s. Southwest winds around 5 miles per hour. Monday, sunny, hot with highs in the upper 90s. Southwest winds around 5 miles per hour. Monday night, clear. Lows in the upper 70s. Tuesday, sunny, hot with highs around 100. Tuesday night, clear. Lows in the upper 70s. Wednesday, mostly sunny. Hot with highs around 100. Wednesday night, mostly clear. Lows in the upper 70s. Thursday, mostly sunny. Hot with highs in the upper 90s. Thursday night, mostly clear. Lows in the upper 70s. Friday, mostly sunny. Hot with highs in the upper 90s. 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Be sure to follow us on Facebook. Here's a look at local weather conditions as of 6 p.m. At the top of the hour, skies were mostly sunny in Tyler. The temperature was 93 degrees at the regional airport. The dew point was 71, making the relative humidity 48%, producing a heat index of 100. Winds were south at 9 miles an hour. The pressure was 30.01 inches and falling. In Longview, skies were partly sunny, with a temperature of 88 degrees. The dew point was 76, making the relative humidity 67%, producing a heat index of 99. Winds were south at 7 miles an hour. The pressure was 30.00 inches and falling. Once again in Tyler, it was 93 degrees with mostly sunny skies at 6 p.m. This is NOAA Weather Radio, station WXK36, operating on a frequency of 162.475 MHz, providing the latest weather information on a 24-hour basis. 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Around the local area at 6 p.m., in Terrell, mostly sunny and 93. Wind south at 12 miles an hour. DFW Airport, partly sunny and 94. Wind south at 16 miles an hour, gusting to 24 miles an hour. Paris, sunny and 93. Wind south at 9 miles an hour. Texarkana, sunny and 96. Wind southwest at 9 miles an hour. Shreveport, mostly sunny and 91 degrees. Wind south at 6 miles an hour. Jacksonville, mostly sunny and 91 degrees. Wind south at 7 miles an hour. Palestine, mostly sunny and 93 degrees. Wind south at 7 miles an hour. And at Corsicana, mostly sunny and 95 degrees. Wind southeast at 16 miles an hour.
hour. Elsewhere across the four-state region, Oklahoma City, mostly sunny and 88. Little Rock, mostly sunny and 95. Jackson, Mississippi, mostly sunny and 94. Baton Rouge, sunny and 93. And at Houston, partly sunny and 94 degrees. For the most current information, check us out on the web at www.weather.gov/shp. The Tyler Climate Summary for this evening, as of 5 p.m., July 18, 2026. Today's high temperature was 93 degrees. The normal high is 95. The record high is 107 degrees, which was set in 1980. Today's low temperature was 76 degrees. The normal low is 75. The record low is 63 degrees, which was set in 1967. No precipitation fell today, which leaves the monthly total at 3.65 inches. This is 2.19 inches above the normal amount of 1.46 inches for July. The total precipitation for the year still stands at 19.39 inches, which is 4.79 inches below normal. Sunset tonight is at 8:28 p.m. Sunrise tomorrow is at 6:28 a.m. Now let's check on your local forecast. This afternoon, mostly cloudy. Near steady temperature in the lower 90s. Southwest winds 5 to 10 miles per hour. Tonight, partly cloudy. Lows in the mid-70s. South winds 5 to 10 miles per hour. Sunday, mostly sunny. Hot with highs in the mid-90s. Southwest winds around 5 miles per hour. Sunday night, clear. Lows in the mid-70s. Southwest winds around 5 miles per hour. Monday, sunny, hot with highs in the upper 90s. Southwest winds around 5 miles per hour. Monday night, clear. Lows in the upper 70s. Tuesday, sunny, hot with highs around 100. Tuesday night, clear. Lows in the upper 70s. Wednesday, mostly sunny. Hot with highs around 100. Wednesday night, mostly clear. Lows in the upper 70s. Thursday, mostly sunny. Hot with highs in the upper 90s. Thursday night, mostly clear. Lows in the upper 70s. Friday, mostly sunny. Hot with highs in the upper 90s. 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Be sure to follow us on Facebook. Here's a look at local weather conditions as of 6 p.m. At the top of the hour, skies were mostly sunny in Tyler. The temperature was 93 degrees at the regional airport. The dew point was 71, making the relative humidity 48%, producing a heat index of 100. Winds were south at 9 miles an hour. The pressure was 30.01 inches and falling. In Longview, skies were partly sunny, with a temperature of 88 degrees. The dew point was 76, making the relative humidity 67%, producing a heat index of 99. Winds were south at 7 miles an hour. The pressure was 30.00 inches and falling. Once again in Tyler, it was 93 degrees with mostly sunny skies at 6 p.m. Around the local area at 6 p.m., in Terrell, mostly sunny and 93. Wind south at 12 miles an hour. DFW Airport, partly sunny and 94. Wind south at 16 miles an hour, gusting to 24 miles an hour. Paris, sunny and 93. Wind south at 9 miles an hour. Texarkana, sunny and 96. Wind southwest at 9 miles an hour. Shreveport, mostly sunny and 91 degrees. Wind south at 6 miles an hour. Jacksonville, mostly sunny and 91 degrees. Wind south at 7 miles an hour. Palestine, mostly sunny and 93 degrees. Wind
south at 7 miles an hour. And at Corsicana, mostly sunny and 95 degrees. Wind southeast at 16 miles an hour. Elsewhere across the four-state region, Oklahoma City, mostly sunny and 88. Little Rock, mostly sunny and 95. Jackson, Mississippi, mostly sunny and 94. Baton Rouge, sunny and 93. And at Houston, partly sunny and 94 degrees. For the most current information, check us out on the web at www.weather.gov/shp. The Tyler Climate Summary for this evening, as of 5 p.m., July 18, 2026. Today's high temperature was 93 degrees. The normal high is 95. The record high is 107 degrees, which was set in 1980. Today's low temperature was 76 degrees. The normal low is 75. The record low is 63 degrees, which was set in 1967. No precipitation fell today, which leaves the monthly total at 3.65 inches. This is 2.19 inches above the normal amount of 1.46 inches for July. The total precipitation for the year still stands at 19.39 inches, which is 4.79 inches below normal. Sunset tonight is at 8:28 p.m. Sunrise tomorrow is at 6:28 a.m. Now let's check on your local forecast. Tonight, partly cloudy. Lows in the mid-70s. South winds 5 to 10 miles per hour. Sunday, mostly sunny. Hot with highs in the mid-90s. Southwest winds around 5 miles per hour. Sunday night, clear. Lows in the mid-70s. Southwest winds around 5 miles per hour. Monday, sunny, hot with highs in the upper 90s. Southwest winds around 5 miles per hour. Monday night, clear. Lows in the upper 70s. Southwest winds around 5 miles per hour. Tuesday, sunny, hot with highs around 100. Tuesday night, clear. Lows in the upper 70s. Wednesday, mostly sunny. Hot with highs around 100. Wednesday night, mostly clear. Lows in the upper 70s. Thursday, mostly sunny. Hot with highs in the upper 90s. Thursday night, mostly clear. Lows in the upper 70s. Friday, mostly sunny. Hot with highs in the upper 90s. Friday night, mostly clear. Lows in the upper 70s. Saturday, mostly sunny. Hot with highs in the upper 90s. Here is your area's open water boating forecast. Wind gusts may be higher. Tonight, mostly clear. Lows in the mid-70s. South winds 10 to 15 miles per hour. Sunday, sunny. Highs in the mid-90s. Southwest winds 10 to 15 miles per hour. Heat index readings 101 to 104. Sunday night, clear. Lows in the mid-70s. Southwest winds 10 to 15 miles per hour. Monday, sunny. Highs in the upper 90s. Southwest winds 10 to 15 miles per hour. Monday night, clear. Lows in the upper 70s. Southwest winds 10 to 15 miles per hour. Tuesday, sunny. Highs around 102. Tuesday night, clear. Lows in the upper 70s. Wednesday, mostly sunny. Highs around 103. Wednesday night, mostly clear. Lows in the upper 70s. Thursday, mostly sunny. Highs around 100. Thursday night, mostly clear. Lows in the upper 70s. Friday, mostly sunny. Highs around 100. Friday night, mostly clear. Lows in the upper 70s. Saturday, mostly sunny. Highs in the upper 90s. 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
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Be sure to follow us on Facebook. Here's a look at local weather conditions as of 6 p.m. At the top of the hour, skies were mostly sunny in Tyler. The temperature was 93 degrees at the regional airport. The dew point was 71, making the relative humidity 48%, producing a heat index of 100. Winds were south at 9 miles an hour. The pressure was 30.01 inches and falling. In Longview, skies were partly sunny, with a temperature of 88 degrees. The dew point was 76, making the relative humidity 67%, producing a heat index of 99. Winds were south at 7 miles an hour. The pressure was 30.00 inches and falling. Once again in Tyler, it was 93 degrees with mostly sunny skies at 6 p.m. Around the local area at 6 p.m., in Terrell, mostly sunny and 93. Wind south at 12 miles an hour. DFW Airport, partly sunny and 94. Wind south at 16 miles an hour, gusting to 24 miles an hour. Paris, sunny and 93. Wind south at 9 miles an hour. Texarkana, sunny and 96. Wind southwest at 9 miles an hour. Shreveport, mostly sunny and 91 degrees. Wind south at 6 miles an hour. Jacksonville, mostly sunny and 91 degrees. Wind south at 7 miles an hour. Palestine, mostly sunny and 93 degrees. Wind south at 7 miles an hour. And at Corsicana, mostly sunny and 95 degrees. Wind southeast at 16 miles an hour. Elsewhere across the four-state region, Oklahoma City, mostly sunny and 88. Little Rock, mostly sunny and 95. Jackson, Mississippi, mostly sunny and 94. Baton Rouge, sunny and 93. And at Houston, partly sunny and 94 degrees. For the most current information, check us out on the web at www.weather.gov/shp. The Tyler Climate Summary for this evening, as of 5 p.m., July 18, 2026. Today's high temperature was 93 degrees. The normal high is 95. The record high is 107 degrees, which was set in 1980. Today's low temperature was 76 degrees. The normal low is 75. The record low is 63 degrees, which was set in 1967. No precipitation fell today, which leaves the monthly total at 3.65 inches. This is 2.19 inches above the normal amount of 1.46 inches for July. The total precipitation for the year still stands at 19.39 inches, which is 4.79 inches below normal. Sunset tonight is at 8:28 p.m. Sunrise tomorrow is at 6:28 a.m. This is NOAA Weather Radio, station WXK36, operating on a frequency of 162.475 megahertz, providing the latest weather information on a 24-hour basis. 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Now let's check on your local forecast. Tonight, partly cloudy. Lows in the mid-70s. South winds 5 to 10 miles per hour. Sunday, mostly sunny. Hot with highs in the mid-90s. Southwest winds around 5 miles per hour. Sunday night, clear. Lows in the mid-70s. Southwest winds around 5 miles per hour. Monday, sunny, hot with highs in the upper 90s. Southwest winds around 5 miles per hour. Monday night, clear. Lows in the upper 70s. Southwest winds around 5 miles per hour. Tuesday, sunny, hot with highs around 100. Tuesday night, clear.
lows in the upper 70s.

never on 162.4 75 megahertz. Be sure to follow us on Facebook. Here's a look at local weather conditions as of 6 p.m. At the top of the hour, skies were mostly sunny in Tyler. The temperature was 93 degrees at the regional airport. The dew point was 71, making the relative humidity 48%, producing a heat index of 100. Winds were south at 9 miles an hour. The pressure was 30.01 inches and falling. In Longview, skies were partly sunny, with a temperature of 88 degrees. The dew point was 76, making the relative humidity 67%, producing a heat index of 99. Winds were south at 7 miles an hour. The pressure was 30.00 inches and falling. Once again in Tyler, it was 93 degrees with mostly sunny skies at 6 p.m. Around the local area at 6 p.m., in Terrell, mostly sunny and 93. Wind south at 12 miles an hour. DFW Airport, partly sunny and 94. Wind south at 16 miles an hour, gusting to 24 miles an hour. Paris, sunny and 93. Wind south at 9 miles an hour. Texarkana, sunny and 96. Wind southwest at 9 miles an hour. Shreveport, mostly sunny and 91 degrees. Wind south at 6 miles an hour. Jacksonville, mostly sunny and 91 degrees. Wind south at 7 miles an hour. Palestine, mostly sunny and 93 degrees. Wind south at 7 miles an hour. And at Corsicana, mostly sunny and 95 degrees. Wind southeast at 16 miles an hour. Elsewhere across the four-state region, Oklahoma City, mostly sunny and 88. Little Rock, mostly sunny and 95. Jackson, Mississippi, mostly sunny and 94. Baton Rouge, sunny and 93. And at Houston, partly sunny and 94 degrees. For the most current information, check us out on the web at www.weather.gov/SHC. The Tyler Climate Summary for this evening, as of 5 p.m., July 18, 2026. Today's high temperature was 93 degrees. The normal high is 95. The record high is 107 degrees, which was set in 1980. Today's low temperature was 76 degrees. The normal low is 75. The record low is 63 degrees, which was set in 1967. No precipitation fell today, which leaves the monthly total at 3.65 inches. This is 2.19 inches above the normal amount of 1.46 inches for July. The total precipitation for the year still stands at 19.39 inches, which is 4.79 inches below normal. Sunset tonight is at 8:28 p.m. Sunrise tomorrow is at 6:28 a.m. Now let's check on your local forecast. Tonight, partly cloudy. Lows in the mid-70s. South winds 5 to 10 miles per hour. Sunday, mostly sunny. Hot with highs in the mid-90s. Southwest winds around 5 miles per hour. Sunday night, clear. Lows in the mid-70s. Southwest winds around 5 miles per hour. Monday, sunny, hot with highs in the upper 90s. Southwest winds around 5 miles per hour. Monday night, clear. Lows in the upper 70s. Southwest winds around 5 miles per hour. Tuesday, sunny, hot with highs around 100. Tuesday night, clear. Lows in the upper 70s. Wednesday, mostly sunny. Hot with highs around 100. Wednesday night, mostly clear. Lows in the upper 70s. Thursday, mostly sunny. Hot with highs in the upper 90s. Thursday night, mostly clear. Lows in the upper 70s. Friday, mostly sunny. Hot with highs in the upper 90s. Friday night, mostly clear.

Lows in the upper 70s. Saturday, mostly sunny. Hot with highs in the upper 90s. Here is your area's open water boating forecast. Wind gusts may be higher. Tonight, mostly clear. Lows in the mid-70s. South winds 10 to 15 miles per hour. Sunday, sunny. Highs in the mid-90s. Southwest winds 10 to 15 miles per hour. Heat index readings 101 to 104. Sunday night, clear. Lows in the mid-70s. Southwest winds 10 to 15 miles per hour. Monday, sunny. Highs in the upper 90s. Southwest winds 10 to 15 miles per hour. Monday night, clear. Lows in the upper 70s. Southwest winds 10 to 15 miles per hour. Tuesday, sunny. Highs around 102. Tuesday night, clear. Lows in the upper 70s. Wednesday, mostly sunny. Highs around 103. Wednesday night, mostly clear. Lows in the upper 70s. Thursday, mostly sunny. Highs around 100. Thursday night, mostly clear. Lows in the upper 70s. Friday, mostly sunny. Highs around 100. Friday night, mostly clear. Lows in the upper 70s. Saturday, mostly sunny. Highs in the upper 90s. 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Be sure to follow us on Facebook. Here's a look at local weather conditions as of 6 p.m. At the top of the hour, skies were mostly sunny in Tyler. The temperature was 93 degrees at the regional airport. The dew point was 71, making the relative humidity 48%, producing a heat index of 100. Winds were south at 9 miles an hour. The pressure was 30.01 inches and falling. In Longview, skies were partly sunny, with a temperature of 88 degrees. The dew point was 76, making the relative humidity 67%, producing a heat index of 99. Winds were south at 7 miles an hour. The pressure was 30.00 inches and falling. Once again in Tyler, it was 93 degrees with mostly sunny skies at 6 p.m. Around the local area at 6 p.m., in Terrell, mostly sunny and 93. Wind south at 12 miles an hour. DFW Airport, partly sunny and 94. Wind south at 16 miles an hour, gusting to 24 miles an hour. Paris, sunny and 93. Wind south at 9 miles an hour. Texarkana, sunny and 96. Wind southwest at 9 miles an hour. Shreveport, mostly sunny and 91 degrees. Wind south at 6 miles an hour. Jacksonville, mostly sunny and 91 degrees. Wind south at 7 miles an hour. Palestine, mostly sunny and 93 degrees. Wind south at 7 miles an hour. And at Corsicana, mostly sunny and 95 degrees. Wind southeast at 16 miles an hour. Elsewhere across the four-state region, Oklahoma City, mostly sunny and 88. Little Rock, mostly sunny and 95. Jackson, Mississippi, mostly sunny and 94. Baton Rouge, sunny and 93. And at Houston, partly sunny and 94 degrees. For the most current information, check us out on the web at www.weather.gov/sht. The Tyler Climate Summary for this evening, as of 5 p.m., July 18, 2026. Today's high temperature was 93 degrees. The normal high is 95. The record high is 107 degrees, which was set in 1980. Today's low temperature was 76 degrees. The normal low is 75. The record low is 63 degrees, which was set in 1967. No
Precipitation fell today, which leaves the monthly total at 3.65 inches. This is 2.19 inches above the normal amount of 1.46 inches for July. The total precipitation for the year still stands at 19.39 inches, which is 4.79 inches below normal. Sunset tonight is at 8:28 p.m. Sunrise tomorrow is at 6:28 a.m. Now let's check on your local forecast. Tonight, partly cloudy. Lows in the mid-70s. South winds 5 to 10 miles per hour. Sunday, mostly sunny. Hot with highs in the mid-90s. Southwest winds around 5 miles per hour. Sunday night, clear. Lows in the mid-70s. Southwest winds around 5 miles per hour. Monday, sunny, hot with highs in the upper 90s. Southwest winds around 5 miles per hour. Monday night, clear. Lows in the upper 70s. Southwest winds around 5 miles per hour. Tuesday, sunny, hot with highs around 100. Tuesday night, clear. Lows in the upper 70s. Wednesday, mostly sunny. Hot with highs around 100. Wednesday night, mostly clear. Lows in the upper 70s. Thursday, mostly sunny. Hot with highs in the upper 90s. Thursday night, mostly clear. Lows in the upper 70s. Friday, mostly sunny. Hot with highs in the upper 90s. Friday night, mostly clear. Lows in the upper 70s. Saturday, mostly sunny. Hot with highs in the upper 90s. 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Be sure to follow us on Facebook. Here's a look at local weather conditions as of 6 p.m. At the top of the hour, skies were mostly sunny in Tyler. The temperature was 93 degrees at the regional airport. The dew point was 71, making the relative humidity 48%, producing a heat index of 100. Winds were south at 9 miles an hour. The pressure was 30.01 inches and falling. In Longview, skies were partly sunny, with a temperature of 88 degrees. The dew point was 76, making the relative humidity 67%, producing a heat index of 99. Winds were south at 7 miles an hour. The pressure was 30.00 inches and falling. Once again in Tyler, it was 93 degrees with mostly sunny skies at 6 p.m. Around the local area at 6 p.m., in Terrell, mostly sunny and 93. Wind south at 12 miles an hour. DFW Airport, partly sunny and 94. Wind south at 16 miles an hour, gusting to 24 miles an hour. Paris, sunny and 93. Wind south at 9 miles an hour. Texarkana, sunny and 96. Wind southwest at 9 miles an hour. Shreveport, mostly sunny and 91 degrees. Wind south at 6 miles an hour. Jacksonville, mostly sunny and 91 degrees. Wind south at 7 miles an hour. Palestine, mostly sunny and 93 degrees. Wind south at 7 miles an hour. And at Corsicana, mostly sunny and 95 degrees. Wind southeast at 16 miles an hour. Elsewhere across the four-state region, Oklahoma City, mostly sunny and 88. Little Rock, mostly sunny and 95. Jackson, Mississippi, mostly sunny and 94. Baton Rouge,
sunny and 93. And at Houston, partly sunny and 94 degrees. For the most current information, check us out on the web at www.weather.gov/SHP. The Tyler Climate Summary for this evening, as of 5 p.m., July 18, 2026. Today's high temperature was 93 degrees. The normal high is 95. The record high is 107 degrees, which was set in 1980. Today's low temperature was 76 degrees. The normal low is 75. The record low is 63 degrees, which was set in 1967. No precipitation fell today, which leaves the monthly total at 3.65 inches. This is 2.19 inches above the normal amount of 1.46 inches for July. The total precipitation for the year still stands at 19.39 inches, which is 4.79 inches below normal. Sunset tonight is at 8:28 p.m. Sunrise tomorrow is at 6:28 a.m. Now let's check on your local forecast. Tonight, partly cloudy. Lows in the mid-70s. South winds 5 to 10 miles per hour. Sunday, mostly sunny. Hot with highs in the mid-90s. Southwest winds around 5 miles per hour. Sunday night, clear. Lows in the mid-70s. Southwest winds around 5 miles per hour. Monday, sunny, hot with highs in the upper 90s. Southwest winds around 5 miles per hour. Monday night, clear. Lows in the upper 70s. Southwest winds around 5 miles per hour. Tuesday, sunny, hot with highs around 100. Tuesday night, clear. Lows in the upper 70s. Wednesday, mostly sunny. Hot with highs around 100. Wednesday night, mostly clear. Lows in the upper 70s. Thursday, mostly sunny. Hot with highs in the upper 90s. Thursday night, mostly clear. Lows in the upper 70s. Friday, mostly sunny. Hot with highs in the upper 90s. Friday night, mostly clear. Lows in the upper 70s. Saturday, mostly sunny. Hot with highs in the upper 90s. 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Be sure to follow us on Facebook. Here's a look at local weather conditions as of 6 p.m. At the top of the hour, skies were mostly sunny in Tyler. The temperature was 93 degrees at the regional airport. The dew point was 71, making the relative humidity 48%, producing a heat index of 100. Winds were south at 9 miles an hour. The pressure was 30.01 inches and falling. In Longview, skies were partly sunny, with a temperature of 88 degrees. The dew point was 76, making the relative humidity 67%, producing a heat index of 99. Winds were south at 7 miles an hour. The pressure was 30.00 inches and falling. Once again in Tyler, it was 93 degrees with mostly sunny skies at 6 p.m. Here is your area's open water boating forecast. Wind gusts may be higher. Tonight, mostly clear. Lows in the mid-70s. South winds 10 to 15 miles per hour. Sunday, sunny. Highs in the mid-90s. Southwest winds 10 to 15 miles per hour. Heat index readings 101 to 104. Sunday night, clear. Lows in the mid-70s. Southwest winds 10 to 15 miles per hour. Monday, sunny. Highs in the upper 90s. Southwest winds 10 to 15 miles per hour. Monday night, clear. Lows in the upper 70s. Southwest winds 10 to 15 miles per hour. Tuesday, sunny. Highs around 102. Tuesday night, clear. Lows in the upper 70s.
Wednesday, mostly sunny.